top of the world, Claypool, and Inspiration. This includes the following highways: US Highway 60 between mile markers 230 and 248. Arizona Route 188 between mile markers 214 and 222, in between mile markers 224 and 235. For your protection, move to an interior room on the lowest floor of a building. Large hail, damaging wind, and continuous cloud-to-ground lightning are occurring with this storm. Move indoors immediately. Lightning is one of nature's leading killers. Remember, if you can hear thunder, you are close enough to be struck by lightning. Torrential rainfall is occurring with this storm, and may lead to flash flooding. Do not drive your A severe thunderstorm warning remains in effect until 5:15 p.m. Mountain Standard Time for Gila, Maricopa, and Pinal counties. At 5:01 p.m. Mountain Standard Time, a severe thunderstorm was located 10 miles north of Top of the World, or 14 miles southeast of Roosevelt, and is nearly stationary. Hazard, 60 miles per hour wind gusts and penny-size hail. Source, radar indicated. Impact, expect damage to roofs, siding, and trees. Locations impacted include Top of the World and Top of the World. This includes the following highways: US Highway 60 near mile marker 234, in between mile markers 236 and 241. Arizona Route 188 between mile markers 221 and 222, in between mile markers 224 and 235. For your protection, move to an interior room on the lowest floor of a building. Continuous cloud-to-ground lightning is occurring with this storm. Move indoors immediately. Lightning is one of nature's leading killers. Remember, if you can hear thunder, you are close enough to be struck by lightning. Torrential rainfall is occurring with this storm, and may lead to flash flooding. Do not drive your vehicle through flooded roadways. Repeating, a severe thunderstorm warning remains in effect until 5:15 p.m. Mountain Standard Time for the following counties: in Arizona, Gila, Maricopa, and Pinal. Extreme heat warning remains in effect until 8 p.m. Mountain Standard Time this evening. What? Dangerously hot conditions. Afternoon temperatures 107 to 113. Major heat risk. Where? In Arizona, La Paz and Yuma counties. In California, Palo Verde Valley. When? Until 8 p.m. Mountain Standard Time this evening. Impacts, heat-related illnesses increase significantly during extreme heat events. Overexposure can cause heat cramps and heat exhaustion to develop and, without intervention, can lead to heat stroke. An extreme heat warning means that a period of very hot temperatures, even by local standards, will occur. Actions should be taken to lessen the impact of the extreme heat. Take extra precautions if you work or spend time outside. When possible, reschedule strenuous activities to early morning or evening. Know the signs and symptoms of heat exhaustion and heat stroke. Wear lightweight and loose-fitting clothing when possible and drink plenty of water. To reduce risk during outdoor work, the Occupational Safety and Health Administration recommends scheduling frequent rest breaks in shaded or air-conditioned environments. Anyone overcome by heat should be moved to a cool and shaded location. 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Consult county officials for more details. Extreme heat warning remains in effect until 8 p.m. Mountain Standard Time this evening. What? Dangerously hot conditions. Afternoon temperatures 106 to 113. Major heat risk. Where? Portions of Maricopa and northern Pinal counties when, until 8 p.m. Mountain Standard Time this evening. Impacts, heat-related illnesses increase significantly during extreme heat events. Overexposure can cause heat cramps and heat exhaustion to develop and, without intervention, can lead to heat stroke. 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

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Actions should be taken to lessen the impact of the extreme heat. 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Know the signs and symptoms of heat exhaustion and heat stroke. 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To reduce risk during outdoor work, the Occupational Safety and Health Administration recommends scheduling frequent rest breaks in shaded or air-conditioned environments. Anyone overcome by heat should be moved to a cool and shaded location. 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Extreme heat warning remains in effect until 8 p.m. Mountain Standard Time this evening. What? Dangerously hot conditions. Afternoon temperatures 109 to 112. Major heat risk. Where? The Phoenix metropolitan area. When? Until 8 p.m. Mountain Standard Time this evening. Impacts. 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Overexposure can cause heat cramps and heat exhaustion to develop and, without intervention, can lead to heat stroke. 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Actions should be taken to lessen the impact of the extreme heat. Take extra precautions if you work or spend time outside. 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Anyone overcome by heat should be moved to a cool and shaded location. Heat stroke is an emergency. Call 911. Public cooling shelters are available in some areas. Consult county officials for more details. The current time is 5:08 p.m. Mountain Standard Time. 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A severe thunderstorm warning remains in effect until

hazard, 60 miles per hour in gusts and penny-size hail. Source, radar indicated. Impact, expects damage to roofs, siding, and trees. Locations impacted include top of the world and top of the world. This includes the following highways: US Highway 60 near mile marker 234, in between mile markers 236 and 241. Arizona Route 188 between mile markers 221 and 222, in between mile markers 224 and 235. For your protection, move to an interior room on the lowest floor of a building. Continuous cloud-to-ground lightning is occurring with this storm. Move indoors immediately. Lightning is one of nature's leading killers. Remember, if you can hear thunder, you are close enough to be struck by lightning. Torrential rainfall is occurring with this storm, and may lead to flash flooding. Do not drive your vehicle through flooded roadways. Repeating, a severe thunderstorm warning remains in effect until 5:15 p.m. Mountain Standard Time for the following counties: in Arizona, Gila, Maricopa, and Pinal. Extreme heat warning remains in effect until 8 p.m. Mountain Standard Time this evening. What? Dangerously hot conditions. Afternoon temperatures 107 to 113. Major heat risk. Where? In Arizona, La Paz and Yuma counties. In California, Palo Verde Valley. When? Until 8 p.m. Mountain Standard Time this evening. Impacts, heat-related illnesses increase significantly during extreme heat events. Overexposure can cause heat cramps and heat exhaustion to develop, and with the severe thunderstorm warning for Gila, Maricopa and Pinal counties will expire at 5:15 p.m. Mountain Standard Time. The storm which prompted the warning has weakened below severe limits and no longer poses an immediate threat to life or property. Therefore, the warning will be allowed to expire. However, gusty winds and heavy rain are still possible with this thunderstorm. Repeating, the severe thunderstorm warning has been allowed to expire for the following counties: in Arizona, Gila, Maricopa and Pinal. Extreme heat warning remains in effect until 8 p.m. Mountain Standard Time this evening. What? Dangerously hot conditions. Afternoon temperatures 107 to 113. Major heat risk. Where? In Arizona, La Paz and Yuma counties. In California, Palo Verde Valley. When? Until 8 p.m. Mountain Standard Time this evening. Impacts, heat-related illnesses increase significantly during extreme heat events. Overexposure can cause heat cramps and heat exhaustion to develop, and without intervention, can lead to heat stroke. An extreme heat warning means that a period of very hot temperatures, even by local standards, will occur. Actions should be taken to lessen the impact of the extreme heat. Take extra precautions if you work or spend time outside. 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Know the signs and symptoms of heat exhaustion and heat stroke. Wear lightweight and loose-fitting clothing when possible and drink plenty of water. 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Extreme heat warning remains in effect until 8 p.m. Mountain Standard Time this evening. What? Dangerously hot conditions. Afternoon temperatures 106 to 113. Major heat risk. Where? Portions of Maricopa and northern Pinal counties. When? Until 8 p.m. Mountain Standard Time this evening. 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An extreme heat warning means that a period of very hot temperatures, even by local standards, will occur. Actions should be taken to lessen the impact of the extreme heat. 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

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Extreme heat warning remains in effect until 8 p.m. Mountain Standard Time this evening. What? Dangerously hot conditions. Afternoon temperatures 109 to 112. Major heat risk. Where? The Phoenix metropolitan area. When? Until 8 p.m. Mountain Standard Time this evening. Impacts. 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The current time is 5:17 p.m. Mountain Standard Time. 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Here is the 5 p.m. Mountain Standard Time observation for Phoenix, on Sunday, August 9th. At Sky Harbor, it was mostly sunny. Visibility 10 miles. Temperature was 111 degrees, dew point 57, relative humidity 17%. Wind was west, at 10 miles an hour. And the pressure was 29.69 inches, and falling. Other observations for South Central Arizona including the Greater Phoenix area, it was sunny, with a temperature of 109 at Buckeye, 109 at Glendale, 111 at Luke Air Force Base, and 109 at Scottsdale Airport. Under sunny skies, Falcon Field reported 109, Mesa Gateway reported 108, and Chandler reported 109. At Deer Valley, it was mostly sunny, with a temperature of 108. Once again, at 5 p.m. in Phoenix, under mostly sunny skies, the Sky Harbor temperature was 111 degrees. The severe thunderstorm warning for Gila, Maricopa and Pinal counties will expire at 5:15 p.m. Mountain Standard Time. The storm which prompted the warning has weakened below severe limits and no longer poses an immediate threat to life or property. Therefore, the warning will be allowed to expire. However, gusty winds and heavy rain are still possible with this thunderstorm. Repeating, the severe thunderstorm warning has been allowed to expire for the following counties, in Arizona, Gila, Maricopa and Pinal. Extreme heat warning remains in effect until 8 p.m. Mountain Standard Time this evening. What? Dangerously hot conditions. Afternoon temperatures 107 to 113. Major heat risk. Where? In Arizona, La Paz and Yuma counties. In California, Palo Verde Valley. When? Until 8 p.m. Mountain Standard Time this evening.
impacts, heat-related illnesses increase significantly during extreme heat events. Overexposure can cause heat cramps and heat exhaustion to develop and, without intervention, can lead to heat stroke. An extreme heat warning means that a period of very hot temperatures, even by local standards, will occur. Actions should be taken to lessen the impact of the extreme heat. Take extra precautions if you work or spend time outside. 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Know the signs and symptoms of heat exhaustion and heat stroke. Wear lightweight and loose-fitting clothing when possible and drink plenty of water. To reduce risk during outdoor work, the Occupational Safety and Health Administration recommends scheduling frequent rest breaks in shaded or air-conditioned environments. Anyone overcome by heat should be moved to a cool and shaded location. 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Public cooling shelters are available in some areas. 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Extreme heat warning remains in effect until 8 p.m. Mountain Standard Time this evening. What? Dangerously hot conditions. Afternoon temperatures 106.

The National Weather Service in Phoenix has issued a flash flood warning for Gila County in east central Arizona, Pinal County in southeastern Arizona, until 8:15 p.m. Mountain Standard Time. At 5:20 p.m. Mountain Standard Time, Doppler radar indicated thunderstorms producing heavy rain mainly over Pinto Creek. Between 0.5 and 1.75 inches of rain have fallen. Runoff in Pinto Creek may travel downstream to Roosevelt Estates area in a couple hours. Additional rainfall amounts up to 0.5 inches are possible in the warned area. Flash flooding is ongoing or expected to begin shortly. Hazard, life-threatening flash flooding. Thunderstorms producing flash flooding. Source, radar indicated. Impact, life-threatening flash flooding of creeks and streams, urban areas, highways, streets and underpasses. Some locations that will experience flash flooding include Roosevelt Estates. Turn around, don't drown when encountering flooded roads. Most flood deaths occur in vehicles. In hilly terrain there are hundreds of low water crossings which are potentially dangerous in heavy rain. Do not attempt to cross flooded roads. Find an alternate route. Repeating, a flash flood warning has been issued until 8:15 p.m. Mountain Standard Time for the following counties in Arizona, Gila and Pinal. Extreme heat warning remains in effect until 8 p.m. Mountain Standard Time this evening. What? Dangerously hot conditions. Afternoon temperatures 106 to 113. Major heat risk. Where? Portions of Maricopa and northern Pinal counties when? Until 8 p.m. Mountain Standard Time this evening. Impacts. Heat-related illnesses increase significantly during extreme heat events. Overexposure can cause heat cramps and heat exhaustion to develop and, without intervention, can lead to heat stroke. 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Extreme heat warning remains in effect until 8 p.m. Mountain Standard Time this evening. What? Dangerously hot conditions. Afternoon temperatures 109 to 112. Major heat risk. Where? The Phoenix metropolitan area. When? Until 8 p.m. Mountain Standard Time this evening. Impacts. 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
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The current time is 5:26 p.m. Mountain Standard Time. 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Here is the 5 p.m. Mountain Standard Time observation for Phoenix on Sunday, August 9th. At Sky Harbor, it was mostly sunny. Visibility 10 miles. Temperature was 111 degrees, dew point 57, relative humidity 17%. Wind was west, at 10 miles an hour. And the pressure was 29.69 inches, and falling. Other observations for South Central Arizona, including the greater Phoenix area, it was sunny, with a temperature of 109 at Buckeye, 109 at Glendale, 111 at Luke Air Force Base, and 109 at Scottsdale Airport. Under sunny skies, Falcon Field reported 109, Mesa Gateway reported 108, and Chandler reported 109. At Deer Valley, it was mostly sunny, with a temperature of 108. Once again, at 5 p.m. in Phoenix, under mostly sunny skies. The Sky Harbor temperature was 111 degrees. The National Weather Service in Phoenix has issued a flash flood warning for Gila County in East Central Arizona, Pinal County in Southeastern Arizona, until 8:15 p.m. Mountain Standard Time. At 5:20 p.m. Mountain Standard Time, Doppler radar indicated thunderstorms producing heavy rain mainly over Pinto Creek. Between 0.5 and 1.75 inches of rain.

deaths occur in vehicles. In hilly terrain, there are hundreds of low water crossings which are potentially dangerous in heavy rain. Do not attempt to cross flooded roads. Find an alternate route. Repeating, a flash flood warning has been issued until 8:15 p.m. Mountain Standard Time for the following counties, in Arizona, Gila and Pinal. Extreme heat warning remains in effect until 8 p.m. Mountain Standard Time this evening. What? Dangerously hot conditions. Afternoon temperatures 107 to 113. Arizona's increase significantly during extreme heat events. Overexposure can cause heat cramps and heat exhaustion to develop and, without intervention, can lead to heat stroke. An extreme heat warning means that a period of very hot temperatures, even by local standards, will occur. Actions should be taken to lessen the impact of the extreme heat. Take extra precautions if you work or spend time outside. When possible, reschedule strenuous activities to early morning or evening. Know the signs and symptoms of heat exhaustion and heat stroke. Wear lightweight and loose-fitting clothing when possible and drink plenty of water. To reduce risk during outdoor work, the Occupational Safety and Health Administration recommends scheduling frequent rest breaks in shaded or air-conditioned environments. Anyone overcome by heat should be moved to a cool and shaded location. 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Extreme heat warning remains in effect until 8 p.m. Mountain Standard Time this evening. What? Dangerously hot conditions. Afternoon temperatures 106 to 113. Major heat risk. Where? Portions of Maricopa and northern Pinal counties when? Until 8 p.m. Mountain Standard Time this evening. Impacts. 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Take extra precautions if you work or spend time outside. 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Extreme heat warning remains in effect until 8 p.m. Mountain Standard Time this evening. What? Dangerously hot conditions. Afternoon temperatures 109 to 112. Major heat risk. Where? The Phoenix metropolitan area. When? Until 8 p.m. Mountain Standard Time this evening. Impacts. 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

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The current time is 5:34 p.m. Mountain Standard Time. 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Here is the 5 p.m. Mountain Standard Time observation for Phoenix on Sunday,

pressure was 29.69 inches and falling. Other observations for South Central Arizona, including the Greater Phoenix area, it was sunny, with a temperature of 109 at Buckeye, 109 at Glendale, 111 at Luke Air Force Base, and 109 at Scottsdale Airport. Under sunny skies, Falcon Field reported 109, Mesa Gateway reported 108, and Chandler reported 109. At Deer Valley, it was mostly sunny, with a temperature of 108. Once again, at 5 p.m. in Phoenix, under mostly sunny skies, the Sky Harbor temperature was 111 degrees. The National Weather Service in Phoenix has issued a flash flood warning for Gila County in east central Arizona, Pinal County in southeastern Arizona, until 8:15 p.m. Mountain Standard Time. At 5:20 p.m. Mountain Standard Time, Doppler radar indicated thunderstorms producing heavy rain mainly over Pinto Creek. Between 0.5 and 1.75 inches of rain have fallen. Runoff in Pinto Creek may travel downstream to Roosevelt Estates area in a couple hours. Additional rainfall amounts up to 0.5 inches are possible in the warned area. Flash flooding is ongoing or expected to begin

building include Roosevelt Estates. Turn around, don't drown when encountering flooded roads. Most flood deaths occur in vehicles. In hilly terrain there are hundreds of low water crossings which are potentially dangerous in heavy rain. Do not attempt to cross flooded roads. Find an alternate route. Repeating, a flash flood warning has been issued until 8:15 p.m. Mountain Standard Time for the following counties, in Arizona, Gila and Pinal. Strong to severe thunderstorms expected across Gila, Maricopa and Pinal counties. At 5:26 p.m. Mountain Standard Time, radar indicated scattered strong thunderstorms were located across Gila County and eastern Pinal and Maricopa counties. Movement was west at 15 miles per hour. Conditions are becoming more favorable for the development of additional thunderstorms and the progression of strong westward moving outflow boundaries. Some storms may become strong to severe. Winds in excess of 40 miles per hour and pea-sized hail will be possible. Strong, gusty winds will be capable of producing areas of blowing dust with reduced visibilities, especially in Pinal County. Locations impacted include Mesa, Gilbert, Apache Junction, Florence, Fountain Hills, Coolidge, Superior, Sycamore Flower, Gold Canyon, Sugarloaf Mountain, Ballantine Trailhead, Round Valley, Queen Creek, Gold Camp, Usury Mountain Park, Santan Valley, and Florence Junction. This includes the following highways: US Highway 60 between mile markers 188 and 240. Arizona Route 87 between mile markers 125 and 144, in between mile markers 189 and 229. Arizona Route 202 between mile markers 23 and 37. Torrential rainfall is also occurring with these storms, and may cause localized flooding. Do not drive your vehicle through flooded roadways. These storms may intensify, so be certain to monitor local radio stations and available television stations for additional information and possible warnings from the National Weather Service. Extreme heat warning remains in effect until 8 p.m. Mountain Standard Time this evening. What? Dangerously hot conditions. Afternoon temperatures 107 to 113. Major heat risk. Where? In Arizona, La Paz and Yuma counties. In California, Palo Verde Valley. When? Until 8 p.m. Mountain Standard Time this evening. Impacts: heat-related illnesses increase significantly during extreme heat events. Overexposure can cause heat cramps and heat exhaustion to develop and, without intervention, can lead to heat stroke. An extreme heat warning means that a period of very hot temperatures, even by local standards, will occur. Actions should be taken to lessen the impact of the extreme heat. Take extra precautions if you work or spend time outside. 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Know the signs and symptoms of heat exhaustion and heat stroke. Wear lightweight and loose-fitting clothing when possible and drink plenty of water. To reduce risk during outdoor work, the Occupational Safety and Health Administration recommends scheduling frequent rest breaks in shaded or air-conditioned environments. Anyone overcome by heat should be moved to a cool and shaded location. 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Extreme heat warning remains in effect until 8 p.m. Mountain Standard Time this evening. What? Dangerously hot conditions. Afternoon temperatures 106 to 113. Major heat risk. Where? Portions of Maricopa and northern Pinal counties when? Until 8 p.m. Mountain Standard Time this evening. Impacts: heat-related illnesses increase significantly during extreme heat events. 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

extreme heat. 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Extreme heat warning remains in effect until 8 p.m. Mountain Standard Time this evening. What? Dangerously hot conditions. Afternoon temperatures 109 to 112. Major heat risk. Where? The Phoenix metropolitan area. When? Until 8 p.m. Mountain Standard Time this evening. 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The current time is 5:45 p.m. Mountain Standard Time. 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Here is the 5 p.m. Mountain Standard Time observation for Phoenix, on Sunday, August 9th. At Sky Harbor, it was mostly sunny. Visibility 10 miles. Temperature was 111 degrees, dew point 57, relative humidity 17%. Wind was west, at 10 miles an hour. And the pressure was 29.69 inches, and falling. Other observations for South Central Arizona including the Greater Phoenix area, it was sunny, with a temperature of 109 at Buckeye, 109 at Glendale, 111 at Luke Air Force Base, and 109 at Scottsdale Airport. Under sunny skies, Falcon Field reported 109, Mesa Gateway reported 108, and Chandler reported 109. At Deer Valley, it was mostly sunny, with a temperature of 108. Once again, at 5 p.m. in Phoenix, under mostly sunny skies. The Sky Harbor temperature was 111 degrees. The National Weather Service in Phoenix has issued a flash flood warning for Gila County in East Central Arizona, Pinal County in Southeastern Arizona, until 8:15 p.m. Mountain Standard Time. At 5:20 p.m. Mountain Standard Time, Doppler radar indicated thunderstorms producing heavy rain mainly over Pinto Creek. Between 0.5 and 1.75 inches of rain have fallen. Runoff in Pinto Creek may travel downstream to Roosevelt Estates area in a couple hours. Additional rainfall amounts up to 0.5 inches are possible in the warned area. Flash flooding is ongoing or expected to begin shortly. Hazard, life-threatening flash flooding. Thunderstorms producing flash flooding. Source, radar indicated. Impact, life-threatening flash flooding of creeks and streams, urban areas, highways,
streets, and underpasses. Some locations that will experience flash flooding include Roosevelt Estates. Turn around, don't drown when encountering flooded roads. Most flood deaths occur in vehicles. In hilly terrain, there are hundreds of low water crossings which are potentially dangerous in heavy rain. Do not attempt to cross flooded roads. Find an alternate route. Repeating, a flash flood warning has been issued until 8:15 p.m. Mountain Standard Time for the following counties in Arizona, Gila and Pinal. Strong to severe thunderstorms expected across Gila, Maricopa and Pinal counties. At 5:26 p.m. Mountain Standard Time, radar indicated scattered strong thunderstorms were located across Gila County and eastern Pinal and Maricopa counties. Movement was west at 15 miles per hour. Conditions are becoming more favorable for the development of additional thunderstorms and the progression of strong westward moving outflow boundaries. Some storms may become strong to severe. Winds in excess of 40 miles per hour and pea-sized hail will be possible. Strong, gusty winds will be capable of producing areas of blowing dust with reduced visibilities, especially in Pinal County. Locations impacted include Mesa, Gilbert, Apache Junction, Florence, Fountain Hills, Coolidge, Superior, Sycamore Creek, Roosevelt, East Mesa, Sunflower, Gold Canyon, Sugarloaf Mountain, Ballantine Trailhead, Round Valley, Queen Creek, Gold Camp, Usury Mountain Park, Santan Valley, and Florence Junction. This includes the following highways: US Highway 60 between mile markers 188 and 240. Arizona Route 87 between mile markers 125 and 144, in between mile markers 189 and 229. Arizona Route 202 between mile markers 23 and 37. Torrential rainfall is also occurring with these storms and may cause localized flooding. Do not drive your vehicle through flooded roadways. These storms may intensify, so be certain to monitor local radio stations and available television stations for additional information and possible warnings from the National Weather Service. Extreme heat warning remains in effect until 8 p.m. Mountain Standard Time this evening. What? Dangerously hot conditions. Afternoon temperatures 107 to 113. Major heat risk. Where? In Arizona, La Paz and Yuma counties. In California, Palo Verde Valley. When? Until 8 p.m. Mountain Standard Time this evening. Impacts: heat-related illnesses increase significantly during extreme heat events. Overexposure can cause heat cramps and heat exhaustion to develop and, without intervention, can lead to heat stroke. An extreme heat warning means that a period of very hot temperatures, even by local standards, will occur. Actions should be taken to lessen the impact of the extreme heat. Take extra precautions if you work or spend time outside. When possible, reschedule strenuous activities to early morning or evening. Know the signs and symptoms of heat exhaustion and heat stroke. Wear lightweight and loose-fitting clothing when possible and drink plenty of water. To reduce risk during outdoor work, the Occupational Safety and Health Administration recommends scheduling frequent rest breaks in shaded or air-conditioned environments. Anyone overcome by heat should be moved to a cool and shaded location. 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Extreme heat warning remains in effect until 8 p.m. Mountain Standard Time this evening. What? Dangerously hot conditions. Afternoon temperatures 106 to 113. Major heat risk. Where? Portions of Maricopa and northern Pinal counties. When? Until 8 p.m. Mountain Standard Time this evening. 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
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Actions should be taken to lessen the impact of the extreme heat. Take extra precautions if you work or spend time outside. 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Extreme heat warning remains in effect until 8 p.m. Mountain Standard Time this evening. What? Dangerously hot conditions. Afternoon temperatures 109 to 112. Major heat risk. Where? The Phoenix metropolitan area. When? Until 8 p.m. Mountain Standard Time this evening. 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Actions should be taken to lessen the impact of the extreme heat. Take extra precautions if you work or spend time outside. 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Anyone overcome by heat should be moved to a cool and shaded location. Heat stroke is an emergency. 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The current time is 5:55 p.m. Mountain Standard Time. 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Here is the 5 p.m. Mountain Standard Time observation for Phoenix, on Sunday, August 9th. At Sky Harbor, it was mostly sunny. Visibility 10 miles. Temperature was 111 degrees, dew point 57, relative humidity 17%. Wind was west, at 10 miles an hour. And the pressure was 29.69 inches, and falling. Other observations for South Central Arizona including the Greater Phoenix area, it was sunny, with a temperature of 109 at Buckeye, 109 at Glendale, 111 at Luke Air Force Base, and 109 at Scottsdale Airport. Under sunny skies, Falcon Field reported 109, Mesa Gateway reported 108, and Chandler reported 109. At Deer Valley, it was mostly sunny, with a temperature of 108. Once again, at 5 p.m. in Phoenix, under mostly sunny skies. The Sky Harbor temperature was 111 degrees. The National Weather Service in Phoenix has issued a flash flood warning for Gila County in East Central Arizona, Pinal County in Southeastern Arizona, until 8:15 p.m. Mountain Standard Time. At 5:20 p.m. Mountain Standard Time, Doppler radar indicated thunderstorms producing heavy rain mainly over Pinto Creek. Between 0.5 and 1.75 inches of rain have

down when encountering flooded roads. Most flood deaths occur in vehicles. In Haliparane, there are hundreds of low water crossings which are potentially dangerous in heavy rain. Do not attempt to cross flooded roads. Find an alternate route. Repeating, a flash flood warning has been issued until 8:15 p.m. Mountain Standard Time for the following counties in Arizona, Gila and Pinal. Strong to severe thunderstorms expected across Gila, Maricopa and Pinal counties. At 5:26 p.m. Mountain Standard Time, radar indicated scattered strong thunderstorms were located across Gila County and eastern Pinal and Maricopa counties. Movement was west at 15 miles per hour. Conditions are becoming more favorable for the development of additional thunderstorms and the progression of strong westward moving outflow boundaries. Some storms may become strong to severe. Winds in excess of 40 miles per hour and pea-sized hail will be possible. Strong, gusty winds will be capable of producing areas of blowing dust with reduced visibilities, especially in Pinal County. Locations impacted include Mesa, Gilbert, Apache Junction, Florence, Fountain Hills, Coolidge, Superior, Sycamore Creek, Roosevelt, East Mesa, Sunflower, Gold Canyon, Sugarloaf Mountain, Ballantine Trailhead, Round Valley, Queen Creek, Gold Camp, Usury Mountain Park, Santan Valley, and Florence Junction. This includes the following highways: US Highway 60 between mile markers 188 and 240. Arizona Route 87 between mile markers 125 and 144, in between mile markers 189 and 229. Arizona Route 202 between mile markers 23 and 37. Torrential rainfall is also occurring with these storms, and may cause localized flooding. Do not drive your vehicle through flooded roadways. These storms may intensify, so be certain to monitor local radio stations and available television stations for additional information and possible warnings from the National Weather Service. Extreme heat warning remains in effect until 8 p.m. Mountain Standard Time this evening. What? Dangerously hot conditions. Afternoon temperatures 107 to 113. Major heat risk. Where? In Arizona, La Paz and Yuma counties. In California, Palo Verde Valley. When? Until 8 p.m. Mountain Standard Time this evening. Impacts: heat-related illnesses increase significantly during extreme heat events. Overexposure can cause heat. The National Weather Service in Phoenix has issued a severe thunderstorm warning for Pinal County in southeastern Arizona until 6:30 p.m. Mountain Standard Time. At 6 p.m. Mountain Standard Time, a severe thunderstorm was located 9 miles east of Florence, moving west at 5 miles per hour. Hazard: 60 miles per hour wind gusts. Source: radar indicated. Impact: expects damage to roofs, siding, and trees. Locations impacted include Florence. This includes Arizona Route 79 between mile markers 129 and 145. For your protection, move to an interior room on the lowest floor of a building. Large hail, damaging wind, and continuous cloud-to-ground lightning are occurring with this storm. Move indoors immediately. Lightning is one of nature's leading killers. Remember, if you can hear thunder, you are close enough to be struck by lightning. Torrential rainfall is occurring with this storm, and may lead to flash flooding. Do not drive your vehicle through flooded roadways. Repeating, a severe thunderstorm warning has been issued until 6:30 p.m. Mountain Standard Time for the following county: Pinal, Arizona. Extreme heat warning remains in effect until 8 p.m. Mountain Standard Time this evening. What? Dangerously hot conditions. Afternoon temperatures 107 to 113. Major heat risk. Where? In Arizona, La Paz and Yuma counties.
in California, Palo Verde Valley. When, until 8 p.m. Mountain Standard Time this evening. Impacts, heat-related illnesses increase significantly during extreme heat events. Overexposure can cause heat cramps and heat exhaustion to develop and, without intervention, can lead to heat stroke. An extreme heat warning means that a period of very hot temperatures, even by local standards, will occur. Actions should be taken to lessen the impact of the extreme heat. Take extra precautions if you work or spend time outside. 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Know the signs and symptoms of heat exhaustion and heat stroke. Wear lightweight and loose-fitting clothing when possible and drink plenty of water. To reduce risk during outdoor action, recommend scheduling frequent rest breaks in shaded or air-conditioned environments. Anyone overcome by heat should be moved to an emergency. 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Extreme heat warning remains in effect until 8 p.m. Mountain Standard Time this evening. What? Dangerously hot conditions. Afternoon temperatures 106 to 113. Major heat risk. Where? Portions of Maricopa and northern Pinal counties when? Until 8 p.m. Mountain Standard Time this evening. Impacts. Heat-related illnesses increase significantly during extreme heat events. 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Actions should be taken to lessen the impact of the extreme heat. 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Extreme heat warning remains in effect until 8 p.m. Mountain Standard Time this evening. What? Dangerously hot conditions. Afternoon temperatures 109 to 112. Major heat risk. Where? The Phoenix metropolitan area. When? Until 8 p.m. Mountain Standard Time this evening. Impacts. 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Actions should be taken to lessen the impact of the extreme heat. 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The current time is 6:07 p.m. Mountain Standard Time. 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
KEC 94 in Phoenix, Arizona.

serving South Central Arizona. The National Weather Service in Phoenix has issued a severe thunderstorm warning for Pinal County in southeastern Arizona until 6:30 p.m. Mountain Standard Time. At 6 p.m. Mountain Standard Time, a severe thunderstorm was located 9 miles east of Florence, moving west at 5 miles per hour. Hazard, 60 miles per hour wind gusts. Source, radar indicated. Impact, expects damage to roofs, siding, and trees. Locations impacted include Florence. This includes Arizona Route 79 between mile markers 129 and 145. For your protection, move to an interior room on the lowest floor of a building. Large hail, damaging wind, and continuous cloud-to-ground lightning are occurring with this storm. Move indoors immediately. Lightning is one of nature's leading killers. Remember, if you can hear thunder, you are close enough to be struck by lightning. Torrential rainfall is occurring with this storm, and may lead to flash flooding. Do not drive your vehicle through flooded roadways. Repeating, a severe thunderstorm warning has been issued until 6:30 p.m. Mountain Standard Time for the following county, Pinal, Arizona. The National Weather Service in Phoenix has issued a flash flood warning for Gila County.

additional rainfall amounts up to 0.5 inches are possible in the warned area. Flash flooding is ongoing or expected to begin shortly. Hazard, life-threatening flash flooding. Thunderstorms producing flash flooding. Source, radar indicated. Impact, life-threatening flash flooding of creeks and streams, urban areas, highways, streets and underpasses. Some locations that will experience flash flooding include Roosevelt Estates. Turn around, don't drown when encountering flooded roads. Most flood deaths occur in vehicles. In hilly terrain there are hundreds of low water crossings which are potentially dangerous in heavy rain. Do not attempt to cross flooded roads. Find an alternate route. Repeating, a flash flood warning has been issued until 8:15 p.m. Mountain Standard Time for the following counties, in Arizona, Gila and Pinal. Strong to severe thunderstorms expected across Gila, Maricopa and Pinal counties. At 5:26 p.m. Mountain Standard Time, radar indicated scattered strong thunderstorms were located across Gila County and eastern Pinal and Maricopa counties. Movement was west at 15 miles per hour. Conditions are becoming more favorable for the development of additional thunderstorms and the progression of strong westward moving outflow boundaries. Some storms may become strong to severe. Winds in excess of 40 miles per hour and pea-sized hail will be possible. Strong, gusty winds will be capable of producing areas of blowing dust with reduced visibilities, especially in Pinal County. Locations impacted include Mesa, Gilbert, Apache Junction, Florence, Fountain Hills, Coolidge, Superior, Sycamore Creek, Roosevelt, East Mesa, Sunflower, Gold Canyon, Sugarloaf Mountain, Ballantine Trailhead, Round Valley, Queen Creek, Gold Camp, Usury Mountain Park, Santan Valley, and Florence Junction. This includes the following highways: US Highway 60 between mile markers 188 and 240. Arizona Route 87 between mile markers 125 and 144, in between mile markers 189 and 229. Arizona Route 202 between mile markers 23 and 37. Torrential rainfall is also occurring with these storms, and may cause localized flooding. Do not drive your vehicle through flooded roadways. These storms may intensify, so be certain to monitor local radio stations and available television stations for additional information and possible warnings from the National Weather Service. Extreme heat warning remains in effect until 8 p.m. Mountain Standard Time this evening. What? Dangerously hot conditions. Afternoon temperatures 107 to 113. Major heat risk. Where? In Arizona, La Paz and Yuma counties. In California, Palo Verde Valley. When? Until 8 p.m. Mountain Standard Time this evening. Impacts, heat-related illnesses increase significantly during extreme heat events. Overexposure can cause heat cramps and heat exhaustion to develop and, without intervention, can lead to heat stroke. An extreme heat warning means that a period of very hot temperatures, even by local standards, will occur. Actions should be taken to lessen the impact of the extreme heat. Take extra precautions if you work or spend time outside. 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Extreme heat warning remains in effect until 8 p.m. Mountain Standard Time this evening. What? Dangerously hot conditions. Afternoon temperatures 106 to 113. Major heat risk. Where? Portions of Maricopa and northern Pinal counties. When? Until 8 p.m. Mountain Standard Time this evening. Impacts, heat-related illnesses increase significantly during extreme heat events. Overexposure

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Actions should be taken to lessen the impact of the extreme heat. 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Extreme heat warning remains in effect until 8 p.m. Mountain Standard Time this evening. What? Dangerously hot conditions. Afternoon temperatures 109 to 112. Major heat risk. Where? The Phoenix metropolitan area. When? Until 8 p.m. Mountain Standard Time this evening. Impacts, heat-related illnesses increase significantly during extreme heat events. 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Actions should be taken to lessen the impact of the extreme heat. 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The current time is 6:18 p.m. Mountain Standard Time. 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Here is the 6 p.m. Mountain Standard Time observation for Phoenix, on Sunday, August 9th. At Sky Harbor, it was mostly sunny. Visibility 10 miles. Temperature was 110 degrees, dew point 56, relative humidity 17%. Wind was west, at 5 miles an hour. And the pressure was 29.70 inches, and rising. Other observations for South Central Arizona including the Greater Phoenix area, it was sunny, with a temperature of 109 at Buckeye, 109 at Glendale, and 111 at Luke Air Force Base. Under sunny skies, Deer Valley reported 108, Scottsdale Airport reported 108, and Chandler reported 109. It was mostly sunny, with a temperature of 108 at Falcon Field, and 109 at Mesa Gateway. At Chandler, wind was south, at 17 miles an hour. Once again, at 6 p.m. in Phoenix, under mostly sunny skies, the Sky Harbor temperature was 110 degrees. The National Weather Service in Phoenix has issued a severe thunderstorm warning for Pinal County in southeastern Arizona until 6:30 p.m. Mountain Standard Time. At 6 p.m. Mountain Standard Time, a severe thunderstorm was located 9 miles east of Florence, moving west at 5 miles per hour. Hazard, 60 miles per hour wind gusts.
Source, radar indicated. Impact, expect damage to roofs, siding, and trees. Locations impacted include Florence. This includes Arizona Route 79 between mile markers 129 and 145. For your protection, move to an interior room on the lowest floor of a building. Large hail, damaging wind, and continuous cloud-to-ground lightning are occurring with this storm. Move indoors immediately. Lightning is one of nature's leading killers. Remember, if you can hear thunder, you are close enough to be struck by lightning. Torrential rainfall is occurring with this storm, and may lead to flash flooding. Do not drive your vehicle through flooded roadways. Repeating, a severe thunderstorm warning has been issued until 6:30 p.m. Mountain Standard Time for the following county, Pinal, Arizona. The National Weather Service in Phoenix has issued a flash flood warning for Gila County in east central Arizona, Pinal County in southeastern Arizona, until 8:15 p.m. Mountain Standard Time. At 5:20 p.m. Mountain Standard Time, Doppler radar indicated thunderstorms producing heavy rain mainly over Pinto Creek. Between 0.5 and 1.75 inches of rain have fallen. Runoff in Pinto Creek may travel downstream to Roosevelt Estates area in a couple hours. Additional rainfall amounts up to 0.5 inches are possible in the warned area. Flash flooding is ongoing or expected to begin shortly. Hazard, life-threatening flash flooding. Thunderstorms producing flash flooding. Source, radar indicated. Impact, life-threatening flash flooding of creeks and streams, urban areas, highways, streets and underpasses. Some locations that will experience flash flooding include Roosevelt Estates. Turn around, don't drown when encountering flooded roads. Most flood deaths occur in vehicles. In hilly terrain, there are hundreds of low water crossings which are potentially dangerous in heavy rain. Do not attempt to cross flooded roads. Find an alternate route. Repeating, a flash flood warning has been issued until 8:15 p.m. Mountain Standard Time for the following counties, in Arizona, Gila and Pinal. Strong to severe thunderstorms expected across Gila, Maricopa and Pinal counties. At 5:26 p.m. Mountain Standard Time, radar indicated scattered strong thunderstorms were located across Gila County and eastern Pinal and Maricopa counties. Movement was west at 15 miles per hour. Conditions are becoming more favorable for the development of additional thunderstorms and the progression of strong westward moving outflow boundaries. Some storms may become strong to severe. Winds in excess of 40 miles per hour and pea-sized hail will be possible. Strong, gusty winds will be capable of producing areas of blowing dust with reduced visibilities, especially in Pinal County. Locations impacted include Mesa, Gilbert, Apache Junction, Florence, Fountain Hills, Coolidge, Superior, Sycamore Creek, Roosevelt, East Mesa, Sunflower, Gold Canyon, Sugarloaf Mountain, Ballantine Trailhead, Round Valley, Queen Creek, Gold Camp, Usury Mountain Park, Santan Valley, and Florence Junction. This includes the following highways: US Highway 60 between mile markers 188 and 240. Arizona Route 87 between mile markers 125 and 144, in between mile markers 189 and 229. Arizona Route 202 between mile markers 23 and 37. Torrential rainfall is also occurring with these storms, and may cause localized flooding. Do not drive your vehicle through flooded roadways. These storms may intensify, so television stations for National Weather Service. A strong thunderstorm will impact east-central Yuma County through 7:15 p.m. Mountain Standard Time. At 6:23 p.m. Mountain Standard Time, Doppler radar was tracking a cluster of strong thunderstorms 8 miles south of Dateland, or 45 miles northwest of Ajo, moving west at 15 miles per hour. Hazard, wind gusts of 50 to 55 miles per hour and pea-sized hail. Source, radar indicated. Impact, gusty winds could knock

down tree limbs and blow around unsecured objects. Minor damage to outdoor objects is possible. Locations impacted include Dayton and Mohawk. This includes Arizona Interstate 8 between mile markers 55 and 72. If outdoors, consider seeking shelter inside a building. Extreme heat warning remains in effect until 8 p.m. Mountain Standard Time this evening. What? Dangerously hot conditions. Afternoon temperatures 107 to 113. Major heat risk. Where? In Arizona, La Paz and Yuma counties. In California, Palo Verde Valley. When? Until 8 p.m. Mountain Standard Time this evening. Impacts, heat-related illnesses increase significantly during extreme heat events. Overexposure can cause heat cramps and heat exhaustion to develop and, without intervention, can lead to heat stroke. An extreme heat warning means that a period of very hot temperatures, even by local standards, will occur. Actions should be taken to lessen the impact of the extreme heat. Take extra precautions if you work or spend time outside. When possible, reschedule strenuous activities to early morning or evening. Know the signs and symptoms of heat exhaustion and heat stroke. Wear lightweight and loose-fitting clothing when possible and drink plenty of water. To reduce risk during outdoor work, the Occupational Safety and Health Administration recommends scheduling frequent rest breaks in shaded or air-conditioned environments. Anyone overcome by heat should be moved to a cool and shaded location. 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Extreme heat warning remains in effect until 8 p.m. Mountain Standard Time this evening. What? Dangerously hot conditions. Afternoon temperatures 106 to 113. Major heat risk. Where? Portions of Maricopa and northern Pinal counties when? Until 8 p.m. Mountain Standard Time this evening. Impacts, heat-related illnesses increase significantly during extreme heat events. 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Actions should be taken to lessen the impact of the extreme heat. Take extra precautions if you work or spend time outside. 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

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The current time is 6:31 p.m. Mountain Standard Time. 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Here is the 6 p.m. Mountain Standard Time observation for Phoenix on Sunday, August 9th. At Sky Harbor, it was mostly sunny. Visibility 10 miles. Temperature was 110 degrees, dew point 56, relative humidity 17%. Wind was west, at 5 miles an hour. And the pressure was 29.70 inches, and rising. Other observations for South Central Arizona, including the greater Phoenix area, it was sunny, with a temperature of 109 at Buckeye, 109 at Glendale, and 111 at Luke Air Force Base. Under sunny skies, Deer Valley reported 108, Scottsdale Airport reported 108, and Chandler reported 109. It was mostly sunny, with a temperature of 108 at Falcon Field, and 109 at Mesa Gateway. At Chandler, wind was south, at 17 miles an hour. Once again, at 6 p.m. in Phoenix, under mostly sunny skies. The Sky Harbor temperature was 110 degrees. The severe thunderstorm warning for Pinal County will expire at 6:30 p.m. Mountain Standard Time. The storm which prompted the warning has weakened below severe limits and no longer poses an immediate threat to life or property. Therefore, the warning will be allowed to expire. Repeating, the severe thunderstorm warning has been allowed to expire for the following county, Pinal, Arizona. The National Weather Service in Phoenix has issued a flash flood warning for Gila County in East Central Arizona, Pinal County in Southeastern Arizona, until 8:15 p.m. Mountain Standard Time. At 5:20 p.m. Mountain Standard Time, Doppler radar indicated thunderstorms producing heavy rain mainly over Pinto Creek. Between 0.5 and 1.75 inches of rain have fallen. Runoff in Pinto Creek may travel downstream to Roosevelt Estates area in a couple hours. Additional rainfall amounts up to 0.5 inches are possible in the warned area. Flash flooding is ongoing or expected to begin shortly. Hazard, life-threatening flash flooding. Thunderstorms producing flash flooding. Source, radar indicated. Impact, life-threatening flash flooding of creeks and streams, urban areas, highways, streets and underpasses. Some locations that will experience flash flooding include Roosevelt Estates. Turn around, don't drown when encountering flooded roads. Most flood deaths occur in vehicles. In hilly terrain there are hundreds of low water crossings which are potentially dangerous in heavy rain. Do not attempt to cross flooded roads. Find an alternate route. Repeating, a flash flood warning time for the following counties. In air, strong to severe thunderstorms expected across Gila, Maricopa and Pinal counties. Standard time, radar indicated scattered strong thunderstorms were located across Gila County and eastern Pinal and Maricopa counties. Movement was west at 15 miles per hour. Conditions are becoming more favorable for the development of additional thunderstorms and the progression of strong westward moving outflow boundaries. Some storms may become strong to severe. Winds in excess of 40 miles per hour and pea-size hail will be possible. Strong, gusty winds will be capable of producing areas of blowing dust with reduced visibilities, especially in Pinal County. Locations impacted include Mesa, Gilbert, Apache Junction, Florence, Fountain Hills, Coolidge, Superior, Sycamore Creek, Roosevelt, East Mesa, Sunflower, Gold Canyon, Sugarloaf Mountain, Ballantine Trailhead, Round Valley, Queen Creek, Gold Camp, Usury Mountain Park, Santan Valley, and Florence Junction. This includes the following highways,
US Highway 60 between mile markers 188 and 240. Arizona Route 87 between mile markers 125 and 144, in between mile markers 189 and 229. Arizona Route 202 between mile markers 23 and 37. Torrential rainfall is also occurring with these storms, and may cause localized flooding. Do not drive your vehicle through flooded roadways. These storms may intensify, so be certain to monitor local radio stations and available television stations for additional information and possible warnings from the National Weather Service. A strong thunderstorm will impact east-central Yuma County through 7:15 p.m. Mountain Standard Time. At 6:23 p.m. Mountain Standard Time, Doppler radar was tracking a cluster of strong thunderstorms 8 miles south of Dateland, or 45 miles northwest of Ajo, moving west at 15 miles per hour. Hazard, wind gusts of 50 to 55 miles per hour and pea-size hail. Source, radar indicated. Impact, gusty winds could knock down tree limbs and blow around unsecured objects. Minor damage to outdoor objects is possible. Locations impacted include Dateland and Mohawk. This includes Arizona Interstate 8 between mile markers 55 and 72. If outdoors, consider seeking shelter inside a building. Extreme heat warning remains in effect until 8 p.m. Mountain Standard Time this evening. What? Dangerously hot conditions. Afternoon temperatures 107 to 113. Major heat risk. Where? In Arizona, La Paz and Yuma counties. In California, Palo Verde Valley. When? Until 8 p.m. Mountain Standard Time this evening. Impacts, heat-related illnesses increase significantly during extreme heat events. Overexposure can cause heat cramps and heat exhaustion to develop and, without intervention, can lead to heat stroke. An extreme heat warning means that a period of very hot temperatures, even by local standards, will occur. Actions should be taken to lessen the impact of the extreme heat. Take extra precautions if you work or spend time outside. When possible, reschedule strenuous activities to early morning or evening. Know the signs and symptoms of heat exhaustion and heat stroke. Wear lightweight and loose-fitting clothing when possible and drink plenty of water. To reduce risk during outdoor work, the Occupational Safety and Health Administration recommends scheduling frequent rest breaks in shaded or air-conditioned environments. Anyone overcome by heat should be moved to a cool and shaded location. Heat stroke is an emergency. Call 911. Public cooling shelters are available in some areas. Consult county officials for more details. Extreme heat warning remains in effect until 8 p.m. Mountain Standard Time this evening. What? Dangerously hot conditions. Afternoon temperatures 107 to 113. Major heat risk. Where? In Arizona, La Paz and Yuma counties. In California, Palo Verde Valley. When? Until 8 p.m. Mountain Standard Time this evening. Impacts, heat-related illnesses increase significantly during extreme heat events. Overexposure can cause heat cramps and heat exhaustion to develop and, without intervention, can lead to heat stroke. An extreme heat warning means that a period of very hot temperatures, even by local standards, will occur. Actions should be taken to lessen the impact of the extreme heat. Take extra precautions if you work or spend time outside. When possible, reschedule strenuous activities to early morning or evening. Know the signs and symptoms of heat exhaustion and heat stroke. Wear lightweight and loose-fitting clothing when possible and drink plenty of water. To reduce risk during outdoor work, the Occupational Safety and Health Administration recommends scheduling frequent rest breaks in shaded or air-conditioned environments. Anyone overcome by heat should be moved to a cool and shaded location. Are available in some areas. Consult county officials for more details. Extreme heat warning remains in effect until 8 p.m. Mountain Standard Time this evening. What? Dangerously hot conditions.
Afternoon temperatures 106 to 113. Major heat risk.

portions of Maricopa and northern Pinal counties when, until 8 p.m. Mountain Standard Time this evening. Impacts: heat-related illnesses increase significantly during extreme heat events. 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An extreme heat warning means that a period of very hot temperatures, even by local standards, will occur. Actions should be taken to lessen the impact of the extreme heat. Take extra precautions if you work or spend time outside. 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Extreme heat warning remains in effect until 8 p.m. Mountain Standard Time this evening. What? Dangerously hot conditions. Afternoon temperatures 109 to 112. Major heat risk. Where? The Phoenix metropolitan area. When? Until 8 p.m. Mountain Standard Time this evening. 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Actions should be taken to lessen the impact of the extreme heat. Take extra precautions if you work or spend time outside. 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The current time is 6:45 p.m. Mountain Standard Time. Here is the 6 p.m. Mountain Standard Time observation for Phoenix, on Sunday, August 9th. At Sky Harbor, it was mostly sunny. Visibility 10 miles. Temperature was 110 degrees, dew point 56, relative humidity 17%. Wind was west, at 5 miles an hour. And the pressure was 29.70 inches, and rising. Other observations for South Central Arizona, including the greater Phoenix area: it was sunny, with a temperature of 109 at Buckeye, 109 at Glendale, and 111 at Luke Air Force Base. Under sunny skies, Deer Valley reported 108, Scottsdale Airport reported 108, and Chandler reported 109. It was mostly sunny, with a temperature of 108 at Falcon Field, 109 at Mesa Gateway, and 111 at Gila Bend. At Chandler, wind was south, at 17 miles an hour. Observations for northern Arizona: at Kingman, it was sunny, with a temperature of 100. It was mostly sunny, with a temperature of 92 at Prescott, 95 at Page, 92 at Winslow, and 81 at Shiloh. It was partly sunny, with a temperature of 83 at Flagstaff.

85 at the Grand Canyon, and 81 at Payson. Observations for southern Arizona. At Sierra Vista, it was sunny, with a temperature of 93. At Nogales, it was mostly sunny, with a temperature of 88. At Tucson, it was partly sunny, with a temperature of 99. At Safford, wind was north gusting to 41 miles an hour. Observations for Southern California, skies ranged from sunny to mostly sunny. It was 77 at Los Angeles Airport, 77 at San Diego, and 111 at Blythe. Regional observations, skies ranged from mostly sunny to partly sunny. It was 106 at Las Vegas, 96 at Salt Lake City, 96 at Albuquerque, and 95 at El Paso. Once again, at 6 p.m. in Phoenix, under mostly sunny skies. The Sky Harbor temperature was 110 degrees. Here is the latest forecast. For the following area, in Arizona, Central Phoenix, issued at 4:01 p.m. Mountain Standard Time. Extreme heat warning in effect until 8 p.m. Mountain Standard Time this evening. Tonight, patchy blowing dust in the evening. Partly cloudy with a slight chance of showers and thunderstorms in the evening, then considerable cloudiness after midnight. Breezy. Lows 83 to 90. Southwest wind 10 to 20 miles per hour. Gusts up to 30 miles per hour in the evening. Chance of rain 10%. Monday, partly sunny in the morning then becoming sunny. Highs 103 to 108. West wind 5 to 15 miles per hour. Monday night, partly cloudy. A chance of showers and thunderstorms in the evening. Patchy blowing dust in the evening. Breezy. Lows 78 to 86. West wind 10 to 15 miles per to 30 miles per hour in the evening. Chance of rain 50%. Highs 99 to 104. Southwest wind 5 to 10 miles per hour. Tuesday night, partly cloudy with a chance of showers and thunderstorms in the evening, then considerable cloudiness with a chance of showers and a slight chance of thunderstorms after midnight. Lows 77 to 85. West wind 5 to 10 miles per hour. Chance of rain 40%. Wednesday, partly cloudy. A slight chance of showers and thunderstorms in the morning, then a chance of afternoon showers and thunderstorms. Highs 97 to 103. Chance of rain 40%. Wednesday night, considerable cloudiness. Showers likely with a chance of thunderstorms in the evening, then a chance of showers and thunderstorms after midnight. Lows 75 to 83. Chance of rain 60%. Rainfall less than a quarter of an inch, except locally higher in thunderstorms. Thursday, partly cloudy. A chance of showers and a slight chance of thunderstorms in the morning, then a slight chance of afternoon showers and thunderstorms. Highs 96 to 102. Chance of rain 30%. Thursday night, partly cloudy. A slight chance of showers and thunderstorms in the evening, then a chance of showers and a slight chance of thunderstorms after midnight. Lows 76 to 83. Chance of rain 30%. Friday, partly sunny. Lows 78 to 86. Saturday, partly sunny. Lows 80 to 87. Sunday, part 100.

105. The record high is 114 degrees, which was set in 2012. Today's low temperature was 93 degrees. The normal low is 84. The record low is 70 degrees, which was last set in 1930. No precipitation fell today, which leaves the monthly total at a trace. The total precipitation for the year still stands at 0.78 inches. The normal high temperature for tomorrow is 105 degrees, and the normal low is 84. Sunset tonight is at 7:20 p.m. Sunrise tomorrow is at 5:47 a.m. Strong to severe thunderstorms expected across Gila, Maricopa and Pinal counties. At 5:26 p.m. Mountain Standard Time, radar indicated scattered strong thunderstorms were located across Gila County and eastern Pinal and Maricopa counties. Movement was west at 15 miles per hour. Conditions are becoming more favorable for the development of additional thunderstorms and the progression of strong westward moving outflow boundaries. Some storms may become strong to severe. Winds in excess of 40 miles per hour and pea-sized hail will be possible. Strong, gusty winds will be capable of producing areas of blowing dust with reduced visibilities, especially in Pinal County. Locations impacted include Mesa, Gilbert, Apache Junction, Florence, Fountain Hills, Coolidge, Superior, Sycamore Creek, Roosevelt, East Mesa, Sunflower, Gold Canyon, Sugarloaf Mountain, Ballantine Trailhead, Round Valley, Queen Creek, Gold Camp, Usury Mountain Park, Santan Valley, and Florence Junction. This includes the following highways: US Highway 60 between mile markers 188 and 240. Arizona Route 87 between mile markers 125 and 144, in between mile markers 189 and 229. Arizona Route 202 between mile markers 23 and 37. Torrential rainfall is also occurring with these storms, and may cause localized flooding. Do not drive your vehicle through flooded roadways. These storms may intensify, so be certain to monitor local radio stations and available television stations for additional information and possible warnings from the National Weather Service. Here is the synopsis for Southeast California, Southwest, and South Central Arizona. Extreme heat warnings remain in effect for much of the region through this evening and portions of the lower Colorado River Valley and Imperial Valley on Monday due to widespread moderate to locally major heat risk. Shower and thunderstorm activity will once again develop across the higher terrain of south central and southeast Arizona later this afternoon, which will bring strong outflows into the lower deserts and potentially result in additional storms this evening. Deeper moisture will provide a better opportunity for more widespread shower and thunderstorm activity during the first half of this week, along with noticeably cooler temperatures. Extreme heat warning time this evening. What? Dangerously hot conditions, 113. Major heat risk. Where? In Arizona, La Paz and Yuma counties. In California, Palo Verde Valley. When? Until 8 p.m. Mountain Standard Time this evening. Impacts: heat-related illnesses increase significantly during extreme heat events. Overexposure can cause heat cramps and heat exhaustion to develop and, without intervention, can lead to heat stroke. An extreme heat warning means that a period of very hot temperatures, even by local standards, will occur. Actions should be taken to lessen the impact of the extreme heat. Take extra precautions if you work or spend time outside. 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Know the signs and symptoms of heat exhaustion and heat stroke. Wear lightweight and loose-fitting clothing when possible and drink plenty of water. To reduce risk during outdoor work, the Occupational Safety and Health Administration recommends scheduling frequent rest breaks in shaded or air-conditioned environments. Anyone overcome by heat should be moved to a cool and shaded location. 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
Extreme heat warning remains in effect until 8 p.m. Mountain Standard Time this evening. What? Dangerously hot conditions. Afternoon temperatures 106 to 113. Major heat risk. Where? Portions of Maricopa and northern Pinal counties when? Until 8 p.m. Mountain Standard Time this evening. Impacts. 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Overexposure can cause heat cramps and heat exhaustion to develop and, without intervention, can lead to heat stroke. 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Actions should be taken to lessen the impact of the extreme heat. Take extra precautions if you work or spend time outside. 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Extreme heat warning remains in effect until 8 p.m. Mountain Standard Time this evening. What? Dangerously hot conditions. Afternoon temperatures 109 to 112. Major heat risk. Where? The Phoenix metropolitan area. When? Until 8 p.m. Mountain Standard Time this evening. Impacts. 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Overexposure can cause heat cramps and heat exhaustion to develop and, without intervention, can lead to heat stroke. 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An extreme heat warning means that a period of very hot temperatures, even by local standards, will occur. 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Wear lightweight and loose-fitting clothing when possible and drink plenty of water.

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The current time is 7 p.m. Mountain Standard Time. Here is the latest forecast. For the following area, in Arizona, Central Phoenix, issued at 4:01 p.m. Mountain Standard Time. Extreme heat warning in effect until 8 p.m. Mountain Standard Time this evening. Tonight, patchy blowing dust in the evening. Partly cloudy with a slight chance of showers and thunderstorms in the evening, then considerable cloudiness after midnight. Breezy. Lows 83 to 90. Southwest wind 10 to 20 miles per hour. Gusts up to 30 miles per hour in the evening. Chance of rain 10%. Monday, partly sunny in the morning, then becoming sunny. Highs 103 to 108. West wind 5 to 15 miles per hour. Monday night, partly cloudy. A chance of showers and thunderstorms in the evening. Patchy blowing dust in the evening. To 86. West wind 10 to 20 miles per hour in the evening, becoming south 10 to 15 miles per hour after midnight. Gusts up to 30 miles per hour in the evening. Chance of rain 50%. Rainfall less than a tenth of an inch, except locally higher in thunderstorms. Tuesday, partly sunny. Highs 99 to 104. Southwest Wednesday night, partly cloudy with a chance of showers and thunderstorms in the evening, then considerable cloudiness with a chance of showers and a slight chance of thunderstorms after midnight. Lows 77 to 85. West wind 5 to 10 miles per hour. Chance of rain 40%. Wednesday, partly cloudy. A slight chance of showers and thunderstorms in the morning, then a chance of afternoon showers and thunderstorms. Highs 97 to 103. Chance of rain 40%. Wednesday night, considerable cloudiness. Showers likely with a chance of thunderstorms in the evening, then a chance of showers and thunderstorms after midnight. Lows 75 to 83. Chance of rain 60%. Rainfall less than a quarter of an inch, except locally higher in thunderstorms. Thursday, partly cloudy. A chance of showers and a slight chance of thunderstorms in the morning, then a slight chance of afternoon showers and thunderstorms. Highs 96 to 102. Chance of rain 30%. Thursday night, partly cloudy. A slight chance of showers and thunderstorms in the evening, then a chance of showers and a slight chance of thunderstorms after midnight. Lows 76 to 83. Chance of rain 30%. Friday, partly sunny. Highs 99 to 105. Friday night, partly cloudy. Lows 78 to 86. Saturday, partly sunny. Highs 101 to 107. Saturday night, mostly clear. Lows 80 to 87. Sunday, partly sunny. Highs 103 to 109. The Phoenix, Arizona climate summary for this evening, as of 5 p.m., August 9, 2026. Today's high temperature was 111 degrees. The normal high is 105. The record high is 114 degrees, which was set in 2012. Today's low temperature was 93 degrees. The normal low is 84. The record low is 70 degrees, which was last set in 1930. No precipitation fell today, which leaves the monthly total at a trace. The total precipitation for the year still stands at 0.78 inches. The normal high temperature for tomorrow is 105 degrees, and the normal low is 84. Sunset tonight is at 7:20 p.m.

flow boundaries. Some storms may become 40 miles per hour and pea-sized hail will be possible. Strong, gusty winds will be capable of producing Ashley Inchin, Florence, Fountain Hills, Coolidge, Superior, Sycamore Creek, Roosevelt, East Mesa, Sunflower, Gold Canyon, Sugarloaf Mountain, Ballantine Trailhead, Round Valley, Queen Creek, Gold Camp, Usury Mountain Park, Santan Valley, and Florence Junction. This includes the following highways: US Highway 60 between mile markers 188 and 240. Arizona Route 87 between mile markers 125 and 144, in between mile markers 189 and 229. Arizona Route 202 between mile markers 23 and 37. Torrential rainfall is also occurring with these storms, and may cause localized flooding. Do not drive your vehicle through flooded roadways. These storms may intensify, so be certain to monitor local radio stations and available television stations for additional information and possible warnings from the National Weather Service. A strong thunderstorm will impact east-central Yuma County through 7:15 p.m. Mountain Standard Time. At 6:23 p.m. Mountain Standard Time, Doppler radar was tracking a cluster of strong 45 miles northwest of Ajo, moving west at 15 miles per hour. Hazard, wind gusts of 50 to 55 miles per hour radar indicated. Impact, gusty winds could knock down tree limbs and blow damage to outdoor objects is possible. Locations impacted include Dayton and Mohawk. This includes Arizona Interstate 8 between mile markers 55 and 72. If outdoors, consider seeking shelter inside a building. Here is the synopsis for Southeast California, Southwest, and South Central Arizona. Extreme heat warnings remain in effect for much of the region through this evening and portions of the lower Colorado River Valley and Imperial Valley on Monday due to widespread moderate to locally major heat risk. Shower and thunderstorm activity will once again develop across the higher terrain of South Central and Southeast Arizona later this afternoon, which will bring strong outflows into the lower deserts and potentially result in additional storms this evening. Deeper moisture will provide a better opportunity for more widespread shower and thunderstorm activity during the first half of this week, along with noticeably cooler temperatures. Extreme heat warning remains in effect until 8 p.m. Mountain Standard Time this evening. What? Dangerously hot conditions. Afternoon temperatures 107 to 113. Major heat risk. Where? In Arizona, La Paz and Yuma counties. In California, Palo Verde Valley. When? Until 8 p.m. Mountain Standard Time this evening. Impacts, heat-related illnesses increase significantly during extreme heat events. Overexposure can cause heat cramps and heat exhaustion to develop and, without intervention, can lead to heat stroke. An extreme heat warning means that a period of very hot temperatures, even by local standards, will occur. Actions should be taken to lessen the impact of the extreme heat. Take extra precautions if you work or spend time outside. When possible, reschedule strenuous activities to early morning or evening. Know the signs and symptoms of heat exhaustion and heat stroke. Wear lightweight and loose-fitting clothing when possible and drink plenty of water. To reduce risk during outdoor work, the Occupational Safety and Health Administration recommends scheduling frequent rest breaks in shaded or air-conditioned environments. Anyone overcome by heat should be moved to a cool and shaded location. 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Extreme heat warning remains in effect until 8 p.m. Mountain Standard Time this evening. What? Dangerously hot conditions. Afternoon temperatures 106 to 113. Major heat risk. Where? Portions of Maricopa and northern Pinal counties when, until 8 p.m. Mountain Standard Time this evening. 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Overexposure can cause heat cramps and heat exhaustion to develop and, without intervention, can

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An extreme heat warning means that a period of very hot temperatures, even by local standards, will occur. Actions should be taken to lessen the impact of the extreme heat. Take extra precautions if you work or spend time outside. 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Anyone overcome by heat should be moved to a cool and shaded location. 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Public cooling shelters are available in some areas. Consult county officials for more details. Extreme heat warning remains in effect until 8 p.m. Mountain Standard Time this evening. What? Dangerously hot conditions. Afternoon temperatures 107 to 113. Major heat risk. Where? In Arizona, La Paz and Yuma counties. In California, Palo Verde Valley. When? Until 8 p.m. Mountain Standard Time this evening. Impacts: heat-related illnesses increase significantly during extreme heat events. Overexposure can cause heat cramps and heat exhaustion to develop and, without flash flood warning is canceled for Pinal County. Flooding is no longer expected to pose a threat. Please continue to heed remaining road closures. Extreme heat warning remains in effect until 8 p.m. Mountain Standard Time this evening. What? Dangerously hot conditions. Afternoon temperatures 107 to 113. Major heat risk. Where? In Arizona, La Paz and Yuma counties. In California, Palo Verde Valley. When? Until 8 p.m. Mountain Standard Time this evening. Impacts: heat-related illnesses increase significantly during extreme heat events. Overexposure can cause heat cramps and heat exhaustion to develop and, without intervention, can lead to heat stroke. An extreme heat warning means that a period of very hot temperatures, even by local standards, will occur. Actions should be taken to lessen the impact of the extreme heat. Take extra precautions if you work or spend time outside. 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Extreme heat warning remains in effect until 8 p.m. Mountain Standard Time this evening. What? Dangerously hot conditions. Afternoon temperatures 106 to 113. Major heat risk. Where? Portions of Maricopa and northern Pinal counties. When? Until 8 p.m. Mountain Standard Time this evening. Impacts: heat-related illnesses increase significantly during extreme heat events. 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An extreme heat warning means that a period of very hot temperatures, even by local standards, will occur. Actions should be taken to lessen the impact of the extreme heat. Take extra precautions if you work or spend time outside. 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

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Extreme heat warning remains in effect until 8 p.m. Mountain Standard Time this evening. What? Dangerously hot conditions. Afternoon temperatures 109 to 112. Major heat risk. Where? The Phoenix metropolitan area. When? Until 8 p.m. Mountain Standard Time this evening. Impacts. 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Actions should be taken to lessen the impact of the extreme heat. Take extra precautions if you work or spend time outside. 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Anyone overcome by heat should be moved to a cool and shaded location. Heat stroke is an emergency. 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Public cooling shelters are available in some areas. 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The current time is 7:18 p.m. Mountain Standard Time. 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Here is the 7 p.m. Mountain Standard Time observation for Phoenix, on Sunday, August 9th. At Sky Harbor, it was mostly cloudy. Visibility 10 miles. Temperature was 109 degrees, dew point 56, relative humidity 17%. Wind was southwest, at 6 miles an hour. And the pressure was 29.71 inches, and rising. Other observations for South Central Arizona including the Greater Phoenix area, it was clear, with a temperature of 106 at Buckeye, 110 at Luke Air Force Base, and 109 at Chandler. Temperature of 100 at Airport, and 107 at Falcon Field. Once again, at 7 p.m. in Phoenix, under mostly cloudy skies. The Sky Harbor temperature was 109 degrees. Strong to severe thunderstorms expected across Gila, Maricopa and Pinal counties. At 5:26 p.m. Mountain Standard Time, radar indicated scattered strong thunderstorms were located across Gila County and eastern Pinal and Maricopa counties. Movement was west at 15 miles per hour. Conditions are becoming more favorable for the development of additional thunderstorms and the progression of strong westward moving outflow boundaries. Some storms may become strong to severe. Winds in excess of 40 miles per hour and pea-sized hail will be possible. Strong, gusty winds will be capable of producing areas of blowing dust with reduced visibilities, especially in Pinal County. Locations impacted include Mesa, Gilbert, Apache Junction, Florence, Fountain Hills, Coolidge, Superior, Sycamore Creek, Roosevelt, East Mesa, Sunflower, Gold Canyon, Sugarloaf Mountain, Ballantine Trailhead, Round Valley, Queen Creek, Gold Camp, Usury Mountain Park, Santan Valley, and Florence Junction. This includes the following highways: US Highway 60 between mile markers 188 and 240. Arizona Route 87 between mile markers 125 and 144, in between mile markers 189 and 229. Arizona Route 202 between mile markers 23 and 37. Torrential rainfall is also occurring with these storms, and may cause localized flooding. Do not drive your vehicle through

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These storms may intensify, so be certain to monitor local radio stations and available television stations for additional information and possible warnings from the National Weather Service. A strong thunderstorm will impact Maricopa and Pinal counties through 7:45 p.m. Mountain Standard Time. At 7:20 p.m. Mountain Standard Time, Doppler radar was tracking a strong thunderstorm near Bapcool, or near Sun Lakes, moving west at 10 miles per hour. Hazard, wind gusts of 50 to 55 miles per hour. Source, radar indicated. Impact, gusty winds could knock down tree limbs and blow around unsecured objects. Locations impacted include Chandler, Sun Lakes, Bapcool, Oldburg, Chandler Heights, Sacaton, and Santon. This includes the following highways: Arizona Interstate 10 between mile markers 166 and 182. Arizona Route 87 between mile markers 147 and 163. If outdoors, consider seeking shelter inside a building. Flash flood warning is canceled for Pinal County. Flooding is no longer expected to pose a threat. Please continue to heed remaining road closures. Extreme heat warning remains in effect until 8 p.m. Mountain Standard Time this evening. What? Dangerously hot conditions. Afternoon temperatures 107 to 113. Major heat risk. Where? In Arizona, La Paz and Yuma counties. In California, Palo Verde Valley. When? Until 8 p.m. Mountain Standard Time this evening. Impacts, heat-related illnesses increase significantly during extreme heat events. Overexposure can cause heat cramps and heat exhaustion to develop and, without intervention, can lead to heat stroke. An extreme heat warning means that a period of very hot temperatures, even by local standards, will occur. Actions should be taken to lessen the impact of the extreme heat. Take extra precautions if you work or spend time outside. When possible, reschedule strenuous activities to early morning or evening. Know the signs and symptoms of heat exhaustion and heat stroke. Wear lightweight and loose-fitting clothing when possible and drink plenty of water. To reduce risk during outdoor work, the Occupational Safety and Health Administration recommends scheduling frequent rest breaks in shaded or air-conditioned environments. Anyone overcome by heat should be moved to a cool and shaded location. 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Extreme heat warning remains in effect until 8 p.m. Mountain Standard Time this evening. What? Dangerously hot conditions. Afternoon temperatures 106 to 113. Major heat risk. Where? Portions of Maricopa and northern Pinal counties when? Until 8 p.m. Mountain Standard Time this evening. Impacts, heat-related illnesses increase significantly during extreme heat events. Overexposure can cause heat cramps and heat exhaustion to develop and, without intervention, can lead to heat stroke. 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An extreme heat warning means that a period of very hot temperatures, even by local standards, will occur. Actions should be taken to lessen the impact of the extreme heat. Take extra precautions if you work or spend time outside. 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Extreme heat warning remains in effect until 8 p.m. Mountain Standard Time this evening.
What? Dangerously hot conditions. Afternoon temperatures 109 to 112. Major heat risk. Where? The Phoenix metropolitan area. When? Until 8 p.m. Mountain Standard Time this evening. Impacts. 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An extreme heat warning means that a period of very hot temperatures, even by local standards, will occur. Actions should be taken to lessen the impact of the extreme heat. Take extra precautions if you work or spend time outside. 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Know the signs and symptoms of heat exhaustion and heat stroke. Wear lightweight and loose-fitting clothing when possible and drink plenty of water. To reduce risk during outdoor work, the Occupational Safety and Health Administration recommends scheduling frequent rest breaks in shaded or air-conditioned environments. Anyone overcome by heat should be moved to a cool and shaded location. Heat stroke is an emergency. Call 911. Public cooling shelters are available in some areas. Consult county officials for more details. Extreme heat warning remains in effect until 8 p.m. Mountain Standard Time this evening. What? Dangerously hot conditions. Afternoon temperatures 107 to 113. Major heat risk. Where? In Arizona, La Paz and Yuma counties. In California, Palo Verde Valley. When? Until 8 p.m. Mountain Standard Time this evening. Impacts. Heat-related illnesses increase significantly during extreme heat events. Overexposure can cause heat cramps and heat exhaustion to develop and, without intervention, can lead to heat stroke. An extreme heat warning means that a period of very hot temperatures, even by local standards, will occur. Actions should be taken to lessen the impact of the extreme heat. Take extra precautions if you work or spend time outside. When possible, reschedule strenuous activities to early morning or evening. Know the signs and symptoms of heat exhaustion and heat stroke. Wear lightweight and loose-fitting clothing when possible and drink plenty of water. To reduce risk during outdoor work, the Occupational Safety and Health Administration recommends scheduling frequent rest breaks in shaded or air-conditioned environments. Anyone overcome by heat should be moved to a cool and shaded location. Heat stroke is an emergency. 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Extreme heat warning remains in effect until 8 p.m. Mountain Standard Time this evening. What? Dangerously hot conditions. Afternoon temperatures 106 to 113. Major heat risk. Where? Portions of Maricopa and northern Pinal counties. When? Until 8 p.m. Mountain Standard Time this evening. Impacts. 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An extreme heat warning means that a period of very hot temperatures, even by local standards, will occur. Actions should be taken to lessen the impact of the extreme heat. Take extra precautions if you work or spend time outside. 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Know the signs and symptoms of heat exhaustion and heat stroke. Wear lightweight and loose-fitting clothing when possible and drink plenty of water. To reduce risk during outdoor work, the Occupational Safety and

sensors are available in some areas. Consult county officials for more details. Extreme heat warning remains in effect until 8 p.m. Mountain Standard Time.

extreme heat warning means that a period of very hot temperatures, even by local standards, will occur. Actions should be taken to lessen the impact of the extreme heat. Take extra precautions if you work or spend time outside. 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Know the signs and symptoms of heat exhaustion and heat stroke. Wear lightweight and loose-fitting clothing when possible and drink plenty of water. To reduce risk during outdoor work, the Occupational Safety and Health Administration recommends scheduling frequent rest breaks in shaded or air-conditioned environments. Anyone overcome by heat should be moved to a cool and shaded location. Heat stroke is an emergency. Call 911. 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The current time is 7:33 p.m. Mountain Standard Time. Here is the 7 p.m. Mountain Standard Time observation on Sunday, August 9th. At Sky Harbor, it was mostly cloudy. Visibility 10 miles. Temperature was 109 degrees, dew point 56, relative humidity 17%. Wind was southwest, at 6 miles an hour. And the pressure was 29.71 inches, and rising. Other observations for South Central Arizona, including the Greater Phoenix area, it was clear, with a temperature of 106 at Buckeye, 110 at Luke Air Force Base, and 109 at Chandler. It was partly cloudy, with a temperature of 107 at Deer Valley, 108 at Scottsdale Airport, 107 at Falcon Field, and 110 at Gila Bend. Observations for Northern Arizona, at Kingman, it was clear, with a temperature of 99. It was partly cloudy, with a temperature of 90 at Prescott, and 90 at Winslow. It was mostly cloudy, with a temperature of 78 at Flagstaff, 82 at the Grand Canyon, 77 at Payson, 97 at Page, and 75 at Shiloh. Observations for Southern Arizona, it was clear, with a temperature of 82 at Nogales, and 89 at Sierra Vista. It was mostly cloudy, with a temperature of 95 at Tucson, and 105 at Yuma. Observations for Southern California, at Blythe, it was clear, with a temperature of 109. It was mostly cloudy, with a temperature of 74 at Los Angeles Airport, and 77 at San Diego. Regional observations, at El Paso, it was partly cloudy, with a temperature of 92. It was mostly cloudy, with a temperature of 106 at Las Vegas, and 90 at Albuquerque. At Salt Lake City, it was cloudy, with a temperature of 94. Once again, at 7 p.m. in Phoenix, under mostly cloudy skies. The Sky Harbor temperature was 109 degrees. Here is the latest forecast. For the following area, in Arizona, Central Phoenix, issued at 4:01 p.m. Mountain Standard Time. Extreme heat warning in effect until 8 p.m. Mountain Standard Time this evening. Tonight, patchy blowing dust in the evening. Partly cloudy with a slight chance of showers and thunderstorms in the evening, then considerable cloudiness after midnight. Breezy. Lows 83 to 90. Southwest wind 10 to 20 miles per hour. Gusts up to 30 miles per hour in the evening. Chance of rain 10%. Monday, partly sunny in the morning then becoming sunny. Highs 103 to 108. West wind 5 to 15 miles per hour. Monday night, partly cloudy. A chance of showers and thunderstorms in the evening. Patchy blowing dust in the evening. Breezy. Lows 78 to 86. West wind 10 to 20 miles per hour in the evening becoming south 10 to 15 miles per hour after midnight. Gusts up to 30 miles per hour in the evening. Chance of rain 50%. Rainfall less than a tenth of an inch, except locally higher in thunderstorms. Tuesday, partly sunny. Highs 99 to 104. South

northwest wind 5 to 10 miles per hour. Tuesday night, partly cloudy with a chance of showers and thunderstorms in the evening, then considerable cloudiness with a chance of showers and a slight chance of thunderstorms after midnight. Lows 77 to 85. West wind 5 to 10 miles per hour. Chance of rain 40%. Wednesday, partly cloudy. A slight chance of showers and thunderstorms in the morning, then a chance of afternoon showers and thunderstorms. Highs 97 to 103. Chance of rain 40%. Wednesday night, considerable cloudiness. Showers likely with a chance of thunderstorms in the evening, then a chance of showers and thunderstorms after midnight. Lows 75 to 83. Chance of rain 60%. Rainfall less than a quarter of an inch, except locally higher in thunderstorms. Thursday, partly cloudy. A chance of showers and a slight chance of thunderstorms in the morning, then a slight chance of afternoon showers and thunderstorms. Highs 96 to 102. Chance of rain 30%. Thursday night, partly cloudy. A slight chance of showers and thunderstorms in the evening, then a chance of showers and a slight chance of thunderstorms after midnight. Lows 76 to 83. Chance of rain 30%. Friday, partly sunny. Highs 99 to 105. Friday night, partly cloudy. Lows 78 to 86. Saturday, partly sunny. Highs 101 to 107. Saturday night, mostly clear. Lows 80 to 87. Sunday, partly sunny. Highs 103 to 109. The Phoenix, Arizona climate summary for this evening, as of 5 p.m., August 9, 2026. Today's high temperature was 111 degrees. The normal high is 105. The record high is 114 degrees, which was set in 2012. Today's low temperature was 93 degrees. The normal low is 84. The record low is 70 degrees, which was last set in 1930. No precipitation fell today, which leaves the monthly total at a trace. The total precipitation for the year still stands at 0.78 inches. The normal high temperature for tomorrow is 105 degrees, and the normal low is 84. Sunset tonight is at 7:20 p.m. Sunrise tomorrow is at 5:47 a.m. A strong thunderstorm will impact Maricopa and Pinal counties through 7:45 p.m. Mountain Standard Time. At 7:20 p.m. Mountain Standard Time, Doppler radar was tracking a strong thunderstorm near Batco, or near Sun Lakes, moving west at 10 miles per hour. Hazard, wind gusts of 50 to 55 miles per hour. Source, radar indicated. Impact. Gusty winds could knock down tree limbs and blow around unsecured objects. Locations impacted include Chandler, Sun Lakes, Bat Pool, Oldburg, Chandler Heights, Sacatone, and Santon. This includes the following highways: Arizona Interstate 10 between mile markers 166 and 182. Arizona Route 87 between mile markers 147 and 163. If outdoors, consider seeking shelter inside a building. The National Weather Service in Phoenix has issued a dust advisory for Maricopa County in south-central Arizona, Pinal County in southeastern Arizona, until 8:45 p.m. Mountain Standard Time. At 7:16 p.m. Mountain Standard Time, a wall of dust was along a line extending from 6 miles northwest of Kuitu to near Oldburg to Sun Lakes, moving west at 20 miles per hour. Hazard, less than 1 mile visibility with strong wind in excess of 40 miles per hour. Source, Doppler radar. Impact, hazardous travel. This includes the following highways: Arizona Interstate 10 between mile markers 161 and 204. Arizona Interstate 8 between mile markers 132 and 178. Arizona Route 87 between mile markers 124 and 165. Locations impacted include
Chandler, Gilbert, Avondale, Goodyear, Casa Grande, Florence, Coolidge, Sun Lakes, Maricopa, Queen Creek, Australia, Arizona City, La Palma, Bighorn, and Santan Valley. Blowing dust brings reduced visibility, leading to dangerous driving conditions. If driving, avoid blowing dust if possible. If caught in dense blowing dust, pull off the road, turn off your lights and keep your foot off the brake. Motorists should not drive into an area of blowing dust. Pull aside, stay alive. Extreme heat warning remains in effect until 8 p.m. Mountain Standard Time this evening. What? Dangerously hot conditions. Afternoon temperatures 107 to 113. Major heat risk. Where? In Arizona, La Paz and Yuma counties. In California, Palo Verde Valley. When? Until 8 p.m. Mountain Standard Time this evening. Impacts, heat-related illnesses increase significantly during extreme heat events. Overexposure can cause heat cramps and heat exhaustion to develop and, without intervention, can lead to heat stroke. An extreme heat warning means that a period of very hot temperatures, even by local standards, will occur. Actions should be taken to lessen the impact of the extreme heat. Take extra precautions if you work or spend time outside. When possible, reschedule strenuous activities to early morning or evening. Know the signs and symptoms of heat exhaustion and heat stroke. Wear lightweight and loose-fitting clothing when possible and drink plenty of water. To reduce risk during outdoor work, the Occupational Safety and Health Administration recommends scheduling frequent rest breaks in shaded or air-conditioned environments. Anyone overcome by heat should be moved to a cool and shaded location. 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Extreme heat warning remains in effect until 8 p.m. Mountain Standard Time this evening. What? Dangerously hot conditions. Afternoon temperatures 106 to 113. Major heat risk. Where? Portions of Maricopa and northern Pinal counties when? Until 8 p.m. Mountain Standard Time this evening. Impacts, heat-related illnesses increase significantly during extreme heat events. Overexposure can cause heat cramps and heat exhaustion to develop and, without intervention, can lead to heat stroke. 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Actions should be taken to lessen the impact of the extreme heat. 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Extreme heat warning remains in effect until 8 p.m. Mountain Standard Time this evening. What? Dangerously hot conditions. Afternoon temperatures 109 to 112. Major heat risk. Where? The Phoenix metropolitan area. When? Until 8 p.m. Mountain Standard Time this evening. Impacts, heat-related illnesses increase significantly during extreme heat events. Overexposure can cause heat cramps and heat exhaustion to develop and, without intervention, can lead to heat stroke. 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An extreme heat warning means that a period of very hot temperatures, even by local standards,

occur. 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The current time is 7:48 p.m. Mountain Standard Time. Here is the 7 p.m. Mountain Standard Time observation for Phoenix, on Sunday, August 9th. At Sky Harbor, it was mostly cloudy. Visibility 10 miles. Temperature was 109 degrees, dew point 56, relative humidity 17%. Wind was southwest, at 6 miles an hour. And rising. Other observations for South Central Arizona, including the greater Phoenix area, it was clear, with a temperature of 106 at Buckeye, 110 at Luke Air Force Base, and 109 at Chandler. It was partly cloudy, with a temperature of 107 at Deer Valley, 108 at Scottsdale Airport, 107 at Falcon Field, and 110 at Gila Bend. Observations for Northern Arizona, at Kingman, it was clear, with a temperature of 99. It was partly cloudy, with a temperature of 90 at Prescott, and 90 at Winslow. It was mostly cloudy, with a temperature of 78 at Flagstaff, 82 at the Grand Canyon, 77 at Payson, 97 at Page, and 75 at Chulo. Observations for Southern Arizona, it was clear, with a temperature of 82 at Nogales, and 89 at Sierra Vista. It was mostly cloudy, with a temperature of 95 at Tucson, and 105 at Yuma. Observations for Southern California, at Blythe, it was clear, with a temperature of 109. It was mostly cloudy, with a temperature of 74 at Los Angeles Airport, and 77 at San Diego. Regional observations, at El Paso, it was partly cloudy, with a temperature of 92. It was mostly cloudy, with a temperature of 106 at Las Vegas, and 90 at Albuquerque. At Salt Lake City, it was cloudy, with a temperature of 94. Once again, at 7 p.m. in Phoenix, under mostly cloudy skies. The Sky Harbor temperature was 109 degrees. For the following area, in Arizona, Central Phoenix, issued at 4:01 p.m. Mountain Standard Time. Extreme heat warning in effect until 8 p.m. Mountain Standard Time this evening. Tonight, patchy blowing dust in the evening. Partly cloudy with a slight chance of showers and thunderstorms in the evening, then considerable cloudiness after midnight. Breezy. Lows 83 to 90. Southwest wind 10 to 20 miles per hour. Gusts up to 30 miles per hour in the evening.

The National Weather Service in Phoenix has issued a severe thunderstorm warning for Maricopa County in south-central Arizona, Pinal County in southeastern Arizona, until 8:45 p.m. Mountain Standard Time. At 7:50 p.m. Mountain Standard Time, a cluster of strong to severe thunderstorms was located 9 miles northeast of Caca, or 33 miles southwest of Casa Grande, moving northwest at 10 miles per hour. Hazard, 60 miles per hour wind gusts. Source, radar indicated. Impact, expects damage to roofs, siding, and trees. Locations impacted include Freeman, Caca, and Big Horn. This includes Arizona Interstate.

Interstate 8 between mile markers 136 and 164. For your protection, move to an interior room on the lowest floor of a building. Rip until 8:45 p.m. Mountain Standard Time for the... Here is the latest forecast. For the following area, in Arizona, Central Phoenix, issued at 4:01 p.m. Mountain Standard Time. Extreme heat warning in effect until 8 p.m. Mountain Standard Time this evening. Tonight, patchy blowing dust, a chance of showers and thunderstorms in the evening, then considerable. Lows 83 to 90. Southwest wind 10 to 20 miles per hour. Gusts up to 30 miles per hour in the evening. Chance of rain 10%. Monday, partly sunny in the morning, then becoming sunny. Highs 103 to 108. West wind 5 to 15 miles per hour. Monday night, partly cloudy. A chance of showers and thunderstorms in the evening. Patchy blowing dust in the evening. Breezy. Lows 78 to 86. West wind 10 to 20 miles per hour in the evening, becoming south 10 to 15 miles per hour after midnight. Gusts up to 30 miles per hour in the evening. Chance of rain 50%. Rainfall less than a tenth of an inch, except locally higher in thunderstorms. Tuesday, partly sunny. Highs 99 to 104. Southwest wind 5 to 10 miles per hour. Tuesday night, partly cloudy with a chance of showers and thunderstorms in the evening, then considerable cloudiness with a chance of showers and a slight chance of thunderstorms after midnight. Lows 77 to 85. West wind 5 to 10 miles per hour. Chance of rain 40%. Wednesday, partly cloudy. A slight chance of showers and thunderstorms in the morning, then a chance of afternoon showers and thunderstorms. Highs 97 to 103. Chance of rain 40%. Wednesday night, considerable cloudiness. Showers likely with a chance of thunderstorms in the evening, then a chance of showers and thunderstorms after midnight. Lows 75 to 83. Chance of rain 60%. Rainfall less than a quarter of an inch, except locally higher in thunderstorms. Thursday, partly cloudy. A chance of showers and a slight chance of thunderstorms in the morning, then a slight chance of afternoon showers and thunderstorms. Highs 96 to 102. Chance of rain 30%. Thursday night, partly cloudy. A slight chance of showers and thunderstorms in the evening, then a chance of showers and a slight chance of thunderstorms after midnight. Lows 76 to 83. Chance of rain 30%. Friday, partly sunny. Highs 99 to 105. Friday night, partly cloudy. Lows 78 to 86. Saturday, partly sunny. Highs 101 to 107. Saturday night, mostly clear. Partly sunny at 9. The Phoenix, Arizona climate summary for this evening, as of 5 p.m., August 9, 2026. Today's high temperature was 111 degrees. The normal high is 105. The record high is 104. Today's low temperature is 70 degrees, which was last set in 1930. No total at a trace. The total precipitation for the year still stands at 0.78 inches. Low is 105 degrees, and the normal low is 84. Sunset tonight is at 7:20 p.m. The National Weather Service in Fricopa County in South Central Arizona, Pinal County in Mountain Standard Time. At 7:16 p.m. Mountain Standard Time, a wall of dust was along a line extending from 6 miles northwest of Kuitu to near Olberg to Sun Lakes, moving west at 20 miles per hour. Hazard, less than 1 mile visibility with source, Doppler radar. Impact, hazardous travel. This includes the following highways: Arizona Interstate 10 between mile markers 161 and 204. Arizona Interstate 8 between mile markers 132 and 178.

Arizona Route 87 between mile markers 124 and 165. Locations impacted include Chandler, Gilbert, Avondale, Goodyear, Casa Grande, Florence, Coolidge, Sun Lakes, Maricopa, Queen Creek, Australia, Arizona City, La Palma, Big Horn, and Santan Valley. Blowing dust brings reduced visibility, leading to dangerous driving conditions. If driving, avoid blowing dust if possible. If caught in dense blowing dust, pull off the road, turn off your lights and keep your foot off the brake. Motorists should not drive into an area of blowing dust. Pull aside, stay alive. Extreme heat warning remains in effect until 8 p.m. Mountain Standard Time this evening. What? Dangerously hot conditions. Afternoon temperatures 107 to 113. Major heat risk. Where? In Arizona, La Paz and Yuma counties. In California, Palo Verde Valley. When? Until 8 p.m. Mountain Standard Time this evening. Impacts, heat-related illnesses increase significantly during extreme heat events. Overexposure can cause heat cramps and heat exhaustion to develop and, without intervention, can lead to heat stroke. An extreme heat warning means that a period of very hot temperatures, even by local standards, will occur. Actions should be taken to lessen the impact of the extreme heat. Take extra precautions if you work or spend time outside. When possible, reschedule strenuous activities to early morning or evening. Know the signs and symptoms of heat exhaustion and heat stroke. Wear lightweight.

The National Weather Service in Phoenix has issued a dust storm warning for Maricopa County in south central Arizona, Pinal County in southeastern Arizona, until 9 p.m. Mountain Standard Time. At 7:59 p.m. Mountain Standard Time, a wall of dust was along a line extending from 9 miles southwest of Bighorn to 7 miles east of Freeman to 12 miles northwest of Kuiju, moving northwest at 25 miles per hour. Hazard, less than a quarter mile visibility with strong wind in excess of 50 miles per hour. Source, Doppler radar. Impact, dangerous life-threatening travel. This includes the following highways: Arizona Interstate 8 between mile markers 106 and 172. Arizona Route 238 between mile markers 1 and 44. Arizona Route 85 between mile markers 1 and 134. Locations impacted include Gila Bend, Maricopa, Australia, Bighorn, Bosque, Cotton Center, Freeman, Gila Bend Auxiliary Field, Australia Sailport, Sonoran National Monument, Kaka, Mobile, Stanfield, and Action Village. Dust storms lead to dangerous driving conditions with visibility reduced to near zero. If driving, avoid dust storms if possible. If caught in one, pull off the road, turn off your lights and keep your foot off the brake. Motorists should not drive into a dust storm. Pull aside, stay alive. The current time is 8:01 p.m. Mountain Standard Time. 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The National Weather Service in Phoenix has issued a severe thunderstorm warning for Maricopa County in South Central Arizona, Pinal County in southeastern Arizona, until 8:45 p.m. Mountain Standard Time. At 7:50 p.m. Mountain Standard Time, a cluster of strong to severe thunderstorms was located 9 miles northeast of Kaka, or 33 miles southwest of Casa Grande, moving northwest at 10 miles per hour. Hazard, 60 miles per hour wind gusts. Source, radar indicated. Impact, expects damage to roofs, siding, and trees. Locations impacted include Freeman, Kaka, and Bighorn. This includes Arizona Interstate 8 between mile markers 136 and 164. For your protection, move to an interior room on the lowest floor of a building. Repeating, a severe thunderstorm warning has been issued until 8:45 p.m. Mountain Standard Time for the following counties in Arizona, Maricopa and Pinal. The National Weather Service in Phoenix has issued a dust storm warning for Maricopa County in south central Arizona, Pinal County in southeastern Arizona, until 9 p.m. Mountain Standard Time. At 7:59 p.m. Mountain Standard Time, a wall of dust was along a line extending from 9 miles southwest of Bighorn to 7 miles east of Freeman to 12 miles northwest of Kuiju, moving northwest at 25 miles per hour. Hazard, less than a quarter mile visibility with strong wind in excess of 50 miles per hour. Source, Doppler radar. Impact, dangerous life-threatening travel. This includes the following highways: Arizona Interstate 8 between mile markers 106 and 172. Arizona Route 238 between mile markers 1 and 44. Arizona Route 85 between mile markers 1 and 134. Locations impacted include Gila Bend, Maricopa, Australia, Bighorn, Bosque, Cotton Center, Freeman, Gila Bend Auxiliary Field, Australia Sailport, Sonoran National Monument, Kaka, Mobile, Stanfield, and Action Village. Dust storms lead to dangerous driving conditions with visibility reduced to near zero. If driving, avoid dust storms if possible. If caught in one, pull off the road, turn off your lights and keep your foot off the brake. Motorists should not drive into a dust storm. Pull aside, stay alive. The current time is 8:05 p.m. Mountain Standard Time.
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The National Weather Service in Phoenix has issued a severe thunderstorm warning for Maricopa County in South Central Arizona, Pinal County in Southeastern Arizona, until 8:45 p.m. Mountain Standard Time. At 7:50 p.m. Mountain Standard Time, a cluster of strong to severe thunderstorms was located 9 miles northeast of Caca, or 33 miles southwest of Casa Grande, moving northwest at 10 miles per hour. Hazard, 60 miles per hour wind gusts. Source, radar indicated. Impact, expects damage to roofs, siding, and trees. Locations impacted include Freeman, Caca, and Bighorn. This includes Arizona Interstate 8 between mile markers 136 and 164. For your protection, move to an interior room on the lowest floor of a building. Repeating, a severe thunderstorm warning has been issued until 8:45 p.m. Mountain Standard Time for the following counties in Arizona, Maricopa and Pinal. The National Weather Service in Phoenix has issued a dust storm warning for Maricopa County in South Central Arizona, Pinal County in Southeastern Arizona, until 9 p.m. Mountain Standard Time. At 7:59 p.m. Mountain Standard Time, a wall of dust was along a line extending from 9 miles southwest of Bighorn to 7 miles east of Freeman.

lane travel. On the Interstate 8 between mile markers 106 and 172. Arizona Route 238 between Arizona 34. Locations impacted include Gila Bend, Maricopa, Australia, Bighorn, Bosque, Cotton Center, Freeman, Gila Bend Auxiliary Field, Australia Sailport, Sonoran National Monument, Kaka, Mobile, Stanfield, and Action Village. Dust storms lead to dangerous driving conditions with visibility reduced to near zero. If driving, avoid dust storms if possible. If caught in one, pull off the road, turn off your lights and keep your foot off the brake. Motorists should not drive into a dust storm. Pull aside, stay alive. The current time is 8:08 p.m. Mountain Standard Time. 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The National Weather Service in Phoenix has issued a severe thunderstorm warning for Maricopa County in South Central Arizona, Pinal County in Southeastern Arizona, until 8:45 p.m. Mountain Standard Time. At 7:50 p.m. Mountain Standard Time, a cluster of strong to severe thunderstorms was located 9 miles northeast of Kaka, or 33 miles southwest of Casa Grande, moving northwest at 10 miles per hour. Hazard, 60 miles per hour wind gusts. Source, radar indicated. Impact, expects damage to roofs, siding, and trees. Locations impacted include Freeman, Kaka, and Bighorn. This includes Arizona Interstate 8 between mile markers 136 and 164. For your protection, move to an interior room on the lowest floor of a building. Repeating, a severe thunderstorm warning has been issued until 8:45 p.m. Mountain Standard Time for the following counties in Arizona, Maricopa and Pinal. The National Weather Service in Phoenix has issued a dust storm warning for Maricopa County in South Central Arizona, Pinal County in Southeastern Arizona, until 9 p.m. Mountain Standard Time. At 7:59 p.m. Mountain Standard Time, a wall of dust was along a line extending from 9 miles southwest of Bighorn to 7 miles east of Freeman to 12 miles northwest of Kuiju, moving northwest at 25 miles per hour. Hazard, less than a quarter mile visibility with strong wind in excess of 50 miles per hour. Source, Doppler radar. Impact, dangerous life-threatening travel. This includes the following highways: Arizona Interstate 8 between mile markers 106 and 172. Arizona Route 238 between mile markers 1 and 44. Arizona Route 85 between mile markers 1 and 134. Locations impacted include Gila Bend, Maricopa, Australia, Bighorn, Bosque, Cotton Center, Freeman, Gila Bend Auxiliary Field, Australia Sailport, Sonoran National Monument, Kaka, Mobile, Stanfield, and Action Village. Dust storms lead to dangerous driving conditions with visibility reduced to near zero. If driving, avoid dust storms if possible. If caught in one, pull off the road, turn off your lights and keep your foot off the brake. Motorists should not drive into a dust storm. Pull aside, stay alive. The current time is 8:11 p.m. Mountain Standard Time. 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The National Weather Service in Phoenix has issued a severe thunderstorm warning for Maricopa County in South Central Arizona, Pinal County in Southeastern Arizona, until 8:45 p.m. Mountain Standard Time. At 7:50 p.m. Mountain Standard Time, a cluster of strong to severe thunderstorms was located 9 miles northeast of Kaka, or 33 miles southwest of Casa Grande, moving northwest at 10 miles per hour. Hazard, 60 miles per hour wind gusts. Source, radar indicated. Impact, expects damage to roofs, siding, and trees. Locations impacted include Freeman, Kaka, and Bighorn. This includes Arizona Interstate 8 between mile markers 136 and 160.

4. For your protection, move to an interior room on the lowest floor of a building. Repeating, a severe thunderstorm warning has been issued until 8:45 p.m. Mountain Standard Time for the following counties, in Arizona, Maricopa and Pinal. The National Weather Service in Phoenix has issued a dust storm warning for Maricopa County in south-central Arizona, Pinal County in southeastern Arizona, until 9 p.m. Mountain Standard Time. At 7:59 p.m. Mountain Standard Time, a wall of dust was along a line extending from 9 miles southwest of Bighorn to 7 miles east of Freeman to 12 miles northwest of Kuiju, moving northwest at 25 miles per hour. Hazard, less than a quarter mile visibility with strong wind in excess of 50 miles per hour. Source, Doppler radar. Impact, dangerous life-threatening travel. This includes the following highways: Arizona Interstate 8 between mile markers 106 and 172. Arizona Route 238 between...

The National Weather Service in Phoenix has issued a severe thunderstorm warning for Maricopa County in south central Arizona until 8:45 p.m. Mountain Standard Time. At 8:13 p.m. Mountain Standard Time, a severe thunderstorm was located over North Mountain Park, or over Phoenix, moving west at 10 miles per hour. Hazard, 60 miles per hour wind gusts. Source, radar indicated. Impact, expects damage to roofs, siding, and trees. Locations impacted include Phoenix, Glendale, Peoria, Paradise Valley, Piestewa Peak Park, Deer Valley Airport, North Mountain Park, Downtown Peoria, Arrowhead Mall, Downtown Glendale, Metro Center, Camelback Mountain, Desert Ridge Marketplace, and Arizona State Fairgrounds. This includes the following highways: Arizona Interstate 10 between mile markers 137 and 138, Arizona Interstate 17 between mile markers 202 and 218, Arizona Route 51 between mile markers 2 and 15. For your protection, move to an interior room on the lowest floor of a building. Repeating, a severe thunderstorm warning has been issued until 8:45 p.m. Mountain Standard Time for the following county: Maricopa, Arizona. The National Weather Service in Phoenix has issued a dust storm warning for Maricopa County in south central Arizona, Pinal County in southeastern Arizona, until 9 p.m. Mountain Standard Time. At 7:59 p.m. Mountain Standard Time, a wall of dust was along a line extending from 9 miles southwest of Bighorn to 7 miles east of Freeman to 12 miles northwest of Kuiju, moving northwest at 25 miles per hour. Hazard, less than a quarter mile visibility with strong wind in excess of 50 miles per hour. Source, Doppler radar. Impact, dangerous life-threatening travel. This includes the following highways: Arizona Interstate 8 between mile markers 106 and 172. Arizona Route 230, Australia, Human, Hula, Sonoran National Monument, Kaka, Mobile, Stess. Storms lead to zero. If caught in one, pull off the road, turn off your lights and keep your foot off the brake. Motorists should not drive into a dust storm. Pull aside, stay alive. The current time is 8:16. A severe thunderstorm warning remains in effect until 8:45 p.m. Mountain Standard Time for Maricopa and Pinal Counties. Standard Time, a severe thunderstorm was located 7 miles north of Casa Grande, moving northwest at 10 miles per hour. Hazard, 60 miles per hour wind gusts. Source, radar indicated. Impact, expects damage to roofs, siding, and trees. Locations impacted include Freeman, Kaka, and Bighorn. This includes Arizona Interstate 8 between mile markers 136 and 158. For your protection, move to an interior room on the lowest floor of a building. Torrential rainfall is occurring with this storm.

and may lead to flash flooding. Do not drive your vehicle through flooded roadways. Repeating, a severe thunderstorm warning remains in effect until 8:45 p.m. Mountain Standard Time for the following counties, in Arizona, Maricopa and Pinal. The current time is 8:18 p.m. Mountain Standard Time. 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Here is the 8 p.m. Mountain Standard Time observation for Phoenix, on Sunday, August 9th. At Sky Harbor, it was mostly cloudy. Visibility 10 miles. Temperature was 109 degrees, dew point 56, relative humidity 17%. Wind was east, at 8 miles an hour. And the pressure was 29.74 inches, and rising. Other observations for South Central Arizona including the Greater Phoenix area, thunder was reported, with a temperature of 100 at Deer Valley, and 101 at Scottsdale Airport. At Buckeye, it was clear, with a temperature of 102. At Luke Air Force Base, it was partly cloudy, with a temperature of 108. It was mostly cloudy, with a temperature of 103 at Falcon Field, 102 at Mesa Gateway, and 102 at Chandler. At Deer Valley, gusting to 37 miles an hour. At Scottsdale Airport, wind was northeast, at 17 miles an hour, gusting to 31 miles an hour. At Chandler, wind was east, at 21 miles an hour, gusts again, at east. The Sky Harbor temperature was 109 degrees. A severe thunderstorm warning remains in effect until 8:45 p.m. Standard Time northeast of Caca, or 35 miles southwest of Casa Grande, moving northward. Include Freeman, Caca, and Big Horn. This includes Arizona Interstate 8 between mile markers 136 and 158. For your protection, move to an interior room on the lowest floor of a building. Torrential rainfall is occurring with this storm, and may lead to flash flooding. Do not drive your vehicle through flooded roadways. Repeating, a severe thunderstorm warning remains in effect until 8:45 p.m. Mountain Standard Time for the following counties, in Arizona, Maricopa and Pinal. The National Weather Service in Phoenix has issued a severe thunderstorm warning for Maricopa County in South Central Arizona, until 8:45 p.m. Mountain Standard Time. At 8:13 p.m. Mountain Standard Time, a severe thunderstorm was located over North Mountain Park, or over Phoenix, moving west at 10 miles per hour. Hazard, 60 miles per hour wind gusts. Source, radar indicated. Impact, expect damage to roofs, siding, and trees. Locations impacted include Phoenix, Glendale, Peoria, Paradise Valley, Piestua Peak Park, Deer Valley Airport, North Mountain Park, Downtown Peoria, Arrowhead Mall, Back Mountain, Desert Ridge Marketplace, and Arizona State Fairgrounds. This includes the following highways: Arizona Interstate 10 between mile markers 137 and 138. Arizona Interstate 17 between mile markers 202 and 218. Arizona Route 51 between mile markers 2 and 15. For your protection, move to an interior room on the lowest floor of a building. Repeating, a severe thunderstorm warning has been issued until 8:45 p.m. Mountain Standard Time for the following county, Maricopa, Arizona. The National Weather Service in Phoenix has issued a dust storm warning for Maricopa County in South Central Arizona, Pinal County in Southeastern Arizona, until 9 p.m. Mountain Standard Time. At 7:59 p.m. Mountain Standard Time, a wall of dust was along a line extending from 9 miles southwest of Bighorn to 7 miles east of Freeman to 12 miles northwest of Kuiju, moving northwest at 25 miles per hour. Hazard, less than a quarter mile visibility with strong wind in excess of 50 miles per hour. Source, Doppler radar. Impact, dangerous life-threatening travel. This includes the following highways: Arizona Interstate 8 between mile markers 106 and 172. Arizona Route 238 between mile markers 1 and 40.

4. Arizona Route 85 between mile markers 1 and 134. Locations impacted include Gila Bend, Maricopa, Australia, Bighorn, Bosque, Cotton Center, Freeman, Gila Bend Auxiliary Field, Australia Sailport, Sonoran National Monument, Kaka, Mobile, Stanfield, and Action Village. Dust storms lead to dangerous driving conditions with visibility reduced to near zero. If driving, avoid dust storms if possible. If caught in one, pull off the road, turn off your lights and keep your foot off the brake. Motorists should not drive into a dust storm. Pull aside, stay alive. The current time is 8:24 p.m. Mountain Standard Time. 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Here is the 8 p.m. Mountain Standard Time observation for Phoenix, on Sunday, August 9th. At Sky Harbor, it was mostly cloudy. Visibility 10 miles. Temperature was 109 degrees, dew point 56, relative humidity 17%. Wind was east, at 8 miles an hour. And the pressure was 29.74 inches, and rising. Other observations for South Central Arizona, including the Greater Phoenix area, thunder was reported, with a temperature of 100 at Deer Valley, and 101 at Scottsdale Airport. At Buckeye, it was clear, with a temperature of 102. At Luke Air Force Base, it was partly cloudy, with a temperature of 108. It was mostly cloudy, with a temperature of 103 at Falcon Field, 102 at Mesa Gateway, and 102 at Chandler. At Deer Valley, wind was east, at 18 miles an hour, gusting to 37 miles an hour. At Scottsdale Airport, wind was northeast, at 17 miles an hour, gusting to 31 miles an hour. At Chandler, wind was east, at 21 miles an hour, gusting to 29 miles an hour. Once again, at 8 p.m. in Phoenix, under mostly cloudy skies. The Sky Harbor temperature was 109 degrees. A severe thunderstorm warning remains in effect until 8:45 p.m. Mountain Standard Time for Maricopa and Pinal counties. At 8:16 p.m. Mountain Standard Time, a severe thunderstorm was located 7 miles northeast of Kaka, or 35 miles southwest of Casa Grande, moving northwest at 10 miles per hour. Hazard, 60 miles per hour wind gusts. Source, radar indicated. Impact, expects damage to roofs, siding, and trees. Locations impacted include Freeman, Kaka, and Bighorn. This includes Arizona Interstate 8 between mile markers 136 and 158. For your protection, move to an interior room on the lowest floor of a building. Torrential rainfall is occurring with this storm and may lead to flash flooding. Do not drive your vehicle through flooded roadways. Repeating, a severe thunderstorm warning remains in effect until 8:45 p.m. Mountain Standard Time for the following counties in Arizona, Maricopa and Pinal. The National Weather Service in Phoenix has issued a severe thunderstorm warning for Maricopa County in South Central Arizona until 8:45 p.m. Mountain Standard Time. At 8:13 p.m. Mountain Standard Time, a severe thunderstorm was located over North Mountain Park, or over Phoenix, moving west at 10 miles per hour. Hazard, 60 miles per hour wind gusts. Source, radar indicated. Impact, expects damage to roofs, siding, and trees. Locations impacted include Phoenix, Glendale, Peoria, Paradise Valley, Fiesta Peak Park, Deer Valley Airport, North Mountain Park, Downtown Peoria, Arrowhead Mall, Downtown Glendale, Metro Center, Camelback Mountain, Desert Ridge Marketplace, and Arizona State Fairgrounds. This includes the following highways: Arizona Interstate 10 between mile markers 137 and 138. Arizona Interstate 17 between mile markers 202 and 218. Arizona Route 51 between mile markers 2 and 15. For your protection, move to an interior room on the lowest floor of a building.

Phoenix has issued a dust storm warning for Maricopa County in south central Arizona, Pinal County in southeastern Arizona, until 9 p.m. Mountain Standard Time. At 7:59 p.m. Mountain Standard Time, a wall of dust was along a line extending from 9 miles southwest of Bighorn to 7 miles east of Freeman to 12 miles northwest of Kuiju, moving northwest at 25 miles per hour. Hazard, less than a quarter mile visibility with strong wind in excess of 50 miles per hour. Source, Doppler radar. Impact, dangerous life-threatening travel. This includes the following highways: Arizona Interstate 8 between mile markers 106 and 172. Arizona Route 238 between mile markers 1 and 44. Arizona Route 85 between mile markers 1 and 134. Locations impacted include Gila Bend, Maricopa, Australia, Bighorn, Bosque, Cotton Center, Freeman, Gila Bend Auxiliary Field, Australia Sailport, Sonora National Monument, Kaka, Mobile, Stanfield, and Action Village. Dust storms lead to dangerous driving conditions with visibility reduced to near zero. If driving, avoid dust storms if possible. If caught in one, pull off the road, turn off your lights and keep your foot off the brake. Motorists should not drive into a dust storm. Pull aside, stay alive. The current time is 8:30 p.m. Mountain Standard Time. 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Here is the 8 p.m. Mountain Standard Time observation for Phoenix, on Sunday, August 9th. At Sky Harbor, it was mostly cloudy. Visibility 10 miles. Temperature was 109 degrees, dew point 56, relative humidity 17%. Wind was east, at 8 miles an hour. And the pressure was 29.74 inches, and rising. Other observations for South Central Arizona, including the Greater Phoenix area, thunder was reported, with a temperature of 100 at Deer Valley, and 101 at Scottsdale Airport. At Buckeye, it was clear, with a temperature of 102. At Luke Air Force Base, it was partly cloudy, with a temperature of 108. It was mostly cloudy, with a temperature of 103 at Falcon Field, 102 at Mesa Gateway, and 102 at Chandler. At Deer Valley, wind was east, at 18 miles an hour, gusting to 37 miles an hour. At Scottsdale Airport, wind was northeast, at 17 miles an hour, gusting to 31 miles an hour. At Chandler, wind was east, at 21 miles an hour, gusting to 29 miles an hour. Once again, at 8 p.m. in Phoenix, under mostly cloudy skies. The Sky Harbor temperature was 109 degrees. A severe thunderstorm warning remains in effect until 8:45 p.m. Mountain Standard Time for Maricopa and Pinal counties. At 8:16 p.m. Mountain Standard Time, a severe thunderstorm was located

storm, and may lead to flash flooding. Do not drive your vehicle through flooded roadways. Repeating, a severe thunderstorm warning remains in effect until 8:45 p.m. Mountain Standard Time for the following counties, in Arizona, Maricopa and Pinal. The National Weather Service in Phoenix has issued a severe thunderstorm warning for Maricopa County in south-central Arizona, until 8:45 p.m. Mountain Standard Time. At 8:13 p.m. was located over North Mountain Park, or over Phoenix, moving west at 10 miles per hour. Hazard, 60 miles per hour. A severe thunderstorm warning remains in effect until 8:45 p.m. Mountain Standard Time for Maricopa County. At 8:33 p.m. Mountain Standard Time, a severe thunderstorm was located over Metro Center, or over Phoenix, moving west at 10 miles per hour. Hazard, 60 miles per hour wind gusts. Source, radar indicated. Impact, expects damage to roofs, siding, and trees. Locations impacted include Phoenix, Glendale, Peoria, Paradise Valley, Piestewa Peak Park, Deer Valley Airport, North Mountain Park, Downtown Peoria, Arrowhead Mall, Downtown Glendale, Metro Center, Camelback Mountain, Desert Ridge Marketplace, and Arizona State Fairgrounds. This includes the following highways: Arizona Interstate 10 between mile markers 137 and 138. Arizona Interstate 17 between mile markers 202 and 218. Arizona Route 51 between mile markers 2 and 15. For your protection, move to an interior room on the lowest floor of a building. Repeating, a severe thunderstorm warning remains in effect until 8:45 p.m. Mountain Standard Time for the following county, Maricopa, Arizona. The National Weather Service in Phoenix has issued a dust storm warning for Maricopa County in south-central Arizona, Pinal County in southeastern Arizona, until 9 p.m. Mountain Standard Time. At 7:59 p.m. Mountain Standard Time, a wall of dust was along a line extending from 9 miles southwest of Bighorn to 7 miles east of Freeman to 12 miles northwest of Kuiju, moving northwest at 25 miles per hour. Hazard, less than a quarter mile visibility with strong wind in excess of 50 miles per hour. Source, Doppler radar. Impact, dangerous life-threatening travel. This includes the following highways: Arizona Interstate 8 between mile markers 106 and 172. Arizona Route 238 between mile markers 1 and 44. Arizona Route 85 between mile markers 1 and 134. Locations impacted include Gila Bend, Maricopa, Australia, Bighorn, Bosque, Cotton Center, Freeman, Gila Bend Auxiliary Field, Australia Sailport, Sonoran National Monument, Kaka, Mobile, Stanfield, and Action Village. Dust storms lead to dangerous driving conditions with visibility reduced to near zero. If driving, avoid dust storms if possible. If caught in one, pull off the road, turn off your lights and keep your foot off the brake. Motorists should not drive into a dust storm. Pull aside, stay alive. The current time is 8:36 p.m. Mountain Standard Time. 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Here is the 8 p.m. Mountain Standard Time observation for Phoenix, on Sunday, August 9th. At Sky Harbor, it was mostly cloudy. It was 109 degrees, dew point 56, relative east, at 8 miles an hour. And the pressure was 29.74 inches, in central Arizona including the greater Phoenix area, thunder

it was mostly cloudy, with a temperature of 103 at Falcon Field, 102 at Mesa Gateway, and 102 at Chandler. At Deer Valley, wind was east, at 18 miles an hour. At Scottsdale Airport, wind was northeast, at 17 miles an hour, gusting to 31 miles east, at 21 miles an hour, gusting to 29 miles an hour. Once again, at 8 p.m. in Phoenix, under mostly cloudy skies. The Sky Harbor temperature was 109 degrees. A severe thunderstorm warning remains in effect in Copa and Pinal counties. At 8:16 p.m. Mountain Standard Time, a severe thunderstorm was located 7 miles northeast of Caca, or 35 miles southwest of Casa Grande, moving northwest at 10 miles per hour. Hazard, 60 miles per hour wind gusts. Source, radar indicated. Impact, expects damage to roofs, siding, and trees. Locations impacted include Freeman, Caca, and Big Horn. This includes Arizona Interstate 8 between mile markers 136 and 158. For your protection, move to an interior room on the lowest floor of a building. Torrential rainfall is occurring with this storm, and may lead to flash flooding. Do not drive your vehicle through flooded roadways. Repeating, a severe thunderstorm warning remains in effect until 8:45 p.m. Mountain Standard Time for the following counties, in Arizona, Maricopa and Pinal. A severe thunderstorm warning remains in effect until 8:45 p.m. Mountain Standard Time for Maricopa County. At 8:33 p.m. Mountain Standard Time, a severe thunderstorm was located over Metro Center, or over Phoenix, moving west at 10 miles per hour. Hazard, 60 miles per hour wind gusts. Source, radar indicated. Impact, expects damage to roofs, siding, and trees. Locations impacted include Phoenix, Glendale, Peoria, Paradise Valley, Fiesta Peak Park, Deer Valley Airport, North Mountain Park, Downtown Peoria, Arrowhead Mall, Downtown Glendale, Metro Center, Camelback Mountain, Desert Ridge Marketplace, and Arizona State Fairgrounds. This includes the following highways: Arizona Interstate 10 between mile markers 137 and 138. Arizona Interstate 17 between mile markers 202 and 218. Arizona Route 51 between mile markers 2 and 15. For your protection, move to an interior room on the lowest floor of a building. Repeating, a severe thunderstorm warning remains in effect until 8:45 p.m. Mountain Standard Time for the following county, Maricopa, Arizona. The National Weather Service in Phoenix has issued a dust storm warning for Maricopa County in south-central Arizona, Pinal County in southeastern Arizona, until 9 p.m.

The National Weather Service in Phoenix has issued a severe thunderstorm warning for Maricopa County in South Central Arizona until 9:15 p.m. Mountain Standard Time. At 8:40 p.m. Mountain Standard Time, severe thunderstorms were located along a line extending from Desert Ridge Marketplace to Metro Center to near Arizona State Fairgrounds, moving west at 5 miles per hour. Hazard, 60 miles per hour wind gusts. Source, radar indicated. Impact, expects damage to roofs, siding, and trees. Locations impacted include Phoenix, Glendale, Scottsdale, Peoria, Avondale, El Mirage, Paradise Valley, Tolleson, Youngtown, Levine, Cashin, Sun City, Litchfield Park, Piestewa Peak Park, and Deer Valley Airport. This includes the following highways: Arizona Interstate 10 between mile markers 130 and 150. Arizona Interstate 17 between mile markers 195 and 222. Arizona Route 51 between mile markers 1 and 15. For your protection, move to an interior room on the lowest floor of a building. Repeating, a severe thunderstorm warning has been issued until 9:15 p.m. Mountain Standard Time for the following county.

Maricopa, Arizona. The National Weather Service in Phoenix has issued a dust storm warning for Maricopa County in south-central Arizona, Pinal County in southeastern Arizona, until 9 p.m. Mountain Standard Time. At 7:59 p.m. Mountain Standard Time, a wall of dust was along a line extending from 9 miles southwest of Bighorn to 7 miles east of Freeman to 12 miles northwest of Kuiju, moving northwest at 25 miles per hour. Hazard, less than a quarter mile visibility with strong wind in excess of 50 miles per hour. Source, Doppler radar. Impact, dangerous life-threatening travel.

The National Weather Service in Phoenix has issued a severe thunderstorm warning for Maricopa County in south central Arizona, Pinal County in southeastern Arizona, until 9:30 p.m. Mountain Standard Time. At 8:43 p.m. Mountain Standard Time, a cluster of severe thunderstorms was located near Bighorn, or 18 miles east of Gila Bend, moving northwest at 15 miles per hour. Hazard, 60 miles per hour wind gusts. Source, radar indicated. Impact, expects damage to roofs, siding, and trees. Locations impacted include Gila Bend, Australia, Freeman, Bighorn, Gila Bend Auxiliary Field, Bosque, Sonoran National Monument, Kaka, Action Village, and Mobile. This includes the following highways: Arizona Interstate 8 between mile markers 117 and 154. Arizona Route 238 between mile markers 1 and 37. Arizona Route 85 between mile markers 3 and 6, in between mile markers 120 and 127. For your protection, move to an interior room on the lowest floor of a building. Torrential rainfall is occurring with this storm, and may lead to flash flooding. Do not drive your vehicle through flooded roadways. Repeating, a severe thunderstorm warning has been issued until 9:30 p.m. Mountain Standard Time for the following counties in Arizona: Maricopa and Pinal.

The National Weather Service in Phoenix has issued a flash flood warning for Maricopa County in south central Arizona, Pinal County in southeastern Arizona, until 12:45 a.m. Mountain Standard Time. At 8:43 p.m. Mountain Standard Time, Doppler radar and automated rain gauges indicated thunderstorms producing heavy rain across the warned area. Between 1 and 1.5 inches of rain have fallen. Significant runoff into the Coal Wash is expected or ongoing. Flash flooding is ongoing or expected to begin shortly. Hazard, life-threatening flash flooding. Thunderstorms producing flash flooding. Source, radar and automated gauges. Impact, life-threatening flash flooding of creeks and streams, urban areas, highways, streets and underpasses. Some locations that will experience flash flooding include Freeman. This includes the following streams and drainages: Vico Wash, KOHATK Wash, Kaka Wash and Waterman Wash. Turn around, don't drown when encountering flooded roads. Most flood deaths occur in vehicles. Be especially cautious at night when it is harder to recognize the dangers of flooding. Be aware of your surroundings and do not drive on flooded roads. Please report law enforcement and request they pass this information to the National Weather Service when you can do so safely. Repeating, a flash flood warning has been issued until 12:45 a.m. Mountain Standard Time Monday for the following counties in Arizona: Maricopa and Pinal. Maricopa County will expire at 8:40 storm, which prompted the warnings.

moved out of the area. Therefore, the warning will be allowed to expire. Are still Potter, a severe thunderstorm warning still remains in effect for a portion of the Phoenix Metro. Repeating, the severe thunderstorm warning has been allowed to expire for the following county, Maricopa, Arizona. The National Weather Service in Phoenix has issued a dust storm warning for Maricopa County in south-central Arizona, Pinal County in southeastern Arizona, until 9 p.m. Mountain Standard Time. At 7:59 p.m. Mountain Standard Time, a wall of dust was along a line extending from 9 miles southwest of Bighorn to 7 miles east of Freeman to 12 miles northwest of Kuiju, moving northwest at 25 miles per hour. Hazard, less than a quarter mile visibility with strong wind in excess of 50 miles per hour. Impact, dangerous life-threatening travel. Arizona Interstate 8 between mile mark. Arizona Route 238 between mile markers 1

Center, Freeman, Hula Bend Auxiliary Field, Australia Sailport, Sonoran National Monument, Kaka, Mobile, Stanfield, and Action Village. Dust storms lead to dangerous driving conditions with visibility reduced to near zero. If driving, avoid dust storms if possible. If caught in one, pull off the road, turn off your lights and keep your foot off the brake. Motorists should not drive into a dust storm. Pull aside, stay alive. The current time is 8:50 p.m. Mountain Standard Time. 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Here is the 8 p.m. Mountain Standard Time observation for Phoenix, on Sunday, August 9th. At Sky Harbor, it was mostly cloudy. Visibility 10 miles. Temperature was 109 degrees, dew point 56, relative humidity 17%. Wind was east, at 8 miles an hour. And the pressure was 29.74 inches, and rising. Other observations for South Central Arizona, including the Greater Phoenix area, thunder was reported, with a temperature of 100 at Deer Valley, and 101 at Scottsdale Airport. At Buckeye, it was clear, with a temperature of 102. At Luke Air Force Base, it was partly cloudy, with a temperature of 108. It was mostly cloudy, with a temperature of 103 at Falcon Field, 102 at Mesa Gateway, and 102 at Chandler. At Deer Valley, wind was east, at 18 miles an hour, gusting to 37 miles an hour. At Scottsdale Airport, wind was northeast, at 17 miles an hour, gusting to 31 miles an hour. At Chandler, wind was east, at 21 miles an hour, gusting to 29 miles an hour. Once again, at 8 p.m. in Phoenix, under mostly cloudy skies. The Sky Harbor temperature was 109 degrees. The severe thunderstorm warning for Maricopa County will expire at 8:45 p.m. Mountain Standard Time. The storm which prompted the warning has moved out of the area. Therefore, the warning will be allowed to expire. However, gusty winds and heavy rain are still possible with this thunderstorm. Remember, for a portion of the Phoenix metro, the severe thunderstorm warning for Maricopa PM Mountain Standard Time. The storm which prompted the warning has moved out of the area. Therefore, the warning will be allowed to expire. However, gusty winds and heavy rain are still possible with this thunderstorm. Remember, a severe thunderstorm warning still remains in effect for western portions of Pinal County and southern Maricopa County. Repeating, the severe thunderstorm warning has been allowed to expire for the following counties, in Arizona, Maricopa and Pinal. 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

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Mobile homes will be heavily damaged. Expect considerable damage to roofs, windows, and vehicles. Extensive tree damage and power outages are likely. Locations impacted include Phoenix, Glendale, Avondale, El Mirage, Tolleson, Youngtown, Sun City, Levine, Cashin, Litchfield Park, Glendale Sports Complex, Fiesta Peak Park, South Phoenix, Arizona State Fairgrounds, and South Mountain Park. This includes the following highways: Arizona Interstate 10 between mile markers 130 and 150. Arizona Interstate 17 between mile markers 195 and 209. Arizona Route 51 between mile markers 1 and 6. For your protection, move to an interior room on the lowest floor of a building. Repeating, a severe thunderstorm warning remains in effect until 9:15 p.m. Mountain Standard Time for the following county: Maricopa, Arizona. The current time is 8:55 p.m. Mountain Standard Time. 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Here is the 8 p.m. Mountain Standard Time observation for Phoenix on Sunday, August 9th. At Sky Harbor, it was mostly cloudy. Visibility 10 miles. Temperature was 109 degrees, dew point 56, relative humidity 17%. Wind was east, at 8 miles an hour. And the pressure was 29.74 inches, and rising. Other observations for South Central Arizona, including the Greater Phoenix area, thunder was reported, with a temperature of 100 at Deer Valley, and 101 at Scottsdale Airport. At Buckeye, it was clear, with a temperature of 102. At Luke Air Force Base, it was partly cloudy, with a temperature of 108. It was mostly cloudy, with a temperature of 103 at Falcon Field, 102 at Mesa Gateway, and 102 at Chandler. At Deer Valley, wind was east, at 18 miles an hour, gusting to 37 miles an hour. At Scottsdale Airport, wind was northeast, at 17 miles an hour, gusting to 31 miles an hour. At Chandler, wind was east, at 21 miles an hour, gusting to 29 miles an hour. Once again, at 8 p.m. in Phoenix, under mostly cloudy skies. The Sky Harbor temperature was 109 degrees. A severe thunderstorm warning remains in effect until 9:15 p.m. Mountain Standard Time for Maricopa County. At 8:52 p.m. Mountain Standard Time, severe thunderstorms were located along a line extending from near Deer Valley Airport to downtown Glendale to near Levine, moving west at 10 miles per hour. These are destructive storms for portions of the Phoenix Metro. Hazard, 80 miles per hour wind gusts. Source, radar indicated. Impact, flying debris will be dangerous to those caught without shelter. Mobile homes will be heavily damaged. Expect considerable damage to roofs, windows, and vehicles. Extensive tree damage and power outages are likely. Locations impacted include Phoenix, Glendale, Avondale, El Mirage, Tolleson, Youngtown, Sun City, Levine, Cashin, Litchfield Park, Glendale Sports Complex, Fiesta Peak Park, South Phoenix, Arizona State Fairgrounds, in South Mountain Park. This includes the following highways: Arizona Interstate 10 between mile markers 130 and 150. Arizona Interstate 39.

intact, expects damage to roofs, siding, and trees. Locations impacted include Gila Bend, Australia, Freeman, Bighorn, Gila Bend Auxiliary Field, Bosque, Sonoran National Monument, Kaka, Action Village, and Mobile. This includes the following highways: Arizona Interstate 8 between mile markers 117 and 154. Arizona Route 238 between mile markers 1 and 37. Arizona Route 85 between mile markers 3 and 6, in between mile markers 120 and 127. For your protection, a severe thunderstorm warning remains in effect until 9:15 p.m. Mountain Standard Time for Maricopa County. At 8:59 p.m. Mountain Standard Time, severe thunderstorms were located along a line extending from downtown Glendale to near Tolleson, moving west at 15 miles per hour. Hazard: impact, expects considerable tree damage.

Source, radar indicated. Impact, expects damage to roofs, siding, and trees. Locations impacted include Gila Bend, Australia, Freeman, Big Horn, Gila Bend Auxiliary Field, Bosque, Sonoran National Monument, Kaka, Action Village, and Mobile. This includes the following highways: Arizona Interstate 8 between mile markers 117 and 154. Arizona Route 238 between mile markers 1 and 37. Arizona Route 85 between mile markers 3 and 6, in between mile markers 120 and 127. For your protection, move to an interior room on the lowest floor of a building. Torrential rainfall is occurring with this storm, and may lead to flash flooding. Do not drive your vehicle through flooded roadways. Repeating, a severe thunderstorm warning has been issued until 9:30 p.m. Mountain Standard Time for the following counties in Arizona, Maricopa and Pinal. The National Weather Service in Phoenix has issued a flash flood warning for Maricopa County in south-central Arizona, Pinal County in southeastern Arizona, until 12:45 a.m. Mountain Standard Time. At 8:43 p.m. Mountain Standard Time, Doppler radar and automated rain gauges indicated thunderstorms producing heavy rain across the warned area. Between 1 and 1.5 inches of rain have fallen. Significant runoff into vehicle wash is expected or ongoing. Flash flooding is ongoing or expected to begin shortly. Hazard, life-threatening flash flooding. Thunderstorms producing flash flooding. Source, radar and automated gauges. Impact, life-threatening flash flooding of creeks and streams, urban areas, highways, streets and underpasses. Some locations that will experience flash flooding include Freeman. This includes the following streams and drainages: Vico Wash, KOHATK Wash, Kaka Wash and Waterman Wash. Turn around, don't drown when encountering flooded roads. Most flood deaths occur in vehicles. Be especially cautious at night when it is harder to recognize the dangers of flooding. Be aware of your surroundings and do not drive on flooded roads. Please report observed flooding to local emergency services or law enforcement and request they pass this information to the National Weather Service when you can do so safely. Repeating, a flash flood warning has been issued until 12:45 a.m. Mountain Standard Time Monday for the following counties in Arizona, Maricopa and Pinal. The current time is 9:05 p.m. Mountain Standard Time. 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A severe thunderstorm warning remains in effect until 9:15 p.m. Mountain Standard Time for Maricopa County. At 8:59 p.m. Mountain Standard Time, severe thunderstorms were located along a line extending from downtown Glendale to near Tolleson, moving west at 15 miles per hour. Hazard, 70 miles per hour wind gusts. Source, radar indicated. Impact, expects considerable tree damage. Damage is likely to mobile homes, roofs, and outbuildings. Locations impacted include Phoenix, Glendale, Avondale, El Mirage, Tolleson, Youngtown, Sun City, Levine, Cashin, Litchfield Park, Glendale Sports Complex, Phoenix International Raceway, downtown Peoria, downtown Glendale.

The National Weather Service in Phoenix has issued a severe thunderstorm warning for Maricopa County in South Central Arizona until 9:45 p.m. Mountain Standard Time. At 9:05 p.m. Mountain Standard Time, a severe thunderstorm was located over Litchfield Park or near Cashin, moving west at 10 miles per hour. Hazard, 60 miles per hour wind gusts. Source, radar indicated. Impact, expect damage to roofs, siding, and trees. Locations impacted include Glendale, Surprise,

Avondale, Goodyear, Buckeye, El Mirage, Youngtown, Waddell, Cashin, Sun City, Litchfield Park, Palo Verde, Perryville, White Tank Mountain Park, and Luke Air Force Base. This includes the following highways: Arizona Interstate 10 between mile markers 107 and 132. Arizona Route 85 between mile markers 149 and 154. Arizona Route 303 between mile markers 105 and 115. For your protection, move to an interior room on the lowest floor of a building. Repeating, a severe thunderstorm warning has been issued until 9:45 p.m. Mountain Standard Time for the following county: Maricopa, Arizona. The severe thunderstorm warning for Maricopa County will expire at 9:15 p.m. Mountain Standard Time. The storms which prompted the warning have weakened below severe limits and have exited the warned area. Therefore, the warning will be allowed to expire. However, gusty winds and heavy rain are still possible with these thunderstorms. Remember, a severe thunderstorm warning still remains in effect for portions of the West Valley in the Phoenix metro area. Repeating, the severe thunderstorm warning has been allowed to expire for the following county: Maricopa, Arizona. The National Weather Service in Phoenix has the dust storm warning for Maricopa and Pinal counties has expired. The dust storm which prompted the warning has weakened and exited the area. Therefore, the dust storm warning has been allowed to expire. Areas of blowing dust with low visibility will continue at times. The National Weather Service in Phoenix has issued a severe thunderstorm warning for Maricopa County in south-central Arizona, Pinal County in southeastern Arizona, until 9:30 p.m. Mountain Standard Time. At 8:43 p.m. Mountain Standard Time, a cluster of severe thunderstorms was located near Bighorn, or 18 miles east of Gila Bend, moving northwest at 15 miles per hour. Hazard, 60 miles per hour wind gusts. Source, radar indicated. Impact, expect damage to roofs, siding, and trees. Locations impacted include Gila Bend, Australia, Freeman, Bighorn, Gila Bend Auxiliary Field, Bosque, Sonoran National Monument, Kaka, Action Village, and Mobile. This includes the following highways: Arizona Interstate 8 between mile markers 117 and 154. Arizona Route 238 between mile markers 1 and 37. Arizona Route 85 between mile markers 3 and 6, in between mile markers 120 and 127. For your protection, move to an interior room on the lowest floor of a building. Torrential rainfall is occurring with this storm and may lead to flash flooding. Do not drive your vehicle through flooded roadways. Repeating, a severe thunderstorm warning has been issued until 9:30 p.m. Mountain Standard Time for the following counties in Arizona: Maricopa and Pinal. The National Weather Service in Phoenix has issued a severe thunderstorm warning for Maricopa County in south-central Arizona until 9:45 p.m. Mountain Standard Time. At 9:05 p.m. Mountain Standard Time, a severe thunderstorm was located over Litchfield Park, or near Cashin, moving west at 10 miles per hour. Hazard, 60 miles per hour wind gusts. Source, radar indicated. Impact, expect damage to roofs, siding, and trees. Locations impacted include Glendale, Surprise, Avondale, Goodyear, Buckeye, El Mirage, Youngtown, Waddell, Cashin, Sun City, Litchfield Park, Palo Verde, Perryville, White Tank Mountain Park, and Luke Air Force Base. This includes the following highways: Arizona Interstate 10 between mile markers 107 and 132. Arizona Route 85 between mile mark. The severe thunderstorm warning for Pinal County is canceled. The severe thunderstorm which prompted the warning has mowed out Pinal County. Therefore, the portion of the warning in Pinal County has been canceled. A severe thunderstorm warning remains in effect until 9:30 p.m. Mountain Standard Time for Maricopa County.
At 9:10 p.m. Mountain Standard Time, a severe thunderstorm was located near Sonoran National Monument, or 12 miles east of Gila Bend, moving northwest at 15 miles per hour. Hazard, 70 miles per hour wind gusts. Impact, expects considerable tree damage. Dead and outbuildings. Locations impacted include Gila Bend, Australia, Freeman, Bighorn, Gila Bend Auxiliary Field, Bosque, Sonoran National Monument, and Mobile. This includes the following highways: Arizona Interstate 8 between mile markers 117 and 147. Arizona Route 238 between mile markers 1 and 34. Arizona Route 85 between mile markers 3 and 6, in between mile markers 120 and 127. For your protection, move to an interior room on the lowest floor of a building. Torrential rainfall is occurring with this storm, and may lead to flash flooding. Do not drive your vehicle through flooded roadways. Repeating, a severe thunderstorm warning remains in effect until 9:30 p.m. Mountain Standard Time for the following county: Maricopa, Arizona. The National Weather Service in Phoenix has issued a severe thunderstorm warning for Maricopa County in south-central Arizona until 9:45 p.m. Mountain Standard Time. At 9:05 p.m. Mountain Standard Time, a severe thunderstorm was located over Litchfield Park or near Cashin, moving west at 10 miles per hour. Hazard, 60 miles per hour wind gusts. Source, radar indicated. Impact, expects damage to roofs, siding, and trees. Locations impacted include Glendale, Surprise, Avondale, Goodyear, Buckeye, El Mirage, Youngtown, Waddell, Cashin, Sun City, Litchfield Park, Palo Verde, Perryville, White Tank Mountain Park, and Luke Air Force Base. This includes the following highways: Arizona Interstate 10 between mile markers 107 and 132. Arizona Route 85 between mile markers 149 and 154. Arizona Route 303 between mile markers 105 and 115. For your protection, move to an interior room on the lowest floor of a building. Repeating, a severe thunderstorm warning has been issued until 9:45 p.m. Mountain Standard Time for the following county: Maricopa, Arizona. The National Weather Service in Phoenix has issued a flash flood warning for Maricopa County in south-central Arizona, Pinal County in southeastern Arizona, until 12:45 a.m. Mountain Standard Time. At 8:43 p.m. Mountain Standard Time, Doppler radar and automated rain gauges indicated thunderstorms producing heavy rain across the warned area. Between 1 and 1.5 inches of rain have fallen. Significant runoff into vehicle wash is expected or ongoing. Flash flooding is ongoing or expected to begin shortly. Hazard, life-threatening flash flooding. Thunderstorms producing flash flooding. Source, radar and automated gauges. Impact, life-threatening flash flooding of creeks and streams, urban areas. Some locations that will experience flash flooding include Freeman, Vico Wash, KOHATK Wash, Kaka Wash and Waterman Wash, during flooded roads. Recognize the dangers of flooding. Be aware of your surroundings and do not drive on flooding. Request they pass this information to the National Weather Service when you can do so safely. Warning has been issued until 12:45 a.m. Mountain Standard Time Monday for the following counties: in Arizona, Maricopa and Pinal. The current time is 9:16 p.m. Mountain Standard Time. 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Here is the 9 p.m. Mountain Standard Time observation for Phoenix, on Sunday, August 9th. At Sky Harbor, thunder was reported. Visibility 10 miles. Temperature was 103 degrees, dew point 56, relative humidity 21%. Wind was north, at 8 miles an hour. And the pressure was 29.78 inches, and rising.
Other observations for South Central Arizona, including the greater Phoenix area,

thunderstorm was reported, with a temperature of 104 at Luke Air Force Base, and 89 at Deer Valley. It was partly cloudy, with a temperature of 102 at Buckeye, and 102 at Mesa Gateway. At Falcon Field, it was mostly cloudy, with a temperature of 101. It was cloudy, with a temperature of 98 at Scottsdale Airport, and 96 at Chandler. At Luke Air Force Base, wind was northeast, at 24 miles an hour, gusting to 30 miles an hour. At Chandler, wind was southwest, at 16 miles an hour. Once again, at 9 p.m. in Phoenix, thunder was reported. The Sky Harbor temperature was 103 degrees. The severe thunderstorm warning for Pinal County is canceled. The severe thunderstorm which prompted the warning has mowed out Pinal County. Therefore, the portion of the warning in Pinal County has been canceled. A severe thunderstorm warning remains in effect until 9:30 p.m. Mountain Standard Time for Maricopa County. At 9:10 p.m. Mountain Standard Time, a severe thunderstorm was located near Sonoran National Monument, or 12 miles east of Gila Bend, moving northwest at 15 miles per hour. Hazard, 70 miles per hour wind gusts. Source, radar indicated. Impact, expects considerable tree damage. Damage is likely to mobile homes, roofs, and outbuildings. Locations impacted include Gila Bend, Australia, Freeman, Big Horn, Gila Bend Auxiliary Field, Bosque, Sonoran National Monument, and Mobile. This includes the following highways: Arizona Interstate 8 between mile markers 117 and 147. Arizona Route 238 between mile markers 1 and 34. Arizona Route 85 between mile markers 3 and 6, in between mile markers 120 and 127. For your protection, move to an interior room on the lowest floor of a building. Torrential rainfall is occurring with this storm, and may lead to flash flooding. Do not drive your vehicle through flooded roadways. Repeating, a severe thunderstorm warning remains in effect until 9:30 p.m. Mountain Standard Time for the following county: Maricopa, Arizona. The National Weather Service in Phoenix has issued a severe thunderstorm warning for Maricopa County in south-central Arizona until 9:45 p.m. Mountain Standard Time. At 9:05 p.m. Mountain Standard Time, a severe thunderstorm was located over Litchfield Park or near Cashin, moving west at 10 miles per hour. Hazard, 60 miles per hour wind gusts. Source, radar indicated. Impact, expects damage to roofs, siding, and trees. Locations impacted include Glendale, Surprise, Avondale, Goodyear, Buckeye, El Mirage, Youngtown, Waddell, Cashin, Sun City, Litchfield Park, Palo Verde, Perryville, White Tank Mountain Park, and Luke Air Force Base. This includes the following highways: Arizona Interstate 10 between mile markers 107 and 132. Arizona Route 85 between mile markers 149 and 154. Arizona Route 303 between mile markers 105 and 115. For your protection, move to an interior room on the lowest floor of a building. Repeating, a severe thunderstorm warning has been issued until 9:45 p.m. Mountain Standard Time for the following county: Maricopa, Arizona. The National Weather Service in Phoenix has issued a flash flood warning for Maricopa County in south-central Arizona, Pinal County in southeastern Arizona, until 12:45 a.m. Mountain Standard Time. At 8:43 p.m. Mountain Standard Time, Doppler radar and automated rain gauges indicated thunderstorms producing heavy rain across the warned area. Between 1 and 1.5 inches of rain have fallen. Significant runoff into the Ecole Wash is expected or ongoing. Flash flooding is ongoing or expected to begin shortly. Hazard, life-threatening flash flooding. Thunderstorms producing flash flooding. Source, radar and automated gauges. Impact, life-threatening flash flooding of creeks and streams, urban areas, highways, streets and underpasses.
Some locations that will experience flash flooding include Freeman. This includes the following streams and drainages: Vico Wash, KOHATK Wash, Kaka Wash, and Waterman Wash. Turn around, don't drown when encountering flooded roads. Most flood deaths occur in vehicles. Be especially cautious at night when it is harder to recognize the dangers of flooding. Be aware of your surroundings and do not drive on flooded roads. Please report observed flooding to local emergency services or law enforcement and request they pass this information to the National Weather Service when you can do so safely. Repeating, a flash flood warning has been issued until 12:45 a.m. Mountain Standard Time Monday for the following counties: in Arizona, Maricopa and Pinal. The current time is 9:23 p.m. Mountain Standard Time. 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Here is the 9 p.m. Mountain Standard Time observation for Phoenix, on Sunday, August 9th. At Sky Harbor, thunder was reported. Visibility 10 miles. Temperature was 103 degrees, dew point 56, relative humidity 21%. Wind was north, at 8 miles an hour. And the pressure was 29.78 inches, and rising. Other observations for South Central Arizona, including the Greater Phoenix area, a thunderstorm was reported, with a temperature of 104 at Luke Air Force Base, and 89 at Deer Valley. It was partly cloudy, with a temperature of 102 at Buckeye, and 102 at Mesa Gateway. At Falcon Field, it was mostly cloudy, with a temperature of 101. It was cloudy, with a temperature of 98 at Scottsdale Airport, and 96 at Chandler. At Luke Air Force Base, wind was northeast, at 24 miles an hour, gusting to 30 miles an hour. At Chandler, wind was southwest, at 16 miles an hour. Once again, at 9 p.m. in Phoenix, thunder was reported. The Sky Harbor temperature was 103 degrees. Flood advisory in effect until 12:15 a.m. Mountain Standard Time Monday. What flooding caused by excessive rainfall is expected? Where? Maricopa County in South Central Arizona. When? Until 12:15 a.m. Mountain Standard Time. Impacts: minor flooding in low-lying and poor drainage areas. Dangerous flows over low water crossings. Water over roadways. Additional details: at 9:21 p.m. Mountain Standard Time, Doppler radar indicated heavy rain due to thunderstorms. Minor flooding is ongoing or expected to begin shortly in the advisory area. Between 0.25 and 1 inch of rain has fallen. This includes the following streams and drainages: Corget Wash, Lum Wash, New River, Beardsley Canal, Salt River, Gila River, Cave Creek, Waterman Wash, and Agua Fria River. Additional rainfall amounts of 0.25 to 1 inch are expected over the area. This additional rain will result in minor flooding. Some locations that will experience flooding include Glendale, Avondale, Goodyear, Buckeye, Tolleson, Cashin, Litchfield Park, Luke Air Force Base, Perryville, Liberty, Phoenix International Raceway, Camelback Ranch, and Glendale Sports Complex. http://www.weather.gov/safety/flood turnaround.

The National Weather Service in Phoenix has issued a severe thunderstorm warning for Maricopa County in Mountain Standard Time. At 9:26 p.m. Mountain Standard Time, or 17 miles east of Gila Bend, moving northwest at 20 miles per hour. Hazard, 60 miles per hour wind gusts and quarter-size hail. Source, radar indicated. Impact, hail damage to vehicles is expected. Expect wind damage to roofs, siding, and trees. Locations impacted include Gila Bend, Australia, Bosque,

Mountain Center, Sonoran National Monument, and Mobile. This includes the following highways: Arizona Interstate 8 between mile markers 113 and 136. Arizona Route 238 between mile markers 1 and 31. Arizona Route 85 between mile markers 1 and 2, in between mile markers 119 and 146. For your protection, move to an interior room on the lowest floor of a building. Repeating, a severe thunderstorm warning has been issued until 10:15 p.m. Mountain Standard Time for the following county: Maricopa, Arizona. A severe thunderstorm warning remains in effect until 9:45 p.m. Mountain Standard Time for Maricopa County. At 9:27 p.m. Mountain Standard Time, a severe thunderstorm was located near Buckeye, moving west at 20 miles per hour. Hazard, 70 miles per hour wind gusts and half-dollar size hail. Source, radar indicated. Impact, hail damage to vehicles is expected. Expects considerable tree damage. Wind damage is also likely to mobile homes, roofs, and outbuildings. Locations impacted include Glendale, Surprise, Avondale, Goodyear, Buckeye, El Mirage, Youngtown, Waddell, Cashin, Sun City, Litchfield Park, Palo Verde, Perryville, White Tank Mountain Park, and Luke Air Force Base. This includes the following highways: Arizona Interstate 10 between mile markers 107 and 132. Arizona Route 85 between mile markers 149 and 154. Arizona Route 303 between mile markers 105 and 115. For your protection, move to an interior room on the lowest floor of a building. Continuous cloud-to-ground lightning is occurring with this storm. Move indoors immediately. Lightning is one of nature's leading killers. Remember, if you can hear thunder, you are close enough to be struck by lightning. Torrential rainfall is occurring with this storm, and may lead to flash flooding. Do not drive your vehicle through flooded roadways. Repeating, a severe thunderstorm warning remains in effect until 9:45 p.m. Mountain Standard Time for the following county: Maricopa, Arizona. Until 9:45 p.m. Mountain Standard Time for Maricopa County. At 9:28 p.m. was located near Buckeye, moving west at 15 miles per hour. Hazard, 70 miles per hour wind gusts and half-dollar size hail. Impact, hail damage to vehicles is expected. Expects considerable tree damage. Wind damage is also likely to mobile homes, roofs, and outbuildings. Locations impacted include Glendale, Surprise, Avondale, Goodyear, Buckeye, El Mirage, Youngtown, Waddell, Cashin, Sun City, Litchfield Park, Palo Verde, Perryville, White Tank Mountain Park, and Luke Air Force Base. This includes the following highways: Arizona Interstate 10 between mile markers 107 and 132. Arizona Route 85 between mile markers 149 and 154. Arizona Route 303 between mile markers 105 and 115. For your protection, move to an interior room on the lowest floor of a building. Continuous cloud-to-ground lightning is occurring with this storm. Move indoors immediately. Lightning is one of nature's leading killers. Remember, if you can hear thunder, you are close enough to be struck by lightning. Torrential rainfall is occurring with this storm, in Tilden County, Maricopa, Arizona.

The National Weather Service in Phoenix has issued a flash flood warning for Maricopa County in south central Arizona until 12:30 a.m. Mountain Standard Time. At 9:29 p.m. Mountain Standard Time.

include Australia, Sonoran National Monument, Bighorn, Bosque and Mobile. This includes the following highways: Arizona Interstate 8 between mile markers 125 and 134. Arizona Route 238

West Prong Waterman Wash, Gila River, Water Around. Most flood deaths occur in vehicles. Be especially cautious at night when it is harder to recognize the dangers of flooding. Roads. Repeating, a flash flood warning has been issued until 12:30 a.m. Mountain Standard Time Monday for the following county, Maricopa.

The National Weather Service in Phoenix has issued a severe thunderstorm warning for Maricopa County in south central Arizona until 10:15 p.m. Mountain Standard Time. At 9:30 p.m. Mountain Standard Time, a cluster of strong to severe thunderstorms was located 15 miles south of Gila Bend Auxiliary Field, or 19 miles south of Gila Bend, moving west at 15 miles per hour. Hazard, 60 miles per hour wind gusts. Source, radar indicated. Impact, expects damage to roofs, siding, and trees. Locations impacted include Gila Bend and Gila Bend Auxiliary Field. This includes the following highways: Arizona Interstate 8 between mile markers 101 and 118. Arizona Route 85 between mile markers 1 and 30. For your protection, move to an interior room on the lowest floor of a building. Torrential rainfall is occurring with this storm and may lead to flash flooding. Do not drive your vehicle through flooded roadways. Repeating, a severe thunderstorm warning has been issued until 10:15 p.m. Mountain Standard Time for the following county: Maricopa, Arizona. The severe thunderstorm warning for Maricopa County has expired. The storm which prompted the warning has moved out of the area. Therefore, the warning has been allowed to expire. However, small hail, gusty winds and heavy rain are still possible with this thunderstorm. Remember, a severe thunderstorm warning still remains in effect for portions of western Maricopa County. Repeating, the severe thunderstorm warning has been allowed to expire for the following county: flood advisory in effect until 12:15 a.m. Mountain Standard Time Monday. The rainfall is expected. Where? Maricopa County in south central Arizona. When? Until 12:15 a.m. Crossings. Water over roadways. Additional details: at 9:21 p.m. Mountain Standard Time, Doppler radar indicated heavy rain due to thunderstorms. Minor flooding is ongoing or expected to begin shortly in the advisory area. Between 0.25 and 1 inch of rain has fallen. This includes the following streams and drainages: Corget Wash, Lum Wash, Dew River, Beardsley Canal, Salt River, Gila River, Cave Creek, Waterman Wash, and Agua Fria River. Additional rainfall amounts of 0.25 to 1 inch are expected over the area. This additional rain will result in minor flooding. Some locations that will experience flooding include Glendale, Avondale, Goodyear, Buckeye, Tolleson, Cashin, Litchfield Park, Luke Air Force Base, Perryville, Liberty, Phoenix International Raceway, Camelback Ranch, and Glendale Sports Complex. http://www.weather.gov/safety/. Flood turnaround. Don't drown when encountering flooded roads. Most flood deaths occur in vehicles. Be especially cautious at night when it is harder to recognize the dangers of flooding. Be aware of your surroundings and do not drive on flooded roads. A severe thunderstorm warning remains in effect until 9:45 p.m. Mountain Standard Time for Maricopa County. At 9:28 p.m. Mountain Standard Time, a severe thunderstorm was located near Buckeye, moving west at 15 miles per hour. Hazard, 70 miles per hour wind gusts and half-dollar size hail. Source, trained weather spotters. Impact, hail damage to vehicles is expected. Expects considerable tree damage. Wind damage is also likely to mobile homes, roofs,

and outbuildings. Locations impacted include Glendale, Surprise, Avondale, Goodyear, Buckeye, El Mirage, Youngtown, Waddell, Cashin, Sun City, Litchfield Park, Palo Verde, Perryville, White Tank Mountain Park, and Luke Air Force Base. This includes the following highways: Arizona Interstate 10 between mile markers 107 and 132. Arizona Route 85 between mile markers 149 and 154. Arizona Route 303 between mile markers 105 and 115. For your protection, move to an interior room on the lowest floor of a building. Continuous cloud-to-ground lightning is occurring with this storm. Move indoors immediately. Lightning is one of nature's leading killers. Remember, if you can hear thunder, you are close enough to be struck by lightning. Torrential rainfall is occurring with this storm, and may lead to flash flooding. Do not drive your vehicle through flooded roadways. Effect until 9:45 p.m. Mountain Standard Time for the following county: Maricopa, Arizona. Issued a severe thunderstorm warning for Maricopa County in south-central Arizona until 10:15 p.m. Mountain Standard Time. At 9:26 p.m. Mountain Standard Time, a severe thunder 10 miles east of Gila Bend, moving northwest at 20 miles per hour. Hazard, 60 miles per hour wind gusts and quarter-size hail. Source, radar indicated. Impact, hail damage to vehicles is expected. Expect wind damage to roofs, siding, and trees. Locations impacted include Gila Bend, Australia, Bosque, Cotton Center, Sonoran National Monument, and Mobile. This includes the following highways: Arizona Interstate 8 between mile markers 113 and 136. Arizona Route 238 between mile markers 1-

The National Weather Service in Phoenix has issued a severe thunderstorm warning for Maricopa County in south central Arizona until 10:30 p.m. Mountain Standard Time. At 9:40 p.m. Mountain Standard Time, a severe thunderstorm was located over Buckeye, moving west at 25 miles per hour. Hazard, 70 miles per hour wind gusts and quarter-size hail. Source, radar indicated. Impact, hail damage to vehicles is expected. Expect considerable tree damage. Wind damage is also likely to mobile homes, roofs, and outbuildings. Locations in Palo Verde, Perryville, White Tank Mountain Park, Liberty, Palo Verde Nuclear Generation Station, Wintersburg, Joseampa, and Arlington. This includes the FAW mile markers 90 and 121, 146 and 154. For your protection, move to an interior room on the lowest floor of a building. The storm is producing widespread wind damage across the West Valley. Seek from windows. Torrential rainfall is occurring with this storm, and may lead to flash flooding. Do not drive your vehicle through flooded roadways. Repeating, a severe thunderstorm warning has been issued until 10:30 p.m. Mountain Standard Time for the following county, Maricopa, Arizona. The severe thunderstorm warning for Maricopa County will expire at 9:45 p.m. Mountain Standard Time. The storm which prompted the warning has moved out of the area. Therefore, the warning will be allowed to expire. However, small hail, gusty winds and heavy rain are still possible with this thunderstorm. Remember, a severe thunderstorm warning still remains in effect for a portion of Maricopa County, including the West Valley of the Phoenix Metro. Repeating, the severe thunderstorm warning has been allowed to expire for the following county, Maricopa, Arizona. The National Weather Service in Phoenix has issued a severe thunderstorm warning for Maricopa County in south central Arizona until 10:15 p.m. Mountain Standard Time. At 9:26 p.m. Mountain Standard Time, a severe thunderstorm was located over Australia,

or 17 miles east of Gila Bend, moving northwest at 20 miles per hour. Hazard, 60 miles per hour wind gusts and quarter-size hail. Source, radar indicated. Impact, hail damage to vehicles is expected. Expect wind damage to roofs, siding, and trees. Locations impacted include Gila Bend, Australia, Bosque, Cotton Center, Sonoran National Monument, and Mobile. This includes the following highways: Arizona Interstate 8 between mile markers 113 and 136. Arizona Route 238 between mile markers 1 and 31. Arizona Route 85 between mile markers 1 and 2, in between mile markers 119 and 146. For your protection, move to an interior room on the lowest floor of a building. Repeating, a severe thunderstorm warning has been issued until 10:15 p.m. Mountain, Arizona. The National Weather Service until 10:15 p.m. Mountain Standard Time. At 9:30 to south of Gila Bend Auxiliary Field, or 19 miles south of Gila Bend, moving west at 15 miles per hour. Hazard, 60 miles per hour wind gusts. Source, radar indicates to

Therefore, the warning has been canceled. Our still possible severe thunderstorm warnings still remains in effect for portions of Maricopa County. Issued a severe thunderstorm warning for 10:15 p.m. Mountain Standard Time. At 9:30 p.m. Mountain Standard Time, a cluster of strong to severe thunderstorms was located 15 miles south of Gila Bend Auxiliary Field, or 19 miles south of Gila Bend, moving west at 15 miles per hour. Hazard, 60 miles per hour wind gusts. Source, radar indicated. Impact, expects damage to roofs, siding, and trees. Locations impacted include Gila Bend and Gila Bend Auxiliary Field. This includes the following highways: Arizona Interstate 8 between mile markers 101 and 118. Arizona Route 85 between mile markers 1 and 30. For your protection, move to an interior room on the lowest floor of a building. Torrential rainfall is occurring with this storm and may lead to flash flooding. Do not drive your vehicle through flooded roadways. Repeating, a severe thunderstorm warning has been issued until 10:50. Maricopa, Arizona. Phoenix has issued a severe thunderstorm warning for Maricopa County in south central Arizona until 10:30 p.m. Mountain Standard Time. A severe thunder at 25 miles per hour and quarter size hail. Source, radar indicated. Wind damage is also likely to mobile homes, roofs, and outbuildings. Locations impacted include Buckeye, Tonopah, Palo Verde, Perryville, White Tank Mountain Park, Liberty, Palo Verde Nuclear Generation Station, Wintersburg, Hacienda, and Arlington. This includes the following highways: Arizona Interstate 10 between mile markers 90 and 121. Arizona Route 85 between mile markers 146 and 154. For your protection, move to an interior room on the lowest floor of a building. This is a dangerous situation. The storm is producing widespread wind damage across the West Valley. Seek shelter now inside a sturdy structure and stay away from windows. Torrential rainfall is occurring with this storm and may lead to flash flooding. Do not drive your vehicle through flooded roadways. Repeating, a severe thunderstorm warning has been issued until 10:30 p.m. Mountain Standard Time for the following county: Maricopa, Arizona. The National Weather Service in Phoenix has issued a flash flood warning for Maricopa County in south-central Arizona, Pinal County in southeastern Arizona, until 12:45 a.m. Mountain Standard Time. At 8:43 p.m. Mountain Standard Time, Doppler radar and autumn heavy rain across the warned area. Between 1 and 1.5 inches of rain have

surroundings and do not drive on flooded roads. Please report observed flooding to local emergency services or law enforcement and request they pass this information to the National Weather Service when you can do so safely. Repeating, a flash flood warning has been issued until 12:45 a.m. Mountain Standard Time Monday for the following all. And Phoenix has issued a flash flood warning for Maricopa County

125 and 134. Arizona Route 238 between mile markers 10 and 19. This includes the following streams and drainages: Sauceda Wash, Vico Wash, Bender Wash, West Prong Waterman Wash, Gila River, Waterman Wash, and Sand Tank Wash. Turn around, don't drown when encountering flooded roads. Most flood deaths occur in vehicles. Be especially cautious at night.

Central La Paz County in West Central Arizona, Maricopa County in South Central Arizona, until 11 p.m. Mountain Standard Time. At 9:54 p.m. Mountain Standard Time, a wall of dust was along a line extending from 11 miles east of Aguila to 8 miles northwest of Tonopah to near Painted Rock Dam, moving west at 20 miles per hour. Hazard, less than a quarter mile visibility with strong wind in excess of 50 miles per hour. Source, Doppler radar. Impact, dangerous life-threatening travel. This includes the following highways: Arizona Interstate 10 between mile marker 64 and 116. US Highway 60 between mile marker 66 and 107. Arizona Route 85 between mile markers 136 and 154. Locations impacted include Buckeye, Tonopah, Palo Verde, Aguila, Painted Rock Dam, Palo Verde Nuclear Generation Station, Wintersburg, Gladden, Joseipa, and Arlington. Dust storms lead to dangerous driving conditions with visibility reduced to near zero. If driving, avoid dust storms if possible. If caught in one, pull off the road, turn off your lights and keep your foot off the brake. Motorists should not drive into a dust storm. Pull aside, stay alive. Strong to severe thunderstorms are also possible behind this wall of dust. Keep updated with this quickly evolving situation.

The National Weather Service in Phoenix has issued a flash flood warning for Maricopa County in south central Arizona until 1 a.m. Mountain Standard Time. At 9:56 p.m. Mountain Standard Time, Doppler radar and automated rain gauges indicated thunderstorms producing heavy rain across the warned area. Between 0.75 and 1.5 inches of rain have fallen. Additional rainfall amounts of 0.25 to 1 inch are possible in the warned area. Flash flooding is ongoing or expected to begin shortly. Hazard: flash flooding caused by thunderstorms. Source: radar and automated gauges. Impact: flash flooding of small creeks and streams, urban areas, highways, streets and underpasses, as well as other poor drainage and low-lying areas. Some locations that will experience flash flooding include Avondale, Goodyear, Buckeye, Litchfield Park, Perryville, and Liberty. This includes the following highways: Arizona Route 85 between mile markers 150 and 154. Arizona Interstate 10 between mile markers 104 and 113. Arizona Route 303 between mile markers 105 and 106. This includes the following streams and drainages: Beardsley Canal, Gila River, Agua Fria River, Jackrabbit Wash, and Hossayampa River. Turn around, don't drown when encountering flooded roads. Most flood deaths occur in vehicles. Be especially cautious at night when it is harder to recognize the dangers of flooding. Be aware of your surroundings and do not drive on flooded roads. Repeating, a flash flood warning has been issued until 1 a.m. Mountain Standard Time Monday for the following county: Maricopa, Arizona. The severe thunderstorm warning for Maricopa County is canceled. The storm which prompted the warning has weakened below severe limits and no longer poses an immediate threat to life or property. Therefore, the warning has been canceled. However, gusty winds and heavy rain are still possible with this thunderstorm. Remember, a severe thunderstorm warning still remains in effect for a portion of western Maricopa County, including the West Valley of the Phoenix Metro. The current time is 9:59 p.m. Mountain Standard Time. 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Flood advisory in effect until 12:15 a.m. Mountain Standard Time Monday. What? Flooding

caused by excessive rainfall is expected. Where? Maricopa County in South Central Arizona. When? Until 12:15 a.m. Mountain Standard Time. Impacts: minor flooding in low-lying and poor drainage areas. Dangerous flows over low water crossings. Water over roadways. Additional details: at 9:21 p.m. Mountain Standard Time, Doppler radar indicated heavy rain due to thunderstorms. Minor flooding is ongoing or expected to begin shortly in the advisory area. Owing Smwash, New River, Beardsley Canal,

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Flood turnaround, don't drown when encountering flooded roads. Most flood deaths occur in vehicles. Be especially cautious at night when it is harder to recognize the dangers of flooding. Be aware of your surroundings and do not drive on flooded roads. The severe thunderstorm warning for Maricopa County is canceled. The storm which prompted the warning has weakened below severe limits and no longer poses an immediate threat to life or property. Therefore, the warning has been canceled. However, gusty winds and heavy rain are still possible with this thunderstorm. Remember, a severe thunderstorm warning still remains in effect for a portion of western Maricopa County, including the West Valley of the Phoenix Metro. The National Weather Service in Phoenix has issued a severe thunderstorm warning for Maricopa County in south central Arizona until 10:30 p.m. Mountain Standard Time. At 9:40 p.m. Mountain Standard Time, a severe thunderstorm...

National Weather Service in Phoenix has issued a severe thunderstorm warning for Maricopa County in south central Arizona until 10:30 p.m. Mountain Standard Time. At 10:02 p.m. Mountain Standard Time, a severe thunderstorm was located 8 miles southwest of Australia Mountain Ranch, or 10 miles southwest of Goodyear, moving west at 15 miles per hour. Hazard, 70 miles per hour wind gusts and ping pong ball size hail. Source, radar indicated. Impact, people and animals outdoors will be injured. Expect hail damage to roofs, siding, windows, and vehicles. Expect considerable tree damage. Wind damage is also likely to mobile homes, roofs, and outbuildings. Locations impacted include Goodyear, Gila Bend, Painted Rock Dam, and Cotton Center. This includes the following highways: Arizona Interstate 8 between mile markers 101 and 107. Arizona Route 85 between mile markers 123 and 146. For your protection, move to an interior room on the lowest floor of a building. Torrential rainfall is occurring with this storm and may lead to flash flooding. Do not drive your vehicle through flooded roadways. Repeating, a severe thunderstorm.

at 10:03 p.m. located near Palo Verde, or 7 miles southwest of Buckeye, moving west at 20 miles per hour. Hazard, 70 miles per hour wind gusts and ping pong ball size hail. Source, radar indicated. Impact, people and animals outdoors will be injured. Expect hail damage to roofs, siding, windows, and vehicles. Expect considerable tree damage. Wind damage is also likely to mobile homes, roofs, and outbuildings. Locations impacted include Buckeye, Tonopah, Palo Verde Nuclear Generation Station, Wintersburg, Jacinto, and Arlington. This includes the following highways: Arizona Interstate 10 between mile markers 90 and 119. Arizona Route 85 between mile markers 146 and 154. For your protection, move to an interior room on the lowest floor of a building. Torrential rainfall is occurring with this storm and may lead to flash flooding. Do not drive your vehicle through flooded roadways. Repeating, a severe thunderstorm warning remains in effect until 10:30 p.m. Mountain Standard Time for the following county: Maricopa, Arizona. The National Weather Service in Phoenix has issued a severe thunderstorm warning for Maricopa County in south-central Arizona until 10:30 p.m. Mountain Standard Time. At 10:02 p.m. Mountain Standard Time, a severe thunderstorm was located 8 miles southwest of Estrella Mountain Ranch, or 10 miles southwest of Goodyear, wind hazard, 70 miles per hour wind gusts and ping pong ball size hail. Source, radar indicated. Be injured, siding, windows, and vehicles. Roofs, and outbuildings. Locations impacted include Goodyear, Gila Bend, Painted Rock Dam, and Cotton Center. This includes the following highways: Arizona Interstate 8 between mile markers 101 and 107. Arizona Route 85 between mile markers 123 and 146. For your protection, move to an interior room on the lowest floor of a building. Torrential rainfall is occurring with this storm and may lead to flash flooding. Do not drive your vehicle through flooded roadways. Repeating, a severe thunderstorm warning has been issued until 10:30 p.m. Mountain Standard Time for the following county: Maricopa, Arizona. The National Weather Service in Phoenix has issued a flash flood warning for Maricopa County in south-central Arizona, Pinal County in southeastern Arizona, until 12:45 a.m. Mountain Standard Time. At 8:43 p.m. Mountain Standard Time, Doppler radar and automated rain gauges indicated thunderstorms producing heavy rain across the warned area. Between 1 and 1.5 inches of rain have fallen. Significant runoff into vehicle wash is expected or ongoing. Flash flooding is ongoing or expected to begin shortly. Hazard, life-threatening flash flooding. Thunderstorms producing flash flooding. Source, radar and automated gauges. Impact, life-threatening flash flooding of creeks and streams, urban areas, highways, streets and underpasses. Some locations that will experience flash flooding include Freeman. This includes the following streams and drainages: Vico Wash, KOHATK Wash, Kaka Wash and Waterman Wash. Turn around, don't drown when encountering flooded roads. Most flood deaths occur in vehicles. Be especially cautious at night when it is harder to recognize the dangers of flooding. Be aware of your surroundings and do not drive on flooded roads. Please report observed flooding to local emergency services or law enforcement and request they pass this information to the National Weather Service when you can do so safely. Shoot until 12:45 a.m. Mountain Standard Time.

additional rainfall amounts of 0.5 to 1 inch are possible in the warned area. Flash flooding is ongoing or expected to begin shortly. Hazard, life-threatening flash flooding. Thunderstorms producing flash flooding. Source, radar indicated. Impact, life-threatening flash flooding of creeks and streams, urban areas, highways, streets, and underpasses. Some locations that will experience flash flooding include Australia, Sonoran National Monument, Bighorn, Bosque, and Mobile. This includes the following highways: Arizona Interstate 8 between mile markers 125 and 134. Arizona Route 238 between mile markers 10 and 19. This includes the following streams and drainages: Sauceda Wash, Vico Wash, Bender Wash, West Prong Waterman Wash, Gila River, Waterman Wash, and Sand Tank Wash. Turn around, don't drown when encountering flooded roads. Most flood deaths occur in vehicles, water to roads. Repeating, a flash flood warning has been issued until 12:30 a.m. Mountain Standard Time Monday for the following county: Maricopa, Arizona. The National Weather Service in Phoenix has issued a flash flood warning for Maricopa County in South Central Arizona until 1 a.m. Mountain Standard Time. At 9:56 p.m. Mountain Standard Time, Doppler radar and automated rain gauges indicated thunderstorms producing heavy rain across the warned area. Between 0.75 and 1.5 inches of rain have fallen. Additional rainfall amounts of 0.25 to 1 inch are possible in the warned area. Flash flooding is ongoing or expected to begin shortly. Hazard, flash flooding caused by thunderstorms. Source, radar and automated gauges. Impact, flash flooding of small creeks and streams, urban areas, highways, streets and underpasses, as well as other poor drainage and low-lying areas. Some locations that will experience flash flooding include Avondale, Goodyear, Buckeye, Litchfield Park, Perryville, and Liberty. This includes the following highways: Arizona Route 85 between mile markers 150 and 154. Arizona Interstate 10 between mile markers 104 and 113. Arizona Route 303 between mile markers 105 and 106. This includes the following streams and drainages: Beardsley Canal, Gila River, Agua Fria River, Jackrabbit Wash, and Hossainpah River. Turn around, don't drown when encountering flooded roads. Most flood deaths occur in vehicles. Be especially cautious at night when it is harder to recognize the dangers of flooding. Be aware of your surroundings and do not drive on flooded roads. Repeating, a flash flood warning has been issued until 1 a.m. Mountain Standard Time Monday for the following county: Maricopa, Arizona. Strong thunderstorms will impact Maricopa County through 10:30 p.m. Mountain Standard Time. At 9:50 p.m. Mountain Standard Time, Doppler radar was tracking a cluster of strong thunderstorms 8 miles southwest of Wickenburg, moving west at 15 miles per hour.

National Weather Service in Phoenix has issued a severe thunderstorm warning for Maricopa County in south central Arizona until 11 p.m. Mountain Standard Time. At 10:13 p.m. Mountain Standard Time, a severe thunderstorm was located 8 miles southwest of Wickenburg Ranch, or 9 miles west of Wickenburg, moving west at 10 miles per hour. Hazard, 60 miles per hour wind gusts and quarter-size hail. Source, radar indicated. Impact, hail damage to vehicles is expected. Expect wind damage to roofs, siding, and trees. Locations impacted include Aguilla. This includes us Highway 60 between mile markers 85 and 105. For your protection, move to an interior room on the lowest floor of a building. Torrential rainfall is occurring with this storm and may lead to flash flooding. Do not drive your vehicle through flooded roadways.

repeating, a severe thunderstorm warning has been issued until 11 p.m. Mountain Standard Time for the following county, Maricopa, Arizona. The National Weather Service in Phoenix has issued a dust storm warning for East Central La Paz County in West Central Arizona, Maricopa County in South Central Arizona, until 11 p.m. Mountain Standard Time. At 9:54 p.m. Mountain Standard Time, a wall of dust was along a line extending from 11 miles east of Aguila to 8 miles northwest of Tonopah to near Painted Rock Dam, moving west at 20 miles per hour. Hazard, less than a quarter mile visibility with strong wind in excess of 50 miles per hour. Source, Doppler radar. Impact, dangerous life-threatening travel. This includes the following highways, Arizona Interstate 10 between mile marker 64 and 116. US Highway 60 between mile marker 66 and 107. Arizona Route 85 between mile markers 136 and 154. Locations impacted include Buckeye, Tonopah, Palo Verde, Aguila, Painted Rock Dam, Palo Verde Nuclear Generation Station, Wintersburg, Gladden, Joseipa, and Arlington. Dust storms lead to dangerous driving conditions with visibility reduced to near zero. If driving, avoid dust storms if possible. If caught in one, pull off the road, turn off your lights and keep your foot off the brake. Motorists should not drive into a dust storm. Pull aside, stay alive. Strong to severe thunderstorms are also possible behind this wall of dust. Keep updated with this quickly evolving situation. The current time is 10:17 p.m. Mountain Standard Time. 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Here is the 10 p.m. Mountain Standard Time observation for Phoenix, on Sunday, August 9th. At Sky Harbor, it was mostly cloudy. Visibility 7 miles. Temperature was 96 degrees, dew point 62, relative humidity 32%. Wind was southwest, at 9 miles an hour. And the pressure was 29.84 inches, and rising. Other observations for South Central Arizona including the Greater Phoenix area, at Buckeye, a thunderstorm was reported, with a temperature of 75. At Mesa Gateway, it was partly cloudy, with a temperature of 91. It was mostly cloudy, with a temperature of 90 at Deer Valley, 96 at Scottsdale Airport, and 89 at Chandler. At Falcon Field, it was cloudy, with a temperature of 94. At Buckeye, the visibility was 3/4 of a mile. At Buckeye, wind was northeast, at 52 miles an hour, gusting to 72 miles an hour. At Deer Valley, wind was south, at 17 miles an hour. At Falcon Field, wind was south, at 16 miles an hour. At Mesa Gateway, wind was southwest, at 23 miles an hour, gusting to 30 miles an hour. At Chandler, wind was southwest, at 16 miles an hour. Once again, at 10 p.m. in Phoenix, under mostly cloudy skies. The Sky Harbor temperature was 96 degrees. Flood advisory in effect until 12:15 a.m. Mountain Standard Time Monday. What flooding caused by excessive rainfall is expected? Where, Maricopa County in South Central Arizona, when, until 12:15 a.m. Mountain Standard Time. Impacts, minor

minor flooding is ongoing or expected to begin shortly in the advisory area. Between 0.25 and 1 inch of rain has fallen. This includes the following streams and drainages: Corgett Wash, Lum Wash, New River, Beardsley Canal, Salt River, Gila River, Cave Creek, Waterman Wash, and Agua Fria River. Additional rainfall amounts of 0.25 to 1 inch are expected over the area. This additional rain will result in minor flooding. Some locations that will experience flooding include Glendale, Avondale, Goodyear, Buckeye, Tolleson, Cashin, Litchfield Park, Luke Air Force Base, Perryville, Liberty, Phoenix International Raceway, Camelback Ranch, and Glendale Sports Complex. http://www.weather.gov/safety/. Flood turnaround. Don't drown when encountering flooded roads. Most flood deaths occur in vehicles. Be especially cautious at night when it is harder to recognize the dangers of flooding. Be aware of your surroundings and do not drive on flooded roads. Flood advisory in effect until 1:15 a.m. Mountain Standard Time Monday. What flooding caused by excessive rainfall is expected? Where? Maricopa County in South Central Arizona. When? Until 1:15 a.m. Mountain Standard Time. Impacts: minor flooding in low-lying and poor drainage areas. Some low water crossings may become impassable. Additional details: at 10:13 p.m. Mountain Standard Time, Doppler radar and automated rain gauges indicated heavy rain due to thunderstorms. Minor flooding is ongoing or expected to begin shortly in the advisory area. Between 0.25 and 1 inch of rain has fallen. This includes the following streams and drainages: Flying East Wash, Jimmy Wash, Grass Wash, Star Wash, Mill Wash, Dags Wash, Red Cloud Washington, Hartman Wash, Cemetery Wash, Copper Wash, Denver. Additional rainfall amounts of 0.25 to 1 inch are expected over the area. This additional rain will result in minor flooding. Some locations that will experience flooding include mainly rural areas of Maricopa County. http://www.weather.gov/safety/. Flood turnaround. Don't drown when encountering flooded roads. Most flood deaths occur in vehicles. Be especially cautious at night when it is harder to recognize the dangers of flooding. Be aware of your surroundings and do not drive on flooded roads. A severe thunderstorm warning remains in effect until 10:30 p.m. Mountain Standard Time for Maricopa County. At 10:03 p.m. Mountain Standard Time, a severe thunderstorm was located near Palo Verde, or 7 miles southwest of Buckeye, moving west at 20 miles per hour. Hazard: 70 miles per hour wind gusts and ping pong ball size hail. A dust storm warning remains in effect until 11 p.m. Mountain Standard Time for East Central La Paz and Maricopa counties. At 10:20 p.m. Mountain Standard Time, a wall of dust was along a line extending from near Aguila to 17 miles northwest of Tonopah to 8 miles southwest of Palo Verde Nuclear Generation Station, moving west at 30 miles per hour. Hazard: less than 1/4 mile with strong wind in excess of 50 miles per hour. Source: Doppler radar. Impact: dangerous life-threatening travel. This includes the following highways: Arizona Interstate 10 between mile marker 64 and 95. US Highway 60 between mile marker 66 and 95. Locations impacted include Tonopah, Gladden, and Aguila. Dust storms lead to dangerous driving conditions with visibility reduced to near zero. If driving, avoid dust storms if possible. If caught in one, then pull off the road, turn off your lights, and keep your foot off the brake. Motorists should not drive into a dust storm. Pull aside, stay alive. Strong to severe thunderstorms are also possible behind this wall of dust. Keep updated with this quickly evolving situation. The National Weather Service in Phoenix has issued a flash flood warning for Maricopa County in South Central Arizona,
Pinal County in southeastern Arizona, until 12:45 a.m. Mountain Standard Time. At 8:43 p.m. Mountain Standard Time, Doppler radar and automated rain gauges indicated thunderstorms producing heavy rain across the warned area. Between 1 and 1.5 inches of rain have fallen. Significant runoff into the Ecole Wash is expected or ongoing. Flash flooding is ongoing or expected to begin shortly. Hazard, life-threatening flash flooding. Thunderstorms producing flash flooding. Source, radar and automated gauges. Impact, life-threatening flash flooding of creeks and streams, urban areas, highways, streets and underpasses. Some locations that will experience flash flooding include Freeman. This includes the following streams and drainages: Vico Wash, KOHATK Wash, Kaka Wash and Waterman Wash. Turn around, don't drown when encountering flooded roads. Most flood deaths occur in vehicles. Be especially cautious at night when it is harder to recognize the dangers of flooding. Be aware of your surroundings and do not drive on flooded roads. Please report observed flooding to local emergency services or law enforcement and request they pass this information to the National Weather Service when you can do so safely. Repeating, a flash flood warning has been issued until 12:45 a.m. Mountain Standard Time Monday for the following counties in Arizona, Maricopa and Pinal. The National Weather Service in Phoenix has issued a flash flood warning for Maricopa County in south-central Arizona until 12:30 a.m. Mountain Standard Time. At 9:29 p.m. Mountain Standard Time, Doppler radar indicated thunderstorms producing heavy rain across the warned area. Between 0.5 and 1.25 inches of rain have fallen. Additional rainfall amounts of 0.5 to 1 inch are possible in the warned area. Flash flooding is ongoing or expected to begin shortly. Hazard, life-threatening flash flooding. Thunderstorms producing flash flooding. Source, radar indicated. Impact, life-threatening flash flooding of creeks and streams, urban areas, highways, streets and underpasses. Some locations that will experience flash flooding include Australia, Sonoran National Monument, Bighorn, Bosque and Mobile. This includes the following highways: Arizona Interstate 8 between mile markers 125 and 134. Arizona Route 238 between mile markers 10 and 19. This includes the following streams and drainages: Sauceda Wash, Vico Wash, Bender Wash, West Prong Waterman Wash, Gila River, Waterman Wash and Sand Tank Wash. Turn around, don't drown when encountering flooded roads. Most flood deaths occur in vehicles. Be especially cautious at night when it is harder to recognize the dangers of flooding. Be aware of your surroundings and do not drive on flooded roads. Repeating, a flash flood warning has been issued until 12:30 a.m. Mountain Standard Time Monday for the following county, Maricopa, Arizona. The National Weather Service in Phoenix has issued a flash flood warning for Maricopa County in south-central Arizona until 1 a.m. Mountain Standard Time. At 9:56 p.m. Mountain Standard Time, Doppler radar and automated rain gauges indicated thunderstorms producing heavy rain across the warned area. Between 0.75 and 1.5 inches of rain have fallen. Additional rainfall amounts of 0.25 to 1 inch are possible in the warned area. Flash flooding is ongoing or expected to begin shortly. Hazard, flash flooding caused by thunderstorms.

The National Weather Service in Phoenix has issued a severe thunderstorm warning for Maricopa County in south central Arizona until 11:15 p.m. Mountain Standard Time. At 10:28 p.m. Mountain Standard Time, a severe thunderstorm was located near Painted Rock Dam, or 16 miles south of Tonopah, moving west at 25 miles per hour. Hazard, 60 miles per hour wind gusts and quarter-size hail. Source, radar indicated. Impact, hail damage to vehicles is expected. Expect wind damage to roofs, siding, and trees. Locations impacted include Buckeye, Painted Rock Dam, Palo Verde Nuclear Generation Station, Wintersburg, Paseinpa, and Arlington. This includes Arizona Route 85 between mile markers 136 and 139. For your protection, move to an interior room on the lowest floor of a building. Torrential rainfall is occurring with this storm and may lead to flash flooding. Do not drive your vehicle through flooded roadways. Repeating, a severe thunderstorm warning has been issued until 11:15 p.m. Mountain Standard Time for the following county, Maricopa, Arizona. The severe thunderstorm warning for Maricopa County will expire at 10:30 p.m. Mountain Standard Time. The storm which prompted the warning has moved out of the area. Therefore, the warning will be allowed to expire. However, small hail, gusty winds and heavy rain are still possible with this thunderstorm. Remember, a severe thunderstorm warning still remains in effect for portions of western Maricopa County. Repeating, the severe thunderstorm warning has been allowed to expire for the following county, Maricopa, Arizona. The severe thunderstorm warning for Maricopa County has expired. The storm which prompted the warning has moved out of the area. Therefore, the warning has been allowed to expire. However, small hail, gusty winds and heavy rain are still possible with this thunderstorm. Remember, a severe thunderstorm warning still remains in effect for a portion of western Maricopa County. Repeating, the severe thunderstorm warning has been allowed to expire for the following county, Maricopa, Arizona. The National Weather Service in Phoenix has issued a flash flood warning for Maricopa County in south central Arizona until 1 a.m. Mountain Standard Time. At 9:56 p.m. Mountain Standard Time, Doppler radar and automated rain gauges indicated thunderstorms producing heavy rain across the warned area. Between 0.75 and 1.5 inches of rain have fallen. Additional rainfall amounts of 0.25 to 1 inch are possible in the warned area. Flash flooding is ongoing or expected to begin shortly. Hazard, flash flooding caused by thunderstorms. Source, radar and automated gauges. Impact, flash flooding of small creeks and streams, urban areas, highways, streets and underpasses as well as other poor drainage and low-lying areas. Some locations that will experience flash flooding include Avondale, Goodyear, Buckeye, Litchfield Park, Perryville and Liberty. This includes the following highways: Arizona Route 85 between mile markers 150 and 154. 10 between mile markers 104 and 113. Arizona Route 303 between mile markers 105 and 106. This includes the following streams and drainages: Beardsley Canal, Gila River, Agua Fria River,

extending from near Aguila to 17 miles northwest of Tonopah to 8 miles southwest of Palo Verde Nuclear Generation Station, moving west at 30 miles per hour. Hazard, less than 1/4 mile with strong wind in excess of 50 miles per hour. Source, Doppler radar. Impact, dangerous life-threatening travel. This includes the following highways: Arizona Interstate 10 between mile marker 64 and 95. US Highway 60 between mile marker 66 and 95. Locations impacted include Tonopah, Gladden, and Aguila. Dust storms lead to dangerous driving conditions with visibility reduced to near zero. If driving, avoid

keep updated with this quickly evolving situation. The current time is 10:35 p.m. Mountain Standard Time. 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Here is the 10 p.m. Mountain Standard Time observation for Phoenix on Sunday, August 9th. At Sky Harbor, it was mostly cloudy. Visibility 7 miles. Temperature was 96 degrees, dew point 62, relative humidity 32%. Wind was southwest, at 9 miles an hour. And the pressure was 29.84 inches, and rising. Other observations for South Central Arizona, including the Greater Phoenix area, at Buckeye, a thunderstorm was reported, with a temperature of 75.

The National Weather Service in Phoenix has issued a severe thunderstorm warning for southeastern La Paz County in west central Arizona, Maricopa County in south central Arizona, until 11:15 p.m. Mountain Standard Time. A severe thunderstorm was located 10 miles west

thunderstorm will remain over mainly rural areas of southeastern La Paz and Maricopa counties. This includes Arizona Interstate 10 between mile marker 66 and 93. For your protection, move to an interior room on the lowest floor of a building. Repeating, a severe thunderstorm warning has been issued until 11:15 p.m. Mountain Standard Time for the following counties in Arizona, La Paz and Maricopa. A severe thunderstorm warning remains in effect until 11 p.m. Mountain Standard Time for Maricopa County. At 10:37 p.m. Mountain Standard Time, a severe thunderstorm was located near Aguila, or 18 miles west of Wickenburg, moving west at 15 miles per hour. Hazard, 60 miles per hour wind gusts and quarter-size hail. Source, radar indicated. Impact, hail damage to vehicles is expected. Expect wind damage to roofs, siding, and trees. Locations impacted include Aguila. This includes us Highway 60 between mile markers 85 and 101. For your protection, move to an interior room on the lowest floor of a building. Torrential rainfall is occurring with this storm and may lead to flash flooding. Do not drive your vehicle through flooded roadways. Repeating, a severe thunderstorm warning remains in effect until 11 p.m. Mountain Standard Time for the following county, Maricopa, Arizona. Here is the 10 p.m. Mountain Standard Time observation for Phoenix, on Sunday, August 9th. At Sky Harbor, it was mostly cloudy. Visibility 7 miles. Temperature was 96 degrees, dew point 62, relative humidity 32%. Wind was southwest, at 9 miles an hour. And the pressure was 29. Flash flood warning remains in effect until 12:45 a.m. Mountain Standard Time Monday for Maricopa and Pinal counties. At 10:39 p.m. Mountain Standard Time, Doppler radar and automated rain gauges indicated thunderstorms produced heavy rain across the warned area. Between 1 and 2 inches of rain have fallen. A stream flow gauge on vehicle wash at I-8 was reporting 1800 CFS at 10:30 p.m. Mountain Standard Time. Flash flooding is ongoing or expected to begin shortly. Hazard, life-threatening flash flooding. Thunderstorms producing flash flooding. Source, radar and automated gauges. Impact, life-threatening flash flooding of creeks and streams, urban areas, highways, streets and underpasses. Some locations that will experience flash flooding include Action Indian Community and Freeman. This includes the following streams and drainages, vehicle wash. Turn around, don't drown when encountering flooded roads. Most flood deaths occur in vehicles. Be especially cautious at night when it is harder to recognize the dangers of flooding. Be aware of your surroundings and do not drive on flooded roads. Please report observed flooding to local emergency services or law enforcement and request they pass this information to the National Weather Service when you can do so safely. Repeating, a flash flood warning remains in effect until 12:45 a.m. Mountain Standard Time Monday for the following counties in Arizona, Maricopa and Pinal. Here is the 10 p.m. Mountain Standard Time observation for Phoenix on Sunday, August 9th. At Sky Harbor, it was mostly cloudy. Visibility 7 miles. Temperature was 96 degrees, dew point 62, relative humidity 32%. Wind was southwest, at 9 miles an hour. And the pressure was 29.84 inches, and rising. Other observations for South Santa Fe, a thunderstorm was reported, with a temperature of 75. At Mesa Gateway, it was partly cloudy, with a temperature of 91. It was mostly cloudy, with a temperature of 90 at Deer Valley, 96 at Scottsdale Airport, and 89 at Chandler. At Falcon Field, it was cloudy, with a temperature of 94. At Buckeye, the visibility was 3/4 of a mile. At Buckeye, wind was northeast, at 52 miles an hour, gusting to 72 miles an hour. At Deer Valley, wind was south, at 17 miles an

At Falcon Field, wind was south at 16 miles an hour. At Mesa Gateway, wind was southwest at 23 miles an hour, gusting to 30 miles an hour. At Chandler, wind was southwest at 16 miles an hour. Once again, at 10 p.m. in Phoenix, under mostly cloudy skies, the Sky Harbor temperature was 96 degrees. Flood advisory in effect until 12:15 a.m. Mountain Standard Time Monday. What flooding caused by excessive rainfall is expected? Where? Maricopa County in south central Arizona. When? Until 12:15 a.m. Mountain Standard Time. Impacts: minor flooding in low-lying and poor drainage areas. Dangerous flows over low water crossings. Water over roadways. Additional details: at 9:21 p.m. Mountain Standard Time, Doppler radar indicated heavy rain due to thunderstorms. Minor flooding is ongoing or expected to begin shortly in the advisory area. Inch of rain has fallen and drainages, Corget Wash, Lum Wash and Agua Fria River. Additional rainfall amounts of 0.25 to 1 inch are expected over the area. This additional rain will result in minor flooding. Some locations that will experience flooding include Glendale, Avondale, Goodyear, Buckeye, Tolleson, Cashin, Litchfield Park, Luke Air Force Base, Perryville, Liberty, Phoenix International Raceway, Camelback Ranch and Glendale Sports Complex. http://www.weather.gov/safety/. Flood turnaround: don't drown when encountering flooded roads. Most flood deaths occur in vehicles. Be especially cautious at night when it is harder to recognize the dangers of flooding. Be aware of your surroundings and do not drive on flooded roads. Flood advisory in effect until 1:15 a.m. Mountain Standard Time Monday. What? Flooding caused by excessive rainfall is expected. Where? Maricopa County in south central Arizona. When? Until 1:15 a.m. Mountain Standard Time. Impacts: minor flooding in low-lying and poor drainage areas. Some low water crossings may become impassable. Additional details: at 10:13 p.m. Mountain Standard Time, Doppler radar and automated rain gauges indicated heavy rain due to thunderstorms. Minor flooding is ongoing or expected to begin shortly in the advisory area. Between 0.25 and 1 inch of rain has fallen. This includes the following streams and drainages: Flying East Wash, Jimmy Wash, Grass Wash, Star Wash, Mill Wash, Dags Wash, Red Cloud Washington, Hartman Wash, Cemetery Wash, Jackrabbit Wash, Powerline Wash, Woodchopper Wash, Dead Horse Wash, Souls Wash and Hossainpah River. 1 inch are expected over the area. This additional rain will result in minor flooding. Some locations that will experience flooding include mainly rural areas of Maricopa County. http://www.weather.gov/safety/. Flood turnaround: don't drown when encountering flooded roads. Most flood deaths occur in vehicles. Be especially cautious at night when it is harder to recognize the dangers of flooding. Be aware of your surroundings and do not drive on flooded roads. A severe thunderstorm warning remains in effect until 11 p.m. Mountain Standard Time for Maricopa County. At 10:37 p.m. Mountain Standard Time, a severe thunderstorm was located near Aguilla, or 18 miles west of Wickenburg, moving west at 15 miles per hour. Hazard: 60 miles per hour wind gusts and quarter-size hail. Source: radar indicated. Impact: hail damage to vehicles is expected. Expect wind damage to roofs, siding, and trees. Locations impacted include Aguilla. This includes us Highway 60 between mile markers 85 and 101. For your protection, move to an interior room on the lowest floor of a building. Torrential rainfall is occurring with this storm and may lead to flash flooding. Do not drive your vehicle through flooded roadways. Repeating, a severe thunderstorm warning remains in effect until 11 p.m. Mountain

Standard Time for the following county, Maricopa, Arizona. The National Weather Service in Phoenix has issued a severe thunderstorm warning for Maricopa County in South Central. A severe thunderstorm warning remains in effect until 11:15 p.m. Mountain Standard Time for Maricopa County. At 10:47 p.m. Mountain Standard Time, a severe thunderstorm was located near Painted Rock Dam, or 19 miles south of Tonopah, moving southwest at 10 miles per hour. Hazard, 60 miles per hour wind gusts and quarter-size hail. Source, radar indicated. Impact, hail damage to vehicles is expected. Expect wind damage to roofs, siding, and trees. Locations impacted include Palo Verde Nuclear Generation Station and Painted Rock Dam. This includes Arizona Route 85 near mile marker 136. For your protection, move to an interior room on the lowest floor of a building. Torrential rainfall is occurring with this storm and may lead to flash flooding. Do not drive your vehicle through flooded roadways. Repeating, a severe thunderstorm warning remains in effect until 11:15 p.m. Mountain Standard Time for the following county, Maricopa, Arizona. A severe thunderstorm warning remains in effect until 11 p.m. Mountain Standard Time for Maricopa County. At 10:48 p.m. Mountain Standard Time, a severe thunderstorm was located near Aguilla, or 23 miles west of Wickenburg, moving west at 10 miles per hour. Hazard, 60 miles per hour wind gusts and quarter-size hail. Source, radar indicated. Impact, hail damage to vehicles is expected. Expect wind damage to roofs, siding, and trees. Locations impacted include Aguilla. This includes US Highway 60 between mile markers 85 and 93. For your protection, move to an interior room on the lowest floor of a building. Torrential rainfall is occurring with this storm and may lead to flash flooding. Do not drive your vehicle through flooded roadways. Repeating, a severe thunderstorm warning remains in effect until 11 p.m. Mountain Standard Time for the following county, Maricopa, Arizona. The National Weather Service in Phoenix has issued a severe thunderstorm warning for southeastern La Paz County in west central Arizona, Maricopa County in south central Arizona, until 11:15 p.m. Mountain Standard Time. At 10:36 p.m. Mountain Standard Time, a severe thunderstorm was located 10 miles west.

The National Weather Service in Phoenix has issued a severe thunderstorm warning for eastern La Paz County in west central Arizona, Maricopa County in south central Arizona, until 11:30 p.m. Mountain Standard Time. At 10:49 p.m. Mountain Standard Time, a severe thunderstorm was located near Aguila, or 26 miles west of Wickenburg, moving west at 15 miles per hour. Hazard, 60 miles per hour wind gusts and quarter-size hail. Source, radar indicated. Impact, hail damage to vehicles is expected. Expect wind damage to roofs, siding, and trees. Locations impacted include Gladden and Aguila. This includes us Highway 60 between mile marker 66 and 88. For your protection, move to an interior room on the lowest floor of a building. Torrential rainfall is occurring with this storm, and may lead to flash flooding. Do not drive your vehicle through flooded roadways. Repeating, a severe thunderstorm warning has been issued until 11:30 p.m. Mountain Standard Time for the following counties in Arizona, La Paz and Maricopa. The National Weather Service in Phoenix has issued a severe thunderstorm warning for southeastern La Paz County in west central Arizona, Maricopa County in south central Arizona, until 11:15 p.m. Mountain Standard Time. At 10:36 p.m. Mountain Standard Time, a severe thunderstorm was located 10 miles west of Tonopah, moving west at 15 miles per hour. Hazard, 60 miles per hour wind gusts and penny-sized hail. Source, radar indicated. Impact, expect damage to roofs, siding, and trees. This severe thunderstorm will remain over mainly rural areas of southeastern La Paz and Maricopa counties. This includes Arizona Interstate 10 between mile marker 66 and 93. For your protection, move to an interior room on the lowest floor of a building. Repeating, a severe thunderstorm warning has been issued until 11:15 p.m. Mountain Standard Time for the following counties in Arizona, La Paz and Maricopa. The National Weather Service in Phoenix has issued a severe thunderstorm warning for eastern La Paz County in west central Arizona, Maricopa County in south central Arizona, until 11:30 p.m. Mountain Standard Time. At 10:49 p.m. Mountain Standard Time, a severe thunderstorm was located near Aguila, or 26 miles west of Wickenburg, moving west at 15 miles per hour. Hazard, 60 miles per hour wind gusts and quarter-size hail. Source, radar indicates the severe thunderstorm warning for Maricopa County will expire at 11 p.m. Mountain Standard Time. The storm which prompted the warning has moved out of the area. Therefore,

repeating, the severe thunderstorm warning has been allowed to expire for the following county, Maricopa, Arizona. The dust storm warning for East Central La Paz and Maricopa counties will expire at 11 p.m. Mountain Standard Time. The dust storm which prompted the warning has weakened and exited the area. Therefore, the dust storm warning will be allowed to expire. Areas of blowing dust with low visibility will continue at times. The National Weather Service in Phoenix has issued a severe thunderstorm warning for Eastern La Paz County in West Central Arizona, Maricopa County in South Central Arizona, until 11:30 p.m. Mountain Standard Time. At 10:49 p.m. Mountain Standard Time, a severe thunderstorm was located near Aguila, or 26 miles west of Wickenburg, moving west at 15 miles per hour. Hazard, 60 miles per hour wind gusts and quarter-size hail. Source, radar indicated. Impact, hail damage to vehicles is expected. Expect wind damage to roofs, siding, and trees. Locations impacted include Gladden and Aguila. This includes US Highway 60 between mile marker 66 and 88. For your protection, move to an interior room on the lowest floor of a building. Torrential rainfall is occurring with this storm and may lead to flash flooding. Do not drive your vehicle through flooded roadways. Repeating, a severe thunderstorm warning has been issued until 11:30 p.m. Mountain Standard Time for the following counties in Arizona, La Paz and Maricopa. The National Weather Service in Phoenix has issued a flash flood warning for Maricopa County in South Central Arizona until 12:30 a.m. Mountain Standard Time. At 9:29 KDT.

Radar indicated. Impact, life-threatening flash flooding of creeks and streams, urban areas, highways, streets and underpasses. Some locations that will experience flash flooding include Australia, Sonoran National Monument, Bighorn, Bosque and Mobile. This includes the following highways: Arizona Interstate 8 between mile markers 125 and 134. Arizona Route 238 between mile markers 10 and 19. A severe thunderstorm warning remains in effect until 11:15 p.m. Mountain Standard Time for southeastern La Paz and Maricopa counties. At 10:56 p.m. Mountain Standard Time, a severe thunderstorm was located 18 miles west of Tonopah, moving west at 15 miles per hour. Hazard, 60 miles per hour wind gusts and penny-size hail. Source, radar indicated. Impact, expects damage to roofs, siding, and trees. This severe thunderstorm will remain over mainly rural areas of southeastern La Paz and Maricopa counties. This includes Arizona Interstate 10 between mile marker 66 and 87. For your protection, move to an interior room on the lowest floor of a building. Torrential rainfall is occurring with this storm, and may lead to flash flooding. Do not drive your vehicle through flooded roadways. Repeating, a severe thunderstorm warning remains in effect until 11:15 p.m. Mountain Standard Time for the following counties, in Arizona, La Paz and Maricopa. The National Weather Service in Phoenix has issued a flash flood warning for Maricopa County in south-central Arizona, until 12:30 a.m. Mountain Standard Time. At 9:29 p.m. Mountain Standard Time, Doppler radar indicated thunderstorms producing heavy rain across the warned area. Between 0.5 and 1.25 inches of rain have fallen. Additional rainfall amounts of 0.5 to 1 inch are possible in the warned area. Flash flooding is ongoing or expected to begin shortly. Hazard, life-threatening flash flooding. Thunderstorms producing flash flooding. Source, radar indicated. Impact, life-threatening flash flooding of creeks and streams, urban areas, highways, streets and underpasses. Some locations that will experience flash flooding include Australia, Sonoran National Monument, Bighorn, Bosque and Mobile. This includes the following highways: Arizona Interstate 8 between mile markers 125 and 134. Arizona Route 238 between mile markers 10 and 19. This includes the following streams and drainages: Sauceda Wash, Vico Wash, Bender Wash, West Prong Waterman Wash, Gila River, Waterman Wash and Sand Tank Wash. Turn around, don't drown when encountering flooded roads. Most flood deaths occur in vehicles. Be especially cautious at night when it is harder to recognize the dangers of flooding. Be aware of your surroundings and do not drive on flooded roads. Repeating, a flash flood warning has been issued until 12:30 a.m. Mountain Standard Time Monday for the following county, Maricopa, Arizona. Phoenix has issued a flash flood warning for Maricopa County in south-central Arizona until 1 a.m. Mountain Standard Time. At 9:56 p.m. Mountain Standard Time, Doppler radar and automated rain gauges indicated thunderstorms producing heavy rain across the warned area. Between 0.75 and 1.5 inches of rain have fallen. Additional rainfall amounts of 0.25 to 1 inch are possible in the warned area. Flash flooding is ongoing or expected to begin shortly. Hazard, flash flooding caused by thunderstorms. Source, radar and automated gauges. Impact, flash flooding of small creeks and streams, urban areas, highways, streets and underpasses as well as other poor drainage and low-lying areas. Some locations that will experience flash flooding include Avondale, Goodyear, Buckeye, Litchfield Park, Perryville and Liberty. This includes the following highways: Arizona Route 85 between mile markers 150 and 154. Arizona Interstate 10 between mile markers 104 and 113. Arizona Route 303 between mile markers 105 and 100.

This includes the following streams and drainages: Beardsley Canal, Gila River, Agua Fria River, Jackrabbit Wash, and Hosseinpa River. Turn around, don't drown when encountering flooded roads. Most flood deaths occur in vehicles. Be especially cautious at night when it is harder to recognize the dangers of flooding. Be aware of your surroundings and do not drive on flooded roads. Repeating, a flash flood warning has been issued until 1 a.m. Mountain Standard Time Monday for the following county: Maricopa, Arizona. The National Weather Service in Phoenix has issued a flash flood warning for Maricopa County in South Central Arizona until 2 a.m. Mountain Standard Time. At 10:53 p.m. Mountain Standard Time, Doppler radar and automated rain gauges indicated thunderstorms producing heavy rain across the warned area. Between 0.5 and 1.5 inches of rain have fallen. Flash flooding is ongoing or expected to begin shortly. Hazard, life-threatening flash flooding. Thunderstorms producing flash flooding. Source, radar and automated gauges. Impact, life-threatening flash flooding of creeks and streams, urban areas, highways, streets and underpasses. Some locations that will experience flash flooding include mainly rural areas of Maricopa County. This includes as Highway 60 between mile markers 100 and 103, in between mile markers 96 and 99. This includes the following streams and drainages: Flying East Wash, Jimmy Wash, Grass Wash, Star Wash, Mill Wash, Dags Wash, Red Cloud Washington, Harpman Wash, Cemetery Wash, Jackrabbit Wash, Powerline Wash, Woodchopper Wash, Dead Horse Wash, Souls Wash, and Hosseinpa River. Turn around, don't drown when encountering flooded roads. Most flood deaths occur in vehicles. Be especially cautious at night when it is harder to recognize the dangers of flooding. Be aware of your surroundings and do not drive on flooded roads. Repeating, a flash flood warning has been issued until 2 a.m. Mountain Standard Time Monday for the following county: Maricopa, Arizona. Flash flood warning remains in effect until 12:45 a.m. Mountain Standard Time Monday for Maricopa and Pinal counties. At 10:39 p.m. Mountain Standard Time, Doppler radar and automated rain gauges indicated thunderstorms produced heavy rain across the warned area. Between 1 and 2 inches of rain have fallen. A stream flow gauge on vehicle wash at I-8 was reporting 1800 CFS at 10:30 p.m. Mountain Standard Time. Flash flooding is ongoing or expected to begin shortly. Hazard, life-threatening flash flooding. Thunderstorms producing flash flooding. Source, radar and automated gauges. Impact, life-threatening flash flooding of creeks and streams, urban areas, highways, streets and underpasses. Some locations that will experience flash flooding include Action Indian Community and Freeman. This includes the following streams and drainages: Vico Wash. Turn around, don't drown when encountering flooded roads. Most flood deaths occur in vehicles. Be especially cautious at night when it is harder to recognize the dangers of flooding. Be aware of your surroundings and do not drive on flooded roads. Please report observed flooding to local emergency services or law enforcement and request they pass this information to the National Weather Service when you can do so safely. Repeating, a flash flood warning remains in effect until 12:45 a.m. Mountain Standard Time Monday for the following counties: in Arizona, Maricopa and Pinal. The current time is 11:06 p.m. Mountain Standard Time. 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Flood advisory has been replaced with a flash flood warning. The flood advisory is replaced by a flash flood warning for a portion of South Central Arizona, including the following area: Maricopa,

threat of flooding continues and a flash flood warning is now in effect. Please refer to that bulletin for more information. Flood advisory remains in effect until 12:15 a.m. Mountain Standard Time Monday. What? Flooding caused by excessive rainfall continues. Where? Maricopa County in South Central Arizona. When? Until 12:15 a.m. Mountain Standard Time. Impacts: minor flooding in low-lying and poor drainage areas. Dangerous flows over low water crossings. Water over roadways. Additional details: at 10:58 p.m. Mountain Standard Time, Doppler radar indicated heavy rain due to thunderstorms. Minor flooding is ongoing or expected to begin shortly in the advisory area. Between 0.5 and 1 inch of rain has fallen. This includes the following streams and drainages: Corjit Wash, Lum Wash, Salt River, Gila River, Cave Creek, and Agua Fria River. Some locations that will experience flooding include Glendale, Avondale, Goodyear, Tolleson, Cashin, Phoenix International Raceway, Camelback Ranch, and Glendale Sports Complex. http://www.weather.gov/safety/. Flood turnaround: don't drown when encountering flooded roads. Most flood deaths occur in vehicles. Be especially cautious at night when it is harder to recognize the dangers of flooding. Be aware of your surroundings and do not drive on. The severe thunderstorm warning for Maricopa County will expire at 11:15 p.m. Mountain Standard Time. The storm which prompted the warning has weakened below severe limits and has exited the warned area. Therefore, the warning will be allowed to expire. However, gusty winds and heavy rain are still possible with this thunderstorm. Remember, severe thunderstorm warnings still remain in effect for portions of far western Maricopa and eastern La Paz County. Repeating, the severe thunderstorm warning has been allowed to expire for the following county: Maricopa, Arizona. Flood advisory remains in effect until 12:15 a.m. Mountain Standard Time Monday. What? Flooding caused by excessive rainfall continues. Where? Maricopa County in South Central Arizona. When? Until 12:15 a.m. Mountain Standard Time. Impacts: minor flooding in low-lying and poor drainage areas. Dangerous flows over low water crossings. Water over roadways. Additional details: at 10:58 p.m. Mountain Standard Time, Doppler radar indicated heavy rain due to thunderstorms. Minor flooding is ongoing or expected to begin shortly in the advisory area. Between 0.5 and 1 inch of rain has fallen. This includes the following streams and drainages: Corjit Wash, Lum Wash, Salt River, Gila River, Cave Creek, and Agua Fria River. Some locations that will experience flooding include Glendale, Avondale, Goodyear, Tolleson, Cashin, Phoenix International Raceway, Camelback Ranch, and Glendale Sports Complex. http://www.weather.gov/safety/. Flood turnaround: don't drown when encountering flooded roads. Most flood deaths occur in vehicles. Be especially cautious at night when it is harder to recognize the dangers of flooding. Be aware of your surroundings and do not drive on flooded roads. A severe thunderstorm warning remains in effect until 11:15 p.m. Mountain Standard Time for southeastern La Paz and Maricopa counties. At 10:56 p.m. Mountain Standard Time, a severe thunderstorm was located 18 miles west of Tonopah, moving west at 15 miles per hour. Hazard: 60 miles per hour wind gusts and penny-size hail. Source: radar indicated. Impact: expects damage to roofs, siding, and trees. This severe thunderstorm will remain over mainly rural areas of southeastern La Paz and Maricopa counties. This includes Arizona Interstate 10 between mile marker 66 and 87. For your protection, move to an interior room on the lowest floor of a building. Torrential rainfall is occurring with this storm and may lead to flash flooding. Do not drive your vehicle through flooded roadways.
repeating, a severe thunderstorm warning remains in effect until 11:15 p.m. Mountain Standard Time for the following counties, in Arizona, La Paz and Maricopa. The severe thunderstorm warning for Maricopa County will expire at 11:15 p.m. Mountain Standard Time. The storm which prompted the warning has weakened below severe limits and has exited the warned area. Therefore, the warning will be allowed to expire. However, gusty winds and heavy rain are still possible with this thunderstorm. Remember, severe thunderstorm warnings still remain in effect for portions of far western Maricopa and eastern La Paz County. Repeating, the severe thunderstorm warning has been allowed to expire for the following county, Maricopa, Arizona. The National Weather Service in Phoenix has issued a severe thunderstorm warning for eastern La Paz County in west central Arizona, Maricopa County in south central Arizona, until 11:30 p.m. Mountain Standard. The severe thunderstorm warning for southeastern La Paz and Maricopa counties will expire at 11:15 p.m. Mountain Standard Time. The storm which prompted the warning has weakened below severe limits and has exited the warned area. Therefore, the warning will be allowed to expire. However, gusty winds and heavy rain are still possible with this thunderstorm. Remember, a severe thunderstorm warning still remains in effect for a portion of far western Maricopa and eastern La Paz County. Repeating, the severe thunderstorm warning has been allowed to expire for the following counties, in Arizona, La Paz and Maricopa. The National Weather Service in Phoenix has issued a severe thunderstorm warning for eastern La Paz County in west central Arizona, Maricopa County in south central Arizona, until 11:30 p.m. Mountain Standard Time. At 10:49 p.m. Mountain Standard Time, a severe thunderstorm was located near Aguila, or 26 miles west of Wickenburg, moving west at 15 miles per hour. Hazard, 60 miles per hour wind gusts and quarter-size hail. Source, radar indicated. Impact, hail damage to vehicles is expected. Expect wind damage to roofs, siding, and trees. Locations impacted include Gladden and Aguila. This includes US Highway 60 between mile marker 66 and 88. For your protection, move to an interior room on the lowest floor of a building. Torrential rainfall is occurring with this storm and may lead to flash flooding. Do not drive your vehicle through flooded roadways. Repeating, a severe thunderstorm warning has been issued until 11:30 p.m. Mountain Standard Time for the following counties, in Arizona, La Paz and Maricopa. The National Weather Service in Phoenix has issued a flash flood warning for Maricopa County in south central Arizona, until 12:30 a.m. Mountain Standard Time. At 9:29 p.m. Mountain Standard Time, Doppler radar indicated thunderstorms producing heavy rain across the warned area. Between 0.5 and 1.25 inches of rain have fallen. Additional rainfall amounts of 0.5 to 1 inch are possible in the warned area. Flash flooding is ongoing or expected to begin shortly. Hazard, life-threatening flash flooding. Thunderstorms producing flash flooding. Source, radar indicated. Impact, life-threatening flash flooding of creeks and streams, urban areas, highways, streets and underpasses. Some locations that will experience flash flooding include Australia, Sonoran National Monument, Bighorn, Bosque and Mobile. This includes the following highways: Arizona Interstate 8 between mile markers 125 and 134.

The National Weather Service in Phoenix has issued a severe thunderstorm warning for Maricopa County in south central Arizona until 11:45 p.m. Mountain Standard Time. At 11:15 p.m. Mountain Standard Time, a severe thunderstorm was located 11 miles west of Gila Bend, moving west at 15 miles per hour. Hazard, 60 miles per hour wind gusts. Source, radar indicated. Impact, expects damage to roofs, siding, and trees. This severe thunderstorm will remain over mainly rural areas of Maricopa County. This includes Arizona Interstate 8 between mile markers 95 and 110. For your protection, move to an interior room on the lowest floor of a building. Repeating, a severe thunderstorm warning has been issued until 11:45 p.m. Mountain Standard Time for the following county, Maricopa, Arizona. The National Weather Service in Phoenix has issued a flash flood warning for Maricopa County in south central Arizona until 12:30 a.m. Mountain Standard Time. At 9:29 p.m. Mountain Standard Time, Doppler radar indicated thunderstorms producing heavy rain across the warned area. Between 0.5 and 1.25 inches of rain have fallen. Additional rainfall amounts of 0.5 to 1 inch are possible in the warned area. Flash flooding is ongoing or expected to begin shortly. Hazard, life-threatening flash flooding. Thunderstorms producing flash flooding. Source, radar indicated. Impact, life-threatening flash flooding of creeks and streams, urban areas, highways, streets and underpasses. Some locations that will experience flash flooding include Australia, Sonoran National Monument, Bighorn, Bosque and Mobile. This includes the following highways: Arizona Interstate 8 between mile markers 125 and 134. Arizona Route 238 between mile markers 10 and 19. This includes the following streams and drainages: Sauceda Wash, Vico Wash, Bender Wash, West Prong Waterman Wash, Gila River, Waterman Wash and Sand Tank Wash. Turn around, don't drown when encountering flooded roads. Most flood deaths occur in vehicles. Be especially cautious at night when it is harder to recognize the dangers of flooding. Be aware of your surroundings and do not drive on flooded roads. Repeating, a flash flood warning has been issued until 12:30 a.m. Mountain Standard Time Monday for the following county, Maricopa, Arizona. The National Weather Service in Phoenix has issued a flash flood warning for Maricopa County in south central Arizona until 1 a.m. Mountain Standard Time. At 9:56 p.m. Mountain Standard Time, Doppler radar and automated rain gauges indicated thunderstorms producing heavy rain across the warned area. Between 0.75 and 1.5 inches of rain have fallen. Additional rainfall amounts of 0.25 to 1 inch are possible in the warned area. Flash flooding is ongoing or expected to begin shortly. Hazard, flash flooding caused by thunderstorms. Source, radar and automated...

The National Weather Service in Phoenix has issued a flash flood warning for Maricopa County in south central Arizona until 2:15 a.m. Mountain Standard Time. At 11:19 p.m. Mountain Standard Time, Doppler radar and automated rain gauges indicated thunderstorms producing heavy rain across the warned area. Between 0.75 and 1.5 inches of rain have fallen. Flash flooding is ongoing or expected to begin shortly. Hazard, life-threatening flash flooding. Thunderstorms producing flash flooding. Source, radar and automated threatening flash flooding of creeks and streams, urban areas, highways, streets and underpasses. Some locations that will experience flash flooding include Buckeye and Painted Rock Dam. This includes Arizona Route 85 between mile markers 137 and 143. This includes the following streams and drainages: Arlington Canal, Rainbow Wash, Gila River, Centennial Wash and Enterprise Canal. Turn around, don't drown when encountering flooded roads. Most flood deaths occur in vehicles. Be especially cautious at night when it is harder to recognize the dangers of flooding. Be aware of your surroundings and do not drive on flooded roads. Repeating, a flash flood.

warning has been issued until 2:15 a.m. Mountain Standard Time Monday for the following county: Maricopa, Arizona. The National Weather Service in Phoenix has issued a flash flood warning for Maricopa County in south central Arizona until 1 a.m. Mountain Standard Time. At 9:56 p.m. Mountain Standard Time, Doppler radar and automated rain gauge lost the warned area. Between 0.75 and 1.5 inches of rain have fallen. Additional rainfall amounts of 0.25 to 1 inch are possible in the warned area. Flash flooding is ongoing or expected to begin shortly. Hazard: flash flooding caused by thunderstorms. Source: radar and automated gauges. Impact: flash flooding of small creeks and streams, urban areas, highways, streets and underpasses, as well as other poor drainage and low-lying areas. Some locations that will experience flash flooding include Avondale, Goodyear, Buckeye, Litchfield Park, Perryville and Liberty. This includes the following highways: Arizona Route 85 between mile markers 150 and 154. Arizona Interstate 10 between mile markers 104 and 113. Arizona Route 303 between mile markers 105 and 106. This includes the following streams and drainages: Beardsley Canal, Gila River, Agua Fria River, Jackrabbit Wash and Hossainpah River. Turn around: don't drown when encountering flooded roads. Most flood deaths occur in vehicles. Be especially cautious at night when it is harder to recognize the dangers of flooding. Be aware of your surroundings and do not drive on flooded roads. Repeating, a flash flood warning has been issued until 1 a.m. Mountain Standard Time Monday for the following county: Maricopa, Arizona. The National Weather Service in Phoenix has issued a flash flood warning for Maricopa County in south central Arizona until 2 a.m. Mountain Standard Time. At 10:53 p.m. Mountain Standard Time, Doppler radar and automated rain gauges indicated thunderstorms producing heavy rain across the warned area. Between 0.5 and 1.5 inches of rain have fallen. Flash flooding is ongoing or expected to begin shortly. Hazard: life-threatening flash flooding. Thunderstorms producing flash flooding. Source: radar and automated gauges. Impact: life-threatening flash flooding of creeks and streams, urban areas, highways, streets and underpasses. Some locations that will experience flash flooding include mainly rural areas of Maricopa County. This includes as Highway 60 between mile markers 100 and 103, in between mile markers 96 and 99. This includes the following streams and drainages: Flying East Wash, Jimmy Wash, Grass Wash, Star Wash, Mill Wash, Dags Wash, Red Cloud Washington, Harpin Wash, Cemetery Wash, Jackrabbit Wash, Powerline Wash, Woodchopper Wash, Dead Horse Wash, Souls Wash and Hossainpah River. Turn around: don't drown when encountering flooded roads. Most flood deaths occur in vehicles. Be especially cautious at night when it is harder to recognize the dangers of flooding. Be aware of your surroundings and do not drive on flooded roads. Repeating, a flash flood warning has been issued until 2 a.m. Mountain Standard. Flash flood warning remains in effect until 12:30 a.m. Mountain Standard Time Monday for Maricopa County. At 11:25 p.m. Mountain Standard Time, Doppler radar indicated thunderstorms.

Radar indicated. Impact, life-threatening flash flooding of creeks and streams, urban areas, highways, streets and underpasses. Some locations that will experience flash flooding include Australia, Sonoran National Monument, Bighorn, Bosque and Mobile. This includes the following highways: Arizona Interstate 8 between mile markers 125 and 134. Arizona Route 238 between mile markers 10 and 19. This includes the following streams and drainages: Sauceda Wash, Bender Wash, West Prong Waterman Wash, Gila River, Waterman Wash and Sand Tank Wash. Turn around, don't drown when encountering flooded roads. Most flood deaths occur in vehicles. Be especially cautious at night when it is harder to recognize the dangers of flooding. Be aware of your surroundings and do not drive on flooded roads. Repeating, a flash flood warning remains in effect until 12:30 a.m. Mountain Standard Time Monday for the following county: Maricopa, Arizona. The National Weather Service in Phoenix has issued a flash flood warning for Maricopa County in South Central Arizona until 2 a.m. Mountain Standard Time. At 10:53 p.m. Mountain Standard Time, Doppler radar and automated rain gauges indicated thunderstorms producing heavy rain across the warned area.

Swindon, or 33 miles south of Alamo Lake, moving west at 15 miles per hour. Hazard, 60 miles per hour wind gusts. Source, radar indicated. Impact, expect damage to roofs, siding, and trees. Locations impacted include Swindon and Salome. This includes us Highway 60 between mile markers 55 and 75. For your protection, move to an interior room on the lowest floor of a building. Torrential rainfall is occurring with this storm, and may lead to flash flooding. Do not drive your vehicle through flooded roadways. Repeating, a severe thunderstorm warning has been issued until midnight Mountain Standard Time Monday for the following counties, in Arizona, La Paz and Maricopa. The severe thunderstorm warning for Eastern La Paz and Maricopa counties will expire at 11:30 p.m. Mountain Standard Time. The storm which prompted the warning has moved out of the area. Therefore, the warning will be allowed to expire. However, gusty winds and heavy rain are still possible with this thunderstorm. Remember, severe thunderstorm warnings still remain in effect for portions of Eastern La Paz County. Repeating, the severe thunderstorm warning has been allowed to expire for the following counties, in Arizona, La Paz and Maricopa. The severe thunderstorm warning for Maricopa County is canceled. The storm which prompted the warning has weakened below severe limits, and no longer poses an immediate threat to life or property. Therefore, the warning has been canceled. However, gusty winds and heavy rain are still possible with this thunderstorm. The National Weather Service in Phoenix has issued a flash flood warning for Maricopa County in south central Arizona until 2 a.m. Mountain Standard Time. At 10:53 p.m. Mountain Standard Time, Doppler radar and automated rain gauges indicated thunderstorms producing heavy rain across the warned area. Between 0.5 and 1.5 inches of rain have fallen. Flash flooding is ongoing or expected to begin shortly. Hazard, life-threatening flash flooding. Thunderstorms producing flash flooding. Source, radar and automated gauges. Impact, life-threatening flash flooding of creeks and streams, urban areas, highways, streets and underpasses. Some locations that will experience flash flooding include, mainly, this includes us Highway 60 between mile markers 100 and 103, in between. This includes the following streams and drainages, Flying East Wash, Jimmy Wash, Grass Wash, Star Wash, Mill Wash, Dags Wash, Red Cloud Washington, Hartman Wash, Cemetery Wash, Jackrabbit Wash, Powerline Wash, Woodchopper Wash, Dead Horse Wash, Souls Wash and Hussainpah River. Turn around, don't drown when encountering flooded roads. Most flood deaths occur in vehicles. Be especially cautious at night when it is harder to recognize the dangers of flooding. Be aware of your surroundings and do not drive on flooded roads. Repeating, a flash flood warning has been issued until 2 a.m. Mountain Standard Time Monday for the following county, Maricopa, Arizona. The National Weather Service in Phoenix has issued a flash flood warning for Maricopa County in south central Arizona until 2:15 a.m. Mountain Standard Time. At 11:19 p.m. Mountain Standard Time, Doppler radar and automated rain gauges indicated thunderstorms producing heavy rain across the warned area. Between 0.75 and 1.5 inches of rain have fallen. Flash flooding is ongoing or expected to begin shortly. Hazard, life-threatening flash flooding. Thunderstorms producing flash flooding. Source, radar and automated gauges. Impact, life-threatening flash flooding of creeks and streams, urban areas, highways, streets and underpasses. Some locations that will experience flash flooding include Buckeye and Painted Rock Dam. This includes Arizona Route 85 between mile markers 137 and 143. This includes the following streams and drainages, Arlington Canal, Rainbow Wash, Gila River, Centennial Wash and Enterprise Canal. Turn around, don't drown when encountering flooded roads.
most flood deaths occur in vehicles. Be especially cautious at night when it is harder to recognize the dangers of flooding. Be aware of your surroundings and do not drive on flooded roads. Repeating, a flash flood warning has been issued until 2:15 a.m. Mountain Standard Time Monday for the following county, Maricopa, Arizona. Flash flood warning remains in effect until 12:45 a.m. Mountain Standard Time Monday for Maricopa and Pinal counties. At 10:30

flash flooding include Action Indian Community and Freeman. This includes the following streams and drainages: Vico Wash. Turn around, don't drown when encountering flooded roads. Most flood deaths occur in vehicles. Be especially cautious at night when it is harder to recognize the dangers of flooding. Be aware of your surroundings and do not drive on flooded roads. Please report observed flooding to local emergency services or law enforcement and request they pass this information to the National Weather Service when you can do so safely. Repeating, a flash flood warning remains in effect until 12:45 a.m. Mountain Standard Time Monday for the following counties: in Arizona, Maricopa and Pinal. Flash flood warning remains in effect until 12:30 a.m. Mountain Standard Time Monday for Maricopa County. At 11:25 p.m. Mountain Standard Time, Doppler radar indicated thunderstorms producing heavy rain across the warned area. Between 0.5 and 1.5 inches of rain have fallen. Flash flooding is ongoing or expected to begin shortly. Hazard, life-threatening flash flooding. Thunderstorms producing flash flooding. Source, radar indicated. Impact, life-threatening flash flooding of creeks and streams, urban areas, highways, streets and underpasses. Some locations that will experience flash flooding include Australia, Sonoran National Monument, Bighorn, Bosque and Mobile. This includes the following highways: Arizona Interstate 8 between mile markers 125 and 134. Arizona Route 238 between mile markers 10 and 19. This includes the following streams and drainages: Sauceda Wash, Bender Wash, West Prong Waterman Wash, Gila River, Waterman Wash and Sand Tank Wash. Turn around, don't drown when encountering flooded roads. Most flood deaths occur in vehicles. Be especially cautious at night when it is harder to recognize the dangers of flooding. Be aware of your surroundings and do not drive on flooded roads. Repeating, a flash flood warning remains in effect until 12:30 a.m. Mountain Standard Time Monday for the following county: Maricopa, Arizona. The current time is 11:37 p.m. Mountain Standard Time. 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Here is the 11 p.m. Mountain Standard Time observation for Phoenix, on Sunday, August 9th. At Sky Harbor, it was mostly cloudy. Visibility 10 miles. Temperature was 91 degrees, dew point 64, relative humidity 40%. Wind was northwest, at 17 miles an hour. And the pressure was 29.85 inches, and rising. Other observations for South Central Arizona, including the Greater Phoenix area, at Buckeye, rain was falling, with a temperature of 77. At Mesa Gateway, it was partly cloudy, with a temperature of 88. It was mostly cloudy, with a temperature of 84 at Deer Valley, 90 at Scottsdale Airport, 90 at Falcon Field, and 92 at Chandler. At Buckeye, wind was southwest, at 26 miles an hour, gusting to 33 miles an hour. Once again, at 11 p.m. in Phoenix, under mostly cloudy skies, the Sky Harbor temperature was 91 degrees. Flood advisory remains in effect until 12:15 a.m. Mountain Standard Time Monday. What? Flooding caused by excessive rainfall continues. Where? Maricopa County in South Central Arizona. When? Until 12:15 a.m. Mountain Standard Time. Impacts: minor flooding in low-lying and poor drainage areas. Dangerous flows over low water crossings. Water over roadways. Additional details: at 10:58 p.m. Mountain Standard Time, Doppler radar indicated heavy rain due to thunderstorms. Minor flooding is ongoing or expected to begin shortly in the advisory area. Between 0.5 and 1 inch of rain has fallen. This includes the following streams and drainages: Corjit Wash, Lum Wash, Salt River, Gila River, Cave Creek and Agua Fria River. Some locations that will experience

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Flood turnaround. Don't drown when encountering flooded roads. Most flood deaths occur in vehicles. Be especially cautious at night when it is harder to recognize the dangers of flooding. Be aware of your surroundings and do not drive on flooded roads. Flood advisory in effect until 2:15 a.m. Mountain Standard Time Monday. What flooding caused by excessive rainfall is expected? Where? Maricopa County in South Central Arizona. When? Until 2:15 a.m. Mountain Standard Time. Impacts: minor flooding in low-lying and poor drainage areas. Water over roadways. Additional details: at 11:15 p.m. Mountain Standard Time, Doppler radar indicated heavy rain due to thunderstorms. Minor flooding is ongoing or expected to begin shortly in the advisory area. Between 0.5 and 1 inch of rain has fallen. This includes the following streams and drainages: Grass Wash, Pump Mine Wash, Tiger Wash, Dead Horse Wash, Browns Canyon Wash, Wood

flood, turn around. Don't drown when encountering flooded roads. Most flood deaths occur in vehicles. Be especially cautious at night when it is harder to recognize the dangers of flooding. Be aware of your surroundings and do not drive on flooded roads. The severe thunderstorm warning for Maricopa County is canceled. The storm which prompted the warning has weakened below severe limits and no longer poses an immediate threat to life or property. Therefore, the warning has been canceled. However, gusty winds and heavy rain are still possible with this thunderstorm. The National Weather Service in Phoenix has issued a severe thunderstorm warning for East Central La Paz County in West Central Arizona, Maricopa County in South Central Arizona, until midnight Mountain Standard Time. At 11:27 p.m. Mountain Standard Time, a severe thunderstorm was located south of Alamo Lake, moving west at 15 miles per hour. Source, radar indicated. Impact, expect damage to roofs, siding, and trees. Locations impacted include Wendon and Salom. This includes us Highway 60 between. A severe thunderstorm warning remains in effect until midnight Mountain Standard Time for East Central La Paz and Maricopa counties. At 11:42 p.m. Mountain Standard Time, a severe thunderstorm was located near Salom, or 36 miles south of Alamo Lake, moving west at 15 miles per hour. Hazard, 60 miles per hour wind gusts. Source, radar indicated. Impact, expect damage to roofs, siding, and trees. Locations impacted include Wendon and Salom. This includes us Highway 60 between mile markers 55 and 65. For your protection, move to an interior room on the lowest floor of a building. Torrential rainfall is occurring with this storm and may lead to flash flooding. Do not drive your vehicle through flooded roadways. Repeating, a severe thunderstorm warning remains in effect until midnight Mountain Standard Time Monday for the following counties in Arizona, La Paz and Maricopa. The National Weather Service in Phoenix has issued a flash flood warning for Maricopa County in South Central Arizona until 2 a.m. Mountain Standard Time. At 10:53 p.m. Mountain Standard Time, Doppler radar and automated rain gauges indicated thunderstorms producing heavy rain across the warned area. Between 0.5 and 1.5 inches of rain have fallen. Flash flooding is ongoing or expected to begin shortly. Hazard, life-threatening flash flooding. Thunderstorms producing flash flooding. Source, radar and automated gauges. Impact, life-threatening flash flooding of creeks and streams, urban areas, highways, streets and underpasses. Some locations that will experience flash flooding include mainly rural areas of Maricopa County. This includes us Highway 60 between mile markers 100 and 103, in between mile markers 96 and 99. This includes the following streams and drainages: Flying East Wash, Jimmy Wash, Grass Wash, Star Wash, Mill Wash, Dags Wash, Red Cloud Washington, Harpin Wash, Cemetery Wash, Jackrabbit Wash, Powerline Wash, Woodchopper Wash, Dead Horse Wash, Souls Wash and Hossianpa River. Turn around, don't drown when encountering flooded roads. Most flood deaths occur in vehicles. Be especially cautious at night when it is harder to recognize the dangers of flooding. Be aware of your surroundings and do not drive on flooded roads. Repeating, a flash flood warning has been issued until 2 a.m. Mountain Standard Time Monday for the following county, Maricopa, Arizona. The National Weather Service in Phoenix has issued a flash flood warning for Maricopa County in South Central Arizona until 2:15 a.m. Mountain Standard Time. At 11:19 p.m. Mountain Standard Time, Doppler radar and automated rain gauges indicated thunderstorms producing heavy rain across the warned area and 1.5 inches of rain have fallen. Flash flooding is ongoing or expected to begin shortly. Hazard, life-threatening flash flooding. Thunderstorms producing flash flooding. Source, radar and automated gauges. Impact, life-threatening flash flooding of

creeks and streams, urban areas, highways, streets, and underpasses. Some locations that will experience flash flooding include Buckeye and Painted Rock Dam. This includes Arizona Route 85 between mile markers 137 and 143. This includes the following streams and drainages: Arlington Canal, Rainbow Wash, Gila River, Centennial Wash, and Enterprise Canal. Turn around, don't drown when encountering flooded roads. Most of flood deaths occur in vehicles. Be especially cautious at night when it is harder to recognize the dangers of flooding. Be aware of your surroundings and do not drive on flooded roads. Repeating, a flash flood warning has been issued until 2:15 a.m. Mountain Standard Time Monday for the following county: Maricopa, Arizona. Flash flood warning remains in effect until 12:45 a.m. Mountain Standard Time Monday for Maricopa and Pinal counties. At 10:39 p.m. Mountain Standard Time, Doppler radar and automated rain gauges indicated thunderstorms produced heavy rain across the warned area. Between 1 and 2 inches of rain have fallen. A streamflow gauge on vehicle wash at I-8 was reporting 1800 CFS at 10:30 p.m. Mountain Standard Time. Flash flooding is ongoing or expected to begin shortly. Hazard: life-threatening flash flooding. Thunderstorms producing flash flooding. Source: radar and automated gauges. Impact: life-threatening flash flooding of creeks and streams, urban areas, highways, streets, and underpasses. Flooding include Action Indian Community, flowing streams and drainages, vehicle wash. Turn around, don't drown.

Please report observed flooding to local emergency services or law enforcement and request they pass this information to the National Weather Service when you can do so safely. Repeating, a flash flood warning remains in effect until 12:45 a.m. Mountain Standard Time Monday for the following counties in Arizona, Maricopa and Pinal. Flash flood warning remains in effect until 12:30 a.m. Mountain Standard Time Monday for Maricopa County. At 11:25 p.m. Mountain Standard Time, Doppler radar indicated thunderstorms producing heavy rain across the warned area. Between 0.5 and 1.5 inches of rain have fallen. Flash flooding is ongoing or expected to begin shortly. Hazard, life-threatening flash flooding. Thunderstorms producing flash flooding. Source, radar indicated. Impact, life-threatening flash flooding of creeks and streams, urban areas, highways, streets and underpasses. Some locations that will experience flash flooding include Australia, Sonoran National Monument, Bighorn, Bosque and Mobile. This includes the following highways: Arizona Interstate 8 between mile markers 125 and 134. Arizona Route 238 between mile markers 10 and 19. This includes the following streams and drainages: Sauceda Wash, Bender Wash, West Prong Waterman Wash, Gila River, Waterman Wash and Sand Tank Wash. Turn around, don't drown when encountering flooded roads. Most flood deaths occur in vehicles. Be especially cautious at night when it is harder to recognize the dangers of flooding. Be aware of your surroundings and do not drive on flooded roads. Repeating, a flash flood warning remains in effect until 12:30 a.m. Mountain Standard Time Monday for the following county, Maricopa, Arizona. The current time is 11:51 p.m. Mountain Standard Time. 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Here is the 11 p.m. Mountain Standard Time observation for Phoenix, on Sunday, August 9th. At Sky Harbor, it was mostly cloudy. Visibility 10 miles. Temperature was 91 degrees, dew point 64, relative humidity 40%. Wind was northwest, at 17 miles an hour. And the pressure was 29.85 inches, and rising. Other observations for South Central Arizona, including the Greater Phoenix area, at Buckeye, rain was falling, with a temperature of 77. At Mesa Gateway, it was partly cloudy, with a temperature of 88. It was mostly cloudy, with a temperature of 84 at Deer Valley, 90 at Scottsdale Airport, 90 at Falcon Field, and 92 at Chandler. At Buckeye, wind was southwest, at 26 miles an hour, gusting to 33 miles an hour. Once again, at 11 p.m. in Phoenix, under mostly cloudy skies. The Sky Harbor temperature was 91 degrees. Flood advisory remains in effect until 12:15 a.m. Mountain Standard Time Monday. What? Flooding caused by excessive rainfall continues. Where? Maricopa County in South Central Arizona. When? Until 12:15 a.m. Mountain Standard Time. Impacts: minor flooding in low-lying and poor drainage areas. Dangerous flows over low water crossings. Water over roadways. The severe thunderstorm warning for East Central La Paz and Maricopa counties will expire at midnight Mountain Standard Time. The storm which prompted the warning has weakened below severe limits and no longer poses an immediate threat to life or property. Therefore, the warning will be allowed to expire. However, gusty winds and heavy rain are still possible with this thunderstorm. Remember, a severe thunderstorm warning still remains in effect for a portion of La Paz County near Brenda, Arizona. Repeating, the severe thunderstorm warning has been allowed to expire for the following counties, in Arizona, La Paz and Maricopa. Flood advisory remains in effect until 12:15 a.m. Mountain Standard Time Monday. What? Flooding caused by excessive rainfall continues. Where? Maricopa County in South Central Arizona.

until 12:15 a.m. Mountain Standard Time. Impacts, minor flooding in low-lying and poor drainage areas. Dangerous flows over low water crossings. Water over roadways. Additional details, at 10:58 p.m. Mountain Standard Time, Doppler radar indicated heavy rain due to thunderstorms. Minor flooding is ongoing or expected to begin shortly in the advisory area. Between 0.5 and 1 inch of rain has fallen. This includes the following streams and drainages: Corjit Wash, Lum Wash, Salt River, Gila River, Cave Creek, and Agua Fria River. Some locations that will experience flooding include Glendale, Avondale, Goodyear, Tolleson, Cashin, Phoenix International Raceway, Camelback Ranch, and Glendale Sports Complex. http://www.weather.gov/safety/flood-turnaround. Don't drown when encountering flooded roads. Most of flood deaths occur in vehicles. Be especially cautious at night when it is harder to recognize the dangers of flooding. Be aware of your surroundings and do not drive on flooded roads. Flood advisory in effect until 2:15 a.m. Mountain Standard Time Monday. What flooding caused by excessive rainfall is expected? Where? Maricopa County in south-central Arizona. When? Until 2:15 a.m. Mountain Standard Time. Impacts, minor flooding in low-lying and poor drainage areas. Water over roadways. Additional details, at 11:15 p.m. Mountain Standard Time, Doppler radar indicated heavy rain due to thunderstorms. Minor flooding is ongoing or expected to begin shortly in the advisory area. Between 0.5 and 1 inch of rain has fallen. This includes the following streams and drainages: Grass Wash, Pump Mine Wash, Tiger Wash, Dead Horse Wash, Browns Canyon Wash, Woodchopper Wash, and Jackrabbit Wash. Some locations that will experience flooding include mainly rural areas of Maricopa County. http://www.weather.gov/safety/flood-turnaround. Don't drown when encountering flooded roads. Most of flood deaths occur in vehicles. Be especially cautious at night when it is harder to recognize the dangers of flooding. Be aware of your surroundings and do not drive on flooded roads. The severe thunderstorm warning for East Central La Paz and Maricopa counties will expire at midnight Mountain Standard Time. The storm which prompted the warning has weakened below severe limits and no longer poses an immediate threat to life or property. Therefore, the warning will be allowed to expire. However, gusty winds and heavy rain are still possible with this thunderstorm. Remember, a severe thunderstorm warning still remains in effect for a portion of La Paz County near Brenda, Arizona. Repeating, the severe thunderstorm warning has been allowed to expire for the following counties: in Arizona, La Paz and Maricopa. The National Weather Service in Phoenix has issued a flash flood warning for Maricopa County in south-central Arizona until 1 a.m. Mountain Standard Time. At 9:56 p.m. Mountain Standard Time, Doppler radar and automated rain gauges indicated thunderstorms producing heavy rain across the warned area. Between 0.75 and 1.5 inches of rain have fallen. Additional rainfall amounts of 0.25 to 1 inch are possible in the warned area. Flash flooding is ongoing or expected to begin shortly. Hazard, flash flooding caused by thunderstorms. Source, radar and automated gauges. Impact, flash flooding of small creeks and streams, urban areas, highways, streets and underpasses, as well as other poor drainage and low-lying areas. Some locations that will experience flash flooding include Avondale, Goodyear, Buckeye, Litchfield Park, Perryville, and Liberty. This includes the following highways: Arizona Route 85 between mile markers 150 and 154. Arizona Interstate 10 between mile markers 104 and 113. Arizona Route 303 between mile markers 105 and 106.
This includes the following streams and drainages: Beardsley Canal, Gila River, Agua Fria River, Jackrabbit Wash, and Hosayampa River. Turn around, don't drown when encountering flooded roads. Most flood deaths occur in vehicles. Be especially cautious at night when it is harder to recognize the dangers of flooding. Be aware of your surroundings and do not drive on flooded roads. Repeating, a flash flood warning has been issued until 1 a.m. Mountain Standard Time Monday for the following county: Maricopa, Arizona. The National Weather Service in Phoenix has issued a flash flood warning for Maricopa County in South Central Arizona until 2 a.m. Mountain Standard Time. At 10:53 p.m. Mountain Standard Time, Doppler radar and automated rain gauges indicated thunderstorms producing heavy rain across the warned area. Between 0.5 and 1.5 inches of rain have fallen. Flash flooding is ongoing or expected to begin shortly. Hazard: life-threatening flash flooding. Thunderstorms producing flash flooding. Source: radar and automated gauges. Impact: life-threatening flash flooding of creeks and streams, urban areas, highways, streets, and underpasses. Some locations that will experience flash flooding include mainly rural areas of Maricopa County. This includes as Highway 60 between mile markers 100 and 103, in between mile markers 96 and 99. This includes the following streams and drainages: Flying East Wash, Jimmy Wash, Grass Wash, Star Wash, Mill Wash, Dags Wash, Red Cloud Washington, Harpin Wash, Cemetery Wash, Jackrabbit Wash, Powerline Wash, Woodchopper Wash, Dead Horse Wash, Souls Wash, and Hosayampa River. Turn around, don't drown when encountering flooded roads. Most flood deaths occur in vehicles. Be especially cautious at night when it is harder to recognize the dangers of flooding. Be aware of your surroundings and do not drive on flooded roads. Repeating, a flash flood warning has been issued until 2 a.m. Mountain Standard Time Monday for the following county: Maricopa, Arizona. The National Weather Service in Phoenix has issued a flash flood warning for Maricopa County in South Central Arizona until 2:15 a.m. Mountain Standard Time. At 11:19 p.m. Mountain Standard Time, Doppler radar and automated rain gauges indicated thunderstorms producing heavy rain across the warned area. Between 0.75 and 1.5 inches of rain have fallen. Flash flooding is ongoing or expected to begin shortly. Hazard: life-threatening flash flooding. Thunderstorms producing flash flooding. Source: radar and automated gauges. Impact: life-threatening flash flooding of creeks and streams, urban areas, highways, streets, and underpasses. Some locations that will experience flash flooding include Buckeye and Painted Rock Dam. This includes Arizona Route 85 between mile markers 137 and 143. This includes the following streams and drainages: Arlington Canal, Rainbow Wash, Gila River, Centennial Wash, and Enterprise Canal. Turn around, don't drown when encountering flooded roads. Most flood deaths occur in vehicles. Be especially cautious at night when it is harder to recognize the dangers of flooding. Be aware of your surroundings and do not drive on flooded roads. Repeating, a flash flood warning has been issued until 2:15 a.m. Mountain Standard Time Monday for the following county: Maricopa, Arizona. 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The current time is 12:03 a.m. Mountain Standard Time. Here is the latest forecast. For the following area, in Arizona, Central Phoenix, issued at 12:01 a.m. Mountain Standard Time. Tonight, considerable cloudiness with a slight chance of showers and thunderstorms. Lows 83 to 90. South wind at 10 to 15 miles per hour. Chance of rain 10%. Monday, mostly sunny. Highs 103 to 108. Southwest wind 5 to 15 miles per hour.
Monday night, partly cloudy. Patchy blowing dust in the evening. A chance of showers and thunderstorms in the evening, then a slight chance of showers and thunderstorms after midnight. Lows 79 to 87. Southwest wind 5 to 15 miles per hour. Chance of rain 30%. Tuesday, partly sunny in the morning, then becoming sunny. Highs 100 to 104. Southwest wind 5 to 10 miles per hour. Tuesday night, partly cloudy with a chance of showers and thunderstorms in the evening, then considerable cloudiness with a chance of showers and a slight chance of thunderstorms after midnight. Lows 78 to 86. West wind 5 to 10 miles per hour. Chance of rain 50%. Rainfall less than a tenth of an inch, except locally higher in thunderstorms. Wednesday, considerable cloudiness. A chance of showers and a slight chance of thunderstorms in the morning, then a slight chance of afternoon showers and thunderstorms. Highs 97 to 103. Chance of rain 40%. Wednesday night, mostly cloudy with a 50% chance of showers and thunderstorms. Lows 74 to 82. Rainfall up to a half of an inch possible, except locally higher in thunderstorms. Thursday, partly sunny. A 20% chance of showers and thunderstorms in the morning. Highs 95 to 101. Thursday night, partly cloudy with a 20% chance of showers and thunderstorms. Lows 76 to 84. Friday, partly cloudy. Highs 99 to 105. Friday night, partly cloudy. Lows 78 to 85. Saturday, partly sunny. Highs 101 to 107. Saturday night, partly cloudy. Lows 80 to 86. Sunday, partly sunny. Highs 104 to 110. The current time is 12:06 a.m. Mountain Standard Time. 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Flood advisory in effect until 2:15 a.m. Mountain Standard Time Monday. What flooding caused by excessive rainfall is expected? Where? Maricopa County in South Central Arizona. When? Until 2:15 a.m. Mountain Standard Time. Impacts: minor flooding in low-lying and poor drainage areas. Water over roadways. Additional details: at 11:15 p.m. Mountain Standard Time, Doppler radar indicated heavy rain due to thunderstorms. Minor flooding is ongoing or expected to begin shortly in the advisory area. Between 0.5 and 1 inch of rain has fallen. This includes the following streams and drainages: Grass Wash, Pump Mine Wash, Tiger Wash, Dead Horse Wash, Browns Canyon Wash, Woodchopper Wash, and Jackrabbit Wash. Some locations that will experience flooding include mainly rural areas of Maricopa County. http://www.weather.gov/safety/flood/turnaround. Don't drown when encountering flooded roads. Most flood deaths occur in vehicles. Be especially cautious at night when it is harder to recognize the dangers of flooding. Be aware of your surroundings and do not drive on flooded roads. Flood advisory will expire at 12:15 a.m. Mountain Standard Time early this morning. The flood advisory will expire at 12:15 a.m. Mountain Standard Time early this morning for a portion of South Central Arizona, including the following area: Maricopa. The heavy rain has ended. Flooding is no longer expected to pose a threat. Please continue to heed remaining road closures. The National Weather Service in Phoenix has issued a flash flood warning for Maricopa County in South Central Arizona until 1 a.m. Mountain Standard Time. At 9:56 p.m. Mountain Standard Time, Doppler radar and automated rain gauges indicated thunderstorms producing heavy rain across the warned area. Between 0.75 and 1.5 inches of rain have fallen.
additional rainfall amounts of 0.25 to 1 inch are possible in the warned area. Flash flooding is ongoing or expected to begin shortly. Hazard: flash flooding caused by thunderstorms. Source: radar and automated gauges. Impact: flash flooding of highways, streets and underpasses, as well as some locations that will experience flash flooding include Avondale, Goodyear, Buckeye, Litchfield Park, Perryville and Liberty. This includes the following highways: Arizona Route 85 between mile markers 150 and 154. Arizona Interstate 10 between mile markers 104 and 113. Arizona Route 303 between mile markers 105 and 106. This includes the following streams and drainages: Beardsley Canal, Gila River, Agua Fria River, Jackrabbit Wash and Hossainpah River. Turn around, don't drown when encountering flooded roads. Most flood deaths occur in vehicles. Be especially cautious at night when it is harder to recognize the dangers of flooding. Be aware of your surroundings and do not drive on flooded roads. Repeating, a flash flood warning has been issued until 1 a.m. Mountain Standard Time Monday for the following county: Maricopa, Arizona. The National Weather Service in Phoenix has issued a flash flood warning for Maricopa County in South Central Arizona until 2 a.m. Mountain Standard Time. At 10:53 p.m. Mountain Standard Time, Doppler radar and automated rain gauges indicated thunderstorms producing heavy rain across the warned area. Between 0.5 and 1.5 inches of rain have fallen. Flash flooding is ongoing or expected to begin shortly. Hazard: life-threatening flash flooding. Thunderstorms producing flash flooding. Source: radar and automated gauges. Impact: life-threatening flash flooding of creeks and streams, urban areas, highways, streets and underpasses. Some locations that will experience flash flooding include mainly rural areas of Maricopa County. This includes as Highway 60 between mile markers 100 and 103, in between mile markers 96 and 99. This includes the following streams and drainages: Flying East Wash, Jimmy Wash, Grass Wash, Star Wash, Mill Wash, Dags Wash, Red Cloud Washington, Harpin Wash, Cemetery Wash, Jackrabbit Wash, Powerline Wash, Woodchopper Wash, Dead Horse Wash, Souls Wash and Hossainpah River. Turn around, don't drown when encountering flooded roads. Most flood deaths occur in vehicles. Be especially cautious at night when it is harder to recognize the dangers of flooding. Be aware of your surroundings and do not drive on flooded roads. Repeating, a flash flood warning has been issued until 2 a.m. Mountain Standard Time Monday for the following county: Maricopa, Arizona. The National Weather Service in Phoenix has issued a flash flood warning for Maricopa County in South Central Arizona until 2:15 a.m. Mountain Standard Time. At 11:19 p.m. Mountain Standard Time, Doppler radar and automated rain gauges indicated thunderstorms producing heavy rain across the warned area. Between 0.75 and 1.5 inches of rain have fallen. Flash flooding is ongoing or expected to begin shortly. Hazard: life-threatening flash flooding. Thunderstorms producing flash flooding. Source: radar and automated gauges. Impact: life-threatening flash flooding of creeks and streams, urban areas, highways, streets and underpasses. Some locations that will experience flash flooding include Buckeye and Painted Rock Dam. This includes Arizona Route 85 between mile markers 137 and 143. This includes the following streams and drainages: Arlington Canal, Rainbow Wash, Gila River, Centennial Wash and Enterprise Canal. Turn around, don't drown when encountering flooded roads. Most flood deaths occur in vehicles. Be especially cautious at night when it is harder to recognize the dangers of flooding. Be aware of your surroundings and do not drive on flooded roads. Repeating, a flash flood warning has been issued until 2:15 a.m. Mountain Standard Time Monday for the following county:
Maricopa, Arizona. Flash flood warning remains in effect until 12:45

a.m. Mountain Standard Time Monday for Maricopa and Pinal counties. At 10:39 p.m. Mountain Standard Time, Doppler radar and automated rain gauges indicated thunderstorms produced heavy rain across the warned area. Between 1 and 2 inches of rain have fallen. A stream flow gauge on vehicle wash at I-8 was reporting 1800 CFS at 10:30 p.m. Mountain Standard Time. Flash flooding is ongoing or expected to begin shortly. Hazard, life-threatening flash flooding. Thunderstorms producing flash flooding. Source, radar and automated gauges. Impact, life-threatening flash flooding of creeks and streams, urban areas, highways, streets and underpasses. Some locations that will experience flash flooding include Action Indian Community and Freeman. This includes the following streams and drainages: Vehicle Wash. Turn around, don't drown when encountering flooded roads. Most flood deaths occur in vehicles. Be especially cautious at night when it is harder to recognize the dangers of flooding. Be aware of your surroundings and do not drive on flooded roads. Please report observed flooding to local emergency services or law enforcement and request they pass this information to the National Weather Service when you can do so safely. Repeating, a flash flood warning remains in effect until 12:45 a.m. Mountain Standard Time Monday for the following counties: in Arizona, Maricopa and Pinal. Flash flood warning remains in effect until 12:30 a.m. Mountain Standard Time Monday for Maricopa County. At 11:25 p.m. Mountain Standard Time, Doppler radar indicated thunderstorms producing heavy rain across the warned area. Between 0.5 and 1.5 inches of rain have fallen. Flash flooding is ongoing or expected to begin shortly. Hazard, life-threatening flash flooding. Thunderstorms producing flash flooding. Source, radar indicated. Impact, life-threatening flash flooding of creeks and streams, urban areas, highways, streets and underpasses. Some locations that will experience flash flooding include Australia, Sonoran National Monument, Bighorn, Bosque and Mobile. This includes the following highways: Arizona Interstate 8 between mile markers 125 and 134. Arizona Route 238 between mile markers 10 and 19. This includes the following streams and drainages: Sauceda Wash, Bender Wash, West Prong Waterman Wash, Gila River, Waterman Wash and Sand Tank Wash. Turn around, don't drown when encountering flooded roads. Most flood deaths occur in vehicles. Be especially cautious at night when it is harder to recognize the dangers of flooding. Be aware of your surroundings and do not drive on flooded roads. Repeating, a flash flood warning remains in effect until 12:30 a.m. Mountain Standard Time Monday for the following county: Maricopa, Arizona. The current time is 12:17 a.m. Mountain Standard Time. 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Here is the Midnight Mountain Standard Time observation for Phoenix, on Monday, August 10th. At Sky Harbor, it was cloudy. Visibility 10 miles. Temperature was 88 degrees, dew point 67, relative humidity 49%. Wind was northwest, at 16 miles an hour. And the pressure was 29.88 inches, and rising. Other observations for South Central Arizona, including the Greater Phoenix area, at Mesa Gateway, it was clear, with a temperature of 90. It was partly cloudy, with a temperature of 91 at Luke Air Force Base, 86 at Deer Valley, and 85 at Scottsdale Airport. It was mostly cloudy, with a temperature of 82 at Buckeye, and 91 at Falcon Field. At Chandler, it was cloudy, with a temperature of 91. Once again, at midnight in Phoenix, under cloudy skies. The Sky Harbor temperature was 88 degrees. Flood advisory in effect until 2:15 a.m. Mountain Standard Time Monday. What flooding caused by excessive rainfall is expected? Where
Maricopa County in South Central Arizona, when, until 2:15 a.m. Mountain Standard Time. Impacts, minor flooding in low-lying and poor drainage areas. Water over roadways. Additional details, at 11:15 p.m. Mountain Standard Time, Doppler radar indicated heavy rain due to thunderstorms. Minor flooding is ongoing or expected to begin shortly in the advisory area. Between 0.5 and 1 inch of rain has fallen. This includes the following streams and drainages: Grass Wash, Swash, Browns Canyon Wash, Woodchopper Wash, and Jackrabbit Wash. Some locations that will experience flooding include mainly rural areas of Maricopa County. http://www.weather.gov/safety/flood turnaround. Don't drown when encountering flooded roads. Most flood deaths occur in vehicles. Be especially cautious at night when it is harder to recognize the dangers of flooding. Be aware of your surroundings and do not drive on flooded roads. The National Weather Service in Phoenix has issued a flash flood warning for Maricopa County in South Central Arizona until 1 a.m. Mountain Standard Time. At 9:56 p.m. Mountain Standard Time, Doppler radar and automated rain gauges indicated thunderstorms producing heavy rain across the warned area. Between 0.75 and 1.5 inches of rain have fallen. Additional rainfall amounts of 0.25 to 1 inch are possible in the warned area. Flash flooding is ongoing or expected to begin shortly. Hazard: flash flooding caused by thunderstorms. Source: radar and automated gauges. Impact: flash flooding of small creeks and streams, urban areas, highways, streets and underpasses, as well as other poor drainage and low-lying areas. Some locations that will experience flash flooding include Avondale, Goodyear, Buckeye, Litchfield Park, Perryville and Liberty. This includes the following highways: Arizona Route 85 between mile markers 150 and 154. Arizona Interstate 10 between mile markers 104 and 113. Arizona Route 303 between mile markers 105 and 106. This includes the following streams and drainages: Beardsley Canal, Gila River, Agua Fria River, Jackrabbit Wash, and Jacinto River. Turn around. Don't drown when encountering flooded roads. Most flood deaths occur in vehicles. Be especially cautious at night when it is harder to recognize the dangers of flooding. Be aware of your surroundings and do not drive on flooded roads. Repeating, a flash flood warning has been issued until 1 a.m. Mountain Standard Time Monday for the following county: Maricopa, Arizona. The National Flash flood warning will expire at 12:30 a.m. Mountain Standard Time early this morning for Maricopa County. The heavy rain has ended. Flooding is no longer expected to pose a significant threat. However, there are still some running washes, including in Bender Wash along I-8 east of Gila Bend. Please continue to heed remaining road closures. Repeating, the flash flood warning has been allowed to expire for the following county: Maricopa, Arizona. The National Weather Service in Phoenix has issued a flash flood warning for Maricopa County in South Central Arizona until 2 a.m. Mountain Standard Time. At 10:53 p.m. Mountain Standard Time, Doppler radar and automated rain gauges indicated thunderstorms producing heavy rain across the warned area. Between 0.5 and 1.5 inches of rain have fallen. Flash flooding is ongoing or expected to begin shortly. Hazard: life-threatening flash flooding. Thunderstorms producing flash flooding. Source: radar and automated gauges. Impact: life-threatening flash flooding of creeks and streams, urban areas, highways, streets and underpasses. Some locations that will experience flash flooding include mainly rural areas of Maricopa County. This includes as Highway 60 between mile markers 100 and 103, in between mile markers 96 and 99. This includes the following streams and drainages: Flying East Wash, Jimmy Wash, Grass Wash,
Star Wash, Mill Wash,

Wash, Red Cloud Washington, Hartman Wash, Cemetery Wash, Jackrabbit Wash, Powerline Wash, Woodchopper Wash, Dead Horse Wash, Souls Wash, and Hossianpa River. Turn around, don't drown when encountering flooded roads. Most flood deaths occur in vehicles. Be especially cautious at night when it is harder to recognize the dangers of flooding. Be aware of your surroundings and do not drive on flooded roads. Repeating, a flash flood warning has been issued until 2 a.m. Mountain Standard Time Monday for the following county, Maricopa, Arizona. The National Weather Service in Phoenix has issued a flash flood warning for Maricopa County in south-central Arizona until 2:15 a.m. Mountain Standard Time. At 11:19 p.m. Mountain Standard Time, Doppler radar and automated rain gauges indicated thunderstorms producing heavy rain across the warned area. Between 0.75 and 1.5 inches of rain have fallen. Flash flooding is ongoing or expected to begin shortly. Hazard, life-threatening flash flooding. Thunderstorms producing flash flooding. Source, radar and automated gauges. Impact, life-threatening flash flooding of creeks and streams, urban areas, highways, streets and underpasses. Some locations that will experience flash flooding include Buckeye and Painted Rock Dam. This includes Arizona Route 85 between mile markers 137 and 143. This includes the following streams and drainages: Arlington Canal, Rainbow Wash, Gila River, Centennial Wash and Enterprise Canal. Turn around, don't drown when encountering flooded roads. Most flood deaths occur in vehicles. Be especially cautious at night when it is harder to recognize the dangers of flooding. Be aware of your surroundings and do not drive on flooded roads. Repeating, a flash flood warning has been issued until 2:15 a.m. Mountain Standard Time Monday for the following county, Maricopa, Arizona. Flash flood warning remains in effect until 12:45 a.m. Mountain Standard Time Monday for Maricopa and Pinal counties. At 10:39 p.m. Mountain Standard Time, Doppler radar and automated rain gauges indicated thunderstorms produced heavy rain across the warned area. Between 1 and 2 inches of rain have fallen. A stream flow gauge on vehicle wash at I-8 was reporting 1800 CFS at 10:30 p.m. Mountain Standard Time. Flash flooding is ongoing or expected to begin shortly. Hazard, life-threatening flash flooding. Thunderstorms producing flash flooding. Source, radar and automated gauges. Impact, life-threatening flash flooding of creeks and streams, urban areas, highways, streets and underpasses. Some locations that will experience flash flooding include Action Indian Community and Freeman. This includes the following streams and drainages: Vico Wash. Turn around, don't drown when encountering flooded roads. Most flood deaths occur in vehicles. Be especially cautious at night when it is harder to recognize the dangers of flooding. Be aware of your surroundings and do not drive on flooded roads. Please report observed flooding to local emergency services or law enforcement and request they pass this information to the National Weather Service when you can do so safely. Repeating, a flash flood warning remains in effect until 12:45 a.m. Mountain Standard Time Monday for the following counties, in Arizona, Maricopa and Pinal. The current time is 12:28. 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Here is the Midnight Mountain Standard Time observation for Phoenix, on Monday, August 10th. At Sky Harbor, it was cloudy. Visibility 10 miles. Temperature was 88 degrees, dew point 67, relative humidity 49%. Wind was northwest, at 16 miles an hour. And the pressure was 29.88 inches, and rising. Other observations for South Central Arizona, including the Greater Phoenix area, at Mesa Gateway, it was clear, with a temperature of 90. It was partly cloudy, with a temperature of 91 at Luke Air Force Base, 86 at Deer Valley, and 85 at Scottsdale Airport.

It was mostly cloudy, with a temperature of 82 at Buckeye, and 91 at Falcon Field. Flash flood warning remains in effect until 12:45 a.m. Mountain Standard Time early this morning for Maricopa and Pinal counties. At 12:29 a.m. Mountain Standard Time, gauge reports indicated thunderstorm runoff continuing to travel downstream with an undercold wash. A stream flow gauge at I-8 measured a flow of 1100 CFS at 12:10 a.m. Mountain Standard Time and flow was declining. Between 1 and 2 inches of rain have fallen. Flash flooding is ongoing or expected to begin shortly. Hazard, life-threatening flash flooding. Thunderstorms producing flash flooding. Source, gauges reported. Impact, life-threatening flash flooding of creeks and streams, urban areas, highways, streets and underpasses. Some locations that will experience flash flooding include Action Indian Community and Freeman. This includes the following streams and drainages, vehicle wash. Turn around, don't drown when encountering flooded roads. Most flood deaths occur in vehicles. Be especially cautious at night when it is harder to recognize the dangers of flooding. Be aware of your surroundings and do not drive on flooded roads. Please report observed flooding to local emergency services or law enforcement and request they pass this information to the National Weather Service when you can do so safely. Repeating, a flash flood warning remains in effect until 12:45 a.m. Mountain Standard Time for the following counties, in Arizona, Maricopa and Pinal.

The National Weather Service in Phoenix has extended the flash flood warning for Maricopa County in south-central Arizona, Pinal County in southeastern Arizona, until 2:45 a.m. Mountain Standard Time. At 12:29 a.m. Mountain Standard Time, gauge reports indicated thunderstorm runoff continuing to travel downstream with an undecoded wash. A stream flow gauge at I-8 measured a flow of 1,100 CFS at 12:10 a.m. Mountain Standard Time and flow was declining. Between 1 and 2 inches of rain have fallen. Flash flooding is ongoing or expected to begin shortly. Hazard, life-threatening flash flooding. Thunderstorms producing flash flooding. Source, gauges reported. Impact, life-threatening flash flooding of creeks and streams, urban areas, highways, streets and underpasses. Some locations that will experience flash flooding include Action Indian Community and Freeman. This includes the following streams and drainages: Vico Wash. Turn around, don't drown when encountering flooded roads. Most flood deaths occur in vehicles. Be especially cautious at night when it is harder to recognize the dangers of flooding. Be aware of your surroundings and do not drive on flooded roads. Please report observed flooding to local emergency services or law enforcement and request they pass this information to the National Weather Service when you can do so safely. Repeating, the flash flood warning has been extended until 2:45 a.m. Mountain Standard Time for the following counties in Arizona, Maricopa and Pinal. Here is the Midnight Mountain Standard Time observation for Phoenix on Monday, August 10th. At Sky Harbor, it was cloudy. Visibility 10 miles. Temperature was 88 degrees, dew point 67, relative humidity 49%. Wind was northwest, at 16 miles an hour. And the pressure was 29.88 inches, and rising. Other observations for south-central Arizona including the greater Phoenix area, at Mesa Gateway, it was clear, with a temperature of 90. It was partly cloudy, with a temperature of 91 at Luke Air Force Base, 86 at Deer Valley, and 85 at Scottsdale Airport. It was mostly cloudy, with a temperature of 82 at Buckeye, and 91 at Falcon Field. At Chandler, it was cloudy, with a temperature of 91. Once again, at midnight in Phoenix, under cloudy skies. The Sky Harbor temperature was 88 degrees. Flood advisory in effect until 2:15 a.m. Mountain Standard Time Monday. What flooding caused by excessive rainfall is expected? Where, Maricopa County in south-central Arizona, when, until 2:15 a.m. Mountain Standard Time. Impacts, minor flooding in low-lying and poor drainage areas. Water over roadways. Additional details, at 11:15 p.m. Mountain Standard Time, Doppler radar indicated heavy rain due to thunderstorms. Minor flooding is ongoing or expected.

Be especially cautious at night when it is harder to recognize the dangers of flooding. Be aware of your surroundings and do not drive on flooded roads. The National Weather Service in Phoenix has issued a flash flood warning for Maricopa County in south central Arizona until 1 a.m. Mountain Standard Time. At 9:56 p.m. Mountain Standard Time, Doppler radar and automated rain gauges indicated thunderstorms producing heavy rain across the warned area. Between 0.75 and 1.5 inches of rain have fallen. Additional rainfall amounts of 0.25 to 1 inch are possible in the warned area. Flash flooding is ongoing or expected to begin shortly. Hazard: flash flooding caused by thunderstorms. Source: radar and automated gauges. Impact: flash flooding of small creeks and streams, urban areas, highways, streets and underpasses, as well as other poor drainage and low-lying areas. Some locations that will experience flash flooding include Avondale, Goodyear, Buckeye, Litchfield Park, Perryville and Liberty. This includes the following highways: Arizona Route 85 between mile markers 150 and 154. Arizona Interstate 10 between mile markers 104 and 113. Arizona Route 303 between mile markers 105 and 106. This includes the following streams and drainages: Beardsley Canal, Gila River, Agua Fria River, Jackrabbit Wash and Jacinto River. Turn around: don't drown when encountering flooded roads. Most flood deaths occur in vehicles. Be especially cautious at night when it is harder to recognize the dangers of flooding. Be aware of your surroundings and do not drive on flooded roads. Repeating, a flash flood warning has been issued until 1 a.m. Mountain Standard Time Monday for the following county: Maricopa, Arizona. The National Weather Service in Phoenix has issued a flash flood warning for Maricopa County in south central Arizona until 2 a.m. Mountain Standard Time. At 10:53 p.m. Mountain Standard Time, Doppler radar and automated rain gauges indicated thunderstorms producing heavy rain across the warned area. Between 0.5 and 1.5 inches of rain have fallen. Flash flooding is ongoing or expected to begin shortly. Hazard: life-threatening flash flooding. Thunderstorms producing flash flooding. Source: radar and automated gauges. Impact: life-threatening flash flooding of creeks and streams, urban areas, highways, streets and underpasses. Some locations that will experience flash flooding include mainly rural areas of Maricopa County. This includes as Highway 60 between mile markers 100 and 103, in between mile markers 96 and 99. This includes the following streams and drainages: Flying East Wash, Jimmy Wash, Grass Wash, Star Wash, Mill Wash, Dags Wash, Red Cloud Washington, Harpin Wash, Cemetery Wash, Jackrabbit Wash, Powerline Wash, Woodchopper Wash, Dead Horse Wash, Souls Wash and Jacinto River. Turn around: don't drown when encountering flooded roads. Most flood deaths occur in vehicles. Be especially cautious at night when it is harder to recognize the dangers of flooding. Be aware of your surroundings and do not drive on flooded roads. Repeating, a flash flood warning has been issued until 2 a.m. Mountain Standard Time Monday for the following county: Maricopa, Arizona. The National Weather Service in Phoenix has issued a flash flood warning for Maricopa County in south central Arizona until 2:15 a.m. Mountain Standard Time. At 11:19 p.m. Mountain Standard Time, Doppler radar and automated rain gauges indicated thunderstorms producing heavy rain across the warned area. Between 0.75 and 1.5 inches of rain have fallen. Flash flooding is ongoing or expected to begin shortly. Hazard: life-threatening flash flooding. Thunderstorms producing flash flooding. Source: radar and automated gauges. Impact: life-threatening flash flooding of creeks and streams, urban areas, highways, streets and underpasses. Some locations that will experience flash flooding include Buckeye and Painted Rock Dam,

This includes Arizona Route 85 between mile markers 137 and 143. This includes the following streams and drainages: Arlington Canal, Rainbow Wash, Gila River, Centennial Wash, and Enterprise Canal. Turn around, don't drown when encountering flooded roads. Most of flood deaths occur in vehicles. Be especially cautious at night when it is harder to recognize the dangers of flooding. Be aware of your surroundings and do not drive on flooded roads. Repeating, a flash flood warning has been issued until 2:15 a.m. Mountain Standard Time Monday for the following county: Maricopa, Arizona. The National Weather Service in Phoenix has extended the flash flood warning for Maricopa County in south-central Arizona, Pinal County in southeastern Arizona, until 2:45 a.m. Mountain Standard Time. At 12:29 a.m. Mountain Standard Time, gauge reports indicated thunderstorm runoff continuing to travel downstream with an Vico wash. A stream flow gauge at I-8 measured a flow of 1100 CFS at 12:10 a.m. Mountain Standard Time and flow was declining. Between 1 and 2 inches of rain have fallen. Flash flooding is ongoing or expected to begin shortly. Hazard, life-threatening flash flooding. Thunderstorms producing flash flooding. Source, gauges reported. Impact, life-threatening flash flooding of creeks and streams, urban areas, highways, streets and underpasses. Some locations that will experience flash flooding include Action Indian Community and Freeman. This includes the following streams and drainages: Vico Wash. Turn around, don't drown when encountering flooded roads. Most flood deaths occur in vehicles. Be especially cautious at night when it is harder to recognize the dangers of flooding. Be aware of your surroundings and do not... Flash flood warning remains in effect until 2:15 a.m. Mountain Standard Time early this morning for Maricopa County. At 12:42 a.m. Mountain Standard Time, Doppler radar and automated rain gauges indicated thunderstorms producing heavy rain across the warned area. Between 0.75 and 1.5 inches of rain have fallen. Additional rainfall amounts up to 0.1 inches are possible in the warned area. Flash flooding is ongoing or expected to begin shortly. Hazard, life-threatening flash flooding. Thunderstorms producing flash flooding. Source, radar and automated gauges. Impact, life-threatening flash flooding of creeks and streams, urban areas, highways, streets and underpasses. Some locations that will experience flash flooding include Buckeye and Painted Rock Dam. This includes Arizona Route 85 between mile markers 137 and 143. This includes the following streams and drainages: Gila River, Enterprise Canal, Centennial Wash, Rainbow Wash and Arlington Canal. Turn around, don't drown when encountering flooded roads. Most flood deaths occur in vehicles. Be especially cautious at night when it is harder to recognize the dangers of flooding. Be aware of your surroundings and do not drive on flooded roads. Repeating, a flash flood warning remains in effect until 2:15 a.m. Mountain Standard Time for the following county: Maricopa, Arizona. The National Weather Service in Phoenix has extended the flash flood warning for Maricopa County in south-central Arizona, Pinal County in southeastern Arizona, until 2:45 a.m. Mountain Standard Time. At 12:29 a.m. Mountain Standard Time, gauge reports indicated thunderstorm runoff continuing to travel downstream with an Vico wash. A stream flow gauge at I-8 measured a flow of 1100 CFS at 12:10 a.m. Mountain Standard Time and flow was declining. Between 1 and 2 inches of rain have fallen. Flash flooding is ongoing or expected to begin shortly. Hazard, life-threatening flash flooding. Thunderstorms producing flash flooding. Source, gauges reported. Impact, life-threatening flash flooding of creeks and streams, urban areas, highways, streets and underpasses. Some locations that will experience flash flooding include Action Indian Community and Freeman.
This includes the following streams and drainages: vehicle wash. Turn around, don't drown when encountering flooded roads. Most flood deaths occur in vehicles. Be especially cautious at night when it is harder to recognize the dangers of flooding. Be aware of your surroundings and do not drive on flooded roads. Please report observed flooding to local emergency services or law enforcement and request they pass this information to the National Weather Service when you can do so safely. Repeating, the flash flood warning has been extended until 2:45 a.m. Mountain Standard Time for the following counties: in Arizona, Maricopa and Pinal. Flash flood warning remains in effect until 2:15 a.m. Mountain Standard Time early this morning for Maricopa County. At 12:42 a.m. Mountain Standard Time, Doppler radar and automated rain gauges indicated thunderstorms producing heavy rain across the warned area. Between 0.75 and 1.5 inches of rain have fallen. Additional rainfall amounts up to 0.1 inches are possible in the warned area. Flash flooding is ongoing or expected to begin shortly. Hazard: life-threatening flash flooding. Thunderstorms producing flash flooding. Source: radar and automated gauges. Impact: life-threatening flash flooding of creeks and streams, urban areas, highways, streets and underpasses. Some locations that will experience flash flooding include Buckeye and Painted Rock Dam. This includes Arizona Route 85 between mile markers 137 and 143. This includes the following streams and drainages: Gila River, Enterprise Canal, Centennial Wash, Rainbow Wash and Arlington Canal. Turn around, don't drown when encountering flooded roads. Most flood deaths occur in vehicles. Be especially cautious at night when it is harder to recognize the dangers of flooding. Be aware of your surroundings and do not drive on flooded roads. Repeating, a flash flood warning remains in effect until 2:15 a.m. Mountain Standard Time for the following county: Maricopa, Arizona. The current time is 12:48 a.m. Mountain Standard Time. 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Here is the Midnight Mountain Standard Time observation for Phoenix on Monday, August 10th. At Sky Harbor, it was cloudy. Visibility 10 miles. Temperature was 88 degrees, dew point 67, relative humidity 49%. Wind was northwest, at 16 miles an hour. And the pressure was 29.88 inches, and rising. Other observations for South Central Arizona, including the Greater Phoenix area, at Mesa Gateway, it was clear, with a temperature of 90. It was partly cloudy, with a temperature of 91 at Luke Air Force Base, 86 at Deer Valley, and 85 at Scottsdale Airport. It was mostly cloudy, with a temperature of 82 at Buckeye, and 91 at Falcon Field. At Chandler, it was cloudy, with a temperature of 91. Once again, at midnight in Phoenix, under cloudy skies. The Sky Harbor temperature was 88 degrees. Flood advisory in effect until 2:15 a.m. Mountain Standard Time Monday. What flooding caused by excessive rainfall is expected? Where? Maricopa County in South Central Arizona. When? Until 2:15 a.m. Mountain Standard Time. Impacts: minor flooding in low-lying and poor drainage areas. Water over roadways. Additional details: at 11:15 p.m. Mountain Standard Time, Doppler radar indicated heavy rain due to thunderstorms. Minor flooding is ongoing or expected to begin shortly in the advisory area. Between 0.5 and 1 inch of rain has fallen. This includes the following streams and drainages: Grass Wash, Pump Mine Wash, Tiger Wash, Dead Horse Wash, Browns Canyon Wash, Woodchopper Wash and Jackrabbit Wash. Some locations that will experience flooding include mainly rural areas of Maricopa County. http://www.weather.gov/safety/flood turnaround,
Don't drown when encountering flooded roads. Most of flood deaths occur in vehicles. Be especially cautious at night when it is harder to recognize the dangers of flooding. Be aware of your surroundings and do not drive on flooded roads. The National Weather Service in Phoenix has issued a flash flood warning for Maricopa. Flash flood warning will expire at 1 a.m. Mountain Standard Time early this morning for Maricopa County. The heavy rain has ended. Flooding is no longer expected to pose a threat. Please continue to heed remaining road closures. Repeating, the flash flood warning has been allowed to expire for the following county, Maricopa, Arizona. The National Weather Service in Phoenix has extended the flash flood warning for Maricopa County in south-central Arizona, Pinal County in southeastern Arizona, until 2:45 a.m. Mountain Standard Time. At 12:29 a.m. Mountain Standard Time, gauge reports indicated thunderstorm runoff continuing to travel downstream with MV Cold Wash. A stream flow gauge at I-8 measured a flow of 1100 CFS at 12:10 a.m. Mountain Standard Time and flow was declining. Between 1 and 2 inches of rain have fallen. Flash flooding is ongoing or expected to begin shortly. Hazard, life-threatening flash flooding. Thunderstorms producing flash flooding. Source, gauges reported. Impact, life-threatening flash flooding of creeks and streams, urban areas, highways, streets and underpasses. Some locations that will experience flash flooding include Action Indian Community and Freeman. This includes the following streams and drainages, Vehicle Wash. Turn around, don't drown when encountering flooded roads. Most flood deaths occur in vehicles. Be especially cautious at night when it is harder to recognize the dangers of flooding. Be aware of your surroundings and do not drive on flooded roads. Please report observed flooding to local emergency services or law enforcement and request they pass this information to the National Weather Service when you can do so safely. Repeating, the flash flood warning has been extended until 2:45 a.m. Mountain Standard Time for the following counties, in Arizona, Maricopa and Pinal. Flash flood warning remains in effect until 2:15 a.m. Mountain Standard Time early this morning for Maricopa County. At 12:42 a.m. Mountain Standard Time, Doppler radar and automated rain gauges indicated thunderstorms producing heavy rain across the warned area. Between 0.75 and 1.5 inches of rain have fallen. Additional rainfall amounts up to 0.1 inches are possible in the warned area. Flash flooding is ongoing or expected to begin shortly. Hazard, life-threatening flash flooding. Thunderstorms producing flash flooding. Source, radar and automated gauges. Impact, life-threatening flash flooding of creeks and streams, urban areas, highways, streets and underpasses. Some locations that will experience flash flooding include Buckeye and Painted Rock Dam. This includes Arizona Route 85 between mile markers 137 and 143. This includes the following streams and drainages, Gila River, Enterprise Canal, Centennial Wash, Rainbow Wash and Arlington Canal. Turn around, don't drown when encountering flooded roads. Most flood deaths occur in vehicles. Be especially cautious at night when it is harder to recognize the dangers of flooding. Be aware of your surroundings and do not drive on flooded roads. Repeating, a flash flood warning remains in effect until 2:15 a.m. Mountain Standard Time for the following county, Maricopa, Arizona. Flash flood warning will expire at 1 a.m. Mountain Standard Time early this morning for Maricopa County. The heavy rain has ended. Flooding is no longer expected to pose a threat. Please continue to heed remaining road closures. Repeating, the flash flood warning has been allowed to expire for the following county, Maricopa, Arizona. The current time is 12:55 a.m. Mountain Standard Time. 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
Here is the Midnight Mountain Standard Time observation for Phoenix on Monday, August 10th. At Sky Harbor, it was cloudy. Visibility 10 miles. Temperature was 88 degrees, dew point 67, relative humidity 49%. Wind was northwest at 16 miles an hour. And the pressure was 29.88 inches and rising. Other observations for South Central Arizona, including the Greater Phoenix area, at Mesa Gateway, it was clear, with a temperature of 90. It was partly cloudy, with a temperature of 91 at Luke Air Force Base, 86 at Deer Valley, and 85 at Scottsdale Airport. It was mostly cloudy, with a temperature of 82 at Buckeye, and 91 at Falcon Field. At Chandler, it was cloudy, with a temperature of 91. Once again, at midnight in Phoenix, under cloudy skies. The Sky Harbor temperature was 88 degrees. Flood advisory in effect until 2:15 a.m. Mountain Standard Time Monday. What flooding caused by excessive rainfall is expected? Where? Maricopa County in South Central Arizona. When? Until 2:15 a.m. Mountain Standard Time. Impacts: minor flooding in low-lying and poor drainage areas. Water over roadways. Additional details: at 11:15 p.m. Mountain Standard Time, Doppler radar indicated heavy rain due to thunderstorms. Minor flooding is ongoing or expected to begin shortly in the advisory area. Between 0.5 and 1 inch of rain has fallen. This includes the following streams and drainages: Grass Wash, Pump Mine Wash, Tiger Wash, Dead Horse Wash, Browns Canyon Wash, Woodchopper Wash, and Jackrabbit Wash. Some locations that will experience flooding include mainly rural areas of Maricopa County. http://www.weather.gov/safety/flood turnaround. Don't drown when encountering flooded roads. Most flood deaths occur in vehicles. Be especially cautious at night when it is harder to recognize the dangers of flooding. Be aware of your surroundings and do not drive on flooded roads. The National Weather Service in Phoenix has issued a flash flood warning for Maricopa County in South Central Arizona until 2 a.m. Mountain Standard Time. At 10:53 p.m. Mountain Standard Time, Doppler radar and automated rain gauges indicated thunderstorms producing heavy rain across the warned area. Between 0.5 and 1.5 inches of rain have fallen. Flash flooding is ongoing or expected to begin shortly. Hazard: life-threatening flash flooding. Thunderstorms producing flash flooding. Source: radar and automated gauges. Impact: life-threatening flash flooding of creeks and streams, urban areas, highways, streets, and underpasses. Some locations that will experience flash flooding include mainly rural areas of Maricopa County. This includes as Highway 60 between mile markers 100 and 103, and between mile markers 96 and 99. This includes the following streams and drainages: Flying East Wash, Jimmy Wash, Grass Wash, Star Wash, Mill Wash, Dags Wash, Red Cloud Washington, Harpin Wash, Cemetery Wash, Jackrabbit Wash, Powerline Wash, Woodchopper Wash, Dead Horse Wash, Souls Wash, and Hossayampa River. Turn around, don't drown when encountering flooded roads. Most flood deaths occur in vehicles. Be especially cautious at night when it is harder to recognize the dangers of flooding. Be aware of your surroundings and do not drive on flooded roads. Repeating, a flash flood warning has been issued until 2 a.m. Mountain Standard Time Monday for the following county: Maricopa, Arizona. 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The current time is 1 a.m. Mountain Standard Time. Here is the latest forecast for the following area in Arizona: Central Phoenix, issued at 12:36 a.m. Mountain Standard Time. Tonight, considerable cloudiness with a slight chance of showers and thunderstorms. Lows 83 to 90.
South wind at 10 to 15 miles per hour. Chance of rain 10%. Monday, mostly sunny. Highs 103 to 108. Southwest wind 5 to 15 miles per hour. Monday night, partly cloudy. Patchy blowing dust in the evening. A chance of showers and thunderstorms in the evening, then a slight chance of showers and thunderstorms after midnight. Lows 79 to 87. Southwest wind 5 to 15 miles per hour. Chance of rain 30%. Tuesday, partly sunny in the morning, then becoming sunny. Highs 100 to 104. Southwest wind 5 to 10 miles per hour. Tuesday night, partly cloudy with a chance of showers and thunderstorms in the evening, then considerable cloudiness with a chance of showers and a slight chance of thunderstorms after midnight. Lows 78 to 86. West wind 5 to 10 miles per hour. Chance of rain 50%. Rainfall less than a tenth of an inch, except locally higher in thunderstorms. Wednesday, considerable cloudiness. A chance of showers and a slight chance of thunderstorms in the morning, then a slight chance of afternoon showers and thunderstorms. Highs 97 to 103. Chance of rain 40%. Wednesday night, mostly cloudy with a 50% chance of showers and thunderstorms. Lows 74 to 82. Rainfall up to a half of an inch possible, except locally higher in thunderstorms. Thursday, partly sunny. A 20% chance of showers and thunderstorms in the morning. Highs 95 to 101. Thursday night, partly cloudy with a 20% chance of showers and thunderstorms. Lows 76 to 84. Friday, partly cloudy. Highs 99 to 105. Friday night, partly cloudy. Lows 78 to 85. Saturday, partly sunny. Highs 101 to 107. Saturday night, partly cloudy. Lows 80 to 86. Sunday, partly sunny. Highs 104 to 110. Flood advisory in effect until 2:15 a.m. Mountain Standard Time Monday. What? Flooding caused by excessive rainfall is expected. Where? Maricopa County in South Central Arizona. When? Until 2:15 a.m. Mountain Standard Time. Impacts: minor flooding in low-lying and poor drainage areas. Water over roadways. Additional details: at 11:15 p.m. Mountain Standard Time, Doppler radar indicated heavy rain due to thunderstorms. Minor flooding is ongoing or expected to begin shortly in the advisory area. Between 0.5 and 1 inch of rain has fallen. This includes the following streams and drainages: Grass Wash, Pump Mine Wash, Tiger Wash, Dead Horse Wash, Browns Canyon Wash, Woodchopper Wash, and Jackrabbit Wash. Some locations that will experience flooding include mainly rural areas of Maricopa County. http://www.weather.gov/safety/flood-turnaround. Don't drown when encountering flooded roads. Most flood deaths occur in vehicles. Be especially cautious at night when it is harder to recognize the dangers of flooding. Be aware of your surroundings and do not drive on flooded roads. The National Weather Service in Phoenix has extended the flash flood warning for Maricopa County in South Central Arizona, Pinal County in Southeastern Arizona, until 2:45 a.m. Mountain Standard Time. At 12:29 a.m. Mountain Standard Time, gauge reports indicated thunderstorm runoff continuing to travel downstream with Envico Wash. A stream flow gauge at I-8 measured a flow of 1100 CFS at 12:10 a.m. Mountain Standard Time and flow was declining. Between 1 and 2 inches of rain have fallen. Flash flooding is ongoing or expected to begin shortly. Hazard: life-threatening flash flooding. Thunderstorms producing flash flooding. Source: gauges reported. Impact:
life-threatening flash flooding of creeks and streams, urban areas, highways, streets, and underpasses. Some locations that will experience flash flooding include Action Indian Community and Freeman. This includes the following streams and drainages: Vehicle Wash. Turn around, don't drown when encountering flooded roads. Most flood deaths occur in vehicles. Be especially cautious at night when it is harder to recognize the dangers of flooding. Be aware of your surroundings and do not drive on flooded roads. Please report observed flooding to local emergency services or law enforcement and request they pass this information to the National Weather Service when you can do so safely. Repeating, the flash flood warning has been extended until 2:45 a.m. Mountain Standard Time for the following counties: in Arizona, Maricopa and Pinal. Flash flood warning remains in effect until 2:15 a.m. Mountain Standard Time early this morning for Maricopa County. At 12:42 a.m. Mountain Standard Time, Doppler radar and automated rain gauges indicated thunderstorms producing heavy rain across the warned area. Between 0.75 and 1.5 inches of rain have fallen. Additional rainfall amounts up to 0.1 inches are possible in the warned area. Flash flooding is ongoing or expected to begin shortly. Hazard: life-threatening flash flooding. Thunderstorms producing flash flooding. Source: radar and automated gauges. Impact: life-threatening flash flooding of creeks and streams, urban areas, highways, streets, and underpasses. Some locations that will experience flash flooding include Buckeye and Painted Rock Dam. This includes Arizona Route 85 between mile markers 137 and 143. This includes the following streams and drainages: Gila River, Enterprise Canal, Centennial Wash, Rainbow Wash, and Arlington Canal. Turn around, don't drown when encountering flooded roads. Most flood deaths occur in vehicles. Be especially cautious at night when it is harder to recognize the dangers of flooding. Be aware of your surroundings and do not drive on flooded roads. Repeating, a flash flood warning remains in effect until 2:15 a.m. Mountain Standard Time for the following county: Maricopa, Arizona. 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The current time is 1:08 a.m. Mountain Standard Time. Here is the latest forecast. For the following area: in Arizona, Central Phoenix, issued at 12:36 a.m. Mountain Standard Time. Tonight, considerable cloudiness with a slight chance of showers and thunderstorms. Lows 83 to 90. South wind at 10 to 15 miles per hour. Chance of rain 10%. Monday, mostly sunny. Highs 103 to 108. Southwest wind 5 to 15 miles per hour. Monday night, partly cloudy. Patchy blowing dust in the evening. A chance of showers and thunderstorms in the evening, then a slight chance of showers and thunderstorms after midnight. Lows 79 to 87. Southwest wind 5 to 15 miles per hour. Chance of rain 30%. Tuesday, partly sunny in the morning, then becoming sunny. Highs 100 to 104. Southwest wind 5 to 10 miles per hour. Tuesday night, partly cloudy with a chance of showers and thunderstorms in the evening, then considerable cloudiness with a chance of showers and a slight chance of thunderstorms after midnight. Lows 78 to 86. West wind 5 to 10 miles per hour. Chance of rain 50%. Rainfall less than a tenth of an inch, except locally higher in thunderstorms. Wednesday, considerable cloudiness. A chance of showers and a slight chance of thunderstorms in the morning, then a slight chance of afternoon showers and thunderstorms. Highs 97 to 103. Chance of rain 40%. Wednesday night, mostly cloudy with a 50% chance of showers and thunderstorms. Lows 74 to 82.
Rainfall up to a half of an inch possible, except locally higher in thunderstorms. Thursday, partly sunny. A 20% chance of showers and thunderstorms in the morning. Highs 95 to 101. Thursday night, partly cloudy with a 20% chance of showers and thunderstorms. Lows 76 to 84. Friday, partly cloudy. Highs 99 to 105. Friday night, partly cloudy. Lows 78 to 85. Saturday, partly sunny. Highs 101 to 107. Saturday night, partly cloudy. Lows 80 to 86. Sunday, partly sunny. Highs 104. The advisory in effect until 2:15 a.m. Mountain Standard Time Monday. What flooding caused by excessive rainfall is expected? Where? Maricopa County in south central Arizona. When? Until 2:15 a.m. Mountain Standard Time. Impacts: minor flooding in low-lying and poor drainage areas. Water over roadways. Additional details: at 11:15 p.m. Mountain Standard Time, Doppler radar indicated heavy rain due to thunderstorms. Minor flooding is ongoing or expected to begin shortly in the advisory area. Between 0.5 and 1 inch of rain has fallen. This includes the following streams and drainages: Grass Wash, Pump Mine Wash, Tiger Wash, Dead Horse Wash, Browns Canyon Wash, Woodchopper Wash, and Jackrabbit Wash. Some locations that will experience flooding include mainly rural areas of Maricopa County. http://www.weather.gov/safety/flood-turnaround. Don't drown when encountering flooded roads. Most flood deaths occur in vehicles. Be especially cautious at night when it is harder to recognize the dangers of flooding. Be aware of your surroundings and do not drive on flooded roads. The current time is 1:13 a.m. Mountain Standard Time. 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Here is the 1 a.m. Mountain Standard Time observation for Phoenix on Monday, August

the greater Phoenix area, at Luke Air Force Base, it was clear, with a temperature of 85. It was cloudy, with a temperature of 82 at Buckeye, 88 at Deer Valley, and 86 at Scottsdale Airport. Under cloudy skies, Falcon Field reported 88, Mesa Gateway reported 90, and Chandler reported 88. Once again, at 1 a.m. in Phoenix, under cloudy skies. The Sky Harbor temperature was 90 degrees. Flood advisory in effect until 2:15 a.m. Mountain Standard Time Monday. What flooding caused by excessive rainfall is expected? Where? Maricopa County in South Central Arizona. When? Until 2:15 a.m. Mountain Standard Time. Impacts: minor flooding in low-lying and poor drainage areas. Water over roadways. Additional details: at 11:15 p.m. Mountain Standard Time, Doppler radar indicated heavy rain due to thunderstorms. Minor flooding is ongoing or expected to begin shortly in the advisory area. Between 0.5 and 1 inch of rain has fallen. This includes the following streams and drainages: Grass Wash, Pump Mine Wash, Tiger Wash, Dead Horse Wash, Browns Canyon Wash, Woodchopper Wash, and Jackrabbit Wash. Some locations that will experience flooding include mainly rural areas of Maricopa County. http://www.weather.gov/safety/flood-turnaround. Don't drown when encountering flooded roads. Most flood deaths occur in vehicles. Be especially cautious at night when it is harder to recognize the dangers of flooding. Be aware of your surroundings and do not drive on flooded roads. The National Weather Service in Phoenix has issued a flash flood warning for Maricopa County in South Central Arizona until 2 a.m. Mountain Standard Time. At 10:53 p.m. Mountain Standard Time, Doppler radar and automated rain gauges indicated thunderstorms producing heavy rain across the warned area. Between 0.5 and 1.5 inches of rain have fallen. Flash flooding is ongoing or expected to begin shortly. Hazard: life-threatening flash flooding. Thunderstorms producing flash flooding. Source: radar and automated gauges. Impact: life-threatening flash flooding of creeks and streams, urban areas, highways, streets, and underpasses. Some locations that will experience flash flooding include mainly rural areas of Maricopa County. This includes as Highway 60 between mile markers 100 and 103, in between mile markers 96 and 99. This includes the following streams and drainages: Flying East Wash, Jimmy Wash, Grass Wash, Star Wash, Mill Wash, Dags Wash, Red Cloud Washington, Harpin Wash, Cemetery Wash, Jackrabbit Wash, Powerline Wash, Woodchopper Wash, Dead Horse Wash, Souls Wash, and Hossianpa River. Turn around, don't drown when encountering flooded roads. Most flood deaths occur in vehicles. Be especially cautious at night when it is harder to recognize the dangers of flooding. Be aware of your surroundings and do not drive on flooded roads. Repeating, a flash flood warning has been issued until 2 a.m. Mountain Standard Time Monday for the following county: Maricopa, Arizona. The National Weather Service in Phoenix has extended the flash flood warning for Maricopa County in South Central Arizona, Pinal County in Southeastern Arizona, until 2:45 a.m. Mountain Standard Time. At 12:29 a.m. Mountain Standard Time, gauge reports indicated thunderstorm runoff continuing to travel downstream within Vico Wash. A stream flow gauge at I-8 measured a flow of 1100 CFS at 12:10 a.m. Mountain Standard Time, and flow was declining. Between 1 and 2 inches of rain have fallen. Flash flooding is ongoing or expected to begin shortly. Hazard: life-threatening flash flooding. Thunderstorms producing flash flooding. Source: gauges reported. Impact: life-threatening flash flooding of creeks and streams, urban areas, highways, streets, and underpasses. Some locations that will experience flash flooding include Action Indian Community and Freeman. This includes the following

streams and drainages, vehicle wash. Turn around, don't drown when encountering flooded roads. Most of flood deaths occur in vehicles. Be especially cautious at night when it is harder to recognize the dangers of flooding. Be aware of your surroundings and do not drive on flooded roads. Please report observed flooding to local emergency services or law enforcement and request they pass this information to the National Weather Service when you can do so safely. Repeating, the flash flood warning has been extended until 2:45 a.m. Mountain Standard Time for the following counties, in Arizona, Maricopa and Pinal. Flash flood warning remains in effect until 2:15 a.m. Mountain Standard Time early this morning for Maricopa County. At 12:42 a.m. Mountain Standard Time, Doppler radar and automated rain gauges indicated thunderstorms producing heavy rain across the warned area. Between 0.75 and 1.5 inches of rain have fallen. Additional rainfall amounts up to 0.1 inches are possible in the warned area. Flash flooding is ongoing or expected to begin shortly. Hazard, life-threatening flash flooding. Thunderstorms producing flash flooding. Source, radar and automated gauges. Impact, life-threatening flash flooding of creeks and streams, urban areas, highways, streets and underpasses. Some locations that will experience flash flooding include Buckeye and Painted Rock Dam. This includes Arizona Route 85 between mile markers 137 and 100, streams and drainages, Gila River, Enterprise Canal, Centennial Wash, Rainbow Wash and Arlington Canal. Turn around, don't drown when encountering flooded roads. Most of flood deaths occur in vehicles. Be especially cautious at night when it is harder to recognize the dangers of flooding. Be aware of your surroundings and do not drive on flooded roads. Repeating, a flash flood warning remains in effect until 2:15 a.m. Mountain Standard Time for the following county, Maricopa, Arizona. The current time is 1:21 a.m. Mountain Standard Time. 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Here is the 1 a.m. Mountain Standard Time observation for Phoenix, on Monday, August 10th. At Sky Harbor, it was cloudy. Visibility 10 miles. Temperature was 90 degrees, dew point 63, relative humidity 40%. Wind was northwest, at 15 miles an hour. And the pressure was 29.88 inches, and steady. Other observations for South Central Arizona including the Greater Phoenix area, at Luke Air Force Base, it was clear, with a temperature of 85. It was cloudy, with a temperature of 82 at Buckeye, 88 at Deer Valley, and 86 at Scottsdale Airport. Under cloudy skies, Falcon Field reported 88, Mesa Gateway reported 90, and Chandler reported 88. Once again, at 1 a.m. in Phoenix, under cloudy skies. The Sky Harbor temperature was 90 degrees. Flood advisory in effect until 2:15 a.m. Mountain Standard Time Monday. What flooding caused by excessive rainfall is expected? Where? Maricopa County in South Central Arizona. When? Until 2:15 a.m. Mountain Standard Time. Impacts, minor flooding in low-lying and poor drainage areas. Water over roadways. Additional details, at 11:15 p.m. Mountain Standard Time, Doppler radar indicated heavy rain due to thunderstorms. Minor flooding is ongoing or expected to begin shortly in the advisory area. Between 0.5 and 1 inch of rain has fallen. This includes the following streams and drainages, Grass Wash, Pump Mine Wash, Tiger Wash, Dead Horse Wash, Browns Canyon Wash, Woodchopper Wash and Jackrabbit Wash. Some locations that will experience flooding include, mainly rural areas of Maricopa County. http://www.weather.gov/safety/. Flood turnaround, don't drown when encountering flooded roads. Most flood deaths occur in vehicles. Be especially cautious at night.

when it is harder to recognize the dangers of flooding. Be aware of your surroundings and do not drive on flooded roads. The National Weather Service in Phoenix has issued a flash flood warning for Maricopa County in south central Arizona until 2 a.m. Mountain Standard Time. At 10:53 p.m. Mountain Standard Time, Doppler radar and automated rain gauges indicated thunderstorms producing heavy rain across the warned area. Between 0.5 and 1.5 inches of rain have fallen. Flash flooding is ongoing or expected to begin shortly. Hazard, life-threatening flash flooding. Thunderstorms producing flash flooding. Source, radar and automated gauges. Impact, life-threatening flash flooding of creeks and streams, urban areas, highways, streets and underpasses. Some locations that will experience flash flooding include mainly rural areas of Maricopa County. This includes as Highway 60 between mile markers 100 and 103, in between mile markers 96 and 99. This includes the following streams and drainages: Flying East Wash, Jimmy Wash, Grass Wash, Star Wash, Mill Wash, Dags Wash, Red Cloud Washington, Hartman Wash, Cemetery Wash, Jackrabbit Wash, Powerline Wash, Woodchopper Wash, Dead Horse Wash, Souls Wash, and Hossainpah River. Turn around, don't drown when encountering flooded roads. Most of flood deaths occur in vehicles. Be especially cautious at night when it is harder to recognize the dangers of flooding. Be aware of your surroundings and do not drive on flooded roads. Repeating, a flash flood warning has been issued until 2 a.m. Mountain Standard Time Monday for the following county, Maricopa, Arizona. The National Weather Service in Phoenix has extended the flash flood warning for Maricopa County in south central Arizona, Pinal County in southeastern Arizona, until 2:45 a.m. Mountain Standard Time. At 12:29 a.m. Mountain Standard Time, gauge reports indicated thunderstorm runoff continuing to travel downstream with Envico Wash. A stream flow gauge at I-8 measured a flow of 1100 CFS at 12:10 a.m. Mountain Standard Time and flow was declining. Between 1 and 2 inches of rain have fallen. Flash flooding is ongoing or expected to begin shortly. Hazard, life-threatening flash flooding. Thunderstorms producing flash flooding. Source, gauges reported. Impact, life-threatening flash flooding of creeks and streams, urban areas, highways, streets and underpasses. Some locations that will experience flash flooding include Action Indian Community and Freeman. This includes the following streams and drainages, Vico Wash. Turn around, don't drown when encountering flooded roads. Most of flood deaths occur in vehicles. Be especially cautious at night when it is harder to recognize the dangers of flooding. Be aware of your surroundings and do not drive on flooded roads. Please report observed flooding to local emergency services or law enforcement and request they pass this information to the National Weather Service when you can do so safely. Repeating, the flash flood warning has been extended until 2:45 a.m. Mountain Standard Time for the following counties, in Arizona, Maricopa and Pinal. Flash flood warning remains in effect until 2:15 a.m. Mountain Standard Time early this morning for Maricopa County. At 12:42 a.m. Mountain Standard Time, Doppler radar and automated rain gauges indicated thunderstorms producing heavy rain across the warned area. Between 0.75 and 1.5 inches of rain have fallen. Additional rainfall amounts up to 0.1 inches are possible in the warned area. Flash flooding is ongoing or expected to begin shortly. Hazard, life-threatening flash flooding. Thunderstorms producing flash flooding. Source, radar and automated gauges. Impact, life-threatening flash flooding of creeks and streams, urban areas, highways, streets and underpasses. Some locations that will experience flash flooding include Buckeye and Painted Rock Dam. This includes Arizona Route 85 between mile markers 137 and 143.
This includes the following streams and drainages: Gila River, Enterprise Canal, Centennial Wash, Rainbow Wash, and Arlington Canal. Turn around, don't drown when encountering flooded roads. Most flood deaths occur in vehicles. Be especially cautious at night when it is harder to recognize the dangers of flooding. Be aware of your surroundings and do not drive on flooded roads. Repeating, a flash flood warning remains in effect until 2:15 a.m. Mountain Standard Time for the following county: Maricopa, Arizona. The current time is 1:29 a.m. Mountain Standard Time. 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Here is the 1 a.m. Mountain Standard Time observation for Phoenix, on Monday, August 10th. At Sky Harbor, it was cloudy. Visibility 10 miles. Temperature was 90 degrees, dew point 63, relative humidity 40%. Wind was northwest, at 15 miles an hour. And the pressure was 29.88 inches, and steady. Other observations for South Central Arizona, including the Greater Phoenix area, at Luke Air Force Base, it was clear, with a temperature of 85. It was cloudy, with a temperature of 82 at Buckeye, 88 at Deer Valley, and 86 at Scottsdale Airport. Under cloudy skies, Falcon Field reported 88, Mesa Gateway reported 90, and Chandler reported 88. Once again, at 1 a.m. in Phoenix, under cloudy skies. The Sky Harbor temperature was 90 degrees. Flood advisory in effect until 2:15 a.m. Mountain Standard Time Monday. What flooding caused by excessive rainfall is expected? Where? Maricopa County in South Central Arizona. When? Until 2:15 a.m. Mountain Standard Time. Impacts: minor flooding in low-lying and poor drainage areas. Water over roadways. Additional details: at 11:15 p.m. Mountain Standard Time, Doppler radar indicated heavy rain due to thunderstorms. Minor flooding is ongoing or expected to begin shortly in the advisory area. Between 0.5 and 1 inch of rain has fallen. This includes the following streams and drainages: Grass Wash, Pump Mine Wash, Tiger Wash, Dead Horse Wash, Browns Canyon Wash, Woodchopper Wash, and Jackrabbit Wash. Some locations that will experience flooding include mainly rural areas of Maricopa County. http://www.weather.gov/safety/. Flood turnaround. Don't drown when encountering flooded roads. Most flood deaths occur in vehicles. Be especially cautious at night when it is harder to recognize the dangers of flooding. Be aware of your surroundings and do not drive on flooded roads. The National Weather Service in Phoenix has issued a flash flood warning for Maricopa County in South Central Arizona until 2 a.m. Mountain Standard Time. At 10:53 p.m. Mountain Standard Time, Doppler radar and automated rain gauges indicated thunderstorms producing heavy rain across the warned area. Between 0.5 and 1.5 inches of rain have fallen. Flash flooding is ongoing or expected to begin shortly. Hazard: life-threatening flash flooding. Thunderstorms producing flash flooding. Source: radar and automated gauges. Impact: life-threatening flash flooding of creeks and streams, urban areas, highways, streets, and underpasses. Some locations that will experience flash flooding include mainly rural areas of Maricopa County. This includes as Highway 60 between mile markers 100 and 103, in between mile markers 96 and 99. This includes the following streams and drainages: Flying East Wash, Jimmy Wash, Grass Wash, Star Dags Wash, Red Cloud Washington, Harpin Wash, Cemetery Wash, Jackrabbit Wash, Powerline Wash, Woodchopper Wash, Dead Horse Wash, Souls Wash, and Hossianpa River. Turn around, don't drown when encountering flooded roads. Most flood deaths occur in vehicles.
Be especially cautious at night when it is harder to recognize the dangers of flooding. Be aware of your surroundings and do not drive on flooded roads.

repeating, a flash flood warning has been issued until 2 a.m. Mountain Standard Time Monday for the following county, Maricopa, Arizona. The National Weather Service in Phoenix has extended the flash flood warning for Maricopa County in south-central Arizona, Pinal County in southeastern Arizona, until 2:45 a.m. Mountain Standard Time. At 12:29 a.m. Mountain Standard Time, gauge reports indicated thunderstorm runoff continuing to travel downstream with an cold wash. A stream flow gauge at I-8 measured a flow of 1100 CFS at 12:10 a.m. Mountain Standard Time and flow was declining. Between 1 and 2 inches of rain have fallen. Flash flooding is ongoing or expected to begin shortly. Hazard, life-threatening flash flooding. Thunderstorms producing flash flooding. Source, gauges reported. Impact, life-threatening flash flooding of creeks and streams, urban areas, highways, streets and underpasses. Some locations that will experience flash flooding include Action Indian Community and Freeman. This includes the following streams and drainages, Vico Wash. Turn around, don't drown when encountering flooded roads. Most flood deaths occur in vehicles. Be especially cautious at night when it is harder to recognize the dangers of flooding. Be aware of your surroundings and do not drive on flooded roads. Please report observed flooding to local emergency services or law enforcement and request they pass this information to the National Weather Service when you can do so safely. Repeating, the flash flood warning has been extended until 2:45 a.m. Mountain Standard Time for the following counties, in Arizona, Maricopa and Pinal. Flash flood warning remains in effect until 2:45.

/ flooding of creeks and streams, urban areas, highways, streets and underpasses. Some locations that will experience / flooding include Buckeye and Painted Rock Dam. This includes Arizona Route 85 between mile markers 137 and 143. This includes the following streams and drainages: Gila River, Enterprise Canal, Centennial Wash, Rainbow Wash and Arlington Canal. Turn around, don't drown when encountering flooded roads. Most flood deaths occur in vehicles. Be especially cautious at night when it is harder to recognize the dangers of flooding. Be aware of your surroundings and do not drive on flooded roads. Repeating, a flash flood warning remains in effect until 2:15 a.m. Mountain Standard Time for the following county: Maricopa, Arizona. The current time is 1:37 a.m. Mountain Standard Time. 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Here is the 1 a.m. Mountain Standard Time observation for Phoenix, on Monday, August 10th. At Sky Harbor, it was cloudy. Visibility 10 miles. Temperature was 90 degrees, dew point 63, relative humidity 40%. Wind was northwest, at 15 miles an hour. And the pressure was 29.88 inches, and steady. Other observations for South Central Arizona, including the Greater Phoenix area, at Luke Air Force Base, it was clear, with a temperature of 85. It was cloudy, with a temperature of 82 at Buckeye, 88 at Deer Valley, and 86 at Scottsdale Airport. Under cloudy skies, Falcon Field reported 88, Mesa Gateway reported 90, and Chandler reported 88. Once again, at 1 a.m. in Phoenix, under cloudy skies. The Sky Harbor temperature was 90 degrees. Flood advisory in effect until 2:15 a.m. Mountain Standard Time Monday. What flooding caused by excessive rainfall is expected? Where? Maricopa County in South Central Arizona. When? Until 2:15 a.m. Mountain Standard Time. Impacts: minor flooding in low-lying and poor drainage areas. Water over roadways. Additional details: at 11:15 p.m. Mountain Standard Time, Doppler radar indicated heavy rain due to thunderstorms. Minor flooding is ongoing or expected to begin shortly in the advisory area. Between 0.5 and 1 inch of rain has fallen. This includes the following streams and drainages: Grass Wash, Pump Mine Wash, Tiger Wash, Dead Horse Wash, Browns Canyon Wash, Woodchopper Wash and Jackrabbit Wash. Some locations that will experience flooding include mainly rural areas of Maricopa County. http://www.weather.gov/safety/. Flood turnaround, don't drown when encountering flooded roads. Most flood deaths occur in vehicles. Be especially cautious at night when it is harder to recognize the dangers of flooding. Be aware of your surroundings and do not drive on flooded roads. The National Weather Service in Phoenix has issued a flash flood warning for Maricopa County in South Central Arizona until 2 a.m. Mountain Standard Time. At 10:53 p.m. Mountain Standard Time, Doppler radar and automated rain gauges indicated thunderstorms producing heavy rain across the warned area. Between 0.5 and 1.5 inches of rain have fallen. Flash flooding is ongoing or expected to begin shortly. Hazard: life-threatening flash flooding. Thunderstorms producing flash flooding. Source: radar and automated gauges. Impact: life-threatening flash flooding of creeks and streams, urban areas, highways, streets and underpasses. Some locations that will experience flash flooding include mainly rural areas of Maricopa County. This includes as Highway 60 between mile markers 100 and 103, in between mile markers 96 and 99. This includes the following streams and drainages: Flying East Wash, Jimmy Wash, Grass Wash, Star Wash, Mill Wash, Dags Wash, Red Cloud Washington, Hartman Wash, Cemetery

cemetery wash, jackrabbit wash, power line wash, wood chopper wash, dead horse wash, souls wash, and Hacienda River. Turn around, don't drown when encountering flooded roads. Most flood deaths occur in vehicles. Be especially cautious at night when it is harder to recognize the dangers of flooding. Be aware of your surroundings and do not drive on flooded roads. Repeating, a flash flood warning has been issued until 2 a.m. Mountain Standard Time Monday for the following county, Maricopa, Arizona. The National Weather Service in Phoenix has extended the flash flood warning for Maricopa County in south-central Arizona, Pinal County in southeastern Arizona, until 2:45 a.m. Mountain Standard Time. At 12:29 a.m. Mountain Standard Time, gauge reports indicated thunderstorm runoff continuing to travel downstream with an vehicle wash. A stream flow gauge at I-8 measured a flow of 1100 CFS at 12:10 a.m. Mountain Standard Time and flow was declining. Between 1 and 2 inches of rain have fallen. Flash flooding is ongoing or expected to begin shortly. Hazard, life-threatening flash flooding. Thunderstorms producing flash flooding. Source, gauges reported. Impact, life-threatening flash flooding of creeks and streams, urban areas, highways, streets and underpasses. Some locations that will experience flash flooding include Action Indian Community and Freeman. This includes the following streams and drainages, vehicle wash. Turn around, don't drown when encountering flooded roads. Most flood deaths occur in vehicles. Be especially cautious at night when it is harder to recognize the dangers of flooding. Be aware of your surroundings and do not drive on flooded roads. Please report observed flooding to local emergency services or law enforcement and request they pass this information to the National Weather Service when you can do so safely. Repeating, the flash flood warning has been extended until 2:45 a.m. Mountain Standard Time for the following counties, in Arizona, Maricopa and Pinal. Flash flood warning remains in effect until 2:15 a.m. Mountain Standard Time early this morning for Maricopa County. At 12:42 a.m. Mountain Standard Time, Doppler radar and automated rain gauges indicated thunderstorms producing heavy rain across the warned area. Between 0.75 and 1.5 inches of rain have fallen. Additional rainfall amounts up to 0.1 inches are possible in the warned area. Flash flooding is ongoing or expected to begin shortly. Hazard, life-threatening flash flooding. Thunderstorms producing flash flooding. Source, radar and automated gauges. Impact, life-threatening flash flooding of creeks and streams, urban areas, highways, streets and underpasses. Some locations that will experience flash flooding include Buckeye and Painted Rock Dam. This includes Arizona Route 85 between mile markers 137 and 143. This includes the following streams and drainages, Gila River, Enterprise Canal, Centennial Wash, Rainbow Wash and Arlington Canal. Turn around, don't drown when encountering flooded roads. Most flood deaths occur in vehicles. Be especially cautious at night when it is harder to recognize the dangers of flooding. Be aware of your surroundings and do not drive on flooded roads. Repeating, a flash flood warning remains in effect until 2:15 a.m. Mountain Standard Time for the following county, Maricopa, Arizona. The current time is 1:45 a.m. Mountain Standard Time. 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Here is the 1 a.m. Mountain Standard Time observation for Phoenix, on Monday, August 10th. At Sky Harbor, it was cloudy. Visibility 10 miles. Temperature was 90 degrees, dew point 63, relative humidity 40%. Wind was northwest, at 15 miles an hour. And the pressure was 29.88 inches, and steady. Other observations for South Central Arizona including the Greater Phoenix area, at Luke Air Force Base, it was clear, with a temperature of 85.
It was cloudy, with a temperature of 82 at Buckeye, 88 at Deer Valley, and 86 at Scottsdale Airport. Under cloudy skies, Falcon Field reported 88, Mesa Gateway reported 90, and Chandler reported 88. Once again, at 1 a.m. in Phoenix, under cloudy skies. The Sky Harbor temperature was 90 degrees. Flood advisory in effect until 2:15 a.m. Mountain Standard Time Monday. What flooding caused by excessive rainfall is expected? Where? Maricopa County in south central Arizona. When? Until 2:15 a.m. Mountain Standard Time. Impacts: minor flooding in low-lying and poor drainage areas. Water over roadways. Additional details, at 11:15 p.m. Mountain Standard Time, Doppler radar indicated heavy rain due to thunderstorms. Minor flooding is ongoing or expected to begin shortly in the advisory area. Between 0.5 and 1 inch of rain has fallen. This includes the following streams and drainages: Grass Wash, Pump Mine Wash, Tiger Wash, Dead Horse Wash, Browns Canyon Wash, Woodchopper Wash, and Jackrabbit Wash. Some locations that will experience flooding include mainly rural areas of Maricopa County. http://www.weather.gov/safety/. Flood turnaround: don't drown when encountering flooded roads. Most flood deaths occur in vehicles. Be especially cautious at night when it is harder to recognize the dangers of flooding. Be aware of your surroundings and do not drive on flooded roads. The National Weather Service in Phoenix has issued a flash flood warning for Maricopa County in south central Arizona until 2 a.m. Mountain Standard Time. At 10:53 p.m. Mountain Standard Time, Doppler radar and automated rain gauges indicated thunderstorms producing heavy rain across the warned area. Between 0.5 and 1.5 inches of rain have fallen. Flash flooding is ongoing or expected to begin shortly. Hazard: life-threatening flash flooding. Thunderstorms producing flash flooding. Source: radar and automated gauges. Impact: life-threatening flash flooding of creeks and streams, urban areas, highways, streets, and underpasses. Some locations that will experience flash flooding include mainly rural areas of Maricopa County. This includes as Highway 60 between mile markers 100 and 103, in between mile markers 96 and 99. This includes the following streams and drainages: Flying East Wash, Jimmy Wash, Grass Wash, Star Wash, Mill Wash, Dags Wash, Red Cloud Washington, Hartman Wash, Cemetery Wash, Jackrabbit Wash, Powerline Wash, Woodchopper Wash, Dead Horse Wash, Souls Wash, and Hossayampa River. Turn around: don't drown when encountering flooded roads. Most flood deaths occur in vehicles. Be especially cautious at night when it is harder to recognize the dangers of flooding. Be aware of your surroundings and do not drive on flooded roads. Repeating, a flash flood warning has been issued until 2 a.m. Mountain Standard Time Monday for the following county: Maricopa, Arizona. The National Weather Service in Phoenix has extended the flash flood warning for Maricopa County in south central Arizona, Pinal County in southeastern Arizona, until 2:45 a.m. Mountain Standard Time. At 12:29 a.m. Mountain Standard Time, gauge reports indicated thunderstorm runoff continuing to travel downstream with Envico Wash. A stream flow gauge at I-8 measured a flow of 1100 CFS at 12:10 a.m. Mountain Standard Time, and flow was declining. Between 1 and 2 inches of rain have fallen. Flash flooding is ongoing or expected to begin shortly. Hazard: life-threatening flash flooding. Thunderstorms producing flash flooding. Source: gauges reported. Impact: life-threatening flash flooding of creeks and streams, urban areas, highways, streets, and underpasses. Some locations that will experience flash flooding include Action Indian Community and Freeman. This includes the following streams and drainages: Vico Wash. Turn around: don't drown when encountering flooded roads.
most flood deaths occur in vehicles. Be especially cautious at night when it is harder to recognize the dangers of flooding. Be aware of your surroundings and do not drive on flooded roads. Please report observed flooding to local emergency services or law enforcement and request they pass this information to the National Weather Service when you can do so safely. Repeating, the flash flood warning has been extended until 2:45 a.m. Mountain Standard Time for the following counties, in Arizona, Maricopa and Pinal. Flash flood warning remains in effect until 2:15 a.m. Mountain Standard Time early this morning for Maricopa County. At 12:42 a.m. Mountain Standard Time, Doppler radar and automated rain gauges indicated thunderstorms producing heavy rain across the warned area. Between 0.75 and 1.5 inches of rain have fallen. Additional rainfall amounts up to 0.1 inches are possible in the warned area. Flash flooding is ongoing or expected to begin shortly. Hazard, life-threatening flash flooding. Thunderstorms producing flash flooding. Source, radar and automated gauges. Impact, life-threatening flash flooding of creeks and streams, urban areas, highways, streets and underpasses. Some locations that will experience flash flooding include Buckeye and Painted Rock Dam. This includes Arizona Route 85 between mile markers 137 and 143. This includes the following streams and drainages: Gila River, Enterprise Canal, Centennial Wash, Rainbow Wash and Arlington Canal. Turn around, don't drown when encountering flooded roads. Most flood deaths occur in vehicles. Be especially cautious at night when it is harder to recognize the dangers of flooding. Be aware of your surroundings and do not drive on flooded roads. Repeating, a flash flood warning remains in effect until 2:15 a.m. Mountain Standard Time for the following county, Maricopa, Arizona. The current time is 1:53 a.m. Mountain Standard Time. 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Here is the 1 a.m. Mountain Standard Time observation for Phoenix, on Monday, August 10th. At Sky Harbor, it was cloudy. Visibility 10 miles. Temperature was 90 degrees, dew point 63, relative humidity 40%. Wind was northwest, at 15 miles an hour. And the pressure was 29.88 inches, and steady. Other observations for South Central Arizona including the Greater Phoenix area, at Luke Air Force Base, it was flash flood warning will expire at 2 a.m. Mountain Standard Time early this morning for Maricopa County. The heavy rain has ended. Flood waters have receded. Flooding is no longer expected to pose a threat. Please continue to heed remaining road closures. Repeating, the flash flood warning has been allowed to expire for the following county, Maricopa, Arizona. Here is the 1 a.m. Mountain Standard Time observation for Phoenix, on Monday, August 10th. At Sky Harbor, it was cloudy. Visibility 10 miles. Temperature was 90 degrees, dew point 63, relative humidity 40%. Wind was northwest, at 15 miles an hour. And the pressure was 29.88 inches, and steady. Other observations for South Central Arizona including the Greater Phoenix area, at Luke Air Force Base, it was clear, with a temperature of 85. It was cloudy, with a temperature of 82 at Buckeye, 88 at Deer Valley, and 86 at Scottsdale Airport. Under cloudy skies, Falcon Field reported 88, Mesa Gateway reported 90, and Chandler reported 88. Once again, at 1 a.m. in Phoenix, under cloudy skies. The Sky Harbor temperature was 90 degrees. Flood advisory in effect until 2:15 a.m. Mountain Standard Time Monday. What flooding caused by excessive rainfall is expected? Where? Maricopa County in South Central Arizona. When? Until 2:15 a.m. Mountain Standard Time. Impacts, minor flooding in low-lying and poor drainage areas.
water over roadways. Additional details, at 11:15 p.m. Mountain Standard Time, Doppler radar indicated heavy rain due to thunderstorms. Minor flooding is ongoing or expected to begin shortly in the advisory area. Between 0.5 and 1 inch of rain has fallen. This includes the following streams and drainages: Grass Wash, Pump Mine Wash, Tiger Wash, Dead Horse Wash, Browns Canyon Wash, Woodchopper Wash, and Jackrabbit Wash. Some locations that will experience flooding include mainly rural areas of Maricopa County. http://www.weather.gov/safety/. Flood turnaround. Don't drown when encountering flooded roads. Most flood deaths occur in vehicles. Be especially cautious at night when it is harder to recognize the dangers of flooding. Be aware of your surroundings and do not drive on flooded roads. The National Weather Service in Phoenix has extended the flash flood warning for Maricopa County in south-central Arizona, Pinal County in southeastern Arizona, until 2:45 a.m. Mountain Standard Time. At 12:29 a.m. Mountain Standard Time, gauge reports indicated thunderstorm runoff continuing to travel downstream with an Vico wash. A stream flow gauge at I-8 measured a flow of 1100 CFS at 12:10 a.m. Mountain Standard Time and flow was declining. Between 1 and 2 inches of rain have fallen. Flash flooding is ongoing or expected to begin shortly. Hazard, life-threatening flash flooding. Thunderstorms producing flash flooding. Source, gauges reported. Impact, life-threatening flash flooding of creeks and streams, urban areas, highways, streets and underpasses. Some locations that will experience flash flooding include Action Indian Community and Freeman. This includes the following streams and drainages: Vico Wash. Turn around, don't drown when encountering flooded roads. Most flood deaths occur in vehicles. Be especially cautious at night when it is harder to recognize the dangers of flooding. Be aware of your surroundings and do not drive on flooded roads. Please report observed flooding to local emergency services or law enforcement and request they pass this information to the National Weather Service when you can do so safely. Repeating, the flash flood warning has been extended until 2:45 a.m. Mountain Standard Time for the following counties in Arizona: Maricopa and Pinal. Flash flood warning remains in effect until 2:15 a.m. Mountain Standard Time early this morning for Maricopa County. At 12:42 a.m. Mountain Standard Time, Doppler radar and automated rain gauges indicated thunderstorms producing heavy rain across the warned area. Between 0.75 and 1.5 inches of rain have fallen. Additional rainfall amounts up to 0.1 inches are possible in the warned area. Flash flooding is ongoing or expected to begin shortly. Hazard, life-threatening flash flooding. Thunderstorms producing flash flooding. Source, radar and automated gauges. Impact, life-threatening flash flooding of creeks and streams, urban areas, highways, streets and underpasses. Some locations that will experience flash flooding include Buckeye and Painted Rock Dam. This includes Arizona Route 85 between mile markers 137 and 143. This includes the following streams and drainages: Gila River, Enterprise Canal, Centennial Wash, Rainbow Wash and Arlington Canal. Turn around, don't drown when encountering flooded roads. Most flood deaths occur in vehicles. Be especially cautious at night when it is harder to recognize the dangers of flooding. Be aware of your surroundings and do not drive on flooded roads. Repeating, a flash flood warning remains in effect until 2:15 a.m. Mountain Standard Time for the following county, Maricopa, Arizona. Flash flood warning will expire at 2 a.m. Mountain Standard Time early this morning for Maricopa County. The heavy rain has ended. Flood waters have receded. Flooding is no longer expected to pose a threat. Please continue to heed remaining road closures. Repeating,
The flash flood warning has been allowed to expire for the following county, Maricopa, Arizona. The current time is 2:01 a.m. Mountain Standard Time. 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Flood advisory in effect until 2:15 a.m. Mountain Standard Time Monday. What flooding caused by excessive rainfall is expected? Where? Maricopa County in South Central Arizona. When? Until 2:15 a.m. Mountain Standard Time. Impacts: minor flooding in low-lying and poor drainage areas. Water over roadways. Additional details: at 11:15 p.m. Mountain Standard Time, Doppler radar indicated heavy rain due to thunderstorms. Minor flooding is ongoing or expected to begin shortly in the advisory area. Between 0.5 and 1 inch of rain has fallen. This includes the following streams and drainages: Grass Wash, Pump Mine Wash, Tiger Wash, Dead Horse Wash, Browns Canyon Wash, Woodchopper Wash, and Jackrabbit Wash. Some locations that will experience flooding include mainly rural areas of Maricopa County. http://www.weather.gov/safety/. Flood turnaround: don't drown when encountering flooded roads. Most flood deaths occur in vehicles. Be especially cautious at night when it is harder to recognize the dangers of flooding. Be aware of your surroundings and do not drive on flooded roads. The National Weather Service in Phoenix has extended the flash flood warning for Maricopa County in South Central Arizona, Pinal County in Southeastern Arizona, until 2:45 a.m. Mountain Standard Time. At 12:29 a.m. Mountain Standard Time, gauge reports indicated thunderstorm runoff continuing to travel downstream within the Cold Wash. A stream flow gauge at I-8 measured a flow of 1100 CFS at 12:10 a.m. Mountain Standard Time and flow was declining. Between 1 and 2 inches of rain have fallen. Flash flooding is ongoing or expected to begin shortly. Hazard: life-threatening flash flooding. Thunderstorms producing flash flooding. Source: gauges reported. Impact: life-threatening flash flooding of creeks and streams, urban areas, highways, streets, and underpasses. Some locations that will experience flash flooding include Action Indian Community and Freeman. This includes the following streams and drainages: Vico Wash. Turn around: don't drown when encountering flooded roads. Most flood deaths occur in vehicles. Be especially cautious at night when it is harder to recognize the dangers of flooding. Be aware of your surroundings and do not drive on flooded roads. Please report observed flooding to local emergency services or law enforcement and request they pass this information to the National Weather Service when you can do so safely. Repeating, the flash flood warning has been extended until 2:45 a.m. Mountain Standard Time for the following counties in Arizona: Maricopa and Pinal. 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The current time is 2:05 a.m. Mountain Standard Time. Here is the latest forecast. For the following area, in Arizona, Central Phoenix, issued at 12:36 a.m. Mountain Standard Time. Tonight, considerable cloudiness with a slight chance of showers and thunderstorms. Lows 83 to 90. South wind at 10 to 15 miles per hour. Chance of rain 10%. Monday, mostly sunny. Highs 103 to 108. Southwest wind 5 to 15 miles per hour. Monday night, partly cloudy. Patchy blowing dust in the evening. A chance of showers and thunderstorms in the evening, then a slight chance of showers and thunderstorms after midnight. Lows 79 to 87. Southwest wind 5 to 15 miles per hour. Chance of rain 30%. Tuesday, partly sunny in the morning, then becoming sunny. Highs 100 to 104.
southwest wind 5 to 10 miles per hour. Tuesday night, partly cloudy with a chance of showers and thunderstorms in the evening, then considerable cloudiness with a chance of showers and a slight chance of thunderstorms after midnight. Lows 78 to 86. West wind 5 to 10 miles per hour. Chance of rain 50%. Rainfall less than a tenth of an inch, except locally higher in thunderstorms. Wednesday, considerable cloudiness. A chance of showers and a slight chance of thunderstorms in the morning, then a slight chance of afternoon showers and thunderstorms. Highs 97 to 103. Chance of rain 40%. Wednesday night, mostly cloudy with a 50% chance of showers and thunderstorms. Lows 74 to 82. Rainfall up to a half of an inch possible, except locally higher in thunderstorms. Thursday, partly sunny. A 20% chance of showers and thunderstorms in the morning. Highs 95 to 101. Thursday night, partly cloudy with a 20% chance of showers and thunderstorms. Lows 76 to 84. Friday, partly cloudy. Highs 99 to 105. Friday night, partly cloudy. Lows 78 to 85. Saturday, partly sunny. Highs 101 to 107. Saturday night, partly cloudy. Lows 80 to 86. Sunday, partly sunny. Highs 104 to 110. The current time is 2:08 a.m. Mountain Standard Time. 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Flash flood warning will expire at 2:15 a.m. Mountain Standard Time early this morning for Maricopa County. The heavy rain has ended. Flood waters have receded. Flooding is no longer expected to pose a threat. Please continue to heed remaining road closures. Repeating, the flash flood warning has been allowed to expire for the following county, Maricopa, Arizona. You're listening to National Weather Service NOAA Weather Radio, KEC 94 in Phoenix, Arizona, serving South Central Arizona. Flood advisory will expire at 2:15 a.m. Mountain Standard Time early this morning. The flood advisory will expire at 2:15 a.m. Mountain Standard Time early this morning for a portion of South Central Arizona, including the following area, Maricopa. The heavy rain has ended. Flood waters have receded. Flooding is no longer expected to pose a threat. Please continue to heed remaining road closures. The National Weather Service in Phoenix has extended the flash flood warning for Maricopa County in South Central Arizona, Pinal County in Southeastern Arizona, until 2:45 a.m. Mountain Standard Time. At 12:29 a.m. Mountain Standard Time, gauge reports indicated thunderstorm runoff continuing to travel downstream with an Vico wash. A stream flow gauge at I-8 measured a flow of 1100 CFS at 12:10 a.m. Mountain Standard Time and flow was declining. Between 1 and 2 inches of rain have fallen. Flash flooding is ongoing or expected to begin shortly. Hazard, life-threatening flash flooding. Thunderstorms producing flash flooding. Source, gauges reported. Impact, life-threatening flash flooding of creeks and streams, urban areas, highways, streets and underpasses. Some locations that will experience flash flooding include Action Indian Community and Freeman. This includes the following streams and drainages, Vico Wash. Turn around, don't drown when encountering flooded roads. Most flood deaths occur in vehicles. Be especially cautious at night when it is harder to recognize the dangers of flooding. Be aware of your surroundings and do not drive on flooded roads. Please report observed flooding to local emergency services or law enforcement and request they pass this information to the National Weather Service when you can do so safely. Repeating, the flash flood warning has been extended until 2:45 a.m. Mountain Standard Time for the following counties, in Arizona, Maricopa and Pinal.
flash flood warning will expire at 2:15 a.m. Mountain Standard Time early this morning for Maricopa County. The heavy rain has ended. Flood waters have receded. Flooding is no longer expected to pose a threat. Please continue to heed remaining road closures. Repeating, the flash flood warning has been allowed to expire for the following county, Maricopa, Arizona. The current time is 2:11 a.m. Mountain Standard Time. 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Here is the 2 a.m. Mountain Standard Time observation for Phoenix, on Monday, August 10th. At Sky Harbor, it was cloudy. Visibility 10 miles. Temperature was 90 degrees, dew point 65, relative humidity 43%. Wind was north, at 13 miles an hour. And the pressure was 29.88 inches, and steady. Other observations for South Central Arizona, including the Greater Phoenix area, at Luke Air Force Base, it was clear, with a temperature of 86. It was mostly cloudy, with a temperature of 82 at Buckeye, 88 at Deer Valley, and 88 at Scottsdale Airport. Under mostly cloudy skies, Falcon Field reported 89, Mesa Gateway reported 88, and Chandler reported 89. Once again, at 2 a.m. in Phoenix, under cloudy skies. The Sky Harbor temperature was 90 degrees. Flood advisory will expire at 2:15 a.m. Mountain Standard Time early this morning. The flood advisory will expire at 2:15 a.m. Mountain Standard Time early this morning for a portion of South Central Arizona, including the following area, Maricopa. The heavy rain has ended. Flood waters have receded. Flooding is no longer expected to pose a threat. Please continue to heed remaining road closures. The National Weather Service in Phoenix has extended the flash flood warning for Maricopa County in South Central Arizona, Pinal County in Southeastern Arizona, until 2:45 a.m. Mountain Standard Time. At 12:29 a.m. Mountain Standard Time, gauge reports indicated thunderstorm runoff continuing to travel downstream with an V-Cold wash. A stream flow gauge at I-8 measured a flow of 1100 CFS at 12:10 a.m. Mountain Standard Time and flow was declining. Between 1 and 2 inches of rain have fallen. Flash flooding is ongoing or expected to begin shortly. Hazard, life-threatening flash flooding. Thunderstorms producing flash flooding. Source, gauges reported. Impact, life-threatening flash flooding of creeks and streams, urban areas, highways, streets and underpasses. Some locations that will experience flash flooding include Action Indian Community and Freeman. This includes the following streams and drainages, vehicle wash. Turn around, don't drown when encountering flooded roads. Most flood deaths occur in vehicles. Be especially cautious at night when it is harder to recognize the dangers of flooding. Be aware of your surroundings and do not drive on flooded roads. Please report observed flooding to local emergency services or law enforcement and request they pass this information to the National Weather Service when you can do so safely. Repeating, the flash flood warning has been extended until 2:45 a.m. Mountain Standard Time for the following counties, in Arizona, Maricopa and Pinal. Flash flood warning will expire at 2:15 a.m. Mountain Standard Time early this morning for Maricopa County. The heavy rain has ended. Flood waters have receded. Flooding is no longer expected to pose a threat. Please continue to heed remaining road closures. Repeating, the flash flood warning has been allowed to expire for the following county, Maricopa, Arizona. The current time is 2:15 a.m. Mountain Standard Time. 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Here is the 2 a.m. Mountain Standard Time observation for Phoenix, on Monday, August 10th. At Sky Harbor, it was cloudy. Visibility 10 miles.
Temperature was 19 degrees, dew point 65, relative humidity 43%. Wind was north, at 13 miles an hour. And the pressure was 29.88 inches, and steady. Other observations for South Central Arizona, including the Greater Phoenix area, at Luke Air Force Base, it was clear, with a temperature of 86. It was mostly cloudy, with a temperature of 82 at Buckeye, 88 at Deer Valley, and 88 at Scottsdale Airport. Under mostly cloudy skies, Falcon Field reported 89, Mesa Gateway reported 88, and Chandler reported 89. Once again, at 2 a.m. in Phoenix, under cloudy skies. The Sky Harbor temperature was 19 degrees. The National Weather Service in Phoenix has extended the flash flood warning for Maricopa County in south-central Arizona, Pinal County in southeastern Arizona, until 2:45 a.m. Mountain Standard Time. At 12:29 a.m. Mountain Standard Time, gauge reports indicated thunderstorm runoff continuing to travel downstream with MV Cold Wash. A stream flow gauge at I-8 measured a flow of 1100 CFS at 12:10 a.m. Mountain Standard Time and flow was declining. Between 1 and 2 inches of rain have fallen. Flash flooding is ongoing or expected to begin shortly. Hazard, life-threatening flash flooding. Thunderstorms producing flash flooding. Source, gauges reported. Impact, life-threatening flash flooding of creeks and streams, urban areas, highways, streets and underpasses. Some locations that will experience flash flooding include Action Indian Community and Freeman. This includes the following streams and drainages, vehicle wash. Turn around, don't drown when encountering flooded roads. Most flood deaths occur in vehicles. Be especially cautious at night when it is harder to recognize the dangers of flooding. Be aware of your surroundings and do not drive on flooded roads. Please report observed flooding to local emergency services or law enforcement and request they pass this information to the National Weather Service when you can do so safely. Repeating, the flash flood warning has been extended until 2:45 a.m. Mountain Standard Time for the following counties in Arizona, Maricopa and Pinal. Here is the synopsis for Southeast California, Southwest, and South Central Arizona. Extreme heat warnings remain in effect for much of the region through this evening and portions of the lower Colorado River Valley and Imperial Valley on Monday due to widespread moderate to locally major heat risk. Shower and thunderstorm activity will once again develop across the higher terrain of south central and southeast Arizona later this afternoon, which will bring strong outflows into the lower deserts and potentially result in additional storms this evening. Deeper moisture will provide a better opportunity for more widespread shower and thunderstorm activity during the first half of this week, along with noticeably cooler temperatures. 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The current time is 2:20 a.m. Mountain Standard Time. Here is the 2 a.m. Mountain Standard Time observation for Phoenix, on Monday, August 10th. At Sky Harbor, it was cloudy. Visibility 10 miles. Temperature was 19 degrees, dew point 65, relative humidity 43%. Wind was north, at 13 miles an hour. And the pressure was 29.88 inches, and steady. Other observations for South Central Arizona, including the Greater Phoenix area, at Luke Air Force Base, it was clear, with a temperature of 86. It was mostly cloudy, with a temperature of 82 at Buckeye, 88 at Deer Valley, 88 at Scottsdale Airport, and 89 at Falcon Field. Under mostly cloudy skies, Mesa Gateway reported 88, Chandler reported 89, and Gila Bend reported 86. Observations for northern Arizona, at Kingman, it was partly cloudy, with a temperature of 86. It was mostly cloudy, with a temperature of 77 at Prescott, 86 at Page, 81 at Winslow, and 68 at Shiloh. It was cloudy, with a temperature of 67 at Flagstaff, 69 at the Grand Canyon,
and 72 at Payson. At Bullhead City, wind was south gusting to 33 miles an hour. At Winslow, wind was west gusting to 29 miles an hour. Observations for southern Arizona, at Sierra Vista, it was clear, with a temperature of 72. It was partly cloudy, with a temperature of 82 at Tucson, and 68 at Nogales. At Yuma, it was mostly cloudy, with a temperature of 94. Observations for Southern California, at San Diego, it was partly cloudy, with a temperature of 72. At Los Angeles Airport, it was mostly cloudy, with a temperature of 70. At Blythe, it was cloudy, with a temperature of 95. At Blythe, wind was southeast gusting to 30 miles an hour. Regional observations, it was clear, with a temperature of 77 at Albuquerque, and 81 at El Paso. It was mostly cloudy, with a temperature of 97 at Las Vegas, and 82 at Salt Lake City. Once again, at 2 a.m. in Phoenix, under cloudy skies. The Sky Harbor temperature was 90 degrees. Here is the latest forecast. For the following area, in Arizona, Central Phoenix, issued at 12:36 a.m. Mountain Standard Time. Tonight, considerable cloudiness with a slight chance of showers and thunderstorms. Lows 83 to 90. South wind at 10 to 15 miles per hour. Chance of rain 10%. Monday, mostly sunny. Highs 103 to 108. Southwest wind 5 to 15 miles per hour. Monday night, partly cloudy. Patchy blowing dust in the evening. A chance of showers and thunderstorms in the evening, then a slight chance of showers and thunderstorms after midnight. Lows 79 to 87. Southwest wind 5 to 15 miles per hour. Chance of rain 30%. Tuesday, partly sunny in the morning, then becoming sunny. Highs 100 to 104. Southwest wind 5 to 10 miles per hour. Tuesday night, partly cloudy with a chance of showers and thunderstorms in the evening, then considerable cloudiness with a chance of showers and a slight chance of thunderstorms after midnight. Lows 78 to 86. West wind 5 to 10 miles per hour. Chance of rain 50%. Rainfall less than a tenth of an inch, except locally higher in thunderstorms. Wednesday, considerable cloudiness. A chance of showers and a slight chance of thunderstorms in the morning, then a slight chance of afternoon showers and thunderstorms. Highs 97 to 103. Chance of rain 40%. Wednesday night, mostly cloudy with a 50% chance of showers and thunderstorms. Lows 74 to 82. Rainfall up to a half of an inch possible, except locally higher in thunderstorms. Thursday, partly sunny. A 20% chance of showers and thunderstorms in the morning. Highs 95 to 101. Thursday night, partly cloudy with a 20% chance of showers and thunderstorms. Lows 76 to 84. Friday, partly cloudy. Highs 99 to 105. Friday night, partly cloudy. Lows 78 to 85. Saturday, partly sunny. Highs 101 to 107. Saturday night, partly cloudy. Lows 80 to 86. Sunday, partly sunny. Highs 104 to 110. Here is the synopsis for Southeast California, Southwest, and South Central Arizona. Extreme heat warnings remain in effect for much of the region through this evening and portions of the lower Colorado River Valley and Imperial Valley on Monday due to widespread moderate to locally major heat risk. Shower and thunderstorm activity will once again develop across the higher terrain of south central and southeast Arizona later this afternoon, which will bring strong outflows into the lower deserts and potentially result in additional storms this evening. Deeper moisture will provide a better opportunity for more widespread shower and thunderstorm activity during the first half of this week, along with noticeably cooler temperatures.
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The current time is 2:26 a.m. Mountain Standard Time. Here is the 2 a.m. Mountain Standard Time observation for Phoenix on Monday, August 10th. At Sky Harbor, it was cloudy. Visibility 10 miles. Temperature was 90 degrees, dew point 65, relative humidity 43%. Wind was north, at 13 miles an hour. And the pressure was 29.88 inches, and steady. Other observations for South Central Arizona, including the Greater Phoenix area, at Luke Air Force Base, it was clear, with a temperature of 86. It was mostly cloudy, with a temperature of 82 at Buckeye, 88 at Deer Valley, 88 at Scottsdale Airport, and 89 at Falcon Field. Under mostly cloudy skies, Mesa Gateway reported 88, Chandler reported 89, and Gila Bend reported 86. Observations for northern Arizona, at Kingman, it was partly cloudy, with a temperature of 86. It was mostly cloudy, with a temperature of 77 at Prescott, 86 at Page, 81 at Winslow, and 68 at Cholo. It was cloudy, with a temperature of 67 at Flagstaff, 69 at the Grand Canyon, and 72 at Payson. At Bullhead City, wind was south gusting to 33 miles an hour. At Winslow, wind was west gusting to 29 miles an hour. Observations for southern Arizona, at Sierra Vista, it was clear, with a temperature of 72. It was partly cloudy, with a temperature of 82 at Tucson, and 68 at Nogales. At Yuma, it was mostly cloudy, with a temperature of 94. Observations for Southern California, at San Diego, it was partly cloudy, with a temperature of 72. At Los Angeles Airport, it was mostly cloudy, with a temperature of 70. At Blythe, it was cloudy, with a temperature of 95. At Blythe, wind was southeast gusting to 30 miles an hour. Regional observations, it was clear, with a temperature of 77 at Albuquerque, and 81 at El Paso. It was mostly cloudy, with a temperature of 97 at Las Vegas, and 82 at Salt Lake City. Once again, at 2 a.m. in Phoenix, under cloudy skies. The Sky Harbor temperature was 90 degrees. Here is the latest forecast. For the following area, in Arizona, Central Phoenix, issued at 12:36 a.m. Mountain Standard Time. Tonight, considerable cloudiness with a slight chance of showers and thunderstorms. Lows 83 to 90. South wind at 10 to 15 miles per hour. Chance of rain 10%. Monday, mostly sunny. Highs 103 to 108. Southwest wind 5 to 15 miles per hour. Monday night, partly cloudy. Patchy blowing dust in the evening. A chance of showers and thunderstorms in the evening, then a slight chance of showers and thunderstorms after midnight. Lows 79 to 87. Southwest wind 5 to 15 miles per hour. Chance of rain 30%. Tuesday, partly sunny in the morning, then becoming sunny. Highs 100 to 104. Southwest wind 5 to 10 miles per hour. Tuesday night, partly cloudy with a chance of showers and thunderstorms in the evening, then considerable cloudiness with a chance of showers and a slight chance of thunderstorms after midnight. Lows 78 to 86. West wind 5 to 10 miles per hour. Chance of rain 50%. Rainfall less than a tenth of an inch, except locally higher in thunderstorms. Wednesday, considerable cloudiness. A chance of showers and a slight chance of thunderstorms in the morning, then a slight chance of afternoon showers and thunderstorms. Highs 97 to 103. Chance of rain 40%. Wednesday night, mostly cloudy with a 50% chance of showers and thunderstorms. Lows 74 to 82. Rainfall up to a half of an inch possible, except locally higher in thunderstorms. Thursday,
partly sunny. A 20% chance of showers and thunderstorms in the morning. Highs 95 to 101. Thursday night, partly cloudy with a 20% chance of showers and thunderstorms. Lows 76 to 84. Friday, partly cloudy. Highs 99 to 105. Friday night, partly cloudy. Lows 78 to 85. Saturday, partly sunny. Highs 101 to 107. Saturday night, partly cloudy. Lows 80 to 86. Sunday, partly sunny. Highs 104 to 110. Here is the synopsis for Southeast California, Southwest, and South Central Arizona. Extreme heat warnings remain in effect for much of the region through this evening and portions of the lower Colorado River Valley and Imperial Valley on Monday due to widespread moderate to locally major heat risk. Shower and thunderstorm activity will once again develop across the higher terrain of South Central and Southeast Arizona later this afternoon, which will bring strong outflows into the lower deserts and potentially result in additional storms this evening. Deeper moisture will provide a better opportunity for more widespread shower and thunderstorm activity during the first half of this week, along with noticeably cooler temperatures. 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The current time is 2:33 a.m. Mountain Standard Time. Here is the 2 a.m. Mountain Standard Time observation for Phoenix, on Monday, August 10th. At Sky Harbor, it was cloudy. Visibility 10 miles. Temperature was 90 degrees, dew point 65, relative humidity 43%. Wind was north, at 13 miles an hour. And the pressure was 29.88 inches, and steady. Other observations for South Central Arizona including the Greater Phoenix area, at Luke Air Force Base, it was clear, with a temperature of 86. It was mostly cloudy, with a temperature of 82 at Buckeye, 88 at Deer Valley, 88 at Scottsdale Airport, and 89 at Falcon Field. Under mostly cloudy skies, Mesa Gateway reported 88, Chandler reported 89, and Gila Bend reported 86. Observations for northern Arizona, at Kingman, it was partly cloudy, with a temperature of 86. It was mostly cloudy, with a temperature of 77 at Prescott, 86 at Page, 81 at Winslow, and 68 at Cholo. It was cloudy, with a temperature of 67 at Flagstaff, 69 at the Grand Canyon, and 72 at Payson. At Bullhead City, wind was south gusting to 33 miles an hour. At Winslow, wind was west gusting to 29 miles an hour. Observations for southern Arizona, at Sierra Vista, it was clear, with a temperature of 72. It was partly cloudy, with a temperature of 82 at Tucson, and 68 at Nogales. At Yuma, it was mostly cloudy, with a temperature of 94. Observations for Southern California, at San Diego, it was partly cloudy, with a temperature of 72. At Los Angeles Airport, it was mostly cloudy, with a temperature of 70. At Blythe, it was cloudy, with a temperature of 95. At Blythe, wind was southeast gusting to 30 miles an hour. Regional observations, it was clear, with a temperature of 77 at Albuquerque, and 81 at El Paso. It was mostly cloudy, with a temperature of 97 at Las Vegas, and 82 at Salt Lake City. Once again, at 2 a.m. in Phoenix, under cloudy skies. The Sky Harbor temperature was 90 degrees. Here is the latest forecast. For the following area, in Arizona, Central Phoenix, issued at 12:36 a.m. Mountain Standard Time. Tonight, considerable cloudiness with a slight chance of showers and thunderstorms. Lows 83 to 90. South wind at 10 to 15 miles per hour. Chance of rain 10%. Monday, mostly sunny. Highs 103 to 108. Southwest wind 5 to 15 miles per hour.
Monday night, partly cloudy. Patchy blowing dust in the evening. A chance of showers and thunderstorms in the evening, then a slight chance of showers and thunderstorms after midnight. Lows 79 to

Wednesday, considerable cloudiness. A chance of showers and a slight chance of thunderstorms in the morning, then a slight chance of afternoon showers and thunderstorms. Highs 97 to 103. Chance of rain 40%. Wednesday night, mostly cloudy with a 50% chance of showers and thunderstorms. Lows 7. Flash flood warning will expire at 2:45 a.m. Mountain Standard Time early this morning for Maricopa and Pinal counties. Flood waters have receded. The heavy rain has ended. Flooding is no longer expected to pose a threat. Please continue to heed remaining road closures. Repeating, the flash flood warning has been allowed to expire for the following counties, in Arizona, Maricopa and Pinal. The current time is 2:38 a.m. Mountain Standard Time. 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Here is the 2 a.m. Mountain Standard Time observation for Phoenix, on Monday, August 10th. At Sky Harbor, it was cloudy. Visibility 10 miles. Temperature was 19 degrees, dew point 65, relative humidity 43%. Wind was north, at 13 miles an hour. And the pressure was 29.88 inches, and steady. Other observations for South Central Arizona including the Greater Phoenix area, at Luke Air Force Base, it was clear, with a temperature of 86. It was mostly cloudy, with a temperature of 82 at Buckeye, 88 at Deer Valley, and 88 at Scottsdale Airport. Under mostly cloudy skies, Falcon Field reported 89, Mesa Gateway reported 88, and Chandler reported 89. Once again, at 2 a.m. in Phoenix, under cloudy skies. The Sky Harbor temperature was 19 degrees. Flash flood warning will expire at 2:45 a.m. Mountain Standard Time early this morning for Maricopa and Pinal counties. Flood waters have receded. The heavy rain has ended. Flooding is no longer expected to pose a threat. Please continue to heed remaining road closures. Repeating, the flash flood warning has been allowed to expire for the following counties, in Arizona, Maricopa and Pinal. The current time is 2:40 a.m. Mountain Standard Time. 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At Sky Harbor, it was cloudy. Visibility 10 miles. Temperature was 19 degrees, dew point 65, relative humidity 43%. Wind was north, at 13 miles an hour. And the pressure was 29.88 inches, and steady. Other observations for South Central Arizona including the Greater Phoenix area, at Luke Air Force Base, it was clear, with a temperature of 86. It was mostly cloudy, with a temperature of 82 at Buckeye, 88 at Deer Valley, and 88 at Scottsdale Airport. Under mostly cloudy skies, Falcon Field reported 89, Mesa Gateway reported 88, and Chandler reported 89. Once again, at 2 a.m. in Phoenix, under cloudy skies. The Sky Harbor temperature was 19 degrees. Flash flood warning will expire at 2:45 a.m. Mountain Standard Time early this morning for Maricopa and Pinal counties. Flood waters have receded. The heavy rain has ended. Flooding is no longer expected to pose a threat. Please continue to heed remaining road closures. Repeating, the flash flood warning has been allowed to expire for the following counties, in Arizona, Maricopa and Pinal. The current time is 2:41 a.m. Mountain Standard Time. 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Here is the 2 a.m. Mountain Standard Time observation for Phoenix, on Monday, August 10th. At Sky Harbor, it was cloudy. Visibility 10 miles. Temperature was 19 degrees,

10.65, relative humidity 43%. Wind was north, at 13 miles an hour. And the pressure was 29.88 inches, and steady. Other observations for South Central Arizona, including the Greater Phoenix area, at Luke Air Force Base, it was clear, with a temperature of 86. It was mostly cloudy, with a temperature of 82 at Buckeye, 88 at Deer Valley, and 88 at Scottsdale Airport. Under mostly cloudy skies, Falcon Field reported 89, Mesa Gateway reported 88, and Chandler reported 89. Once again, at 2 a.m. in Phoenix, under cloudy skies. The Sky Harbor temperature was 90 degrees. Flash flood warning will expire at 2:45 a.m. Mountain Standard Time early this morning for Maricopa and Pinal counties. Flood waters have receded. The heavy rain has ended. Flooding is no longer expected to pose a threat. Please continue to heed remaining road closures. Repeating, the flash flood warning has been allowed to expire for the following counties, in Arizona, Maricopa and Pinal. The current time is 2:43 a.m. Mountain Standard Time. 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Here is the 2 a.m. Mountain Standard Time observation for Phoenix, on Monday, August 10th. At Sky Harbor, it was cloudy. Visibility 10 miles. Temperature was 90 degrees, dew point 65, relative humidity 43%. Wind was north, at 13 miles an hour. And the pressure was 29.88 inches, and steady. Other observations for South Central Arizona, including the Greater Phoenix area, at Luke Air Force Base, it was clear, with a temperature of 86. It was mostly cloudy, with a temperature of 82 at Buckeye, 88 at Deer Valley, and 88 at Scottsdale Airport. Under mostly cloudy skies, Falcon Field reported 89, Mesa Gateway reported 88, and Chandler reported 89. Once again, at 2 a.m. in Phoenix, under cloudy skies. The Sky Harbor temperature was 90 degrees. Flash flood warning will expire at 2:45 a.m. Mountain Standard Time early this morning for Maricopa and Pinal counties. Flood waters have receded. The heavy rain has ended. Flooding is no longer expected to pose a threat. Please continue to heed remaining road closures. Repeating, the flash flood warning has been allowed to expire for the following counties, in Arizona, Maricopa and Pinal. The current time is 2:45 a.m. Mountain Standard Time. 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Here is the 2 a.m. Mountain Standard Time observation for Phoenix, on Monday, August 10th. At Sky Harbor, it was cloudy. Visibility 10 miles. Temperature was 90 degrees, dew point 65, relative humidity 43%. Wind was north, at 13 miles an hour. And the pressure was 29.88 inches, and steady. Other observations for South Central Arizona, including the Greater Phoenix area, at Luke Air Force Base, it was clear, with a temperature of 86. It was mostly cloudy, with a temperature of 82 at Buckeye, 88 at Deer Valley, and 88 at Scottsdale Airport. Under mostly cloudy skies, Falcon Field reported 89, Mesa Gateway reported 88, and Chandler reported 89. Once again, at 2 a.m. in Phoenix, under cloudy skies. The Sky Harbor temperature was 90 degrees. Flash flood warning will expire at 2:45 a.m. Mountain Standard Time early this morning for Maricopa and Pinal counties. Flood waters have receded. The heavy rain has ended. Flooding is no longer expected to pose a threat. Please continue to heed remaining road closures. Repeating, the flash flood warning has been allowed to expire for the following counties, in Arizona, Maricopa and Pinal. Here is the synopsis for Southeast California, Southwest,
in south-central Arizona. Extreme heat warnings remain in effect for much of the region through this evening and portions of the lower Colorado River Valley and Imperial Valley on Monday due to widespread moderate to locally major heat risk. Shower and thunderstorm activity will once again develop across the higher terrain of south-central and southeast Arizona later this afternoon, which will bring strong outflows into the lower deserts and potentially result in additional storms this evening. Deeper moisture will provide a better opportunity for more widespread shower and thunderstorm activity during the first half of this week, along with noticeably cooler temperatures. 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The current time is 2:48 a.m. Mountain Standard Time. Here is the 2 a.m. Mountain Standard Time observation for Phoenix, on Monday, August 10th. At Sky Harbor, it was cloudy. Visibility 10 miles. Temperature was 90 degrees, dew point 65, relative humidity 43%. Wind was north, at 13 miles an hour. And the pressure was 29.88 inches, and steady. Other observations for south-central Arizona including the greater Phoenix area, at Luke Air Force Base, it was clear, with a temperature of 86. It was mostly cloudy, with a temperature of 82 at Buckeye, 88 at Deer Valley, 88 at Scottsdale Airport, and 89 at Falcon Field. Under mostly cloudy skies, Mesa Gateway reported 88, Chandler reported 89, and Gila Bend reported 86. Observations for northern Arizona, at Kingman, it was partly cloudy, with a temperature of 86. It was mostly cloudy, with a temperature of 77 at Prescott, 86 at Page, 81 at Winslow, and 68 at Chulo. It was cloudy, with a temperature of 67 at Flagstaff, 69 at the Grand Canyon, and 72 at Payson. At Bullhead City, wind was south gusting to 33 miles an hour. At Winslow, wind was west gusting to 29 miles an hour. Observations for southern Arizona, at Sierra Vista, it was clear, with a temperature of 72. It was partly cloudy, with a temperature of 82 at Tucson, and 68 at Nogales. At Yuma, it was mostly cloudy, with a temperature of 94. Observations for Southern California, at San Diego, it was partly cloudy, with a temperature of 72. At Los Angeles Airport, it was mostly cloudy, with a temperature of 70. At Blythe, it was cloudy, with a temperature of 95. At Blythe, wind was southeast gusting to 30 miles an hour. Regional observations, it was clear, with a temperature of 77 at Albuquerque, and 81 at El Paso. It was mostly cloudy, with a temperature of 97 at Las Vegas, and 82 at Salt Lake City. Once again, at 2 a.m. in Phoenix, under cloudy skies. The Sky Harbor temperature was 90 degrees. Here is the latest forecast. For the following area, in Arizona, Central Phoenix, issued at 12:36 a.m. Mountain Standard Time. Tonight, considerable cloudiness with a slight chance of showers and thunderstorms. Lows 83 to 90. South wind at 10 to 15 miles per hour. Chance of rain 10%. Monday, mostly sunny. Highs 103 to 108. Southwest wind 5 to 15 miles per hour. Monday night, part evening. A chance of showers and thunderstorms in the evening, then a slight chance of showers and thunderstorms after midnight. Lows 79 to 87. Southwest wind 5 to 15 miles per hour. Chance of rain 30%. Tuesday, partly sunny in the morning then becoming sunny. Highs 100 to 104. Southwest wind 5 to 10 miles per hour. Tuesday night, partly cloudy with a chance of showers and thunderstorms in the evening, then considerable cloudiness with a chance of showers and a slight chance of thunderstorms after midnight. Lows 78 to 86. West wind 5 to 10 miles per hour. Chance of rain 50%.
rainfall less than a tenth of an inch, except low.

locally higher in thunderstorms. Wednesday, considerable cloudiness. A chance of showers and a slight chance of thunderstorms in the morning, then a slight chance of afternoon showers and thunderstorms. Highs 97 to 103. Chance of rain 40%. Wednesday night, mostly cloudy with a 50% chance of showers and thunderstorms. Lows 74 to 82. Rainfall up to a half of an inch possible, except locally higher in thunderstorms. Thursday, partly sunny. A 20% chance of showers and thunderstorms in the morning. Highs 95 to 101. Thursday night, partly cloudy with a 20% chance of showers and thunderstorms. Lows 76 to 84. Friday, partly cloudy. Highs 99 to 105. Friday night, partly cloudy. Lows 78 to 85. Saturday, partly sunny. Highs 101 to 107. Saturday night, partly cloudy. Lows 80 to 86. Sunday, partly sunny. Highs 104 to 110. Here is the synopsis for Southeast California, Southwest, and South Central Arizona. Extreme heat warnings remain in effect for much of the region through this evening and portions of the lower Colorado River Valley and Imperial Valley on Monday due to widespread moderate to locally major heat risk. Shower and thunderstorm activity will once again develop across the higher terrain of south central and southeast Arizona later this afternoon, which will bring strong outflows into the lower deserts and potentially result in additional storms this evening. Deeper moisture will provide a better opportunity for more widespread shower and thunderstorm activity during the first half of this week, along with noticeably cooler temperatures. You're listening to National Weather Service NOAA Weather Radio, KEC 94 in Phoenix, Arizona, serving South Central Arizona. The current time is 2:54 a.m. Mountain Standard Time. Here is the 2 a.m. Mountain Standard Time observation for Phoenix, on Monday, August 10th. At Sky Harbor, it was cloudy. Visibility 10 miles. Temperature was 90 degrees, dew point 65, relative humidity 43%. Wind was north, at 13 miles an hour. And the pressure was 29.88 inches, and steady. Other observations for South Central Arizona including the Greater Phoenix area, at Luke Air Force Base, it was clear, with a temperature of 86. It was mostly cloudy, with a temperature of 82 at Buckeye, 88 at Deer Valley, 88 at Scottsdale Airport, and 89 at Falcon Field. Under mostly cloudy skies, Mesa Gateway reported 88, Chandler reported 89, and Gila Bend reported 86. Observations for northern Arizona, at Kingman, it was partly cloudy, with a temperature of 86. It was mostly cloudy, with a temperature of 77 at Prescott, 86 at Page, 81 at Winslow, and 68 at Cholo. It was cloudy, with a temperature of 67 at Flagstaff, 69 at the Grand Canyon, and 72 at Payson. At Bullhead City, wind was south gusting to 33 miles an hour. At Winslow, wind was west gusting to 29 miles an hour. Observations for southern Arizona, at Sierra Vista, it was clear, with a temperature of 72. It was partly cloudy, with a temperature of 82 at Tucson, and 68 at Nogales. At Yuma, it was mostly cloudy, with a temperature of 94. Observations for Southern California, at San Diego, it was partly cloudy, with a temperature of 72. At Los Angeles Airport, it was mostly cloudy, with a temperature of 70. At Blythe, it was cloudy, with a temperature of 95. At Blythe, wind was southeast gusting to 30 miles an hour. Regional observations, it was clear, with a temperature of 77 at Albuquerque, and 81 at El Paso. It was mostly cloudy, with a temperature of 97 at Las Vegas, and 82 at Salt Lake City. Once again, at 2 a.m. in Phoenix, under cloudy skies. The Sky Harbor temperature was 90 degrees.
Here is the latest forecast for the following area in Arizona, Central Phoenix, issued at 12:36 a.m. Mountain Standard Time. Tonight, considerable cloudiness with a slight chance of showers and thunderstorms. Lows 83 to 90. South wind at 10 to 15 miles per hour. Chance of rain 10%. Monday, mostly sunny. Highs 103 to 108. Southwest wind 5 to 15 miles per hour. Monday night, partly cloudy. Patchy blowing dust in the evening. A chance of showers and thunderstorms in the evening, then a slight chance of showers and thunderstorms after midnight. Lows 79 to 87. Southwest wind 5 to 15 miles per hour. Chance of rain 30%. Tuesday, partly sunny in the morning, then becoming sunny. Highs 100 to 104. Southwest wind 5 to 10 miles per hour. Tuesday night, partly cloudy with a chance of showers and thunderstorms in the evening, then considerable cloudiness with a chance of showers and a slight chance of thunderstorms after midnight. Lows 78 to 86. West wind 5 to 10 miles per hour. Chance of rain 50%. Rainfall less than a tenth of an inch, except locally higher in thunderstorms. Wednesday, considerable cloudiness. A chance of showers and a slight chance of thunderstorms in the morning, then a slight chance of afternoon showers and thunderstorms. Highs 97 to 103. Chance of rain 40%. Wednesday night, mostly cloudy with a 50% chance of showers and thunderstorms. Lows 74 to 82. Rainfall up to a half of an inch possible, except locally higher in thunderstorms. Thursday, partly sunny. A 20% chance of showers and thunderstorms in the morning. Highs 95 to 101. Thursday night, partly cloudy with a 20% chance of showers and thunderstorms. Lows 76 to 84. Friday, partly cloudy. Highs 99 to 105. Friday night, partly cloudy. Lows 78 to 85. Saturday, partly sunny. Highs 101 to 107. Saturday night, partly cloudy. Lows 80 to 86. Sunday, partly sunny. Highs 104 to 110. Here is the synopsis for Southeast California, Southwest, and South Central Arizona. Extreme heat warnings are in effect through this evening for Western Imperial County as well as along the lower Colorado River Valley, as heat indices are forecast to peak between 110 and 120 degrees. Deeper moisture will provide favorable conditions for daily shower and thunderstorm activity to materialize across the area through the middle of the week, along with noticeably cooler temperatures. Thunderstorm chances will decrease noticeably by the end of the week into next weekend as drier air filters in. 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The current time is 3:01 a.m. Mountain Standard Time. Here is the latest forecast for the following area in Arizona, Central Phoenix, issued at 12:36 a.m. Mountain Standard Time. Tonight, considerable cloudiness with a slight chance of showers and thunderstorms. Lows 83 to 90. South wind at 10 to 15 miles per hour. Chance of rain 10%. Monday, mostly sunny. Highs 103 to 108. Southwest wind 5 to 15 miles per hour. Monday night, partly cloudy. Patchy blowing dust in the evening. A chance of showers and thunderstorms in the evening, then a slight chance of showers and thunderstorms after midnight. Lows 79 to 87. Southwest wind 5 to 15 miles per hour. Chance of rain 30%. Tuesday, partly sunny in the morning, then becoming sunny. Highs 100 to 104. Southwest wind 5 to 10 miles per hour. Tuesday night,
partly cloudy with a chance of showers and thunderstorms in the evening, then considerable cloudiness with a chance of showers and a slight chance of thunderstorms after midnight. Lows 78 to 86. West wind 5 to 10 miles per hour. Chance of rain 50%. Rainfall less than a tenth of an inch, except locally higher in thunderstorms. Wednesday, considerable cloudiness. A chance of showers and a slight chance of thunderstorms in the morning, then a slight chance of afternoon showers and thunderstorms. Highs 97 to 103. Chance of rain 40%. Wednesday night, mostly cloudy with a 50% chance of showers and thunderstorms. Lows 74 to 82. Rainfall up to a half of an inch possible, except locally higher in thunderstorms. Thursday, partly sunny. A 20% chance of showers and thunderstorms in the morning. Highs 95 to 101. Thursday night, partly cloudy with a 20% chance of showers and thunderstorms. Lows 76 to 84. Friday, partly cloudy. Highs 99 to 105. Friday night, partly cloudy. Lows 78 to 85. Saturday, partly sunny. Highs 101 to 107. Saturday night, partly cloudy. Lows 80 to 86. Sunday, partly sunny. Highs 104 to 110. Here is the synopsis for Southeast California, Southwest, and South Central Arizona. Extreme heat warnings are in effect through this evening for Western Imperial County as well as along the lower Colorado River Valley as heat indices are forecast to peak between 110 and 120 degrees. Deeper moisture will provide favorable conditions for daily shower and thunderstorm activity to materialize across the area through the middle of the week, along with noticeably cooler temperatures. Thunderstorm chances will decrease noticeably by the end of the week into next weekend as drier air filters in. 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The current time is 3:04 a.m. Mountain Standard Time. Here is the latest forecast for the following area in Arizona, Central Phoenix, issued at 12:36 a.m. Mountain Standard Time. Tonight, considerable cloudiness with a slight chance of showers and thunderstorms. Lows 83 to 90. South wind at 10 to 15 miles per hour. Chance of rain 10%. Monday, mostly sunny. Highs 103 to 108. Southwest wind 5 to 15 miles per hour. Monday night, partly cloudy. Patchy blowing dust in the evening. A chance of showers and thunderstorms in the evening, then a slight chance of showers and thunderstorms after midnight. Lows 79 to 87. Southwest wind 5 to 15 miles per hour. Chance of rain 30%. Tuesday, partly sunny in the morning then becoming sunny. Highs 100 to 104. Southwest wind 5 to 10 miles per hour. Tuesday night storms in the evening, then considerable cloudiness with a chance of showers and a slight chance of thunderstorms after midnight. Lows 78 to 86. West wind 5 to 10 miles per hour. Chance of rain 50%. Rainfall less than a tenth of an inch, except locally higher in thunderstorms. Wednesday, considerable cloudiness. A chance of showers and a slight chance of thunderstorms in the morning, then a slight chance of afternoon showers and thunderstorms. Highs 97 to 103. Chance of rain 40%. Wednesday night, mostly cloudy with a 50% chance of showers and thunderstorms. Lows 74 to 82. Rainfall up to a half of an inch possible, except locally higher in thunderstorms. Thursday, partly sunny. A 20% chance of showers and thunderstorms in the morning. Highs 95 to 101. Thursday night, partly cloudy with a 20% chance of showers and thunderstorms.
lows 76 to 84. Friday, partly cloudy.

Highs 99 to 105. Friday night, partly cloudy. Lows 78 to 85. Saturday, partly sunny. Highs 101 to 107. Saturday night, partly cloudy. Lows 80 to 86. Sunday, partly sunny. Highs 104 to 110. Here is the synopsis for Southeast California, Southwest, and South Central Arizona. Extreme heat warnings are in effect through this evening for western Imperial County as well as along the lower Colorado River Valley as heat indices are forecast to peak between 110 and 120 degrees. Deeper moisture will provide favorable conditions for daily shower and thunderstorm activity to materialize across the area through the middle of the week, along with noticeably cooler temperatures. Thunderstorm chances will decrease noticeably by the end of the week into next weekend as drier air filters in. 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The current time is 3:08 a.m. Mountain Standard Time. Here is the latest forecast for the following area in Arizona, Central Phoenix, issued at 12:36 a.m. Mountain Standard Time. Tonight, considerable cloudiness with a slight chance of showers and thunderstorms. Lows 83 to 90. South wind at 10 to 15 miles per hour. Chance of rain 10%. Monday, mostly sunny. Highs 103 to 108. Southwest wind 5 to 15 miles per hour. Monday night, partly cloudy. Patchy blowing dust in the evening. A chance of showers and thunderstorms in the evening, then a slight chance of showers and thunderstorms after midnight. Lows 79 to 87. Southwest wind 5 to 15 miles per hour. Chance of rain 30%. Tuesday, partly sunny in the morning, then becoming sunny. Highs 100 to 104. Southwest wind 5 to 10 miles per hour. Tuesday night, partly cloudy with a chance of showers and thunderstorms in the evening, then considerable cloudiness with a chance of showers and a slight chance of thunderstorms after midnight. Lows 78 to 86. West wind 5 to 10 miles per hour. Chance of rain 50%. Rainfall less than a tenth of an inch, except locally higher in thunderstorms. Wednesday, considerable cloudiness. A chance of showers and a slight chance of thunderstorms in the morning, then a slight chance of afternoon showers and thunderstorms. Highs 97 to 103. Chance of rain 40%. Wednesday night, mostly cloudy with a 50% chance of showers and thunderstorms. Lows 74 to 82. Rainfall up to a half of an inch possible, except locally higher in thunderstorms. Thursday, partly sunny. A 20% chance of showers and thunderstorms in the morning. Highs 95 to 101. Thursday night, partly cloudy with a 20% chance of showers and thunderstorms. Lows 76 to 84. Friday, partly cloudy. Highs 99 to 105. Friday night, partly cloudy. Lows 78 to 85. Saturday, partly sunny. Highs 101 to 107. Saturday night, partly cloudy. Lows 80 to 86. Sunday, partly sunny. Highs 104 to 110. Here is the synopsis for Southeast California, Southwest, and South Central Arizona. Extreme heat warnings are in effect through this evening for western Imperial County as well as along the lower Colorado River Valley as heat indices are forecast to peak between 110 and 120 degrees. Deeper moisture will provide favorable conditions for daily shower and thunderstorm activity to materialize across the area through the middle of the week, along with noticeably cooler temperatures. Thunderstorm chances will decrease noticeably by the end of the week into next weekend as drier air filters in. 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
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The current time is 3:12 a.m. Mountain Standard Time. Here is the 3 a.m. Mountain Standard Time observation for Phoenix on Monday, August 10th. At Sky Harbor, it was cloudy. Visibility 10 miles. Temperature was 91 degrees, dew point 65, relative humidity 41%. Wind was northeast at 8 miles an hour. And the pressure was 29.87 inches and falling. Other observations for South Central Arizona, including the Greater Phoenix area, at Buckeye, it was partly cloudy, with a temperature of 84. It was cloudy, with a temperature of 88 at Deer Valley, 88 at Scottsdale Airport, 90 at Falcon Field, 89 at Mesa Gateway, and 89 at Chandler. Observations for Northern Arizona, skies ranged from mostly cloudy to cloudy. It was 66 at Flagstaff, 86 at Kingman, 63 at the Grand Canyon, and 72 at Prescott. Payson reported 70, Page reported 85, Winslow reported 77, and Sholo reported 64. At Bullhead City, it was mostly cloudy, with a visibility of 3 miles. At Bullhead City, wind was south gusting to 33 miles an hour. Observations for Southern Arizona, at Nogales, it was clear, with a temperature of 68. At Tucson, it was partly cloudy, with a temperature of 80. At Yuma, it was cloudy, with a temperature of 95. Observations for Southern California, skies ranged from partly cloudy to mostly cloudy. It was 70 at Los Angeles Airport, 72 at San Diego, and 94 at Blythe. Regional observations, it was clear, with a temperature of 73 at Albuquerque and 80 at El Paso. It was mostly cloudy, with a temperature of 95 at Las Vegas and 80 at Salt Lake City. Once again, at 3 a.m. in Phoenix, under cloudy skies. The Sky Harbor temperature was 91 degrees. Here is the latest forecast. For the following area, in Arizona, Central Phoenix, issued at 12:36 a.m. Mountain Standard Time. Tonight, considerable cloudiness with a slight chance of showers and thunderstorms. Lows 83 to 90. South wind at 10 to 15 miles per hour. Chance of rain 10%. Monday, mostly sunny. Highs 103 to 108. Southwest wind 5 to 15 miles per hour. Monday night, partly cloudy. Patchy blowing dust in the evening. A chance of showers and thunderstorms in the evening, then a slight chance of showers and thunderstorms after midnight. Lows 79 to 87. Southwest wind 5 to 15 miles per hour. Chance of rain 30%. Tuesday, partly sunny in the morning, then becoming sunny. Highs 100 to 104. Southwest wind 5 to 10 miles per hour. Tuesday night, partly cloudy with a chance of showers and thunderstorms in the evening, then considerable cloudiness with a chance of showers and a slight chance of thunderstorms after midnight. Lows 78 to 86. West wind 5 to 10 miles per hour. Chance of rain 50%. Rainfall less than a tenth of an inch, except locally higher in thunderstorms. Wednesday, considerable cloudiness. A chance of showers and a slight chance of thunderstorms in the morning, then a slight chance of afternoon showers and thunderstorms. Highs 97 to 103. Chance of rain 40%. Wednesday night, mostly cloudy with a 50% chance of showers and thunderstorms. Lows 74 to 82. Rainfall up to a half of an inch possible, except locally higher in thunderstorms. Thursday, partly sunny. A 20% chance of showers and thunderstorms in the morning. Highs 95 to 101. Thursday night, partly cloudy with a 20% chance of showers and thunderstorms. Lows 76 to 84. Friday, partly cloudy. Highs 99 to 105. Friday night, partly cloudy.
lows 78 to 85. Saturday, partly sunny. Highs 101 to 107. Saturday night, partly cloudy. Lows 80 to 86. Sunday, partly sunny. Highs 104 to 110. Here is the synopsis for Southeast California, Southwest, and South Central Arizona. Extreme heat warnings are in effect through this evening for Western Imperial County as well as along the lower Colorado River Valley as heat indices are forecast to peak between 110 and 120 degrees. Deeper moisture will provide favorable conditions for daily shower and thunderstorm activity to materialize across the area through the middle of the week, along with noticeably cooler temperatures. Thunderstorm chances will decrease noticeably by the end of the week into next weekend as drier air filters in. 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The current time is 3:18 a.m. Mountain Standard Time. Here is the 3 a.m. Mountain Standard Time observation for Phoenix, on Monday, August 10th. At Sky Harbor, it was cloudy. Visibility 10 miles. Temperature was 91 degrees, dew point 65, relative humidity 41%. Wind was northeast, at 8 miles an hour. And the pressure was 29.87 inches, and falling. Other observations for South Central Arizona including the Greater Phoenix area, at Buckeye, it was partly cloudy, with a temperature of 84. It was cloudy, with a temperature of 88 at Deer Valley, 88 at Scottsdale Airport, 90 at Falcon Field, 89 at Mesa Gateway, and 89 at Chandler. Observations for Northern Arizona, skies ranged from mostly cloudy to cloudy. It was 66 at Flagstaff, 86 at Kingman, 63 at the Grand Canyon, and 72 at Prescott. Payson reported 70, Page reported 85, Winslow reported 77, and Sholo reported 64. At Bullhead City, it was mostly cloudy, with a visibility of 3 miles. At Bullhead City, wind was south gusting to 33 miles an hour. Observations for Southern Arizona, at Nogales, it was clear, with a temperature of 68. At Tucson, it was partly cloudy, with a temperature of 80. At Yuma, it was cloudy, with a temperature of 95. Observations for Southern California, skies ranged from partly cloudy to mostly cloudy. It was 70 at Los Angeles Airport, 72 at San Diego, and 94 at Blythe. Regional observations, it was clear, with a temperature of 73 at Albuquerque, and 80 at El Paso. It was mostly cloudy, with a temperature of 95 at Las Vegas, and 80 at Salt Lake City. Once again, at 3 a.m. in Phoenix, under cloudy skies. The Sky Harbor temperature was 91 degrees. Here is the latest forecast. For the following area, in Arizona, Central Phoenix, issued at 12:36 a.m. Mountain Standard Time. Tonight, considerable cloudiness with a slight chance of showers and thunderstorms. Lows 83 to 90. South wind at 10 to 15 miles per hour. Chance of rain 10%. Monday, mostly sunny. Highs 103 to 108. Southwest wind 5 to 15 miles per hour. Monday night, partly cloudy. Patchy blowing dust in the evening. A chance of showers and thunderstorms in the evening, then a slight chance of showers and thunderstorms after midnight. Lows 79 to 87. Southwest wind 5 to 15 miles per hour. Chance of rain 30%. Tuesday, partly sunny in the morning then becoming sunny. Highs 100 to 104. Southwest wind 5 to 10 miles per hour. Tuesday night, partly cloudy with a chance of showers and thunderstorms in the evening, then considerable cloudiness with a chance of showers and a slight chance of thunderstorms after midnight. Lows 78 to 86. West wind 5 to 10 miles per hour. Chance of rain 50%.
Rainfall less than a tenth of an inch, except locally higher in thunderstorms. Wednesday, considerable cloudiness. A chance of showers and a slight chance of thunderstorms in the morning, then a slight chance of afternoon showers and thunderstorms. Highs 97 to 103. Chance of rain 40%. Wednesday night, mostly cloudy with a 50% chance of showers and thunderstorms. Lows 74 to 82. Rainfall up to a half of an inch possible, except locally higher in thunderstorms. Thursday, partly sunny. A 20% chance of showers and thunderstorms in the morning. Highs 95 to 101. Thursday night, partly cloudy with a 20% chance of showers and thunderstorms. Lows 76 to 84. Friday, partly cloudy. Highs 99 to 105. Friday night, partly cloudy. Lows 78 to 85. Saturday, partly sunny. Highs 101 to 107. Saturday night, partly cloudy. Lows 80 to 86. Sunday, partly sunny. Highs 104 to 110. Here is the synopsis for Southeast California, Southwest, and South Central Arizona. Extreme heat warnings are in effect through this evening for western Imperial County as well as along the lower Colorado River Valley as heat indices are forecast to peak between 110 and 120 degrees. Deeper moisture will provide favorable conditions for daily shower and thunderstorm activity to materialize across the area through the middle of the week, along with noticeably cooler temperatures. Thunderstorm chances will decrease noticeably by the end of the week into next weekend as drier air filters in. 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The current time is 3:24 a.m. Mountain Standard Time. Here is the 3 a.m. Mountain Standard Time observation for Phoenix, on Monday, August 10th. At Sky Harbor, it was cloudy. Visibility 10 miles. Temperature was 91 degrees, dew point 65, relative humidity 41%. Wind was northeast, at 8 miles an hour. And the pressure was 29.87 inches, and falling. Other observations for South Central Arizona including the Greater Phoenix area, at Buckeye, it was partly cloudy, with a temperature of 84. It was cloudy, with a temperature of 88 at Deer Valley, 88 at Scottsdale Airport, 90 at Falcon Field, 89 at Mesa Gateway, and 89 at Chandler. Observations for Northern Arizona, skies ranged from mostly cloudy to cloudy. It was 66 at Flagstaff, 86 at Kingman, 63 at the Grand Canyon, and 72 at Prescott. Payson reported 70, Page reported 85, Winslow reported 77, and Sholo reported 64. At Bullhead City, it was mostly cloudy, with a visibility of 3 miles. At Bullhead City, wind was south gusting to 33 miles an hour. Observations for Southern Arizona, at Nogales, it was clear, with a temperature of 68. At Tucson, it was partly cloudy, with a temperature of 80. At Yuma, it was cloudy, with a temperature of 95. Observations for Southern California, skies ranged from partly cloudy to mostly cloudy. It was 70 at Los Angeles Airport, 72 at San Diego, and 94 at Blythe. Regional observations, it was clear, with a temperature of 73 at Albuquerque, and 80 at El Paso. It was mostly cloudy, with a temperature of 95 at Las Vegas, and 80 at Salt Lake City. Once again, at 3 a.m. in Phoenix, under cloudy skies. The Sky Harbor temperature was 91 degrees. Here is the latest forecast. For the following area, in Arizona, Central Phoenix, issued at 12:36 a.m. Mountain Standard Time. Tonight, considerable cloudiness with a slight chance of showers and thunderstorms. Lows 83 to 90. South wind at 10 to 15 miles per hour. Chance of rain 10%.
Monday, mostly sunny. Highs 103 to 108. Southwest wind 5 to 15 miles per hour. Monday night, partly cloudy. Patchy blowing dust in the evening. A chance of showers and thunderstorms in the evening, then a slight chance of showers and thunderstorms after midnight. Lows 79 to 87. Southwest wind 5 to 15 miles per hour. Chance of rain 30%. Tuesday, partly sunny in the morning, then becoming sunny. Highs 100 to 104. Southwest wind 5 to 10 miles per hour. Tuesday night, partly cloudy with a chance of showers and thunderstorms in the evening, then considerable cloudiness with a chance of showers and a slight chance of thunderstorms after midnight. Lows 78 to 86. West wind 5 to 10 miles per hour. Chance of rain 50%. Rainfall less than a tenth of an inch, except locally higher in thunderstorms. Wednesday, considerable cloudiness. A chance of showers and a slight chance of thunderstorms in the morning, then a slight chance of afternoon showers and thunderstorms. Highs 97 to 103. Chance of rain 40%. Wednesday night, mostly cloudy with a 50% chance of showers and thunderstorms. Lows 74 to 82. Rainfall up to a half of an inch possible, except locally higher in thunderstorms. Thursday, partly sunny. A 20% chance of showers and thunderstorms in the morning. Highs 95 to 101. Thursday night, partly cloudy with a 20% chance of showers and thunderstorms. Lows 76 to 84. Friday, partly cloudy. Highs 99 to 105. Friday night, partly cloudy. Lows 78 to 85. Saturday, partly sunny. Highs 101 to 107. Saturday night, partly cloudy. Lows 80 to 86. Sunday, partly sunny. Highs 104 to 110. Here is the synopsis for Southeast California, Southwest, and South Central Arizona. Extreme heat warnings are in effect through this evening for Western Imperial County as well as along the lower Colorado River Valley, as heat indices are forecast to peak between 110 and 120 degrees. Deeper moisture will provide favorable conditions for daily shower and thunderstorm activity to materialize across the area through the middle of the week, along with noticeably cooler temperatures. Thunderstorm chances will decrease noticeably by the end of the week into next weekend as drier air filters in. 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The current time is 3:30 a.m. Mountain Standard Time. Here is the 3 a.m. Mountain Standard Time observation for Phoenix, on Monday, August 10th. At Sky Harbor, it was cloudy. Visibility 10 miles. Temperature was 91 degrees, dew point 65, relative humidity 41%. Wind was northeast, at 8 miles an hour. And the pressure was 29.87 inches, and falling. Other observations for South Central Arizona, including the Greater Phoenix area, at Buckeye, it was partly cloudy, with a temperature of 84. It was cloudy, with a temperature of 88 at Deer Valley, 88 at Scottsdale Airport, 90 at Falcon Field, 89 at Mesa Gateway, and 89 at Chandler. Observations for Northern Arizona, skies ranged from mostly cloudy to cloudy. It was 66 at Flagstaff, 86 at Kingman, 63 at the Grand Canyon, and 72 at Prescott. Payson reported 70, Page reported 85, Winslow reported 77, and Sholo reported 64. At Bullhead City, it was mostly cloudy, with a visibility of 3 miles. At Bullhead City, wind was south gusting to 33 miles an hour. Observations for Southern Arizona, at Nogales, it was clear, with a temperature of 68. At Tucson, it was partly cloudy, with a temperature of 80.
At Yuma, it was cloudy, with a temperature of 95. Observations for Southern California, skies ranged from partly cloudy to mostly cloudy. It was 70 at Los Angeles Airport, 72 at San Diego, and 94 at Blythe. Regional observations, it was mostly cloudy, with a temperature of 95 at Las Vegas, and 80 at Salt Lake City. Once again, at 3 a.m. in Phoenix, under cloudy skies. The Sky Harbor temperature was 91 degrees. Here is the latest forecast. For the following area, in Arizona, Central Phoenix, issued at 12:36 a.m. Mountain Standard Time. Tonight, considerable cloudiness with a slight chance of showers and thunderstorms. Lows 83 to 90. South wind at 10 to 15 miles per hour. Chance of rain 10%. Monday, mostly sunny. Highs 103 to 108. Southwest wind 5 to 15 miles per hour. Monday night, partly cloudy. Patchy blowing dust in the evening. A chance of showers and thunderstorms in the evening, then a slight chance of showers and thunderstorms after midnight. Lows 79 to 87. Southwest wind 5 to 15 miles per hour. Chance of rain 30%. Tuesday, partly sunny in the morning, then becoming sunny. Highs 100 to 104. Southwest wind 5 to 10 miles per hour. Tuesday night, partly cloudy with a chance of showers and thunderstorms in the evening, then considerable cloudiness with a chance of showers and a slight chance of thunderstorms after midnight. Lows 78 to 86. West wind 5 to 10 miles per hour. Chance of rain 50%. Rainfall less than a tenth of an inch, except Wednesday, considerable cloudiness. A chance of showers and a slight chance of thunderstorms in the morning, then a slight chance of afternoon showers 7 to 103. Chance of rain 40%. Wednesday night, mostly cloudy with a 50% chance of showers and thunderstorms. Lows 74 to 82. Rainfall up to a half of an inch possible, except locally higher in thunderstorms. Thursday, partly sunny. A 20% chance of showers and thunderstorms in the morning. Highs 95 to 101. Thursday night, partly cloudy with a 20% chance of showers and thunderstorms. Lows 76 to 84. Friday, partly cloudy. Highs 99 to 105. Friday night, partly cloudy. Lows 78 to 85. Saturday, partly sunny. Highs 101 to 107. Saturday night, partly cloudy. Lows 80 to 86. Sunday, partly sunny. Highs 104 to 110. Here is the synopsis for Southeast California, Southwest, and South Central Arizona. Extreme heat warnings are in effect through this evening for Western Imperial County as well as along the lower Colorado River Valley, as heat indices are forecast to peak between 110 and 120 degrees. Deeper moisture will provide favorable conditions for daily shower and thunderstorm activity to materialize across the area through the middle of the week, along with noticeably cooler temperatures. Thunderstorm chances will decrease noticeably by the end of the week into next weekend as drier air filters in. 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The current time is 3:36 a.m. Mountain Standard Time. Here is the 3 a.m. Mountain Standard Time observation for Phoenix, on Monday, August 10th. At Sky Harbor, it was cloudy. Visibility 10 miles. Temperature was 91 degrees, dew point 65, relative humidity 41%. Wind was northeast, at 8 miles an hour. And the pressure was 29.87 inches, and falling. Other observations for South Central Arizona, including the Greater Phoenix area, at Buckeye,

to 33 miles an hour. Observations for southern Arizona, at Nogales, it was clear, with a temperature of 68. At Tucson, it was partly cloudy, with a temperature of 80. At Yuma, it was cloudy, with a temperature of 95. Observations for Southern California, skies ranged from partly cloudy to mostly cloudy. It was 70 at Los Angeles Airport, 72 at San Diego, and 94 at Blythe. Regional observations, it was clear, with a temperature of 73 at Albuquerque, and 80 at El Paso. It was mostly cloudy, with a temperature of 95 at Las Vegas, and 80 at Salt Lake City. Once again, at 3 a.m. in Phoenix, under cloudy skies. The Sky Harbor temperature was 91 degrees. Here is the latest forecast. For the following area, in Arizona, Central Phoenix, issued at 12:36 a.m. Mountain Standard Time. Tonight, considerable cloudiness with a slight chance of showers and thunderstorms. Lows 83 to 90. South wind at 10 to 15 miles per hour. Chance of rain 10%. Monday, mostly sunny. Highs 103 to 108. Southwest wind 5 to 15 miles per hour. Monday night, partly cloudy. Patchy blowing dust in the evening. A chance of showers and thunderstorms in the evening, then a slight chance of showers and thunderstorms after midnight. Lows 79 to 87. Southwest wind 5 to 15 miles per hour. Chance of rain 30%. Tuesday, partly sunny in the morning, then becoming sunny. Highs 100 to 104. Southwest wind 5 to 10 miles per hour. Tuesday night, partly cloudy with a chance of showers and thunderstorms in the evening, then considerable cloudiness with a chance of showers and a slight chance of thunderstorms after midnight. Lows 78 to 86. West wind 5 to 10 miles per hour. Chance of rain 50%. Rainfall less than a tenth of an inch, except locally higher in thunderstorms. Wednesday, considerable cloudiness. A chance of showers and a slight chance of thunderstorms in the morning, then a slight chance of afternoon showers and thunderstorms. Highs 97 to 103. Chance of rain 40%. Wednesday night, mostly cloudy with a 50% chance of showers and thunderstorms. Lows 74 to 82. Rainfall up to a half of an inch possible, except locally higher in thunderstorms. Thursday, partly sunny. A 20% chance of showers and thunderstorms in the morning. Highs 95 to 101. Thursday night, partly cloudy with a 20% chance of showers and thunderstorms. Lows 76 to 84. Friday, partly cloudy. Highs 99 to 105. Friday night, partly cloudy. Lows 78 to 85. Saturday, partly sunny. Highs 101 to 107. Saturday night, partly cloudy. Lows 80 to 86. Sunday, partly sunny. Highs 104 to 110. Here is the synopsis for Southeast California, Southwest, and South Central Arizona. Extreme heat warnings are in effect through this evening for western Imperial County as well as along the lower Colorado River Valley as heat indices are forecast to peak between 110 and 120 degrees. Deeper moisture will provide favorable conditions for daily shower and thunderstorm activity to materialize across the area through the middle of the week, along with noticeably cooler temperatures. Thunderstorm chances will decrease noticeably by the end of the week into next weekend as drier air filters in. 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The current time is 3:42 a.m. Mountain Standard Time. Here is the 3 a.m. Mountain Standard Time observation for Phoenix, on Monday, August 10th. At Sky Harbor, it was cloudy. Visibility 10 miles. Temperature was 91 degrees, dew point 65.

5. Relative humidity 41%. Wind was northeast at 8 miles an hour. And the pressure was 29.87 inches and falling. Other observations for South Central Arizona, including the Greater Phoenix area at Buckeye, it was partly cloudy with a temperature of 84. It was cloudy with a temperature of 88 at Deer Valley, 88 at Scottsdale Airport, 90 at Falcon Field, 89 at Mesa Gateway, and 89 at Chandler. Observations for Northern Arizona, skies ranged from mostly cloudy to cloudy. It was 66 at Flagstaff, 86 at Kingman, 63 at the Grand Canyon, and 72 at Prescott. Payson reported 70, Page reported 85, Winslow reported 77, and Sholo reported 64. At Bullhead City, it was mostly cloudy, with a visibility of 3 miles. At Bullhead City, wind was south gusting to 33 miles an hour. Observations for Southern Arizona, at Nogales, it was clear, with a temperature of 68. At Tucson, it was partly cloudy, with a temperature of 80. At Yuma, it was cloudy, with a temperature of 95. Observations for Southern California, skies ranged from partly cloudy to mostly cloudy. It was 70 at Los Angeles Airport, 72 at San Diego, and 94 at Blythe. Regional observations, it was clear, with a temperature of 73 at Albuquerque and 80 at El Paso. It was mostly cloudy, with a temperature of 95 at Las Vegas and 80 at Salt Lake City. Once again, at 3 a.m. in Phoenix, under cloudy skies. The Sky Harbor temperature was 91 degrees. Here is the latest forecast. For the following area, in Arizona, Central Phoenix, issued at 12:36 a.m. Mountain Standard Time. Tonight, considerable cloudiness with a slight chance of showers and thunderstorms. Lows 83 to 90. South wind at 10 to 15 miles per hour. Chance of rain 10%. Monday, mostly sunny. Highs 103 to 108. Southwest wind 5 to 15 miles per hour. Monday night, partly cloudy. Patchy blowing dust in the evening. A chance of showers and thunderstorms in the evening, then a slight chance of showers and thunderstorms after midnight. Lows 79 to 87. Southwest wind 5 to 15 miles per hour. Chance of rain 30%. Tuesday, partly sunny in the morning, then becoming sunny. Highs 100 to 104. Southwest wind 5 to 10 miles per hour. Tuesday night, partly cloudy with a chance of showers and thunderstorms in the evening, then considerable cloudiness with a chance of showers and a slight chance of thunderstorms after midnight. Lows 78 to 86. West wind 5 to 10 miles per hour. Chance of rain 50%. Rainfall less than a tenth of an inch, except locally higher in thunderstorms. Wednesday, considerable cloudiness. A chance of showers and a slight chance of thunderstorms in the morning, then a slight chance of afternoon showers and thunderstorms. Highs 97 to 103. Chance of rain 40%. Wednesday night, mostly cloudy with a 50% chance of showers and thunderstorms. Lows 74 to 82. Rainfall up to a half of an inch possible, except locally higher in thunderstorms. Thursday, partly sunny. A 20% chance of showers and thunderstorms in the morning. Highs 95 to 101. Thursday night, partly cloudy with a 20% chance of showers and thunderstorms. Lows 76 to 84. Friday, partly cloudy. Highs 99 to 105. Friday night, partly cloudy. Lows 78 to 85. Saturday, partly sunny. Highs 101 to 107. Saturday night, partly cloudy. Lows 80 to 86. Sunday, partly sunny. Highs 104 to 110. Here is the synopsis for Southeast California, Southwest, and South Central Arizona.
Extreme heat warnings are in effect through this evening for Western Imperial County as well as along the lower Colorado River Valley, as heat indices are forecast to peak between 110 and 120 degrees. Deeper moisture will provide favorable conditions for daily shower and thunderstorm activity to materialize across the area through the middle of the week, along with noticeably cooler temperatures. Thunderstorm chances will decrease noticeably by the end of the week into next weekend as drier air filters in. Here is the synopsis for Southeast California, Southwest, and South Central Arizona. Extreme heat warnings are in effect through this evening for Western Imperial County as well as along the lower Colorado River Valley, as heat indices are forecast to peak between 110 and 120 degrees. Deeper moisture will provide favorable conditions for daily shower and thunderstorm activity to materialize across the area through the middle of the week, along with noticeably cooler temperatures. Thunderstorm chances will decrease noticeably by the end of the week into next weekend as drier air filters in. 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The current time is 3:49 a.m. Mountain Standard Time. Here is the 3 a.m. Mountain Standard Time observation for Phoenix on Monday, August 10th. At Sky Harbor, it was cloudy. Visibility 10 miles. Temperature was 91 degrees, dew point 65, relative humidity 41%. Wind was northeast at 8 miles an hour. And the pressure was 29.87 inches and falling. Other observations for South Central Arizona, including the greater Phoenix area, at Buckeye, it was partly cloudy, with a temperature of 84. It was cloudy, with a temperature of 88 at Deer Valley, 88 at Scottsdale Airport, 90 at Falcon Field, 89 at Mesa Gateway, and 89 at Chandler. Observations for Northern Arizona, skies ranged from mostly cloudy to cloudy. It was 66 at Flagstaff, 86 at Kingman, 63 at the Grand Canyon, and 72 at Prescott. Payson reported 70, Page reported 85, Winslow reported 77, and Sholo reported 64. At Bullhead City, it was mostly cloudy, with a visibility of 3 miles. At Bullhead City, wind was south gusting to 33 miles an hour. Observations for Southern Arizona, at Nogales, it was clear, with a temperature of 68. At Tucson, it was partly cloudy, with a temperature of 80. At Yuma, it was cloudy, with a temperature of 95. Observations for Southern California, skies ranged from partly cloudy to mostly cloudy. It was 70 at Los Angeles Airport, 72 at San Diego, and 94 at Blythe. Regional observations, it was clear, with a temperature of 73 at Albuquerque and 80 at El Paso. It was mostly cloudy, with a temperature of 95 at Las Vegas and 80 at Salt Lake City. Once again, at 3 a.m. in Phoenix, under cloudy skies. The Sky Harbor temperature was 91 degrees. Here is the latest forecast for the following area in Arizona, Central Phoenix, issued at 12:36 a.m. Mountain Standard Time. Tonight, considerable cloudiness with a slight chance of showers and thunderstorms. Lows 83 to 90. South wind at 10 to 15 miles per hour. Chance of rain 10%. Monday, mostly sunny. Highs 103 to 108. Southwest wind 5 to 15 miles per hour. Monday night, partly cloudy. Patchy blowing dust in the evening. A chance of showers and thunderstorms in the evening, then a slight chance of showers and thunderstorms after midnight. Lows 79 to 87. Southwest wind 5 to 15 miles per hour. Chance of rain 30%. Tuesday, partly sunny in the morning, then becoming sunny. Highs 100 to 104. Southwest wind 5 to 10 miles per hour. Tuesday night, partly cloudy with a chance of showers and thunderstorms in the evening,
then considerable cloudiness with a chance of showers and a slight chance of thunderstorms after midnight. Lows 78 to 86. West wind 5 to 10 miles per hour. Chance of rain 50%. Rainfall less than a tenth of an inch, except locally higher in thunderstorms. Wednesday, considerable cloudiness. A chance of showers and a slight chance of thunderstorms in the morning, then a slight chance of afternoon showers and thunderstorms. Highs 97 to 103. Chance of rain 40%. Wednesday night, mostly cloudy with a 50% chance of showers and thunderstorms. Lows 74 to 82. Rainfall up to a half of an inch possible, except locally higher in thunderstorms. Thursday, partly sunny. A 20% chance of showers and thunderstorms in the morning. Highs 95 to 101. Thursday night, partly cloudy with a 20% chance of showers and thunderstorms. Lows 76 to 84. Friday, partly cloudy. Highs 99 to 105. Friday night, partly cloudy. Lows 78 to 85. Saturday, partly sunny. Highs 101 to 107. Saturday night, partly cloudy. Lows 80 to 86. Sunday, partly sunny. Highs 104 to 110. Here is the synopsis for Southeast California, Southwest, and South Central Arizona. Extreme heat warnings are in effect through this evening for western Imperial County as well as along the lower Colorado River Valley as heat indices are forecast to peak between 110 and 120 degrees. Deeper moisture will provide favorable conditions for daily shower and thunderstorm activity to materialize across the area through the middle of the week, along with noticeably cooler temperatures. Thunderstorm chances will decrease noticeably by the end of the week into next weekend as drier air filters in. 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The current time is 3:55 a.m. Mountain Standard Time. Here is the 3 a.m. Mountain Standard Time observation for Phoenix, on Monday, August 10th. At Sky Harbor, it was cloudy. Visibility 10 miles. Temperature was 91 degrees, dew point 65, relative humidity 41%. Wind was northeast, at 8 miles an hour. And the pressure was 29.87 inches, and falling. Other observations for South Central Arizona including the Greater Phoenix area, at Buckeye, it was partly cloudy, with a temperature of 84. It was cloudy, with a temperature of 88 at Deer Valley, 88 at Scottsdale Airport, 90 at Falcon Field, 89 at Mesa Gateway, and 89 at Chandler. Observations for Northern Arizona, skies ranged from mostly cloudy to cloudy. It was 66 at Flagstaff, 86 at Kingman, 63 at the Grand Canyon, and 72 at Prescott. Payson reported 70, Page reported 85, Winslow reported 77, and Sholo reported 64. At Bullhead City, it was mostly cloudy, with a visibility of 3 miles. At Bullhead City, wind was south gusting to 33 miles an hour. Observations for Southern Arizona, at Nogales, it was clear, with a temperature of 68. At Tucson, it was partly cloudy, with a temperature of 80. At Yuma, it was cloudy, with a temperature of 95. Observations for Southern California, skies ranged from partly cloudy to mostly cloudy. It was 70 at Los Angeles Airport, 72 at San Diego, and 94 at Blythe. Regional observations, it was clear, with a temperature of 73 at Albuquerque, and 80 at El Paso. It was mostly cloudy, with a temperature of 95 at Las Vegas, and 80 at Salt Lake City. Once again, at 3 a.m. in Phoenix, under cloudy skies. The Sky Harbor temperature was 91 degrees. Here is the latest forecast. For the following area, in Arizona, Central Phoenix,
issued at 12:36 a.m. Mountain Standard Time. Tonight, considerable cloudiness with a slight chance of showers and thunderstorms. Lows 83 to 90. South wind at 10 to 15 miles per hour. Chance of rain 10%. Monday, mostly sunny. Highs 103 to 108. Southwest wind 5 to 15 miles per hour. Monday night, partly cloudy. Patchy blowing dust in the evening. A chance of showers and thunderstorms in the evening, then a slight chance of showers and thunderstorms after midnight. Lows 79 to 87. Southwest wind 5 to 15 miles per hour. Chance of rain 30%. Tuesday, partly sunny in the morning, then becoming sunny. Highs 100 to 104. Southwest wind 5 to 10 miles per hour. Tuesday night, partly cloudy with a chance of showers and thunderstorms in the evening, then considerable cloudiness with a chance of showers and a slight chance of thunderstorms after midnight. Lows 78 to 86. West wind 5 to 10 miles per hour. Chance of rain 50%. Rainfall less than a tenth of an inch, except locally higher in thunderstorms. Wednesday, considerable cloudiness. A chance of showers and a slight chance of thunderstorms in the morning, then a slight chance of afternoon showers and thunderstorms. Highs 97 to 103. Chance of rain 40%. Wednesday night, mostly cloudy with a 50% chance of showers and thunderstorms. Lows 74 to 82. Rainfall up to a half of an inch possible, except locally higher in thunderstorms. Thursday, partly sunny. A 20% chance of showers and thunderstorms in the morning. Highs 95 to 101. Thursday night, partly cloudy with a 20% chance of showers and thunderstorms. Lows 76 to 84. Friday, partly cloudy. Highs 99 to 105. Friday night, partly cloudy. Lows 78 to 85. Saturday, partly sunny. Highs 101 to 107. Saturday night, partly cloudy. Sunday, partly sunny. Highs 104 to 110. Here is the synopsis for Southeast California, Southwest, and South Central Arizona. Extreme heat warnings are in effect through this evening for western Imperial County as well as along the lower Colorado River Valley, as heat indices are forecast to peak between 110 and 120 degrees. Deeper moisture will provide favorable conditions for daily shower and thunderstorm activity to materialize across the area through the middle of the week, along with noticeably cooler temperatures. Thunderstorm chances will decrease noticeably by the end of the week into next weekend as drier air filters in. 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The current time is 4:01 a.m. Mountain Standard Time. Here is the latest forecast for the following area in Arizona, Central Phoenix, issued at 4:01 a.m. Mountain Standard Time. Today, mostly sunny. Highs 103 to 108. Southwest wind 5 to 15 miles per hour. Tonight, partly cloudy. Patchy blowing dust in the evening. A chance of showers and thunderstorms in the evening, then a slight chance of showers and thunderstorms after midnight. Lows 79 to 87. Southwest wind 5 to 15 miles per hour. Chance of rain 30%. Tuesday, partly sunny in the morning, then becoming sunny. Highs 100 to 104. Southwest wind 5 to 10 miles per hour. Tuesday night, partly cloudy with a chance of showers and thunderstorms in the evening, then considerable cloudiness with a chance of showers and a slight chance of thunderstorms after midnight. Lows 78 to 86. West wind 5 to 10 miles per hour. Chance of rain 50%. Rainfall less than a tenth of an inch, except locally higher in thunderstorms. Wednesday,
Considerable cloudiness with a chance of showers and a slight chance of thunderstorms in the morning, then partly cloudy with a slight chance of afternoon showers and thunderstorms.

Highs 97 to 101. Southwest wind 5 to 10 miles per hour. Chance of rain 40%. Wednesday night, mostly cloudy with a 50% chance of showers and thunderstorms. Lows 74 to 82. Rainfall up to a half of an inch possible, except locally higher in thunderstorms. Thursday, partly sunny. A 20% chance of showers and thunderstorms in the morning. Highs 95 to 101. Thursday night, partly cloudy with a 20% chance of showers and thunderstorms. Lows 76 to 84. Friday, partly cloudy. Highs 99 to 105. Friday night, partly cloudy. Lows 78 to 85. Saturday, partly sunny. Highs 101 to 107. Saturday night, partly cloudy. Lows 80 to 86. Sunday, partly sunny. Highs 104 to 110. Here is the synopsis for Southeast California, Southwest, and South Central Arizona. Extreme heat warnings are in effect through this evening for Western Imperial County as well as along the lower Colorado River Valley as heat indices are forecast to peak between 110 and 120 degrees. Deeper moisture will provide favorable conditions for daily shower and thunderstorm activity to materialize across the area through the middle of the week, along with noticeably cooler temperatures. Thunderstorm chances will decrease noticeably by the end of the week into next weekend as drier air filters in. 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The current time is 4:05 a.m. Mountain Standard Time. Here is the latest forecast. For the following area, in Arizona, Central Phoenix, issued at 4:01 a.m. Mountain Standard Time. Today, mostly sunny. Highs 103 to 108. Southwest wind 5 to 15 miles per hour. Tonight, partly cloudy. Patchy blowing dust in the evening. A chance of showers and thunderstorms in the evening, then a slight chance of showers and thunderstorms after midnight. Lows 79 to 87. Southwest wind 5 to 15 miles per hour. Chance of rain 30%. Tuesday, partly sunny in the morning then becoming sunny. Highs 100 to 104. Southwest wind 5 to 10 miles per hour. Tuesday night, partly cloudy with a chance of showers and thunderstorms in the evening, then considerable cloudiness with a chance of showers and a slight chance of thunderstorms after midnight. Lows 78 to 86. West wind 5 to 10 miles per hour. Chance of rain 50%. Rainfall less than a tenth of an inch, except locally higher in thunderstorms. Wednesday, considerable cloudiness with a chance of showers and a slight chance of thunderstorms in the morning, then partly cloudy with a slight chance of afternoon showers and thunderstorms. Highs 97 to 101. Southwest wind 5 to 10 miles per hour. Chance of rain 40%. Wednesday night, mostly cloudy with a 50% chance of showers and thunderstorms. Lows 74 to 82. Rainfall up to a half of an inch possible, except locally higher in thunderstorms. Thursday, partly sunny. A 20% chance of showers and thunderstorms in the morning. Highs 95 to 101. Thursday night, partly cloudy with a 20% chance of showers and thunderstorms. Lows 76 to 84. Friday, partly cloudy. Highs 99 to 105. Friday night, partly cloudy. Lows 78 to 85. Saturday, partly sunny. Highs 101 to 107. Saturday night, partly cloudy. Lows 80 to 86. Sunday, partly sunny. Highs 104 to 110. Here is the synopsis for Southeast California, Southwest, and South Central Arizona.
Extreme heat warnings are in effect through this evening for western Imperial County as well as along the lower Colorado River Valley, as heat indices are forecast to peak between 110 and 120 degrees. Deeper moisture will provide favorable conditions for daily shower and thunderstorm activity to materialize across the area through the middle of the week, along with noticeably cooler temperatures. Thunderstorm chances will decrease noticeably by the end of the week into next weekend as drier air filters in. 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The current time is 4:08 a.m. Mountain Standard Time. Here is the latest forecast for the following area in Arizona, Central Phoenix, issued at 4:01 a.m. Mountain Standard Time. Today, mostly sunny. Highs 103 to 108. Southwest wind 5 to 15 miles per hour. Tonight, partly cloudy. Patchy blowing dust in the evening. A chance of showers and thunderstorms in the evening, then a slight chance of showers and thunderstorms after midnight. Lows 79 to 87. Southwest wind 5 to 15 miles per hour. Chance of rain 30%. Tuesday, partly sunny in the morning, then becoming sunny. Highs 100 to 104. Southwest wind 5 to 10 miles per hour. Tuesday night, partly cloudy with a chance of showers and thunderstorms in the evening, then considerable cloudiness with a chance of showers and a slight chance of thunderstorms after midnight. Lows 78 to 86. West wind 5 to 10 miles per hour. Chance of rain 50%. Rainfall less than a tenth of an inch, except locally higher in thunderstorms. Wednesday, considerable cloudiness with a chance of showers and a slight chance of thunderstorms in the morning, then partly cloudy with a slight chance of afternoon showers and thunderstorms. Highs 97 to 101. Southwest wind 5 to 10 miles per hour. Chance of rain 40%. Wednesday night, mostly cloudy with a 50% chance of showers and thunderstorms. Lows 74 to 82. Rainfall up to a half of an inch possible, except locally higher in thunderstorms. Thursday, partly sunny. A 20% chance of showers and thunderstorms in the morning. Highs 95 to 101. Thursday night, partly cloudy with a 20% chance of showers and thunderstorms. Lows 76 to 84. Friday, partly cloudy. Highs 99 to 105. Friday night, partly cloudy. Lows 78 to 85.

94 in Phoenix, Arizona, serving South Central Arizona. The current time is 4:24 a.m. Mountain Standard Time. Here is the 4 a.m. Mountain Standard Time observation for Phoenix, on Monday, August 10th. At Sky Harbor, it was cloudy. Visibility 10 miles. Temperature was 91 degrees, dew point 65, relative humidity 41%. Wind was southwest, at 6 miles an hour. And the pressure was 29.85 inches, and falling. Other observations for South Central Arizona, including the greater Phoenix area, it was mostly cloudy, with a temperature of 89 at Falcon Field, 88 at Mesa Gateway, and 90 at Chandler. It was cloudy, with a temperature of 82 at Buckeye, 87 at Deer Valley, and 88 at Scottsdale Airport. Observations for Northern Arizona, skies ranged from partly cloudy to mostly cloudy. It was 64 at Flagstaff, 85 at Kingman, 60 at the Grand Canyon, and 73 at Prescott. Payson reported 72, Page reported 83, Winslow reported 76, and Sholo reported 66. At Bullhead City, it was mostly cloudy, with a visibility of 5 miles. Observations for Southern Arizona, it was clear, with a temperature of 80 at Tucson, and 66 at Nogales. At Yuma, it was mostly cloudy, with a temperature of 93. Observations for Southern California, skies ranged from partly cloudy to mostly cloudy. It was 70 at Los Angeles Airport, 72 at San Diego, and 92 at Blythe. Regional observations, it was clear, with a temperature of 73 at Albuquerque, and 77 at El Paso. At Salt Lake City, it was partly cloudy, with a temperature of 78. At Las Vegas, it was mostly cloudy, with a temperature of 95. Once again, at 4 a.m. in Phoenix, under cloudy skies. The Sky Harbor temperature was 91 degrees. Here is the latest forecast. For the following area, in Arizona, Central Phoenix, issued at 4:01 a.m. Mountain Standard Time. Today, mostly sunny. Highs 103 to 108. Southwest wind 5 to 15 miles per hour. Tonight, partly cloudy. Patchy blowing dust in the evening. A chance of showers and thunderstorms in the evening, then a slight chance of showers and thunderstorms after midnight. Lows 79 to 87. Southwest wind 5 to 15 miles per hour. Chance of rain 30%. Tuesday, partly sunny in the morning, then becoming sunny. Highs 100 to 104. Southwest wind 5 to 10 miles per hour. Tuesday night, partly cloudy with a chance of showers and thunderstorms in the evening, then considerable cloudiness with a chance of showers and a slight chance of thunderstorms after midnight. Lows 78 to 86. West wind 5 to 10 miles per hour. Chance of rain 50%. Rainfall less than a tenth of an inch, except locally higher in thunderstorms. Wednesday, considerable cloudiness with a chance of showers and a slight chance of thunderstorms in the morning, then partly cloudy with a slight chance of afternoon showers and thunderstorms. Highs 97 to 101. Southwest wind 5 to 10 miles per hour. Chance of rain 40%. Wednesday night, mostly cloudy with a 50% chance of showers and thunderstorms. Lows 74 to 82. Rainfall up to a half of an inch possible, except locally higher in thunderstorms. Thursday, partly sunny. A 20% chance of showers and thunderstorms in the morning. Highs 95 to 101. Thursday night, partly cloudy with a 20% chance of showers and thunderstorms. Lows 76 to 84. Friday, partly cloudy. Highs 99 to 105. Friday night, partly cloudy. Lows 78 to 85. Saturday, partly sunny. Highs 101 to 107. Saturday night, partly cloudy. Lows 80 to 86.
Sunday, partly sunny. Highs 104 to 110. Here is the synopsis for Southeast California, Southwest, and South Central Arizona. Extreme heat warnings are in effect through this evening for Western Imperial County as well as along the lower Colorado River Valley as heat indices are forecast to peak between 110 and 120 degrees. Deeper moisture will provide favorable conditions for daily shower and thunderstorm activity to materialize across the area through the middle of the week, along with noticeably cooler temperatures. Thunderstorm chances will decrease noticeably by the end of the week into next weekend as drier air filters in. You're listening to National Weather Service NOAA Weather Radio, KEC 94 in Phoenix, Arizona, serving South Central Arizona. The current time is 4:29 a.m. Mountain Standard Time. Here is the 4 a.m. Mountain Standard Time observation for Phoenix, on Monday, August 10th. At Sky Harbor, it was cloudy. Visibility 10 miles. Temperature was 91 degrees, dew point 65, relative humidity 41%. Wind was southwest, at 6 miles an hour. And the pressure was 29.85 inches, and falling. Other observations for South Central Arizona including the Greater Phoenix area, it was mostly cloudy, with a temperature of 89 at Falcon Field, 88 at Mesa Gateway, and 90 at Chandler. It was cloudy, with a temperature of 82 at Buckeye, 87 at Deer Valley, and 88 at Scottsdale Airport. Observations for Northern Arizona, skies ranged from partly cloudy to mostly cloudy. It was 64 at Flagstaff, 85 at Kingman, 60 at the Grand Canyon, and 73 at Prescott. Payson reported 72, Page reported 83, Winslow reported 76, and Sholo reported 66. At Bullhead City, it was mostly cloudy, with a visibility of 5 miles. Observations for Southern Arizona, it was clear, with a temperature of 80 at Tucson, and 66 at Nogales. At Yuma, it was mostly cloudy, with a temperature of 93. Observations for Southern California, skies ranged from partly cloudy to mostly cloudy. It was 70 at Los Angeles Airport, 72 at San Diego, and 92 at Blythe. Regional observations, it was clear, with a temperature of 73 at Albuquerque, and 77 at El Paso. At Salt Lake City, it was partly cloudy, with a temperature of 78. At Las Vegas, it was mostly cloudy, with a temperature of 95. Once again, at 4 a.m. in Phoenix, under cloudy skies. The Sky Harbor temperature was 91 degrees. Here is the latest forecast. For the following area, in Arizona, Central Phoenix, issued at 4:01 a.m. Mountain Standard Time. Today, mostly sunny. Highs 103 to 108. Southwest wind 5 to 15 miles per hour. Tonight, partly cloudy. Patchy blowing dust in the evening. A chance of showers and thunderstorms in the evening, then a slight chance of showers and thunderstorms after midnight. Lows 79 to 87. Southwest wind 5 to 15 miles per hour. Chance of rain 30%. Tuesday, partly sunny in the morning then becoming sunny. Highs 100 to 104. Southwest wind 5 to 10 miles per hour. Tuesday night, partly cloudy with a chance of showers and thunderstorms in the evening, then considerable cloudiness with a chance of showers and a slight chance of thunderstorms after midnight. Lows 78 to 86. West wind 5 to 10 miles per hour. Chance of rain 50%. Tenth of an inch, except locally higher in thunderstorms. Wednesday, considerable cloudiness with a chance of showers and a slight chance of thunderstorms in the morning, then partly cloudy with a slight chance of afternoon showers and thunderstorms. Highs 97 to 101. Southwest wind 5 to 10 miles per hour. Chance of rain 40%. Wednesday night, mostly cloudy with a 50% chance of showers and thunderstorms. Lows 74 to 82.
rainfall up to a half of an inch possible, except locally higher in thunderstorms. Thursday, partly sunny. A 20% chance of showers and thunderstorms in the morning. Highs 95 to 101. Thursday night, partly cloudy with a 20% chance of showers and thunderstorms. Lows 76 to 84. Friday, partly cloudy. Highs 99 to 105. Friday night, partly cloudy. Lows 78 to 85. Saturday, partly sunny. Highs 101 to 107. Saturday night, partly cloudy. Lows 80 to 86. Sunday, partly sunny. Highs 104 to 110. Here is the synopsis for Southeast California, Southwest, and South Central Arizona. Extreme heat warnings are in effect through this evening for Western Imperial County as well as along the lower Colorado River Valley as heat indices are forecast to peak between 110 and 120 degrees. Deeper moisture will provide favorable conditions for daily shower and thunderstorm activity to materialize across the area through the middle of the week, along with noticeably cooler temperatures. Thunderstorm chances will decrease noticeably by the end of the week into next weekend as drier air filters in. You're listening to National Weather Service NOAA Weather Radio, KEC 94 in Phoenix, Arizona, serving South Central Arizona. The current time is 4:35 a.m. Mountain Standard Time. Here is the 4 a.m. Mountain Standard Time observation for Phoenix on Monday, August 10th. At Sky Harbor, it was cloudy. Visibility 10 miles. Temperature was 91 degrees, dew point 65, relative humidity 41%. Wind was southwest, at 6 miles an hour. And the pressure was 29.85 inches, and falling. Other observations for South Central Arizona including the Greater Phoenix area, it was mostly cloudy, with a temperature of 89 at Falcon Field, 88 at Mesa Gateway, and 90 at Chandler. It was cloudy, with a temperature of 82 at Buckeye, 87 at Deer Valley, and 88 at Scottsdale Airport. Observations for Northern Arizona, skies ranged from partly cloudy to mostly cloudy. It was 64 at Flagstaff, 85 at Kingman, 60 at the Grand Canyon, and 73 at Prescott. Payson reported 72, Page reported 83, Winslow reported 76, and Sholo reported 66. At Bullhead City, it was mostly cloudy, with a visibility of 5 miles. Observations for Southern Arizona, it was clear, with a temperature of 80 at Tucson, and 66 at Nogales. At Yuma, it was mostly cloudy, with a temperature of 93. Observations for Southern California, skies ranged from partly cloudy to mostly cloudy. It was 70 at Los Angeles Airport, 72 at San Diego, and 92 at Blythe. Regional observations, it was clear, with a temperature of 73 at Albuquerque, and 77 at El Paso. At Salt Lake City, it was partly cloudy, with a temperature of 78. At Las Vegas, it was mostly cloudy, with a temperature of 95. Once again, at 4 a.m. in Phoenix, under cloudy skies. The Sky Harbor temperature was 91 degrees. Here is the latest forecast. For the following area, in Arizona, Central Phoenix, issued at 4:01 a.m. Mountain Standard Time.

Tuesday night, partly cloudy with a chance of showers and thunderstorms in the evening, then considerable cloudiness with a chance of showers and a slight chance of thunderstorms after midnight. Lows 78 to 86. West wind 5 to 10 miles per hour. Chance of rain 50%. Rainfall less than a tenth of an inch, except locally higher in thunderstorms. Wednesday, considerable cloudiness with a chance of showers and a slight chance of thunderstorms in the morning, then partly cloudy with a slight chance of afternoon showers and thunderstorms. Highs 97 to 101. Southwest wind 5 to 10 miles per hour. Chance of rain 40%. Wednesday night, mostly cloudy with a 50% chance of showers and thunderstorms. Lows 74 to 82. Rainfall up to a half of an inch possible, except locally higher in thunderstorms. Thursday, partly sunny. A 20% chance of showers and thunderstorms in the morning. Highs 95 to 101. Thursday night, partly cloudy with a 20% chance of showers and thunderstorms. Lows 76 to 84. Friday, partly cloudy. Highs 99 to 105. Friday night, partly cloudy. Lows 78 to 85. Saturday, partly sunny. Highs 101 to 107. Saturday night, partly cloudy. Lows 80 to 86. Sunday, partly sunny. Highs 104 to 110. Here is the synopsis for Southeast California, Southwest, and South Central Arizona. Extreme heat warnings are in effect through this evening for Western Imperial County as well as along the lower Colorado River Valley as heat indices are forecast to peak between 110 and 120 degrees. Deeper moisture will provide favorable conditions for daily shower and thunderstorm activity to materialize across the area through the middle of the week, along with noticeably cooler temperatures. Thunderstorm chances will decrease noticeably by the end of the week into next weekend as drier air filters in. 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The current time is 4:41 a.m. Mountain Standard Time. Here is the 4 a.m. Mountain Standard Time observation for Phoenix, on Monday, August 10th. At Sky Harbor, it was cloudy. Visibility 10 miles. Temperature was 91 degrees, dew point 65, relative humidity 41%. Wind was southwest, at 6 miles an hour. And the pressure was 29.85 inches, and falling. Other observations for South Central Arizona including the Greater Phoenix area, it was mostly cloudy, with a temperature of 89 at Falcon Field, 88 at Mesa Gateway, and 90 at Chandler. It was cloudy, with a temperature of 82 at Buckeye, 87 at Deer Valley, and 88 at Scottsdale Airport. Observations for Northern Arizona, skies ranged from partly cloudy to mostly cloudy. It was 64 at Flagstaff, 85 at Kingman, 60 at the Grand Canyon, and 73 at Prescott. Payson reported 72, Page reported 83, Winslow reported 76, and Sholo reported 66. At Bullhead City, it was mostly cloudy, with a visibility of 5 miles. Observations for Southern Arizona, it was clear, with a temperature of 80 at Tucson, and 66 at Nogales. At Yuma, it was mostly cloudy, with a temperature of 93. Observations for Southern California, skies ranged from partly cloudy to mostly cloudy. It was 70 at Los Angeles Airport, 72 at San Diego, and 92 at Blythe. Regional observations, it was clear, with a temperature of 73 at Albuquerque, and 77 at El Paso. At Salt Lake City, it was partly cloudy, with a temperature of 78. At Las Vegas, it was mostly cloudy, with a temperature of 95. Once again, at 4 a.m. in Phoenix, under cloudy skies. The Sky Harbor temperature was 91 degrees. Here is the latest forecast.

for the following area in Arizona, Central Phoenix, issued at 4:01 a.m. Mountain Standard Time. Today, mostly sunny. Highs 103 to 108. Southwest wind 5 to 15 miles per hour. Tonight, partly cloudy. Patchy blowing dust in the evening. A chance of showers and thunderstorms in the evening, then a slight chance of showers and thunderstorms after midnight. Lows 79 to 87. Southwest wind 5 to 15 miles per hour. Chance of rain 30%. Tuesday, partly sunny in the morning, then becoming sunny. Highs 100 to 104. Southwest wind 5 to 10 miles per hour. Tuesday night, partly cloudy with a chance of showers and thunderstorms in the evening, then considerable cloudiness with a chance of showers and a slight chance of thunderstorms after midnight. Lows 78 to 86. West wind 5 to 10 miles per hour. Chance of rain 50%. Rainfall less than a tenth of an inch, except locally higher in thunderstorms. Wednesday, considerable cloudiness with a chance of showers and a slight chance of thunderstorms in the morning, then partly cloudy with a slight chance of afternoon showers and thunderstorms. Highs 97 to 101. Southwest wind 5 to 10 miles per hour. Chance of rain 40%. Wednesday night, mostly cloudy with a 50% chance of showers and thunderstorms. Lows 74 to 82. Rainfall up to a half of an inch possible, except locally higher in thunderstorms. Thursday, partly sunny. A 20% chance of showers and thunderstorms in the morning. Highs 95 to 101. Thursday night, partly cloudy with a 20% chance of showers and thunderstorms. Lows 76 to 84. Friday, partly cloudy. Highs 99 to 105. Friday night, partly cloudy. Lows 78 to 85. Saturday, partly sunny. Highs 101 to 107. Saturday night, partly cloudy. Lows 80 to 86. Sunday, partly sunny. Highs 104 to 110. Here is the synopsis for Southeast California, Southwest, and South Central Arizona. Extreme heat warnings are in effect through this evening for Western Imperial County as well as along the lower Colorado River Valley as heat indices are forecast to peak between 110 and 120 degrees. Deeper moisture will provide favorable conditions for daily shower and thunderstorm activity to materialize across the area through the middle of the week, along with noticeably cooler temperatures. Thunderstorm chances will decrease noticeably by the end of the week into next weekend as drier air filters in. You're listening to National Weather Service NOAA Weather Radio, KEC 94 in Phoenix, Arizona, serving South Central Arizona. The current time is 4:47 a.m. Mountain Standard Time. Here is the 4 a.m. Mountain Standard Time observation for Phoenix on Monday, August 10th. At Sky Harbor, it was cloudy. Visibility 10 miles. Temperature was 91 degrees, dew point 65, relative humidity 41%. Wind was southwest, at 6 miles an hour. And the pressure was 29.85 inches, and falling. Other observations for South Central Arizona including the Greater Phoenix area, it was mostly cloudy, with a temperature of 89 at Falcon Field, 88 at Mesa Gateway, and 90 at Chandler. It was cloudy, with a temperature of 82 at Buckeye, 87 at Deer Valley, and 88 at Scottsdale Airport. Observations for Northern Arizona, skies ranged from partly cloudy to mostly cloudy. It was 64 at Flagstaff, 85 at Kingman, 60 at the Grand Canyon, and 73 at Prescott. Payson reported 72, Page reported 83, Winslow reported 76, and Sholo reported 66. At Bullhead City, it was mostly cloudy, with a visibility of 5 miles. Observations for Southern Arizona, it was clear, with a temperature of 80 at Tucson, and 66 at Nogales.
At Yuma, it was mostly cloudy, with a temperature of 93. Observations for Southern California, skies ranged from partly cloudy to mostly cloudy. It was 70 at Los Angeles Airport, 72 at San Diego, and 92 at Blythe. Regional observations, it was clear, with a temperature of 73 at Albuquerque, and 77 at El Paso. At Salt Lake City, it was partly cloudy, with a temperature of 78. At Las Vegas, it was mostly cloudy, with a temperature of 95. Once again, at 4 a.m. in Phoenix, under cloudy skies. The Sky Harbor temperature was 91 degrees. Here is the latest forecast. For the following area, in Arizona, Central Phoenix, issued at 4:01 a.m. Mountain Standard Time. Today, mostly sunny. Highs 103 to 108. Southwest wind 5 to 15 miles per hour. Tonight, partly cloudy. Patchy blowing dust in the evening. A chance of showers and thunderstorms in the evening, then a slight chance of showers and thunderstorms after midnight. Lows 79 to 87. Southwest wind 5 to 15 miles per hour. Chance of rain 30%. Tuesday, partly sunny in the morning, then becoming sunny. Highs 100 to 104. Southwest wind 5 to 10 miles per hour. Tuesday night, partly cloudy with a chance of showers and thunderstorms in the evening, then considerable cloudiness with a chance of showers and a slight chance of thunderstorms after midnight. Lows 78 to 86. West wind 5 to 10 miles per hour. Chance of rain 50%. Rainfall less than a tenth of an inch, except locally higher in thunderstorms. Wednesday, considerable cloudiness with a chance of showers and a slight chance of thunderstorms in the morning, then partly cloudy with a slight chance of afternoon showers and thunderstorms. Highs 97 to 101. Southwest wind 5 to 10 miles per hour. Chance of rain 40%. Wednesday night, mostly cloudy with a 50% chance of showers and thunderstorms. Lows 74 to 82. Rainfall up to a half of an inch possible, except locally higher in thunderstorms. Thursday, partly sunny. A 20% chance of showers and thunderstorms in the morning. Highs 95 to 101. Thursday night, partly cloudy with a 20% chance of showers and thunderstorms. Lows 76 to 84. Friday, partly cloudy. Highs 99 to 105. Friday night, partly cloudy. Lows 78 to 85. Saturday, partly sunny. Highs 101 to 107. Saturday night, partly cloudy. Lows 80 to 86. Sunday, partly sunny. Highs 104 to 110. Here is the synopsis for Southeast California, Southwest, and South Central Arizona. Extreme heat warnings are in effect through this evening for western Imperial County as well as along the lower Colorado River Valley as heat indices are forecast to peak between 110 and 120 degrees. Deeper moisture will provide favorable conditions for daily shower and thunderstorm activity to materialize across the area through the middle of the week, along with noticeably cooler temperatures. Thunderstorm chances will decrease noticeably by the end of the week into next weekend as drier air filters in. 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The current time is 4:53 a.m. Mountain Standard Time. Here is the 4 a.m. Mountain Standard Time observation for Phoenix, on Monday, August 10th. At Sky Harbor, it was cloudy. Visibility 10 miles, dew point 65, relative humidity 41%. Wind was southwest, at 6 miles an hour. And the pressure was 29.85 inches, and falling. Other observations for South Central Arizona including the Greater Phoenix area, it was mostly cloudy, with a temperature of 89 at Falcon Field, 88 at Mesa Gateway, and 90 at

Chandler. It was cloudy, with a temperature of 82 at Buckeye, 87 at Deer Valley, and 88 at Scottsdale Airport. Observations for northern Arizona, skies ranged from partly cloudy to mostly cloudy. It was 64 at Flagstaff, 85 at Kingman, 60 at the Grand Canyon, and 73 at Prescott. Payson reported 72, Page reported 83, Winslow reported 76, and Sholo reported 66. At Bullhead City, it was mostly cloudy, with a visibility of 5 miles. Observations for southern Arizona, it was clear, with a temperature of 80 at Tucson, and 66 at Nogales. At Yuma, it was mostly cloudy, with a temperature of 93. Observations for Southern California, skies ranged from partly cloudy to mostly cloudy. It was 70 at Los Angeles Airport, 72 at San Diego, and 92 at Blythe. Regional observations, it was clear, with a temperature of 73 at Albuquerque, and 77 at El Paso. At Salt Lake City, it was partly cloudy, with a temperature of 78. At Las Vegas, it was mostly cloudy, with a temperature of 95. Once again, at 4 a.m. in Phoenix, under cloudy skies. The Sky Harbor temperature was 91 degrees. Here is the latest forecast. For the following area, in Arizona, Central Phoenix, issued at 4:01 a.m. Mountain Standard Time. Today, mostly sunny. Highs 103 to 108. Southwest wind 5 to 15 miles per hour. Tonight, partly cloudy. Patchy blowing dust in the evening. A chance of showers and thunderstorms in the evening, then a slight chance of showers and thunderstorms after midnight. Lows 79 to 87. Southwest wind 5 to 15 miles per hour. Chance of rain 30%. Tuesday, partly sunny in the morning, then becoming sunny. Highs 100 to 104. Southwest wind 5 to 10 miles per hour. Tuesday night, partly cloudy with a chance of showers and thunderstorms in the evening, then considerable cloudiness with a chance of showers and a slight chance of thunderstorms after midnight. Lows 78 to 86. West wind 5 to 10 miles per hour. Chance of rain 50%. Rainfall less than a tenth of an inch, except locally higher in thunderstorms. Wednesday, considerable cloudiness with a chance of showers and a slight chance of thunderstorms in the morning, then partly cloudy with a slight chance of afternoon showers and thunderstorms. Highs 97 to 101. Southwest wind 5 to 10 miles per hour. Chance of rain 40%. Wednesday night, mostly cloudy with a 50% chance of showers and thunderstorms. Lows 74 to 82. Rainfall up to a half of an inch possible, except locally higher in thunderstorms. Thursday, partly sunny. A 20% chance of showers and thunderstorms in the morning. Highs 95 to 101. Thursday night, partly cloudy with a 20% chance of showers and thunderstorms. Lows 76 to 84. Friday, partly cloudy. Highs 99 to 105. Friday night, partly cloudy. Lows 78 to 85. Saturday, partly sunny. Highs 101 to 107. Saturday night, partly cloudy. Lows 80 to 86. Sunday, partly sunny. Highs 104 to 110. Here is the synopsis for Southeast California, Southwest, and South Central Arizona. Extreme heat warnings are in effect through this evening for Western Imperial County as well as along the lower Colorado River Valley, as heat indices are forecast to peak between 110 and 120 degrees. Deeper moisture will provide favorable conditions for daily shower and thunderstorm activity to materialize across the area through the middle of the week, along with

The current time is 4:59 a.m. Mountain Standard Time. Here is the 4 a.m. Mountain Standard Time observation for Phoenix, on Monday, August 10th. At Sky Harbor, it was cloudy. Visibility 10 miles. Temperature was 91 degrees, dew point 65, relative humidity 41%. Wind was southwest, at 6 miles an hour. And the pressure was 29.85 inches, and falling. Other observations for South Central Arizona, including the Greater Phoenix area, it was mostly cloudy, with a temperature of 89 at Falcon Field, 88 at Mesa Gateway, and 90 at Chandler. It was cloudy, with a temperature of 82 at Buckeye, 87 at Deer Valley, and 88 at Scottsdale Airport. Observations for Northern Arizona, skies ranged from partly cloudy to mostly cloudy. It was 64 at Flagstaff, 85 at Kingman, 60 at the Grand Canyon, and 73 at Prescott. Payson reported 72, Page reported 83, Winslow reported 76, and Sholo reported 66. At Bullhead City, it was mostly cloudy, with a visibility of 5 miles. Observations for Southern Arizona, it was clear, with a temperature of 80 at Tucson, and 66 at Nogales. At Yuma, it was mostly cloudy, with a temperature of 93. Observations for Southern California, skies ranged from partly cloudy to mostly cloudy. It was 70 at Los Angeles Airport, 72 at San Diego, and 92 at Blythe. Regional observations, it was clear, with a temperature of 73 at Albuquerque, and 77 at El Paso. At Salt Lake City, it was partly cloudy, with a temperature of 78. At Las Vegas, it was mostly cloudy, with a temperature of 95. Once again, at 4 a.m. in Phoenix, under cloudy skies. The Sky Harbor temperature was 91 degrees. Here is the latest forecast. For the following area, in Arizona, Central Phoenix, issued at 4:01 a.m. Mountain Standard Time. Today, mostly sunny. Highs 103 to 108. Southwest wind 5 to 15 miles per hour. Tonight, partly cloudy. Patchy blowing dust in the evening. A chance of showers and thunderstorms in the evening, then a slight chance of showers and thunderstorms after midnight. Lows 79 to 87. Southwest wind 5 to 15 miles per hour. Chance of rain 30%. Tuesday, partly sunny in the morning, then becoming sunny. Highs 100 to 104. Southwest wind 5 to 10 miles per hour. Tuesday night, partly cloudy with a chance of showers and thunderstorms in the evening, then considerable cloudiness with a chance of showers and a slight chance of thunderstorms after midnight. Lows 78 to 86. West wind 5 to 10 miles per hour. Chance of rain 50%. Rainfall less than a tenth of an inch, except locally higher in thunderstorms. Wednesday, considerable cloudiness with a chance of showers and a slight chance of thunderstorms in the morning, then partly cloudy with a slight chance of afternoon showers and thunderstorms. Highs 97 to 101. Southwest wind 5 to 10 miles per hour. Chance of rain 40%. Wednesday night, mostly cloudy with a 50% chance of showers and thunderstorms. Lows 74 to 82. Rainfall up to a half of an inch possible, except locally higher in thunderstorms. Thursday, partly sunny. A 20% chance of showers and thunderstorms in the morning. Highs 95 to 101. Thursday night, partly cloudy with a 20% chance of showers and thunderstorms. Lows 76 to 84. Friday, partly cloudy. Highs 99 to 105. Friday night, partly cloudy. Lows 78 to 85. Saturday, partly sunny. Highs 101 to 107. Saturday night, partly cloudy. Lows 80 to 86. Sunday, partly sunny. Highs 104

to 110. Here is the synopsis for Southeast California, Southwest, and South Central Arizona. Extreme heat warnings are in effect along the

activity to materialize across the area through the middle of the week, along with noticeably cooler temperatures. Thunderstorm chances will decrease noticeably by the end of the week into next weekend as drier air filters in. You're listening to National Weather Service NOAA Weather Radio, KEC 94 in Phoenix, Arizona, serving South Central Arizona. The current time is 5:04 a.m. Mountain Standard Time. Here is the latest forecast for the following area in Arizona, Central Phoenix, issued at 4:01 a.m. Mountain Standard Time. Today, mostly sunny. Highs 103 to 108. Southwest wind 5 to 15 miles per hour. Tonight, partly cloudy. Patchy blowing dust in the evening. A chance of showers and thunderstorms in the evening, then a slight chance of showers and thunderstorms after midnight. Lows 79 to 87. Southwest wind 5 to 15 miles per hour. Chance of rain 30%. Tuesday, partly sunny in the morning, then becoming sunny. Highs 100 to 104. Southwest wind 5 to 10 miles per hour. Tuesday night, partly cloudy with a chance of showers and thunderstorms in the evening, then considerable cloudiness with a chance of showers and a slight chance of thunderstorms after midnight. Lows 78 to 86. West wind 5 to 10 miles per hour. Chance of rain 50%. Rainfall less than a tenth of an inch, except locally higher in thunderstorms. Wednesday, considerable cloudiness with a chance of showers and a slight chance of thunderstorms in the morning, then partly cloudy with a slight chance of afternoon showers and thunderstorms. Highs 97 to 101. Southwest wind 5 to 10 miles per hour. Chance of rain 40%. Wednesday night, mostly cloudy with a 50% chance of showers and thunderstorms. Lows 74 to 82. Rainfall up to a half of an inch possible, except locally higher in thunderstorms. Thursday, partly sunny. A 20% chance of showers and thunderstorms in the morning. Highs 95 to 101. Thursday night, partly cloudy with a 20% chance of showers and thunderstorms. Lows 76 to 84. Friday, partly cloudy. Highs 99 to 105. Friday night, partly cloudy. Lows 78 to 85. Saturday, partly sunny. Highs 101 to 107. Saturday night, partly cloudy. Lows 80 to 86. Sunday, partly sunny. Highs 104 to 110. Here is the synopsis for Southeast California, Southwest, and South Central Arizona. Extreme heat warnings are in effect through this evening for western Imperial County as well as along the lower Colorado River Valley as heat indices are forecast to peak between 110 and 120 degrees. Deeper moisture will provide favorable conditions for daily shower and thunderstorm activity to materialize across the area through the middle of the week, along with noticeably cooler temperatures. Thunderstorm chances will decrease noticeably by the end of the week into next weekend as drier air filters in. 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The current time is 5:08 a.m. Mountain Standard Time. Here is the latest forecast for the following area in Arizona, Central Phoenix, issued at 4:01 a.m. Mountain Standard Time. Today, mostly sunny. Highs 103 to 108. Southwest wind 5 to 15 miles per hour. Tonight, partly cloudy. Patchy blowing dust in the evening. A chance of showers and thunderstorms in the evening, then a slight chance of showers and thunderstorms after midnight. Lows 79 to 87. Southwest wind 5 to 15 miles per hour. Chance of rain 30%. Tuesday, partly sunny in the morning, then becoming sunny. Highs 100 to 104. Southwest wind 5 to 10 miles per hour.

partly cloudy with a chance of showers and thunderstorms in the evening, then considerable cloudiness with a chance of showers and a slight chance of thunderstorms after midnight. Lows 78 to 86. West wind 5 to 10 miles per hour. Chance of rain 50%. Rainfall less than a tenth of an inch, except locally higher in thunderstorms. Wednesday, considerable cloudiness with a chance of showers and a slight chance of thunderstorms in the morning, then partly cloudy with a slight chance of afternoon showers and thunderstorms. Highs 97 to 101. Southwest wind 5 to 10 miles per hour. Chance of rain 40%. Wednesday night, mostly cloudy with a 50% chance of showers and thunderstorms. Lows 74 to 82. Rainfall up to a half of an inch possible, except locally higher in thunderstorms. Thursday, partly sunny. A 20% chance of showers and thunderstorms in the morning. Highs 95 to 101. Thursday night, partly cloudy with a 20% chance of showers and thunderstorms. Lows 76 to 84. Friday, partly cloudy. Highs 99 to 105. Friday night, partly cloudy. Lows 78 to 85. Saturday, partly sunny. Highs 101 to 107. Saturday night, partly cloudy. Lows 80 to 86. Sunday, partly sunny. Highs 104 to 110. Here is the synopsis for Southeast California, Southwest, and South Central Arizona. Extreme heat warnings are in effect through this evening for Western Imperial County as well as along the lower Colorado River Valley as heat indices are forecast to peak between 110 and 120 degrees. Deeper moisture will provide favorable conditions for daily shower and thunderstorm activity to materialize across the area through the middle of the week, along with noticeably cooler temperatures. Thunderstorm chances will decrease noticeably by the end of the week into next weekend as drier air filters in. 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The current time is 5:12 a.m. Mountain Standard Time. Here is the 5 a.m. Mountain Standard Time observation for Phoenix, on Monday, August 10th. At Sky Harbor, it was cloudy. Visibility 10 miles. Temperature was 90 degrees, dew point 65, relative humidity 43%. Wind was west, at 5 miles an hour. And the pressure was 29.84 inches, and falling. Other observations for South Central Arizona including the Greater Phoenix area, at Mesa Gateway, it was clear, with a temperature of 86. It was mostly cloudy, with a temperature of 87 at Deer Valley, 87 at Scottsdale Airport, 88 at Falcon Field, and 86 at Chandler. At Buckeye, it was cloudy, with a temperature of 81. Observations for Northern Arizona, at Prescott, thunder was reported, with a temperature of 69. It was partly cloudy, with a temperature of 60 at the Grand Canyon, 81 at Page, and 75 at Winslow. It was mostly cloudy, with a temperature of 64 at Flagstaff, 84 at Kingman, 72 at Payson, and 66 at Chillo. Observations for Southern Arizona, at Nogales, it was clear, with a temperature of 67. At Tucson, it was partly cloudy, with a temperature of 79. At Yuma, it was mostly cloudy, with a temperature of 91. Observations for Southern California, skies ranged from partly cloudy to mostly cloudy. It was 70 at Los Angeles Airport, 71 at San Diego, and 94 at Blythe. Regional observations, it was clear, with a temperature of 74 at Albuquerque, and 77 at El Paso. At Salt Lake City, it was partly cloudy, with a temperature of 78. At Las Vegas, it was mostly cloudy, with a temperature of 93. Once again, at 5 a.m. in Phoenix, under cloudy skies. The Sky Harbor temperature was 90 degrees. Here is the latest forecast.
for the following area. In Arizona, Central Phoenix, issued at 4:01 a.m. Mountain Standard Time. Today, mostly sunny. Highs 103 to 108. Southwest wind 5 to 15 miles per hour. Tonight, partly cloudy. Patchy blowing dust in the evening. A chance of showers and thunderstorms in the evening, then a slight chance of showers and thunderstorms after midnight. Lows 79 to 87. Southwest wind 5 to 15 miles per hour. Chance of rain 30%. Tuesday, partly sunny in the morning, then becoming sunny. Highs 100 to 104. Southwest wind 5 to 10 miles per hour. Tuesday night, partly cloudy with a chance of showers and thunderstorms in the evening, then considerable cloudiness with a chance of showers and a slight chance of thunderstorms after midnight. Lows 78 to 86. West wind 5 to 10 miles per hour. Chance of rain 50%. Rainfall less than a tenth of an inch, except locally higher in thunderstorms. Wednesday, considerable cloudiness with a chance of showers and a slight chance of thunderstorms in the morning, then partly cloudy with a slight chance of afternoon showers and thunderstorms. Highs 97 to 101. Southwest wind 5 to 10 miles per hour. Chance of rain 40%. Wednesday night, mostly cloudy with a 50% chance of showers and thunderstorms. Lows 74 to 82. Rainfall up to a half of an inch possible, except locally higher in thunderstorms. Thursday, partly sunny. A 20% chance of showers and thunderstorms in the morning. Highs 95 to 101. Thursday night, partly cloudy with a 20% chance of showers and thunderstorms. Lows 76 to 84. Friday, partly cloudy. Highs 99 to 105. Friday night, partly cloudy. Lows 78 to 85. Saturday, partly sunny. Highs 101 to 107. Saturday night, partly cloudy. Lows 80 to 86. Sunday, partly sunny. Highs 104 to 110. Here is the synopsis for Southeast California, Southwest, and South Central Arizona. Extreme heat warnings are in effect through this evening for western Imperial County as well as along the lower Colorado River Valley, as heat indices are forecast to peak between 110 and 120 degrees. Deeper moisture will provide favorable conditions for daily shower and thunderstorm activity to materialize across the area through the middle of the week, along with noticeably cooler temperatures. Thunderstorm chances will decrease noticeably by the end of the week into next weekend as drier air filters in. 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The current time is 5:17 a.m. Mountain Standard Time. Here is the 5 a.m. Mountain Standard Time observation for Phoenix on Monday, August 10th. At Sky Harbor, it was cloudy. Visibility 10 miles. Temperature was 90 degrees, dew point 65, relative humidity 43%. Wind was west, at 5 miles an hour. And the pressure was 29.84 inches, and falling. Other observations for South Central Arizona, including the Greater Phoenix area, at Mesa Gateway, it was clear, with a temperature of 86. It was mostly cloudy, with a temperature of 87 at Deer Valley, 87 at Scottsdale Airport, 88 at Falcon Field, and 86 at Chandler. At Buckeye, it was cloudy, with a temperature of 81. Observer was reported it was partly cloudy, with a temperature and 75 at Winslow. 4 at Flagstaff, 84 at Kingman, 72 at Payson, and 66 at Chillow. Observations for Southern Arizona, at Nogales, it was clear, with a temperature of 67. At Tucson, it was partly cloudy, with a temperature of 79. At Yuma, it was mostly cloudy, with a temperature of 91. Observations for Southern California,

skies ranged from partly cloudy to mostly cloudy. It was 70 at Los Angeles Airport, 71 at San Diego, and 94 at Blythe. Regional observations, it was clear, with a temperature of 74 at Albuquerque and 77 at El Paso. At Salt Lake City, it was partly cloudy, with a temperature of 78. At Las Vegas, it was mostly cloudy, with a temperature of 93. Once again, at 5 a.m. in Phoenix, under cloudy skies. The Sky Harbor temperature was 90 degrees. Here is the latest forecast. For the following area, in Arizona, Central Phoenix, issued at 4:01 a.m. Mountain Standard Time. Today, mostly sunny. Highs 103 to 108. Southwest wind 5 to 15 miles per hour. Tonight, partly cloudy. Patchy blowing dust in the evening. A chance of showers and thunderstorms in the evening, then a slight chance of showers and thunderstorms after midnight. Lows 79 to 87. Southwest wind 5 to 15 miles per hour. Chance of rain 30%. Tuesday, partly sunny in the morning, then becoming sunny. Highs 100 to 104. Southwest wind 5 to 10 miles per hour. Tuesday night, partly cloudy with a chance of showers and thunderstorms in the evening, then considerable cloudiness with a chance of showers and a slight chance of thunderstorms after midnight. Lows 78 to 86. West wind 5 to 10 miles per hour. Chance of rain 1/5 of an inch, except locally higher in thunderstorms. Showers and a slight chance of thunderstorms. Chance of afternoon showers and thunderstorms. Highs 97 to 101. Southwest wind 5 to 10 miles per hour. Chance of rain 40%. Wednesday night, mostly cloudy with a 50% chance of showers and thunderstorms. Lows 74 to 82. Rainfall up to 1/2 of an inch possible, except locally higher in thunderstorms. Thursday, partly sunny. A 20% chance of showers and thunderstorms in the morning. Highs 95 to 101. Thursday night, partly cloudy with a 20% chance of showers and thunderstorms. Lows 76 to 84. Friday, partly cloudy. Highs 99 to 105. Friday night, partly cloudy. Lows 78 to 85. Saturday, partly sunny. Highs 101 to 107. Saturday night, partly cloudy. Lows 80 to 86. Sunday, partly sunny. Highs 104 to 110. Here is the synopsis for Southeast California, Southwest, and South Central Arizona. Extreme heat warnings are in effect through this evening for Western Imperial County as well as along the lower Colorado River Valley as heat indices are forecast to peak between 110 and 120 degrees. Deeper moisture will provide favorable conditions for daily shower and thunderstorm activity to materialize across the area through the middle of the week, along with noticeably cooler temperatures. Thunderstorm chances will decrease noticeably by the end of the week into next weekend as drier air filters in. 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The current time is 5:23 a.m. Mountain Standard Time. Here is the 5 a.m. Mountain Standard Time observation for Phoenix on Monday, August 10th. At Sky Harbor, it was cloudy. Visibility 10 miles. Temperature was 90 degrees, dew point 65, relative humidity 43%. Wind was west, at 5 miles an hour. And the pressure was 29.84 inches, and falling. Other observations for South Central Arizona including the Greater Phoenix area, at Mesa Gateway, it was clear, with a temperature of 86. It was mostly cloudy, with a temperature of 87 at Deer Valley, 87 at Scottsdale Airport, 88 at Falcon Field, and 86 at Chandler. At Buckeye, it was cloudy, with a temperature of 81. Observations for

lows 74 to 82. Rainfall up to a half of an inch possible, except locally higher in thunderstorms. Thursday, partly sunny. A 20% chance of showers and thunderstorms in the morning. Highs 95 to 101. Thursday night, partly cloudy with a 20% chance of showers and thunderstorms. Lows 76 to 84. Friday, partly cloudy. Highs 99 to 105. Friday night, partly cloudy. Lows 78 to 85. Saturday, partly sunny. Highs 101 to 107. Lows 80 to 86. Sunday, partly sunny. Highs 104 to 110. Here is the synopsis for Southeast California, Southwest, and South Central Arizona. Extreme heat warnings are in effect through this evening for Western Imperial County as well as along the lower Colorado River Valley as heat indices are forecast to peak between 110 and 120 degrees. Deeper moisture will provide favorable conditions for daily shower and thunderstorm activity to materialize across the area through the middle of the week, along with noticeably cooler temperatures. Thunderstorm chances will decrease noticeably by the end of the week into next weekend as drier air filters in. 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The current time is 5:41 a.m. Mountain Standard Time. Here is the 5 a.m. Mountain Standard Time observation for Phoenix on Monday, August 10th. At Sky Harbor, it was cloudy. Visibility 10 miles. Temperature was 90 degrees, dew point 65, relative humidity 43%. Wind was west, at 5 miles an hour. And the pressure was 29.84 inches, and falling. Other observations for South Central Arizona including the Greater Phoenix area, at Mesa Gateway, it was clear, with a temperature of 86. It was mostly cloudy, with a temperature of 87 at Deer Valley, 87 at Scottsdale Airport, 88 at Falcon Field, and 86 at Chandler. At Buckeye, it was cloudy, with a temperature of 81. Observations for Northern Arizona, at Prescott, thunder was reported, with a temperature of 69. It was partly cloudy, with a temperature of 60 at the Grand Canyon, 81 at Page, and 75 at Winslow. It was mostly cloudy, with a temperature of 64 at Flagstaff, 84 at Kingman, 72 at Payson, and 66 at Chulo. Observations for Southern Arizona, at Nogales, it was clear, with a temperature of 67. At Tucson, it was partly cloudy, with a temperature of 79. At Yuma, it was mostly cloudy, with a temperature of 91. Observations for Southern California, skies ranged from partly cloudy to mostly cloudy. It was 70 at Los Angeles Airport, 71 at San Diego, and 94 at Blythe. Regional observations, it was clear, with a temperature of 74 at Albuquerque, and 77 at El Paso. At Salt Lake City, it was partly cloudy, with a temperature of 78. At Las Vegas, it was mostly cloudy, with a temperature of 93. Once again, at 5 a.m. in Phoenix, under cloudy skies. The Sky Harbor temperature was 90 degrees. Here is the latest forecast. For the following area, in Arizona, Central Phoenix, issued at 4:01 a.m. Mountain Standard Time. Today, mostly sunny. Highs 103 to 108. Southwest wind 5 to 15 miles per hour. Tonight, partly cloudy. Patchy blowing dust in the evening. A chance of showers and thunderstorms in the evening, then a slight chance of showers and thunderstorms after midnight. Lows 79 to 87. Southwest wind 5 to 15 miles per hour. Chance of rain 30%. Tuesday, partly sunny in the morning then becoming sunny. Highs 100 to 104. Southwest wind 5 to 10 miles per hour. Tuesday night, partly cloudy with a chance of

showers and thunderstorms in the evening, then considerable cloudiness with a chance of showers and a slight chance of thunderstorms after midnight. Lows 78 to 86. West wind 5 to 10 miles per hour. Chance of rain 50%. Rainfall less than a tenth of an inch, except locally higher in thunderstorms. Wednesday, considerable cloudiness with a chance of showers and a slight chance of thunderstorms in the morning, then partly cloudy with a slight chance of afternoon showers and thunderstorms. Highs 97 to 101. Southwest wind 5 to 10 miles per hour. Chance of rain 40%. Wednesday night, mostly cloudy with a 50% chance of showers and thunderstorms. Lows 74 to 82. Rainfall up to a half of an inch possible, except locally higher in thunderstorms. Thursday, partly sunny. A 20% chance of showers and thunderstorms in the morning. Highs 95 to 101. Thursday night, partly cloudy with a 20% chance of showers and thunderstorms. Lows 76 to 84. Friday, partly cloudy. Highs 99 to 105. Friday night, partly cloudy. Lows 78 to 85. Saturday, partly sunny. Highs 101 to 107. Saturday night, partly cloudy. Lows 80 to 86. Sunday, partly sunny. Highs 104 to 110. Here is the synopsis for Southeast California, Southwest, and South Central Arizona. Extreme heat warnings are in effect through this evening for Western Imperial County as well as along the lower Colorado River Valley as heat indices are forecast to peak between 110 and 120 degrees. Deeper moisture will provide favorable conditions for daily shower and thunderstorm activity to materialize across the area through the middle of the week, along with noticeably cooler temperatures. Thunderstorm chances will decrease noticeably by the end of the week into next weekend as drier air filters in. 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The current time is 5:47 a.m. Mountain Standard Time. Here is the 5 a.m. Mountain Standard Time observation for Phoenix, on Monday, August 10th. At Sky Harbor, it was cloudy. Visibility 10 miles. Temperature was 90 degrees, dew point 65, relative humidity 43%. Wind was west, at 5 miles an hour. And the pressure was 29.84 inches, and falling. Other observations for South Central Arizona including the Greater Phoenix area, at Mesa Gateway, it was clear, with a temperature of 86. It was mostly cloudy, with a temperature of 87 at Deer Valley, 87 at Scottsdale Airport, 88 at Falcon Field, and 86 at Chandler. At Buckeye, it was cloudy, with a temperature of 81. Observations for Northern Arizona, at Prescott, thunder was reported, with a temperature of 69. It was partly cloudy, with a temperature of 60 at the Grand Canyon, 81 at Page, and 75 at Winslow. It was mostly cloudy, with a temperature of 64 at Flagstaff, 84 at Kingman, 72 at Payson, and 66 at Chulo. Observations for Southern Arizona, at Nogales, it was clear, with a temperature of 67. At Tucson, it was partly cloudy, with a temperature of 79. At Yuma, it was mostly cloudy, with a temperature of 91. Observations for Southern California, skies ranged from partly cloudy to mostly cloudy. It was 70 at Los Angeles Airport, 71 at San Diego, and 94 at Blythe. Regional observations, it was clear, with a temperature of 74 at Albuquerque, and 77 at El Paso. At Salt Lake City, it was partly cloudy, with a temperature of 78. At Las Vegas, it was mostly cloudy, with a temperature of 93. Once again, at 5 a.m. in Phoenix, under cloudy skies. The Sky Harbor temperature was 90 degrees. Here is the latest forecast.
for the following area. In Arizona, Central Phoenix, issued at 4:01 a.m. Mountain Standard Time. Today, mostly sunny. Highs 103 to 108. Southwest wind 5 to 15 miles per hour. Tonight, partly cloudy. Patchy blowing dust in the evening. A chance of showers and thunderstorms in the evening, then a slight chance of showers and thunderstorms after midnight. Lows 79 to 87. Southwest wind 5 to 15 miles per hour. Chance of rain 30%. Tuesday, partly sunny in the morning, then becoming sunny. Highs 100 to 104. Southwest wind 5 to 10 miles per hour. Tuesday night, partly cloudy with a chance of showers and thunderstorms in the evening, then considerable cloudiness with a chance of showers and a slight chance of thunderstorms after midnight. Lows 78 to 86. West wind 5 to 10 miles per hour. Chance of rain 50%. Rainfall less than a tenth of an inch, except locally higher in thunderstorms. Wednesday, considerable cloudiness with a chance of showers and a slight chance of thunderstorms in the morning, then partly cloudy with a slight chance of afternoon showers and thunderstorms. Highs 97 to 101. Southwest wind 5 to 10 miles per hour. Night, mostly cloudy with a 50% chance of showers and thunderstorms. Lows 74 to 82. Rainfall up to a half of an inch possible, except locally higher in thunderstorms. Thursday, partly sunny. A 20% chance of showers and thunderstorms in the morning. Highs 95 to 101. Thursday night, partly cloudy with a 20% chance of showers and thunderstorms. Lows 76 to 84. Friday, partly cloudy. Highs 99 to 105. Friday night, partly cloudy. Lows 78 to 85. Saturday, partly sunny. Highs 101 to 107. Saturday night, partly cloudy. Lows 80 to 86. Sunday, partly sunny. Highs 104 to 110. Here is the synopsis for Southeast California, Southwest, and South Central Arizona. Extreme heat warnings are in effect through this evening for western Imperial County as well as along the lower Colorado River Valley, as heat indices are forecast to peak between 110 and 120 degrees. Deeper moisture will provide favorable conditions for daily shower and thunderstorm activity to materialize across the area through the middle of the week, along with noticeably cooler temperatures. Thunderstorm chances will decrease noticeably by the end of the week into next weekend as drier air filters in. 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The current time is 5:53 a.m. Mountain Standard Time. Here is the 5 a.m. Mountain Standard Time observation for Phoenix on Monday, August 10th. At Sky Harbor, it was cloudy. Visibility 10 miles. Temperature was 90 degrees, dew point 65, relative humidity 43%. Wind was west, at 5 miles an hour. And the pressure was 29.84 inches, and falling. Other observations for South Central Arizona, including the Greater Phoenix area, at Mesa Gateway, it was clear, with a temperature of 86. It was mostly cloudy, with a temperature of 87 at Deer Valley, 87 at Scottsdale Airport, 88 at Falcon Field, and 86 at Chandler. At Buckeye, it was cloudy, with a temperature of 81. Observations for Northern Arizona, at Prescott, thunder was reported, with a temperature of 69. It was partly cloudy, with a temperature of 60 at the Grand Canyon, 81 at Page, and 75 at Winslow. It was mostly cloudy, with a temperature of 64 at Flagstaff, 84 at Kingman, 72 at Payson, and 66 at Chulo. Observations for Southern Arizona, at Nogales, it was clear, with a temperature of 67. At Tucson, it was partly cloudy, with a temperature of 79.
at Yuma.

it was mostly cloudy, with a temperature of 91. Observations for Southern California, skies ranged from partly cloudy to mostly cloudy. It was 70 at Los Angeles Airport, 71 at San Diego, and 94 at Blythe. Regional observations, it was clear, with a temperature of 74 at Albuquerque, and 77 at El Paso. At Salt Lake City, it was partly cloudy, with a temperature of 78. At Las Vegas, it was mostly cloudy, with a temperature of 93. Once again, at 5 a.m. in Phoenix, under cloudy skies. The Sky Harbor temperature was 90 degrees. Here is the latest forecast. For the following area, in Arizona, Central Phoenix, issued at 4:01 a.m. Mountain Standard Time. Today, mostly sunny. Highs 103 to 108. Southwest wind 5 to 15 miles per hour. Tonight, partly cloudy. Patchy blowing dust in the evening. A chance of showers and thunderstorms in the evening, then a slight chance of showers and thunderstorms after midnight. Lows 79 to 87. Southwest wind 5 to 15 miles per hour. Chance of rain 30%. Tuesday, partly sunny in the morning, then becoming sunny. Highs 100 to 104. Southwest wind 5 to 10 miles per hour. Tuesday night, partly cloudy with a chance of showers and thunderstorms in the evening, then considerable cloudiness with a chance of showers and a slight chance of thunderstorms after midnight. Lows 78 to 86. West wind 5 to 10 miles per hour. Chance of rain 50%. Rainfall less than a tenth of an inch, except locally higher in thunderstorms. Wednesday, considerable cloudiness with a chance of showers and a slight chance of thunderstorms in the morning, then partly cloudy with a slight chance of afternoon showers and thunderstorms. Highs 97 to 101. Southwest wind 5 to 10 miles per hour. Chance of rain 40%. Wednesday night, mostly cloudy with a 50% chance of showers and thunderstorms. Lows 74 to 82. Rainfall up to a half of an inch possible, except locally higher in thunderstorms. Thursday, partly sunny. A 20% chance of showers and thunderstorms in the morning. Highs 95 to 101. Thursday night, partly cloudy with a 20% chance of showers and thunderstorms. Lows 76 to 84. Friday, partly cloudy. Highs 99 to 105. Friday night, partly cloudy. Lows 78 to 85. Saturday, partly sunny. Highs 101 to 107. Saturday night, partly cloudy. Lows 80 to 86. Sunday, partly sunny. Highs 104 to 110. Here is the synopsis for Southeast California, Southwest, and South Central Arizona. Extreme heat warnings are in effect through this evening for western Imperial County as well as along the lower Colorado River Valley, as heat indices are forecast to peak between 110 and 120 degrees. Deeper moisture will provide favorable conditions for daily shower and thunderstorm activity to materialize across the area through the middle of the week, along with noticeably cooler temperatures. Thunderstorm chances will decrease noticeably by the end of the week into next weekend as drier air filters in. 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The current time is 5:59 a.m. Mountain Standard Time. Here is the 5 a.m. Mountain Standard Time observation for Phoenix, on Monday, August 10th. At Sky Harbor, it was cloudy. Visibility 10 miles. Temperature was 90 degrees, dew point 65, relative humidity 43%. Wind was west, at 5 miles an hour. And the pressure was 29.84 inches, and falling. Other observations for South Central Arizona, including the Greater Phoenix area, at Mesa Gateway, it was clear, with a temperature of 86.
It was mostly cloudy, with a temperature of 87 at Deer Valley, 87 at Scottsdale Airport, 88 at Falcon Field, and 86 at Chandler. At Buckeye, it was cloudy, with a temperature of 81. Observations for Northern Arizona. At Prescott, thunder was reported, with a temperature of 69. It was partly cloudy, with a temperature of 60 at the Grand Canyon, 81 at Page, and 75 at Winslow. It was mostly cloudy, with a temperature of 64 at Flagstaff, 84 at Kingman, 72 at Payson, and 66 at Chillow. Observations for Southern Arizona. At Nogales, it was clear, with a temperature of 67. At Tucson, it was partly cloudy, with a temperature of 79. At Yuma, it was mostly cloudy, with a temperature of 91. Observations for Southern California. Skies ranged from partly cloudy to Los Angeles 4 at Blythe. Regional observations. It was clear, with a temperature of 74 at Albuquerque, and 77 at El Paso. At Salt Lake City, it was partly cloudy, with a temperature of 78. At Las Vegas, it was mostly cloudy, with a temperature of 93. Once again, at 5 a.m. in Phoenix, under cloudy skies. The Sky Harbor temperature was 90 degrees. Here is the latest forecast. For the following area, in Arizona, Central Phoenix, issued at 4:01 a.m. Mountain Standard Time. Today, mostly sunny. Highs 103 to 108. Southwest wind 5 to 15 miles per hour. Tonight, partly cloudy. Patchy blowing dust in the evening. A chance of showers and thunderstorms in the evening, then a slight chance of showers and thunderstorms after midnight. Lows 79 to 87. Southwest wind 5 to 15 miles per hour. Chance of rain 30%. Tuesday, partly sunny in the morning, then becoming sunny. Highs 100 to 104. Southwest wind 5 to 10 miles per hour. Tuesday night, partly cloudy with a chance of showers and thunderstorms in the evening.

except locally higher in thunderstorms. Wednesday, considerable cloudiness with a chance of showers and a slight chance of thunderstorms in the morning, then partly cloudy with a slight chance of afternoon showers and thunderstorms. Highs 97 to 101. Southwest wind 5 to 10 miles per hour. Chance of rain 40%. Wednesday night, mostly cloudy with a 50% chance of showers and thunderstorms. Lows 74 to 82. Rainfall up to a half of an inch possible, except locally higher in thunderstorms. Thursday, partly sunny. A 20% chance of showers and thunderstorms in the morning. Highs 95 to 101. Thursday night, partly cloudy with a 20% chance of showers and thunderstorms. Lows 76 to 84. Friday, partly cloudy. Highs 99 to 105. Friday night, partly cloudy. Lows 78 to 85. Saturday, partly sunny. Highs 101 to 107. Saturday night, partly cloudy. Lows 80 to 86.

to materialize across the area through the middle of the week, along with noticeably cooler temperatures. Thunderstorm chances will decrease noticeably by the end of the week into next weekend as drier air filters in. 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The current time is 6:04 a.m. Mountain Standard Time. Here is the latest forecast. For the following area, in Arizona, Central Phoenix, issued at 4:01 a.m. Mountain Standard Time. Today, mostly sunny. Highs 103 to 108. Southwest wind 5 to 15 miles per hour. Tonight, partly cloudy. Patchy blowing dust in the evening. A chance of showers and thunderstorms in the evening, then a slight chance of showers and thunderstorms after midnight. Lows 79 to 87. Southwest wind 5 to 15 miles per hour. Chance of rain 30%. Being sunny. Highs 100 to 104. Southwest wind 5 to 10 miles per hour. Tuesday night, partly cloudy with a light chance of thunderstorms after midnight. Lows 78 to 86 per hour. Rainfall less than a tenth of an inch, except locally higher in thunderstorms. Wednesday, considerable cloudiness with a chance of showers and a slight chance of thunderstorms in the morning, then partly cloudy with a slight chance of afternoon showers and thunderstorms. Highs 97 to 101. Southwest wind 5 to 10 miles per hour. Chance of rain 40%. Wednesday night, mostly cloudy with a 50% chance of showers and thunderstorms. Lows 74 to 82. Rainfall up to a half of an inch possible, except locally higher in thunderstorms. Thursday, partly sunny. A 20% chance of showers and thunderstorms in the morning. Highs 95 to 101. Thursday night, partly cloudy with a 20% chance of showers and thunderstorms. Lows 76 to 84. Friday, partly cloudy. Highs 99 to 105. Friday night, partly cloudy. Lows 78 to 85. Saturday, partly sunny. Highs 101 to 107. Saturday night, partly cloudy. Lows 80 to 86. Sunday, partly sunny. Highs 104 to 110. Here is the synopsis for Southeast California, Southwest, and South Central Arizona. Extreme heat warnings are in effect through this evening for Western Imperial County as well as along the lower Colorado River Valley as heat indices are forecast to peak between 110 and 120 degrees. Deeper moisture will provide favorable conditions for daily shower and thunderstorm activity to materialize across the area through the middle of the week, along with noticeably cooler temperatures. Thunderstorm chances will decrease noticeably by the end of the week into next weekend as drier air filters in. 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The current time is 6:08 a.m. Mountain Standard Time. Here is the latest forecast. For the following area, in Arizona, Central Phoenix, issued at 4:01 a.m. Mountain Standard Time. Today, mostly sunny. Highs 103 to 108. Southwest wind 5 to 15 miles per hour. Tonight, partly cloudy. Patchy blowing dust in the evening. A chance of showers and thunderstorms in the evening, then a slight chance of showers and thunderstorms after midnight. Lows 79 to 87. Southwest wind 5 to 15 miles per hour. Chance of rain 30%. Tuesday, partly sunny in the morning then becoming sunny. Highs 100 to 104. Southwest wind 5 to 10 miles per hour. Tuesday night, partly cloudy with a chance of showers and thunderstorms in the evening, then considerable cloudiness with a chance of showers and a slight chance of thunderstorms after midnight. Lows 78 to 86. West wind 5.

chance of rain 50%. Rainfall less than a tenth of an inch, except locally higher in thunderstorms. Wednesday, considerable cloudiness with a chance of showers and a slight chance of thunderstorms in the morning, then partly cloudy with a slight chance of afternoon showers and thunderstorms. Highs 97 to 101. Southwest wind 5 to 10 miles per hour. Chance of rain 40%. Wednesday night, mostly cloudy with a 50% chance of showers and thunderstorms. Lows 74 to 82. Rainfall up to a half of an inch possible, except locally higher in thunderstorms. Thursday, partly sunny. A 20% chance of showers and thunderstorms in the morning. Highs 95 to 101. Thursday night, partly cloudy with a 20% chance of showers and thunderstorms. Lows 76 to 84. Friday, partly cloudy. Highs 99 to 105. Friday night, partly cloudy. Lows 78 to 85. Saturday, partly sunny. Highs 101 to 107. Saturday night, partly cloudy. Lows 80 to 86. Sunday, partly sunny. Highs 104 to 110. Here is the synopsis for Southeast California, Southwest, and South Central Arizona. Extreme heat warnings are in effect through this evening for Western Imperial County as well as along the lower Colorado River Valley as heat indices are forecast to peak between 110 and 120 degrees. Deeper moisture will provide favorable conditions for daily shower and thunderstorm activity to materialize across the area through the middle of the week, along with noticeably cooler temperatures. Thunderstorm chances will decrease noticeably by the end of the week into next weekend as drier air filters in. 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The current time is 6:12 a.m. Mountain Standard Time. Here is the 6 a.m. Mountain Standard Time observation for Phoenix, on Monday, August 10th. At Sky Harbor, it was cloudy. Visibility 10 miles. Temperature was 90 degrees, dew point 64, relative humidity 42%. Wind was south, at 3 miles an hour. And the pressure was 29.86 inches, and rising. Other observations for South Central Arizona including the Greater Phoenix area, it was clear, with a temperature of 84 at Glendale, and 86 at Mesa Gateway. It was partly cloudy, with a temperature of 86 at Deer Valley, 87 at Scottsdale Airport, 87 at Falcon Field, 84 at Chandler, and 84 at Gila Bend. It was mostly cloudy, with a temperature of 79 at Buckeye, and 84 at Luke Air Force Base. Observations for Northern Arizona, at Prescott, a thunderstorm was reported, with a temperature of 72. It was partly cloudy, with a temperature of 59 at the Grand Canyon, 80 at Page, 74 at Winslow, and 64 at Shiloh. It was mostly cloudy, with a temperature of 63 at Flagstaff, 82 at Kingman, and 72 at Payson. At Prescott, wind was west gusting to 38 miles an hour. Observations for Southern Arizona, it was clear, with a temperature of 67 at Nogales, and 70 at Sierra Vista. At Tucson, it was partly cloudy, with a temperature of 78. Observations for Southern California, skies ranged from partly cloudy to mostly cloudy. It was 70 at Los Angeles Airport, 72 at San Diego, and 94 at Blythe. Regional observations, at Albuquerque, it was clear, with a temperature of 69. It was partly cloudy, with a temperature of 77 at Salt Lake City, and 76 at El Paso. At Las Vegas, it was mostly cloudy, with a temperature of 91. Once again, at 6 a.m. in Phoenix, under cloudy skies. The Sky Harbor temperature was 90 degrees. Here is the latest forecast. For the following area, in Arizona, Central Phoenix, issued at 4:01 a.m. Mountain Standard Time. Today,
mostly sunny. Highs 103 to 108. Southwest wind 5 to 15 miles per hour. Tonight, partly cloudy. Patchy blowing dust in the evening. A chance of showers and thunderstorms in the evening, then a slight chance of showers and thunderstorms after midnight. Lows 79 to 87. Southwest wind 5 to 15 miles per hour. Chance of rain 30%. Tuesday, partly sunny in the morning, then becoming sunny. Highs 100 to 104. Southwest wind 5 to 10 miles per hour. Tuesday night, partly cloudy with a chance of showers and thunderstorms in the evening, then considerable cloudiness with a chance of showers and a slight chance of thunderstorms after midnight. Lows 78 to 86. West wind 5 to 10 miles per hour. Chance of rain 50%. Rainfall less than a tenth of an inch, except locally higher in thunderstorms. Wednesday, considerable cloudiness with a chance of showers and a slight chance of thunderstorms in the morning, then partly cloudy with a slight chance of afternoon showers and thunderstorms. Highs 97 to 101. Southwest wind 5 to 10 miles per hour. Chance of rain 40%. Wednesday night, mostly cloudy with a 50% chance of showers and thunderstorms. Lows 74 to 82. Rainfall up to a half of an inch possible, except locally higher in thunderstorms. Thursday, partly sunny. A 20% chance of showers and thunderstorms in the morning. Highs 95 to 101. Thursday night, partly cloudy with a 20% chance of showers and thunderstorms. Lows 76 to 84. Friday, partly cloudy. Highs 99 to 105. Friday night, partly cloudy. Lows 78 to 85. Saturday, partly sunny. Highs 101 to 107. Saturday night, partly cloudy. Lows 80 to 86. Sunday, partly sunny. Highs 104 to 110. Here is the synopsis for Southeast California, Southwest, and South Central Arizona. Extreme heat warnings are in effect through this evening for western Imperial County as well as along the lower Colorado River Valley, as heat indices are forecast to peak between 110 and 120 degrees. Deeper moisture will provide favorable conditions for daily shower and thunderstorm activity to materialize across the area through the middle of the week, along with noticeably cooler temperatures. Thunderstorm chances will decrease noticeably by the end of the week into next weekend as drier air filters in. 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The current time is 6:18 a.m. Mountain Standard Time. Here is the 6 a.m. Mountain Standard Time observation for Phoenix, on Monday, August 10th. At Sky Harbor, it was cloudy. Visibility 10 miles. Temperature was 90 degrees, dew point 64, relative humidity 42%. Wind was south, at 3 miles an hour. And the pressure was 29.86 inches, and rising. Other observations for South Central Arizona, including the greater Phoenix area, it was clear, with a temperature of 84 at Glendale, and 86 at Mesa Gateway. It was partly cloudy, with a temperature of 86 at Deer Valley, 87 at Scottsdale Airport, 87 at Falcon Field, 84 at Chandler, and 84 at Gila Bend. It was mostly cloudy, with a temperature of 79 at Buckeye, and 84 at Luke Air Force Base. Observations for northern Arizona, at Prescott, a thunderstorm was reported, with a temperature of 72. It was partly cloudy, with a temperature of 59 at the Grand Canyon, 80 at Page, 74 at Winslow, and 64 at Shiloh. It was mostly cloudy, with a temperature of 63 at Flagstaff, 82 at Kingman, and 72 at Payson. At Prescott, wind was west gusting to 38 miles an hour. Observations for southern Arizona, it was clear, with a temperature of 67 at Nogales,
in 70 at Sierra Vista. At Tucson, it was partly cloudy, with a temperature of 78. Observations for Southern California, skies ranged from partly cloudy to mostly cloudy. It was 70 at Los Angeles Airport, 72 at San Diego, and 94 at Blythe. Regional observations, at Albuquerque, it was clear, with a temperature of 69. It was partly cloudy, with a temperature of 77 at Salt Lake City, and 76 at El Paso. At Las Vegas, it was mostly cloudy, with a temperature of 91. Once again, at 6 a.m. in Phoenix, under cloudy skies. The Sky Harbor temperature was 90 degrees. Here is the latest forecast. For the following area, in Arizona, Central Phoenix, issued at 4:01 a.m. Mountain Standard Time. Today, mostly sunny. Highs 103 to 108. Southwest wind 5 to 15 miles per hour. Tonight, partly cloudy. Patchy blowing dust in the evening. A chance of showers and thunderstorms in the evening, then a slight chance of showers and thunderstorms after midnight. Lows 79 to 87. Southwest wind 5 to 15 miles per hour. Chance of rain 30%. Tuesday, partly sunny in the morning, then becoming sunny. Highs 100 to 104. Southwest wind 5 to 10 miles per hour. Tuesday night, partly cloudy with a chance of showers and thunderstorms in the evening, then considerable cloudiness with a chance of showers and a slight chance of thunderstorms after midnight. Lows 78 to 86. West wind 5 to 10 miles per hour. Chance of rain 50%. Rainfall less than a tenth of an inch, except locally higher in thunderstorms. Wednesday, considerable cloudiness with a chance of showers and a slight chance of thunderstorms in the morning, then partly cloudy with a slight chance of afternoon showers and thunderstorms. Highs 97 to 101. Southwest wind 5 to 10 miles per hour. Chance of rain 40%. Wednesday night, mostly cloudy with a 50% chance of showers and thunderstorms. Lows 74 to 82. Rainfall up to a half of an inch possible, except locally higher in thunderstorms. Thursday, partly sunny. A 20% chance of showers and thunderstorms in the morning. Highs 95 to 101. Thursday night, partly cloudy with a 20% chance of showers and thunderstorms. Lows 76 to 84. Friday, partly cloudy. Highs 99 to 105. Friday night, partly cloudy. Lows 78 to 85. Saturday, partly sunny. Highs 101 to 107. Saturday night, partly cloudy. Lows 80 to 86. Sunday, partly sunny. Highs 104 to 110. Here is the synopsis for Southeast California, Southwest, and South Central Arizona. Extreme heat warnings are in effect through this evening for Western Imperial County as well as along the lower Colorado River Valley as heat indices are forecast to peak between 110 and 120 degrees. Deeper moisture will provide favorable conditions for daily shower and thunderstorm activity to materialize across the area through the middle of the week, along with noticeably cooler temperatures. Thunderstorm chances will decrease noticeably by the end of the week into next weekend as drier air filters in. 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The current time is 6:24 a.m. Mountain Standard Time. Here is the 6 a.m. Mountain Standard Time observation for Phoenix, on Monday, August 10th. At Sky Harbor, it was cloudy. Visibility 10 miles. Temperature was 90 degrees, dew point 64, relative humidity 42%. Wind was south, at 3 miles an hour. And the pressure was 29.86 inches, and rising. Other observations for South Central Arizona including the Greater Phoenix area,
It was clear, with a temperature of 84 at Glendale, and 86 at Mesa Gateway. It was partly cloudy, with a temperature of 86 at Deer Valley, 87 at Scottsdale Airport, 87 at Falcon Field, 84 at Chandler, and 84 at Gila Bend. It was mostly cloudy, with a temperature of 79 at Buckeye, and 84 at Luke Air Force Base. Observations for Northern Arizona, at Prescott, a thunderstorm was reported, with a temperature of 72. It was partly cloudy, with a temperature of 59 at the Grand Canyon, 80 at Page, 74 at Winslow, and 64 at Shiloh. It was mostly cloudy, with a temperature of 63 at Flagstaff, 82 at Kingman, and 72 at Payson. At Prescott, wind was west gusting to 38 miles an hour. Observations for Southern Arizona, it was clear, with a temperature of 67 at Nogales, and 70 at Sierra Vista. At Tucson, it was partly cloudy, with a temperature of 78. Observations for Southern California, skies ranged from partly cloudy to mostly cloudy. It was 70 at Los Angeles Airport, 72 at San Diego, and 94 at Blythe. Regional observations, at Albuquerque, it was clear, with a temperature of 69. It was partly cloudy, with a temperature of 77 at Salt Lake City, and 76 at El Paso. At Las Vegas, it was mostly cloudy, with a temperature of 91. Once again, at 6 a.m. in Phoenix, under cloudy skies. The Sky Harbor temperature was 90 degrees. Here is the latest forecast. For the following area, in Arizona, Central Phoenix, issued at 4:01 a.m. Mountain Standard Time. Today, mostly sunny. Highs 103 to 108. Southwest wind 5 to 15 miles per hour. Tonight, partly cloudy. Patchy blowing dust in the evening. A chance of showers and thunderstorms in the evening, then a slight chance of showers and thunderstorms after midnight. Lows 79 to 87. Southwest wind 5 to 15 miles per hour. Chance of rain 30%. Tuesday, partly sunny in the morning, then becoming sunny. Highs 100 to 104. Southwest wind 5 to 10 miles per hour. Tuesday night, partly cloudy with a chance of showers and thunderstorms in the evening, then considerable cloudiness with a chance of showers and a slight chance of thunderstorms after midnight. Lows 78 to 86. West wind 5 to 10 miles per hour. Chance of rain 50%. Rainfall less than a tenth of an inch, except locally higher in thunderstorms. Wednesday, considerable cloudiness with a chance of showers and a slight chance of thunderstorms in the morning, then partly cloudy with a slight chance of afternoon showers and thunderstorms. Highs 97 to 101. Southwest wind 5 to 10 miles per hour. Chance of rain 40%. Wednesday night, mostly cloudy with a 50% chance of showers and thunderstorms. Lows 74 to 82. Rainfall up to a half of an inch possible, except locally higher in thunderstorms. Thursday, partly sunny. A 20% chance of showers and thunderstorms in the morning. Highs 95 to 101. Thursday night, partly cloudy with a 20% chance of showers and thunderstorms. Lows 76 to 84. Friday, partly cloudy. Highs 99 to 105. Friday night, partly cloudy. Lows 78 to 85. Saturday, partly sunny. Highs 101 to 107. Saturday night, partly cloudy. Lows 80 to 86. Sunday, partly sunny. Highs 104 to 110. Here is the synopsis for Southeast California, Southwest, and South Central Arizona. Extreme heat warnings are in effect through this evening for western Imperial County as well as along the lower Colorado River Valley as heat indices are forecast to peak between 110 and 120 degrees.
Deeper moisture will provide favorable conditions for daily shower and thunderstorm activity to materialize across the area through the middle of the week, along with noticeably cooler temperatures. Thunderstorm chances will decrease noticeably by the end of the week into next weekend as drier air filters in. 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The current time is 6:30 a.m. Mountain Standard Time. Here is the 6 a.m. Mountain Standard Time observation for Phoenix on Monday, August 10th. At Sky Harbor, it was cloudy. Visibility 10 miles. Temperature was 90 degrees, dew point 64, relative humidity 42%. Wind was south, at 3 miles an hour. And the pressure was 29.86 inches, and rising. Other observations for South Central Arizona including the Greater Phoenix area, it was clear, with a temperature of 84 at Glendale, and 86 at Mesa Gateway. It was partly cloudy, with a temperature of 86 at Deer Valley, 87 at Scottsdale Airport, 87 at Falcon Field, 84 at Chandler, and 84 at Gila Bend. It was mostly cloudy, with a temperature of 79 at Buckeye, and 84 at Luke Air Force Base. Observations for Northern Arizona, at Prescott, a thunderstorm was reported, with a temperature of 72. It was partly cloudy, with a temperature of 59 at the Grand Canyon, 80 at Page, 74 at Winslow, and 64 at Shiloh. It was mostly cloudy, with a temperature of 63 at Flagstaff, 82 at Kingman, and 72 at Payson. At Prescott, wind was west gusting to 38 miles an hour. Observations for Southern Arizona, it was clear, with a temperature of 67 at Nogales, and 70 at Sierra Vista. At Tucson, it was partly cloudy, with a temperature of 78. Observations for Southern California, skies ranged from partly cloudy to mostly cloudy. It was 70 at Los Angeles Airport, 72 at San Diego, and 94 at Blythe. Regional observations, at Albuquerque, it was clear, with a temperature of 69. It was partly cloudy, with a temperature of 77 at Salt Lake City, and 76 at El Paso. At Las Vegas, it was mostly cloudy, with a temperature of 91. Once again, at 6 a.m. in Phoenix, under cloudy skies. The Sky Harbor temperature was 90 degrees. Here is the latest forecast. For the following area, in Arizona, Central Phoenix, issued at 4:01 a.m. Mountain Standard Time. Today, mostly sunny. Highs 103 to 108. Southwest wind 5 to 15 miles per hour. Tonight, partly cloudy. Patchy blowing dust in the evening. A chance of showers and thunderstorms in the evening, then a slight chance of showers and thunderstorms after midnight. Lows 79 to 87. Southwest wind 5 to 15 miles per hour. Chance of rain 30%. Tuesday, partly sunny in the morning then becoming sunny. High 5 to 10 miles per hour. Tuesday night, partly cloudy with a chance of showers and thunderstorms in the evening, then considerable cloudiness with a chance of showers and a slight chance of thunderstorms after midnight. Lows 78 to 80%.

highs 97 to 101. Southwest wind 5 to 10 miles per hour. Chance of rain 40%. Wednesday night, mostly cloudy with a 50% chance of showers and thunderstorms. Lows 74 to 82. Rainfall up to a half of an inch possible, except locally higher in thunderstorms. Thursday, partly sunny. A 20% chance of showers and thunderstorms in the morning. Highs 95 to 101. Thursday night, partly cloudy with a 20% chance of showers and thunderstorms. Lows 76 to 84. Friday, partly cloudy. Highs 99 to 105. Friday night, partly cloudy. Lows 78 to 85. Saturday, partly sunny. Highs 101 to 107. Saturday night, partly cloudy. Lows 80 to 86. Sunday, partly sunny. Highs 104 to 110. Here is the synopsis for Southeast California, Southwest, and South Central Arizona. Extreme heat warnings are in effect through this evening for western Imperial County as well as along the lower Colorado River Valley as heat indices are forecast to peak between 110 and 120 degrees. Deeper moisture will provide favorable conditions for daily shower and thunderstorm activity to materialize across the area through the middle of the week, along with noticeably cooler temperatures. Thunderstorm chances will decrease noticeably by the end of the week into next weekend as drier air filters in. 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

wind was south, at 3 miles an hour. And the pressure was 29.86 inches, and rising. Other observations for south-central Arizona, including the greater Phoenix area, it was clear, with a temperature of 84 at Glendale, and 86 at Mesa Gateway. It was partly cloudy, with a temperature of 86 at Deer Valley, 87 at Scottsdale Airport, 87 at Falcon Field, 84 at Chandler, and 84 at Gila Bend. It was mostly cloudy, with a temperature of 79 at Buckeye, and 84 at Luke Air Force Base. Observations for northern Arizona, at Prescott, a thunderstorm was reported, with a temperature of 72. It was partly cloudy, with a temperature of 59 at the Grand Canyon, 80 at Page, 74 at Winslow, and 64 at Cholo. It was mostly cloudy, with a temperature of 63 at Flagstaff, 82 at Kingman, and 72 at Payson. At Prescott, wind was west gusting to 38 miles an hour. Observations for southern Arizona, it was clear, with a temperature of 67 at Nogales, and 70 at Sierra Vista. At Tucson, it was partly cloudy, with a temperature of 78. Observations for southern California, skies ranged from partly cloudy to mostly cloudy. It was 70 at Los Angeles Airport 5. Regional observations, at Albuquerque, it was partly cloudy, with a temperature of 77 at Salt Lake City, and 76 at El Paso. At Las Vegas, it was mostly cloudy, with a temperature of 91. Once again, at 6 a.m. in Phoenix, under cloudy skies. The Sky Harbor temperature was 90 degrees. Here is the latest forecast. For the following area, in Arizona, Central Phoenix, issued at 4:01 a.m. Mountain Standard Time. Today, mostly sunny. Highs 103 to 108. Southwest wind 5 to 15 miles per hour. Tonight, partly cloudy. Patchy blowing dust in the evening. A chance of showers and thunderstorms in the evening, then a slight chance of showers and thunderstorms after midnight. Lows 79 to 87. Southwest wind 5 to 15 miles per hour. Chance of rain 30%. Tuesday, partly sunny in the morning, then becoming sunny. Highs 100 to 104. Southwest wind 5 to 10 miles per hour. Tuesday night, partly cloudy with a chance of showers and thunderstorms in the evening, then considerable cloudiness with a chance of showers and a slight chance of thunderstorms after midnight. Lows 78 to 86. West wind 5.

half of an inch possible, except locally higher in thunderstorms. Thursday, partly sunny. A 20% chance of showers and thunderstorms in the morning. Highs 95 to 101. Thursday night, partly cloudy with a 20% chance of showers and thunderstorms. Lows 76 to 84. Friday, partly cloudy. Highs 99 to 105. Friday night, partly cloudy. Lows 78 to 85. Saturday, partly sunny. Highs 101 to 107. Saturday night, partly cloudy. Lows 80 to 86. Sunday, partly sunny. Highs 104 to 110. Here is the synopsis for Southeast California, Southwest, and South Central Arizona. Extreme heat warnings are in effect through this evening for western Imperial County as well as along the lower Colorado River Valley as heat indices are forecast to peak between 110 and 120 degrees. Deeper moisture will provide favorable conditions for daily shower and thunderstorm activity to materialize across the area through the middle of the week, along with noticeably cooler temperatures. Thunderstorm chances will decrease noticeably by the end of the week into next week.

Here is the 6 a.m. Mountain Standard Time observation for Phoenix on Monday, August 10th. At Sky Harbor, it was cloudy. Visibility 10 miles. Temperature was 90 degrees, dew point 64, relative humidity 42%. Wind was south, at 3 miles an hour. And the pressure was 29.86 inches, and rising. Other observations for South Central Arizona, including the Greater Phoenix area, it was clear, with a temperature of 84 at Glendale, and 86 at Mesa Gateway. It was partly cloudy, with a temperature of 86 at Deer Valley, 87 at Scottsdale Airport, 87 at Falcon Field, 84 at Chandler, and 84 at Gila Bend. It was mostly cloudy, with a temperature of 79 at Buckeye, and 84 at Luke Air Force Base. Observations for Northern Arizona, at Prescott, a thunderstorm was reported, with a temperature of 72. It was partly cloudy, with a temperature of 59 at the Grand Canyon, 80 at Page, 74 at Winslow, and 64 at Shiloh. It was mostly cloudy, with a temperature of 63 at Flagstaff, 82 at Kingman, and 72 at Payson. At Prescott, wind was west gusting to 38 miles an hour. Observations for Southern Arizona, it was clear, with a temperature of 67 at Nogales, and 70 at Sierra Vista. At Tucson, it was partly cloudy, with a temperature of 78. Observations for Southern California, skies ranged from partly cloudy to mostly cloudy. It was 70 at Los Angeles Airport, 72 at San Diego, and 94 at Blythe. Regional observations, at Albuquerque, it was clear, with a temperature of 69. It was partly cloudy, with a temperature of 77 at Salt Lake City, and 76 at El Paso. At Las Vegas, it was mostly cloudy, with a temperature of 91. Once again, at 6 a.m. in Phoenix, under cloudy skies. The Sky Harbor temperature was 90 degrees. Here is the latest forecast. For the following area, in Arizona, Central Phoenix, issued at 4:01 a.m. Mountain Standard Time. Today, mostly sunny. Highs 103 to 108. Southwest wind 5 to 15 miles per hour. Tonight, partly cloudy. Patchy blowing dust in the evening. A chance of showers and thunderstorms in the evening, then a slight chance of showers and thunderstorms after midnight. Lows 79 to 87. Southwest wind 5 to 15 miles per hour. Chance of rain 30%. Tuesday, partly sunny in the morning, then becoming sunny. Highs 100 to 104. Southwest wind 5 to 10 miles per hour. Tuesday night, partly cloudy with a chance of showers and thunderstorms in the evening, then considerable cloudiness with a chance of showers and a slight chance of thunderstorms after midnight. Lows 78 to 86. West wind 5 to 10 miles per hour. Chance of rain 50%. Rainfall less than a tenth of an inch, except locally higher in thunderstorms. Wednesday, considerable cloudiness with a chance of showers and a slight chance of thunderstorms in the morning, then partly cloudy with a slight chance of afternoon showers and thunderstorms. Highs 97 to 101. Southwest wind 5 to 10 miles per hour. Chance of rain 40%. Wednesday night, mostly cloudy with a 50% chance of showers and thunderstorms. Lows 74 to 82. Rainfall up to a half of an inch possible, except locally higher in thunderstorms. Thursday, partly sunny. A 20% chance of showers and thunderstorms in the morning. Highs 95 to 101. Thursday night, partly cloudy with a 20% chance of showers and thunderstorms. Lows 76 to 84. Friday, partly cloudy. Highs 99 to 105. Friday night, partly cloudy. Lows 78 to 85. Saturday, partly sunny. Highs 101 to 107. Saturday night, partly cloudy. Lows 80 to 86.
Sunday, partly

highs 104 to 110. Here is the synopsis for Southeast California, Southwest, and South Central Arizona. Extreme heat warnings are in effect through this evening for Western Imperial County as well as along the lower Colorado River Valley, as heat indices are forecast to peak between 110 and 120 degrees. Deeper moisture will provide favorable conditions for daily shower and thunderstorm activity to materialize across the area through the middle of the week, along with noticeably cooler temperatures. Thunderstorm chances will decrease noticeably by the end of the week into next weekend as drier air filters in. 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The current time is 6:48 a.m. Mountain Standard Time. Here is the 6 a.m. Mountain Standard Time observation for Phoenix on Monday, August 10th. At Sky Harbor, it was cloudy. Visibility 10 miles. Temperature was 90 degrees, dew point 64, relative humidity 42%. Wind was south, at 3 miles an hour. And the pressure was 29.86 inches, and rising. Other observations for South Central Arizona, including the greater Phoenix area, it was clear, with a temperature of 84 at Glendale, and 86 at Mesa Gateway. It was partly cloudy, with a temperature of 86 at Deer Valley, 87 at Scottsdale Airport, 87 at Falcon Field, 84 at Chandler, and 84 at Gila Bend. It was mostly cloudy, with a temperature of 79 at Buckeye, and 84 at Luke Air Force Base. Observations for Northern Arizona, at Prescott, a thunderstorm was reported, with a temperature of 72. It was partly cloudy, with a temperature of 59 at the Grand Canyon, 80 at Page, 74 at Winslow, and 64 at Shiloh. It was mostly cloudy, with a temperature of 63 at Flagstaff, 82 at Kingman, and 72 at Payson. At Prescott, wind was west gusting to 38 miles an hour. Observations for Southern Arizona, it was clear, with a temperature of 67 at Nogales, and 70 at Sierra Vista. At Tucson, it was partly cloudy, with a temperature of 78. Observations for Southern California, skies ranged from partly cloudy to mostly cloudy. It was 70 at Los Angeles Airport, 72 at San Diego, and 94 at Blythe. Regional observations, at Albuquerque, it was clear, with a temperature of 69. It was partly cloudy, with a temperature of 77 at Salt Lake City, and 76 at El Paso. At Las Vegas, it was mostly cloudy, with a temperature of 91. Once again, at 6 a.m. in Phoenix, under cloudy skies. The Sky Harbor temperature was 90 degrees. Here is the latest forecast. For the following area, in Arizona, Central Phoenix, issued at 4:01 a.m. Mountain Standard Time. Today, mostly sunny. Highs 103 to 108. Southwest wind 5 to 15 miles per hour. Tonight, partly cloudy. Patchy blowing dust in the evening. A chance of showers and thunderstorms in the evening, then a slight chance of showers and thunderstorms after midnight. Lows 79 to 87. Southwest wind 5 to 15 miles per hour. Chance of rain 30%. Tuesday, partly sunny in the morning, then becoming sunny. Highs 100 to 104. Southwest wind 5 to 10 miles per hour. Tuesday night, partly cloudy with a chance of showers and thunderstorms in the evening, then considerable cloudiness with a chance of showers and a slight chance of thunderstorms after midnight. Lows 78 to 86. West wind 5 to 10 miles per hour. Chance of rain 50%. Rainfall less than a tenth of an inch, except locally higher in thunderstorms. Wednesday, considerable cloudiness with a chance of showers and a slight chance of thunderstorms in the morning, then partly cloudy with a slight chance of afternoon showers and thunderstorms. Highs 97 to 101. Southwest wind 5 to 10 miles per hour. Chance of rain 40%.
Wednesday night, mostly cloudy with a 50% chance of showers and thunderstorms. Lows 74 to 82. Rainfall up to a half of an inch possible, except locally higher in thunderstorms. Thursday, partly sunny. A 20% chance of showers and thunderstorms in the morning. Highs 95 to 101. Thursday night, partly cloudy with a 20% chance of showers and thunderstorms. Lows 76 to 84. Friday, partly cloudy. Highs 99 to 105. Friday night, partly cloudy. Lows 78 to 85. Saturday, partly sunny. Highs 101 to 107. Saturday night, partly cloudy. Lows 80 to 86. Sunday, partly sunny. Highs 104 to 110. Here is the synopsis for Southeast California, Southwest, and South Central Arizona. Extreme heat warnings are in effect through this evening for western Imperial County as well as along the lower Colorado River Valley as heat indices are forecast to peak between 110 and 120 degrees. Deeper moisture will provide favorable conditions for daily shower and thunderstorm activity to materialize across the area through the middle of the week, along with noticeably cooler temperatures. Thunderstorm chances will decrease noticeably by the end of the week into next weekend as drier air filters in. 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The current time is 6:54 a.m. Mountain Standard Time. Here is the 6 a.m. Mountain Standard Time observation for Phoenix on Monday, August 10th. At Sky Harbor, it was cloudy. Visibility 10 miles. Temperature was 90 degrees, dew point 64, relative humidity 42%. Wind was south, at 3 miles an hour. And the pressure was 29.86 inches, and rising. Other observations for South Central Arizona including the Greater Phoenix area, it was clear, 6 at Mesa Gateway. It was partly cloudy, with a temperature of 86 at Deer Valley, 87 at Scottsdale Airport, 87 at Falcon Field, 84 at Chandler, and 84 at Gila Bend. It was mostly cloudy, with a temperature of 79 at Buckeye, and 84 at Luke Air Force Base. Observations for Northern Arizona, at Prescott, a thunderstorm was reported, with a temperature of 72. It was partly cloudy, with a temperature of 59 at the Grand Canyon, 80 at Page, 74 at Winslow, and 64 at Shiloh. It was mostly cloudy, with a temperature of 63 at Flagstaff, 82 at Kingman, and 72 at Payson. At Prescott, wind was west gusting to 38 miles an hour. Observations for Southern Arizona, it was clear, with a temperature of 67 at Nogales, and 70 at Sierra Vista. At Tucson, it was partly cloudy, with a temperature of 78. Observations for Southern California, skies ranged from partly cloudy to mostly cloudy. It was 70 at Los Angeles Airport, 72 at San Diego, and 94 at Blythe. Regional observations, at Albuquerque, it was clear, with a temperature of 69. It was partly cloudy, with a temperature of 77 at Salt Lake City, and 76 at El Paso. At Las Vegas, it was mostly cloudy, with a temperature of 91. Once again, at 6 a.m. in Phoenix, under cloudy skies. The Sky Harbor temperature was 90 degrees. Here is the latest forecast. For the following area, in Arizona, Central Phoenix, issued at 4:01 a.m. Mountain Standard Time. Today, mostly sunny. Highs 103 to 108. Southwest wind 5 to 15 miles per hour. Tonight, partly cloudy. Patchy blowing dust in the evening. A chance of showers and thunderstorms in the evening, then a slight chance of showers and thunderstorms after midnight. Lows 79 to 87. Southwest wind 5 to 15 miles per hour. Chance of rain

Tuesday, partly sunny in the morning, then becoming sunny. Highs 100 to 104. Southwest wind 5 to 10 miles per hour. Tuesday night, partly cloudy with a chance of showers and thunderstorms in the evening, then considerable cloudiness with a chance of showers and a slight chance of thunderstorms after midnight. Lows 78 to 86. West wind 5 to 10 miles per hour. Chance of rain 50%. Rainfall less than a tenth of an inch, except locally higher in thunderstorms. Wednesday, considerable cloudiness with a chance of showers and a slight chance of thunderstorms in the morning, then partly cloudy with a slight chance of afternoon showers and thunderstorms. Highs 97 to 101. Southwest wind 5 to 10 miles per hour. Chance of rain 40%. Wednesday night, mostly cloudy with a 50% chance of showers and thunderstorms. Lows 74 to 82. Rainfall up to a half of an inch possible, except locally higher in thunderstorms. Thursday, partly sunny. A 20% chance of showers and thunderstorms in the morning. Highs 95 to 101. Thursday night, partly storms. Friday, partly cloudy. Highs 99 to 105. Friday night, partly cloudy. Lows 78 to 85. Saturday, partly sunny. Highs 101 to 107. Saturday night, partly cloudy. Lows 80 to 86. Sunday, partly sunny. Highs 104 to 110. Here is the synopsis for Southeast California, Southwest, and South Central Arizona. Extreme heat warnings are in effect through this evening for Western Imperial County as well as along the lower Colorado River Valley, as heat indices are forecast to peak between 110 and 120 degrees. Deeper moisture will provide favorable conditions for daily shower and thunderstorm activity to materialize across the area through the middle of the week, along with noticeably cooler temperatures. Thunderstorm chances will decrease noticeably by the end of the week into next weekend as drier air filters in. 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The current time is 7 a.m. Mountain Standard Time. Here is the latest forecast. For the following area, in Arizona, Central Phoenix, issued at 4:01 a.m. Mountain Standard Time. Today, mostly sunny. Highs 103 to 108. Southwest wind 5 to 15 miles per hour. Tonight, partly cloudy. Patchy blowing dust in the evening. A chance of showers and thunderstorms in the evening, then a slight chance of showers and thunderstorms after midnight. Lows 79 to 87. Southwest wind 5 to 15 miles per hour. Chance of rain 30%. Tuesday, partly sunny in the morning, then becoming sunny. Highs 100 to 104. Southwest wind 5 to 10 miles per hour. Tuesday night, partly cloudy with a chance of showers and thunderstorms in the evening, then considerable cloudiness with a chance of showers and a slight chance of thunderstorms after midnight. Lows 78 to 86. West wind 5 to 10 miles per hour. Chance of rain 50%. Rainfall less than a tenth of an inch, except locally higher in thunderstorms. Wednesday, considerable cloudiness with a chance of showers and a slight chance of thunderstorms in the morning, then partly cloudy with a slight chance of afternoon showers and thunderstorms. Highs 97 to 101. Southwest wind 5 to 10 miles per hour. Chance of rain 40%. Wednesday night, mostly cloudy with a 50% chance of showers and thunderstorms. Lows 74 to 82. Rainfall up to a half of an inch possible, except locally higher in thunderstorms. Thursday, partly sunny. A 20% chance of showers and thunderstorms in the morning. Highs 95 to 101. Thursday night, partly cloudy with a 20% chance of showers and thunderstorms.

lows 76 to 84. Friday, partly cloudy. Highs 99 to 105. Friday night, partly cloudy. Lows 78 to 85. Saturday, partly sunny. Highs 101 to 107. Saturday night, partly cloudy. Lows 80 to 86. Sunday, partly sunny. Highs 104 to 110. Here is the synopsis for Southeast California, Southwest, and South Central Arizona. Extreme heat warnings are in effect through this evening for Western Imperial County as well as along the lower Colorado River Valley as heat indices are forecast to peak between 110 and 120 degrees. Deeper moisture will provide favorable conditions for daily shower and thunderstorm activity to materialize across the area through the middle of the week, along with noticeably cooler temperatures. Thunderstorm chances will decrease noticeably by the end of the week into next weekend as drier filtrational

Here is the latest forecast. For the following area, in Arizona, Central Phoenix, issued at 4:01 a.m. Mountain Standard Time. Today, mostly sunny. Highs 103 to 108. Southwest wind 5 to 15 miles per hour. Tonight, partly cloudy. Patchy blowing dust in the evening. A chance of showers and thunderstorms in the evening, then a slight chance of showers and thunderstorms after midnight. Lows 79 to 87. Southwest wind 5 to 15 miles per hour. Chance of rain 30%. Tuesday, partly sunny in the morning, then becoming sunny. Highs 100 to 104. Southwest wind 5 to 10 miles per hour. Tuesday night, partly cloudy with a chance of showers and thunderstorms in the evening, then considerable cloudiness with a chance of showers and a slight chance of thunderstorms after midnight. Lows 78 to 86. West wind 5 to 10 miles per hour. Chance of rain 50%. Rainfall less than a tenth of an inch, except locally higher in thunderstorms. Wednesday, considerable cloudiness with a chance of showers and a slight chance of thunderstorms in the morning, then partly cloudy with a slight chance of afternoon showers and thunderstorms. Highs 97 to 101. Southwest wind 5 to 10 miles per hour. Chance of rain 40%. Wednesday night, mostly cloudy with a 50% chance of showers and thunderstorms. Lows 74 to 82. Rainfall up to a half of an inch possible, except locally higher in thunderstorms. Thursday, partly sunny. A 20% chance of showers and thunderstorms in the morning. Highs 95 to 101. Thursday night, partly cloudy with a 20% chance of showers and thunderstorms. Lows 76 to 84. Friday, partly cloudy. Highs 99 to 105. Friday night, partly cloudy. Lows 78 to 85. Saturday, partly sunny. Highs 101 to 107. Saturday night, partly cloudy. Lows 80 to 86. Sunday, partly sunny. Highs 104 to 110. Here is the synopsis for Southeast California, Southwest, and South Central Arizona. Extreme heat warnings are in effect through this evening for western Imperial County as well as along the lower Colorado River Valley, as heat indices are forecast to peak between 110 and 120 degrees. Deeper moisture will provide favorable conditions for daily shower and thunderstorm activity to materialize across the area through the middle of the week, along with noticeably cooler temperatures. Thunderstorm chances will decrease noticeably by the end of the week into next weekend as drier air filters in. 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The current time is 7:07 a.m. Mountain Standard Time. Here is the latest forecast. For the following area, in Arizona, Central Phoenix, issued at 4:01 a.m. Mountain Standard Time. Today, mostly sunny. Highs 103 to 108. Southwest wind 5 to 15 miles per hour. Tonight, partly cloudy. Patchy blowing dust in the evening. A chance of showers and thunderstorms in the evening, then a slight chance of showers and thunderstorms after midnight. Lows 79 to 87. Southwest wind 5 to 15 miles per hour. Chance of rain 30%. Tuesday, partly sunny in the morning, then becoming sunny. Highs 100 to 104. Southwest wind 5 to 10 miles per hour. Tuesday night, partly cloudy with a chance of showers and thunderstorms in the evening, then considerable cloudiness with a chance of showers and a slight chance of thunderstorms after midnight. Lows 78 to 86. West wind 5 to 10 miles per hour. Chance of rain 50%. Rainfall less than a tenth of an inch, except locally higher in thunderstorms. Wednesday, considerable cloudiness with

chance of showers and a slight chance of thunderstorms in the morning, then partly cloudy with a slight chance of afternoon showers and thunderstorms. Highs 97 to 101. Southwest wind 5 to 10 miles per hour. Chance of rain 40%. Wednesday night, mostly cloudy with a 50% chance of showers and thunderstorms. Lows 74 to 82. Rainfall up to a half of an inch possible, except locally higher in thunderstorms. Thursday, partly sunny. A 20% chance of showers and thunderstorms in the morning. Highs 95 to 101. Thursday night, partly cloudy with a 20% chance of showers and thunderstorms. Lows 76 to 84. Friday, partly cloudy. Highs 99 to 105. Friday night, partly cloudy. Lows 78 to 85. Saturday, partly sunny. Highs 101 to 107. Saturday night, partly cloudy. Lows 80 to 86. Sunday, partly sunny. Highs 104 to 110. Here is the synopsis for Southeast California, Southwest, and South Central Arizona. Extreme heat warnings are in effect through this evening for Western Imperial County as well as along the lower Colorado River Valley as heat indices are forecast to peak between 110 and 120 degrees. Deeper moisture will provide favorable conditions for daily shower and thunderstorm activity to materialize across the area through the middle of the week, along with noticeably cooler temperatures. Thunderstorm chances will decrease noticeably by the end of the week into next weekend as drier air filters in. 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

temperature was 89 degrees, dew point 64, relative humidity 43%. Wind was southeast, at 10 miles an hour. And the pressure was 29.89 inches, and rising. Other observations for south-central Arizona, including the greater Phoenix area, it was sunny, with a temperature of 81 at Buckeye, 84 at Glendale, and 84 at Luke Air Force Base. Under sunny skies, Falcon Field reported 87, Mesa Gateway reported 86, and Gila Bend reported 85. It was mostly sunny, with a temperature of 87 at Deer Valley, and 86 at Scottsdale Airport. At Chandler, it was partly sunny, with a temperature of 86. Observations for northern Arizona, skies ranged from mostly sunny to partly sunny. It was 64 at Flagstaff, 82 at Kingman, 63 at the Grand Canyon, and 71 at Prescott. Payson reported 73, Page reported 81, Winslow reported 77, and Sholo reported 64. Observations for southern Arizona, skies ranged from sunny to mostly sunny. It was 78 at Tucson, 89 at Yuma, 70 at Nogales, and 75 at Sierra Vista. Observations for Southern California, skies ranged from mostly sunny to partly sunny. It was 70 at Los Angeles Airport, 72 at San Diego, and 90 at Blythe. Regional observations, at Albuquerque, it was sunny, with a temperature of 73. It was mostly sunny, with a temperature of 79 at Salt Lake City, and 78 at El Paso. At Las Vegas, it was partly sunny, with a temperature of 91. Once again, at 7 a.m. in Phoenix, under partly sunny skies. The Sky Harbor temperature was 89 degrees. Here is the latest forecast. For the following area, in Arizona, Central Phoenix, issued at 4:01 a.m. Mountain Standard Time. Today, mostly sunny. Highs 103 to 108. Southwest wind 5 to 15 miles per hour. Tonight, partly cloudy. Patchy blowing dust in the evening. A chance of showers and thunderstorms in the evening, then a slight chance of showers and thunderstorms after midnight. Lows 79 to 87. Southwest wind 5 to 15 miles per hour. Chance of rain 30%. Tuesday, partly sunny in the morning, then becoming sunny. Highs 100 to 104. Southwest wind 5 to 10 miles per hour. Tuesday night, partly cloudy with a chance of showers and thunderstorms in the evening, then considerable cloudiness with a chance of showers and a slight chance of thunderstorms after midnight. Lows 78 to 86. West wind 5 to 10 miles per hour. Chance of rain 50%. Rainfall less than a tenth of an inch, except locally higher in thunderstorms. Wednesday, considerable cloudiness with a chance of showers and a slight chance of thunderstorms in the morning, then partly cloudy with a slight chance of afternoon showers and thunderstorms. Highs 97 to 101. Southwest wind 5 to 10 miles per hour. Chance of rain 40%. Wednesday night, mostly cloudy with a 50% chance of showers and thunderstorms. Lows 74 to 82. Rainfall up to a half of an inch possible, except locally higher in thunderstorms. Thursday, partly sunny. A 20% chance of showers and thunderstorms in the morning. Highs 95 to 101. Thursday night, partly cloudy with a 20% chance of showers and thunderstorms. Lows 76 to 84. Friday, partly cloudy. Highs 99 to 105. Friday night, partly cloudy. Lows 78 to 85. Saturday, partly sunny. Highs 101 to 107. Saturday night, partly cloudy. Lows 80 to 86. Sunday, partly sunny. Highs 104 to 110. Here is the synopsis for Southeast California, Southwest, and South Central Arizona. Extreme heat warnings are in effect through this evening for Western Imperial.

County as well as along the lower Colorado River Valley as heat indices are forecast to peak between 110 and 120 degrees. Deeper moisture will provide favorable conditions for daily shower and thunderstorm activity to materialize across the area through the middle of the week, along with noticeably cooler temperatures. Thunderstorm chances will decrease noticeably by the end of the week into next weekend as drier air filters in. 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The current time is 7:16 a.m. Mountain Standard Time. Here is the 7 a.m. Mountain Standard Time observation for Phoenix on Monday, August 10th. At Sky Harbor, it was partly sunny. Visibility 10 miles. Temperature was 89 degrees, dew point 64, relative humidity 43%. Wind was southeast at 10 miles an hour. And the pressure was 29.89 inches and rising. Other observations for South Central Arizona, including the greater Phoenix area, it was sunny with a temperature of 81 at Buckeye, 84 at Glendale, and 84 at Luke Air Force Base. Under sunny skies, Falcon Field reported 87, Mesa Gateway reported 86, and Gila Bend reported 85. It was mostly sunny, with a temperature of 87 at Deer Valley, and 86 at Scottsdale Airport. At Chandler, it was partly sunny, with a temperature of 86. Observations for northern Arizona, skies ranged from mostly sunny to partly sunny. It was 64 at Flagstaff, 82 at Kingman, 63 at the Grand Canyon, and 71 at Prescott. Payson reported 73, Page reported 81, Winslow reported 77, and Sholo reported 64. Observations for southern Arizona, skies ranged from sunny to mostly sunny. It was 78 at Tucson, 89 at Yuma, 70 at Nogales, and 75 at Sierra Vista. Observations for Southern California, skies ranged from mostly sunny to partly sunny. It was 70 at Los Angeles Airport, 72 at San Diego, and 90 at Blythe. Regional observations, at Albuquerque, it was sunny, with a temperature of 73. It was mostly sunny, with a temperature of 79 at Salt Lake City, and 78 at El Paso. At Las Vegas, it was partly sunny, with a temperature of 91. Once again, at 7 a.m. in Phoenix, under partly sunny skies. The Sky Harbor temperature was 89 degrees. Here is the latest forecast. For the following area, in Arizona, Central Phoenix, issued at 4:01 a.m. Mountain Standard Time. Today, mostly sunny. Highs 103 to 108. Southwest wind 5 to 15 miles per hour. Tonight, partly cloudy. Patchy blowing dust in the evening. A chance of showers and thunderstorms in the evening, then a slight chance of showers and thunderstorms after midnight. Lows 79 to 87. Southwest wind 5 to 15 miles per hour. Chance of rain 30%. Tuesday, partly sunny in the morning, then becoming sunny. Highs 100 to 104. Southwest wind 5 to 10 miles per hour. Tuesday night, partly cloudy with a chance of showers and thunderstorms in the evening, then considerable cloudiness with a chance of showers and a slight chance of thunderstorms after midnight. Lows 78 to 86. West wind 5 to 10 miles per hour. Chance of rain 50%. Rainfall less than a tenth of an inch, except locally higher in thunderstorms. Wednesday, considerable cloudiness with a chance of showers and a slight chance of thunderstorms in the morning, then partly cloudy with a slight chance of afternoon showers and thunderstorms. Highs 97 to 101. Southwest wind 5 to 10 miles per hour. Chance of rain 40%. Wednesday night, mostly cloudy with a 50% chance of showers and thunderstorms. Lows 74 to 82. Rainfall up to a half of an inch possible, except locally higher in thunderstorms. Thursday, partly sunny.
a 20% chance of showers and thunderstorms in the morning. Highs 95 to 101. Thursday night, partly cloudy with a 20% chance of showers and thunderstorms. Lows 76 to 84. Friday, partly cloudy. Highs 99 to 105. Friday night, partly cloudy. Lows 78 to 85. Saturday, partly sunny. Highs 101 to 107. Saturday night, partly cloudy. Lows 80 to 86. Sunday, partly sunny. Highs 104 to 110. Here is the synopsis for Southeast California, Southwest, and South Central Arizona. Extreme heat warnings are in effect through this evening for western Imperial County as well as along the lower Colorado River Valley as heat indices are forecast to peak between 110 and 120 degrees. Deeper moisture will provide favorable conditions for daily shower and thunderstorm activity to materialize across the area through the middle of the week, along with noticeably cooler temperatures. Thunderstorm chances will decrease noticeably by the end of the week into next weekend as drier air filters in. 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

temperature was 89 degrees, dew point 64, relative humidity 43%. Wind was southeast, at 10 miles an hour. And the pressure was 29.89 inches, and rising. Other observations for South Central Arizona, including the Greater Phoenix area, it was sunny, with a temperature of 81 at Buckeye, 84 at Glendale, and 84 at Luke Air Force Base. Under sunny skies, Falcon Field reported 87, Mesa Gateway reported 86, and Gila Bend reported 85. It was mostly sunny, with a temperature of 87 at Deer Valley, and 86 at Scottsdale Airport. At Chandler, it was partly sunny, with a temperature of 86. Observations for northern Arizona, skies ranged from mostly sunny to partly sunny. It was 64 at Flagstaff, 82 at Kingman, 63 at the Grand Canyon, and 71 at Prescott. Payson reported 73, Page reported 81, Winslow reported 77, and Sholo reported 64. Observations for southern Arizona, skies ranged from sunny to mostly sunny. It was 78 at Tucson, 89 at Yuma, 70 at Nogales, and 75 at Sierra Vista. Observations for southern California, skies ranged from mostly sunny to partly sunny. It was 70 at Los Angeles Airport, 72 at San Diego, and 90 at Blythe. Regional observations, at Albuquerque, it was sunny, with a temperature of 73. It was mostly sunny, with a temperature of 79 at Salt Lake City, and 78 at El Paso. Temperature of 91. The Sky Harbor temperature was 89 degrees. Here is the latest forecast. For the following area, in Arizona AM Mountain Standard Time. Today, mostly sunny. Highs 103 to 108. Southwest wind 5 to 15 miles per hour. Tonight, partly cloudy. Patchy blowing dust in the evening. A chance of showers and thunderstorms in the evening, then a slight chance of showers and thunderstorms after midnight. Lows 79 to 87. Southwest wind 5 to 15 miles per hour. Chance of rain 30%. Tuesday, partly sunny in the morning, then becoming sunny. Highs 100 to 104. Southwest wind 5 to 10 miles per hour. Tuesday night, partly cloudy with a chance of showers and thunderstorms in the evening, then considerable cloudiness with a chance of showers and a slight chance of thunderstorms after midnight. Lows 78 to 86. West wind 5 to 10 miles per hour. Chance of rain 50%. Rainfall less than a tenth of an inch, except locally higher in thunderstorms. Wednesday, considerable cloudiness with a chance of showers and a slight chance of thunderstorms in the morning, then partly cloudy with a slight chance of afternoon showers and thunderstorms. Highs 97 to 101. Southwest wind 5 to 10 miles per hour. Chance of rain 40%. Wednesday night, mostly cloudy with a 50% chance of showers and thunderstorms. Lows 74 to 82. Rainfall up to a half of an inch possible, except locally higher in thunderstorms. Thursday, partly sunny. A 20% chance of showers and thunderstorms in the morning. Highs 95 to 101. Thursday night, partly cloudy with a 20% chance of showers and thunderstorms. Lows 76 to 84. Friday, partly cloudy. Highs 99 to 105. Friday night, partly cloudy. Lows 78 to 85. Saturday, partly sunny. Highs 101 to 107. Saturday night, partly cloudy. Lows 80 to 86. Sunday, partly sunny. Highs 104 to 110. Here is the synopsis for Southeast California, Southwest, and South Central Arizona. Extreme heat warnings are in effect through this evening for western Imperial County as well as along the lower Colorado River Valley, as heat indices are forecast to peak between 110 and 120 degrees. Deeper moisture will provide favorable

KEC94 in Phoenix, Arizona, serving South Central Arizona. The current time is 7:28 a.m. Mountain Standard Time. Here is the 7 a.m. Mountain Standard Time observation for Phoenix on Monday, August 10th. At Sky Harbor, it was partly sunny. Visibility 10 miles. Temperature was 89 degrees, dew point 64, relative humidity 43%. Wind was southeast at 10 miles an hour. And the pressure was 29.89 inches and rising. Other observations for South Central Arizona, including the greater Phoenix area, it was sunny with a temperature of 81 at Buckeye, 84 at Glendale, and 84 at Luke Air Force Base. Under sunny skies, Falcon Field reported 87, Mesa Gateway reported 86, and Gila Bend reported 85. It was mostly sunny, with a temperature of 87 at Deer Valley, and 86 at Scottsdale Airport. At Chandler, it was partly sunny, with a temperature of 86. Observations for northern Arizona, skies ranged from mostly sunny to partly sunny. It was 64 at Flagstaff, 82 at Kingman, 63 at the Grand Canyon, and 71 at Prescott. Payson reported 73, Page reported 81, Winslow reported 77, and Sholo reported 64. Observations for southern Arizona, skies ranged from sunny to mostly sunny. It was 78 at Tucson, 89 at Yuma, 70 at Nogales, and 75 at Sierra Vista. Observations for Southern California, skies ranged from mostly sunny to partly sunny. It was 70 at Los Angeles Airport, 72 at San Diego, and 90 at Blythe. Regional observations, at Albuquerque, it was sunny, with a temperature of 73. It was mostly sunny, with a temperature of 79 at Salt Lake City, and 78 at El Paso. At Las Vegas, it was partly sunny, with a temperature of 91. Once again, at 7 a.m. in Phoenix, under partly sunny skies. The Sky Harbor temperature was 89 degrees. Here is the latest forecast. For the following area, in Arizona, Central Phoenix, issued at 4:01 a.m. Mountain Standard Time. Today, mostly sunny. Highs 103 to 108. Southwest wind 5 to 15 miles per hour. Tonight, partly cloudy. Patchy blowing dust in the evening. A chance of showers and thunderstorms in the evening, then a slight chance of showers and thunderstorms after midnight. Lows 79 to 87. Southwest wind 5 to 15 miles per hour. Chance of rain 30%. Tuesday, partly sunny in the morning, then becoming sunny. Highs 100 to 104. Southwest wind 5 to 10 miles per hour. Tuesday night, partly cloudy with a chance of showers and thunderstorms in the evening, then considerable cloudiness with a chance of showers and a slight chance of thunderstorms after midnight. Lows 78 to 86. All less than a tenth of an inch, except locally higher in thunderstorms. Wednesday, considerable cloudiness with a chance of showers and a slight chance of thunderstorms in the morning, then partly cloudy with a slight chance of afternoon showers and thunderstorms. Highs 97 to 101. Southwest wind 5 to 10 miles per hour. Chance of rain 40%. Wednesday night, mostly cloudy with a 50% chance of showers and thunderstorms. Lows 74 to 82. Rainfall up to a half of an inch possible, except locally higher in thunderstorms. Thursday, partly sunny. A 20% chance of showers and thunderstorms in the morning. Highs 95 to 101. Thursday night, partly cloudy with a 20% chance of showers and thunderstorms. Lows 76 to 84. Friday, partly cloudy. Highs 99 to 105. Friday night, partly cloudy. Lows 78 to 85. Saturday, partly sunny. Highs 101 to 107. Saturday night, partly cloudy. Lows 80 to 86.
Sunday, partly sunny. Highs 104 to 110. Here is the synopsis for Southeast California, Southwest, and South Central Arizona. Extreme heat warnings are in effect through this evening for western Imperial County as well as along the lower Colorado River Valley as heat indices are forecast to peak between 110 and 120 degrees. Deeper moisture will provide favorable conditions for daily shower and thunderstorm activity to materialize across the area through the middle of the week, along with noticeably cooler temperatures. Thunderstorm chances will decrease noticeably by the end of the week into next weekend as drier air filters in. 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The current time is 7:34 a.m. Mountain Standard Time. Here is the 7 a.m. Mountain Standard Time observation for Phoenix on Monday, August 10th. At Sky Harbor, it was partly sunny. Visibility 10 miles. Temperature was 89 degrees, dew point 64, relative humidity 43%. Wind was southeast at 10 miles an hour. And the pressure was 29.89 inches and rising. Other observations for South Central Arizona including the Greater Phoenix area, it was sunny, with a temperature of 81 at Buckeye, 84 at Glendale, and 84 at Luke Air Force Base. Under sunny skies, Falcon Field reported 87, Mesa Gateway reported 86, and Gila Bend reported 85. It was mostly sunny, with a temperature of 87 at Deer Valley, and 86 at Scottsdale Airport. At Chandler, it was partly sunny, with a temperature of 86. Observations for northern Arizona, skies ranged from mostly sunny to partly sunny. It was 64 at Flagstaff, 82 at Kingman, 63 at the Grand Canyon, and 71 at Prescott. Payson reported 73, Page reported 81, Winslow reported 77, and Sholo reported 64. Observations for southern Arizona, skies ranged from sunny to mostly sunny. It was 78 at Tucson, 89 at Yuma, 70 at Nogales, and 75 at Sierra Vista. Observations for Southern California, skies ranged from mostly sunny to partly sunny. It was 70 at Los Angeles Airport, 72 at San Diego, and 90 at Blythe. Regional observations, at Albuquerque, it was sunny, with a temperature of 73. It was mostly sunny, with a temperature of 79 at Salt Lake City, and 78 at El Paso. At Las Vegas, it was partly sunny, with a temperature of 91. Once again, at 7 a.m. in Phoenix, under partly sunny skies. The Sky Harbor temperature was 89 degrees. Here is the latest forecast. For the following area, in Arizona, Central Phoenix, issued at 4:01 a.m. Mountain Standard Time. Today, mostly sunny. Highs 103 to 108. Southwest wind 5 to 15 miles per hour. Tonight, partly cloudy. Patchy blowing dust in the evening. A chance of showers and thunderstorms in the evening, then a slight chance of showers and thunderstorms after midnight. Lows 79 to 87. Southwest wind 5 to 15 miles per hour. Chance of rain 30%. Tuesday, partly sunny in the morning then becoming sunny. Highs 100 to 104. Southwest wind 5 to 10 miles per hour. Tuesday night, partly cloudy with a chance of showers and thunderstorms in the evening, then considerable cloudiness with a chance of showers and a slight chance of thunderstorms after midnight. Lows 78 to 86. West wind 5 to 10 miles per hour. Chance of rain 50%. Rainfall less than a tenth of an inch, except locally higher in thunderstorms. Wednesday, considerable cloudiness with a chance of showers and a slight chance of thunderstorms in the morning, then partly cloudy with a slight chance of afternoon showers and thunderstorms. Highs 97 to 101. Southwest wind 5 to 10 miles per hour. Chance of rain 40%. Wednesday,
Wednesday night, mostly cloudy with a 50% chance of showers and thunderstorms. Lows 74 to 82. Rainfall up to a half of an inch possible, except locally higher in thunderstorms. Thursday, partly sunny. A 20% chance of showers and thunderstorms in the morning. Highs 95 to 101. Thursday night, partly cloudy with a 20% chance of showers and thunderstorms. Lows 76 to 84. Friday, partly cloudy. Highs 99 to 105. Friday night, partly cloudy. Lows 78 to 85. Saturday, partly sunny. Highs 101 to 107. Saturday night, partly cloudy. Lows 80 to 86. Sunday, partly sunny. Highs 104 to 110. Here is the synopsis for Southeast California, Southwest, and South Central Arizona. Extreme heat warnings are in effect through this evening for Western Imperial County as well as along the lower Colorado River Valley as heat indices are forecast to peak between 110 and 120 degrees. Deeper moisture will provide favorable conditions for daily shower and thunderstorm activity to materialize across the area through the middle of the week, along with noticeably cooler temperatures. Thunderstorm chances will decrease noticeably by the end of the week into next weekend as drier air filters in. 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

conditions for South Central Arizona, including the greater Phoenix area. It was sunny, with a temperature of 81 at Buckeye, 84 at Glendale, and 84 at Luke Air Force Base. Under sunny skies, Falcon Field reported 87, Mesa Gateway reported 86, and Gila Bend reported 85. It was mostly sunny, with a temperature of 87 at Deer Valley, and 86 at Scottsdale Airport. At Chandler, it was partly sunny, with a temperature of 86. Observations for northern Arizona, skies ranged from mostly sunny to partly sunny. It was 64 at Flagstaff, 82 at Kingman, 63 at the Grand Canyon, and 71 at Prescott. Payson reported 73, Page reported 81, Winslow reported 77, and Sholo reported 64. Observations for southern Arizona, skies ranged from sunny to mostly sunny. It was 78 at Tucson, 89 at Yuma, 70 at Nogales, and 75 at Sierra Vista. Observations for southern California, skies ranged from mostly sunny to partly sunny. It was 70 at Los Angeles Airport, 72 at San Diego, and 90 at Blythe. Regional observations, at Albuquerque, it was sunny, with a temperature of 73. It was mostly sunny, with a temperature of 79 at Salt Lake City, and 78 at El Paso. At Las Vegas, it was partly sunny, with a temperature of 91. Once again, at 7 a.m. in Phoenix, under partly sunny skies. The Sky Harbor temperature was 89 degrees. Here is the latest forecast. For the following area, in Arizona, Central Phoenix, issued at 4:01 a.m. Mountain Standard Time. Today, mostly sunny. Highs 103 to 108. Southwest wind 5 to 15 miles per hour. Tonight, partly cloudy. Patchy blowing dust in the evening. A chance of showers and thunderstorms in the evening, then a slight chance of showers and thunderstorms after midnight. Lows 79 to 87. Southwest wind 5 to 15 miles per hour. Chance of rain 30%. Tuesday, partly sunny in the morning, then becoming sunny. Highs 100 to 104. Southwest wind 5 to 10 miles per hour. Tuesday night, partly cloudy with a chance of showers and thunderstorms in the evening, then considerable cloudiness with a chance of showers and a slight chance of thunderstorms after midnight. Lows 78 to 86. West wind 5 to 10 miles per hour. Chance of rain 50%. Rainfall less than a tenth of an inch, except locally higher in thunderstorms. Wednesday, considerable cloudiness with a chance of showers and a slight chance of thunderstorms in the morning, then partly cloudy with a slight chance of afternoon showers and thunderstorms. Highs 97 to 101. Southwest wind 5 to 10 miles per hour. Chance of rain 40%. Wednesday night, mostly cloudy with a 50% chance of showers and thunderstorms. Lows 74 to 82. Rainfall up to a half of an inch possible, except locally higher in thunderstorms. Thursday, partly sunny. A 20% chance of showers and thunderstorms in the morning. Highs 95 to 101. Thursday night, partly cloudy with a 20% chance of showers and thunderstorms. Lows 76 to 84. Friday, partly cloudy. Highs 99 to 105. Friday night, partly cloudy. Lows 78 to 85. Saturday, partly sunny. Highs 101 to 107. Saturday night, partly cloudy. Lows 80 to 86. Sunday, partly sunny. Highs 104 to 110. Here is the synopsis for Southeast California, Southwest, and South Central Arizona. Extreme heat warnings are in effect through this evening for western Imperial County as well as along the lower Colorado River Valley as heat indices are forecast to peak between 110 and 120 degrees.
Deeper moisture will provide favorable conditions for daily shower and thunderstorm activity to materialize across the area through the middle

of the week, along with noticeably cooler temperatures. Thunderstorm chances will decrease noticeably by the end of the week into next weekend as drier air filters in. You're listening to National Weather Service NOAA Weather Radio, KEC 94 in Phoenix, Arizona, serving South Central Arizona. The current time is 7:46 a.m. Mountain Standard Time. Here is the 7 a.m. Mountain Standard Time observation for Phoenix, on Monday, August 10th. At Sky Harbor, it was partly sunny. Visibility 10 miles. Temperature was 89 degrees, dew point 64, relative humidity 43%. Wind was southeast, at 10 miles an hour. And the pressure was 29.89 inches, and rising. Other observations for South Central Arizona including the Greater Phoenix area, it was sunny, with a temperature of 81 at Buckeye, 84 at Glendale, and 84 at Luke Air Force Base. Under sunny skies, Falcon Field reported 87, Mesa 85. It was mostly sunny, with a temperature of 87 at Deer Valley, and 86 at Scottsdale Airport. At Chandler, it was partly sunny, with a temperature of 86. Observations for northern Arizona, skies ranged from mostly sunny to partly sunny. It was 64 at Flagstaff, 82 at Kingman, 63 at the Grand Canyon, and 71 at Prescott. Payson reported 73, Page reported 81, Winslow reported 77, and Sholo reported 64. Observations for southern Arizona, skies ranged from sunny to mostly sunny. It was 78 at Tucson, 89 at Yuma, 70 at Nogales, and 75 at Sierra Vista. Observations for Southern California, skies ranged from mostly sunny to partly sunny. It was 70 at Los Angeles Airport, 72 at San Diego, and 90 at Blythe. Regional observations, at Albuquerque, it was sunny, with a temperature of 73. It was mostly sunny, with a temperature of 79 at Salt Lake City, and 78 at El Paso. At Las Vegas, it was partly sunny, with a temperature of 91. Once again, at 7 a.m. in Phoenix, under partly sunny skies. The Sky Harbor temperature was 89 degrees. Here is the latest forecast. For the following area, in Arizona, Central Phoenix, issued at 4:01 a.m. Mountain Standard Time. Today, mostly sunny. Highs 103 to 108. Southwest wind 5 to 15 miles per hour. Tonight, partly cloudy. Patchy blowing dust in the evening. A chance of showers and thunderstorms in the evening, then a slight chance of showers and thunderstorms after midnight. Lows 79 to 87. Southwest wind 5 to 15 miles per hour. Chance of rain 30%. Tuesday, partly sunny in the morning then becoming sunny. Highs 100 to 104. Southwest wind 5 to 10 miles per hour. Tuesday night, partly cloudy with a chance of showers and thunderstorms in the evening, then considerable cloudiness with a chance of showers and a slight chance of thunderstorms after midnight. Lows 78 to 86. West wind 5 to 10 miles per hour. Chance of rain 50%. Rainfall less than a tenth of an inch, except locally higher in thunderstorms. Wednesday, considerable cloudiness with a chance of showers and a slight chance of thunderstorms in the morning, then partly cloudy with a slight chance of afternoon showers and thunderstorms. Highs 97 to 101. Southwest wind 5 to 10 miles per hour. Chance of rain 40%. Wednesday night, mostly cloudy with a 50% chance of showers and thunderstorms. Lows 74 to 82. Rainfall up to a half of an inch possible, except locally higher in thunderstorms. Thursday, partly sunny. A 20% chance of showers and thunderstorms in the morning. Highs 95 to 101. Thursday night, partly cloudy with a 20% chance of showers and thunderstorms. Lows 76 to 84. Friday, partly cloudy. Highs 99 to

Friday night, partly cloudy. Lows 78 to 85. Saturday, partly sunny. Highs 101 to 107. Saturday night, partly cloudy. Lows 80 to 86. Sunday, partly sunny. Highs 104 to 110. Here is the synopsis for Southeast California, Southwest, and South Central Arizona. Extreme heat warnings are in effect through this evening for western Imperial County as well as along the lower Colorado River Valley as heat indices are forecast to peak between 110 and 120 degrees. Deeper moisture will provide favorable conditions for daily shower and thunderstorm activity to materialize across the area through the middle of the week, along with noticeably cooler temperatures. Thunderstorm chances will decrease noticeably by the end of the week into next weekend as drier air filters in. 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The current time is 7:52 a.m. Mountain Standard Time. Here is the 7 a.m. Mountain Standard Time observation for Phoenix on Monday, August 10th. At Sky Harbor, it was partly sunny. Visibility 10 miles. Temperature was 89 degrees, dew point 64, relative humidity 43%. Wind was southeast, at 10 miles an hour. And the pressure was 29.89 inches, and rising. Other observations for South Central Arizona including the Greater Phoenix area, it was sunny, with a temperature of 81 at Buckeye, 84 at Glendale, and 84 at Luke Air Force Base. Under sunny skies, Falcon Field reported 87, Mesa Gateway reported 86, and Ila Bend reported 85. It was mostly sunny, with a temperature of 87 at Deer Valley, and 86 at Scottsdale Airport. At Chandler, it was partly sunny, with a temperature of 86. Observations for northern Arizona, skies ranged from mostly sunny to partly sunny. It was 64 at Flagstaff, 82 at Kingman, 63 at the Grand Canyon, and 71 at Prescott. Payson reported 73, Page reported 81, Winslow reported 77, and Sholo reported 64. Observations for southern Arizona, skies ranged from sunny to mostly sunny. It was 78 at Tucson, 89 at Yuma, 70 at Nogales, and 75 at Sierra Vista. Observations for Southern California, skies ranged from mostly sunny to partly sunny. It was 70 at Los Angeles Airport, 72 at San Diego, and 90 at Blythe. Regional observations, at Albuquerque, it was sunny, with a temperature of 73. It was mostly sunny, with a temperature of 79 at Salt Lake City, and 78 at El Paso. At Las Vegas, it was partly sunny, with a temperature of 91. Once again, at 7 a.m. in Phoenix, under partly sunny skies. The Sky Harbor temperature was 89 degrees. Here is the latest forecast. For the following area, in Arizona, Central Phoenix, issued at 4:01 a.m. Mountain Standard Time. Today, mostly sunny. Highs 103 to 108. Southwest wind 5 to 15 miles per hour. Tonight, partly cloudy. Patchy blowing dust in the evening. A chance of showers and thunderstorms in the evening, then a slight chance of showers and thunderstorms after midnight. Lows 79 to 87. Southwest wind 5 to 15 miles per hour. Chance of rain 30%. Tuesday, partly sunny in the morning then becoming sunny. Highs 100 to 104. Southwest wind 5 to 10 miles per hour. Tuesday night, partly cloudy with a chance of showers and thunderstorms in the evening, then considerable cloudiness with a chance of showers and a slight chance of thunderstorms after midnight. Lows 78 to 86. West wind 5 to 10 miles per hour. Chance of rain 50%. Rainfall less than a tenth of an inch, except locally higher in thunderstorms. Wednesday,
considerable cloudiness with a chance of showers and a slight chance of thunderstorms in the morning, then partly cloudy with a slight chance of afternoon showers and thunderstorms. Highs 97 to 101. Southwest wind 5 to 10 miles per hour. Chance of rain 40%. Wednesday night, mostly cloudy with a 50% chance of showers and thunderstorms. Lows 74 to 82. Rainfall up to a half of an inch possible, except locally higher in thunderstorms. Thursday, partly sunny. A 20% chance of showers and thunderstorms in the morning. Highs 95 to 101. Thursday night, partly cloudy with a 20% chance of showers and thunderstorms. Lows 76 to 84. Friday, partly cloudy. Highs 99 to 105. Friday night, partly cloudy. Lows 78 to 85. Saturday, partly sunny. Highs 101 to 107. Saturday night, partly cloudy. Lows 80 to 86. Sunday, partly sunny. Highs 104 to 110. The Phoenix, Arizona climate summary for yesterday, August 9, 2026. Yesterday's high temperature was 111 degrees and the low 87 degrees. No precipitation fell yesterday, which leaves the monthly total at a trace. The total precipitation for the year still stands at 0.78 inches. Yesterday the maximum wind observed was 23 miles an hour from the east, which occurred at 8:17 p.m. The highest wind gust observed was 33 miles per hour from the north, which occurred at 11:59 p.m. Yesterday the average wind speed was 7 miles per hour. Yesterday's maximum relative humidity was 35%, and the minimum relative humidity was 20%. The normal high temperature for today is 105 degrees, and the normal low is 84. The record high for today is 116, which occurred in 2003, and the record low is 68, which occurred in 1949. Sunrise today is at 5:47 a.m. and sunset is at 7:19 p.m. The low temperature in Phoenix this morning was 86 degrees. Here is the synopsis for Southeast California, Southwest, and South Central Arizona. Extreme heat warnings are in effect through this evening for Western Imperial County as well as along the lower Colorado River Valley, as heat indices are forecast to peak between 110 and 120 degrees. Deeper moisture will provide favorable conditions for daily shower and thunderstorm activity to materialize across the area through the middle of the week, along with noticeably cooler temperatures. Thunderstorm chances will decrease noticeably by the end of the week into next weekend as drier air filters in. 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The current time is 7:59 a.m. Mountain Standard Time. Here is the 7 a.m. Mountain Standard Time observation for Phoenix, on Monday, August 10th. At Sky Harbor, it was partly sunny. Visibility 10 miles. Temperature was 89 degrees, dew point 64, relative humidity 43%. Wind was southeast, at 10 miles an hour. And the pressure was 29.89 inches, and rising. Other observations for South Central Arizona, including the greater Phoenix area, it was sunny, with a temperature of 81 at Buckeye, 84 at Glendale, and 84 at Luke Air Force Base. Under sunny skies, Falcon Field reported 87, Mesa Gateway reported 86, and Gila Bend reported 85. It was mostly sunny, with a temperature of 87 at Deer Valley, and 86 at Scottsdale Airport. At Chandler, it was partly sunny, with a temperature of 86. Observations for northern Arizona, skies ranged from mostly sunny to partly sunny. It was 64 at Flagstaff, 82 at Kingman, 63 at the Grand Canyon, and 71 at Prescott. Payson reported 73, Page reported 81, Winslow reported 77, and Sholo reported 64.
Observations for southern Arizona, skies ranged from sunny to mostly sunny. It was 78 at Tucson, 89 at Yuma, 70 at Nogales, and 75 at Sierra Vista. Observations for Southern California, skies ranged from mostly sunny to partly sunny. It was 70 at Los Angeles Airport, 72 at San Diego, and 90 at Blythe. Regional observations, at Albuquerque, it was sunny, with a temperature of 73. It was mostly sunny, with a temperature of 79 at Salt Lake City, and 78 at El Paso. At Las Vegas, it was partly sunny, with a temperature of 91. Once again, at 7 a.m. in Phoenix, under partly sunny skies. The Sky Harbor temperature was 89 degrees. Here is the latest forecast. For the following area, in Arizona, Central Phoenix, issued at 4:01 a.m. Mountain Standard Time. Today, mostly sunny. Highs 103 to 108. Southwest wind 5 to 15 miles per hour. Tonight, partly cloudy. Patchy blowing dust in the evening. A chance of showers and thunderstorms in the evening, then a slight chance of showers and thunderstorms after midnight. Lows 79 to 87. Southwest wind 5 to 15 miles per hour. Chance of rain 30%. Tuesday, partly sunny in the morning, then becoming sunny. Highs 100 to 104. Southwest wind 5 to 10 miles per hour. Tuesday night, partly cloudy with a chance of showers and thunderstorms in the evening, then considerable cloudiness with a chance of showers and a slight chance of thunderstorms after midnight. Lows 78 to 86. West wind 5 to 10 miles per hour. Chance of rain 50%. Rainfall less than a tenth of an inch, except locally higher in thunderstorms. Wednesday, considerable cloudiness with a chance of showers and a slight chance of thunderstorms in the morning, then partly cloudy with a slight chance of afternoon showers and thunderstorms. Highs 97 to 101.

84 to 82. Rainfall up to a half of an inch possible, except locally higher in thunderstorms. Thursday, partly sunny. A 20% chance of showers and thunderstorms in the morning. Highs 95 to 101. Thursday night, partly cloudy with a 20% chance of showers and thunderstorms. Lows 76 to 84. Friday, partly cloudy. Highs 99 to 105. Friday night, partly cloudy. Lows 78 to 85. Saturday, partly sunny. Highs 101 to 107. Saturday night, partly cloudy. Lows 80 to 86. Sunday, partly sunny. Highs 104 to 110. The Phoenix, Arizona climate summary for yesterday, August 9, 2026. Yesterday's high temperature was 111 degrees and the low 87 degrees. No precipitation fell yesterday, which leaves the monthly total at a trace. The total precipitation for the year still stands at 0.78 inches. Yesterday the maximum wind observed was 23 miles an hour from the east, which occurred at 8:17 p.m. The highest wind gust observed was 33 miles per hour from the north, which occurred at 11:59 p.m. Yesterday the average wind speed was 7 miles per hour. Yesterday's maximum relative humidity was 35%, and the minimum relative humidity was 20%. The normal high temperature for today is 105 degrees, and the normal low is 84. The record high for today is 116, which occurred in 2003, and the record low is 68, which occurred in 1949. Sunrise today is at 5:47 a.m. and sunset is at 7:19 p.m. The low temperature in Phoenix this morning was 86 degrees. Here is the synopsis for Southeast California, Southwest, and South Central Arizona. Extreme heat warnings are in effect through this evening for Western Imperial County as well as along the lower Colorado River Valley, as heat indices are forecast to peak between 110 and 120 degrees. Deeper moisture will provide favorable conditions for daily shower and thunderstorm activity to materialize across the area through the middle of the week, along with noticeably cooler temperatures. Thunderstorm chances will decrease noticeably by the end of the week into next weekend as drier air filters in. 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The current time is 8:06 a.m. Mountain Standard Time. Here is the latest forecast. For the following area, in Arizona, Central Phoenix, issued at 4:01 a.m. Mountain Standard Time. Today, mostly sunny. Highs 103 to 108. Southwest wind 5 to 15 miles per hour. Tonight, partly cloudy. Patchy blowing dust in the evening. A chance of showers and thunderstorms in the evening, then a slight chance of showers and thunderstorms after midnight. Lows 79 to 87. Southwest wind 5 to 15 miles per hour. Chance of rain 30%. Tuesday, partly sunny in the morning, then becoming sunny. Highs 100 to 104. Southwest wind 5 to 10 miles per hour. Tuesday night, partly cloudy with a chance of showers and thunderstorms in the evening, then considerable cloudiness with a chance of showers and Wednesday, slight chance of thunderstorms in the morning, then partly cloudy with a slight chance of afternoon showers and thunderstorms. Highs 97 to 101. Southwest wind 5 to 10 miles per hour. Chance of rain 40%. Wednesday night, mostly cloudy with a 50% chance of showers and thunderstorms. Lows 74 to 82. Rainfall up to a half of an inch possible, except locally higher in thunderstorms. Thursday, partly sunny. A 20% chance of showers and thunderstorms in the morning. Highs 95 to 101. Thursday night, partly cloudy with a 20% chance of showers and thunderstorms. Lows 76 to 84. Friday,

highs 99 to 105. Friday night, partly cloudy. Lows 78 to 85. Saturday, partly sunny. Highs 101 to 107. Saturday night, partly cloudy. Lows 80 to 86. Sunday, partly sunny. Highs 104 to 110. The Phoenix, Arizona climate summary for yesterday, August 9, 2026. Yesterday's high temperature was 111 degrees and the low 87 degrees. No precipitation fell yesterday, which leaves the monthly total at a trace. The total precipitation for the year still stands at 0.78 inches. Yesterday the maximum wind observed was 23 miles an hour from the east, which occurred at 8:17 p.m. The highest wind gust observed was 33 miles per hour from the north, which occurred at 11:59 p.m. Yesterday the average wind speed was 7 miles per hour. Yesterday's maximum relative humidity was 35%, and the minimum relative humidity was 20%. The normal high temperature for today is 105 degrees, and the normal low is 84. The record high for today is 116, which occurred in 2003, and the record low is 68, which occurred in 1949. Sunrise today is at 5:47 a.m. and sunset is at 7:19 p.m. The low temperature in Phoenix this morning was 86 degrees. Here is the synopsis for Southeast California, Southwest, and South Central Arizona. Extreme heat warnings are in effect through this evening for Western Imperial County as well as along the lower Colorado River Valley, as heat indices are forecast to peak between 110 and 120 degrees. Deeper moisture will provide favorable conditions for daily shower and thunderstorm activity to materialize across the area through the middle of the week, along with noticeably cooler temperatures. Thunderstorm chances will decrease noticeably by the end of the week into next weekend as drier air filters in. 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The current time is 8:11 a.m. Mountain Standard Time. Here is the 8 a.m. Mountain Standard Time observation for Phoenix, on Monday, August 10th. At Sky Harbor, it was partly sunny. Visibility 10 miles. Temperature was 93 degrees, dew point 63, relative humidity 36%. Wind was south, at 7 miles an hour. And the pressure was 29.91 inches, and rising. Other observations for South Central Arizona, including the greater Phoenix area, it was sunny, with a temperature of 86 at Buckeye, 88 at Glendale, 88 at Mesa Gateway, and 91 at Gila Bend. It was mostly sunny, with a temperature of 89 at Luke Air Force Base, 89 at Deer Valley, 89 at Scottsdale Airport, and 88 at Falcon Field. At Chandler, it was partly sunny, with a temperature of 88. Observations for Northern Arizona, at Payson, it was sunny, with a temperature of 77, of 82 at Page, and 80 at Winslow. It was partly sunny, with a temperature of 69 at Flagstaff, 68 at the Grand Canyon, and 70 at Chulo. It was cloudy, with a temperature of 86 at Kingman, and 73 at Prescott. Observations for Southern Arizona, skies ranged from sunny to mostly sunny. It was 81 at Tucson, 91 at Yuma, 74 at Nogales, and 78 at Sierra Vista. Observations for Southern California, skies ranged from mostly sunny to partly sunny. It was 72 at Los Angeles Airport, 73 at San Diego, and 94 at Blythe. Regional observations, it was sunny, with a temperature of 76 at Albuquerque, and 81 at El Paso. At Salt Lake City, it was mostly sunny, with a temperature of 83. At Las Vegas, it was partly sunny, with a temperature of 92. Once again, at 8 a.m. in Phoenix, under partly sunny skies. The Sky Harbor temperature was 93 degrees. Here is the latest forecast. For the following area, in Arizona, Central Phoenix,

at 4:01 a.m. Mountain Standard Time. Today, mostly sunny. Highs 103 to 108. Southwest wind 5 to 15 miles per hour. Tonight, partly cloudy. Patchy blowing dust in the evening. A chance of showers and thunderstorms in the evening, then a slight chance of showers and thunderstorms after midnight. Lows 79 to 87. Southwest wind 5 to 15 miles per hour. Chance of rain 30%. Tuesday, partly sunny in the morning, then becoming sunny. Highs 100 to 104. Southwest wind 5 to 10 miles per hour. Tuesday night, partly cloudy with a chance of showers and thunderstorms in the evening, then considerable cloudiness with a chance of showers and a slight chance of thunderstorms after midnight. Lows 78 to 86. West wind 5 to 10 miles per hour. Chance of rain 50%. Rainfall less than a tenth of an inch, except locally higher in thunderstorms. Wednesday, considerable cloudiness with a chance of showers and a slight chance of thunderstorms in the morning, then partly cloudy with a slight chance of afternoon showers and thunderstorms. Highs 97 to 101. Southwest wind 5 to 10 miles per hour. Chance of rain 40%. Wednesday night, mostly cloudy with a 50% chance of showers and thunderstorms. Lows 74 to 82. Rainfall up to a half of an inch possible, except locally higher in thunderstorms. Thursday, partly sunny. A 20% chance of showers and thunderstorms in the morning. Highs 95 to 101. Thursday night, partly cloudy with a 20% chance of showers and thunderstorms. Lows 76 to 84. Friday, partly cloudy. Highs 99 to 105. Friday night, partly cloudy. Lows 78 to 85. Saturday, partly sunny. Highs 101 to 107. Saturday night, partly cloudy. Lows 80 to 86. Sunday, partly sunny. Highs 104 to 110. The Phoenix, Arizona climate summary for yesterday, August 9, 2026. Yesterday's high temperature was 111 degrees and the low 87 degrees. No precipitation fell yesterday, which leaves the monthly total at a trace. The total precipitation for the year still stands at 0.78 inches. Yesterday the maximum wind observed was 23 miles an hour from the east, which occurred at 8:17 p.m. The highest wind gust observed was 33 miles per hour from the north, which occurred at 11:59 p.m. Yesterday the average wind speed was 7 miles per hour. Yesterday's maximum relative humidity was 35%, and the minimum relative humidity was 20%. The normal high temperature for today is 105 degrees, and the normal low is 84. The record high for today is 116, which occurred in 2003, and the record low is 68, which occurred in 1949. Sunrise today is at 5:47 a.m. and sunset is at 7:19 p.m. The low temperature in Phoenix this morning was 86 degrees. Here is the synopsis for Southeast California, Southwest, and South Central Arizona. Extreme heat warnings are in effect through this evening for Western Imperial County as well as along the lower Colorado River Valley, as heat indices are forecast to peak between 110 and 120 degrees. Deeper moisture will provide favorable conditions for daily shower and thunderstorm activity to materialize across the area through the middle of the week, along with noticeably cooler temperatures. Thunderstorm chances will decrease noticeably by the end of the week into next weekend as drier air filters in. 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The current time is 8:18 a.m. Mountain Standard Time. Here is the 8 a.m. Mountain Standard Time observation for Phoenix, on Monday, August 10th. At Sky Harbor, it was partly sunny. Visibility 10 miles.
Temperature was 93 degrees, dew point 63, relative humidity 36%. Wind was south, at 7 miles an hour. And the pressure was 29.91 inches, and rising. Other observations for South Central Arizona, including the Greater Phoenix area, it was sunny, with a temperature of 86 at Buckeye, 88 at Glendale, 88 at Mesa Gateway, and 91 at Gila Bend. It was mostly sunny, with a temperature of 89 at Luke Air Force Base, 89 at Deer Valley, 89 at Scottsdale Airport, and 88 at Falcon Field. At Chandler, it was partly sunny, with a temperature of 88. Observations for Northern Arizona, at Payson, it was sunny, with a temperature of 77. It was mostly sunny, with a temperature of 82 at Page, and 80 at Winslow. It was partly sunny, with a temperature of 69 at Flagstaff, 68 at the Grand Canyon, and 70 at Chulo. It was cloudy, with a temperature of 86 at Kingman, and 73 at Prescott. Observation 4 at Nogales, and 78 at Sierra Vista. Observations for Southern California, skies ranged from mostly sunny to partly sunny. It was 72 at Los Angeles Airport, 73 at San Diego, and 94 at Blythe. Regional observations, it was sunny, with a temperature of 76 at Albuquerque, and 81 at El Paso. At Salt Lake City, it was mostly sunny, with a temperature of 83. At Las Vegas, it was partly sunny, with a temperature of 92. Once again, at 8 a.m. in Phoenix, under partly sunny skies. The Sky Harbor temperature was 93 degrees. Here is the latest forecast. For the following area, in Arizona, Central Phoenix, issued at 4:01 a.m. Mountain Standard Time. Today, mostly sunny. Highs 103 to 108. Southwest wind 5 to 15 miles per hour. Tonight, partly cloudy. Patchy blowing dust in the evening. A chance of showers and thunderstorms in the evening, then a slight chance of showers and thunderstorms after midnight. Lows 79 to 87. Southwest wind 5 to 15 miles per hour. Chance of rain 30%. Tuesday, partly sunny in the morning, then becoming sunny. Highs 100 to 104. Southwest wind 5 to 10 miles per hour. Tuesday night, partly cloudy with a chance of showers and thunderstorms in the evening, then considerable cloudiness with a chance of showers and a slight chance of thunderstorms after midnight. Lows 78 to 86. West wind 5 to 10 miles per hour. Chance of rain 50%. Rainfall less than a tenth of an inch, except locally higher in thunderstorms. Wednesday, considerable cloudiness with a chance of showers and a slight chance of thunderstorms in the morning, then partly cloudy with a slight chance of afternoon showers and thunderstorms. Highs 97 to 101. Southwest wind 5 to 10 miles per hour. Chance of rain 40%. Wednesday night, mostly cloudy with a 50% chance of showers and thunderstorms. Lows 74 to 82. Rainfall up to a half of an inch possible, except locally higher in thunderstorms. Thursday, partly sunny. A 20% chance of showers and thunderstorms in the morning. Highs 95 to 101. Thursday night, partly cloudy with a 20% chance of showers and thunderstorms. Lows 76 to 84. Friday, partly cloudy. Highs 99 to 105. Friday night, partly cloudy. Lows 78 to 85. Saturday, partly sunny. Highs 101 to 107. Saturday night, partly cloudy. Lows 80 to 86. Sunday, partly sunny. Highs 104 to 110. The Phoenix, Arizona climate summary for yesterday, August 9, 2026. Yesterday's high temperature was 111 degrees and the low 87 degrees. No precipitation fell yesterday, which leaves the monthly total at a trace.
The total precipitation for the year still stands at 0.78 inches.

Yesterday, the maximum wind observed was 23 miles an hour from the east, which occurred at 8:17 p.m. The highest wind gust observed was 33 miles per hour from the north, which occurred at 11:59 p.m. Yesterday, the average wind speed was 7 miles per hour. Yesterday's maximum relative humidity was 35%, and the minimum relative humidity was 20%. The normal high temperature for today is 105 degrees, and the normal low is 84. The record high for today is 116, which occurred in 2003, and the record low is 68, which occurred in 1949. Sunrise today is at 5:47 a.m. and sunset is at 7:19 p.m. The low temperature in Phoenix this morning was 86 degrees. Here is the synopsis for Southeast California, Southwest, and South Central Arizona. Extreme heat warnings are in effect through this evening for Western Imperial County as well as along the lower Colorado River Valley, as heat indices are forecast to peak between 110 and 120 degrees. Deeper moisture will provide favorable conditions for daily shower and thunderstorm activity to materialize across the area through the middle of the week, along with noticeably cooler temperatures. Thunderstorm chances will decrease noticeably by the end of the week into next weekend as drier air filters in. 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The current time is 8:26 a.m. Mountain Standard Time. Here is the 8 a.m. Mountain Standard Time observation for Phoenix, on Monday, August 10th. At Sky Harbor, it was partly sunny. Visibility 10 miles. Temperature was 93 degrees, dew point 63, relative humidity 36%. Wind was south, at 7 miles an hour. And the pressure was 29.91 inches, and rising. Other observations for South Central Arizona, including the greater Phoenix area, it was sunny, with a temperature of 86 at Buckeye, 88 at Glendale, 88 at Mesa Gateway, and 91 at Gila Bend. It was mostly sunny, with a temperature of 89 at Luke Air Force Base, 89 at Deer Valley, 89 at Scottsdale Airport, and 88 at Falcon Field. At Chandler, it was partly sunny, with a temperature of 88. Observations for northern Arizona, at Payson, it was sunny, with a temperature of 77. It was mostly sunny, with a temperature of 82 at Page, and 80 at Winslow. It was partly sunny, with a temperature of 69 at Flagstaff, 68 at the Grand Canyon, and 70 at Chulo. It was cloudy, with a temperature of 86 at Kingman, and 73 at Prescott. Observations for southern Arizona, skies ranged from sunny to mostly sunny. It was 81 at Tucson, 91 at Yuma, 74 at Nogales, and 78 at Sierra Vista. Observations for southern California, skies ranged from mostly sunny to partly sunny. It was 72 at Los Angeles Airport, 73 at San Diego, and 94 at Blythe. Regional observations, it was sunny, with a temperature of 76 at Albuquerque, and 81 at El Paso. At Salt Lake City, it was mostly sunny, with a temperature of 83. At Las Vegas, it was partly sunny, with a temperature of 92. Once again, at 8 a.m. in Phoenix, under partly sunny skies. The Sky Harbor temperature was 93 degrees. Here is the latest forecast. For the following area, in Arizona, Central Phoenix, issued at 4:01 a.m. Mountain Standard Time. Today, mostly sunny. Highs 103 to 108. Southwest wind 5 to 15 miles per hour. Tonight, partly cloudy. Patchy blowing dust in the evening. A chance of showers and thunderstorms in the evening, then a slight chance of showers and thunderstorms after midnight. Lows 79 to 87. Southwest wind 5 to 15 miles per hour. Chance of rain 30%. Tuesday, partly sunny in the morning, then becoming sunny. Highs 100 to 104. Southwest wind 5 to 10 miles per hour. Tuesday night,
partly cloudy with a chance of showers and thunderstorms in the evening, then considerable cloudiness with a chance of showers and a slight chance of thunderstorms after midnight. Lows 78 to 86. West wind 5 to 10 miles per hour. Chance of rain 50%. Rainfall less than a tenth of an inch, except locally higher in thunderstorms. Wednesday, considerable cloudiness with a chance of showers and a slight chance of thunderstorms in the morning, then partly cloudy with a slight chance of afternoon showers and thunderstorms. Highs 97 to 101. Southwest wind 5 to 10 miles per hour. Chance of rain 40%. Wednesday night, mostly cloudy with a 50% chance of showers and thunderstorms. Lows 74 to 82. Rainfall up to a half of an inch possible, except locally higher in thunderstorms. Thursday, partly sunny. A 20% chance of showers and thunderstorms in the morning. Highs 95 to 101. Thursday night, partly cloudy with a 20% chance of showers and thunderstorms. Lows 76 to 84. Friday, partly cloudy. Highs 99 to 105. Friday night, partly cloudy. Lows 78 to 85. Saturday, partly sunny. Highs 101 to 107. Saturday night, partly cloudy. Lows 80 to 86. Sunday, partly sunny. Highs 104 to 110. The Phoenix, Arizona climate summary for yesterday, August 9, 2026. Yesterday's high temperature was 111 degrees and the low 87 degrees. No precipitation fell yesterday, which leaves the monthly total at a trace. The total precipitation for the year still stands at 0.78 inches. Yesterday the maximum wind observed was 23 miles an hour from the east, which occurred at 8:17 p.m. The highest wind gust observed was 33 miles per hour from the north, which occurred at 11:59 p.m. Yesterday the average wind speed was 7 miles per hour. Yesterday's maximum relative humidity was 35%, and the minimum relative humidity was 20%. The normal high temperature for today is 105 degrees, and the normal low is 84. The record high for today is 116, which occurred in 2003, and the record low is 68, which occurred in 1949. Sunrise today is at 5:47 a.m. and sunset is at 7:19 p.m. The low temperature in Phoenix this morning was 86 degrees. Here is the synopsis for Southeast California, Southwest, and South Central Arizona. Extreme heat warnings are in effect through this evening for Western Imperial County as well as along the lower Colorado River Valley, as heat indices are forecast to peak between 110 and 120 degrees. Deeper moisture will provide favorable conditions for daily shower and thunderstorm activity to materialize across the area through the middle of the week, along with noticeably cooler temperatures. Thunderstorm chances will decrease noticeably by the end of the week into next weekend as drier air filters in. 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The current time is 8:33 a.m. Mountain Standard Time. Here is the 8 a.m. mountains for Phoenix, on Monday, August 10th. At Sky Harbor, it was partly sunny. Visibility 10 miles. Temperature was 93 degrees, dew point 63, relative humidity 36%. Wind was south, at 7 miles an hour. And the pressure was 29.91 inches, and rising. Other observations for South Central Arizona, including the greater Phoenix area, it was sunny, with a temperature of 86 at Buckeye, 88 at Glendale, 88 at Mesa Gateway, and 91 at Gila Bend. It was mostly sunny, with a temperature of 89 at Luke Air Force Base, 89 at Deer Valley, 89 at Scottsdale Airport, and 88 at Falcon Field. At Chandler, it was partly sunny, with a temperature of 88. Observations for Northern Arizona, at Payson, it was sunny, with a temperature of 77.
It was mostly sunny, with a temperature of 82 at Page, and 80 at Winslow. It was partly sunny, with a temperature of 69 at Flagstaff, 68 at the Grand Canyon, and 70 at Chulo. It was cloudy, with a temperature of 86 at Kingman, and 73 at Prescott. Observations for southern Arizona, skies ranged from sunny to mostly sunny. It was 81 at Tucson, 91 at Yuma, 74 at Nogales, and 78 at Sierra Vista. Observations for Southern California, skies ranged from mostly sunny to partly sunny. It was 72 at Los Angeles Airport, 73 at San Diego, and 94 at Blythe. Regional observations, it was sunny, with a temperature of 76 at Albuquerque, and 81 at El Paso. At Salt Lake City, it was mostly sunny, with a temperature of 83. At Las Vegas, it was partly sunny, with a temperature of 92. Once again, at 8 a.m. in Phoenix, under partly sunny skies. The Sky Harbor temperature was 93 degrees. Following issued at 4:01 a.m. Mountain Standard Time. Today, mostly sunny. Highs 103 to 108. Southwest wind 5 to 15 miles per hour. Tonight, partly cloudy. Patchy blowing dust in the evening. A chance of showers and thunderstorms in the evening, then a slight chance of showers and thunderstorms after midnight. Lows 79 to 87. Southwest wind 5 to 15 miles per hour. Chance of rain 30%. Tuesday, partly sunny in the morning, then becoming sunny. Highs 100 to 104. Southwest wind 5 to 10 miles per hour. Tuesday night, partly cloudy with a chance of showers and thunderstorms in the evening, then considerable cloudiness with a chance of showers and a slight chance of thunderstorms after midnight. Lows 78 to 86. West wind 5 to 10 miles per hour. Chance of rain 50%. Rainfall less than a tenth of an inch, except locally higher in thunderstorms. Wednesday, considerable cloudiness with a chance of showers and a slight chance of thunderstorms in the morning, then partly cloudy with a slight chance of afternoon showers and thunderstorms. Highs 97 to 101. Southwest wind 5 to 10 miles per hour. Chance of rain 40%. Wednesday night, mostly cloudy with a 50% chance of showers and thunderstorms. Lows 74 to 82. Rainfall up to a half of an inch possible, except locally higher in thunderstorms. Thursday, partly sunny. A 20% chance of showers and thunderstorms in the morning. Highs 95 to 101. Thursday night, partly cloudy with a 20% chance of showers and thunderstorms. Lows 76 to 84. Friday, partly cloudy. Highs 99 to 105. Friday night, partly cloudy. Lows 78 to 85. Saturday, partly sunny. Highs 101 to 107. Saturday night, partly cloudy. Lows 80 to 86. Sunday, partly sunny. Highs 104 to 110. The Phoenix, Arizona climate summary for yesterday, August 9, 2026. Yesterday's high temperature was 111 degrees and the low 87 degrees. No precipitation fell yesterday, which leaves the monthly total at a trace. The total precipitation for the year still stands at 0.78 inches. Yesterday the maximum wind observed was 23 miles an hour from the east, which occurred at 8:17 p.m. The highest wind gust observed was 33 miles per hour from the north, which occurred at 11:59 p.m. Yesterday the average wind speed was 7 miles per hour. Yesterday's maximum relative humidity was 35%, and the minimum relative humidity was 20%. The normal high temperature for today is 105 degrees, and the normal low is 84. The record high for today is 116, which occurred in 2003, and the record low is 68, which occurred in 1949. Sunrise today is at 5:47 a.m.

and sunset is at 7:19 p.m. The low temperature in Phoenix this morning was 86 degrees. Here is the synopsis for Southeast California, Southwest, and South Central Arizona. Extreme heat warnings are in effect through this evening for western Imperial County as well as along the lower Colorado River Valley as heat indices are forecast to peak between 110 and 120 degrees. Deeper moisture will provide favorable conditions for daily shower and thunderstorm activity to materialize across the area through the middle of the week, along with noticeably cooler temperatures. Thunderstorm chances will decrease noticeably by the end of the week into next weekend as drier air filters in. 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The current time is 8:40 a.m. Mountain Standard Time. Here is the 8 a.m. Mountain Standard Time observation for Phoenix on Monday, August 10th. At Sky Harbor, it was partly sunny. Visibility 10 miles. Temperature was 93 degrees, dew point 63, relative humidity 36%. Wind was south, at 7 miles an hour. And the pressure was 29.91 inches, and rising. Other observations for South Central Arizona including the Greater Phoenix area, it was sunny, with a temperature of 86 at Buckeye, 88 at Glendale, 88 at Mesa Gateway, and 91 at Gila Bend. It was mostly sunny, with a temperature

Observations for southern Arizona. Skies ranged from sunny to mostly sunny. It was 81 at Tucson, 91 at Yuma, 74 at Nogales, and 78 at Sierra Vista. Observations for Southern California, skies ranged from mostly sunny to partly sunny. It was 72 at Los Angeles Airport, 73 at San Diego, and 94 at Blythe. Regional observations, it was sunny, with a temperature of 76 at Albuquerque, and 81 at El Paso. At Salt Lake City, it was mostly sunny, with a temperature of 83. At Las Vegas, it was partly sunny, with a temperature of 92. Once again, at 8 a.m. in Phoenix, under partly sunny skies. The Sky Harbor temperature was 93 degrees. Here is the latest forecast. For the following area, in Arizona, Central Phoenix, issued at 4:01 a.m. Mountain Standard Time. Today, mostly sunny. Highs 103 to 108. Southwest wind 5 to 15 miles per hour. Tonight, partly cloudy. Patchy blowing dust in the evening. A chance of showers and thunderstorms in the evening, then a slight chance of showers and thunderstorms after midnight. Lows 79 to 87. Southwest wind 5 to 15 miles per hour. Chance of rain 30%. Tuesday, partly sunny in the morning, then becoming sunny. Highs 100 to 104. Southwest wind 5 to 10 miles per hour. Tuesday night, partly cloudy with a chance of showers and thunderstorms in the evening, then considerable cloudiness with a chance of showers and a slight chance of thunderstorms after midnight. Lows 78 to 86. West wind 5 to 10 miles per hour. Chance of rain 50%. Rainfall less than a tenth of an inch, except locally higher in thunderstorms. Wednesday, considerable cloudiness with a chance of showers and a slight chance of thunderstorms in the morning, then partly cloudy with a slight chance of afternoon showers and thunderstorms. Highs 97 to 101. Southwest wind 5 to 10 miles per hour. Chance of rain 40%. Wednesday night, mostly cloudy with a 50% chance of showers and thunderstorms. Lows 74 to 82. Rainfall up to a half of an inch possible, except locally higher in thunderstorms. Thursday, partly sunny. A 20% chance of showers and thunderstorms in the morning. Highs 95 to 101. Thursday night, partly cloudy with a 20% chance of showers and thunderstorms. Lows 76 to 84. Friday, partly cloudy. Highs 99 to 105. Friday night, partly cloudy. Lows 78 to 85. Saturday, partly sunny. Highs 101 to 107. Saturday night, partly cloudy. Lows 80 to 86. Sunday, partly sunny. Highs 104 to 110. The Phoenix, Arizona climate summary for yesterday, August 9, 2026. Yesterday's high temperature was 111 degrees and the low 87 degrees. No precipitation fell yesterday, which leaves the monthly total at a trace. The total precipitation for the year still stands at 0.78 inches. Yesterday the maximum wind observed was 23 miles an hour from the east, which occurred at 8:17 p.m. The highest wind gust observed was 33 miles per hour from the north, which occurred at 11:59 p.m. Yesterday the average wind speed was 7 miles per hour. Yesterday's maximum relative humidity was 35%, and the minimum relative humidity was 20%. The normal high temperature for today is 105 degrees, and the normal low is 84. The record high for today is 116, which occurred in 2003, and the record low is 68, which occurred in 1949. Sunrise today is at 5:47 a.m. and sunset is at 7:19 p.m. The low temperature in Phoenix this morning was 86 degrees. Here is the synopsis for Southeast California, Southwest, and South Central Arizona.

Extreme heat warnings are in effect through this evening for Western Imperial County as well as along the lower Colorado River Valley, as heat indices are forecast to peak between 110 and 120 degrees. Deeper moisture will provide favorable conditions for daily shower and thunderstorm activity to materialize across the area through the middle of the week, along with noticeably cooler temperatures. Thunderstorm chances will decrease noticeably by the end of the week into next weekend as drier air filters in. 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The current time is 8:47 a.m. Mountain Standard Time. Here is the 8 a.m. Mountain Standard Time observation for Phoenix on Monday, August 10th. At Sky Harbor, it was partly sunny. Visibility 10 miles. Temperature was 93 degrees, dew point 63, relative humidity 36%. Wind was south, at 7 miles an hour. And the pressure was 29.91 inches, and rising. Other observations for South Central Arizona, including the greater Phoenix area, it was sunny, with a temperature of 86 at Buckeye, 88 at Glendale, 88 at Mesa Gateway, and 91 at Gila Bend. It was mostly sunny, with a temperature of 89 at Luke Air Force Base, 89 at Deer Valley, 89 at Scottsdale Airport, and 88 at Falcon Field. At Chandler, it was partly sunny, with a temperature of 88. Observations for Northern Arizona, at Payson, it was sunny, with a temperature of 77. It was mostly sunny, with a temperature of 82 at Page, and 80 at Winslow. It was partly sunny, with a temperature of 69 at Flagstaff, 68 at the Grand Canyon, and 70 at Chillo. It was cloudy, with a temperature of 86 at Kingman, and 73 at Prescott. Observations for Southern Arizona, skies ranged from sunny to mostly sunny. It was 81 at Tucson, 91 at Yuma, 74 at Nogales, and 78 at Sierra Vista. Observations for Southern California, skies ranged from mostly sunny to partly sunny. It was 72 at Los Angeles Airport, 73 at San Diego, and 94 at Blythe. Regional observations, it was sunny, with a temperature of 76 at Albuquerque, and 81 at El Paso. At Salt Lake City, it was mostly sunny, with a temperature of 83. At Las Vegas, it was partly sunny, with a temperature of 92. Once again, at 8 a.m. in Phoenix, under partly sunny skies. The Sky Harbor temperature was 93 degrees. Here is the latest forecast. For the following area, in Arizona, Central Phoenix, issued at 4:01 a.m. Mountain Standard Time. Today, mostly sunny. Highs 103 to 108. Southwest wind 5 to 15 miles per hour. Tonight, partly cloudy. Patchy blowing dust in the evening. A chance of showers and thunderstorms in the evening, then a slight chance of showers and thunderstorms after midnight. Lows 79 to 87. Southwest wind 5 to 15 miles per hour. Chance of rain 30%. Tuesday, partly sunny in the morning, then becoming sunny. Highs 100 to 104. Southwest wind 5 to 10 miles per hour. Tuesday night, partly cloudy with a chance of showers and thunderstorms in the evening, then considerable cloudiness with a chance of showers and a slight chance of thunderstorms after midnight. Lows 78 to 86. West wind 5 to 10 miles per hour. Chance of rain 50%. Rainfall less than a tenth of an inch, except locally higher in thunderstorms. Wednesday, considerable cloudiness with a chance of showers and a slight chance of thunderstorms in the morning, then partly cloudy with a slight chance of afternoon showers and thunderstorms. Highs 97 to 101. Southwest wind 5 to 10 miles per hour. Chance of rain 40%. Wednesday night, mostly cloudy with a 50% chance of showers and thunderstorms. Lows 74 to 82. Rainfall up to a half of an inch possible, except locally higher in thunderstorms.
Thursday, partly sunny. A 20% chance of showers and thunderstorms in the morning. Highs 95 to 101. Thursday night, partly cloudy with a 20% chance of showers and thunderstorms. Lows 76 to 84. Friday, partly cloudy. Highs 99 to 105. Friday night, partly cloudy. Lows 78 to 85. Saturday, partly sunny. Highs 101 to 107. Saturday night, partly cloudy. Lows 80 to 86. Sunday, partly sunny. Highs 104 to 110. The Phoenix, Arizona climate summary for yesterday, August 9, 2026. Yesterday's high temperature was 111 degrees and the low 87 degrees. No precipitation fell yesterday, which leaves the monthly total at a trace. The total precipitation for the year still stands at 0.78 inches. Yesterday the maximum wind observed was 23 miles an hour from the east, which occurred at 8:17 p.m. The highest wind gust observed was 33 miles per hour from the north, which occurred at 11:59 p.m. Yesterday the average wind speed was 7 miles per hour. Yesterday's maximum relative humidity was 35%, and the minimum relative humidity was 20%. The normal high temperature for today is 105 degrees, and the normal low at 84. The record high for today is 116, which occurred in 2003, and the record low is 68, which occurred in 1949. Sunrise today is at 5:47 a.m. and sunset is at 7:19 p.m. The low temperature in Phoenix this morning was 86 degrees. Here is the synopsis for Southeast California, Southwest, and South Central Arizona. Extreme heat warnings are in effect through this evening for Western Imperial County as well as along the lower Colorado River Valley, as heat indices are forecast to peak between 110 and 120 degrees. Deeper moisture will provide favorable conditions for daily shower and thunderstorm activity to materialize across the area through the middle of the week, along with noticeably cooler temperatures. Thunderstorm chances will decrease noticeably by the end of the week into next weekend as drier air filters in. 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The current time is 8:54 a.m. Mountain Standard Time. Here is the 8 a.m. Mountain Standard Time observation for Phoenix, on Monday, August 10th. At Sky Harbor, it was partly sunny. Visibility 10 miles. Temperature was 93 degrees, dew point 63, relative humidity 36%. Wind was south, at 7 miles an hour. And the pressure was 29.91 inches, and rising. Other observations for South Central Arizona, including the greater Phoenix area, it was sunny, with a temperature of 86 at Buckeye, 88 at Glendale, 88 at Mesa Gateway, and 91 at Gila Bend. It was mostly sunny, with a temperature of 89 at Luke Air Force Base, 89 at Deer Valley, 89 at Scottsdale Airport, and 88 at Falcon Field. At Chandler, it was partly sunny, with a temperature of 88. Observations for Northern Arizona, at Payson, it was sunny, with a temperature of 77. It was mostly sunny, with a temperature of 82 at Page, and 80 at Winslow. It was partly sunny, with a temperature of 69 at Flagstaff, 68 at the Grand Canyon, and 70 at Chillow. It was cloudy, with a temperature of 86 at Kingman, and 73 at Prescott. Observations for Southern Arizona, skies ranged from sunny to mostly sunny. It was 81 at Tucson, 91 at Yuma, 74 at Nogales, and 78 at Sierra Vista. Observations for Southern California, skies ranged from mostly sunny to partly sunny. It was 72 at Los Angeles Airport, 73 at San Diego, and 94 at Blythe. Regional observations, it was sunny, with a temperature of 76 at Albuquerque, and 81 at El Paso. At Salt Lake City,
It was mostly sunny, with a temperature of 83. At Las Vegas, it was partly sunny, with a temperature of 92. Once again, at 8 a.m. in Phoenix, under partly sunny skies, the Sky Harbor temperature was 93 degrees. Here is the latest forecast. For the following area, in Arizona, Central Phoenix, issued at 4:01 a.m. Mountain Standard Time. Today, mostly sunny. Highs 103 to 108. Southwest wind 5 to 15 miles per hour. Tonight, partly cloudy. Patchy blowing dust in the evening. A chance of showers and thunderstorms in the evening, then a slight chance of showers and thunderstorms after midnight. Lows 79 to 87. Southwest wind 5 to 15 miles per hour. Chance of rain 30%. Tuesday, partly sunny in the morning, then becoming sunny. Highs 100 to 104. Southwest wind 5 to 10 miles per hour. Tuesday night, partly cloudy with a chance of showers and thunderstorms in the evening, then considerable cloudiness with a chance of showers and a slight chance of thunderstorms after midnight. Lows 78 to 86. West wind 5 to 10 miles per hour. Chance of rain 50%. Rainfall less than a tenth of an inch, except locally higher in thunderstorms. Wednesday, considerable cloudiness with a chance of showers and a slight chance of thunderstorms in the morning, then partly cloudy with a slight chance of afternoon showers and thunderstorms. Highs 97 to 101. Southwest wind 5 to 10 miles per hour. Chance of rain 40%. Wednesday night, mostly cloudy with a 50% chance of showers and thunderstorms. Lows 74 to 82. Rainfall up to a half of an inch possible, except locally higher in thunderstorms. Thursday, partly sunny. A 20% chance of showers and thunderstorms in the morning. Highs 95 to 101. Thursday night, partly cloudy with a 20% chance of showers and thunderstorms. Lows 76 to 84. Friday, partly cloudy. Highs 99 to 105. Friday night, partly cloudy. Lows 78 to 85. Saturday, partly sunny. Highs 101 to 107. Saturday night, partly cloudy. Lows 80 to 86. Sunday, partly sunny. Highs 104 to 110. The Phoenix, Arizona climate summary for yesterday, August 9, 2026. Yesterday's high temperature was 111 degrees and the low 87 degrees. No precipitation fell yesterday, which leaves the monthly total at a trace. The total precipitation for the year still stands at 0.78 inches. Yesterday the maximum wind observed was 23 miles an hour from the east, which occurred at 8:17 p.m. The highest wind gust observed was 33 miles per hour from the north, which occurred at 11:59 p.m. Yesterday the average wind speed was 7 miles per hour. Yesterday's maximum relative humidity was 35%, and the minimum relative humidity was 20%. The normal high temperature for today is 105 degrees, and the normal low is 84. The record high for today is 116, which occurred in 2003, and the record low is 68, which occurred in 1949. Sunrise today is at 5:47 a.m. and sunset is at 7:19 p.m. The low temperature in Phoenix this morning was 86 degrees. Here is the synopsis for Southeast California, Southwest, and South Central Arizona. Extreme heat warnings are in effect through this evening for Western Imperial County as well as along the lower Colorado River Valley, as heat indices are forecast to peak between 110 and 120 degrees. Deeper moisture will provide favorable conditions for daily shower and thunderstorm activity to materialize across the area through the middle of the week, along with noticeably cooler temperatures. Thunderstorm chances will decrease noticeably by the end of the week into next weekend as drier air filters in. 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
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The current time is 9:01 a.m. Mountain Standard Time. Here is the latest forecast for the following area in Arizona, Central Phoenix, issued at 4:01 a.m. Mountain Standard Time. Today, mostly sunny. Highs 103 to 108. Southwest wind 5 to 15 miles per hour. Tonight, partly cloudy. Patchy blowing dust in the evening. A chance of showers and thunderstorms in the evening, then a slight chance of showers and thunderstorms after midnight. Lows 79 to 87. Southwest wind 5 to 15 miles per hour. Chance of rain 30%. Tuesday, partly sunny in the morning, then becoming sunny. Highs 100 to 104. Southwest wind 5 to 10 miles per hour. Tuesday night, partly cloudy with a chance of showers and thunderstorms in the evening, then considerable cloudiness with a chance of showers and a slight chance of thunderstorms after midnight. Lows 78 to 86. West wind 5 to 10 miles per hour. Chance of rain 50%. Rainfall less than a tenth of an inch, except locally higher in thunderstorms. Wednesday, considerable cloudiness with a chance of showers and a slight chance of thunderstorms in the morning, then partly cloudy with a slight chance of afternoon showers and thunderstorms. Highs 97 to 101. Southwest wind 5 to 10 miles per hour. Chance of rain 40%. Wednesday night, mostly cloudy with a 50% chance of showers and thunderstorms. Lows 74 to 82. Rainfall up to a half of an inch possible, except locally higher in thunderstorms. Thursday, partly sunny. A 20% chance of showers and thunderstorms in the morning. Highs 95 to 101. Thursday night, partly cloudy with a 20% chance of showers and thunderstorms. Lows 76 to 84. Friday, partly cloudy. Highs 99 to 105. Friday night, partly cloudy. Lows 78 to 85. Saturday, partly sunny. Highs 101 to 107. Saturday night, partly cloudy. Lows 80 to 86. Sunday, partly sunny. Highs 104 to 110. The Phoenix, Arizona climate summary for yesterday, August 9, 2026. Yesterday's high temperature was 111 degrees and the low 87 degrees. No precipitation fell yesterday, which leaves the monthly total at a trace. The total precipitation for the year still stands at 0.78 inches. Yesterday the maximum wind observed was 23 miles an hour from the east, which occurred at 8:17 p.m. The highest wind gust observed was 33 miles per hour from the north, which occurred at 11:59 p.m. Yesterday the average wind speed was 7 miles per hour. Yesterday's maximum relative humidity was 35%, and the minimum relative humidity was 20%. The normal high temperature for today is 105 degrees, and the normal low is 84. The record high for today is 116, which occurred in 2003, and the record low is 68, which occurred in 1949. Sunrise today is at 5:47 a.m. and sunset is at 7:19 p.m. The low temperature in Phoenix this morning was 86 degrees. Here is the synopsis for Southeast California, Southwest, and South Central Arizona. Extreme heat warnings are in effect through this evening for Western Imperial County as well as along the lower Colorado River Valley, as heat indices are forecast to peak between 110 and 120 degrees. Deeper moisture will provide favorable conditions for daily shower and thunderstorm activity to materialize across the area through the middle of the week, along with noticeably cooler temperatures. Thunderstorm chances will decrease noticeably by the end of the week into next weekend as drier air filters in. 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

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Central Phoenix, issued at 4:01 a.m. Mountain Standard Time. Today, mostly sunny. Highs 103 to 108. Southwest wind 5 to 15 miles per hour. Tonight, partly cloudy. Patchy blowing dust in the evening. A chance of showers and thunderstorms in the evening, then a slight chance of showers and thunderstorms after midnight. Lows 79 to 87. Southwest wind 5 to 15 miles per hour. Chance of rain 30%. Tuesday, partly sunny in the morning, then becoming sunny. Highs 100 to 104. Southwest wind 5 to 10 miles per hour. Tuesday night, partly cloudy with a chance of showers and thunderstorms in the evening, then considerable cloudiness with a chance of showers and a slight chance of thunderstorms after midnight. Lows 78 to 86. West wind 5 to 10 miles per hour. Chance of rain 50%. Rainfall less than a tenth of an inch, except locally higher in thunderstorms. Wednesday, considerable cloudiness with a chance of showers and a slight chance of thunderstorms in the morning, then partly cloudy with a slight chance of afternoon showers and thunderstorms. Highs 97 to 101. Southwest wind 5 to 10 miles per hour. Chance of rain 40%. Wednesday night, mostly cloudy with a 50% chance of showers and thunderstorms. Lows 74 to 82. Rainfall up to a half of an inch possible, except locally higher in thunderstorms. Thursday, partly sunny. A 20% chance of showers and thunderstorms in the morning. Highs 95 to 101. Thursday night, partly cloudy with a 20% chance of showers and thunderstorms. Lows 76 to 84. Friday, partly cloudy. Highs 99 to 105. Friday night, partly cloudy. Lows 78 to 85. Saturday, partly sunny. Highs 101 to 107. Saturday night, partly cloudy. Lows 80 to 86. Sunday, partly sunny. Highs 104 to 110. The Phoenix, Arizona climate summary for yesterday, August 9, 2026. Yesterday's high temperature was 111 degrees and the low 87 degrees. No precipitation fell yesterday, which leaves the monthly total at a trace. The total precipitation for the year still stands at 0.78 inches. Yesterday the maximum wind observed was 23 miles an hour from the east, which occurred at 8:17 p.m. The highest wind gust observed was 33 miles per hour from the north, which occurred at 11:59 p.m. Yesterday the average wind speed was 7 miles per hour. Yesterday's maximum relative humidity was 35%, and the minimum relative humidity was 20%. The normal high temperature for today is 105 degrees, and the normal low is 84. The record high for today is 116, which occurred in 2003, and the record low is 68, which occurred in 1949. Sunrise today is at 5:47 a.m. and sunset is at 7:19 p.m. The low temperature in Phoenix this morning was 86 degrees. Here is the synopsis for Southeast California, Southwest, and South Central Arizona. Extreme heat warnings are in effect through this evening for Western Imperial County as well as along the lower Colorado River Valley, as heat indices are forecast to peak between 110 and 120 degrees. Deeper moisture will provide favorable conditions for daily shower and thunderstorm activity to materialize across the area through the middle of the week, along with noticeably cooler temperatures. Thunderstorm chances will decrease noticeably by the end of the week into next weekend as drier air filters in. 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The current time is 9:11 a.m. Mountain Standard Time. Here is the 9 a.m. Mountain Standard Time observation for Phoenix, on Monday, August 10th. At Sky Harbor, it was partly sunny,

10 miles. Temperature was 94 degrees, dew point 63, relative humidity 35%. Wind was variable, at 3 miles an hour. And the pressure was 29.92 inches, and rising. Other observations for South Central Arizona, including the Greater Phoenix area, it was sunny, with a temperature of 88 at Buckeye, 90 at Glendale, and 90 at Deer Valley. Under sunny skies, Scottsdale Airport reported 91, Falcon Field reported 91, and Mesa Gateway reported 91. At Chandler, it was partly sunny, with a temperature of 91. Observations for Northern Arizona, it was sunny, with a temperature of 82 at Payson, and 85 at Winslow. It was mostly sunny, with a temperature of 74 at Flagstaff, and 77 at Shiloh. It was partly sunny, with a temperature of 88 at Kingman, 72 at the Grand Canyon, and 86 at Page. At Prescott, it was cloudy, with a temperature of 74. At Bullhead City, it was sunny, with a visibility of 5 miles. Observations for Southern Arizona, it was sunny, with a temperature of 87 at Tucson, and 79 at Nogales. Observations for Southern California, skies ranged from mostly sunny to partly sunny. It was 74 at Los Angeles Airport, 73 at San Diego, and 95 at Blythe. Regional observations, it was sunny, with a temperature of 82 at Albuquerque, and 84 at El Paso. At Salt Lake City, it was mostly sunny, with a temperature of 86. At Las Vegas, it was partly sunny, with a temperature of 95. Once again, at 9 a.m. in Phoenix, under partly sunny skies. The Sky Harbor temperature was 94 degrees. Here is the latest forecast. For the following area, in Arizona, Central Phoenix, issued at 4:01 a.m. Mountain Standard Time. Today, mostly sunny. Highs 103 to 108. Southwest wind 5 to 15 miles per hour. Tonight, partly cloudy. Patchy blowing dust in the evening. A chance of showers and thunderstorms in the evening, then a slight chance of showers and thunderstorms after midnight. Lows 79 to 87. Southwest wind 5 to 15 miles per hour. Chance of rain 30%. Tuesday, partly sunny in the morning, then becoming sunny. Highs 100 to 104. Southwest wind 5 to 10 miles per hour. Tuesday night, partly cloudy with a chance of showers and thunderstorms in the evening, then considerable cloudiness with a chance of showers and a slight chance of thunderstorms after midnight. Lows 78 to 86. West wind 5 to 10 miles per hour. Chance of rain 50%. Rainfall less than a tenth of an inch, except locally higher in thunderstorms. Wednesday, considerable cloudiness with a chance of showers and a slight chance of thunderstorms in the morning, then partly cloudy with a slight chance of afternoon showers and thunderstorms. Highs 97 to 101. Southwest wind 5 to 10 miles per hour. Chance of rain 40%. Wednesday night, mostly cloudy with a 50% chance of showers and thunderstorms. Lows 74 to 82. Rainfall up to a half of an inch possible, except locally higher in thunderstorms. Thursday, partly sunny. A 20% chance of showers and thunderstorms in the morning. Highs 95 to 101. Thursday night, partly cloudy with a 20% chance of showers and thunderstorms. Lows 76 to 84. Friday, partly cloudy. Highs 99 to 105. Friday night, partly cloudy. Lows 78 to 85. Saturday, partly sunny. Highs 101 to 107. Saturday night, partly cloudy. Lows 80 to 86. Sunday, partly sunny. Highs 104 to 110. The Phoenix, Arizona climate summary for yesterday, August 9, 2026. Yesterday's high temperature was 111 degrees and the low 87 degrees.
No precipitation fell yesterday, which leaves the monthly total at a trace. The total precipitation for the year still stands at 0.78 inches. Yesterday the maximum wind observed was 23 miles an hour from the east, which occurred at 8:17 p.m. The highest wind gust observed was 33 miles per hour from the north, which occurred at 11:59 p.m. Yesterday the average wind speed was 7 miles per hour. Yesterday's maximum relative humidity was 35%, and the minimum relative humidity was 20%. The normal high temperature for today is 105 degrees, and the normal low is 84. The record high for today is 116, which occurred in 2003, and the record low is 68, which occurred in 1949. Sunrise today is at 5:47 a.m. and sunset is at 7:19 p.m. The low temperature in Phoenix this morning was 86 degrees. Here is the synopsis for Southeast California, Southwest, and South Central Arizona. Extreme heat warnings are in effect through this evening for Western Imperial County as well as along the lower Colorado River Valley, as heat indices are forecast to peak between 110 and 120 degrees. Deeper moisture will provide favorable conditions for daily shower and thunderstorm activity to materialize across the area through the middle of the week, along with noticeably cooler temperatures. Thunderstorm chances will decrease noticeably by the end of the week into next weekend as drier air filters in. 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The current time is 9:18 a.m. Mountain Standard Time. Here is the 9 a.m. Mountain Standard Time observation for Phoenix, on Monday, August 10th. At Sky Harbor, it was partly sunny. Visibility 10 miles. Temperature was 94 degrees, dew point 63, relative humidity 35%. Wind was variable, at 3 miles an hour. And the pressure was 29.92 inches, and rising. Other observations for South Central Arizona, including the greater Phoenix area, it was sunny, with a temperature of 88 at Buckeye, 90 at Glendale, and 90 at Deer Valley. Under sunny skies, Scottsdale Airport reported 91, Falcon Field reported 91, and Mesa Gateway reported 91. At Chandler, it was partly sunny, with a temperature of 91. Observations for northern Arizona, it was sunny, with a temperature of 82 at Payson, and 85 at Winslow. It was mostly sunny, with a temperature of 74 at Flagstaff, and 77 at Shiloh. It was partly sunny, with a temperature of 88 at Kingman, 72 at the Grand Canyon, and 86 at Page. At Prescott, it was cloudy, with a temperature of 74. At Bullhead City, it was sunny, with a visibility of 5 miles. Observations for southern Arizona, it was sunny, with a temperature of 87 at Tucson, and 79 at Nogales. Observations for southern California, skies ranged from mostly sunny to partly sunny. It was 74 at Los Angeles Airport, 73 at San Diego, and 95 at Blythe. Regional observations, it was sunny, with a temperature of 82 at Albuquerque, and 84 at El Paso. At Salt Lake City, it was mostly sunny, with a temperature of 86. At Las Vegas, it was partly sunny, with a temperature of 95. Once again, at 9 a.m. in Phoenix, under partly sunny skies. The Sky Harbor temperature was 94 degrees. Here is the latest forecast. For the following area, in Arizona, Central Phoenix, issued at 4:01 a.m. Mountain Standard Time. Today, mostly sunny. Highs 103 to 108. Southwest wind 5 to 15 miles per hour. Tonight, partly cloudy. Patchy blowing dust in the evening. A chance of showers and thunderstorms in the evening, then a slight chance of showers and thunderstorms after midnight. Lows 79 to 87. Southwest wind 5 to 15 miles per hour. Chance of rain 30%. Tuesday, partly sunny in the morning, then becoming sunny.
Highs 100 to 104. Southwest wind 5 to 10 miles per hour. Tuesday night, partly cloudy with a chance of showers and thunderstorms in the evening, then considerable cloudiness with a chance of showers and a slight chance of thunderstorms after midnight. Lows 78 to 86. West wind 5 to 10 miles per hour. Chance of rain 50%. Rainfall less than a tenth of an inch, except locally higher in thunderstorms. Wednesday, considerable cloudiness with a chance of showers and a slight chance of thunderstorms in the morning, then partly cloudy with a slight chance of afternoon showers and thunderstorms. Highs 97 to 101. Southwest wind 5 to 10 miles per hour. Chance of rain 40%. Wednesday night, mostly cloudy with a 50% chance of showers and thunderstorms. Lows 74 to 82. Rainfall up to a half of an inch possible, except locally higher in thunderstorms. Thursday, partly sunny. A 20% chance of showers and thunderstorms in the morning. Highs 95 to 101. Thursday night, partly cloudy with a 20% chance of showers and thunderstorms. Lows 76 to 84. Friday, partly cloudy. Highs 99 to 105. Friday night, partly cloudy. Lows 78 to 85. Saturday, partly sunny. Highs 101 to 107. Saturday night, partly cloudy. Lows 80 to 86. Sunday, partly sunny. Highs 104 to 110. The Phoenix, Arizona climate summary for yesterday, August 9, 2026. Yesterday's high temperature was 111 degrees and the low 87 degrees. No precipitation fell yesterday, which leaves the monthly total at a trace. The total precipitation for the year still stands at 0.78 inches. Yesterday the maximum wind observed was 23 miles an hour from the east, which occurred at 8:17 p.m. The highest wind gust observed was 33 miles per hour from the north, which occurred at 11:59 p.m. Yesterday the average wind speed was 7 miles per hour. Yesterday's maximum relative humidity was 35%, and the minimum relative humidity was 20%. The normal high temperature for today is 105 degrees, and the normal low is 84. The record high for today is 116, which occurred in 2003, and the record low is 68, which occurred in 1949. Sunrise today is at 5:47 a.m. and sunset is at 7:19 p.m. The low temperature in Phoenix this morning was 86 degrees. Here is the synopsis for Southeast California, Southwest, and South Central Arizona. Extreme heat warnings are in effect through this evening for western Imperial County as well as along the lower Colorado River Valley, as heat indices are forecast to peak between 110 and 120 degrees. Deeper moisture will provide favorable conditions for daily shower and thunderstorm activity to materialize across the area through the middle of the week, along with noticeably cooler temperatures. Thunderstorm chances will decrease noticeably by the end of the week into next weekend as drier air filters in. You're listening to National Weather Service NOAA Weather Radio, KEC 94 in Phoenix, Arizona, serving South Central Arizona. The current time is 9:25 a.m. Mountain Standard Time. Here is the 9 a.m. Mountain Standard Time observation for Phoenix, on Monday, August 10th. At Sky Harbor, it was partly sunny. Visibility 10 miles. Temperature was 94 degrees, dew point 63, relative humidity 35%. Wind was variable, at 3 miles an hour. And the pressure was 29.92 inches, and rising. Other observations for South Central Arizona, including the greater Phoenix area, it was sunny, with a temperature of 88 at Buckeye, 90 at Glendale, and 90 at Deer Valley. Under sunny skies, Scottsdale Airport reported 91, Falcon Field reported 91, and Mesa Gateway reported 91. At Chandler, it was partly sunny, with a temperature of 91.
Observations for northern Arizona. It was sunny, with a temperature of 82 at Payson, and 85 at Winslow. It was mostly sunny, with a temperature of 74 at Flagstaff, and 77 at Chulo. It was partly sunny, with a temperature of 88 at Kingman, 72 at the Grand Canyon, and 86 at Page. At Prescott, it was cloudy, with a temperature of 74. At Bullhead City, it was sunny, with a visibility of 5 miles. Observations for southern Arizona, it was sunny, with a temperature of 87 at Tucson, and 79 at Nogales. Observations for southern California, skies ranged from mostly sunny to partly sunny. It was 74 at Los Angeles Airport, 73 at San Diego, and 95 at Blythe. Regional observations, it was sunny, with a temperature of 82 at Albuquerque, and 84 at El Paso. At Salt Lake City, it was mostly sunny, with a temperature of 86. At Las Vegas, it was partly sunny, with a temperature of 95. Once again, at 9 a.m. in Phoenix, under partly sunny skies. The Sky Harbor temperature was 94 degrees. Here is the latest forecast. For the following area, in Arizona, Central Phoenix, issued at 4:01 a.m. Mountain Standard Time. Today, mostly sunny. Highs 103 to 108. Southwest wind 5 to 15 miles per hour. Tonight, partly cloudy. Patchy blowing dust in the evening. A chance of showers and thunderstorms in the evening, then a slight chance of showers and thunderstorms after midnight. Lows 79 to 87. Southwest wind 5 to 15 miles per hour. Chance of rain 30%. Tuesday, partly sunny in the morning, then becoming sunny. Highs 100 to 104. Southwest wind 5 to 10 miles per hour. Tuesday night, partly cloudy with a chance of showers and thunderstorms in the evening, then considerable cloudiness with a chance of showers and a slight chance of thunderstorms after midnight. Lows 78 to 86. West wind 5 to 10 miles per hour. Chance of rain 50%. Rainfall less than a tenth of an inch, except locally higher in thunderstorms. Wednesday, considerable cloudiness with a chance of showers and a slight chance of thunderstorms in the morning, then partly cloudy with a slight chance of afternoon showers and thunderstorms. Highs 97 to 101. Southwest wind 5 to 10 miles per hour. Chance of rain 40%. Wednesday night, mostly cloudy with a 50% chance of showers and thunderstorms. Lows 74 to 82. Rainfall up to a half of an inch possible, except locally higher in thunderstorms. Thursday, partly sunny. A 20% chance of showers and thunderstorms in the morning. Highs 95 to 101. Thursday night, partly cloudy with a 20% chance of showers and thunderstorms. Lows 76 to 84. Friday, partly cloudy. Highs 99 to 105. Friday night, partly cloudy. Lows 78 to 85. Saturday, partly sunny. Highs 101 to 107. Saturday night, partly cloudy. Lows 80 to 86. Sunday, partly sunny. Highs 104 to 110. The Phoenix, Arizona climate summary for yesterday, August 9, 2026. Yesterday's high temperature was 111 degrees and the low 87 degrees. No precipitation fell yesterday, which leaves the monthly total at a trace. The total precipitation for the year still stands at 0.78 inches. Yesterday the maximum wind observed was 23 miles an hour from the east, which occurred at 8:17 p.m. The highest wind gust observed was 33 miles per hour from the north, which occurred at 11:59 p.m. Yesterday the average wind speed was 7 miles per hour. Yesterday's maximum relative humidity was 35%, and the minimum relative humidity was 20%. The normal high temperature for today is 105 degrees, and the normal low is 84.
The record high for today is 116, which occurred in 2003, and the record low is 68, which occurred in 1949. Sunrise today is at 5:47 a.m. and sunset is at 7:19 p.m. The lease. Here is the synopsis for Southeast California, Southwest, and South Central Arizona. Extreme heat warnings are in effect through this evening for western Imperial County as well as along the lower Colorado River Valley as heat indices are forecast to peak between 110 and 120 degrees. Deeper moisture will provide favorable conditions for daily shower and thunderstorm activity to materialize across the area through the middle of the week, along with noticeably cooler temperatures. Thunderstorm chances will decrease noticeably by the end of the week into next weekend as drier air filters in. 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The current time is 9:33 a.m. Mountain Standard Time. Here is the 9 a.m. Mountain Standard Time observation for Phoenix, on Monday, August 10th. At Sky Harbor, it was partly sunny. Miles. Temperature was 94 degrees, dew point 63, relative humidity 35%. Wind was variable, at 3 miles an hour. And the pressure was 29.92 inches, and rising. Other observations for South Central Arizona including the Greater Phoenix area, it was sunny, with a temperature of 88 at Buckeye, 90 at Glendale, and 90 at Deer Valley. Under sunny skies, Scottsdale Airport reported 91, Falcon Field reported 91, and Mesa Gateway reported 91. At Chandler, it was partly sunny, with a temperature of 91. Observations for northern Arizona, it was sunny, with a temperature of 82 at Payson, and 85 at Winslow. It was mostly sunny, with a temperature of 74 at Flagstaff, and 77 at Shiloh. It was partly sunny, with a temperature of 88 at Kingman, 72 at the Grand Canyon, and 86 at Page. At Prescott, it was cloudy, with a temperature of 74. At Bullhead City, it was sunny, with a visibility of 5 miles. Observations for southern Arizona, it was sunny, with a temperature of 87 at Tucson, and 79 at Nogales. Observations for Southern California, skies ranged from mostly sunny to partly sunny. It was 74 at Los Angeles Airport, 73 at San Diego, and 95 at Blythe. Regional observations, it was sunny, with a temperature of 82 at Albuquerque, and 84 at El Paso. At Salt Lake City, it was mostly sunny, with a temperature of 86. At Las Vegas, it was partly sunny, with a temperature of 95. Once again, at 9 a.m. in Phoenix, under partly sunny skies. The Sky Harbor temperature was 94 degrees. Here is the latest forecast. For the following area, in Arizona, Central Phoenix, issued at 4:01 a.m. Mountain Standard Time. Today, mostly sunny. Highs 103 to 108. Southwest wind 5 to 15 miles per hour. Tonight, partly cloudy. Patchy blowing dust in the evening. A chance of showers and thunderstorms in the evening, then a slight chance of showers and thunderstorms after midnight. Lows 79 to 87. Southwest wind 5 to 15 miles per hour. Chance of rain 30%. Tuesday, partly sunny in the morning then becoming sunny. Highs 1.

Low 78 to 86. West wind 5 to 10 miles per hour. Chance of rain 50%. Rainfall less than a tenth of an inch, except locally higher in thunderstorms. Wednesday, considerable cloudiness with a chance of showers and a slight chance of thunderstorms in the morning, then partly cloudy with a slight chance of afternoon showers and thunderstorms. Highs 97 to 101. Southwest wind 5 to 10 miles per hour. Chance of rain 40%. Wednesday night, mostly cloudy with a 50% chance of showers and thunderstorms. Lows 74 to 82. Rainfall up to a half of an inch possible, except locally higher in thunderstorms. Thursday, partly sunny. A 20% chance of showers and thunderstorms in the morning. Highs 95 to 101. Thursday night, partly cloudy with a 20% chance of showers and thunderstorms. Lows 76 to 84. Friday, partly cloudy. Highs 99 to 105. Friday night, partly cloudy. Lows 78 to 85. Saturday, partly sunny. Highs 101 to 107. Saturday night, partly cloudy. Lows 80 to 86. Sunday, partly sunny. Highs 104 to 110. The Phoenix, Arizona climate summary for yesterday, August 9, 2026. Yesterday's high temperature was 111 degrees and the low 87 degrees. No precipitation fell yesterday, which leaves the monthly total at a trace. The total precipitation for the year still stands at 0.78 inches. Yesterday the maximum wind observed was 23 miles an hour from the east, which occurred at 8:17 p.m. The highest wind gust observed was 33 miles per hour from the north, which occurred at 11:59 p.m. Yesterday the average wind speed was 7 miles per hour. Yesterday's maximum relative humidity was 35%, and the minimum relative humidity was 20%. The normal high temperature for today is 105 degrees, and the normal low is 84. The record high for today is 116, which occurred in 2003, and the record low is 68, which occurred in 1949. Sunrise today is at 5:47 a.m. and sunset is at 7:19 p.m. The low temperature in Phoenix this morning was 86 degrees. Here is the synopsis for Southeast California, Southwest, and South Central Arizona. Extreme heat warnings are in effect through this evening for Western Imperial County as well as along the lower Colorado River Valley, as heat indices are forecast to peak between 110 and 120 degrees. Deeper moisture will provide favorable conditions for daily shower and thunderstorm activity to materialize across the area through the middle of the week, along with noticeably cooler temperatures. Thunderstorm chances will decrease noticeably by the end of the week into next weekend as drier air filters in. 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The current time is 9:40 a.m. Mountain Standard Time. Here is the 9 a.m. Mountain Standard Time observation for Phoenix, on Monday, August 10th. At Sky Harbor, it was partly sunny. Visibility 10 miles. Temperature was 94 degrees, dew point 63, relative humidity 35%. Wind was variable, at 3 miles an hour. And the pressure was 29.92 inches, and rising. Other observations for South Central Arizona, including the Greater Phoenix area, it was sunny, with a temperature of 88 at Buckeye, 90 at Glendale, and 90 at Deer Valley. Under sunny skies, Scottsdale Airport reported 91, Falcon Field reported 91, and Mesa Gateway reported 91. At Chandler, it was partly sunny, with a temperature of 91. Observations for northern Arizona, it was sunny, with a temperature of 82 at Payson, and 85 at Winslow. It was mostly sunny, with a temperature of 74 at Flagstaff, and 77 at Shiloh. It was partly sunny, with a temperature of 88

Kingman, 72 at the Grand Canyon, and 86 at Page. At Prescott, it was cloudy, with a temperature of 74. At Bullhead City, it was sunny, with a visibility of 5 miles. Observations for southern Arizona, it was sunny, with a temperature of 87 at Tucson, and 79 at Nogales. Observations for Southern California, skies ranged from mostly sunny to

Arizona, Central Phoenix, issued at 4:01 a.m. Mountain Standard Time. Today, mostly sunny. Highs 103 to 108. Southwest wind 5 to 15 miles per hour. Tonight, partly cloudy. Patchy blowing dust in the evening. A chance of showers and thunderstorms in the evening, then a slight chance of showers and thunderstorms after midnight. Low 79 to 87. Southwest wind 5 to 15 miles per hour. Chance of rain 30%. Tuesday, partly sunny in the morning then becoming sunny. Highs 100 to 104. Southwest wind 5 to 10 miles per hour. Tuesday night. Partly cloudy with a chance of showers and thunderstorms in the evening, then considerable cloudiness with a chance of showers and a slight chance of thunderstorms after midnight. Lows 78 to 86. West wind 5 to 10 miles per hour. Chance of rain 50%. Rainfall less than a tenth of an inch, except locally higher in thunderstorms. Wednesday, considerable cloudiness with a chance of showers and a slight chance of thunderstorms in the morning, then partly cloudy with a slight chance of afternoon showers and thunderstorms. Highs 97 to 1 miles. Wednesday night, mostly cloudy with a 50% chance of showers and thunderstorms. Lows 74 to 82. Rainfall up to a half of an inch possible, except locally higher in thunderstorms. Thursday, partly sunny. A 20% chance of showers and thunderstorms in the morning. Highs 95 to 101. Thursday night, partly cloudy with a 20% chance of showers and thunderstorms. Lows 76 to 84. Friday, partly cloudy. Highs 99 to 105. Friday night, partly cloudy. Lows 78 to 85. Saturday, partly sunny. Highs 101 to 107. Saturday night, partly cloudy. Lows 80 to 86. Sunday, partly sunny. Highs 104 to 110. August high temperature was 111 degrees and the low 87 degrees. No precipitation fell yesterday, which leaves the monthly total at a trace. The total precipitation for the year still stands at 0.78 inches. Yesterday the maximum wind observed was 23 miles an hour from the east, which occurred at 8:17 p.m. The highest wind gust observed was 33 miles per hour from the north, which occurred at 11:59 p.m. Yesterday the average wind speed was 7 miles per hour. Yesterday's maximum relative humidity was 35%, and the minimum relative humidity was 20%. The normal high temperature for today is 105 degrees, and the normal low is 84. The record high for today is 116, which occurred in 2003, and the record low is 68, which occurred in 1949. Sunrise today is at 5:47 a.m. and sunset is at 7:19 p.m. The low temperature in Phoenix this morning was 86 degrees. Here is the synopsis for Southeast California, Southwest, and South Central Arizona. Extreme heat warnings are in effect through this evening for Western Imperial County as well as along the lower Colorado River Valley, as heat indices are forecast to peak between 110 and 120 degrees. Deeper moisture will provide favorable conditions for daily shower and thunderstorm activity to materialize across the area through the middle of the week, along with noticeably cooler temperatures. Thunderstorm chances will decrease noticeably by the end of the week into next weekend as drier air filters in. 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The current time is 9:47 a.m. Mountain Standard Time. Here is the 9 a.m. Mountain Standard Time observation for Phoenix, on Monday, August 10th. At Sky Harbor, it was partly sunny. Visibility 10 miles. Temperature was 94 degrees, dew point 63, relative humidity 35%. Wind was variable, at 3 miles an hour.
and the pressure

was 29.92 inches and rising. Other observations for South Central Arizona, including the greater Phoenix area, it was sunny, with a temperature of 88 at Buckeye, 90 at Glendale, and 90 at Deer Valley. Under sunny skies, Scottsdale Airport reported 91, Falcon Field reported 91, and Mesa Gateway reported 91. At Chandler, it was partly sunny, with a temperature of 91. It was partly sunny, with a temperature of 88 at Kingman, 72.

observations for southern Arizona. It was sunny, with a temperature of 87 at Tucson and 79 at Nogales. Observations for southern California. Skies ranged from mostly sunny to partly sunny. It was 74 at Los Angeles Airport, 73 at San Diego, and 95 at Blythe. Regional observations. It was sunny, with a temperature of 82 at Albuquerque and 84 at El Paso. At Salt Lake City, it was mostly sunny, with a temperature of 86. At Las Vegas, it was partly sunny, with a temperature of 95. Once again, at 9 a.m. in Phoenix, under partly sunny skies. The Sky Harbor temperature was 94 degrees. Here is the latest forecast. For the following area, in Arizona, Central Phoenix, issued at 4:01 a.m. Mountain Standard Time. Today, mostly sunny. Highs 103 to 108. Southwest wind 5 to 15 miles per hour. Tonight, partly cloudy. Patchy blowing dust in the evening. A chance of showers and thunderstorms in the evening, then a slight chance of showers and thunderstorms after midnight. Lows 79 to 87. Southwest wind 5 to 15 miles per hour. Chance of rain 30%. Tuesday, partly sunny in the morning, then becoming sunny. Highs 100 to 104. Southwest wind 5 to 10 miles per hour. Tuesday night, partly cloudy with a chance of showers and thunderstorms in the evening, then considerable cloudiness with a chance of showers and a slight chance of thunderstorms after midnight. Lows 78 to 86. West wind 5 to 10 miles per hour. Chance of rain 50%. Rainfall less than a tenth of an inch, except locally higher in thunderstorms. Wednesday, considerable cloudiness with a chance of showers and a slight chance of thunderstorms in the morning, then partly cloudy with a slight chance of afternoon showers and thunderstorms. Highs 97 to 101. Southwest wind 5 to 10 miles per hour. Chance of rain 40%. Wednesday night, mostly cloudy with a 50% chance of showers and thunderstorms. Lows 74 to 82. Rainfall up to a half of an inch possible, except locally higher in thunderstorms. Thursday, partly sunny. A 20% chance of showers and thunderstorms in the morning. Highs 95 to 101. Thursday night, partly cloudy with a 20% chance of showers and thunderstorms. Lows 76 to 84. Friday, partly cloudy. Highs 99 to 105. Friday night, partly cloudy. Lows 78 to 85. Saturday, partly sunny. Highs 101 to 107. Saturday night, partly cloudy. Lows 80 to 86. Sunday, partly sunny. Highs 104 to 110. The Phoenix, Arizona climate summary for yesterday, August 9, 2026. Yesterday's high temperature was 111 degrees and the low 87 degrees. No precipitation fell yesterday, which leaves the monthly total at a trace. The total precipitation for the year still stands at 0.78 inches. Yesterday the maximum wind observed was 23 miles an hour from the east, which occurred at 8:17 p.m. The highest wind gust observed was 33 miles per hour from the north, which occurred at 11:59 p.m. Yesterday the average wind speed was 7 miles per hour. Yesterday's maximum relative humidity was 35%, and the minimum relative humidity was 20%. The normal high temperature for today is 100. The record high for today is 116, which occurred in 2003, and the record low is 68, which occurred in 1949. Sunrise today is at 5:47 a.m. and sunset is at 7:19 p.m. The low temperature in Phoenix this morning was 86 degrees. Here is the synopsis for Southeast California, Southwest, and South Central Arizona. Extreme heat warnings are in effect through this evening for western Imperial County as well as along the lower coast.

Colorado River Valley as heat indices are forecast to peak between 110 and 120 degrees. Deeper moisture will provide favorable conditions for daily shower and thunderstorm activity to materialize across the area through the middle of the week, along with noticeably cooler temperatures. Thunderstorm chances will decrease noticeably by the end of the week into next weekend as drier air filters in. 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The current time is 9:54 a.m. Mountain Standard Time. Here is the 9 a.m. Mountain Standard Time observation for Phoenix, on Monday, August 10th. At Sky Harbor, it was partly sunny. Visibility 10 miles. Temperature was 94 degrees, dew point 63, relative humidity 35%. Wind was variable, at 3 miles an hour. And the pressure was 29.92 inches, and rising. Other observations for South Central Arizona including the Greater Phoenix area, it was sunny, with a temperature of 88 at Buckeye, 90 at Glendale, and 90 at Deer Valley. Under sunny skies, Scottsdale Airport reported 91, Falcon Field reported 91, and Mesa Gateway reported 91. At Chandler, it was partly sunny, with a temperature of 91. Observations for northern Arizona, it was sunny, with a temperature of 82 at Payson, and 85 at Winslow. It was mostly sunny, with a temperature of 74 at Flagstaff, and 77 at Shiloh. It was partly sunny, with a temperature of 88 at Kingman, 72 at the Grand Canyon, and 86 at Page. At Prescott, it was cloudy, with a temperature of 74. At Bullhead City, it was sunny, with a visibility of 5 miles. Observations for southern Arizona, it was sunny, with a temperature of 87 at Tucson, and 79 at Nogales. Observations for Southern California, skies ranged from mostly sunny to partly sunny. It was 74 at Los Angeles Airport, 73 at San Diego, and 95 at Blythe. Regional observations, it was sunny, with a temperature of 82 at Albuquerque, and 84 at El Paso. At Salt Lake City, it was mostly sunny, with a temperature of 86. At Las Vegas, it was partly sunny, with a temperature of 95. Once again, at 9 a.m. in Phoenix, under partly sunny skies. The Sky Harbor temperature was 94 degrees. Here is the latest forecast. For the following area, in Arizona, Central Phoenix, issued at 4:01 a.m. Mountain Standard Time. Today, mostly sunny. Highs 103 to 108. Southwest wind 5 to 15 miles per hour. Tonight, partly cloudy. Patchy blowing dust in the evening. A chance of showers and thunderstorms in the evening, then a slight chance of showers and thunderstorms after midnight. Lows 79 to 87. Southwest wind 5 to 15 miles per hour. Chance of rain 30%. Tuesday, partly sunny in the morning then becoming sunny. Highs 100 to 104. Southwest wind 5 to 10 miles per hour. Tuesday night, partly cloudy with a chance of showers and thunderstorms in the evening, then considerable cloudiness with a chance of showers and a slight chance of thunderstorms after midnight. Lows 78 to 86. West wind 5 to 50%. Rainfall less than a tenth of an inch, except locally higher in thunderstorms. Wednesday, considerable cloudiness with a chance of showers and a slight chance of thunderstorms in the morning, then partly cloudy with a slight chance of afternoon showers and thunderstorms. Highs 97 to 101. Southwest wind 5 to 10 miles per hour. Chance of rain 40%. Wednesday night, mostly cloudy with a 50% chance of showers and thunderstorms. Lows 74 to 82. Rainfall up to a half of an inch possible, except locally higher in thunderstorms. Thursday, partly sunny. A 20% chance of showers and thunderstorms in the morning. Highs 95 to 101. Thursday night, partly cloudy.

cloudy with a 20% chance of showers and thunderstorms. Lows 76 to 84. Friday, partly cloudy. Highs 99 to 105. Friday night, partly cloudy. Lows 78 to 85. Saturday, partly sunny. Highs 101 to 107. Saturday night, partly cloudy. Lows 80 to 86. Sunday, partly sunny. Highs 104 to 110. The Phoenix, Arizona climate summary for yesterday, August 9, 2026. Yesterday's high temperature was 111 degrees and the low 87 degrees. No precipitation fell yesterday, which leaves the monthly total at a trace. The total precipitation for the year still stands at 0.78 inches. Yesterday the maximum wind observed was 23 miles an hour from the east, which occurred at 8:17 p.m. The highest wind gust observed was 33 miles per hour from the north, which occurred at 11:59 p.m. Yesterday the average wind speed was 7 miles per hour. Yesterday's maximum relative humidity was 35%, and the minimum relative humidity was 20%. The normal high temperature for today is 105 degrees, and the normal low is 84. The record high for today is 116, which occurred in 2003, and the record low is 68, which occurred in 1949. Sunrise today is at 5:47 a.m. and sunset is at 7:19 p.m. The low temperature in Phoenix this morning was 86 degrees. Here is the synopsis for Southeast California, Southwest, and South Central Arizona. Extreme heat warnings are in effect through this evening for western Imperial County as well as along the lower Colorado River Valley, as heat indices are forecast to peak between 110 and 120 degrees. Deeper moisture will provide favorable conditions for daily shower and thunderstorm activity to materialize across the area through the middle of the week, along with noticeably cooler temperatures. Thunderstorm chances will decrease noticeably by the end of the week into next weekend as drier air filters in. 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The current time is 10:01 a.m. Mountain Standard Time. Here is the latest forecast for the following area in Arizona, Central Phoenix.

chance of showers and thunderstorms in the evening, then a slight chance of showers and thunderstorms after midnight. Lows 79 to 87. Southwest wind 5 to 15 miles per hour. Chance of rain 30%. Tuesday, partly sunny in the morning then becoming sunny. Highs 100 to 104. Southwest wind 5 to 10 miles per hour. Tuesday night, partly cloudy with a chance of showers and thunderstorms in the evening, then considerable cloudiness with a chance of showers and a slight chance of thunderstorms after midnight. Lows 78 to 86. West wind 5 to 10 miles per hour. Chance of rain 50%. Rainfall less than a tenth of an inch, except locally higher in thunderstorms. Wednesday, considerable cloudiness with a chance of showers and a slight chance of thunderstorms in the morning, then partly cloudy with a slight chance of afternoon showers and thunderstorms. Highs 97 to 101. Southwest wind 5 to 10 miles per hour. Chance of rain 40%. Wednesday night, mostly cloudy with a 50% chance of showers and thunderstorms. Lows 74 to 82. Rainfall up to a half of an inch possible, except locally higher in thunderstorms. Thursday, partly sunny. A 20% chance of showers and thunderstorms in the morning. Highs 95 to 101. Thursday night, partly cloudy with a 20% chance of showers and thunderstorms. Lows 76 to 84. Friday, partly cloudy. Highs 99 to 105. Friday night, partly cloudy. Lows 78 to 85. Saturday, partly sunny. Highs 101 to 107. Saturday night, partly cloudy. Lows 80 to 86. Sunday, partly sunny. Highs 104 to 110. The Phoenix, Arizona climate summary for yesterday, August 9, 2026. Yesterday's high temperature was 111 degrees and the low 87 degrees. No precipitation fell yesterday, which leaves the monthly total at a trace. The total precipitation for the year still stands at 0.78 inches. Yesterday the maximum wind observed was 23 miles an hour from the east, which occurred at 8:17 p.m. The highest wind gust observed was 33 miles per hour from the north, which occurred at 11:59 p.m. Yesterday the average wind speed was 7 miles per hour. Yesterday's maximum relative humidity was 35%, and the minimum relative humidity was 20%. The normal high temperature for today is 105 degrees, and the normal low is 84. The record high for today is 116, which occurred in 2003, and the record low is 68, which occurred in 1949. Sunrise today is at 5:47 a.m. and sunset is at 7:19 p.m. The low temperature in Phoenix this morning was 86 degrees. Here is the synopsis for Southeast California, Southwest, and South Central Arizona. Extreme heat warnings are in effect through this evening for western Imperial County as well as along the lower Colorado River Valley, as heat indices are forecast to peak between 110 and 120 degrees. Deeper moisture will provide favorable conditions for daily shower and thunderstorm activity to materialize across the area through the middle of the week, along with noticeably cooler temperatures. Thunderstorm chances will decrease noticeably by the end of the week into next weekend as drier air filters in. 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The current time is 10:06 a.m. Mountain Standard Time. Here is the latest forecast for the following area in Arizona, Central Phoenix, issued at 4:01 a.m. Mountain Standard Time. Today, mostly sunny. Highs 103 to 108. Southwest wind 5 to 15 miles per hour. Tonight, partly cloudy. Patchy blowing gust in the evening. A chance of showers and thunderstorms in the evening, then a slight chance of showers and thunderstorms after

Midnight. Lows 79 to 87. Southwest wind 5 to 15 miles per hour. Chance of rain 30%. Tuesday, partly sunny in the morning, then becoming sunny. Highs 100 to 104. Southwest wind 5 to 10 miles per hour. Tuesday night, partly cloudy with a chance of showers and thunderstorms in the evening, then considerable cloudiness with a chance of showers and a slight chance of thunderstorms after midnight. Lows 78 to 86. West wind 5 to 10 miles per hour. Chance of rain 50%. Rainfall less than a tenth of an inch, except locally higher in thunderstorms. Wednesday, considerable cloudiness with a chance of showers and a slight chance of thunderstorms in the morning, then partly cloudy with a slight chance of afternoon showers and thunderstorms. Highs 97 to 101. Southwest wind 5 to 10 miles per hour. Chance of rain 40%. Wednesday night, mostly cloudy with a 50% chance of showers and thunderstorms. Lows 74 to 82. Rainfall up to a half of an inch possible, except locally higher in thunderstorms. Thursday, partly sunny. A 20% chance of showers and thunderstorms in the morning. Highs 95 to 101. Thursday night, partly cloudy with a 20% chance of showers and thunderstorms. Lows 76 to 84. Friday, partly cloudy. Highs 99 to 105. Friday night, partly cloudy. Lows 78 to 85. Saturday, partly sunny. Highs 101 to 107. Saturday night, partly cloudy. Lows 80 to 86. Sunday, partly sunny. Highs 104 to 110. The Phoenix, Arizona climate summary for yesterday, August 9, 2026. Yesterday's high temperature was 111 degrees and the low 87 degrees. No precipitation fell yesterday, which leaves the monthly total at a trace. The total precipitation for the year still stands at 0.78 inches. Yesterday the maximum wind observed was 23 miles an hour from the east, which occurred at 8:17 p.m. The highest wind gust observed was 33 miles per hour from the north, which occurred at 11:59 p.m. Yesterday the average wind speed was 7 miles per hour. Yesterday's maximum relative humidity was 35%, and the minimum relative humidity was 20%. The normal high temperature for today is 105 degrees, and the normal low is 84. The record high for today is 116, which occurred in 2003, and the record low is 68, which occurred in 1949. Sunrise today is at 5:47 a.m. and sunset is at 7:19 p.m. The low temperature in Phoenix this morning was 86 degrees. Here is the synopsis for Southeast California, Southwest, and South Central Arizona. Extreme heat warnings are in effect through this evening for Western Imperial County as well as along the lower Colorado River Valley, as heat indices are forecast to peak between 110 and 120 degrees. Deeper moisture will provide favorable conditions for daily shower and thunderstorm activity. End of weather service. NOAA Weather Radio, KEC 94 in Phoenix, Arizona, serving South Central Arizona. The current time is 10:11 a.m. Mountain Standard Time. Here is a 10 a.m. Mountain Standard Time observation for Phoenix on Monday, August 10th. At Sky Harbor, it was mostly sunny. Visibility 10 miles. Temperature was 96 degrees, dew point 62, relative humidity 32%. Wind was north, at 3 miles an hour. And the pressure was 29.92 inches, and steady. Other observations for South Central Arizona, including the greater Phoenix area, it was sunny, with a temperature of 91 at Buckeye, 93 at Glendale, 94 at Deer Valley, 94 at Scottsdale Airport, and 94 at Falcon Field. At Chandler, it was partly sunny, with a temperature of 93. Observations for Northern Arizona, it was sunny, with a temperature of 84 at Payson.

88 at Winslow, and 81 at Shiloh. At Flagstaff, it was mostly sunny, with a temperature of 79. It was partly sunny, with a temperature of 91 at Kingman, 76 at the Grand Canyon, 77 at Prescott, and 89 at Page. Observations for southern Arizona, it was sunny, with a temperature of 90 at Tucson, and 82 at Nogales. At Yuma, it was mostly sunny, with a temperature of 96. Observations for Southern California, at Blythe, it was sunny, with a temperature of 99. At Los Angeles Airport, it was mostly sunny, with a temperature of 75. At San Diego, it was partly sunny, with a temperature of 74. Regional observations, it was sunny, with a temperature of 84 at Albuquerque, and 88 at El Paso. At Salt Lake City, it was mostly sunny, with a temperature of 90. At Las Vegas, it was partly sunny, with a temperature of 101. Once again, at 10 a.m. in Phoenix, under mostly sunny skies. The Sky Harbor temperature was 96 degrees. Here is the latest forecast. For the following area, in Arizona, Central Phoenix, issued at 4:01 a.m. Mountain Standard Time. Today, mostly sunny. Highs 103 to 108. Southwest wind 5 to 15 miles per hour. Tonight, partly cloudy. Patchy blowing dust in the evening. A chance of showers and thunderstorms in the evening, then a slight chance of showers and thunderstorms after midnight. Lows 79 to 87. Southwest wind 5 to 15 miles per hour. Chance of rain 30%. Tuesday, partly sunny in the morning, then becoming sunny. Highs 100 to 104. Southwest wind 5 to 10 miles per hour. Tuesday night, partly cloudy with a chance of showers and thunderstorms in the evening, then considerable cloudiness with a chance of showers and a slight chance of thunderstorms after midnight. Lows 78 to 86. West wind 5 to 10 miles per hour. Chance of rain 50%. Rainfall less than a tenth of an inch, except locally higher in thunderstorms. Wednesday, considerable cloudiness with a chance of showers and a slight chance of thunderstorms in the morning, then partly cloudy with a slight chance of afternoon showers and thunderstorms. Highs 97 to 101. Southwest wind 5 to 10 miles per hour. Chance of rain 40%. Wednesday night, mostly cloudy with a 50% chance of showers and thunderstorms. Lows 74 to 82. Rainfall up to a half of an inch possible, except locally higher in thunderstorms. Thursday, partly sunny. A 20% chance of showers and thunderstorms in the morning. Highs 95 to 101. Thursday night, partly cloudy with a 20% chance of showers and thunderstorms. Lows 76 to 84. Friday, partly cloudy. Highs 99 to 105. Friday night, partly cloudy. Lows 78 to 85. Saturday, partly sunny. Highs 101 to 107. Saturday night, partly cloudy. Lows 80 to 86. Sunday, partly sunny. Highs 104 to 110. The Phoenix, Arizona climate summary for yesterday, August 9, 2026. Yesterday's high temperature was 111 degrees and the low 87 degrees. No precipitation fell yesterday, which leaves the monthly total at a trace. The total precipitation for the year still stands at 0.78 inches. Yesterday the maximum wind observed was 23 miles an hour from the east, which occurred at 8:17 p.m. The highest wind gust observed was 33 miles per hour from the north, which occurred at 11:59 p.m. Yesterday the average wind speed was 7 miles per hour. Yesterday's maximum relative humidity was 35%, and the minimum relative humidity was 20%. The normal high temperature for today is 105 degrees, and the normal low is 84.
The record high for today is 116, which occurred in 2003, and the record low is 68, which occurred in 1949. Sunrise today is at 5:47 a.m. and sunset is at 7:19 p.m. The low temperature in Phoenix this morning was 86 degrees. Here is the synopsis for Southeast California, Southwest, and South Central Arizona. Extreme heat warnings are in effect through this evening for Western Imperial County as well as along the lower Colorado River Valley as heat indices are forecast to peak between 110 and 120 degrees. Deeper moisture will provide favorable conditions for daily shower and thunderstorm activity to materialize across the area through the middle of the week, along with noticeably cooler temperatures. Thunderstorm chances will decrease noticeably by the end of the week into next weekend as drier air filters in. 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The current time is 10:18 a.m. Mountain Standard Time. Here is the 10 a.m. Mountain Standard Time observation for Phoenix, on Monday, August 10th. At Sky Harbor, it was mostly sunny. Visibility 10 miles. Temperature was 96 degrees, dew point 62, relative humidity 32%. Wind was north, at 3 miles an hour. And the pressure was 29.92 inches, and steady. Other observations for South Central Arizona including the Greater Phoenix area, it was sunny, with a temperature of 91 at Buckeye, 93 at Boritz. At Chandler, it was partly

was low, and 81 at Cholo. At Flagstaff, it was mostly sunny, with a temperature of 79. It was partly sunny, with a temperature of 91 at Kingman, 76 at the Grand Canyon, 77 at Prescott, and 89 at Page. Observations for southern Arizona, it was sunny, with a temperature of 90 at Tucson, and 82 at Nogales. At Yuma, it was mostly sunny, with a temperature of 96. Observations for Southern California, at Blythe, it was sunny, with a temperature of 99. At Los Angeles Airport, it was mostly sunny, with a temperature of 75. At San Diego, it was partly sunny, with a temperature of 74. Regional observations, it was sunny, with a temperature of 84 at Albuquerque, and 88 at El Paso. At Salt Lake City, it was mostly sunny, with a temperature of 90. At Las Vegas, it was partly sunny, with a temperature of 101. Once again, at 10 a.m. in Phoenix, under mostly sunny skies. The Sky Harbor temperature was 96 degrees. Here is the latest forecast. For the following area, in Arizona, Central Phoenix, issued at 10:16 a.m. Mountain Standard Time. Today, partly sunny in the morning, then becoming sunny. Highs 103 to 108.

Chance of thunderstorms after midnight. Lows 80 to 86. Southwest wind 5 to 10 miles per hour. Chance of rain 40%. Tuesday, partly sunny in the morning, then becoming sunny. Highs 101 to 105. West wind 5 to 10 miles per hour. Tuesday night, partly cloudy with a chance of showers and thunderstorms in the evening, then considerable cloudiness with a chance of showers and a slight chance of thunderstorms after midnight. Lows 78 to 86. West wind 5 to 10 miles per hour. Chance of rain 50%. Rainfall less than a tenth of an inch, except locally higher in thunderstorms. Wednesday, considerable cloudiness with a chance of showers and a slight chance of thunderstorms in the morning, then partly cloudy with a slight chance of afternoon showers and thunderstorms. Highs 97 to 101. Southwest wind 5 to 10 miles per hour. Chance of rain 40%. Wednesday night, mostly cloudy with a 50% chance of showers and thunderstorms. Lows 74 to 82. Rainfall up to a half of an inch possible, except locally higher in thunderstorms. Thursday, partly sunny. A 20% chance of showers and thunderstorms in the morning. Highs 95 to 101. Thursday night, partly cloudy with a 20. Lows 76 to 84. Highs 99 to 105.

yesterday, which leaves the monthly total at a trace. The total precipitation for the year still stands at 0.78 inches. Yesterday, the maximum wind observed was 23 miles an hour from the east, which occurred at 8:17 p.m. The highest wind gust observed was 33 miles per hour from the north, which occurred at 11:59 p.m. Yesterday, the average wind speed was 7 miles per hour. Yesterday's maximum relative humidity was 35%, and the minimum relative humidity was 20%. The normal high temperature for today is 105 degrees, and the normal low is 84. The record high for today is 116, which occurred in 2003, and the record low is 68, which occurred in 1949. Sunrise today is at 5:47 a.m. and sunset is at 7:19 p.m. The low temperature in Phoenix this morning was here is the synopsis for Southeast California, Southwest, and South Central Arizona. Extreme heat warnings are in effect through this evening for Western Imperial County as well as along the lower Colorado River Valley, as heat indices are forecast to peak between 110 and 120 degrees. Deeper moisture will provide favorable conditions for daily shower and thunderstorm activity to materialize across the area through the middle of the week, along with noticeably cooler temperatures. Thunderstorm chances will decrease noticeably by the end of the week into next weekend as drier air filters in. 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The current time is 10:25 a.m. Mountain Standard Time. Here is the 10 a.m. Mountain Standard Time observation for Phoenix on Monday, August 10th. At Sky Harbor, it was mostly sunny. Visibility 10 miles. Temperature was 96 degrees, dew point 62, relative humidity 32%. Wind was north, at 3 miles an hour. And the pressure was 29.92 inches, and steady. Other observations for South Central Arizona, including the greater Phoenix area, it was sunny, with a temperature of 91 at Buckeye, 93 at Glendale, 94 at Deer Valley, 94 at Scottsdale Airport, and 94 at Falcon Field. At Chandler, it was partly sunny, with a temperature of 93. Observations for Northern Arizona, it was sunny, with a temperature of 84 at Payson, 88 at Winslow, and 81 at Shiloh. At Flagstaff, it was mostly sunny, with a temperature of 79. It was partly sunny, with a temperature of 91 at Kingman, 76 at the Grand Canyon, 77 at Prescott, and 89 at Page. Observations for Southern Arizona, it was sunny, with a temperature of 90 at Tucson, and 82 at Nogales. At Yuma, it was mostly sunny, with a temperature of 96. Observations for Southern California, at Blythe, it was sunny, with a temperature of 99. At Los Angeles Airport, it was mostly sunny, with a temperature of 75. At San Diego, it was partly sunny, with a temperature of 74. Regional observations, it was sunny, with a temperature of 84 at Albuquerque, and 88 at El Paso. At Salt Lake City, it was mostly sunny, with a temperature of 90. At Las Vegas, it was partly sunny, with a temperature of 101. Once again, at 10 a.m. in Phoenix, under mostly sunny skies. The Sky Harbor temperature was 96 degrees. Here is the latest forecast. For the following area, in Arizona, Central Phoenix, issued at 10:16 a.m. Mountain Standard Time. Today, partly sunny in the morning, then becoming sunny. Highs 103 to 108. Southwest wind 5 to 10 miles per hour. Tonight, patchy blowing dust in the evening. Partly cloudy with a chance of showers and thunderstorms in the evening, then considerable cloudiness with a chance of showers and a slight chance of thunderstorms after midnight. Lows 80 to 86. Southwest wind 5 to 10 miles per hour. Chance of rain 40%. Tuesday, partly sunny in the morning, then becoming sunny. Highs 101 to 105. West wind 5 to 10 miles per hour.

Tuesday night, partly cloudy with a chance of showers and thunderstorms in the evening, then considerable cloudiness with a chance of showers and a slight chance of thunderstorms after midnight. Lows 78 to 86. West wind 5 to 10 miles per hour. Chance of rain 50%. Rainfall less than a tenth of an inch, except locally higher in thunderstorms. Wednesday, considerable cloudiness with a chance of showers and a slight chance of thunderstorms in the morning, then partly cloudy with a slight chance of afternoon showers and thunderstorms. Highs 97 to 101. Southwest wind 5 to 10 miles per hour. Chance of rain 40%. Wednesday night, mostly cloudy with a 50% chance of showers and thunderstorms. Lows 74 to 82. Rainfall up to a half of an inch possible, except locally higher in thunderstorms. Thursday, partly sunny. A 20% chance of showers and thunderstorms in the morning. Highs 95 to 101. Thursday night, partly cloudy with a 20% chance of showers and thunderstorms. Lows 76 to 84. Friday, partly cloudy. Highs 99 to 105. Friday night, partly cloudy. Lows 78 to 85. Saturday, partly sunny. Highs 101 to 107. Saturday night, partly cloudy. Lows 80 to 86. Sunday, partly sunny. Highs 104 to 110. The Phoenix, Arizona climate summary for yesterday, August 9, 2026. Yesterday's high temperature was 111 degrees and the low 87 degrees. No precipitation fell yesterday, which leaves the monthly total at a trace. The total precipitation for the year still stands at 0.78 inches. Yesterday the maximum wind observed was 23 miles an hour from the east, which occurred at 8:17 p.m. The highest wind gust observed was 33 miles per hour from the north, which occurred at 11:59 p.m. 7 miles per hour. Yesterday's maximum relative humidity was 20%. The normal high temperature for today is 105 degrees, and the normal low is 84. The record high for today is 116, which occurred in 2003, and the record low is 68, which occurred in 1949. Sunrise today is at 5:47 a.m. and sunset is at 7:19 p.m. The low temperature in Phoenix this morning was 86 degrees. Here is the synopsis for Southeast California, Southwest, and South Central Arizona. Extreme heat warnings are in effect through this evening for Western Imperial County as well as along the lower Colorado River Valley, as heat indices are forecast to peak between 110 and 120 degrees. Deeper moisture will provide favorable conditions for daily shower and thunderstorm activity to materialize across the area through the middle of the week, along with noticeably cooler temperatures. Thunderstorm chances will decrease noticeably by the end of the week into next weekend as drier air filters in. 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The current time is 10:32 a.m. Mountain Standard Time. Here is the 10 a.m. Mountain Standard Time observation for Phoenix, on Monday, August 10th. At Sky Harbor, it was mostly sunny. Visibility 10 miles. Temperature was 96 degrees, dew point 62, relative humidity 32%. Wind was north, at 3 miles an hour. And the pressure was 29.92 inches, and steady. Other observations for South Central Arizona, including the greater Phoenix area, it was sunny, with a temperature of 91 at Buckeye, 93.4 at Deer Valley, 94 at Scottsdale Airport, and 94 at Falcon Field. At Chandler, it was partly sunny, with a temperature of 93. Observations for Northern Arizona, it was sunny, with a temperature of 84 at Payson, 88 at Winslow, and 81 at Shiloh. At Flagstaff, it was mostly sunny, with a temperature of 79. It was partly sunny, with a temperature of 91 at Kingman, 76 at the Grand Canyon, 77 at Presque.

Prescott, and 89 at Page. Observations for southern Arizona. It was sunny, with a temperature of 90 at Tucson, and 82 at Nogales. At Yuma, it was mostly sunny, with a temperature of 96. Observations for Southern California, at Blythe, it was sunny, with a temperature of 99. At Los Angeles Airport, it was mostly at San Diego, it was partly sunny. Regional observations, Key, and 8 City, it was mostly sunny, with a temperature of 90. At Las Vegas, it was partly sunny, with a temperature of 101. Once again, at 10 a.m. in Phoenix, under mostly sunny skies. The Sky Harbor temperature was 96 degrees. Here is the latest forecast. For the following area, in Arizona, Central Phoenix, issued at 10:16 a.m. Mountain Standard Time. Today, partly sunny in the morning, then becoming sunny. Highs 103 to 108. Southwest wind 5 to 10 miles per hour. Tonight, patchy blowing dust in the evening. Partly cloudy with a chance of showers and thunderstorms in the evening, then considerable cloudiness with a chance of showers and a slight chance of thunderstorms after midnight. Lows 80 to 86. Southwest wind 5 to 10 miles per hour. Chance of rain 40%. Tuesday, partly sunny in the morning, then becoming sunny. Highs 101 to 105. West wind 5 to 10 miles per hour. Tuesday night, partly cloudy with a chance of showers and thunderstorms in the evening, then considerable cloudiness with a chance of showers and a slight chance of thunderstorms after midnight. Lows 78 to 86. West wind 5 to 10 miles per hour. Chance of rain 50%. Rainfall less than a tenth of an inch, except locally higher in thunderstorms. Wednesday, considerable cloudiness with a chance of showers and a slight chance of thunderstorms in the morning, then partly cloudy with a slight chance of afternoon showers and thunderstorms. Highs 97 to 101. Southwest wind 5 to 10 miles per hour. Chance of rain 40%. Wednesday night, mostly cloudy with a 50% chance of showers and thunderstorms. Lows 75

Thursday night, partly cloudy with a 20% chance of showers and thunderstorms. Lows 76 to 84. Friday, partly cloudy. Highs 99 to 105. Friday night, partly cloudy. Lows 78 to 85. Saturday, partly sunny. Highs 101 to 107. Saturday night, partly cloudy. Lows 80 to 86. Sunday, partly sunny. Highs 104 to 110. The Phoenix, Arizona climate summary for yesterday, August 9, 2026. Yesterday's high temperature was 111 degrees and the low 87 degrees. No precipitation fell yesterday, which leaves the monthly total at a trace. The total precipitation for the year still stands at 0.78 inches. Yesterday the maximum wind observed was 23 miles an hour from the east, which occurred at 8:17 p.m. The highest wind gust observed was 33 miles per hour from the north, which occurred at 11:59 p.m. Yesterday the average wind speed was 7 miles per hour. Yesterday's maximum relative humidity and the normal low is 84. The record high for today is 116, which occurred in 2003, and the record low is 68, which occurred in 1949. Sunrise today is at 5:47 a.m. and sunset is at 7:19 p.m. The low temperature in Phoenix this morning was 86 degrees. Here is the synopsis for Southeast California, Southwest, and South Central Arizona. Extreme heat warnings are in effect through this evening for western Imperial County as well as along the lower Colorado River Valley, as heat indices are forecast to peak between 110 and 120 degrees. Deeper hour and temperature as drier air filters in. 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The current time is 10:39 a.m. Mountain Standard Time. Here is a 10 a.m. Mountain Standard Time observation for Phoenix, on Monday, August 10th. At Sky Harbor, it was mostly sunny. Visibility 10 miles. Temperature was 96 degrees, dew point 62, relative humidity 32%. Wind was north, at 3 miles an hour. And the pressure was 29.92 inches, and steady. Other observations for South Central Arizona, including the greater Phoenix area, it was sunny, with a temperature of 91 at Buckeye, 93 at Glendale, 94 at Deer Valley, 94 at Scottsdale Airport, and 94 at Falcon Field. At Chandler, it was partly sunny, with a temperature of 93. Observations for Northern Arizona, it was sunny, with a temperature of 84 at Payson, 88 at Winslow, and 81 at Shiloh. At Flagstaff, it was mostly sunny, with a temperature of 79. It was partly sunny, with a temperature of 91 at Kingman, 76 at the Grand Canyon, 77 at Prescott, and 89 at Page. Observations for Southern Arizona, it was sunny, with a temperature of 90 at Tucson, and 82 at Nogales. At Yuma, it was mostly sunny, with a temperature of 96. Observations for Southern California, at Blythe, it was sunny, with a temperature of 99. At Los Angeles Airport, it was mostly sunny, with a temperature of 75. At San Diego, it was partly sunny, with a temperature of 74. Regional observations, it was sunny, with a temperature of 84 at Albuquerque, and 88 at El Paso. At Salt Lake City, it was mostly sunny, with a temperature of 90. At Las Vegas, it was partly sunny, with a temperature of 101. Once again, at 10 a.m. in Phoenix, under mostly sunny skies. The Sky Harbor temperature was 96 degrees. Here is the latest forecast. For the following area, in Arizona, Central Phoenix, issued at 10:16 a.m. Mountain Standard Time. Today, partly sunny in the morning, then becoming sunny. Highs 103 to 108. Southwest wind 5 to 10 miles per hour. Tonight, patchy blowing dust in the evening.

partly cloudy with a chance of showers and thunderstorms in the evening, then considerable cloudiness with a chance of showers and a slight chance of thunderstorms after midnight. Lows 80 to 86. Southwest wind 5 to 10 miles per hour.

considerable cloudiness with a chance of showers and a slight chance of thunderstorms in the morning, then partly cloudy with a slight chance of afternoon showers and thunderstorms. Highs 97 to 101. Southwest wind 5 to 10 miles per hour. Chance of rain 40%. Wednesday night, mostly cloudy with a 50% chance of showers and thunderstorms. Lows 74 to 82. Rainfall up to a half of an inch possible, except locally higher in thunderstorms. Thursday, partly sunny. A 20% chance of showers and thunderstorms in the morning. Highs 95 to 101. Thursday night, partly cloudy with a 20% chance of showers and thunderstorms. Lows 76 to 84. Friday, partly cloudy. Highs 99 to 105. Friday night, partly cloudy. Lows 78 to 85. Saturday, partly sunny. Highs 101 to 107. Saturday night, partly cloudy. Lows 80 to 86. Sunday, partly sunny. Highs 104 to 110. The Phoenix, Arizona climate summary for yesterday, August 9, 2026. Yesterday's high temperature was 111 degrees and the low 87 degrees.

per hour from the north, which occurred at 11:59 p.m. Yesterday, the average wind speed was 7 miles per hour. Yesterday's maximum relative humidity was 35%, and the minimum relative humidity was 20%. The normal high temperature for today is 105 degrees, and the normal low is 84. The record high for today is 116, which occurred in 2003, and the record low is 68, which occurred in 1949. Sunrise today is at 5:47 a.m. and sunset is at 7:19 p.m. The low temperature in Phoenix this morning was 86 degrees. Here is the synopsis for Southeast California, Southwest, and South Central Arizona. Extreme heat warnings are in effect through this evening for western Imperial County as well as along the lower Colorado River Valley, as heat indices are forecast to peak between 110 and 120 degrees. Deeper moisture will provide favorable conditions. Noticeable chances will decrease noticeably by the end of the week. 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The current time is 10:46 a.m. Mountain Standard Time. Here is a 10 a.m. Mountain Standard Time observation for Phoenix on Monday, August 10th. At Sky Harbor, it was mostly sunny. Visibility 10 miles. Temperature was 96 degrees, dew point 62, relative humidity 32%. Wind was north, at 3 miles an hour. And the pressure was 29.92 inches, and steady. Other observations for South Central Arizona, including the greater Phoenix area, it was sunny, with a temperature of 91 at Buckeye, 93 at Glendale, 94 at Deer Valley, 94 at Scottsdale Airport, and 94 at Falcon Field. At Chandler, it was partly sunny, with a temperature of 93. Observations for northern Arizona, it was sunny, with a temperature of 84 at Payson, 88 at Winslow, and 81 at Cholo. At Flagstaff, it was mostly sunny, with a temperature of 79. It was partly sunny, with a temperature of 91 at Kingman, 76 at the Grand Canyon, 77 at Prescott, and 89 at Page. Observations for southern Arizona, it was sunny, with a temperature of 90 at Tucson, and 82 at Nogales. At Yuma, it was mostly sunny, with a temperature of 96. Observations for Southern California, at Blythe, it was sunny, with a temperature of 99. At Los Angeles Airport, it was mostly sunny, with a temperature of 75. At San Diego, it was partly sunny, with a temperature of 74. Regional observations, it was sunny, with a temperature of 84 at Albuquerque, and 88 at El Paso. At Salt Lake City, it was mostly sunny, with a temperature of 90. At Las Vegas, it was partly sunny, with a temperature of 101. Once again, at 10 a.m. in Phoenix, under mostly sunny skies. The Sky Harbor temperature was 96 degrees. Here is the latest forecast. For the following area, in Arizona, Central Phoenix, issued at 10:16 a.m. Mountain Standard Time. Today, partly sunny in the morning, then becoming sunny. Highs 103 to 108. Southwest wind 5 to 10 miles per hour. Tonight, patchy blowing dust in the evening. Partly cloudy with a chance of showers and thunderstorms in the evening, then considerable cloudiness with a chance of showers and a slight chance of thunderstorms after midnight. Lows 80 to 86. Southwest wind 5 to 10 miles per hour. Chance of rain 40%. Tuesday, partly sunny in the morning, then becoming sunny. Highs 101 to 105. West wind 5 to 10 miles per hour. Tuesday night, partly cloudy with a chance of showers and thunderstorms in the evening, then considerable cloudiness with a chance of showers and a slight chance of thunderstorms after midnight. Lows 78 to 86. West wind 5 to 10 miles per hour. Chance of rain 50%. Rainfall less than a tenth of an inch, except locally higher in thunderstorms. Wednesday, considerable cloudiness.

cloudiness with a chance of showers and a slight chance of thunderstorms in the morning, then partly cloudy with a slight chance of afternoon showers and thunderstorms. Highs 97 to 101. Southwest wind 5 to 10 miles per hour. Chance of rain 40%. Wednesday night, mostly cloudy with a 50% chance of showers and thunderstorms. Lows 74 to 82. Rainfall up to a half of an inch possible, except locally higher in thunderstorms. Thursday, partly sunny. A 20% chance of showers and thunderstorms in the morning. Highs 95 to 101. Thursday night, partly cloudy with a 20% chance of showers and thunderstorms. Lows 76 to 84. Friday, partly cloudy. Highs 99 to 105. Friday night, partly cloudy. Lows 78 to 85. Saturday, partly sunny. Highs 101 to 107. Saturday night, partly cloudy. Lows 80 to 86. Sunday, partly sunny. Highs 104 to 110. The Phoenix, Arizona climate summary for yesterday, August 9, 2026. Yesterday's high temperature was 111 degrees and the low 87 degrees. No precipitation fell yesterday, which leaves the monthly total at a trace. The total precipitation for the year still stands at 0.78 inches. Yesterday the maximum wind observed was 23 miles an hour from the east, which occurred at 8:17 p.m. The highest wind gust observed was 33 miles per hour from the north, which occurred at 11:59 p.m. Yesterday the average wind speed was 7 miles per hour. Yesterday's maximum relative humidity was 35%, and the minimum relative humidity was 20%. The normal high temperature for today is 105 degrees, and the normal low is 84. The record high for today is 116, which occurred in 2003, and the record low is 68, which occurred in 1949. Sunrise today is at 5:47 a.m. and sunset is at 7:19 p.m. The low temperature in Phoenix this morning was 86 degrees. Here is the synopsis for Southeast California, Southwest, and South Central Arizona. Extreme heat warnings are in effect through this evening for Western Imperial County as well as along the lower Colorado River Valley, as heat indices are forecast to peak between 110 and 120 degrees. Deeper moisture will provide favorable conditions for daily shower and thunderstorm activity to materialize across the area through the middle of the week, along with noticeably cooler temperatures. Thunderstorm chances will decrease noticeably by the end of the week into next weekend as drier air filters in. 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The current time is 10:53 a.m. Mountain Standard Time. Here is the 10 a.m. Mountain Standard Time observation for Phoenix, on Monday, August 10th. At Sky Harbor, it was mostly sunny. Visibility 10 miles. Temperature was 96 degrees, dew point 62, relative humidity 32%. Wind was north, at 3 miles an hour. And the pressure was 29.92 inches, and steady. Other observations for South Central Arizona, including the greater Phoenix area, it was sunny, with a temperature of 91 at Buckeye, 93 at Glendale, 94 at Deer Valley, 94 at Scottsdale Airport, and 94 at Falcon Field. At Chandler, it was partly sunny, with a temperature of 93. Observations for Northern Arizona, it was sunny, with a temperature of 84 at Payson, 88 at Winslow, and 81 at Shiloh. At Flagstaff, it was mostly sunny, with a temperature of 79. It was partly sunny, with a temperature of 91 at Kingman, 76 at the Grand Canyon, 77 at Prescott, and 89 at Page. Observations for Southern Arizona, it was sunny, with a temperature of 90 at Tucson, and 82 at Nogales. At Yuma, it was mostly sunny, with a temperature of 96.
Observations for Southern California, Ed Blythe. It was sunny, with a temperature of 99. At Los Angeles Airport, it was mostly sunny, with a temperature of 75. At San Diego, it was partly sunny, with a temperature of 74. Regional observations, it was sunny, with a temperature of 84 at Albuquerque, and 88 at El Paso. At Salt Lake City, it was mostly sunny, with a temperature of 90. At Las Vegas, it was partly sunny, with a temperature of 101. Once again, at 10 a.m. in Phoenix, under mostly sunny skies. The Sky Harbor temperature was 96 degrees. Here is the latest forecast. For the following area, in Arizona, Central Phoenix, issued at 10:16 a.m. Mountain Standard Time. Today, partly sunny in the morning, then becoming sunny. Highs 103 to 108. Southwest wind 5 to 10 miles per hour. Tonight, patchy blowing dust in the evening. Partly cloudy with a chance of showers and thunderstorms in the evening, then considerable cloudiness with a chance of showers and a slight chance of thunderstorms after midnight. Lows 80 to 86. Southwest wind 5 to 10 miles per hour. Chance of rain 40%. Tuesday, partly sunny in the morning, then becoming sunny. Highs 101 to 105. West wind 5 to 10 miles per hour. Tuesday night, partly cloudy with a chance of showers and thunderstorms in the evening, then considerable cloudiness with a chance of showers and a slight chance of thunderstorms after midnight. Lows 78 to 86. West wind 5 to 10 miles per hour. Chance of rain 50%. Rainfall less than a tenth of an inch, except locally higher in thunderstorms. Wednesday, considerable cloudiness with a chance of showers and a slight chance of thunderstorms in the morning, then partly cloudy with a slight chance of afternoon showers and thunderstorms. Highs 97 to 101. Southwest wind 5 to 10 miles per hour. Chance of rain 40%. Wednesday night, mostly cloudy with a 50% chance of showers and thunderstorms. Lows 74 to 82. Rainfall up to a half of an inch possible, except locally higher in thunderstorms. Thursday, partly sunny. A 20% chance of showers and thunderstorms in the morning. Highs 95 to 101. Thursday night, partly cloudy with a 20% chance of showers and thunderstorms. Lows 76 to 84. Friday, partly cloudy. Highs 99 to 105. Friday night, partly cloudy. Lows 78 to 85. Saturday, partly sunny. Highs 101 to 107. Saturday night, partly cloudy. Lows 80 to 86. Sunday, partly sunny. Highs 104 to 110. The Phoenix, Arizona climate summary for yesterday, August 9, 2026. Yesterday's high temperature was 111 degrees and the low 87 degrees. No precipitation fell yesterday, which leaves the monthly total at a trace. The total precipitation for the year still stands at 0.78 inches. Yesterday the maximum wind observed was 23 miles an hour from the east, which occurred at 8:17 p.m. The highest wind gust observed was 33 miles per hour from the north, which occurred at 11:59 p.m. Yesterday the average wind speed was 7 miles per hour. Yesterday's maximum relative humidity was 35%, and the minimum relative humidity was 20%. The normal high temperature for today is 105 degrees, and the normal low is 84. The record high for today is 116, which occurred in 2003, and the record low is 68, which occurs at 7:19 p.m. The low temperature in Phoenix this morning was 86 degrees. Here is the synopsis for Southeast California, Southwest, and South Central Arizona. Extreme heat warnings are in effect through this evening for western Imperial County as well as along the lower Colorado River Valley, as heat indices are forecast to peak between 110 and 120 degrees.
Deeper moisture will provide favorable conditions for

early shower and thunderstorm activity to materialize across the area through the middle of the week, along with noticeably cooler temperatures. Thunderstorm chances will decrease noticeably by the end of the week into next weekend as drier air filters in. 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The current time is 11:01 a.m. Mountain Standard Time. Here is the latest forecast for the following area in Arizona, Central Phoenix, issued at 10:16 a.m. Mountain Standard Time. Today, in the hours and thunderstorms in the evening, then considerable cloudiness with a chance of showers and a slight chance of thunderstorms after midnight. Lows 80 to 86. Southwest wind 5 to 10 miles per hour. Chance of rain 40%. Tuesday, partly sunny in the morning then becoming sunny. Highs 101 to 105. West wind 5 to 10 miles per hour. Tuesday night, partly cloudy with a chance of showers and thunderstorms in the evening, then considerable cloudiness with a chance of showers and a slight chance of thunderstorms after midnight. Lows 78 to 86. West wind 5 to 10 miles per hour. Chance of rain 50%. Rainfall less than a tenth of an inch, except locally higher in thunderstorms. Wednesday, considerable cloudiness with a chance of showers and a slight chance of thunderstorms in the morning, then partly cloudy with a slight chance of afternoon showers and thunderstorms. Highs 97 to 101. Southwest wind 5 to 10 miles per hour. Chance of rain 40%. Wednesday night, mostly storms. Lows 74 to 82. Rainfall up to a half of an inch possible, except locally higher in thunderstorms. Thursday, partly sunny. A 20%. Highs 95 to 101. Thursday night, partly cloudy with a 20% chance of showers and thunderstorms. Lows 76 to 84. Friday, partly cloudy. Highs 99 to 105. Friday night, partly cloudy. Lows 78 to 85. Saturday, partly sunny. Highs 101 to 107. Saturday night, partly cloudy. Lows 80 to 86. Sunday, partly sunny. Highs 104 to 110. Here is the synopsis for Southeast California, Southwest, and South Central Arizona. Extreme heat warnings are in effect through this evening for western Imperial County as well as along the lower Colorado River Valley as heat indices are forecast to peak between 110 and 120 degrees. Deeper moisture will provide favorable conditions for daily shower and thunderstorm activity to materialize across the area through the middle of the week, along with noticeably cooler temperatures. Thunderstorm chances will decrease noticeably by the end of the week into next weekend as drier air filters in. 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The current time is 11:04 a.m. Mountain Standard Time. Here is the latest forecast for the following area in Arizona, Central Phoenix, issued at 10:16 a.m. Mountain Standard Time. Today, partly sunny in the morning then becoming sunny. Highs 103 to 108. Southwest wind 5 to 10 miles per hour. Tonight, patchy blowing dust in the evening. Partly cloudy with a chance of showers and thunderstorms in the evening, then considerable cloudiness with a chance of showers and a slight chance of thunderstorms after midnight. Lows 80 to 86. Southwest wind 5 to 10 miles per hour. Chance of rain 40%. Tuesday, partly sunny in the morning then becoming sunny. Highs 101 to 105. West wind 5 to 10 miles per hour. Tuesday night, partly cloudy with a chance of showers and thunderstorms in the evening, then considerable cloudiness with a chance of showers and a slight chance of thunderstorms after midnight. Lows 78 to 86. West wind 5 to

10 miles per hour. Chance of rain 50%. Rainfall less than a tenth of an inch, except locally higher in thunderstorms. Wednesday, considerable cloudiness with a chance of showers and a slight chance of thunderstorms in the morning, then partly cloudy with a slight chance of afternoon showers and thunderstorms. Highs 97 to 101. Southwest wind 5 to 10 miles per hour. Chance of rain 40%. Wednesday night, mostly cloudy with a 50% chance of showers and thunderstorms. Lows 74 to 82. Rainfall up to a half of an inch possible, except Thursday. Highs 95 to 101. Thursday night, partly cloudy with a 20% chance of showers and thunderstorms. Lows 76 to 84. Friday, partly cloudy. Highs 99 to 105. Friday night, partly cloudy. Lows 78 to 85. Saturday, partly sunny. Highs 101 to 107. Saturday night, partly cloudy. Lows 80 to 86. Sunday, partly sunny. Highs 104 to 110. Here is the synopsis for Southeast California, Southwest, and South Central Arizona. Extreme heat warnings are in effect through this evening for western Imperial County as well as along the lower Colorado River Valley as heat indices are forecast to peak between 110 and 120 degrees. Deeper moisture will provide favorable conditions for daily shower and thunderstorm activity to materialize across the area through the middle of the week, along with noticeably cooler temperatures. Thunderstorm chances will decrease noticeably by the end of the week into next weekend as drier air filters in. 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The standard in area, partly sunny in the morning then becoming sunny. Highs 103 to 108. Southwest wind 5 to 10 miles per hour. Tonight, patchy blowing dust in the evening. Partly cloudy with a chance of showers and thunderstorms in the evening, then considerable cloudiness with a chance of showers and a slight chance of thunderstorms after midnight. Lows 80 to 86. Southwest wind 5 to 10 miles per hour. Chance of rain 40%. Tuesday, partly sunny in the morning then becoming sunny. Highs 101 to 105. West wind 5 to 10 miles per hour. Tuesday night, partly cloudy with a chance of showers and thunderstorms in the evening, then considerable cloudiness with a chance of showers and a slight chance of thunderstorms after midnight. Lows 78 to 86. West wind 5 to 10 miles per hour. Chance of rain 50%. Rainfall less than a tenth of an inch, except locally higher in thunderstorms. Wednesday, considerable cloudiness with a chance of showers and a slight chance of thunderstorms in the morning, then partly cloudy with a slight chance of afternoon showers and thunderstorms. Highs 97 to 101. Southwest wind 5 to 10 miles per hour. Chance of rain 40%. Wednesday night, mostly cloudy with a 50% chance of showers and thunderstorms. Lows 74 to 82. Rainfall up to a half of an inch possible, except locally higher in thunderstorms. Thursday, partly sunny. A 20% chance of showers and thunderstorms in the morning. Highs 95 to 101. Thursday night, partly cloudy with a 20% chance of showers and thunderstorms. Lows 76 to 84. Friday, partly cloudy. Highs 99 to 105. Friday night, partly cloudy. Lows 78 to 85. Saturday, partly sunny. Highs 101 to 107. Saturday night, partly cloudy. Lows 80 to 86. Highs 104 to 110. Here, extreme heat warnings are in effect through this evening for western Imperial County as well as along the lower Colorado River Valley as heat indices are forecast to peak between 110 and 120 degrees. Deeper

moisture will provide favorable conditions for daily shower and thunderstorm activity to materialize across the area through the middle of the week, along with noticeably cooler temperatures. Thunderstorm chances will decrease noticeably by the end of the week into next weekend as drier air filters in. 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The current time is 11:11 a.m. Mountain Standard Time. Here is the 11 a.m. Mountain Standard Time observation for Phoenix on Monday, August 10th. At Sky Harbor, it was mostly sunny. Visibility 10 miles. Temperature was 99, humid at 7 miles an hour. And the pressure was 29.93 inches and rising. Other observations for South Central Arizona, including the greater Phoenix area, it was sunny, with a temperature of 93 at Buckeye, 97 at Glendale, and 96 at Deer Valley. Under sunny skies, Scottsdale Airport reported 96, Falcon Field reported 96, and Mesa Gateway reported 97. At Chandler, it was partly sunny, with a temperature of 99. Observations for Northern Arizona, it was sunny, with a temperature of 81 at Flagstaff, 88 at Payson, 91 at Winslow, and 82 at Shiloh. It was partly sunny, with a temperature of 93 at Kingman, 79 at the Grand Canyon, 83 at Prescott, and 91 at Page. Observations for Southern Arizona, it was sunny, with a temperature of 92 at Tucson, and 85 at Nogales. At Yuma, it was mostly sunny, with a temperature of 100. Observations for Southern California, at Blythe, it was sunny, with a temperature of 101. At Los Angeles Airport, it was mostly sunny, with a temperature of 76. At San Diego, it was partly sunny, with a temperature of 76. Re-sunny to partly sunny. It was 103 at Las Vegas, 92 at Salt Lake City, 87 at Albuquerque, again, at 11 a.m. in Phoenix, under mostly sunny skies 90 area. Today, partly sunny in the morning then becoming sunny. Highs 103 to 108. Southwest wind 5 to 10 miles per hour. Tonight, patchy blowing dust in the evening. Partly cloudy with a chance of showers and thunderstorms in the evening, then considerable cloudiness with a chance of showers and a slight chance of thunderstorms after midnight. Lows 80 to 86. Southwest wind 5 to 10 miles per hour. Chance of rain 40%. Tuesday, partly sunny in the morning then becoming sunny. Highs 101 to 105. West wind 5 to 10 miles per hour. Tuesday night, partly cloudy with a chance of showers and thunderstorms in the evening, then considerable cloudiness with a chance of showers and a slight chance of thunderstorms after midnight. Lows 78 to 86. West wind 5 to 10 miles per hour. Chance of rain 50%. Rainfall less than a tenth of an inch, except locally higher in thunderstorms. Wednesday, considerable cloudiness with a chance of showers and a slight chance of thunderstorms in the morning, then partly cloudy with a slight chance of afternoon showers and thunderstorms. Highs 97 to 101. Southwest wind 5 to 10 miles per hour. Chance of rain 40%. Wednesday night, mostly cloudy with a 50% chance of showers and thunderstorms. Lows 74 to 82. Rainfall up to a half of an inch possible, except locally higher in thunderstorms. Thursday, partly sunny. A 20% chance of showers and thunderstorms in the morning. Highs 95 to 101. Thursday night, partly cloudy with a 20% chance of showers and thunderstorms. Lows 76 to 84. Friday, partly cloudy. Highs 99 to 105. Friday night, partly cloudy. Lows 78 to 85. Saturday, partly sunny. Highs 101 to 107. Saturday night, partly cloudy. Lows 80 to 86. Sunday, partly sunny. Highs 104 to 110.

degrees. Deeper moisture will provide favorable can materialize across the area through the middle of the week, along with noticeably cooler temperatures. Thunderstorm chances will decrease noticeably by the end of the week into next weekend as drier air filters in. Here is the synopsis for Southeast California, Southwest, and South Central Arizona. Extreme heat warnings are in effect through this evening for western Imperial County as well as along the lower Colorado River Valley as heat indices are forecast to peak between 110 and 120 degrees. Deeper moisture will provide favorable conditions for daily shower and thunderstorm activity to materialize across the area through the middle of the week, along with noticeably cooler temperatures. Thunderstorm chances will decrease noticeably by the end of the week into next weekend as drier air filters in. 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The current time is 11:18 a.m. Mountain Standard Time. Here is the 11 a.m. Mountain Standard Time observation for Phoenix, on Monday, August 10th. At Sky Harbor, it was mostly sunny. Visibility 10 miles. Temperature was 99 degrees, dew point 63, relative humidity 30%. Wind was west, at 7 miles an hour. And the pressure was 29.93 inches, and rising. Other observations area, it was 97 at Glendale, and 96 at Deer Valley. Under sunny skies, Scottsdale Airport reported 96, Falcon Field reported 96, and Mesa Gateway reported 97. At Chandler, it was partly sunny, with a temperature of 99. Observations for northern Arizona, it was sunny, with a temperature of 81 at Flagstaff, 88 at Payson, 91 at Winslow, and 82 at Shiloh. It was partly sunny, with a temperature of 93 at Kingman, 79 at the Grand Canyon, 83 at Prescott, and 91 at Page. Observations for southern Arizona, it was sunny, with a temperature of 92 at Tucson, and 85 at Nogales. At Yuma, it was mostly sunny, with a temperature of 100. Observations for southern California, at Blythe, it was sunny, with a temperature of 101. At Los Angeles Airport, it was mostly sunny, with a temperature of 76. At San Diego, it was partly sunny, with a temperature of 76. Regional observations, skies ranged from mostly sunny to partly sunny. It was 103 at Las Vegas, 92 at Salt Lake City, 87 at Albuquerque, and 89 at El Paso. Once again, at 11 a.m. in Phoenix, under mostly sunny skies. The Sky Harbor temperature was 99 degrees. Here is the latest forecast. For the following area, in Arizona, Central Phoenix, issued at 10:16 a.m. Mountain Standard Time. Today, partly sunny in the morning then becoming sunny. Highs 103 to 108. Southwest wind 5 to 10 miles per hour. Tonight, patchy blowing dust in the evening. Partly cloudy with a chance of showers and thunderstorms in the evening, then considerable cloudiness with a chance of showers and a slight chance of thunderstorms after midnight. Lows 80 to 86. Southwest wind 5 to 10 miles per hour. Chance of rain 40%. Tuesday, partly sunny in the morning then becoming sunny. Highs 101 5 to 10 miles per hour. Tuesday thunderstorms in the evening, then considerable cloudiness with a chance of showers and a slight chance of thunderstorms after midnight. Lows 78 to 86. West wind 5 to 10 miles per hour. Chance of rain 50%. Rainfall less than a tenth of an inch, except locally higher in thunderstorms. Wednesday, considerable cloudiness with a chance of showers and a slight chance of thunderstorms in the morning, then partly cloudy with a slight chance of afternoon showers and thunderstorms. Highs 97 to 101. Southwest wind 5 to 10 miles per hour. Chance of rain 40%. Wednesday night, mostly cloudy with a 50% chance of showers and thunderstorms. Lows 74 to 82.

can fall up to a half of an inch possible, except locally higher in thunderstorms. Thursday, partly sunny. A 20% chance of showers and thunderstorms in the morning. Highs 95 to 101. Thursday night, partly cloudy with a 20% chance of showers and thunderstorms. Lows 76 to 84. Friday, partly cloudy. Highs 99 to 105. Friday night, partly cloudy. Lows 78 to 85. Saturday, partly sunny. Highs 101 to 107. Saturday night, partly cloudy. Lows 80 to 86. Sunday, partly sunny. Highs 104 to 110. Here is the synopsis for Southeast California, Southwest, and South Central Arizona. Extreme heat warnings are in effect through this evening for Western Imperial County as well as along the lower Colorado River Valley as heat indices are forecast to peak between 110 and 120 degrees. Deeper moisture will provide favorable conditions for daily shower and thunderstorm activity to materialize across the area through the middle of the week, along with noticeably cooler temperatures. Thunderstorm chances will decrease noticeably by the end of the week into next weekend as drier air filters in. 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Vacation sunny. Visibility 10 miles. Temperature was 99 degrees, dew point 63, relative humidity 30%. Wind was west, at 7 miles an hour. And the pressure was 29.93 inches, and rising. Other observations for South Central Arizona including the Greater Phoenix area, it was sunny, with a temperature of 93 at Buckeye, 97 at Glendale, and 96 at Deer Valley. Under sunny skies, Scottsdale Airport reported 96, Falcon Field reported 96, and Mesa Gateway reported 97. At Chandler, it was partly sunny, with a temperature of 99. Observations for northern Arizona, it was sunny, with a temperature of 81 at Flagstaff, 88 at Payson, 91 at Winslow, and 82 at Shiloh. It was partly sunny, with a temperature of 93 at Kingman, 79 at the Grand Canyon, 83 at Prescott, and 91 at Page. Observations for southern Arizona, it was sunny, with a temperature of 92 at Tucson, and 85 at Nogales. At Yuma, it was mostly sunny, with a temperature of 100. Observations for southern California, at Blythe, it was sunny, with a temperature of 101. At Los Angeles Airport, it was mostly sunny, with a temperature of 76. At San Diego, it was partly sunny, with a temperature of 76. Regional observations, skies ranged from mostly sunny to partly sunny. It was 103 at Las Vegas, 92 at Salt Lake City, 87 at Albuquerque, and 89 at El Paso. Once again, at 11 a.m. in Phoenix, under mostly sunny skies. The Sky Harbor temperature was 99 degrees. Here is the latest forecast. For the following area, in Arizona, Central Phoenix, issued at 10:16 a.m. Mountain Standard Time. Today, partly sunny in the morning then becoming sunny. Highs 103 to 108. Southwest wind 5 to 10 miles per hour. Tonight, patchy blowing dust in the evening. Partly cloudy with a chance of showers and thunderstorms in the evening, then considerable cloudiness with a chance of showers and a slight chance of thunderstorms after midnight. Lows 80 to 86. Southwest wind 5 to 10 miles per hour. Chance of rain 40%. Tuesday, partly sunny in the morning then becoming sunny. Highs 101 to 105. West wind 5 to 10 miles per hour. Tuesday night, partly cloudy with a chance of showers and thunderstorms in the evening, then considerable cloudiness with a chance of showers and a slight chance of thunderstorms after midnight. Lows 78 to 86. West wind 5 to 10 miles per hour. Chance of rain 50%.

rainfall less than a tenth of an inch, except locally higher in thunderstorms. Wednesday, considerable cloudiness with a chance of showers and a slight chance of thunderstorms in the morning, then partly cloudy with a slight chance of afternoon showers and thunderstorms. Highs 97 to 101. Southwest wind 5 to 10 miles per hour. Chance of rain 40%. Wednesday night, mostly cloudy with a 50% chance of showers and thunderstorms. Lows 74 to 82. Rainfall up to a half of an inch possible, except locally higher in thunderstorms. Thursday, partly sunny. A 20% chance of showers and thunderstorms in the morning. Highs 95 to 101. Thursday night, partly cloudy with a 20% chance of showers and thunderstorms. Lows 76 to 84. Friday, partly cloudy. Highs 99 to 105. Friday night, partly cloudy. Lows 78 to 85. Saturday, partly sunny. Highs 101 to 107. Saturday night, partly cloudy. Lows 80 to 86. Sunday, partly sunny. Highs 104 to 110. Here is the synopsis for Southeast California, Southwest, and South Central Arizona. Extreme heat warnings are in effect through this evening for western Imperial County as well as along the lower Colorado River Valley as heat indices are forecast to peak between 110 and 120 degrees. Deeper moisture will provide favorable conditions for daily shower and thunderstorm activity to materialize across the area through the middle of the week, along with noticeably cooler temperatures. Thunderstorm chances will decrease noticeably by the end of the week into next weekend as drier air filters in. 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The current time is 11:30 a.m. Mountain Standard Time. Here is the 11 a.m. Mountain Standard Time observation for Phoenix, on Monday, August 10th. At Sky Harbor, it was mostly sunny. Visibility 10 miles. Temperature was 99 degrees, dew point 63, relative humidity 30%. Wind was west, at 7 miles an hour. And the pressure was 29.93 inches, and rising. Other observations for South Central Arizona including the Greater Phoenix area, it was sunny, with a temperature of 93 at Buckeye, 97 at Glendale, and 96 at Deer Valley. Under sunny skies, Scottsdale Airport reported 96, Falcon Field reported 96, and Mesa Gateway reported 97. At Chandler, it was partly sunny, with a temperature of 99. Observations for northern Arizona, it was sunny, with a temperature of 81 at Flagstaff, 88 at Payson, 91 at Winslow, and 82 at Shiloh. It was partly sunny, with a temperature of 93 at Kingman, 79 at the Grand Canyon, 83 at Prescott, and 91 at Page. Observations for southern Arizona, it was sunny, with a temperature of 92 at Tucson, and 85 at Nogales. At Yuma, it was mostly sunny, with a temperature of 100. Observations for Southern California, at Blythe, it was sunny, with a temperature of 101. At Los Angeles Airport, it was mostly sunny, with a temperature of 76. At San Diego, it was partly sunny, with a temperature of 76. Regional observations, skies ranged from mostly sunny to partly sunny. It was 103 at Las Vegas, 92 at Salt Lake City, 87 at Albuquerque, and 89 at El Paso. Once again, at 11 a.m. in Phoenix, under mostly sunny skies. The Sky Harbor temperature was 99 degrees. Here is the latest forecast. For the following area, in Arizona, Central Phoenix, issued at 11:31 a.m. Mountain Standard Time. Today, partly sunny in the morning then becoming sunny. Highs 103 to 108. Southwest wind 5 to 10 miles per hour. Tonight,
partly cloudy with a chance of showers and thunderstorms in the evening, then considerable cloudiness with a chance of showers and a slight chance of thunderstorms after midnight. Lows 80 to 86. Southwest wind 5 to 15 miles per hour. Chance of rain 40%. Tuesday, partly sunny in the morning then becoming sunny. Highs 101 to 105. West wind 5 to 10 miles per hour. Tuesday night, partly cloudy. A slight chance of showers and thunderstorms in the evening, then a chance of showers in 5 to 10 miles per hour. Chance of rain 30%. Wednesday, partly cloudy. A chance of showers and a slight chance of thunderstorms in the morning, then a chance of thunderstorms and a slight chance of showers in the afternoon. Not as warm. Highs 96 to 100. South wind 5 to 10 miles per hour. Chance of rain 30%. Wednesday night, showers likely with a chance of thunderstorms in the evening, then showers likely and a slight chance of thunderstorms after midnight. Lows 75 to 83. Chance of rain 60%. Rainfall less than a quarter of an inch, except locally higher in thunderstorms. Thursday, partly sunny with a 20% chance of showers and thunderstorms. Highs 96 to 102. Thursday night, partly cloudy with a 20% chance of showers and thunderstorms. Lows 76 to 83. Friday, partly cloudy. A 10% chance of showers and thunderstorms in the morning. Highs 98 to 104. Friday night, partly cloudy.

Imperial County as well as along the lower Colorado River Valley as heat indices are forecast to peak between 110 and 120 degrees. Deeper moisture will provide favorable conditions for daily shower and thunderstorm activity to materialize across the area through the middle of the week, along with noticeably cooler temperatures. Thunderstorm chances will decrease noticeably by the end of the week into next weekend as drier air filters in. 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The current time is 11:35 a.m. Mountain Standard Time. Here is the 11 a.m. Mountain Standard Time observation for Phoenix on Monday, August 10th. At Sky Harbor, it was mostly sunny. Visibility 10 miles. Temperature was 99 degrees, dew point 63, relative humidity 30%. Wind was west, at 7 miles an hour. And the pressure was 29.93 inches, and rising.

City, 87 at Albuquerque, and 89 at El Paso. Once again, at 11 a.m. in Phoenix, under mostly sunny skies. The Sky Harbor temperature was 99 degrees. Here is the latest forecast. For the following area, in Arizona, Central Phoenix, issued at 11:31 a.m. Mountain Standard Time. Today, partly sunny in the morning, then becoming sunny. Highs 103 to 108. Southwest wind 5 to 10 miles per hour. Tonight, partly cloudy with a chance of showers and thunderstorms in the evening, then considerable cloudiness with a chance of showers and a slight chance of thunderstorms after midnight. Lows 80 to 86. Southwest wind 5 to 15 miles per hour. Chance of rain 40%. Tuesday, partly sunny in the morning, then becoming sunny. Highs 101 to 105. West wind 5 to 10 miles per hour. Tuesday night, partly cloudy. A slight chance of showers and thunderstorms in the evening, then a chance of showers and a slight chance of thunderstorms after midnight. Lows 77 to 85. Southwest wind 5 to 10 miles per hour. Chance of rain 30%. Wednesday, partly cloudy. A chance of showers and a slight chance of thunderstorms in the morning, then a chance of

Extreme heat warnings are in effect through this evening for Western Imperial County as well as along the lower Colorado River Valley as heat indices are forecast to peak between 110 and 120 degrees. Deeper moisture will provide favorable conditions for daily shower and thunderstorm activity to materialize across the area through the middle of the week, along with noticeably cooler temperatures. Thunderstorm chances will decrease noticeably by the end of the week into next weekend as drier air filters in. 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The current time is 11:41 a.m. Mountain Standard Time. Here is the 11 a.m. Mountain Standard Time observation for Phoenix on Monday, August 10th. At Sky Harbor, it was mostly sunny. Visibility 10 miles. Temperature was 99 degrees, dew point 63, relative humidity 30%. Wind was west, at 7 miles an hour. And the pressure was 29.93 inches, and rising. Other observations for South Central Arizona including the Greater Phoenix area, it was sunny, with a temperature of 93 at Buckeye, 97 at Glendale, and 96 at Deer Valley. Under sunny skies, Scottsdale Airport reported 96, Falcon reported 97. At Chandler, observations for Northern Arizona, it was sunny, with a temperature of 81 at Flagstaff, 88 at Payson, 91 at Winslow, and 82 at Shiloh. It was partly sunny, with a temperature of 93 at Kingman, 79 at the Grand Canyon, 83 at Prescott, and 91 at Page. Observations for Southern Arizona, it was sunny, with a temperature of 92 at Tucson, and 85 at Nogales. At Yuma, it was mostly sunny, with a temperature of 100. Observations for Southern California, at Blythe, it was sunny, with a temperature of 101. At Los Angeles Airport,

Today, partly sunny in the morning, then becoming sunny. Highs 103 to 108. Southwest wind 5 to 10 miles per hour. Tonight, partly cloudy with a chance of showers and thunderstorms in the evening, then considerable cloudiness with a chance of showers and a slight chance of thunderstorms after midnight. Lows 80 to 86. Southwest wind 5 to 15 miles per hour. Chance of rain 40%. Tuesday, partly sunny in the morning then becoming sunny. Highs 101 to 105. West wind 5 to 10 miles per hour. Tuesday night, partly cloudy. A slight chance of showers and thunderstorms in the evening, then a chance of showers and a slight chance of thunderstorms after midnight. Lows 77 to 85. Southwest wind 5 to 10 miles per hour. Chance of rain 30%. A churning, then a chance of thunderstorms and a slight chance of showers in the afternoon. Not as warm. Highs 96 to 100. South wind 5 to 10 miles per hour. Chance of rain 30%. Wednesday night, showers likely with a chance of thunderstorms in the evening, then showers likely and a slight chance of thunderstorms after 80% chance of showers and thunderstorms. Highs 96 to 102. Thursday night, partly cloudy with a 20% chance of showers and thunderstorms. Lows 76 to 83. Friday, partly cloudy. A 10% chance of showers and thunderstorms in the morning. Highs 98 to 104. Friday night, partly cloudy. Lows 77 to 84. Saturday, partly sunny. Highs 101 to 107. Saturday night, partly cloudy. Lows 79 to 86. Sunday, partly sunny. Highs 103 to 109. Here is the synopsis for Southeast California, Southwest, and South Central Arizona. Extreme heat warnings are in effect through this evening for Western River Valley across the area through the middle of the week, along with noticeably cooler temperatures. Thunderstorm chances will decrease noticeably by the end of the week into next weekend as drier air filters in. 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The current time is 11:47 a.m. Mountain Standard Time. Here is the 11 a.m. Mountain Standard Time observation for Phoenix, on Monday, August 10th. At Sky Harbor, it was mostly sunny. Visibility 10 miles. Temperature was 99 degrees, dew point 63, relative humidity 30%. Wind was west, at 7 miles an hour. And the pressure was 29.93 inches, and rising. Other observations for South Central Arizona including the Greater Phoenix area, it was sunny, with a temperature of 93 at Buckeye, 97 at Glendale, and 96 at Deer Valley. Under sunny skies, Scottsdale Airport reported 96, Falcon Field reported 96, and Mesa Gator, it was partly sunny, with a temperature of 99. Observations for northern Arizona, it was sunny, with a temperature of 81 at Flagstaff, 88 at Payson, 91 at Winslow, and 82 at Shiloh. It was partly sunny, with a temperature of 93 at Kingman, 79 at the Grand Canyon, 83 at Prescott, and 91 at Page. Observations for southern Arizona, it was sunny, with a temperature of 92 at Tucson, and 85 at Nogales. At Yuma, it was mostly sunny, with a temperature of 100. Observations for Southern California, at Blythe, it was sunny, with a temperature of 101. At Los Angeles Airport, it was mostly sunny, with a temperature of 76. At San Diego, it was partly sunny, with a temperature of 76. Regional observations, skies ranged from mostly sunny to partly sunny. It was 103 at Las Vegas, 92 at Salt Lake City, 87 at Albuquerque, and 89 at El Paso. Once again, at 11 a.m. in Phoenix, under mostly sunny skies. The Sky Harbor temperature was

Here is the latest forecast for the following area in Arizona, Central Phoenix, issued at 11:31 a.m. Mountain Standard Time. Today, partly sunny in the morning, then becoming sunny. Highs 103 to 108. Southwest tonight with a 10-mile set. Tuesday, highs 101 to 105. West wind 5 to 10 miles per hour. Tuesday night, partly cloudy. A slight chance of showers and thunderstorms in the evening, then a chance of showers and a slight chance of thunderstorms after midnight. Lows 77 to 85. Southwest wind 5 to 10 miles per hour. Chance of rain 30%. Wednesday, partly cloudy. A chance of showers and a slight chance of thunderstorms in the morning, then a chance of thunderstorms and a slight chance of showers in the afternoon. Not as warm. Highs 96 to 100. South wind 5 to 10 miles per hour. Chance of rain 30%. Wednesdays in the evening, then showers likely and a slight chance of thunderstorms after midnight. Lows 75 to 83. Chance of rain 60%. Rainfall less than a quarter of an inch, except locally higher in thunderstorms. Thursday, partly sunny with a 20% chance of showers and thunderstorms. Highs 96 to 102. Thursday night, partly cloudy with a 20% chance of showers and thunderstorms. Lows 76 to 83. Friday, partly cloudy. A 10% chance of showers and thunderstorms in the morning. Highs 98 to 104. Friday night, partly cloudy. Lows 77 to 84. Saturday, partly sunny. Highs 101 to 107. Saturday night, partly cloudy. Lows 79 to 86. Sunday, partly sunny. Highs 103 to 109. Here is the synopsis for Southeast California, Southwest, and South Central Arizona. Extreme heat warnings are in effect through this evening for Western Imperial County as well as along the lower Colorado River Valley, as heat indices are forecast to peak between 110 and 120 degrees. Deeper moisture will provide favorable conditions for daily shower and thunderstorm activity to materialize across the area through the middle of the week, along with noticeably cooler temperatures. Thunderstorm chances will decrease noticeably by the end of the week into next weekend.

Here is the 11 a.m. Mountain Standard Time observation for Phoenix on Monday, August 10th. At Sky Harbor, it was mostly sunny. Visibility 10 miles. Temperature was 99 degrees, dew point 63, relative humidity 30%. Wind was west at 7 miles an hour. And the pressure was 29.93 inches and rising. Other observations for South Central Arizona, including the greater Phoenix area, it was sunny, with a temperature of 93 at Buckeye, 97 at Glendale, and 96 at Deer Valley. Under sunny skies, Scottsdale Airport reported 96, Falcon Field reported 96, and Mesa Gateway reported 97. At Chandler, it was partly sunny, with a temperature of 99. Observations for Northern Arizona, it was sunny, with a temperature of 81 at Flagstaff, 88 at Payson, 91 at Winslow, and 82 at Cholo. It was partly sunny, with a temperature of 93 at Kingman, 79 at the Grand Canyon, 83 at Prescott, and 91 at Page, Idma, Fonia, at Blythe. It was sunny, with a temperature of 101. At Los Angeles Airport, it was mostly sunny, with a temperature of 76. At San Diego, it was partly sunny, with a temperature of 76. Regional observations, skies ranged from mostly sunny to partly sunny. It was 103 at Las Vegas, 92 at Salt Lake City, 87 at Albuquerque, and 89 at El Paso. Once again, at 11 a.m. in Phoenix, under mostly sunny skies. The Sky Harbor temperature was 99 degrees. Here is the latest forecast. For the following area, in Arizona, Central Phoenix, issued at 11:31 a.m. Mountain Standard Time. Today, partly sunny in the morning, then becoming sunny. Highs 103 to 108. Southwest wind 5 to 10 miles per hour. Tonight, partly cloudy with a chance of showers and thunderstorms in the evening, then considerable cloudiness with a chance of showers and a slight chance of thunderstorms after midnight. Lows 80 to 86. Southwest wind 5 to 15 miles per hour. Chance of rain 40%. Tuesday, partly sunny in the morning, then becoming sunny. Highs 101 to 105. West wind 5 to 10 miles per hour. A slight chance of showers and thunderstorms in the evening, then a chance of showers.

100. South wind 5 to 10 miles per hour. Chance of rain 30%. Wednesday night, showers likely with a chance of thunderstorms in the evening, then showers likely and a slight chance of thunderstorms after midnight. Lows 75 to 83. Chance of rain 60%. Rainfall less than a quarter of an inch, except locally higher in thunderstorms. Thursday, partly sunny with a 20% chance of showers and thunderstorms. Highs 96 to 102. Thursday night, partly cloudy with a 20% chance of showers and thunderstorms. Lows 76 to 83. Friday, partly cloudy. A 10% chance of showers and thunderstorms in the morning. Highs 98 to 104. Friday night, partly cloudy. Lows 77 to 84. Saturday, partly sunny. Highs 101 to 107. Saturday night, partly cloudy. Lows 79 to 80.

likely shower and thunderstorm activity to materialize across the area through the middle of the week, along with noticeably cooler temperatures. Thunderstorm chances will decrease noticeably by the end of the week into next weekend as drier air filters in. 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The current time is 11:59 a.m. Mountain Standard Time. Here is the 11 a.m. Mountain Standard Time observation for Phoenix on Monday, August 10th. At Sky Harbor, it was mostly sunny. Visibility 10 miles. Temperature was 99 degrees, dew point 63, relative humidity 30%. Wind was west, at 7 miles an hour. And the pressure was 29.9 observations for South Central Arizona, including the greater Phoenix area. It was sunny, with an at Glendale, and 96 at Deer Valley. Under sunny skies, Scottsdale Airport reported 96, report 88 at Payson, 91 at Winslow, and 82 at Chulo. It was partly sunny, with a temperature of 93 at Kingman, 79 at the Grand Canyon, 83 at Prescott, and 91 at Page. Observations for southern Arizona, it was sunny, with a temperature of 92 at Tucson, and 85 at Nogales. At Yuma, it was mostly sunny, with a temperature of 100. Observations for Southern California, at Blythe, it was sunny, with a temperature of 101. At Los Angeles Airport, it was mostly sunny, with a temperature of 76. At San Diego, it was partly sunny, with a temperature of 76. Regional observations, skies ranged from mostly sunny to partly sunny. It was 103 at Las Vegas, 92 at Salt Lake City, 87 at Albuquerque, and 89 at El Paso. Once again, at 11 a.m. in Phoenix, under mostly sunny skies, degrees. Here is the latest forecast. For the following area, in Arizona, Central Phoenix, issued at 11:31 a.m. Mountain Standard Time. Today, partly sunny in the morning, then becoming sunny. Highs 103 to 108. Southwest wind 5 to 10 miles per hour. Tonight, partly cloudy with a chance of showers and thunderstorms in the evening, then considerable cloudiness with a chance of showers and a slight chance of thunderstorms after midnight. Lows 80 to 86. Southwest wind 5 to 15 miles per hour. Chance of rain 40%. Tuesday, partly sunny in the morning, then becoming sunny. Highs 101 to 105. West wind 5 to 10 miles per hour. Tuesday night, partly cloudy. A slight chance of showers and thunderstorms in the evening, then a chance of showers and a slight chance of thunderstorms after midnight. Lows 77 to 85. Southwest wind 5 to 10 miles per hour. Chance of rain 30%. Wednesday, partly cloudy. A chance of showers and a slight chance of thunderstorms in the morning, then a chance of thunderstorms and a slight chance of showers in the afternoon. Not as warm. Highs 96 to 100. South wind 5 to 10 miles per hour. Chance of rain 30%. Wednesday night, showers likely with a chance of thunderstorms in the evening, then showers likely and a slight chance of thunderstorms after midnight. Lows 75 to 83. Chance of rain 60%. Rainfall less than a quarter of an inch, except locally higher in thunderstorms. Thursday, partly sunny with a 20% chance of showers and thunderstorms. Highs 96 to 102. Thursday night, partly cloudy with a 20% chance of showers and thunderstorms. Lows 76 to 83. Friday, partly cloudy. A 10% chance of showers and thunderstorms in the morning. Highs 98 to 104. Friday night, partly cloudy. Lows 77 to 84. Saturday, partly sunny. Highs 101 to 107. Saturday night, partly cloudy. Lows 79 to 86. Sunday, partly sunny.

highs 103 to 109. Here is the synopsis for Southeast California, Southwest, and South Central Arizona. Extreme heat warnings are in effect through this evening for western Imperial County as well as along the lower Colorado River Valley, as heat indices are forecast to peak between 110 and 120 degrees. Deeper moisture will provide favorable conditions for daily shower and thunderstorm activity to materialize across the area through the middle of the week, along with noticeably cooler temperatures. Thunderstorm chances will decrease noticeably by the end of the week into next weekend as drier air filters in. 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The current time is 12:05 p.m. Mountain Standard Time. Here is the latest forecast for the following area in Arizona, Central Phoenix, issued at 11:31 a.m. Mountain Standard Time. Today, partly sunny in the morning, then becoming sunny. Highs 103 to 108. Southwest wind 5 to 10 miles per hour. Tonight, partly cloudy with a chance of showers and thunderstorms in the evening, then considerable cloudiness with a chance of showers and a slight chance of thunderstorms after midnight. Lows 80 to 86. Southwest wind 5 to 15%. Tuesday, partly sunny in the morning, then becoming sunny. High in the evening, then a chance of showers and a slight chance of thunderstorms after midnight. Lows 77 to 85. Southwest wind 5 to 10 miles per hour. Chance of rain 30%. Wednesday, partly cloudy. A chance of showers and a slight chance of thunderstorms in the morning, then a chance of thunderstorms and a slight chance of showers in the afternoon. Not as warm. Highs 96 to 100. South wind 5 to 10 miles per hour. Chance of rain 30%. Wednesday night, showers likely with a chance of thunderstorms in the evening, then showers likely and a slight chance of thunderstorms after midnight. Lows 75 to 83. Chance of rain 60%. Rainfall less than a quarter of an inch, except locally higher in thunderstorms. Thursday, partly sunny with a 20% chance of showers and thunderstorms. Highs 96 to 102. Thursday night, partly cloudy with a 20% chance of showers and thunderstorms. Lows 76 to 83. Friday, partly cloudy. A 10% chance of showers and thunderstorms in the morning. Friday night, into 11. Saturday night, partly cloudy. Lows 79 to 90. Highs 103 to 109. Here is the synopsis for Southeast California, Southwest, and South Central Arizona. Extreme heat warnings are in effect through this evening for western Imperial County as well as along the lower Colorado River Valley, as heat indices are forecast to peak between 110 and 120 degrees. Deeper moisture will provide favorable conditions for daily shower and thunderstorm activity to materialize across the area through the middle of the week, along with noticeably cooler temperatures. Thunderstorm chances will decrease noticeably by the end of the week into next weekend as drier air filters in. 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The current time is 12:08 p.m. Mountain Standard Time. Here is the latest forecast for the following area in Arizona, Central Phoenix, issued at 11:31 a.m. Mountain Standard Time. Today, partly sunny in the morning, then becoming sunny.

northwest wind 5 to 10 miles per hour. Tuesday night, partly cloudy. A slight chance of showers and thunderstorms in the evening, then a chance of showers and a slight chance of thunderstorms after midnight. Lows 77 to 85. Southwest wind 5 to 10 miles per hour. Chance of rain 30%. Wednesday, partly cloudy. A chance of showers and a slight chance of thunderstorms in the morning, then a chance of thunderstorms and a slight chance of showers in the afternoon. Not as warm. Highs 96 to 100. South wind 5 to 10 miles per hour. Chance of rain 30%. Wednesday night, showers likely with a chance of thunderstorms in the evening, then showers likely and a slight chance of thunderstorms after midnight. Lows 75 to 83. Chance of rain 60%. Rainfall less than a quarter of an inch, except locally higher in thunderstorms. Thursday, partly sunny with a 20% chance of showers and thunderstorms. Highs 96 to 102. Thursday night, partly cloudy with a 20% chance of showers and thunderstorms. Lows 76 to 83. Friday, partly cloudy. A 10% chance of showers and thunderstorms in the morning. Highs 98 to 104. Friday night, partly cloudy. Lows 77 to 84. Saturday, partly sunny. Highs 101 to 107. Saturday night, partly cloudy. Lows 79 to 86. Sunday, partly sunny. Highs 103 to 109. Here is the synopsis for Southeast California, Southwest, and South Central Arizona. Extreme heat warnings are in effect through this evening for Western Imperial County as well as along the lower Colorado River Valley as heat indices are forecast to peak between 110 and 120 degrees. Deeper moisture will provide favorable conditions for daily shower and thunderstorm activity to materialize across the area through the middle of the week, along with noticeably cooler temperatures. Thunderstorm chances will decrease noticeably by the end of the week into next weekend as drier air filters in. 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The current time is 12:12 p.m. Mountain Standard Time. Here is the noon Mountain Standard Time observation for Phoenix, on Monday, August 10th. At Sky Harbor, it was mostly sunny. Visibility 10 miles. Temperature was 100 degrees, dew point 62, relative humidity 28%. Wind was northwest, at 8 miles an hour. And the pressure was 29.91 inches, and falling. Other observations for South Central Arizona including the Greater Phoenix area, it was sunny, with a temperature of 97 at Buckeye, 99 at Glendale, 101 at Luke Air Force Base, and 99 at Deer Valley. Under sunny skies, Scottsdale Airport reported 98, Falcon Field reported 99, Mesa Gateway reported 99, and Chandler reported 100. Observations for Northern Arizona, it was sunny, with a temperature of 90 at Payson, and 86 at Chillow. It was mostly sunny, with a temperature of 80 at Flagstaff, 83 at the Grand Canyon, 82 at Prescott, and 94 at Winslow. It was partly sunny, with a temperature of 95 at Kingman, and 94 at Page. Observations for Southern Arizona, skies ranged from sunny to mostly sunny. It was 95 at Tucson, 103 at Yuma, 87 at Nogales, and 89 at Sierra Vista. Observations for Southern California, at Blythe, it was sunny, with a temperature of 104. At Los Angeles Airport, it was mostly sunny, with a temperature of 78. At San Diego, it was partly sunny,

tonight, partly cloudy with a chance of showers and thunderstorms in the evening, then considerable cloudiness with a chance of showers and a slight chance of thunderstorms after midnight. Lows 80 to 86. Southwest wind 5 to 15 miles per hour. Chance of rain 40%. Tuesday, partly sunny in the morning then becoming sunny. Highs 101 to 105. West wind 5 to 10 miles per hour. Tuesday night, partly cloudy. A slight chance of showers and thunderstorms in the evening, then a chance of showers and a slight chance of thunderstorms after midnight. Lows 77 to 85. Southwest wind 5 to 10 miles per hour. Chance of rain 30%. Wednesday, partly cloudy. A chance of showers and a slight chance of thunderstorms in the morning, then a chance of thunderstorms and a slight chance of showers in the afternoon. Not as warm. Highs 96 to 100. South wind 5 to 10 miles per hour. Chance of rain 30%. Wednesday night, showers likely with a chance of thunderstorms in the evening, then showers likely and a slight chance of thunderstorms after

sunny. Highs 103 to 108. West wind 5 to 10 miles per hour. Tonight, partly cloudy with a chance of showers and thunderstorms in the evening, then considerable cloudiness with a chance of showers and a slight chance of thunderstorms after midnight. Lows 80 to 86.

Lows 77 to sunny. Highs 101 to 107. Saturday night, partly cloudy. Lows 79 to 86. Sunday, partly sunny. Highs 103 to 109. Here is the synopsis for Southeast California, Southwest, and South Central Arizona. Extreme heat warnings are in effect through this evening for Western Imperial County as well as along the lower Colorado River Valley as heat indices are forecast to peak between 110 and 120 degrees. Deeper moisture will provide favorable conditions for daily shower and thunderstorm activity to materialize across the area through the middle of the week, along with noticeably cooler temperatures. Thunderstorm chances will decrease noticeably by the end of the week into next weekend as drier air filters in. 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The current time is 12:21 p.m. Mountain Standard Time. Here is the noon Mountain Standard Time observation for Phoenix, on Monday, August 10th. At Sky Harbor, it was mostly sunny. Visibility 10 miles. Temperature was 100 degrees, dew point 62, relative humidity 28%. Wind was northwest, at 8 miles an hour. And the pressure was 29.91 inches, and falling.

storms in the evening, then showers likely and a slight chance of thunderstorms after midnight. Lows 75 to 83. Chance of rain 60%. Rainfall less than a quarter of an inch, except locally higher in thunderstorms. Thursday, partly sunny with a 20% chance of showers and thunderstorms. Highs 96 to 102. Thursday night, partly cloudy with a 20% chance of showers and thunderstorms. Lows 76 to 83. Friday, partly cloudy. A 10% chance of showers and thunderstorms in the morning. Highs 98 to 104. Friday night, partly cloudy. Lows 77 to 84. Saturday, partly sunny. Highs 101 to 107. Saturday night, partly cloudy. Lows 79 to 86. Sunday, partly sunny. Highs 103 to 109. Here is the synopsis for Southeast California, Southwest, and South Central Arizona. Extreme heat warnings are in effect through this evening for Western Imperial County as well as along the lower Colorado River Valley as heat indices are forecast to peak between 110 and 120 degrees. For daily shower and thunderstorm activity to materialize across the area through the middle of the week, along with noticeably cooler temperatures, possibly by the end of the week into next weekend as drier air filters in. 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

west wind 5 to 10 miles per hour. Tonight, partly cloudy with a chance of showers and thunderstorms in the evening, then considerable cloudiness with a chance of showers and a slight chance of thunderstorms after midnight. Lows 80 to 86. Southwest wind 5 to 15 miles per hour. Chance of rain 40%. Tuesday, partly sunny in the morning then becoming sunny. Highs 101 to 105. West wind 5 to 10 miles per hour. Tuesday night, partly cloudy. A slight chance of showers and thunderstorms in the evening, then a chance of showers and a slight chance of thunderstorms after midnight. Lows 77 to 85. Southwest wind 5 to 10 miles per hour. Chance of rain 30%. Wednesday, partly cloudy. A chance of showers and a slight chance of thunderstorms in the morning, then a chance of thunderstorms and a slight chance of showers in the afternoon. Not as warm. Highs 96 to 100. South wind 5 to 10 miles per hour. Chance of rain 30%. Wednesday night, showers likely with a chance of thunderstorms in the evening, then showers likely and a slight chance of thunderstorms after midnight. Lows 75 to 83. Chance of rain 60%. Rainfall less than a quarter of an inch, except locally higher in thunderstorms. Thursday, partly sunny with a 20% chance of showers and thunderstorms. Highs 96 to 102. Thursday night, partly cloudy with a 20% chance of showers and thunderstorms. Lows 76 to 83. Friday, partly cloudy. A 10% chance of showers and thunderstorms in the morning. Highs 98 to 104. Friday night, partly cloudy. Lows 77 to 84. Saturday, partly sunny. Highs 101 to 107.

tonight, partly cloudy with a chance of showers and thunderstorms in the evening, then considerable cloudiness with a chance of showers and a slight chance of thunderstorms after midnight. Lows 80 to 86. Southwest wind 5 to 15 miles per hour. Chance of rain 40%. Tuesday, partly sunny in the morning, then becoming sunny. Highs 101 to 105. West wind 5 to 10 miles per hour. Tuesday night, partly cloudy. A slight chance of showers and thunderstorms in the evening, then a chance of showers and a slight chance of thunderstorms after midnight. Lows 77 to 85. Southwest wind 5 to 10 miles per hour. Chance of rain 30%. Wednesday, partly cloudy. A chance of showers and a slight chance of thunderstorms in the morning, then a chance of thunderstorms and a slight chance of showers in the afternoon. Not as warm. Highs 96 to 100. South wind 5 to 10 miles per hour. Chance of rain 30%. Wednesday night, showers likely with a chance of thunderstorms in the evening, then showers likely. Lows 75 to 83. Chance of rain 60%, except locally higher in thunderstorms. Thursday, partly sunny with a 20% chance of showers and thunderstorms. Highs 96 to 102. Thursday night, partly storms. Friday, partly showers and thunderstorms in the morning. Highs 98 to 104. Friday night, partly cloudy. Lows 77 to 84. Saturday, partly sunny. Highs 101 to 107. Saturday night, partly cloudy. Lows 79 to 86. Sunday, partly sunny. Highs 103 to 109. Here is the synopsis for Southeast California, Southwest, and South Central Arizona. Extreme heat warnings are in effect through this evening for western Imperial County as well as along the lower Colorado River Valley, as heat indices are forecast to peak between 110 and 120 degrees. Deeper moisture will provide favorable conditions for daily shower and thunder the middle of the week, along with noticeably cooler temperatures. Thunderstorm chances will weaken as drier air filters in. 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The current time is 12:38 p.m. Mountain Standard Time. Here is the noon Mountain Standard Time observation for Phoenix, on Monday, August 10th. At Sky Harbor, it was mostly sunny. Visibility 10 miles. Temperature was 100 degrees, dew point 62, relative humidity 28%. Wind was northwest, at 8 miles an hour. And the pressure was 29.91 inches, and falling. Other observations for South Central Arizona, including the greater Phoenix area, it was sunny, with a temperature of 97 at Buckeye, 99 at Glendale, 101 at Luke Air Force Base, and 99 at Deer Valley. Under sunny skies, Scottsdale Airport reported 98, Falcon Field reported 99, Mesa Gateway reported 99, and Chandler reported 100. Observations for northern Arizona, it was sunny, with a temperature of 90 at Basin, and 86 at Chulo. It was mostly sunny, with a temperature of 80 at Flagstaff, 83 at the Grand Canyon, 82 at Prescott, and 94 at Winslow. It was partly sunny, with a temperature of 95 at Kingman, and 90 southern Arizona, 89 at Sierra Vista. Observations for Southern California, at Blythe. At Los Angeles Airport, it was mostly sunny, with a temperature of 78. Temperature of 78. Regional observations, it was mostly sunny, with a temperature of 90 at Albuquerque, and 93 at El Paso. At Salt Lake City, it was partly sunny, with a temperature of 92. At Las Vegas, it was cloudy, with a temperature of 101. Once again, at noon in Phoenix, under mostly sunny skies. The Sky Harbor temperature was 100 degrees. Here is the latest forecast,

for the following area in Arizona, Central Phoenix, issued at 12:16 p.m. Mountain Standard Time. Today, sunny. Highs 103 to 108. West wind 5 to 10 miles per hour. Tonight, partly cloudy with a chance of showers and thunderstorms in the evening, then considerable cloudiness with a chance of showers and a slight chance of thunderstorms after midnight. Lows 80 to 86. Southwest wind 5 to 15 miles per hour. Chance of rain 40%. Tuesday, partly sunny in the morning then becoming sunny. West wind 5 to 10 miles per hour. Tuesday night, partly cloudy. A slight then after midnight. Lows 77 to 85. Southwest wind 5 to 10 miles per hour. Day, partly cloudy. A chance of showers and a slight chance of thunderstorms in the morning, then a chance of thunderstorms and a slight chance of showers in the afternoon. Not as warm. Highs 96 to 100. South wind 5 to 10 miles per hour. Chance of rain 30%. Wednesday night, showers likely with a chance of thunderstorms in the evening, then showers likely and a slight chance of thunderstorms after midnight. Lows 75 to 83. Chance of rain 60%. Rainfall less than a quarter of an inch, except locally higher in thunderstorms. Thursday, partly sunny with a 20% chance of showers and thunderstorms. Highs 96 to 102. Thursday night, partly cloudy with a 20% chance of showers and thunderstorms. Lows 76 to 83. Friday, partly cloudy. A 10% chance of showers and thunderstorms in the morning. Highs 98 to 104. Friday night, partly cloudy. Lows 77 to 84. Saturday, partly sunny. Highs 101 to 107. Saturday night, partly cloudy. Lows 79 to 86. Sunday, partly sunny. Highs 103 to 109. Here is the synopsis for Southeast California, Southwest, and South Central Arizona.

44 p.m. Mountain Standard Time. Here is the noon Mountain Standard Time observation for Phoenix, on Monday, August 10th. At Sky Harbor, it was mostly sunny. Visibility 10 miles. Temperature was 100 degrees, dew point 62, relative humidity 28%. Wind was northwest, at 8 miles an hour. And the pressure was 29.91 inches, and falling. Other observations for South Central Arizona, including the greater Phoenix area, it was sunny, with a temperature of 97 at Buckeye, 99 at Glendale, 101 at Luke Air Force Base, and 99 at Deer Valley. Under sunny skies, Scottsdale Airport reported 98, Falcon Field reported 99, Miller reported 100. Temperature of it was muff, and 94 at winds low. It was partly sunny, with a temperature of 95 at Kingman, and 94 at Page. Observations for southern Arizona, skies ranged from sunny to mostly sunny. It was 95 at Tucson, 103 at Yuma, 87 at Nogales, and 89 at Sierra Vista. Observations for Southern California, at Blythe, it was sunny, with a temperature of 104. At Los Angeles Airport, it was mostly sunny, with a temperature of 78. At San Diego, it was partly sunny, with a temperature of 78. Regional observations, it was mostly sunny, with a temperature of 90 at Albuquerque, and 93 at El Paso. At Salt Lake City, it was partly sunny, with a temperature of 92. At Las Vegas, it was cloudy, with a temperature of 101. Once again, at noon in Phoenix, under mostly sunny skies, 100 degrees. Here is the latest forecast. For the following area, in Arizona, Central Phoenix, issued at 12:16 p.m. Mountain 8. West wind 5 to 10 miles per hour. Tonight, partly cloudy with a chance of showers and thunderstorms in the evening, then considerable cloudiness with a chance of showers and a slight chance of thunderstorms after midnight. Lows 80 to 86. Southwest wind 5 to 15 miles per hour. Chance of rain 40%. Tuesday, partly sunny in the morning then becoming sunny. Highs 101 to 105. West wind 5 to 10 miles per hour. Tuesday night, partly cloudy. A slight chance of showers and thunderstorms in the evening, then a chance of showers and a slight chance of thunderstorms after midnight. Lows 77 to 85. Southwest wind 5 to 10 miles per hour. Chance of rain 30%. Wednesday, partly cloudy. A chance of showers and a slight chance of thunderstorms in the morning, then a chance of thunderstorms and a slight chance of showers in the afternoon. Not as warm. Highs 96 to 100. South wind 5 to 10 miles per hour. Chance of rain 30%. Wednesday night, showers likely with a chance of thunderstorms in the evening, then showers likely and a slight chance of thunderstorms after midnight. Lows 75 to 83. Chance of rain 60%. Rainfall less than a quarter of an inch, except locally higher in thunderstorms. Thursday, partly sunny with a 20% chance of showers and thunderstorms.

77 to 84. Is 101 to 107. Saturday night, partly cloudy. Lows 79 to 86. Sunday, partly sunny. Highs 103 to 109. Here is the synopsis for Southeast California, Southwest, and South Central Arizona. Extreme heat warnings are in effect through this evening for western Imperial County as well as along the lower Colorado River Valley, as heat indices are forecast to peak between 110 and 120 degrees. Deeper moisture will provide favorable conditions for daily shower and thunderstorm activity to materialize across the area through the middle of the week, along with noticeably cooler temperatures. Thunderstorm chances will decrease noticeably by the end of the week into next weekend as drier air filters in. 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The current time is 12:50 p.m. Mountain Standard Time. Here is the noon Mountain Standard Time observation for Phoenix on Monday,

under sunny skies. Scottsdale Airport reported 98, Falcon Field reported 99, Mesa Gateway reported 99, and Chandler reported 100. Observations for northern Arizona. It was sunny, with a temperature of 90 at Payson, and 86 at Chulo. It was mostly sunny, with a temperature of 80 at Flagstaff, 83 at the Grand Canyon, 82 at Prescott, and 94 at Winslow. It was partly sunny, with a temperature of 95 at Kingman, and 94 at Page. Observations for southern Arizona. Skies ranged from sunny to mostly sunny. It was 95 at Tucson, 103 at Yuma, 87 at Nogales, and 89 at Sierra Vista. Observations for Southern California, at Blythe, it was sunny, with a temperature of 104. At Los Angeles Airport, it was mostly sunny, with a temperature of 78. At San Diego, it was partly sunny, with a temperature of 78. Regional observations, it was mostly sunny, with a temperature of 90 at Albuquerque, and 93 at El Paso. At Salt Lake City, it was partly sunny, with a temperature of 92. At Las Vegas, it was cloudy, with a temperature of 101. Once again, at noon in Phoenix, under mostly sunny skies. The Sky Harbor temperature was 100 degrees. Here is the latest forecast. For the following area, in Arizona, Central Phoenix, issued at 12:16 p.m. Mountain Standard Time. Today, sunny. Highs 103 to 108. West wind 5 to 10 miles per hour. Tonight, partly cloudy with a chance of showers and thunderstorms in the evening, then considerable cloudiness with a chance of showers and a slight chance of thunderstorms after midnight. Lows 80 to 86. Southwest wind 5 to 15 miles per hour. Chance of rain 40%. Tuesday, partly sunny in the morning then becoming sunny. Highs 101 to 105. West wind 5 to 10 miles per hour. Tuesday night, partly cloudy. A slight chance of showers and thunderstorms in the evening, then a chance of showers and a slight chance of thunderstorms after midnight. Lows 77 to 85. Southwest wind 5 to 10 miles per hour. Chance of rain 30%. Wednesday, partly cloudy. A chance of showers and a slight chance of thunderstorms in the morning, then a chance of thunderstorms and a slight chance of showers in the afternoon. Not as warm. Highs 96 to 100. South wind 5 to 10 miles per hour. Chance of rain 30%. Wednesday night, showers likely with a chance of thunderstorms in the east storms after mid-3. Chance of rain 60%. Rainfall less than a quarter of an inch, except locally higher in thunderstorms. Thursday, partly sunny with a 20% chance of showers and thunderstorms. Highs 96 to 102. Thursday night, partly cloudy with a 20% chance of showers and thunderstorms. Lows 76 to 83. Friday, partly cloudy. A 10% chance of showers and thunderstorms in the morning. Highs 98 to 104. Friday night, partly cloudy. Lows 77 to 84. Saturday, partly sunny. Highs 101 to 107. Saturday night, partly cloudy. Lows 79 to 86. Sunday, partly sunny. Highs 103 to 109. Here is the synopsis for Southeast California, Southwest, and South Central Arizona. Extreme heat warnings are in effect through this evening for Western Imperial County as well as along the lower Colorado River Valley as heat indices are forecast to peak between 110 and 120 degrees. Deeper moisture will provide favorable conditions for daily shower and thunderstorm activity to materialize across the area through the middle of the week, along with noticeably cooler temperatures. Thunderstorm chances will decrease noticeably by the end of the week into next weekend as drier air filters in. 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
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The current time is 12:56 p.m. Mountain Standard Time. Here is the noon Mountain Standard Time observation for Phoenix on Monday, August 10th. At Sky Harbor, it was mostly sunny. Visibility 10 miles. Temperature was 100 degrees, dew point 62, relative humidity 28%. Wind was northwest, at 8 miles an hour. And the pressure was 29.91 inches, and falling. Other observations for South Central Arizona, including the greater Phoenix area, it was sunny, with a temperature of 97 at Buckeye, 99 at Glendale, 101 at Luke Air Force Base, and 99 at Deer Valley. Under sunny skies, Scottsdale Airport reported 98, Falcon Field reported 99, Mesa Gateway reported 99. Observations for Northern Arizona, it was sunny, with a low. It was mostly sunny, with a temperature of 80 at Flagstaff, and 94 at Winslow. It was partly sunny, with a temperature of 95 at Kingman, and 94 at Page. Observations for Southern Arizona, skies ranged from sunny to mostly sunny. It was 95 at Tucson, 103 at Yuma, 87 at Nogales, and 89 at Sierra Vista. Observations for Southern California, at Blythe, it was sunny, with a temperature of 104. At Los Angeles Airport, it was mostly sunny, with a temperature of 78. At San Diego, it was partly sunny, with a temperature of 78. Regional observations, it was mostly sunny, with a temperature of 90 at Albuquerque, and 93 at El Paso. At Salt Lake City, it was partly sunny, with a temperature of 92. At Las Vegas, it was cloudy, with a temperature of 101. Once again, at noon in Phoenix, under mostly sunny skies. The Sky Harbor temperature was 100 degrees. Here is the latest forecast. For the following area, in Arizona, Central Phoenix, issued at 12:16 p.m. Mountain Standard Time. Today, sunny. Highs 103 to 108. West wind 5 to 10 miles per hour. Tonight, partly cloudy with a chance of showers and thunderstorms in the evening, then considerable cloudiness with a chance of showers and a slight chance of thunderstorms after midnight. Lows 80 to 86. Southwest wind 5 to 15 miles per hour. Chance of rain 40%. Tuesday, partly sunny in the morning then becoming sunny. Highs 101 to 105. West wind 5 to 10 miles per hour. Tuesday night, partly cloudy. A slight chance of showers and thunderstorms in the evening, then a chance of showers and a slight chance of thunderstorms after midnight. Lows 77 to 85. Southwest wind 5 to 10 miles per hour. Chance of rain 30%. Wednesday, partly cloudy. A chance of showers and a slight chance of thunderstorms in the morning, then a chance of thunderstorms and a slight chance of showers in the afternoon. Not as warm. Highs 96 to 100. South wind 5 to 10 miles per hour. Chance of rain 30%. Wednesday night, showers likely with a chance of thunderstorms in the evening, then showers likely and a slight chance of thunderstorms after midnight. Lows 75 to 83. Chance of rain 60%. Rainfall less than a quarter of an inch, except locally higher in thunderstorms. Thursday, partly sunny with a 20% chance of showers and thunderstorms. Highs 96 to 102. Thursday night, partly cloudy with a 20% chance of showers and thunderstorms. Lows 76 to 83. Friday, partly cloudy. A 10% chance of showers and thunderstorms in the morning. Highs 98 to 104. Friday night, partly cloudy. Lows 77 to 84. Saturday, partly sunny. Highs 101 to 107. Saturday night, partly cloudy. Lows 79 to 86. Sunday, partly sunny. Highs 103 to 109.

Here is the synopsis for Southeast California, Southwest, and South Central Arizona. Extreme heat warnings are in effect through this evening for Western Imperial County as well as along the lower Colorado River Valley as heat indices are forecast to peak between 110 and 120 degrees. Deeper moisture will provide favorable conditions for daily shower and thunderstorm activity to materialize across the area through the middle of the week, along with noticeably cooler temperatures. Thunderstorm chances will decrease noticeably by the end of the week into next weekend as drier air filters in. 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The current time is 1:02 p.m. Mountain Standard Time. Here is the latest forecast. For the following area, in Arizona, Central Phoenix, issued at 12:16 p.m. Mountain Standard Time. Today, sunny. Highs 103 to 10 miles per hour with a chance of showers and thunderstorms in the evening, then considerable cloudiness with a chance of showers and a slight chance of thunderstorms after midnight. Lows 80 to 86. Southwest wind 5 to 15 miles per hour. Chance of rain 40%. Tuesday, partly sunny in the morning then becoming sunny. Highs 101 to 105. West wind 5 to 10 miles per hour. Tuesday night, partly cloudy. A slight chance of showers and thunderstorms in the evening, then a chance of showers and a slight chance of thunderstorms after midnight. Lows 77 to 85. Southwest wind 5 to 10 miles per hour. Chance of rain 30%. Wednesday, partly cloudy. A chance of showers and a slight chance of thunderstorms in the morning, then a chance of thunderstorms and a slight chance of showers in the afternoon. Not as warm. Highs 96 to 100. South wind 5 to 10 miles per hour. Chance of rain 30%. Wednesday night, showers likely with a chance of thunderstorms in the evening, then showers likely and a slight chance of thunderstorms after midnight. Lows 75 to 83. Chance of rain 60%. Rainfall less than a quarter of an inch, except locally higher in thunderstorms. Thursday, partly sunny with a 20% chance of showers and thunderstorms. Highs 96 to 102. Thursday night, partly cloudy with a 20% chance of showers and thunderstorms. Lows 76 to 80. Morning. Highs 98 to 104. Friday night, partly cloudy.

lows 79 to 87. California, Southwest, and South Central Arizona. Extreme heat warnings are in effect through this evening for western Imperial County as well as along the lower Colorado River Valley, as heat indices are forecast to peak between 110 and 120 degrees. Deeper moisture will provide favorable conditions for daily shower and thunderstorm activity to materialize across the area through the middle of the week, along with noticeably cooler temperatures. Thunderstorm chance next weekend as drier air filters in. Radio, KEC 94 in Phoenix, Arizona, serving South Central Arizona. The current time is 1:06 p.m. Mountain Standard Time. Here is the latest forecast for the following area in Arizona, Central Phoenix, issued at 12:16 p.m. Mountain Standard Time. Today, sunny. Highs 103 to 108. West wind 5 to 10 miles per hour. Tonight, partly cloudy with a chance of showers and thunderstorms in the evening, then considerable cloudiness with a chance of showers and a slight chance of thunderstorms after midnight. Lows 80 to 86. Southwest wind 5 to 15 miles per hour. Chance of rain 40%. Tuesday, partly sunny in the morning, then becoming sunny. Highs 101 to 105. West wind 5 to 10 miles per hour. Tuesday night, partly cloudy. A slight chance of showers and thunderstorms in the evening, then a chance of showers and a slight chance of thunderstorms after midnight. Lows 77 to 85. Southwest wind 5 to 10 miles per hour. Chance of rain 30%. Wednesday, partly cloudy. A chance of showers and a slight chance of thunderstorms in the morning, then a chance of thunderstorms and a slight chance of showers in the afternoon. Not as warm. Highs 96 to 100. South wind 5 to 10 miles per hour. Chance of rain 30%. Wednesday night, showers likely with a chance of thunderstorms.

partly sunny with a 20% chance of showers and thunderstorms. Thursday night, partly cloudy with a 20% chance of showers and thunderstorms. Lows 76 to 83. Friday, partly cloudy. A 10% chance of showers and thunderstorms in the morning. Highs 98 to 104. Friday night, partly cloudy. Lows 77 to 84. Saturday, partly sunny. Highs 101 to 107. Saturday night, partly cloudy. Lows 79 to 86. Sunday, partly sunny. Highs 103 to 109. Here is the synopsis for Southeast California, Southwest, and South Central Arizona. Extreme heat warnings are in effect through this evening for Western Imperial County as well as along the lower Colorado River Valley as heat indices are forecast to peak between 110 and 120 degrees. Deeper moisture will provide favorable conditions for daily shower and thunderstorm activity to materialize across the area through the middle of the week, along with noticeably cooler temperatures. Thunderstorm chances will decrease noticeably by the end of the week into next weekend as drier air filters in. 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The current time is 1:09 p.m. Mountain Standard Time. Here is the latest forecast. For the following area, in Arizona, Central Phoenix, issued at 12:16 p.m. Mountain Standard Time. Today, sunny. Highs 103 to 108. West wind 5 to 10 miles per hour. Tonight, partly cloudy with a chance of showers and thunderstorms in the evening, then considerable cloudiness with a chance of showers and a slight chance of thunderstorms after midnight. Lows 80 to 86. Southwest wind 5 to 15 miles per hour. Chance of rain 40%. Tuesday, partly sunny in the morning then becoming sunny. Highs 101 to 105. West wind 5 to 10 miles per hour. Tuesday night, partly cloudy. A slight chance of showers and thunderstorms in the evening, then a chance of showers and a slight chance of thunderstorms after midnight. Lows 77 to 85. Southwest wind 5 to 10 miles per hour. Chance of rain 30%. Wednesday, partly cloudy. A chance of showers and a slight chance of thunderstorms in the morning, then a chance of thunderstorms and a slight chance of showers in the afternoon. Not as warm. Highs 96 to 100. South wind 5 to 10 miles per hour. Chance of rain 30%. Wednesday night, showers likely with a chance of thunderstorms in the evening, then showers likely and a slight chance of thunderstorms after midnight. Lows 75 to 83. Chance of rain 60%. Rainfall less than a quarter of an inch, except locally higher in thunderstorms. Thursday, partly sunny with a 20% chance of showers and thunderstorms. Highs 96 to 102. Thursday night, partly cloudy with a 20% chance of showers and thunderstorms. Lows 76 to 83. Friday, partly cloudy. A 10% chance of showers and thunderstorms in the morning. Highs 98 to 104. Friday night, partly cloudy. Lows 77 to 84. Saturday, partly sunny. Highs 101 to 107. Saturday night, partly cloudy. Lows 79 to 86. Sunday, partly sunny. Highs 103 to 109. Here is the synopsis for Southeast California, Southwest, and South Central Arizona. Extreme heat warnings are in effect through this evening for Western Imperial County as well as along the lower Colorado River Valley as heat indices are forecast to peak between 110 and 120 degrees. Deeper moisture will provide favorable conditions for daily shower and thunderstorm activity to materialize across the area through the middle of the week, along with noticeably cooler temperatures. Thunderstorm chances will decrease noticeably.

by the end of the week into next weekend as drier air filters in. 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The current time is 1:13 p.m. Mountain Standard Time. Here is the 1 p.m. Mountain Standard Time observation for Phoenix on Monday, August 10th. At Sky Harbor, it was mostly sunny. Visibility 10 miles. Temperature was 101 degrees, dew point 61, relative humidity. Including the greater Phoenix area, it was sunny, with a temperature of 100 at Buckeye, 103 at Luke Air Force Base, 101 at Deer Valley, and 101 at Scottsdale Airport. Under sunny skies, Falcon Field reported 101, Mesa Gateway reported 102, Chandler reported 5. At Glendale, it was mostly sunny, with a temperature of 100. Observations for northern Arizona, at Flagstaff, a thunderstorm was reported, with a temperature of 63. It was sunny, with a temperature of 91 at Payson, and 95 at Winslow. It was mostly sunny, with a temperature of 98 at Kingman, 84 at the Grand Canyon, 88 at Prescott, 98 at Page, and 88 at Cholo. At Flagstaff, the visibility was 3 miles. Observations for southern Arizona, skies ranged from sunny to mostly sunny. It was 97 at Tucson, 104 at Yuma, 88 at Nogales, and 91 at Sierra Vista. Observations for southern California, skies ranged from

mostly sunny to partly sunny. It was 100 at Las Vegas, 93 at Salt Lake City, 93 at once again, at 1 p.m. in Phoenix, under mostly sunny skies. The Sky Harbor temperature was 101 degrees. Here is the latest forecast. For the following area, in Arizona, Central Phoenix, issued at 12:16 p.m. Mountain Standard Time. Today, sunny. Highs 103 to 108. West wind 5 to 10 miles per hour. Tonight, partly cloudy with a chance of showers and thunderstorms in the evening, then considerable cloudiness with a chance of showers and a slight chance of thunderstorms after midnight. Lows 80 to 86. Southwest wind 5 to 15 miles per hour. Chance of rain 40%. Tuesday, partly sunny in the morning then becoming sunny. Highs 101 to 105. West wind 5 to 10 miles per hour. Tuesday night, partly cloudy. A slight chance of showers and thunderstorms in the evening, then a chance of showers and a slight chance of thunderstorms after midnight. Lows 77 to 85. Southwest wind 5 to 10 miles per hour. Chance of rain 30%. Wednesday, partly cloudy. A chance of showers and a slight chance of thunderstorms in the morning, then a chance of thunderstorms and a slight chance of showers in the afternoon. Not as warm. Highs 96 to 100. South wind 5 to 10 miles per hour. Chance of rain 30%. Wednesday night, showers likely with a chance of thunderstorms in the evening, then showers likely and a slight chance of thunderstorms after midnight. Chance less than a quarter of an inch, except locally higher in thunderstorms. Chance of 96 to 102 with a 20% chance of showers and thunderstorms. Lows 76 to 83. Friday night, partly cloudy. Lows 77 to 84. Saturday, partly sunny. Highs 101 to 107. Saturday night, partly cloudy. Lows 79 to 86. Sunday, partly sunny. Highs 103 to 109. Here is the synopsis for Southeast California, Southwest, and South Central Arizona. Extreme heat warnings are in effect through this evening for western Imperial County as well as along the lower Colorado River Valley as heat indices are forecast to peak between 110 and 120 degrees. Deeper moisture will provide favorable conditions for daily shower and thunderstorm activity to materialize across the area through the middle of the week, along with noticeably cooler temperatures. Thunderstorm chances will decrease noticeably by the end of the week into next weekend as drier air filters in. 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The current time is 1:19 p.m. Mountain Standard Time. Here is the 1 p.m. Mountain Standard Time observation for Phoenix, on Monday, August 10th.

with a temperature of 98 at Kingman, 84 at the Grand Canyon, 88 at Prescott, 98 at Page, and 88 at Cholo. At Flagstaff, the visibility was 3 miles. Observations for southern Arizona, skies ranged from sunny to mostly sunny. It was 97 at Tucson, 104 at Yuma, 88 at Nogales, and 91 at Sierra Vista. Observations for Southern California, skies ranged from sunny to mostly sunny. It was 78 at Los Angeles Airport, 79 at San Diego, and 106 at Blythe. At Blythe, wind was south gusting to 25 miles an hour. Regional observations, skies ranged from mostly sunny to partly sunny. It was 100 at Las Vegas, 93 at Salt Lake City, 9 at Phoenix, under mostly sunny skies. Here is the latest forecast. For the following area, in Arizona, central Phoenix. West wind 5 to 10 miles with a chance of showers and thunders, with a chance of showers and a slight chance of

5 to 10 miles per hour. Chance of rain 30%. Wednesday night, showers likely with a chance of thunderstorms in the evening, then showers likely and a slight chance of thunderstorms after midnight. Lows 75 to 83. Chance of rain 60%. Rainfall less than a quarter of an inch, except locally higher in thunderstorms. Thursday, partly sunny with a 20% chance of showers and thunderstorms. Highs 96 to 102. Thursday night, partly cloudy with a 20% chance of showers and thunderstorms. Lows 76 to 83. Friday, partly cloudy. A 10% chance of showers and thunderstorms in the morning. Highs 98 to 104. Friday night, partly cloudy. Lows 77 to 84. Saturday, partly sunny. Highs 101 to 107. Saturday night, partly cloudy. Lows 79 to 86. Sunday, partly sunny. Highs 103 to 109. Here is the synopsis for Southeast California, Southwest, and South Central Arizona. Extreme heat warnings are in effect through this evening for Western Imperial County as well as along the lower Colorado River Valley as heat indices are forecast to peak between 110 and 120 degrees. Deeper moisture will provide favorable conditions for daily shower and thunderstorm activity to materialize across the area through the middle of the week, along with noticeably cooler temperatures. Thunderstorm chances will decrease noticeably by the end of the week.

106 at blasting to 20 degrees. Skies ranged from mostly sunny to partly sunny. It was 100 at Las Vegas, 93 at Salt Lake City, 93 at Albuquerque, and 96 at El Paso. Once again, at 1 p.m. in Phoenix, under mostly sunny skies. The Sky Harbor temperature was 101 degrees. Here is the latest forecast. For the following area, in Arizona, Central Phoenix, issued at 12:16 p.m. Mountain Standard Time. Today, sunny. Highs 103 to 108. West wind 5 to 10 miles per hour. Tonight, partly cloudy with a chance of showers and thunderstorms in the evening, then considerable cloudiness with a chance of showers and a slight chance of thunderstorms after midnight. Lows 80 to 86. Southwest wind 5 to 15 miles per hour. Chance of rain 40%. Tuesday, partly sunny in the morning then becoming sunny. Highs 101 to 105. West wind 5 to 10 miles per hour. Tuesday night, partly cloudy. A slight chance of showers and thunderstorms in the evening, then a chance of showers and a slight chance of thunderstorms after midnight. Lows 77 to 85. Southwest wind 5 to 10 miles per hour. Chance of rain 30%. Wednesday, partly cloudy. A chance of showers and a slight chance of thunderstorms in the morning, then a chance of thunderstorms and a slight chance of showers in the afternoon. Not as warm. Highs 96 to 100. South wind 5 to 10 miles per hour. Chance of rain 30%. Wednesday night, showers likely with a chance of thunderstorms in the evening, then showers likely and a slight chance of thunderstorms after midnight. Lows 75 to 83. Chance of rain 60%. Rainfall less than a quarter of an inch, except locally higher in thunderstorms. Thursday, partly sunny with a 20% chance of showers and thunderstorms. Highs 96 to 102. Thursday night, partly cloudy with a 20% chance of showers and thunderstorms. Lows 76 to 83. Friday, partly cloudy. A 10% chance of showers and thunderstorms in the morning. Highs 98 to 104. Friday night, partly cloudy. Lows 77 to 84. Saturday, partly sunny. Highs 101 to 107. Saturday night, partly cloudy. Lows 79 to 86. Sunday, partly sunny. Highs 103 to 109. Here is the synopsis for Southeast California, Southwest, and South Central Arizona. Extreme heat warnings are in effect through this evening for Western Imperial County as well as along the lower Colorado River Valley as heat indices are forecast to peak between 110 and 120 degrees. Deeper moisture will provide favorable conditions for daily shower and thunderstorm activity to materialize across the area through the middle of the week, along with noticeably cooler temperatures. Thunderstorm chances will decrease noticeably by the end of the week into next weekend as drier air filters in. 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The current time is 1:31 p.m. Mountain Standard Time. Here is the 1 p.m. Mountain Standard Time observation for Phoenix, on Monday, August 10th. At Sky Harbor, it was mostly sunny. Visibility 10 miles. Temperature was 101 degrees, dew point 61, relative humidity 26%. Wind was west, at 9 miles an hour. And the pressure was 29.89 inches, and falling. Other observations for South Central Arizona including the Greater Phoenix area, it was sunny, with a temperature of 100 at Buckeye, 103 at Luke Air Force Base, 101 at Deer Valley, and 101 at Scottsdale Airport. Under sunny skies, Falcon Field reported 101, Mesa Gateway reported 102, Chandler reported 102, and Ely Bend reported 105. At Glendale, it was mostly

Partly sunny, with a temperature of 100. Observations for northern Arizona, at Flagstaff, a thunderstorm was reported, with a temperature of 63. It was sunny, with a temperature of 91 at Payson, and 95 at Winslow. It was mostly sunny, with a temperature of 98 at Kingman, 84 at the Grand Canyon, 88 at Prescott, 98 at Page, and 88 at Cholo. At Flagstaff, the visibility was 3 miles. Observations for southern Arizona, skies ranged from sunny to mostly sunny. It was 97 at Tucson, 104 at Yuma, 88 at Nogales, and 91 at Sierra Vista. Observations for southern California, skies ranged from sunny to mostly sunny. It was 78 at Los Angeles Airport, 79 at San Diego, and 106 at Blythe. At Blythe, wind was south gusting to 25 miles an hour. Regional observations, skies ranged from mostly sunny to partly sunny. It was 100 at Las Vegas, 93 at Salt Lake City, 93 at Albuquerque, and 96 at El Paso. Once again, at 1 p.m. in Phoenix, under mostly sunny skies. The Sky Harbor temperature was 101 degrees. Here is the latest forecast. For the following area, in Arizona, Central Phoenix, issued at 12:16 p.m. Mountain Standard Time. Today, sunny. Highs 103 to 108. West wind 5 to 10 miles per hour. Tonight, partly cloudy with a chance of showers and thunderstorms in the evening, then considerable cloudiness with a chance of showers and a slight chance of thunderstorms after midnight. Lows 80 to 86. Southwest wind 5 to 15 miles per hour. Chance of rain 40%. Tuesday, partly sunny in the morning then becoming sunny. Highs 101 to 105. West wind 5 to 10 miles per hour. Tuesday night, partly cloudy. A slight chance of showers and thunderstorms in the evening, after midnight. Southwest wind 5-30%. Wednesday, partly cloudy. A chance of highs 96 to 100. South wind 5 to 10 miles per hour.

11 inch, except locally higher in thunderstorms. Thursday, partly sunny with a 20% chance of showers and thunderstorms. Highs 96 to 102. Thursday night, partly cloudy with a 20% chance of showers and thunderstorms. Lows 76 to 83. Friday, partly cloudy. A 10% chance of showers and thunderstorms in the morning. Highs 98 to 104. Friday night, partly cloudy. Lows 77 to 84. Saturday, partly sunny. Highs 101 to 107. Saturday night, partly cloudy. Lows 79 to 86. Sunday, partly sunny. Highs 103 to 109. Here is the synopsis for Southeast California, Southwest, and South Central Arizona. Extreme heat warnings are in effect through this evening for Western Imperial County as well as along the lower Colorado River Valley as heat indices are forecast to peak between 110 and 120 degrees. Deeper moisture will provide favorable conditions for daily shower and thunderstorm activity to materialize across the area through the middle of the week, along with noticeably cooler temperatures. Thunderstorm chances will decrease noticeably by the end of the week into next weekend as drier air filters in. 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The current time is 1:37 p.m. Mountain Standard Time. Here is the 1 p.m. Mountain Standard Time observation for Phoenix, on Monday, August 10th. At Sky Harbor, it was mostly sunny. Visibility 10 miles. Temperature was 101 degrees, dew point 61, relative humidity 26%. Wind was west, at 9 miles an hour. And the pressure was 29.89 inches, and falling. Other observations for South Central Arizona including the Greater Phoenix area, it was sunny, with a temperature of 100 at Buckeye, 103 at Luke Air Force Base, 101 at Deer Valley, and 101 at Scottsdale Airport. Under sunny skies, Falcon Field reported 101, Mesa Gateway reported 102, Chandler reported 102, and Ely Bend reported 105. At Glendale, it was mostly sunny, with a temperature of 100. Observations for northern Arizona, at Flagstaff, a thunderstorm was reported, with a temperature of 63. It was sunny, with a temperature of 91 at Payson, and 95 at Winslow. It was mostly sunny, with a temperature of 98 at Kingman, 84 at the Grand Canyon, 88 at Prescott, 98 at Page, and 88 at Cholo. At Flagstaff, the visibility was 3 miles. Observations for southern Arizona, skies ranged from sunny to mostly sunny. It was 97 at Tucson, 104 at Yuma, 88 at Nogales, and 91 at Sierra Vista. Observations for southern California, skies ranged from sunny to mostly sunny. It was 78 at Los Angeles Airport, 79 at San Diego, and 106 at Blythe. At Blythe, wind was south gusting to 25 miles an hour. Regional observations, skies ranged from mostly sunny to partly sunny. It was 100 at Las Vegas, 93 at Salt Lake City, 93 at Albuquerque, and 96 at El Paso. Once again, at 1 p.m. in Phoenix, under mostly sunny skies. The Sky Harbor temperature was 101 degrees. Here is the latest forecast. For the following area, in Arizona, Central Phoenix, issued at 12:16 p.m. Mountain Standard Time. Today, sunny. Highs 103 to 108. West wind 5 to 10 miles per hour. Tonight, partly cloudy with a chance of showers and thunderstorms in the evening, then considerable cloudiness with a chance of showers and a slight chance of thunderstorms after midnight. Lows 80 to 86. Southwest wind 5 to 15 miles per hour. Chance of rain 40%. Tuesday, partly sunny in the morning then becoming sunny. Highs 101 to 105. West wind 5

to 10 miles per hour. Tuesday night, partly cloudy. A slight chance of showers and thunderstorms in the evening, then a chance of showers and a slight chance of thunderstorms after midnight. Lows 77 to 85. Southwest wind 5 to 10 miles per hour. Chance of rain 30%. Wednesday, partly cloudy. A chance of showers and a slight chance of thunderstorms in the morning, then a chance of thunderstorms and a slight chance of showers in the afternoon. Not as warm. Highs 96 to 100. South wind 5 to 10 miles per hour. Chance of rain 30%. Wednesday night, showers likely with a chance of thunderstorms in the evening, then showers likely and a slight chance of thunderstorms after midnight. Lows 75 to 83. Chance of rain 60%. Rainfall less than a quarter of an inch, except locally higher in thunderstorms. Thursday, partly sunny with a 20% chance of showers and thunderstorms. Highs 96 to 102. Thursday night, partly cloudy with a 20% chance of showers and thunderstorms. Lows 76 to 83. Friday, partly cloudy. A 10% chance of showers and thunderstorms in the morning. Highs 98 to 104. Friday night, partly cloudy. Lows 77 to 84. Saturday, partly sunny. High

are in effect along the lower crust to peak between 110 and 120 degrees. Deeper moisture will provide favorable conditions for daily shower and thunderstorm activity to materialize across the area through the middle of the week, along with noticeably cooler temperatures. Thunderstorm chances will decrease noticeably by the end of the week into next weekend as drier air filters in. 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The current time is 1:43 p.m. Mountain Standard Time. Here is the 1 p.m. Mountain Standard Time observation for Phoenix, on Monday, August 10th. At Sky Harbor, it was mostly sunny. Visibility 10 miles. Temperature was 101 degrees, dew point 61, relative humidity 26%. Wind was west, at 9 miles an hour. And the pressure was 29.89 inches, and falling. Other observations for South Central Arizona including the Greater Phoenix area, it was sunny, with a temperature of 100 at Buckeye, 103 at Luke Air Force Base, 101 at Deer Valley, and 101 at Scottsdale Airport. Under sunny skies, Falcon Field reported 101, Mesa Gateway reported 102, Chandler reported 102, and Gila Bend reported 105. At Glendale, it was mostly sunny, with a temperature of 100. Observations for northern Arizona, at Flagstaff, a thunderstorm was reported, with a temperature of 63. It was sunny, with a temperature of 91 at Payson, and 95.

Ed Live, wind was south gusting to 25 miles an hour. Regional observations, skies ranged from mostly sunny to partly sunny. It was 100 at Las Vegas, 93 at Salt Lake City, 93 at Albuquerque, and 96 at El Paso. Once again, at 1 p.m. in Phoenix, under mostly sunny skies. The Sky Harbor temperature was 101 degrees. Here is the latest forecast. For the following area, in Arizona, Central Phoenix, issued at 12:16 p.m. Mountain Standard Time. Today, sunny. Highs 103 to 108. West wind 5 to 10 miles per hour. Tonight, partly cloudy with a chance of showers and thunderstorms in the evening, then considerable cloudiness with a chance of showers and a slight chance of thunderstorms after midnight. Lows 80 to 86. Southwest wind 5 to 15 miles per hour. Chance of rain 40%. Tuesday, partly sunny in the morning then becoming sunny. Highs 101 to 105. West wind 5 to 10 miles per hour. Tuesday night, partly cloudy. A slight chance of showers and thunderstorms in the evening, then a chance of showers and a slight chance of thunderstorms after midnight. Lows 77 to 85. Southwest wind 5 to 10 miles per hour. Chance of rain 30%. Wednesday, partly cloudy. A chance of showers and a slight chance of thunderstorms in the morning, then a chance of thunderstorms and a slight chance of showers in the afternoon. Not as warm. Highs 96 to 100. South wind 5 to 10 miles per hour. Chance of rain 30%. Wednesday night, showers likely with a chance of thunderstorms in the evening, then showers likely and a slight chance of thunderstorms after midnight. Lows 75 to 83. Chance of rain 60%. Rainfall less than a quarter of an inch, except locally higher in thunderstorms. Thursday, partly sunny with a 20% chance of showers and thunderstorms. Highs 96 to 102. Thursday night, partly cloudy with a 20% chance of showers and thunderstorms. Lows 76 to 83. Friday, partly cloudy. A 10% chance of showers and thunderstorms in the morning. Highs 98 to 104. Friday night, partly cloudy. Lows 77 to 84. Saturday, partly sunny. Highs 101 to 107. Saturday night, partly cloudy. Lows 79 to 86. Sunday, partly sunny. Highs 103 to 109. Here is the synopsis for Southeast California, Southwest, and South Central Arizona. Extreme heat warnings are in effect through this evening for western Imperial County as well as along the lower Colorado River Valley as heat indices are forecast to peak between 110 and 120 degrees. Deeper moisture will provide favorable conditions for daily shower and thunderstorm activity to materialize across the area through the middle of the week, along with noticeably cooler temperatures. Thunderstorm chances will decrease noticeably by the end of the week into next weekend as drier air filters in. 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The current time is 1:49 p.m. Mountain Standard Time. Here is Nick's at sky, visibility 10 miles. Temperature was 101 degrees. Dew point 61, area high, 103 at Luke Air Force Base, 101 at Deer Valley, and 101 at Scottsdale Airport. Under sunny skies, Falcon Field reported 101, Mesa Gateway reported 102, Chandler reported 102, and Gila Bend reported 105. At Glendale, it was mostly sunny, with a temperature of 100. Observations for northern Arizona, at Flagstaff, a thunderstorm was reported, with a temperature of 63. It was sunny, with a temperature of 91 at Payson, and 95 at Winslow. It was mostly sunny, with a temperature of 98 at Kingman, 84 at the Grand Canyon, 88.

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At Flagstaff, the visibility was 3 miles. Observations for southern Arizona, skies ranged from sunny to mostly sunny. It was 97 at Tucson, 104 at Yuma, 88 at Nogales, and 91 at Sierra Vista. Observations for Southern California, skies ranged from sunny to mostly sunny. It was 78 at Los Angeles Airport, 79 at San Diego, and 106 at Blythe. At Blythe, wind was south gusting to 25 miles an hour. Regional observations, skies ranged from mostly sunny to partly sunny. It was 100 at Las Vegas, 93 at Salt Lake City, 93 at Albuquerque, and 96 at El Paso. Once again, at 1 p.m. in Phoenix, under mostly sunny skies. The Sky Harbor temperature was 101 degrees. Here is the latest forecast. For the following area, in Arizona, Central Phoenix, issued at 12:16 p.m. Mountain Standard Time. Today, sunny. Highs 103 to 108. West wind 5 to 10 miles per hour. Tonight, partly cloudy with a chance of showers and thunderstorms in the evening, then considerable cloudiness with a chance of showers and a slight chance of thunderstorms after midnight. Lows 80 to 86. Southwest wind 5 to 15 miles per hour. Chance of rain 40%. Tuesday, partly sunny in the morning then becoming sunny. Highs 101 to 105. West wind 5 to 10 miles per hour. Tuesday night, partly cloudy. A slight chance of showers and thunderstorms in the evening, then a chance of showers and a slight chance of thunderstorms after midnight. Lows 77 to 85. Southwest wind 5 to 10 miles per hour. Chance of rain 30%. Wednesday, partly cloudy. A chance of showers and a slight chance of thunderstorms in the morning, then a chance of thunderstorms and a slight chance of showers in the afternoon. Not as warm. Highs 96 to 100. South wind 5 to 10 miles per hour. Chance of rain 30%. Wednesday night, showers likely with a chance of thunderstorms in the evening, then showers likely and a slight chance of thunderstorms after midnight. Lows 75 to 83. Chance of rain 60%. Rainfall less than a quarter of an inch, except locally higher in thunderstorms. Thursday, partly sunny with a 20% chance of showers and thunderstorms. Highs 96 to 102. Thursday night, partly cloudy with a 20% chance of showers and thunderstorms. Lows 76 to 83. Friday, partly cloudy. A 10% chance of showers and thunderstorms in the morning. Highs 98 to 104. Friday night, partly cloudy. Lows 77 to 84. Saturday, partly sunny. Highs 101 to 107. Saturday night, partly cloudy. Lows 79 to 86. Sunday, partly sunny. Highs 103 to 109. Here is the synopsis for Southeast California, Southwest, and South Central Arizona. Extreme heat warnings are in effect through this evening for western Imperial County as well as along the lower Colorado River Valley as heat indices are forecast to peak between 110 and 120 degrees. Deeper moisture will provide favorable conditions for daily shower and thunderstorm activity to materialize across the cooler temperatures. Thunderstorm into next weekend as drier air filters in. 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Mountain Standard Time. Here is the 1 p.m. Mountain Standard Time observation for Phoenix. On Monday, August was mostly sunny. Visibility humidity 26%. And the pressure was 29.89 inches and falling. Other observations for South Central Arizona including the greater Phoenix area, it was sunny, with a temperature of 100 at Buckeye, 103 at Luke Air Force Base, 101 at Deer Valley, and 101 at Scottsdale Airport. Under sunny skies,

Falcon Field reported 101. Mesa Gateway reported 102. Chandler reported 102. And Ely Bend reported 105. At Glendale, it was mostly sunny, with a temperature of 100. Observations for northern Arizona. At Flagstaff, a thunderstorm was reported, with a temperature of 63. It was sunny, with a temperature of 91 at Payson, and 95 at Winslow. It was mostly sunny, with a temperature of 98 at Kingman, 84 at the Grand Canyon, 88 at Prescott, 98 at Page, and 88 at Cholo. At Flagstaff, the visibility was 3 miles. Observations for southern Arizona, skies ranged from sunny to mostly sunny. It was 97 at Tucson, 104 at Yuma, 88 at Nogales, and 91 at Sierra Vista. Observations for southern California, skies ranged from sunny to mostly sunny. It was 78 at Los Angeles Airport, 79 at San Diego, and 106 at Blythe. At Blythe, wind was south gusting to 25 miles an hour. Regional observations, skies ranged from mostly sunny to partly sunny. It was 100 at Las Vegas, 93 at Salt Lake City, 93 at Albuquerque, and 96 at El Paso. Once again, at 1 p.m. in Phoenix, under mostly sunny skies. The Sky Harbor temperature was 101 degrees. Here is the latest forecast. For the following area, in Arizona, Central Phoenix, issued at 12:16 p.m. Mountain Standard Time. Today, sunny. Highs 103 to 108. West wind 5 to 10 miles per hour. Tonight, partly cloudy with a chance of showers and thunderstorms in the evening, then considerable cloudiness with a chance of showers and a slight chance of thunderstorms after midnight. Lows 80 to 86. Southwest wind 5 to 15 miles per hour. Chance of rain 40%. Tuesday, partly sunny in the morning then becoming sunny. Highs 101 to 105. West wind 5 to 10 miles per hour. Tuesday night, partly cloudy. A slight chance of showers and thunderstorms in the evening, then a chance of showers and a slight chance of thunderstorms after midnight. Lows 77 to 85. Southwest wind 5 to 10 miles per hour. Chance of rain 30%. Wednesday, partly cloudy. A chance of showers and a slight chance of thunderstorms in the morning, then a chance of thunderstorms and a slight chance of showers in the afternoon. Not as warm. Highs 96 to 100. South wind 5 to 10 miles per hour. Chance of rain 30%. Wednesday night, showers likely with a chance of thunderstorms in the evening, then showers likely and a slight chance of thunderstorms after midnight. Lows 75 to 83. Chance of rain 60%. Rainfall less than a quarter of an inch, except locally higher in thunderstorms. Thursday, partly sunny with a 20% chance of showers and thunderstorms. Highs 96 to 102. Thursday night, partly cloudy with a 20% chance of showers and thunderstorms. Lows 76 to 83. Friday, partly cloudy. A 10% chance of showers and thunderstorms in the morning. Highs 98 to 104. Friday night, partly cloudy. Lows 77 to 84. Saturday, partly sunny. Highs 101 to 107. Saturday night, partly cloudy. Lows 79 to 86. Sunday, partly sunny. Here is the synopsis for Southeast California, Southwest, and South Central Arizona. Extreme heat warnings are in effect through this evening for western Imperial County as well as along the lower Colorado River Valley as heat indices are forecast to peak between 110 and 120 degrees. Deeper moisture will provide favorable conditions for daily shower and thunderstorm activity to materialize across the area through the middle of the week, along with noticeably cooler temperatures. Thunderstorm chances will decrease noticeably by the end of the week into next weekend as drier air filters in. 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

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The current time is 2:01 p.m. Mountain Standard Time. Here is the latest forecast for the following area in Arizona, Central Phoenix, issued at 12:16 p.m. Mountain Standard Time. Today, sunny. Highs 103 to 108. West wind 5 to 10 miles per hour. Tonight, partly cloudy with a chance of showers and thunderstorms in the evening, then considerable cloudiness with a chance of showers and a slight chance of thunderstorms after midnight. Lows 80 to 86. Southwest wind 5 to 15 miles per hour. Chance of rain 40%. Tuesday, partly sunny in the morning, then becoming sunny. Highs 101 to 105. West wind 5 to 10 miles per hour. Tuesday night, partly cloudy. A slight chance of showers and thunderstorms in the evening, then a chance of showers and a slight chance of thunderstorms after midnight. Lows 77 to 85. Southwest wind 5 to 10 miles per hour. Chance of rain 30%. Wednesday, partly cloudy. A chance of showers and a slight chance of thunderstorms in the morning, then a chance of thunderstorms and a slight chance of showers in the afternoon. Not as warm. Highs 96 to 100. South wind 5 to 10 miles per hour. Chance of rain 30%. Wednesday night, showers likely with a chance of thunderstorms in the evening, then showers likely and a slight chance of thunderstorms after midnight. Lows 75 to 83. Chance of rain 60%. Rainfall less than a quarter of an inch, except locally higher in thunderstorms. Thursday, partly sunny with a 20% chance of showers and thunderstorms. Highs 96 to 102. Thursday night, partly cloudy with a 20% chance of showers and thunderstorms. Lows 76 to 83. Friday, partly cloudy. A 10% chance of showers and thunderstorms in the morning. Highs 98 to 104. Friday night, partly cloudy. Lows 77 to 84. Saturday, partly sunny. Highs 101 to 107. Saturday night, partly cloudy. Lows 79 to 86. Sunday, partly sunny. Highs 103 to 109. Here is the synopsis for Southeast California, Southwest, and South Central Arizona. Extreme heat warnings are in effect through this evening for Western Imperial County as well as along the lower Colorado River Valley, as heat indices are forecast to peak between 110 and 120 degrees. Deeper moisture will provide favorable conditions for daily shower and thunderstorm activity to materialize across the area through the middle of the week, along with noticeably cooler temperatures. Thunderstorm chances will decrease noticeably by the end of the week into next weekend as drier air filters in. 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The current time is 2:05 p.m. Mountain Standard Time. Here is the latest forecast for the following area in Arizona, Central Phoenix, issued at 12:16 p.m. Mountain Standard Time. Today, sunny. Highs 103 to 108. West wind 5 to 10 miles per hour. Tonight, partly cloudy with a chance of showers and thunderstorms in the evening, then considerable cloudiness with a chance of showers and a slight chance of thunderstorms after midnight. Lows 80 to 86. Southwest wind 5 to 15 miles per hour. Chance of rain 40%. Tuesday, partly sunny in the morning, then becoming sunny. Highs 101 to 105. West wind 5 to 10 miles per hour. Tuesday night, partly cloudy. A slight chance of showers and thunderstorms in the evening, then a chance of showers and a slight chance of thunderstorms after midnight. Lows 77 to 85.
southwest wind 5 to 10 miles per hour. Chance of rain 30%. Wednesday, partly cloudy. A chance of showers and a slight chance of thunderstorms in the morning, then a chance of thunderstorms and a slight chance of showers in the afternoon. Not as warm. Highs 96 to 100. South wind 5 to 10 miles per hour. Chance of rain 30%. Wednesday night, showers likely with a chance of thunderstorms in the evening, then showers likely and a slight chance of thunderstorms after midnight. Lows 75 to 83. Chance of rain 60%. Rainfall less than a quarter of an inch, except locally higher in thunderstorms. Thursday, partly sunny with a 20% chance of showers and thunderstorms. Highs 96 to 102. Thursday night, partly clear.

140. Lows 77 to 84. Saturday, partly sunny. Highs 101 to 106. Sunday, partly sunny. Highs 103 to 109. Here is the synopsis for Southeast California, Southwest, and South Central Arizona. Extreme heat warnings are in effect through this evening for Western Imperial County as well as along the lower Colorado River Valley as heat indices are forecast to peak between 110 and 120 degrees. Deeper moisture will provide favorable conditions for daily shower and thunderstorm activity to materialize across the area through the middle of the week, along with noticeably cooler temperatures. Thunderstorm chances will decrease noticeably by the end of the week into next weekend as drier air filters in. 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The current time is 2:09 p.m. Mountain Standard Time. Here is the latest forecast for the following area in Arizona, Central Phoenix, issued at 12:16 p.m. Mountain Standard Time. Today, sunny. Highs 103 to 108. West wind 5 to 10 miles per hour. Tonight, partly cloudy with a chance of showers and thunderstorms in the evening, then considerable cloudiness with a chance of showers and a slight chance of thunderstorms after midnight. Lows 80 to 86. Southwest wind 5 to 15 miles per hour. Chance of rain 40%. Tuesday, partly sunny in the morning then becoming sunny. Highs 101 to 105. West wind 5 to 10 miles per hour. Tuesday night, partly cloudy. A slight chance of showers and thunderstorms in the evening, then a chance of showers and a slight chance of thunderstorms after midnight. Lows 77 to 85. Southwest wind 5 to 10 miles per hour. Chance of rain 30%. Wednesday, partly cloudy. A chance of showers and a slight chance of thunderstorms in the morning, then a chance of thunderstorms and a slight chance of showers in the afternoon. Not as warm. Highs 96 to 100. South wind 5 to 10 miles per hour. Chance of rain 30%. Wednesday night, showers likely with a chance of thunderstorms in the evening, then showers likely and a slight chance of thunderstorms after midnight. Lows 75 to 83. Chance of rain 60%. Rainfall less than a quarter of an inch, except locally higher in thunderstorms. Thursday, partly sunny with a 20% chance of showers and thunderstorms. Highs 96 to 102. Thursday night, partly cloudy with a 20% chance of showers and thunderstorms. Lows 76 to 83. Friday, partly cloudy. A 10% chance of showers and thunderstorms in the morning. Highs 98 to 104. Friday night, partly cloudy. Lows 77 to 84. Saturday, partly sunny. Highs 101 to 107. Saturday night, partly cloudy. Lows 79 to 86. Sunday, partly sunny. Highs 103 to 109. Here is the synopsis for Southeast California, Southwest, and South Central Arizona. Extreme heat warnings are in effect through this evening for Western Imperial County as well as along the lower Colorado River Valley as heat indices are forecast to peak between 110 and 120 degrees. Transfers across the area features drier air filters in. 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The current time is 2:12 p.m. Mountain Standard Time. Here is the 2 p.m. Mountain Standard Time observation for Phoenix, on Monday, August 10th. At Sky Harbor, it was mostly sunny. Visibility 10 miles. Temperature was 103 degrees, dew point 59, relative humidity 23%. Wind was west, at 10 miles an hour. And the pressure was 29.86 inches, and falling.

observations for South Central Arizona, including the greater Phoenix area. It was sunny, with a temperature of 102 at Buckeye, 102 at Glendale, 105 at Luke Air Force Base, 102 at Deer Valley, and 103 at Scottsdale Airport. Under sunny skies, Falcon Field reported 102, Mesa Gateway reported 102, Chandler reported 104, and Gila Bend reported 107. Observations for Northern Arizona, at Flagstaff, a thunderstorm was reported, with a temperature of 61. It was mostly sunny, with a temperature of 98 at Kingman, 86 at the Grand Canyon, 90 at Prescott, and 91 at Payson. Under mostly sunny skies, Page reported 98, winds low reported 96, and Sholo reported 90. Observations for Southern Arizona, at Nogales, rain was falling, with a temperature of 89. It was sunny, with a temperature of 98 at Tucson, and 93 at Sierra Vista. At Yuma, it was mostly sunny, with a temperature of 106. Observations for Southern California, skies ranged from sunny to mostly sunny. It was 78 at Los Angeles Airport, 81 at San Diego, and 108 at Blythe. Regional observations, skies ranged from mostly sunny to partly sunny. It was 104 at Las Vegas, 94 at Salt Lake City, 95 at Albuquerque, and 97 at El Paso. Once again, at 2 p.m. in Phoenix, under mostly sunny skies. The Sky Harbor temperature was 103 degrees. Here is the latest forecast. For the following area, in Arizona, Central Phoenix, issued at 12:16 p.m. Mountain Standard Time. Today, sunny. Highs 103 to 108. West wind 5 to 10 miles per hour. Tonight, partly cloudy with a chance of showers and thunderstorms in the evening, then considerable cloudiness with a chance of showers and a slight chance of thunderstorms after midnight. Lows 80 to 86. Southwest wind 5 to 15 miles per hour. Chance of rain 40%. Tuesday, partly sunny in the morning then becoming sunny. Highs 101 to 105. West wind 5 to 10 miles per hour. Tuesday night, partly cloudy. A slight chance of showers and thunderstorms in the evening, then a chance of showers and a slight chance of thunderstorms after midnight. Lows 77 to 85. Southwest wind 5 to 10 miles per hour. Chance of rain 30%. Wednesday, partly cloudy. A chance of showers and a slight chance of thunderstorms in the morning, then a chance of thunderstorms and a slight chance of showers in the afternoon. Not as warm. Highs 96 to 100. South wind 5 to 10 miles per hour. Chance of rain 30%. Wednesday night, showers likely with a chance of thunderstorms in the evening, then showers likely and a slight chance of thunderstorms after midnight. Lows 75 to 83. Chance of rain 60%. Rainfall less than a quarter of an inch, except locally higher in thunderstorms. Thursday, partly sunny with a 20% chance of showers and thunderstorms. Highs 96 to 102. Thursday night, partly cloudy with a 20% chance of showers and thunderstorms. Lows 76 to 83. Friday, partly cloudy. A 10% chance of showers and thunderstorms in the morning. Highs 98 to 104. Friday night, partly cloudy. Lows 77 to 84. Saturday, partly sunny. Highs 101 to 107. Saturday night, partly cloudy. Lows 79 to 86. Sunday, partly sunny. Highs 103 to 109. Here is the synopsis for Southeast California, Southwest, and South Central Arizona. Extreme heat warnings are in effect through this evening for Western Imperial County as well as along the lower Colorado River Valley as heat indices are forecast to peak between 110 and 120 degrees.
deeper moisture will provide favorable conditions for daily shower and thunderstorm activity to materialize across the area through the middle of the week, along with noticeably cooler temperatures. Thunderstorm chances will decrease noticeably by the end of the week into next weekend as drier air filters in. 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The current time is 2:18 p.m. Mountain Standard Time. Here is the 2 p.m. Mountain Standard Time observation for Phoenix, on Monday, August 10th. At Sky Harbor, it was mostly sunny. Visibility 10 miles. Temperature was 103 degrees, dew point 59, relative humidity 23%. Wind was west, at 10 miles an hour. And the pressure was 29.86 inches, and falling. Other observations for South Central Arizona including the Greater Phoenix area, it was sunny, with a temperature of 102 at Buckeye, 102 at Glendale, 105 at Luke Air Force Base, 102 at Deer Valley, and 103 at Scottsdale Airport. Under sunny skies, Falcon Field reported 102, Mesa Gateway reported 102, Chandler reported 104, and Gila Bend reported 107. Observations for northern Arizona, at Flagstaff, a thunderstorm was reported, with a temperature of 61. It was mostly sunny, with a temperature of 98 at Kingman, 86 at the Grand Canyon, 90 at Prescott, and 91 at Payson. Under mostly sunny skies, Page reported 98, Winslow reported 96, and Sholo reported 90. Observations for southern Arizona, at Nogales, rain was falling, with a temperature of 89. It was sunny, with a temperature of 98 at Tucson, and 93 at Sierra Vista. At Yuma, it was mostly sunny, with a temperature of 106. Observations for Southern California, skies ranged from sunny to mostly sunny. It was 78 at Los Angeles Airport, 81 at San Diego, and 108 at Blythe. Regional observations, skies ranged from mostly sunny to partly sunny. It was 104 at Las Vegas, 94 at Salt Lake City, 95 at Albuquerque, and 97 at El Paso. Once again, at 2 p.m. in Phoenix, under mostly sunny skies. The Sky Harbor temperature was 103 degrees. Here is the latest forecast. For the following area, in Arizona, Central Phoenix, issued at 12:16 p.m. Mountain Standard Time. Today, sunny. Highs 103 to 108. West wind 5 to 10 miles per hour. Tonight, partly cloudy with a chance of showers and thunderstorms in the evening, then considerable cloudiness with a chance of showers and a slight chance of thunderstorms after midnight. Lows 80 to 86. Southwest wind 5 to 15 miles per hour. Chance of rain 40%. Tuesday, partly sunny in the morning then becoming sunny. West wind 5 to 10 miles per hour. Tuesday night, partly cloudy. A slight chance of showers and thunderstorms in the evening, then a chance of showers and a slight chance of thunderstorms after midnight. Lows 77 to 85. Southwest wind 5 to 10 miles per hour. Chance of rain 30%. Wednesday, partly cloudy. A chance of showers and a slight chance of thunderstorms in the morning, then a chance of thunderstorms and a slight chance of showers in the afternoon. Not as warm. Highs 96 to 100. South wind 5 to 10 miles per hour. Chance of rain 30%. Wednesday night, showers likely with a chance of thunderstorms in the evening, then showers likely and a slight chance of thunderstorms after midnight. Lows 75 to 83. Chance of rain 60%. Rainfall less than a quarter of an inch, except locally higher in thunderstorms. Thursday, partly sunny with a 20% chance of showers and thunderstorms. Highs 96 to 102. Thursday night, partly cloudy with a 20% chance of showers and thunderstorms. Lows 76 to 83. Friday,
partly cloudy. A 10% chance of showers and thunderstorms in the morning.

highs 98 to 104. Friday night, partly cloudy. Lows 77 to 84. Saturday, partly sunny. Highs 101 to 107. Saturday night, partly cloudy. Lows 79 to 86. Sunday, partly sunny. Highs 103 to 109. Here is the synopsis for Southeast California, Southwest, and South Central Arizona. Extreme heat warnings are in effect through this evening for Western Imperial County as well as along the lower Colorado River Valley as heat indices are forecast to peak between 110 and 120 degrees. Deeper moisture will provide favorable conditions for daily shower and thunderstorm activity to materialize across the area through the middle of the week, along with noticeably cooler temperatures. Thunderstorm chances will decrease noticeably by the end of the week into next weekend as drier air filters in. You're listening to National Weather Service NOAA Weather Radio, KEC 94 in Phoenix, Arizona, serving South Central Arizona. The current time is 2:24 p.m. Mountain Standard Time. Here is the 2 p.m. Mountain Standard Time observation for Phoenix, on Monday, August 10th. At Sky Harbor, it was mostly sunny. Visibility 10 miles. Temperature was 103 degrees, dew point 59, relative humidity 23%. Wind was west, at 10 miles an hour. And the pressure was 29.86 inches, and falling. Other observations for South Central Arizona including the Greater Phoenix area, it was sunny, with a temperature of 102 at Buckeye, 102 at Glendale, 105 at Luke Air Force Base, 102 at Deer Valley, and 103 at Scottsdale Airport. Under sunny skies, Falcon Field reported 102, Mesa Gateway reported 102, Chandler reported 104, and Gila Bend reported 107. Observations for Northern Arizona, at Flagstaff, a thunderstorm was reported, with a temperature of 61. It was mostly sunny, with a temperature of 98 at Kingman, 86 at the Grand Canyon, 90 at Prescott, and 91 at Payson. Under mostly sunny skies, Page reported 98, Winslow reported 96, and Sholo reported 90. Observations for Southern Arizona, at Nogales, rain was falling, with a temperature of 89. It was sunny, with a temperature of 98 at Tucson, and 93 at Sierra Vista. At Yuma, it was mostly sunny, with a temperature of 106. Observations for Southern California.

here is the latest forecast. For the following area, in Arizona, Central Phoenix, issued at 12:16 p.m. Mountain Standard Time. Today, sunny. Highs 105 to 10 mile cloudy with a chance of showers and thunderstorms in the evening, then considerable cloudiness with a chance of showers and a slight chance of thunderstorms after midnight. Lows 80 to 86. Southwest wind 5 to 15 miles per hour. Chance of rain 40%. Tuesday, partly sunny in the morning then becoming sunny. Highs 101 to 105. West wind 5 to 10 miles per hour. Tuesday night, partly cloudy. A slight chance of showers and thunderstorms in the evening, then a chance of showers and a slight chance of thunderstorms after midnight. Lows 77 to 85. Southwest wind chance of rain 30%. Wednesday, partly cloudy. A chance of showers and a slight chance of thunderstorms in the morning, then a chance of thunderstorms and a slight chance of showers in the afternoon. Not as warm,

1%. Rainfall less than a quarter of an inch, except locally higher in thunderstorms. Thursday, partly sunny with a 20% chance of showers and thunderstorms. Highs 96 to 102. Thursday night, partly cloudy with a 20% chance of showers and thunderstorms. Lows 76 to 83. Friday, partly cloudy. A 10% chance of showers and thunderstorms in the morning. Highs 98 to 104. Friday night, partly cloudy. Lows 77 to 84. Saturday, partly sunny. Highs 101 to 107. Saturday night, partly cloudy. Lows 79 to 86. Sunday, partly sunny. Highs 103 to 109. Here is the synopsis for Southeast California, Southwest, and South Central Arizona. Extreme heat warnings are in effect through this evening for Western Imperial County as well as along the lower Colorado River Valley as heat indices are forecast to peak between 110 and 120 degrees. Deeper moisture will provide favorable conditions for daily shower and thunderstorm activity to materialize across the area through the middle of the week, along with noticeably cooler temperatures. Thunderstorm chances will decrease noticeably by the end of the week into next weekend as drier air filters in. 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The current time is 2:30 p.m. Mountain Standard Time. Here is the 2 p.m. Mountain Standard Time observation for Phoenix, on Monday, August 10th. At Sky Harbor, it was mostly sunny. Visibility 10 miles. Temperature was 103 degrees, dew point 59, relative humidity 23%. Wind was west, at 10 miles an hour. And the pressure was 29.86 inches, and falling. Other observations for South Central Arizona including the Greater Phoenix area, it was sunny, with a temperature of 102 at Buckeye, 102 at Glendale, 105 at Luke Air Force Base, 102 at Deer Valley, and 103 at Scottsdale Airport. Under sunny skies, Falcon Field reported 102, Mesa Gateway reported 102, Chandler reported 104, and Gila Bend reported 107. Observations for Northern Arizona, at Flagstaff, a thunderstorm was reported, with a temperature of 61. It was mostly sunny, with a temperature of 98 at Kingman, 86 at the Grand Canyon, 90 at Prescott, and 91 at Payson. Under mostly sunny skies, Page reported 98, winds low reported 96, and Sholo reported 90. Observations for Southern Arizona, at Nogales, rain was falling, with a temperature of 89. It was sunny, with a temperature of 98 at Tucson, and 93 at Sierra Vista. At Yuma, it was mostly sunny, with a temperature of 106. Changed from sunny to mostly sunny. It was 78 at Los Angeles Airport, 81 at San Diego, and 108 at Blythe. Regional observations, skies ranged from mostly sunny to partly sunny. It was 104 at Las Vegas, 94 at Salt Lake City, 95 at Albuquerque, and 97 at El Paso. Once again, at 2 p.m. in Phoenix, under mostly sunny skies. The Sky Harbor temperature was 103 degrees. Here is the latest forecast. For the following area, in Arizona, Central Phoenix, issued at 12:16 p.m. Mountain Standard Time. Today, sunny. Highs 103 to 108. West wind 5 to 10 miles per hour. Tonight, partly cloudy with a chance of showers and thunderstorms in the evening, then considerable cloudiness with a chance of showers and a slight chance of thunderstorms after mid, lows 80 to 86. Southwest wind 5 to 15 miles per hour. Chance of rain 40%. Tuesday, partly sunny in the morning then becoming 105. West wind 5 to 10 miles per hour. A slight chance of showers and thunderstorms in the evening, then a chance of showers and a slight chance of thunderstorms after midnight.

lows 77 to 85. Southwest wind 5 to 10 miles per hour. Chance of rain 30%. Wednesday, partly cloudy. A chance of showers and a slight chance of thunderstorms in the morning, then a chance of thunderstorms and a slight chance of showers in the afternoon. Not as warm. Highs 96 to 100. South wind 5 to 10 miles per hour. Chance of rain 30%. Wednesday night, showers likely with a chance of thunderstorms in the evening, then showers likely and a slight chance of thunderstorms after midnight. Lows 75 to 83. Chance of rain 60%. Rainfall less than a quarter of an inch, except locally higher in thunderstorms. Thursday, partly sunny with a 20% chance of showers and thunderstorms. Highs 96 to 102. Thursday night, partly cloudy with a 20% chance of showers and thunderstorms. Lows 76 to 83. Friday, partly cloudy. A 10% chance of showers and thunderstorms in the morning. Highs 98 to 104. Friday night, partly cloudy. Lows 77 to 84. Saturday, partly sunny. Highs 101 to 107. Saturday night, partly cloudy. Lows 79 to 86. Sunday, partly sunny. Highs 103 to 109. Here is the synopsis for Southeast California, Southwest, and South Central Arizona. Evening for Western Imperial County as well as a local provider of the week, along with noticeably cooler temperatures. Thunderstorm chances will decrease noticeably by the end of the week into next weekend as drier air filters in. 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The current time is 2:36 p.m. Mountain Standard Time. Here is the 2 p.m. Mountain Standard Time observation for Phoenix, on Monday, August 10th. At Sky Harbor, it was mostly sunny. Visibility 10 miles. Temperature was 103 degrees, dew point 59, relative humidity 23%. Wind was west, at 10 miles an hour. And the pressure was 29.86 inches, and falling. Other observations for South Central Arizona including the Greater Phoenix Area, McKay at Luke Air Force Base, 102 at Edport. Under sunny skies, Falcon Field reported 102, Mesa Gateway reported 102, Chandler reported 104, and Gila Bend reported 107. Observations for Northern Arizona, at Flagstaff, a thunderstorm was reported, with a temperature of 61. It was mostly sunny, with a temperature of 98 at Kingman, 86 at the Grand Canyon, 90 at Prescott, and 91 at Payson. Under mostly sunny skies, Page reported 98, winds low reported 96, and Sholo reported 90. Observations for Southern Arizona, at Nogales, rain was falling, with a temperature of 89. It was sunny, with a temperature of 98 at Tucson, and 93 at Sierra Vista. At Yuma, it was mostly sunny, with a temperature of 106. Observations for Southern California, skies ranged from sunny to mostly sunny. It was 78 at Los Angeles Airport, 81 at San Diego, and 108 at Blythe. Regional observations, skies ranged from mostly sunny to partly sunny. It was 104 at Las Vegas, 94 at Salt Lake City, 95 at Albuquerque, and 97 at El Paso. Once again, at 2 p.m. in Phoenix, under mostly sunny skies. The Sky Harbor temperature was 103 degrees. Here is the latest forecast. For the following area, in Arizona, Central Phoenix, issued at 12:16 p.m. Mountain Standard Time. Today, sunny. Highs 103 to 108. West wind 5 to 10 miles per hour. Tonight, partly cloudy with a chance of showers and thunderstorms in the evening, then considerable cloudiness with a chance of showers and a slight chance of thunderstorms after midnight. Lows

southwest wind 5 to 15 miles per hour. Chance of rain 40%. Tuesday, partly sunny in the morning, then becoming sunny. Highs 101 to 105. West wind 5 to 10 miles per hour. Tuesday night, partly cloudy. A slight chance of showers and thunderstorms in the evening, then a chance of showers and a slight chance of thunderstorms after midnight. Lows 77 to 85. Southwest wind 5 to 10 miles per hour. Chance of rain 30%. Wednesday, partly cloudy. A chance of showers and a slight chance of thunderstorms in the morning, then a chance of thunderstorms and a slight chance of showers in the afternoon. Not as warm. Highs 96 to 100. South wind 5 to 10 miles per hour. Chance of rain 30%. Wednesday night, showers likely with a chance of thunderstorms in the evening, then showers likely and a slight chance of thunderstorms after midnight. Lows 75 to 83. Chance of rain 60%. Rainfall less than a quarter of an inch, except locally higher in thunderstorms. Thursday, partly sunny with a 20% chance of showers and thunderstorms. Highs 96 to 102. Thursday night, partly cloudy with a 20% chance of showers and thunderstorms. Lows 76 to 83. Friday, partly cloudy. A 10% chance of showers and thunderstorms in the morning. Highs 98 to 104. Friday night, partly cloudy. Lows 77 to 84. Highs 100.

Here is the synopsis for Southeast California, Southwest, and South Central Arizona. Extreme heat warnings are in effect through this evening for Western Imperial County as well as along the lower Colorado River Valley, as heat indices are forecast to peak between 110 and 120 degrees. Deeper moisture will provide favorable conditions for daily shower and thunderstorm activity to materialize across the area through the middle of the week, along with noticeably cooler temperatures. Thunderstorm chances will decrease noticeably by the end of the week into next weekend as drier air filters in. 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The current time is 2:42 p.m. Mountain Standard Time. Here is the 2 p.m. Mountain Standard Time observation for Phoenix on Monday, August 10th. At Sky Harbor, it was mostly sunny. Visibility 10 miles.

102 at Glendale, 105 at Luke Air Force Base, 102 at Deer Valley, and 103 at Scottsdale Airport. Under sunny skies, Falcon Field reported 102, Mesa Gateway reported 102, Chandler reported 104, and Gila Bend reported 107. Observations for Northern Arizona, at Flagstaff, a thunderstorm was reported, with a temperature of 61. It was mostly sunny, with a temperature of 98 at Kingman, 86 at the Grand Canyon, 90 at Prescott, and 91 at Payson. Under mostly sunny skies, Page reported 98, winds low reported 96, and Sholo reported 90. Observations for southern Arizona, at Nogales, rain was falling, with a temperature of 89. It was sunny, with a temperature of 98 at Tucson, and 93 at Sierra Vista. At Yuma, it was mostly sunny, with a temperature of 106. Observations for Southern California, skies ranged from sunny to mostly sunny, or 81 at regional observations, skies, or at Salt Lake City, 95 at Albuquerque, and 97 at El Paso. Once again, at 2 p.m. in Phoenix, under mostly sunny sky, 103 degrees. Here is the latest forecast. For the following area, in Arizona, Central Phoenix, issued at 12:16 p.m. Mountain Standard Time. Today, sunny. Highs 103 to 108. West wind 5 to 10 miles per hour. Tonight, partly cloudy with a chance of showers and thunderstorms in the evening, then considerable cloudiness with a chance of showers and a slight chance of thunderstorms after midnight. Lows 80 to 86. Southwest wind 5 to 15 miles per hour. Tuesday, partly sunny with wind 5 to 10 miles cloudy. A slight chance of showers and thunderstorms in the evening, then a chance of showers and a slight chance

after midnight. Lows 75 to 83. Chance of rain 60%. Rainfall less than a quarter of an inch, except locally higher in thunderstorms. Thursday, partly sunny with a 20% chance of showers and thunderstorms. Highs 96 to 102. Thursday night, partly cloudy with a 20% chance of showers and thunderstorms. Lows 76 to 83. Friday, partly cloudy. A 10% chance of showers and thunderstorms in the morning. Highs 98 to 104. Friday night, partly cloudy. Lows 77 to 84. Saturday, partly sunny. Highs 101 to 107. Saturday night, partly cloudy. Lows 79 to 86. Sunday, partly sunny. Highs 103 to 109. Here is the synopsis for Southeast California, Southwest, and South Central Arizona. Extreme heat and county indices are forecast to peak between 110 and water will provide favorable conditions for daily shower and thunderstorm activity to materialize across the area through the middle of the week, along with noticeably cooler temperatures. Thunderstorm chances will decrease noticeably by the end of the week into next weekend as drier air filters in. 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The current time is 2:48 p.m. Mountain Standard Time. Here is the 2 p.m. Mountain Day, August 10th. At Sky Harbor, it was mostly sunny. Visibility 10 miles. Temperature was 103 degrees, dew point 59, relative humidity 23%. Wind was west, at 10 miles an hour. And the pressure was 29.86 inches, and falling. Other observations for South Central Arizona including the Greater Phoenix area, it was sunny, with a temperature of 102 at Buckeye, 102 at Glendale, 105 at Luke Air Force Base, 102 at Deer Valley, and 103 at Scottsdale Airport. Under sunny skies, Falcon Field reported 102, Mesa Gateway reported 102, Chandler reported 104, and Gila Bend reported 107. Observations for Northern Arizona, at Flagstaff, a thunderstorm was reported, with a temperature of 61. It was mostly sunny, with a temperature of 98 at Kingman, 86 at the Grand Canyon, 90 at Prescott, and 91 at Payson. When with a temp, it

It was 78 at Los Angeles Airport, 81 at San Diego, and 108 at Blythe. Regional observations, skies ranged from mostly sunny to partly sunny. It was 104 at Las Vegas, 94 at Salt Lake City, 95 at Albuquerque, and 97 at El Paso. Once again, at 2 p.m. in Phoenix, under mostly sunny skies. The Sky Harbor temperature was 103 degrees. Here is the latest forecast. For the following area, in Arizona, Central Phoenix, issued at 12:16 p.m. Mountain Standard Time. Today, sunny. Highs 103 to 108. West wind 5 to 10 miles per hour. Tonight, partly cloudy with a chance of showers and thunderstorms in the evening, then considerable cloudiness with a chance of showers and a slight chance of thunderstorms after midnight. Lows 80 to 86. Southwest wind 5 to break sunny in the morning, then becoming sunny. Highs 1 wind 5 to partly cloudy. A slight chance of showers and thunderstorms in the evening, then a chance of showers and a lows 77 to 85. Southwest wind 5 to 10 miles per hour. Chance of rain 30%. Wednesday, partly cloudy. A chance of showers and a slight chance of thunderstorms in the morning, then a chance of thunderstorms and a slight chance of showers in the afternoon. Not as warm. Highs 96 to 100. South wind 5 to 10 miles per hour. Chance of rain 30%. Wednesday night, showers likely with a chance of thunderstorms in the evening, then showers likely and a slight chance of thunderstorms after midnight. Lows 75 to 83. Chance of rain 60%. Rainfall less than a quarter of an inch, except locally higher in thunderstorms. Thursday, partly sunny with a 20% chance of showers and thunderstorms. Highs 96 to 102. Thursday night, partly cloudy with a 20% chance of showers and thunderstorms. Lows 76 to 83. Friday, partly cloudy. A 10% chance of showers and thunderstorms in the morning. Highs 98 to 104. Friday night, partly cloudy. Lows 77 to 84. Saturday, partly sunny. Highs 101 to 107. Saturday night, partly sunny. Highs 103 to 109. Here is the synopsis for Southeast California. Southwest extreme heat warnings are in effect through this evening for western Imperial County as well as along the lower Colorado River Valley, as heat indices are forecast to peak between 110 and moisture thunderstorm activity to materialize across the area through the middle of the week, along with noticeably cooler temperatures. Thunderstorm chances will decrease noticeably by the end of the week into next weekend as drier air filters in. 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The current time is 2:54 p.m. Mountain Standard Time. Here is the 2 p.m. Mountain Standard Time observation for Phoenix, on Monday, August 10th. At Sky Harbor, it was mostly sunny. Visibility 10 miles. Temperature was 103 degrees, dew point 59, relative humidity 23%. Wind was west, at 10 miles an hour. And the pressure was 29.86 inches, and falling. Other observations for South Central Arizona, including the greater Phoenix area, it was sunny, with a temperature of 102 at Buckeye, 102 at Glendale, 105 at Luke Air Force Base, 102 at Deer Valley, and 103 at Scottsdale Airport. 102, Mesa Gateway reported 102, Chandler reported 104, and Gila Bend reported 107. A temperature of 61. It was mostly sunny, with a temperature of 98 at Kingman, 86 at the Grand Canyon, 90 at Prescott, and 91 at Payson. Under mostly sunny skies, Page reported 98, Winslow reported 96, and Sholo reported 90. Observations for southern Arizona, at Nogales, rain was falling, with a temperature of 89.

It was sunny, with a temperature of 98 at Tucson, and 93 at Sierra Vista. At Yuma, it was mostly sunny, with a temperature of 106. Observations for Southern California, skies ranged from sunny to mostly sunny. It was 78 at Los Angeles Airport, 81 at San Diego, and 108 at Blythe. Regional observations, skies ranged from mostly sunny to partly sunny. It was 104 at Las Vegas, 94 at Salt Lake City, 95 at Albuquerque, and 97 at El Paso. Once again, at 2 p.m. in Phoenix, under mostly sunny skies. The Sky Harbor temperature was 103 degrees. Here is the latest forecast. For the following area, in Arizona, Central Phoenix, issued at 12:16 p.m. Mountain Standard Time. Today, sunny. Highs 103 to 108. West wind 5 to 10 miles per hour. Tonight, partly cloudy with a chance of showers and thunderstorms in the evening, then considerable cloudiness with a chance of showers and a slight chance of thunderstorms after midnight. Lows 80 to 86. Southwest wind 5 to 15 miles per hour. Chance of rain 40%. Tuesday, partly sunny in the morning then becoming sunny. Highs 101 to 105. West wind 5 to 10 miles per hour. Tuesday night, partly cloudy. A slight chance of showers and thunderstorms in the evening, then a chance of showers and a slight chance of thunderstorms after midnight. Lows 77 to 85. Southwest wind 5 to 10 miles per hour. Chance of rain 30%. Wednesday, partly cloudy. A chance of showers and a slight chance of thunderstorms in the morning, then a chance of thunderstorms and a slight chance of showers in the afternoon. Not as warm. Highs 96 to 100. South wind 5 to 10 miles per hour. Chance of rain 30%. Wednesday night, showers likely with a chance of thunderstorms in the evening, then showers likely and a slight chance of thunderstorms after midnight. Lows 75 to 83. Chance of rain 60%. Rainfall less than a quarter of an inch, except locally higher in thunderstorms. Thursday, partly sunny with a 20% chance of showers and thunderstorms. Highs 96 to partly clouds. Lows 76 to 83. Percent chance of showers 98 to 104. Friday night, partly cloudy. Saturday, partly sunny. Highs 101 to 107. Saturday night, partly cloudy. Lows 79 to 86. Sunday, partly sunny. Highs 103 to 109. Here is the synopsis for Southeast California, Southwest, and South Central Arizona. Extreme heat warnings are in effect through this evening for Western Imperial County as well as along the lower Colorado River Valley as heat indices are forecast to peak between 110 and 120 degrees. Deeper moisture will provide favorable conditions for daily shower and thunderstorm activity to materialize across the area through the middle of the week, along with noticeably cooler temperatures. Thunderstorm chances will decrease noticeably by the end of the week into next weekend.

west wind 5 to 10 miles per hour. Tonight, storms in the evening, then considerable thunderstorms to 86. Southwest wind 5 to 15 miles per hour. Chance of rain 40%. Tuesday, partly sunny in the morning then becoming sunny. Highs 101 to 105. West wind 5 to 10 miles per hour. Tuesday night, partly cloudy. A slight chance of showers and thunderstorms in the evening, then a chance of showers and a slight chance of thunderstorms after midnight. Lows 70s and 5 to 10 miles per hour. Chance of rain 30%. West of showers and a slight chance of thunderstorms in the morning, then a chance

chance of showers and thunderstorms. Highs 96 to 102. Thursday night, partly cloudy with a 20% chance of showers and thunderstorms. Lows 76 to 83. Friday, partly cloudy. A 10% chance of showers and thunderstorms in the morning. Highs 98 to 104. Friday night, partly cloudy. Lows 77 to 84. Saturday, partly sunny. Highs 101 to 107. Saturday night, partly cloudy. Lows 79 to 86. Sunday, partly sunny. Highs 103 to 109. Here is the synopsis for Southeast California, Southwest, and South Central Arizona. Extreme heat warnings are in effect through this evening for western Imperial County as well as along the lower Colorado River Valley as heat indices are forecast to peak between 110 and 120 degrees. Deeper moisture will provide favorable conditions for daily shower and thunderstorm activity to materialize across the area through the middle of the week, along with noticeably cooler temperatures. Thunderstorm chances will decrease noticeably by the end of the week into next weekend as drier air filters in. You're listening to National Weather Service NOAA Weather Radio, KEC 94 in Phoenix, Arizona, serving South Central Arizona. The current time is 3:03 p.m. Mountain Standard Time. Here is the latest forecast for the following area in Arizona, Central Phoenix, issued at 12:16 p.m. Mountain Standard Time. Today, sunny. Highs 103 to 108. West wind 5 to 10 miles per hour. Tonight, partly cloudy with a chance of showers and thunderstorms in the evening, then considerable cloudiness with a chance of showers and a slight chance of thunderstorms after Southwest wind 5 to 15 miles per hour. Chance of rain 40%. Tuesday, highs 101 to 105. Tuesday night, partly cloudy. A slight chance of showers and thunderstorms in the evening, then a chance of showers and a slight chance of thunderstorms after midnight. Lows 77 to 85. Southwest wind 5 to 10 miles per hour. Chance of rain 30%. Wednesday, partly cloudy. A chance of showers and a slight chance of thunderstorms in the morning, then a chance of thunderstorms and a slight chance of showers in the afternoon. Not as warm. Highs 96 to 100. South wind 5 to 10 miles per hour. Chance of rain 30%. Wednesday night, showers likely with a chance of thunderstorms in the evening, then showers likely and a slight chance of thunderstorms after midnight. Lows 75 to 83. Chance of rain 60%. Rainfall less than a quarter of an inch, except locally high, partly sunny with a 20% highs 99 and thunderstorms. Lows 76 to 83. Friday, partly cloudy. A 10% chance of showers and thunderstorms in the morning. Highs 98 to 104. Friday night, partly cloudy. Lows 77 to 84. Saturday, partly sunny. Highs 101 to 107. Saturday night, partly cloudy. Lows 79 to 86. Sunday, partly sunny. Highs 103 to 109. Here is the synopsis for Southeast California, Southwest, and South Central Arizona. Extreme heat warnings are in effect through this evening for western Imperial County as well as along the lower Colorado River Valley as heat indices 120 degrees. The shower and thunderstorm activity to materialize across the area through the middle of the week, along with noticeably cooler temperatures, possibly by the end of the week into next weekend as drier air filters in. 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The current time is 3:07 p.m. Mountain Standard Time. Here is the latest forecast for the following area in Arizona, Central Phoenix, issued at 12:00.

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Today, sunny. Highs 103 to 108. West wind 5 to 10 miles per hour. Tonight, partly cloudy with a chance of showers and thunderstorms in the evening, then considerable cloudiness with a chance of showers and a slight chance of thunderstorms after midnight. Lows 80 to 86. Southwest wind 5 to 15 miles per hour. Chance of rain 40%. Tuesday, partly sunny in the morning then becoming sunny. Highs 101 to 105. West wind 5 to 10 miles per hour. Tuesday night, partly cloudy. A slight chance of showers and thunderstorms in the evening, then a chance of showers and a slight chance of thunderstorms after midnight. Lows 77 to 85. Southwest wind 5 to 10 miles. A chance of thunderstorms in the evening, then showers likely and a slight chance of thunderstorms after midnight. Lows 75 to 83. Chance of rain 60%. Rainfall less than a quarter of an inch, except locally higher in thunderstorms. Thursday, partly sunny with a 20% chance of showers and thunderstorms. Highs 96 to 102. Thursday night, partly cloudy with a 20% chance of showers and thunderstorms. Lows 76 to 83. Friday, partly cloudy. A 10% chance of showers and thunderstorms in the morning. Highs 98 to 104. Friday night, partly cloudy. Lows 77 to 84. Saturday, partly sunny. Highs 101 to 107. Saturday night, partly cloudy. Lows 79 to 86. Sunday, partly sunny. Highs 103 to 100 in south central Arizona. Extreme heat warnings are in effect through this evening for western Imperial County as well as along the lower Colorado River Valley as heat indices are forecast to peak between 110 and 120 degrees. Deeper moisture will provide favorable conditions for daily shower and thunderstorm activity to materialize across the area through the middle of the week, along with noticeably cooler temperatures. Thunderstorm chances will decrease noticeably by the end of the week into next weekend as drier air filters in. 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The current time is 3:11 p.m. Mountain Standard Time. Here is the 3 p.m. Mountain Standard Time observation for Phoenix, on Monday, August 10th. At Sky Harbor, it was mostly sunny. Visibility 10 miles. Temperature was 105 degrees, dew point 56, relative humidity 19%. Wind was northwest, at 14 miles an hour, gusting to 25 miles an hour. And the pressure was 29.83 inches, and falling. Other observations for South Central Arizona including the Greater Phoenix area, it was sunny, with a temperature of 104 at Buckeye, 104 at Glendale, 106 at Luke Air Force Base, and 104 at Deer Valley. Under sunny skies, Scottsdale Airport reported 103, Falcon Field reported 104, Mesa Gateway reported 104, and Chandler reported 106. Observations for northern Arizona, skies ranged from mostly sunny to partly sunny. It was 64 at Flagstaff, 99 at Kingman, 86 at the Grand Canyon, and 90 at Prescott. Payson reported 88, Page reported 98, Winslow reported 92, and Shoal reported 88. At Kingman, wind was west gusting to 25 miles an hour. At Winslow, wind was west gusting to 41 miles an hour. Observations for southern Arizona, at Nogales, rain was falling, with a temperature of 79. At Tucson, it was sunny, with a temperature of 101. At Yuma, it was mostly sunny, with a temperature of 106. Observations for Southern California, skies ranged from sunny to mostly sunny. It was 78 at Los Angeles Airport, 81 at San Diego, and 108 at Blythe. Regional observations, skies ranged from

west wind 5 to 10 miles per hour. Tonight, partly cloudy with a chance of showers and thunderstorms in the evening, then considerable cloudiness with a chance of showers and a slight chance of thunderstorms after midnight. Lows 80 to 86. Southwest wind 5 to 15 miles per hour. Chance of rain 40%. Tuesday, partly sunny in the morning then becoming sunny. Highs 101 to 105. West wind 5 to 10 miles per hour. Tuesday night, partly cloudy. A slight chance of showers and thunderstorms in the evening, then a chance of showers and a slight chance of thunderstorms after midnight. Lows 77 to 85. Southwest wind 5 to 10 miles per hour. Chance of rain 30%. Wednesday, part of slight chance of rain 30%. Wednesday night, showers likely with a chance of thunderstorms in the evening, then showers likely and a slight chance of thunderstorms after midnight. Lows 75 to 83. Chance of rain 60%. Rainfall less than a quarter of an inch, except locally higher in thunderstorms. Thursday, partly sunny with a 20% chance of showers and thunderstorms. Highs 96 to 102. Thursday night, partly cloudy with a 20% chance of showers and thunderstorms. Lows 76 to 83. Friday, partly cloudy. A 10% chance of showers and thunderstorms in the morning. Highs 98 to 104. Friday night, partly cloudy. Lows 77 to 84. Saturday, partly sunny. Highs 101 to 107. Saturday night, partly cloudy. Lows 79 to 86. Sunday, partly sunny. Highs 103 to 109. Here is the synopsis for Southeast California, Southwest, and South Central Arizona. Extreme heat warnings are in effect through this evening for Western Imperial County as well as along the lower Colorado River Valley as heat indices are forecast to peak between 110 and 120 degrees. Deeper moisture will provide favorable conditions for daily shower and thunderstorm activity to materialize across the area through the middle of the week, along with noticeably cooler temperatures. Thunderstorm chances will decrease noticeably by the end of the week into next weekend as drier air filters in. 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The current time is 3:17 p.m. Mountain Standard Time. Here is the 3 p.m. Mountain Standard Time observation for Phoenix, on Monday, August 10th. At Sky Harbor, it was mostly sunny. Visibility 10 miles. Temperature was 1.

observations for northern Arizona, skies ranged from mostly sunny to partly sunny. It was 64 at Flagstaff, 99 at Kingman, 86 at the Grand Canyon, and 90 at Prescott. Payson reported 88, Page reported 98, Winslow reported 92, and Scholl reported 88. At Kingman, wind was west gusting to 25 miles an hour. At Winslow, wind was west gusting to 41 miles an hour. Observations for southern Arizona, at Nogales, rain was falling, with a temperature of 79. At Tucson, it was sunny, with a temperature of 101. At Yuma, it was mostly sunny, with a temperature of 106. Observations for Southern California, skies ranged from sunny to mostly sunny. It was 78 at Los Angeles Airport, 81 at San Diego, and 108 at Blythe. Regional observations, skies ranged from mostly sunny to partly sunny. 97 at Salt Lake City, 97 at Albuquerque, and 99 at El Paso. Once again, guys. The Sky Harbor temperature wind was northwest gusting to 25 miles an hour. Here is the latest forecast. Phoenix, issued at 12:16 p.m. Mountain Standard Time. Today, sunny. Highs 103 to 108. West wind 5 to 10 miles per hour. Tonight, partly cloudy with a chance of showers and thunderstorms in the evening, then considerable cloudiness with a chance of showers and a slight chance of thunderstorms after midnight. Lows 80 to 86. Southwest wind 5 to 15 miles per hour. Chance of rain 40%. Tuesday, partly sunny in the morning then becoming sunny. Highs 101 to 105. West wind 5 to 10 miles cloudy. A slight chance of showers and thunderstorms in the evening, but after midnight. Southwest wind 5 to 10 miles per hour. Chance of rain 30%. Wednesday, partly cloudy. A chance of showers and a slight chance of thunderstorms in the morning, then a chance of thunderstorms and a slight chance of showers in the afternoon. Not as warm. Highs 96 to 100. South wind 5 to 10 miles per hour. Chance of rain 30%. Wednesday night, showers likely with a chance of thunderstorms in the evening, then showers likely and a slight chance of thunderstorms after midnight. Lows 75 to 83. Chance of rain 60%. Rainfall less than a quarter of an inch, except locally higher in thunderstorms. Thursday, partly sunny with a 20% chance of showers and thunderstorms. Highs 96 to 102. Thursday night, partly cloudy with a 20% chance of showers and thunderstorms. Lows 76 to 83. Friday, chance of Friday night, partly cloudy. Lows 77 to 84. Saturday, partly sunny. Highs 101 to 107. Saturday night, partly cloudy. Lows 79 to 86. Sunday, partly sunny. Highs 103 to 109. Here is the synopsis for Southeast California, Southwest, and South Central Arizona. Extreme heat warnings are in effect through this evening for western Imperial County as well as along the lower Colorado River Valley as heat indices are forecast to peak between 110 and 120 degrees. Deeper moisture will provide favorable conditions for daily shower and thunderstorm activity to materialize across the area through the middle of the week, along with noticeably cooler temperatures. Thunderstorm chances will decrease noticeably by the end of the week into next weekend as drier air filters in. 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The current time is 3:23 p.m. Mountain Standard Time. Here is the 3 p.m. Mountain Standard Time observation for Phoenix, on Monday, August 10th. At Sky Harbor, it was mostly sunny. Visibility 10 miles. Temperature was 105 degrees, dew point 56, relative humidity 19%. Wind was northwest,

at 14 miles an hour, gusting to 25 miles an hour. And the pressure was 29.83 inches, and falling. Other observations for South Central Arizona, including the Greater Phoenix area, it was sunny, with a temperature of 104 at Buckeye, 104 at Glendale, 106 at Luke Air Force Base, and 104 at Deer Valley. Under sunny skies, Scottsdale Airport reported 103, Falcon Field reported 104, Mesa Gateway reported 104, and Chandler reported 106. Observations for northern Arizona, skies ranged from mostly sunny to partly sunny. It was 64 at Flagstaff, 99 at Kingman, 86 at the Grand Canyon, and 90 at Prescott. Payson reported 88, Page reported 98, Winslow reported 92, and Sholal reported 88. At Kingman, wind was west gusting to 25 miles an hour. At Winslow, wind was west gusting to 41 miles an hour. Observations for southern Arizona, at Nogales, rain was falling, with a temperature of 79. At Tucson, it was sunny, with a temperature of 101. At Yuma, it was mostly sunny, with a temperature of 106. Observations for Southern California, skies ranged from sunny to mostly sunny. It was 78 at Los Angeles Airport, 81 at San Diego, and 108 at Blythe. Regional observations, skies ranged from mostly sunny to partly sunny.

Highs 103 to 108. West wind 5 to 10 miles per hour. Tonight, partly cloudy with a chance of showers and thunderstorms in the evening, then considerable cloudiness with a chance of showers and a slight chance of thunderstorms after midnight. Lows 80 to 86. Southwest wind 5 to 15 miles per hour. Chance of rain 40%. Tuesday, partly sunny in the morning then becoming sunny. Highs 101 to 105. West wind 5 to 10 miles per hour. Tuesday night, partly cloudy. A slight chance of showers and thunderstorms in the evening, then a chance of showers and a slight chance of thunderstorms after midnight. Lows 77 to 85. Southwest wind 5 to 10 miles per hour. Chance of rain 30%. Wednesday, partly cloudy. A chance of showers and a slight chance of thunderstorms in the morning, then a chance of thunderstorms and a slight chance of showers in the afternoon. Not as warm. South chance of rain 30%. Wednesday night, showers likely with a chance of thunderstorms in the evening, then showers likely and a slight chance of thunderstorms after midnight. Lows 75 to 83. Chance of rain 60%. Rainfall less than a quarter of an inch, except locally higher in thunderstorms. Thursday, partly sunny with a 20% chance of showers and thunderstorms. Highs 96 to 102. Thursday night, partly cloudy with a 20% chance of showers and thunderstorms. Lows 76 to 83. Friday, partly cloudy. A 10% chance of showers and thunderstorms in the morning. Highs 98 to 104. Friday night, partly cloudy. Lows 77 to 84. Saturday, partly sunny. Highs 101 to 107. Saturday night, partly cloudy. Lows 79 to 86. Sunday, partly sunny. Highs 103 to 1. Synopsis for Southeast California, Southwest, and South Central Arizona. Effect through this evening for Western Imperial County as well as along the lower Colorado.

reservation for Phoenix on Monday, August 10th. At Sky Harbor, it was mostly sunny. Visibility 10 miles. Temperature was 105 degrees, dew point 56, relative humidity 19%. Wind gusting to 25 miles an hour. Off central Arizona, including the greater Phoenix area, it was sunny, with a temperature of 104 at Buckeye, 104 at Glendale, 106 at Luke Air Force Base, and 104 at Deer Valley. Under sunny skies, Scottsdale Airport reported 103, Falcon Field reported 104, Mesa Gateway reported 104, and Chandler reported 106. Observations for northern Arizona, skies ranged from mostly sunny to partly sunny. It was 64 at Flagstaff, 99 at Kingman, 86 at the Grand Canyon, and 90 at Prescott. Payson reported 88, Page reported 98, Winslow reported 92, and Shoal reported 88. At Kingman, wind was west gusting to 25 miles an hour. At Winslow, wind was west gust observations for southern Arizona. At Nogales, rain was falling, with a temperature of 79. At Tucson, it was sunny, with a temperature of 101. At Yuma,

for the following area in Arizona, Central Phoenix, issued at 12:16 p.m. Mountain Standard Time. Today, sunny. Highs 103 to 108. West wind 5 to 10 miles per hour. Tonight, partly cloudy with a chance of showers and thunderstorms in the evening, then considerable cloudiness with a chance of showers and a slight chance of thunderstorms after midnight. Lows 80 to 86. Southwest wind 5 to 15 miles per hour. Chance of rain 40%. Tuesday, partly highs 101 to 105. West wind 5 to 10 miles per hour. Tuesday night a shower night. Southwest wind 5 to 10 miles per hour. Chance of rain 30%. Wednesday, partly cloudy. A chance of showers and a slight chance of thunderstorms in the morning, then a chance of thunderstorms and a slight chance of showers in afternoon. Not as warm. Highs 96 to 100. South wind 5 to 10 miles per hour. Chance of rain 30%. Wednesday night, showers likely with a chance of thunderstorms in the evening, then showers likely and a slight chance of thunderstorms after midnight. Lows 75 to 83. Chance of rain 60%. Rainfall less than a quarter of an inch, except locally higher in thunderstorms. Thursday, partly sunny with a 20% chance of showers and thunderstorms. Highs 96 to 102. Thursday night, partly cloudy with a 20% chance of showers and thunderstorms. Lows 76 to 83. Friday, partly cloudy. A 10% chance of showers and thunderstorms in the morning. Highs 98 to 104. Friday night,

was 29.83 inches and falling. Other observations for South Central Arizona, including the greater Phoenix area, it was sunny, with a temperature of 104 at Buckeye, 104 at Glendale, 106 at Luke Air Force Base, and 104 at Scottsdale Airport reported 103, Falcon Field reported 104, Mesa Gateway reported 104, and Chandler reported 106. Observations for Northern Arizona, skies ranged from mostly sunny to partly sunny. It was 64 at Flagstaff, 99 at Kingman, 86 at the Grand Canyon, and 90 at Prescott. Payson reported 88, Page reported 98, Winslow reported 92, and Shoal reported 88. At Kingman, wind was west gusting to 25 miles an hour. At Winslow, wind was west gusting to 41 miles an hour. Observations for Southern Arizona, at Nogales, rain was falling, with a temperature of 79. At Tucson, it was sunny, with a temperature of 101. At Yuma, it was mostly sunny, with a temperature of 106. Observations for Southern California, skies ranged from sunny to mostly sunny. It was 78 at Los Angeles Airport, 81 at San Diego, and 108 at Blythe. Regional observations, skies ranged from mostly sunny to partly sunny. It was 102 at Las Vegas, 97 at Salt Lake City, 97 at Albuquerque, and 99 at El Paso. Once again, at 3 p.m. in Phoenix, under mostly sunny skies. The Sky Harbor temperature was 105 degrees. Wind was northwest gusting to 25 miles an hour. Here is the latest forecast. For the following area, in Arizona, Central Phoenix, issued at 12:16 p.m. Mountain Standard Time. Today, sunny. Highs 103 to 108. West wind 5 to 10 miles per hour. Tonight, partly cloudy with a chance of showers and thunderstorms in the evening, then considerable cloudiness with a chance of showers and a slight chance of thunderstorms after midnight. Lows 80 to 86. Southwest wind 5 to 15 miles per hour. Chance of rain 40%. Tuesday, partly sunny in the morning then becoming sunny. Highs 101 to 105. West wind 5 to 10 miles per hour. Tuesday night, partly cloudy. A slight chance of showers and thunderstorms in the evening, then a chance of showers and lows west wind 5 to 10 miles per hour. Chance of rain 30%. Wednesday, partly cloudy. A chance of showers and a slight chance of thunderstorms in the morning, then a chance of thunderstorms and a slight chance of showers in the afternoon. Not as warm. Highs 96 to 100. South wind 5 to 10 miles per hour. Chance of rain 30%. Wednesday night, showers likely with a chance of thunderstorms in the evening, then showers likely and a slight chance of thunderstorms after midnight. Lows 75 to 83. Chance of rain 60%. Rainfall less than a quarter of an inch, except locally higher in thunderstorms. Thursday, partly sunny with a 20% chance of showers and thunderstorms. Highs 96 to 102. Thursday night, partly cloudy with a 20% chance of showers and thunderstorms. Lows 76 to 83. Friday, partly cloudy. A 10% chance of showers and thunderstorms in the morning. Highs 98 to 104. Friday night, partly cloudy. Lows 77 to 84. Highs 101 to 107. Saturday night, partly cloudy. Lows 103 to 109. Here is the synopsis for Southeast California, Southwest, and South Central Arizona. Extreme heat warnings are in effect through this evening for western Imperial County as well as along the lower Colorado River Valley as heat indices are forecast to peak between 110 and 120 degrees. Deeper moisture will provide favorable conditions for daily shower and thunderstorm activity to materialize across the area through the middle of the week, along with noticeably cooler temperatures. Thunderstorm chances will decrease

noticeably by the end of the week into next weekend as drier air filters in. 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The current time is 3:41 p.m. Mountain Standard Time. Here is the 3 p.m. Mountain Standard Time observation for Phoenix, on Monday, August 10th. At Sky Harbor, it was mostly sunny. Visibility 10 miles. Temperature was 1. Relative humidity 19%. Wind was northwest 25 miles an hour. And the pressure was 29.83 inches, and falling. Other observations for South Central Arizona including the Greater Phoenix area, it was sunny, with a temperature of 104 at Buckeye, 104 at Glendale, 106 at Luke Air Force Base, and 104 at Deer Valley. Under sunny skies, Scottsdale Airport reported 103, Falcon Field reported 104, Mesa Gateway reported 104, and Chandler reported 106. Observations for northern Arizona, skies ranged from mostly sunny to partly sunny. It was 64 at Flagstaff, 99 at Kingman, 86 at the Grand Canyon, and 90 at Prescott. Payson reported 88, Page reported 98, Winslow reported 92, and Shoal reported 88. At Kingman, wind was west gusting to 25 miles an hour. At Winslow, wind was west gusting to 41 miles an hour. Observations for southern Arizona, at Nogales, rain was falling, with a temperature

California, skies ranged from sunny to mostly sunny. It was 78 at Los Angeles Airport, 81 at San Diego, and 108 at Blythe. Regional observations, skies ranged from mostly sunny to partly sunny. It was 102 at Las Vegas, 97 at Salt Lake City, 97 at Albuquerque, and 99 at El Paso. Once again, at 3 p.m. in Phoenix, under mostly sunny skies. The Sky Harbor temperature was 105 degrees. Wind was northwest gusting to 25 miles an hour. Here is the latest forecast. For the following area, in Arizona, Central Phoenix, issued at 12:16 p.m. Mountain Standard Time. Today, sunny. Highs 103 to 108. West wind 5 to 10 miles per hour. Tonight, partly cloudy with a chance of showers and thunderstorms in the evening, then considerable cloudiness with a chance of showers and a slight chance of thunderstorms after midnight. Lows 80 to 86. Southwest wind 5 to 15 miles per hour. Chance of rain 40%. Tuesday, partly sunny in the morning then becoming sunny. Highs 101 to 105. West wind 5 to 10 miles per hour. Tuesday night, partly cloudy. A slight chance of showers and thunderstorms in the evening, then a chance of showers and a slight chance of thunderstorms after midnight. Low west wind 5 to 10 miles per hour. Chance of rain 30%. Wednesday, and a slight chance of thunderstorms in the morning, then a chance of

lows 75 to 83. Chance of rain 60%. Rainfall less than a quarter of an inch, except locally higher in thunderstorms. Thursday, partly sunny with a 20% chance of showers and thunderstorms. Highs 96 to 102. Thursday night, partly cloudy with a 20% chance of showers and thunderstorms. Lows 76 to 83. Friday, partly cloudy,

are forecast to peak between 110 and 120 degrees. Deeper moisture will provide favorable conditions for daily shower and thunderstorm activity to materialize across the area through the middle of the week, along with noticeably cooler temperatures. Thunderstorm chances will decrease noticeably by the end of the week into next weekend as drier air filters in. 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The current time is 3:47 p.m. Mountain Standard Time. Here is the 3 p.m. Mountain Standard Time observation for Phoenix on Monday, August 10th. At Sky Harbor, it was mostly sunny. Visibility 10 miles. Temperature was 105 degrees.

104, and Chandler reported 106. Observations for northern Arizona, skies ranged from mostly sunny to partly sunny. It was 64 at Flagstaff, 99 at Kingman, 86 at the Grand Canyon, and 90 at Prescott. Payson reported 88, Page reported 98, Winslow reported 92, and Scholl reported 88. At Kingman, wind was west gusting to 25 miles an hour. At Winslow, wind was west gusting to 41 miles an hour. Observations for southern Arizona, at Nogales, rain was falling, with a temperature of 79. At Tucson, it was sunny, with a temperature of 101. At Yuma, it was mostly sunny, with a temperature of 106. Observations for Southern California, skies ranged from sunny to mostly sunny. It was 78 at Los Angeles, 108 at Blythe. Regional observations, skies ranged from mostly sunny to partly sunny. It was 102 at Las Vegas, 97 at Salt Lake City, 97 at Albuquerque, and then, at 3 p.m. in Phoenix, under mostly sunny skies. The Sky Harbor temperature was 105 degrees. Wind was northwest gusting to 25 miles an hour. Here is the latest forecast. For the following area, in Arizona, Central Phoenix, issued at 12:16 p.m. Mountain Standard Time. Today, sunny. Highs 103 to 108. West wind 5 to 10 miles per hour. Tonight, partly cloudy with a chance of showers and thunderstorms in the evening, then considerable cloudiness with a chance of showers and a slight chance of thunderstorms after midnight. Lows 80 to 86. Southwest wind 5 to 15 miles per hour. Chance of rain 40%. Tuesday, partly sunny in the morning then becoming sunny. Highs 101 to 105. West Tuesday night, partly cloudy. A slight chance of showers and thunderstorms in the evening, then a chance of showers and a slight chance of thunderstorms after midnight. Southwest wind 5 to 10 miles per hour. Chance of rain 30%. Wednesday, partly cloudy. A chance of showers and a slight chance of thunderstorms in the morning, then a chance of thunderstorms and a slight chance of showers in the afternoon. Not as warm. Highs 96 to 100. South wind 5 to 10 miles per hour. Chance of rain 30%. Wednesday night, showers likely with a chance of thunderstorms in the evening, then showers likely and a slight chance of thunderstorms after midnight. Lows 75 to 83. Chance of rain 60%. Rainfall less than a quarter of an inch, except locally higher in thunderstorms. Thursday, partly sunny with a 20% chance of showers and thunderstorms. Highs 96 to 102. Thursday night, partly cloudy with a 20% chance of showers and thunderstorms. Lows 76 to 83. Friday, partly cloudy. A 10% chance of showers and thunderstorms in the morning. Highs 98 to 104. Friday night, partly cloudy. Lows 77 to 84. Saturday, partly sunny. Highs 101 to 107. Saturday night, partly cloudy. Lows 79 to 86. Sunday, partly sunny. Highs 100 here of west in south central Arizona. Extreme heat warnings are in effect along the lower Colorado River Valley as heat indices are forecast to peak between 110 and 120 degrees. Deeper moisture will provide favorable conditions for daily shower and thunderstorm activity to materialize across the area through the middle of the week, along with noticeably cooler temperatures. Thunderstorm chances will decrease noticeably by the end of the week into next weekend as drier air filters in. 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The current time is 3:53 p.m. Mountain Standard Time. Here is the 3 p.m. Mountain Standard Time observation for Phoenix, on Monday, August 10th. At Sky Harbor,

It was mostly sunny. Visibility 10 miles. Temperature was 105 degrees, dew point 56, relative humidity 19%. Wind was northwest, at 14 miles an hour, gusting to 25 miles an hour. And the pressure was 29.83 inches, and falling. Other observations for South Central Arizona, including the Greater Phoenix area, it was sunny, with a temperature of 104 at Buckeye, 104 at Glendale, 106 at Luke Air Force Base, and 104 at Deer Valley. Under sunny skies, Scottsdale Airport reported 103, Falcon Field reported 104, Mesa Gateway reported 104, and Chandler reported 106. Observations for northern Arizona, skies ranged from mostly sunny Flagstaff, 99 at Kingman, 86 at the Grand Canyon, and 90 at Prescott. Payson reported 88, Page reported

rain was falling, with a temperature of 79. At Tucson, it was sunny, with a temperature of 101. At Yuma, it was mostly sunny, with a temperature of 106. Observations for Southern California, skies ranged from sunny to mostly sunny. It was 78 at Los Angeles Airport, 81 at San Diego, and 108 at Blythe. Regional observations, skies ranged from mostly sunny to partly sunny. It was 102 at Las Vegas, 97 at Salt Lake City, 97 at Albuquerque, and 99 at El Paso. Once again, at 3 p.m. in Phoenix, under mostly sunny skies. The Sky Harbor temperature was 105 degrees. Wind was northwest gusting to 25 miles an hour. Here is the latest forecast. For the following area, in Arizona, Central Phoenix, issued at 12:16 p.m. Mountain Standard Time. Today, sunny. Highs 103 to 108. West wind 5 to 10 miles per hour.

Tuesday, partly sunny in the morning, then becoming sunny. Highs 101 to 105. West wind 5 to 10 miles per hour. Tuesday night, partly cloudy. A slight chance of showers and thunderstorms in the evening, then a chance of showers and a slight chance of thunderstorms after midnight. Lows 77 to 85. Southwest wind 5 to 10 miles per hour. Chance of rain 30%. Wednesday, partly cloudy. A chance of showers and a slight chance of thunderstorms in the morning, then a chance of thunderstorms and a slight chance of showers in the afternoon. Not as warm. Highs 96 to 100. South wind 5 to 10 miles per hour. Chance of rain 30%. Wednesday night, showers likely with a chance of thunderstorms in the evening, then showers likely and a slight chance of thunderstorms after midnight. Lows 75 to 83. Chance of rain 60%. Rainfall less than a quarter of an inch, except locally higher in thunderstorms. Thursday, partly sunny with a 20% chance of showers and thunderstorms. Highs 96 to 102. Thursday night, partly cloudy with a 20% chance of showers and thunderstorms. Lows 76 to 83. Friday, partly cloudy. A 10% chance of showers and thunderstorms in the morning. Highs 98 to 104. Friday night, partly cloudy. Lows 77 to 84. Saturday, partly sunny. Highs 101 to 107. Saturday night, partly cloudy. Lows 79 to 86. Sunday, partly sunny. Highs 103 to 109. Here is the synopsis for Southeast California, Southwest, and South Central Arizona. Extreme heat warnings are in effect through this evening for Western Imperial County as well as along the lower Colorado River Valley, as heat indices are forecast to peak between 110 and 120 degrees. Deeper moisture will provide favorable conditions for daily shower and thunderstorm activity to materialize across the area through the middle of the week, along with noticeably cooler temperatures. Thunderstorm chances will decrease noticeably by the end of the week into next weekend as drier air filters in. You're listening to National Weather Service NOAA Weather Radio, KEC 94 in Phoenix, Arizona, serving South Central Arizona. The current time is 3:59 p.m. Mountain Standard Time. Here is the synopsis for Southeast California, Southwest, and South Central Arizona. Extreme heat warnings are in effect through this evening for Western Imperial County as well as along the lower Colorado River Valley, as heat indices are forecast to peak between 110 and 120 degrees. Deeper moisture will provide favorable conditions for daily shower and thunderstorm activity to materialize across the area through the middle of the week.

heat indices are forecast to peak between 110 and 120 degrees. Deeper moisture will provide favorable conditions for daily shower and thunderstorm activity to materialize across the area through the middle of the week, along with noticeably cooler temperatures. Thunderstorm chances will decrease noticeably by the end of the week into next weekend as drier air filters in. You're listening to National Weather Service NOAA Weather Radio, KEC 94 in Phoenix, Arizona, serving South Central Arizona. The current time is 4:01 p.m. Mountain Standard Time. Here is the latest forecast for the following area in Arizona, Central Phoenix, issued at 4:01 p.m. Mountain Standard Time. Tonight, partly cloudy with a chance of showers and thunderstorms in the evening, then considerable cloudiness with a chance of showers and a slight chance of thunderstorm to 86. Southwest wind 5 to 40%. Tuesday, partly highs 101 to

rainfall less than a quarter of an inch, except locally higher in thunderstorms. Showers and thunderstorms. Highs 96 to 102. Thursday night, partly cloudy with a 20% chance of showers and thunderstorms. Lows 76 to 83. Friday, the showers and thunderstorms in the morning. Highs 98 to 104. Friday night, partly cloudy. Lows 77 to 84. Saturday, partly sunny. Highs 101 to 107. Saturday night, partly cloudy. Lows 79 to 86. Sunday, partly sunny. Highs 103 to 109. Sunday night, mostly clear. Lows 81 to 88. Monday, mostly sunny. Highs 104 to 110. Here is the synopsis for Southeast California, Southwest, and South Central Arizona. Extreme heat warnings are in effect through this evening for Western Imperial County as well as along the lower Colorado River Valley as heat indices are forecast to peak between 110 and 120 degrees. Deeper moisture will provide favorable conditions for daily shower and thunderstorm activity to materialize across the area through the middle of the week, along with noticeably cooler temperatures. Thunderstorm chances will decrease noticeably by the end of the week into next weekend as drier air filters in. 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

chance of rain 30%. Wednesday night, showers likely with a chance of thunderstorms in the evening, then showers likely and a slight chance of thunderstorms after midnight. Lows 75 to 82. Southwest wind 5 to 10 miles per hour in the evening becoming southeast after midnight. Chance of rain 60%. Rainfall less than a quarter of an inch, except locally higher in thunderstorms. Thursdays and thunderstorms. Highs 96 to 102. Thursday night, partly cloudy with a 20%. Friday, partly showers and thunderstorms in the morning. Highs 98 to 104. Lows 77 to 84. Saturday, partly sunny. Highs 101 to 107. Saturday night, partly cloudy. Lows 79 to 86. Sunday, partly sunny. Highs 103 to 109. Sunday night, mostly clear. Lows 81 to 88. Monday, mostly sunny. Highs 104 to 110. Here is the synopsis for Southeast California, Southwest, and South Central Arizona. Extreme heat warnings are in effect through this evening for Western Imperial County as well as along the lower Colorado River Valley as heat indices are forecast to peak between 110 and 120 degrees. Deeper moisture will provide favorable conditions for daily shower and thunderstorm activity to materialize across the area through the middle of the week, along with noticeably cooler temperatures. Thunderstorm chances will decrease noticeably by the end of the week into next weekend as drier air filters in.

at 4:01 p.m. Mountain Standard Time. Tonight, partly cloudy with a chance of showers and thunderstorms in the evening, then considerable cloudiness with a chance of showers and a slight chance of thunderstorms after midnight. Lows 80 to 86. Southwest wind 5 to 15 miles per hour. Chance of rain 40%. Tuesday, partly sunny in the morning then becoming sunny. Highs 101 to 105. West wind 5 to 10 miles per hour. Tuesday night, partly cloudy. A slight chance of showers and thunderstorms in the evening, then a chance of showers and a slight chance of thunderstorms after midnight. Lows 77 to 85. Southwest wind 5 to 10 miles per hour. Chance of rain 30%. Wednesday, partly cloudy. A chance of showers and a slight chance of thunderstorms in the morning, then a chance of thunderstorms and a slight chance of showers in the afternoon. Not as warm. Highs 96 to 1 hour. Chance of

partly sunny, with a temperature of 86 at Payson and 94 at Page. At Flagstaff, the weather conditions were not available. At the Grand Canyon, wind was east gusting to 37 miles an hour. At Page, wind was southwest gusting to 28 miles an hour. Observations for southern Arizona, it was mostly sunny, with a temperature of 100 at Tucson and 108 at Yuma. At Nogales, it was partly sunny, with a temperature of 80. Observations for Southern California, at Blythe, it was sunny, with a temperature of 108. At Los Angeles Airport, it was mostly sunny, with a temperature of 77. At San Diego, it was partly sunny, with a temperature of 79. Regional observations, at El Paso, it was mostly sunny, with a temperature of 97. It was partly sunny, with a temperature of 98 at Salt Lake City, and 98 at Albuquerque. At Las Vegas, the weather conditions were not available. Once again, at 4 p.m. in Phoenix, under mostly sunny skies. The Sky Harbor temperature was 107 degrees. Here is the latest forecast. For the following area, in Arizona, Central Phoenix, issued at 4:01 p.m. Mountain Standard Time. Tonight, partly cloudy with a chance of showers and thunderstorms in the evening, then considerable cloudiness with a chance of showers and a slight chance.

falling. Other observations for South Central Arizona, including the greater Phoenix area, it was sunny, with a temperature of 106 at Buckeye, 106 at Glendale, and 104 at Scottsdale Airport. Under sunny skies, Falcon Field reported 104, Mesa Gateway reported 106, and Chandler reported 106. At Deer Valley, it was mostly sunny, with a temperature of 106. Observations for Northern Arizona, at Kingman, it was sunny, with a temperature of 99. It was mostly sunny, with a temperature of 82 at the Grand Canyon, and 91 at Prescott. It was partly sunny, with a temperature of 86 at Payson, and 94 at Page. At Flagstaff, at the Grand Canyon, wind was east gusting to 37 miles an hour.

Thursday, partly sunny with a 20% chance of showers and thunderstorms. Highs 96 to 102. Thursday night, partly cloudy with a 20% chance of showers and thunderstorms. Lows 76 to 83. Friday, partly cloudy. A 10% chance of showers and thunderstorms in the morning. Highs 98 to 104. Lows 77 to 84. Saturday, partly cloudy. Lows 79 to 86. Sunday, partly sunny. Highs 103 to 109. Sunday night, mostly clear. Lows 81 to 88. Monday, mostly sunny. Highs 104 to 110. Here is the synopsis for Southeast California, Southwest, and South Central Arizona. Extreme heat warnings are in effect through this evening for Western Imperial County as well as along the lower Colorado River Valley as heat indices are forecast to peak between 110 and 120 degrees. Deeper moisture will provide favorable conditions for daily shower and thunderstorm activity to materialize across the area through the middle of the week, along with noticeably cooler temperatures. Thunderstorm chances will decrease noticeably by the end of the week into next weekend as drier air to Nashton Standard Time. Here is the 4 p.m. Mountain Standard Time observation for Phoenix, on Monday, August 10th. At Sky Harbor, it was mostly sunny. Visibility 10 miles. Temperature was 107 degrees, dew point 59, relative humidity 20%. Wind was west, at 14 miles an hour. And the pressure was 29.79 inches, and falling. Other observations for South Central Arizona including the Greater Phoenix area, it was sunny, with a temperature of 106 at Buckeye, 106 at Glendale, and 104 at Scottsdale Airport. Under sunny skies, Falcon Field reported 104, Mesa Gateway reported 106, and Chandler reported 106. At Deer Valley, it was mostly sunny, with a temperature of 106. Observations for northern Arizona, at Kingman, it was sunny, with a temperature of 99. It was mostly sunny, with a temperature of 82 at the Grand Canyon, and 91 at Prescott. It was partly sunny, with a temperature of 86 at Payson, and 94 at Page. At Flagstaff, stations were not available. At the Grand Canyon, wind was east gusting to 37 miles an hour. At Page, wind was southwest gusting to 28 miles an hour. Observations with a temperature of 100 at Tucson, and 108 at Yuma. At Nogatia, 108. At Los Angeles Airport, it was mostly sunny, with a temperature of 77. At San Diego, it was partly sunny, with a temperature of 79. Regional observations, at El Paso, it was mostly sunny, with a temperature of 97. It was partly sunny, with a temperature of 98 at Salt Lake City, and 98 at Albuquerque. At Las Vegas, the weather conditions were not available. Once again, at 4 p.m. in Phoenix, under mostly sunny skies. The Sky Harbor temperature was 107 degrees. Here is the latest forecast. For the following area, in Arizona, Central Phoenix, issued at 4:01 p.m. Mountain Standard Time. Tonight, partly cloudy with a chance of showers and thunderstorms in the evening, then considerable cloudiness with a chance of showers and a slight chance of thunderstorms after midnight. Lows 80 to 86. Southwest wind 5 to 15 miles per hour. Chance of rain 40%. Tuesday, partly sunny in the morning then becoming sunny. Highs 101 to 105. West wind 5 to 10 miles per hour. Tuesday night, partly cloudy. A slight

not as warm. Highs 96 to 100. South wind 5 to 10 miles per hour. Chance of rain 30%. Wednesday night, showers likely with a chance of thunderstorms in the evening, then showers likely and a slight chance of thunderstorms after midnight. Lows 75 to 82. Southwest wind 5 to 10 miles per hour in the evening becoming southeast after midnight. Chance of rain 60%. Rainfall less than a quarter of an inch, except locally higher in thunderstorms. Thursday, partly sunny with a 20% chance of showers and thunderstorms. Highs 96 to 102. Thursday night, partly cloudy with a 20% chance of showers and thunderstorms. Lows 76 to 83. Friday, partly cloudy. A 10% chance of showers and thunderstorms in the morning. Highs 98 to 104. Friday night, partly cloudy. Lows 77 to 84. Saturday, partly sunny. Saturday night, partly cloudy. Sunday, partly sunny. Highs 103 to mostly clear. Lows 80 sunny. Highs 104 to 110.

chances will decrease noticeably by the end of the week into next weekend as drier air filters in. 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The current time is 4:38 p.m. Mountain Standard Time. Here is the 4 p.m. Mountain Standard Time observation for Phoenix, on Monday, August 10th. At Sky Harbor, it was mostly sunny. Visibility 10 degrees falling Arizona Scottsdale Airport. Under sunny skies, Falcon Field reported 104, Mesa Gateway reported 106, and Chandler reported 106. At Deer Valley, it was mostly sunny, with a temperature of 106. Observations for northern Arizona, at Kingman, it was sunny, with a temperature of 99. It was mostly sunny, with a temperature of 82 at the Grand Canyon, and 91 at Prescott. It was partly sunny, with a temperature of 86 at Payson, and 94 at Page. At Flagstaff, the weather conditions were not available. At the Grand Canyon, wind was east gusting to 37 miles an hour. At Page, wind was southwest gusting to 28 miles an hour. Observations for southern Arizona, it was mostly sunny, with a temperature of 100 at Tucson, and 108 at Yuma. At Nogales, it was partly sunny, with a temperature of 80. Observations for Southern California, at Blythe, it was sunny, with a temperature of 108. At Los Angeles Airport, it was mostly sunny, with a temperature of 77. At San Diego, it was partly sunny, with a temperature of 79. Read observations.

conditions for daily shower and thunderstorm activity to materialize across the area through the middle of the week, along with noticeably cooler temperatures. Thunderstorm chances will decrease noticeably by the end of the week into next weekend as drier air filters in. 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Here is the 4 p.m. Mountain Standard Time events. At Sky Harbor, it was mostly sunny. Visibility 10 miles. Temperature was 107 degrees, dew point. Wind was west, at 14 miles an hour. And the pressure was 29.79 inches, and falling. Other observations for South Central Arizona, including the Greater Phoenix area, it was sunny, with a temperature of 106 at Buckeye, 106 at Glendale, and 104 at Scottsdale Airport. Under sunny skies, Falcon Field reported 104, Mesa Gateway reported 106, and Chandler reported 106. At Deer Valley, it was mostly sunny, with a temperature of 106. Observations for northern Arizona, at Kingman, it was sunny, with a temperature of 99. It was mostly sunny, with a temperature of 82 at the Grand Canyon. Partly sunny, with a temperature of 86 at Payson, and 94 at Page. At Flagstaff, the weather conditions were not available. At the Grand Canyon, wind was east gusting to 37 miles an hour. At Page, wind was south. Observations for southern Arizona, it was mostly sunny, with a temperature of 100 at Tucson, and 108 at Yuma. At Nogales, it was partly sunny, with a temperature of 80. Observations for Southern California, at Blythe, it was sunny, with a temperature of 108. At Los Angeles Airport, it was mostly sunny, with a temperature of 77. At San Diego, it was partly sunny, with a temperature of 79. Regional observations, at El Paso, it was mostly sunny, with a temperature of 97. It was partly sunny, with a temperature of 98 at Salt Lake City, and 98 at Albuquerque. At Las Vegas, the weather conditions were not available. Once again, at 4 p.m. in Phoenix, under mostly sunny skies, the Sky Harbor temperature was 107 degrees. Here is the latest forecast. For the following area, in Arizona, Central Phoenix,

likely and a slight chance of thunderstorms after midnight. Southwest wind 5 to 10 mile night. Chance of rain 60%. Rainfall less than a quarter of an inch, except locally higher in thunderstorms. Thursday, partly sunny with a 20% chance of showers and thunderstorms. Highs 96 to 102. Thursday night, partly cloudy with a 20% chance of showers and thunderstorms.

Sunday, partly sunny. Highs 103 to 109. Sunday night, mostly clear. Lows 81 to 88. Monday, mostly sunny. Highs 104 to 110. Here is the synopsis for Southeast California, Southwest, and South Central Arizona. Extreme heat warnings are in effect through this evening for Western Imperial County as well as along the lower Colorado River Valley, as heat indices are forecast to peak between 110 and 120 degrees. Deeper moisture will provide favorable conditions for daily shower and thunderstorm activity to materialize across the area through the middle of the week, along with noticeably cooler temperatures. Thunderstorm chances will decrease noticeably by the end of the week into next weekend as drier air filters in. 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The current time is 4:50 p.m. Mountain Standard Time. Here is the 4 p.m. Mountain Standard Time observation for Phoenix on Monday, August 10th. At Sky Harbor, it was mostly sunny, temperature 9.

It was sunny, with a temperature of 99. It was mostly sunny, with a temperature of 82 at the Grand Canyon, and 91 at Prescott. It was partly sunny, with a temperature of 86 at Payson, and 94 at Page. At Flagstaff, the weather conditions were not available. At the Grand Canyon, wind was east gusting to 37 miles an hour. At Page, wind was southwest. Observations for southern areas of 100 at Tucson, and 108 at Yuma. At Nogales, it was partly sunny, with a temperature of 80. Observations for Southern California, at Blythe, it was sunny, with a temperature of 108. At Los Angeles Airport, it was mostly sunny, with a temperature of 77. At San Diego, it was partly sunny, with a temperature of 79. Regional observations, at El Paso, it was mostly sunny, with a temperature of 97. It was partly sunny, with a temperature of 98 at Salt Lake City, and 98 at Albuquerque. At Las Vegas, the weather conditions were not available. Once again, at 4 p.m. in Phoenix, under mostly sunny skies. The Sky Harbor temperature was 107 degrees. Here is the latest forecast. For the following area, in Arizona, Central Phoenix, issued at 4:01 p.m. Mountain Standard Time. Tonight, partly cloudy with a chance of showers and thunderstorms in the evening, then considerable cloudiness with a chance of showers and a slight chance of thunderstorms after midnight. Lows 80 to 86. Southwest wind 5 to 15 miles per hour. Chance of rain 40%. Tuesday, partly sunny in the morning then becoming sunny. Highs 101 to 105. West wind 5 to 10 miles per hour. Tuesday night, partly cloudy. A slight chance of showers and thunderstorms in the evening, then a chance of showers and a slight chance of thunderstorms after midnight. Lows 77 to 85. Southwest wind 5 to 10 miles per hour. Chance of rain 30%. Wednesday, partly cloudy. A chance of showers and a slight chance of thunderstorms in the morning, then a chance of thunderstorms and a slight chance of showers in the afternoon. Not as warm. Highs 96 to 100. South wind 5 to 10 miles per hour. Chance of rain 30%.

The National Weather Service has issued severe thunderstorm watch number 561, effective until midnight Mountain Standard Time Tuesday. This watch includes the following counties in Arizona, Maricopa and Pinal. Remember, a severe thunderstorm watch means the conditions are favorable for the development of severe weather, including large hail and damaging winds, in and close to the watch area. While severe weather may not be imminent, persons should remain alert for rapidly changing weather conditions and listen for later statements and possible warnings. Stay tuned to NOAA Weather Radio, commercial radio and television outlets, or internet sources for the latest severe thunderstorm watch number 561 has been day for the following counties in Arizona, Maricopa and Pinal.

Scottsdale Airport. Under sunny skies, Falcon Field reported 104, Mesa Gateway reported 106, and Chandler reported 106. At Deer Valley, it was mostly sunny, with a temperature of 106. Observations for northern Arizona, at Kingman, it was sunny, with a

105. West wind 5 to 10 miles per hour. Tuesday night, partly cloudy. A slight chance of showers and thunderstorms in the evening, then a chance of showers and a slight chance of thunderstorms after midnight. Lows 77 to 85. Southwest wind 5 to 10 miles per hour. Chance of rain 30%. Wednesday, partly cloudy. A chance of showers and a slight chance of thunderstorms in the morning, then a chance of thunderstorms and a slight chance of showers in the afternoon. Not as warm. Highs 96 to 100. South wind 5 to 10 miles per hour. Chance of rain 30%. Wednesday night, showers likely with a chance of thunderstorms in the evening, then showers likely and a slight chance of thunderstorms after midnight. Lows 75 to 82. Southwest wind 5 to 10 miles per hour in the evening becoming southeast after midnight. Chance less than a quarter of an inch, except locally higher in thunderstorms. 20%. Highs 96 to 102. Thursday night, partly cloudy with a 20% chance of showers and thunderstorms.